Set. Sunday night, mostly cloudy with a chance of showers and thunderstorms in the evening, then partly cloudy with a slight chance of showers and thunderstorms after midnight. Lows in the mid-70s. Chance of rain 50%. Monday, partly sunny with a chance of showers. A slight chance of thunderstorms in the morning, then a chance of thunderstorms in the afternoon. Highs in the upper 80s. Chance of rain 40%. This is NOAA Weather Radio, from the Mobile Pensacola National Weather Service. The current time is 7 p.m. Central Daylight Time. What flooding caused by excessive rainfall is expected? Where? Western Baldwin County in southwestern Alabama. Central Mobile County in southwestern Alabama. When? Until 7:45 p.m. Central Daylight Time. Impacts: minor flooding in low-lying and poor drainage areas. Water over roadways. Additional details: at 4:44 p.m. Central Daylight Time, Doppler radar indicated heavy rain due to thunderstorms. Minor flooding is ongoing or expected to begin shortly in the advisory area. Between 2 and 3 inches of rain have fallen. Additional rainfall amounts of 1 to 3 inches are expected over the area. This additional rain will result in minor flooding. Some locations that will experience flooding include downtown Mobile, Mertz, Tacon, Neshota, and Navco. http://www.weather.gov/safety/flood-turnaround. Don't drown when encountering flooded roads. Most flood deaths occur in vehicles. Be aware of your surroundings and do not drive on flooded roads. Here's your marine forecast. On the weather map, light to moderate westerly winds becomes a moderate to occasionally strong westerly to southwesterly flow for Saturday night through Sunday before diminishing on Monday. Scattered to numerous showers and storms become possible through late week, with best chances this weekend. On Perdido Bay, Pensacola Bay including Santa Rosa Sound, and Choctaw Hatchie Bay. For tonight, west winds 5 to 10 knots. Waves 1 foot or less. Light chop. A chance of showers and thunderstorms, mainly this evening. For Friday, west winds 5 to 10 knots. Waves 1 foot or less. Light chop. A chance of showers and thunderstorms in the morning, then showers and thunderstorms likely in the afternoon. For Friday night, west winds 5 to 10 knots. Waves 1 foot or less. Light chop. A chance of thunderstorms, a chance of showers in the evening, then showers likely after midnight. And for Saturday, west winds 5 to 10 knots, increasing to 10 to 15 knots with gusts up to 20 knots in the afternoon. Waves 1 foot or less. A moderate chop. A chance of showers and thunderstorms in the morning, then showers and thunderstorms likely in the afternoon. On Perdido Bay, Pensacola Bay including Santa Rosa Sound, and Choctaw Hatchie Bay. For tonight, west winds 5 to 10 knots. Waves 1 foot or less. Light chop. Showers and thunderstorms likely early this evening, then a chance of showers and thunderstorms late this evening. A slight chance of showers and thunderstorms after midnight. For Friday, west winds 5 to 10 knots. Waves 1 foot or less. Light chop. A chance of showers and thunderstorms in the morning, then showers and thunderstorms likely in the afternoon. For Friday night, west winds 5 to 10 knots. Waves 1 foot or less. Light chop. A chance of thunderstorms, a chance of showers in the evening, then showers likely after midnight. And for Saturday, west winds 5 to 10 knots. Waves 1 foot or less. Light chop. Showers. A chance of thunderstorms in the morning, then thunderstorms likely in the afternoon. From the Okaloosa-Walton County line to Pascagoula, and out 20 nautical miles. For tonight, west winds 10 to 15 knots with gusts up to 20 knots. Seas around 2 feet. Wave detail, southwest 2 feet at 4 seconds. A chance of showers and thunderstorms early this evening, then a slight chance of showers and thunderstorms late this evening and overnight. For Friday, west winds 10 to 15 knots with gusts up to 20 knots. Seas around 2 feet. Wave detail, southwest 2 feet at 5 seconds. A chance of showers and thunderstorms for Friday night,
West winds 10 to 15 knots with gusts up to 20 knots. Seas 2 to 3 feet. Wave detail, southwest 3 feet at 5 seconds. A chance of showers and thunderstorms, and for Saturday, west winds around 15 knots with gusts up to 20 knots. Seas 2 to 3 feet. Wave detail, southwest 3 feet at 5 seconds. A chance of showers and thunderstorms from the Okaloosa-Walton County line to Pascagoula, from 20 to 60 nautical miles offshore. For tonight, west winds around 15 knots with gusts up to 20 knots. Seas 2 to 3 feet. Wave detail, west 3 feet at 4 seconds. A slight chance of showers and thunderstorms for Friday. West winds 10 to 15 knots with gusts up to 20 knots. Seas 2 to 3 feet. Wave detail, west 3 feet at 5 seconds. A chance of showers and thunderstorms, mainly in the morning. For Friday night, west winds around 15 knots with gusts up to 20 knots. Seas 2 to 3 feet. Wave detail, southwest 3 feet at 4 seconds. A slight chance of showers and thunderstorms in the evening, then a chance of showers and thunderstorms after midnight. And for Saturday, west winds around 15 knots with gusts up to 20 knots. Seas around 3 feet. Wave detail, west 3 feet at 5 seconds. A chance of showers and thunderstorms. Tidal information, at the mouth of the Mobile River on Thursday, high tide at 1:37 p.m. Low tide at 11:32 p.m. At the mouth of the Mobile River on Friday, high tide at 2:26 p.m. Low tide at 11:26 p.m. At Pensacola Bay on Thursday, high tide at 12:16 p.m. Low tide at 10:52 p.m. At Pensacola Bay on Friday, high tide at 12:59 p.m. Low tide at 10:58 p.m. At the East Pass in Destin on Thursday, high tide at 11:43 a.m. Low tide at 10:18 p.m. At the East Pass in Destin on Friday, high tide at 12:26 p.m. Low tide at 10:24 p.m. The Tropical Weather Outlook. For the North Atlantic, Caribbean Sea and the Gulf of America, tropical cyclone formation is not expected during the next 7 days. The following marine observations were made as of 6 p.m. Mobile Bay Coast Guard Station. Winds were west at 6 knots. Sea temperature 87 degrees. Air temperature 78 degrees. Weeks Bay, northwest winds at 3 knots. Air temperature was 86 degrees. Pensacola Bay. Sea temperature 87 degrees. Air temperature 85 degrees. The report from the east end of Dauphin Island was not available. Graham Bay, southwest winds at 7 knots. Air temperature was 89 degrees. And Pettiboy Island, southwest winds at 11 knots. Air temperature was 87 degrees. 12 miles south of Orange Beach, winds were west at 12 knots. Air temperature was 86 degrees. Gulf water temperature 85 degrees. Wave height 2 feet, with a period of 5 seconds. 100 miles south of Destin. Winds were west at 14 knots. Air temperature 86 degrees. Wave height 3 feet. Wave period 5 seconds. The following weather reports were made at 6 p.m. Pensacola International Airport, skies were cloudy. The temperature was 82 degrees, the dew point was 77, and the relative humidity was 84%. This produces a heat index of 90. The wind was northwest at 10 miles an hour. The pressure was 29.93 inches and rising. Pensacola Naval Air Station, skies were cloudy. The temperature was 83 degrees. The dew point was 79, and the relative humidity was 88%. This produces a heat index of 94. The wind was northwest at 5 miles an hour. The pressure was 29.92 inches and rising. The Pensacola climate summary for this evening, as of 4 p.m., July 30, 2026. Today's high temperature was 94 degrees and the low 75 degrees. 2.54 inches of precipitation fell today, which brings the monthly total to 8.46 inches.
The total precipitation for the year now stands at 30.09 inches. Sunset tonight is at 7:44 p.m. Sunrise tomorrow is at 6:06 a.m. Here's your National Weather Service forecast. Tonight, partly cloudy. A chance of showers and thunderstorms this evening. Lows in the mid-70s. Southwest winds around 5 miles per hour this evening, becoming light and variable. Chance of rain 40%. Friday, partly sunny. A chance of showers and thunderstorms in the morning, then showers and thunderstorms in the afternoon. Humid with highs around 90. West winds around 5 miles per hour. Chance of rain 80%. Friday night, mostly cloudy with a chance of showers and thunderstorms. Humid with lows in the mid-70s. Southwest winds around 5 miles per hour. Chance of rain 50%. Saturday, partly sunny. A chance of showers and thunderstorms in the morning, then showers and thunderstorms likely in the afternoon. Humid with highs in the upper 80s. West winds 5 to 10 miles per hour. Chance of rain 70%. Saturday night, mostly cloudy in the evening. A chance of thunderstorms. A chance of showers in the evening, then showers likely after midnight. Humid with lows in the mid-70s. Southwest winds 5 to 10 miles per hour. Chance of rain 70%. Sunday, showers with a chance of thunderstorms in the morning, then showers and thunderstorms likely in the afternoon. Highs in the upper 80s. Chance of rain 90%. Sunday night, mostly cloudy with a chance of showers and thunderstorms in the evening, then partly cloudy with a slight chance of showers and thunderstorms after midnight. Lows in the mid-70s. Chance of rain 50%. Monday, partly sunny with a chance of showers. A slight chance of thunderstorms in the morning, then a chance of thunderstorms in the afternoon. Highs in the upper 80s. Chance of rain 40%. 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The current time is 7:12 p.m. Central Daylight Time. What flooding caused by excessive rainfall is expected? Where? Western Baldwin County in southwestern Alabama. Central Mobile County in southwestern Alabama. When? Until 7:45 p.m. Central Daylight Time. Impacts: minor flooding in low-lying and poor drainage areas. Water over roadways. Additional details: at 4:44 p.m. Central Daylight Time, Doppler radar indicated heavy rain due to thunderstorms. Minor flooding is ongoing or expected to begin shortly in the advisory area. Between 2 and 3 inches of rain have fallen. Additional rainfall amounts of 1 to 3 inches are expected over the area. This additional rain will result in minor flooding. Some locations that will experience flooding include downtown Mobile, Mertz, Tacon, Neshoba, and Navco. http://www.weather.gov/safety/flood-turnaround. Don't drown when encountering flooded roads. Most flood deaths occur in vehicles. Be aware of your surroundings and do not drive on flooded roads. Here's your marine forecast. On the weather map, light to moderate westerly winds becomes a moderate to occasionally strong westerly to southwesterly flow for Saturday night through Sunday before diminishing on Monday. Scattered to numerous showers and storms become possible through late week, with best chances this weekend. On Perdido Bay, Pensacola Bay including Santa Rosa Sound, and Choctawhatchee Bay. For tonight, west winds 5 to 10 knots. Waves 1 foot or less. Light chop. A chance of showers and thunderstorms, mainly this evening. For Friday, west winds 5 to 10 knots. Waves 1 foot or less. Light chop. A chance of showers and thunderstorms in the morning, then showers and thunderstorms likely in the afternoon. For Friday night, west winds 5 to 10 knots. Waves 1 foot or less. Light chop. A chance of thunderstorms, a chance of showers in the evening, then showers likely after midnight. And for Saturday, west winds 5 to 10 knots, increasing to 10 to 15 knots with gusts up to 20 knots in the afternoon. Waves 1 foot or less. A moderate chop.
A chance of showers and thunderstorms in the morning, then showers and thunderstorms likely in the afternoon. On Perdido Bay, Pensacola Bay including Santa Rosa Sound, and Choctawhatchee Bay. For tonight, west winds 5 to 10 knots. Waves 1 foot or less. Light chop. Showers and thunderstorms likely early this evening, then a chance of showers and thunderstorms late this evening. A slight chance of showers and thunderstorms after midnight. For Friday, west winds 5 to 10 knots. Waves 1 foot or less. Light chop. A chance of showers and thunderstorms in the morning, then showers and thunderstorms likely in the afternoon. For Friday night, west winds 5 to 10 knots. Waves 1 foot or less. Light chop. A chance of thunderstorms, a chance of showers in the evening, then showers likely after midnight. And for Saturday, west winds 5 to 10 knots. Waves 1 foot or less. Light chop. Showers. A chance of thunderstorms in the morning, then thunderstorms likely in the afternoon. From the Okaloosa Walton County line to Pascagoula, and out 20 nautical miles. For tonight, west winds 10 to 15 knots with gusts up to 20 knots. Seas around 2 feet. Wave detail, southwest 2 feet at 4 seconds. A chance of showers and thunderstorms early this evening, then a slight chance of showers and thunderstorms late this evening and overnight. For Friday, west winds 10 to 15 knots with gusts up to 20 knots. Seas around 2 feet. Wave detail, southwest 2 feet at 5 seconds. A chance of showers and thunderstorms for Friday night, west winds 10 to 15 knots with gusts up to 20 knots. Seas 2 to 3 feet. Wave detail, southwest 3 feet at 5 seconds. A chance of showers and thunderstorms and for Saturday, west winds around 15 knots with gusts up to 20 knots. Seas 2 to 3 feet. Wave detail, southwest 3 feet at 5 seconds. A chance of showers and thunderstorms from the Okaloosa-Walton County line to Pascagoula, from 20 to 60 nautical miles offshore. For tonight, west winds around 15 knots with gusts up to 20 knots. Seas 2 to 3 feet. Wave detail, west 3 feet at 4 seconds. A slight chance of showers and thunderstorms for Friday, west winds 10 to 15 knots with gusts up to 20 knots. Seas 2 to 3 feet. Wave detail, west 3 feet at 5 seconds. A chance of showers and thunderstorms, mainly in the morning. For Friday night, west winds around 15 knots with gusts up to 20 knots. Seas 2 to 3 feet. Wave detail, southwest 3 feet at 4 seconds. A slight chance of showers and thunderstorms in the evening, then a chance of showers and thunderstorms after midnight. And for Saturday, west winds around 15 knots with gusts up to 20 knots. Seas around 3 feet. Wave detail, west 3 feet at 5 seconds. A chance of showers and thunderstorms. 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The Tropical Weather Outlook. For the North Atlantic, Caribbean Sea and the Gulf of America, tropical cyclone formation is not expected during the next 7 days. Tidal information, at the mouth of the Mobile River on Friday, high tide at 2:26 p.m. Low tide at 11:26 p.m. At the mouth of the Mobile River on Saturday, high tide at 3:26 p.m. Low tide at 11:13 p.m. At Pensacola Bay on Friday, high tide at 12:59 p.m. Low tide at 10:58 p.m. At Pensacola Bay on Saturday, high tide at 1:48 p.m. Low tide at 10:44 p.m. At the East Pass in Destin on Friday, high tide at 12:26 p.m. Low tide at 10:24 p.m. At the East Pass in Destin on Saturday, high tide at 1:15 p.m. Low tide at 10:10 p.m. The following marine observations were made as of 7 p.m. Mobile Bay Coast Guard Station. Winds were west at 4 knots. Sea temperature 87 degrees. Air temperature 81 degrees. Weeks Bay, northwest winds at 1 knot. Air temperature was 80 degrees. Pensacola Bay.
Sea temperature 87 degrees. Air temperature 83 degrees. The report from the east end of Dauphin Island was not available. Graham Bay, north winds at 7 knots. Air temperature was 82 degrees. And Pettiboy Island, southwest winds at 10 knots. Air temperature was 86 degrees. 12 miles south of Orange Beach, winds were west at 12 knots. Air temperature was 86 degrees. Gulf water temperature 85 degrees. Wave heights 2 feet, with a period of 4 seconds. 100 miles south of Destin. Winds were west at 12 knots. Air temperature 86 degrees. Wave heights 3 feet. Wave period 5 seconds. The following weather reports were made at 7 p.m. Pensacola International Airport, skies were mostly cloudy. The temperature was 80 degrees, the dew point was 73, and the relative humidity was 79%. The wind was calm. The pressure was 29.93 inches and steady. Pensacola Naval Air Station, skies were cloudy. The temperature was 81 degrees, the dew point was 77, and the relative humidity was 88%. The wind was calm. The pressure was 29.93 inches and rising. The Pensacola climate summary for this evening, as of 4 p.m., July 30th, 2026. Today's high temperature was 94 degrees and the low 75 degrees. 2.54 inches of precipitation fell today, which brings the monthly total to 8.46 inches. The total precipitation for the year now stands at 30.09 inches. Sunset tonight is at 7:44 p.m. Sunrise tomorrow is at 6:06 a.m. Across the central Gulf Coast, Gulf Shores, clear. Temperature was 82 degrees. Wind variable at 5 miles an hour. Heat index was 91. Milton, mostly cloudy. Temperature was 81 degrees. Wind calm. Destin, mostly cloudy. Temperature was 84 degrees. Wind calm. Heat index was 91. Mary Esther, mostly cloudy. Temperature was 82 degrees. Wind calm. Mobile, cloudy. Temperature was 77 degrees. Wind northwest at 5 miles an hour. Elsewhere, Hattiesburg, light rain and 84. New Orleans, partly sunny and 89. Montgomery, clear and 87. Tallahassee, cloudy and 77. And in Panama City, partly cloudy and 85. Here's your National Weather Service forecast. Tonight, partly cloudy. A chance of showers and thunderstorms this evening. Lows in the mid-70s. Southwest winds around 5 miles per hour this evening, becoming light and variable. Chance of rain 40%. Friday, partly sunny. A chance of showers and thunderstorms in the morning, then showers and thunderstorms in the afternoon. Humid with highs around 90. West winds around 5 miles per hour. Chance of rain 80%. Friday night, mostly cloudy with a chance of showers and thunderstorms. Humid with lows in the mid-70s. Southwest winds around 5 miles per hour. Chance of rain 50%. Saturday, partly sunny. A chance of showers and thunderstorms in the morning, then showers and thunderstorms likely in the afternoon. Humid with highs in the upper 80s. West winds 5 to 10 miles per hour. Chance of rain 70%. Saturday night, mostly cloudy in the evening. A chance of thunderstorms. A chance of showers in the evening, then showers likely after midnight. Humid with lows in the mid-70s. Southwest winds 5 to 10 miles per hour. Chance of rain 70%. Sunday, showers with a chance of thunderstorms in the morning, then showers and thunderstorms likely in the afternoon. Highs in the upper 80s. Chance of rain 90%. Sunday night, mostly cloudy with a chance of showers and thunderstorms in the evening, then partly cloudy with a slight chance of showers and thunderstorms after midnight. Lows in the mid-70s. Chance of rain 50%. Monday, partly sunny with a chance of showers.
a slight chance of thunderstorms in the morning, then a chance of thunderstorms in the afternoon. Highs in the upper 80s. Chance of rain 40%. 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The current time is 7:25 p.m. Central Daylight Time. What flooding caused by excessive rainfall is expected? Where? Western Baldwin County in southwestern Alabama, central Mobile County in southwestern Alabama. When? Until 7:45 p.m. Central Daylight Time. Impacts: minor flooding in low-lying and poor drainage areas. Water over roadways. Additional details: at 4:44 p.m. Central Daylight Time, Doppler radar indicated heavy rain due to thunderstorms. Minor flooding is ongoing or expected to begin shortly in the advisory area. Between 2 and 3 inches of rain have fallen. Additional rainfall amounts of 1 to 3 inches are expected over the area. This additional rain will result in minor flooding. Some locations that will experience flooding include downtown Mobile, Mertz, Tacon, Neshoba, and Navco. http://www.weather.gov/safety/flood turnaround. Don't drown when encountering flooded roads. Most flood deaths occur in vehicles. Be aware of your surroundings and do not drive on flooded roads. Here's your marine forecast. On the weather map, light to moderate westerly winds becomes a moderate to occasionally strong westerly to southwesterly flow for Saturday night through Sunday before diminishing on Monday. Scattered to numerous showers and storms become possible through late week, with best chances this weekend. On Perdido Bay, Pensacola Bay including Santa Rosa Sound, and Choctaw Hatchie Bay. For tonight, west winds 5 to 10 knots. Waves 1 foot or less. Light chop. A chance of showers and thunderstorms, mainly this evening. For Friday, west winds 5 to 10 knots. Waves 1 foot or less. Light chop. A chance of showers and thunderstorms in the morning, then showers and thunderstorms likely in the afternoon. For Friday night, west winds 5 to 10 knots. Waves 1 foot or less. Light chop. A chance of thunderstorms, a chance of showers in the evening, then showers likely after midnight. And for Saturday, west winds 5 to 10 knots, increasing to 10 to 15 knots with gusts up to 20 knots in the afternoon. Waves 1 foot or less. A moderate chop. A chance of showers and thunderstorms in the morning, then showers and thunderstorms likely in the afternoon. On Perdido Bay, Pensacola Bay including Santa Rosa Sound, and Choctaw Hatchie Bay. For tonight, west winds 5 to 10 knots. Waves 1 foot or less. Light chop. Showers and thunderstorms likely early this evening, then a chance of showers and thunderstorms late this evening. A slight chance of showers and thunderstorms after midnight. For Friday, west winds 5 to 10 knots. Waves 1 foot or less. Light chop. A chance of showers and thunderstorms in the morning, then showers and thunderstorms likely in the afternoon. For Friday night, west winds 5 to 10 knots. Waves 1 foot or less. Light chop. A chance of thunderstorms, a chance of showers in the evening, then showers likely after midnight. And for Saturday, west winds 5 to 10 knots. Waves 1 foot or less. Light chop. Showers. A chance of thunderstorms in the morning, then thunderstorms likely in the afternoon. From the Okaloosa-Walton County line to Pascagoula, and out 20 nautical miles. For tonight, west winds 10 to 15 knots with gusts up to 20 knots. Seas around 2 feet. Wave detail, southwest 2 feet at 4 seconds. A chance of showers and thunderstorms early this evening, then a slight chance of showers and thunderstorms late this evening and overnight. For Friday, west winds 10 to 15 knots with gusts up to 20 knots. Seas around 2 feet. Wave detail, southwest 2 feet at 5 seconds. A chance of showers and thunderstorms for Friday night, west winds 10 to 15 knots with gusts up to 20 knots. Seas 2 to 3 feet. Wave detail, southwest 3 feet at 5 seconds. A chance of showers and thunderstorms, and for Saturday, west winds around 15 knots with gusts up to 20 knots. Seas 2 to 3 feet. Wave detail,
southwest 3 feet at 5 seconds. A chance of showers and thunderstorms from the Okaloosa-Walton County line to Pascagoula, from 20 to 60 nautical miles offshore. For tonight, west winds around 50 knots with gusts up to 20 knots. Seas 2 to 3 feet. Wave detail, west 3 feet at 4 seconds. A slight chance of showers and thunderstorms for Friday, west winds 10 to 15 knots with gusts up to 20 knots. Seas 2 to 3 feet. Wave detail, west 3 feet at 5 seconds. A chance of showers and thunderstorms, mainly in the morning. For Friday night, west winds around 15 knots with gusts up to 20 knots. Seas 2 to 3 feet. Wave detail, southwest 3 feet at 4 seconds. A slight chance of showers and thunderstorms in the evening, then a chance of showers and thunderstorms after midnight. And for Saturday, west winds around 15 knots with gusts up to 20 knots. Seas around 3 feet. Wave detail, west 3 feet at 5 seconds. A chance of showers and thunderstorms. Tidal information, at the mouth of the Mobile River on Friday, high tide at 2:26 p.m. Low tide at 11:26 p.m. At the mouth of the Mobile River on Saturday, high tide at 3:26 p.m. Low tide at 11:13 p.m. At Pensacola Bay on Friday, high tide at 12:59 p.m. Low tide at 10:58 p.m. At Pensacola Bay on Saturday, high tide at 1:48 p.m. Low tide at 10:44 p.m. At the East Pass in Destin on Friday, high tide at 12:26 p.m. Low tide at 10:24 p.m. At the East Pass in Destin on Saturday, high tide at 1:15 p.m. Low tide at 10:10 p.m. The following marine observations were made as of 7 p.m. Mobile Bay Coast Guard Station. Winds were west at 4 knots. Sea temperature 87 degrees. Air temperature 81 degrees. Weeks Bay, northwest winds at 1 knot. Air temperature was 80 degrees. Pensacola Bay. Sea temperature 87 degrees. Air temperature 83 degrees. The report from the east end of Dauphin Island was not available. Grand Bay, north winds at 7 knots. Air temperature was 82 degrees. And Pettiboy Island, southwest winds at 10 knots. Air temperature was 86 degrees. 12 miles south of Orange Beach, winds were west at 12 knots. Air temperature was 86 degrees. Gulf water temperature 85 degrees. Wave height 2 feet, with a period of 4 seconds. 100 miles south of Destin. Winds were west at 12 knots. Air temperature 86 degrees. Wave height 3 feet. Wave period 5 seconds. The following weather reports were made at 7 p.m. Pensacola International Airport, skies were mostly cloudy. The temperature was 80 degrees, the dew point was 73, and the relative humidity was 79%. The wind was calm. The pressure was 29.93 inches and steady. Pensacola Naval Air Station, skies were cloudy. The temperature was 81 degrees, the dew point was 77, and the relative humidity was 88%. The wind was calm. The pressure was 29.93 inches and rising. The Pensacola climate summary for this evening, as of 4 p.m., July 30, 2026. Today's high temperature was 94 degrees and the low 75 degrees. 2.54 inches of precipitation fell today, which brings the monthly total to 8.46 inches. The total precipitation for the year now stands at 30.09 inches. Sunset tonight is at 7:44 p.m. Sunrise tomorrow is at 6:06 a.m. Across the central Gulf Coast, Gulf Shores, clear. Temperature was 82 degrees. Wind variable at 5 miles an hour. Heat index was 91. Milton, mostly cloudy. Temperature was 81 degrees. Wind calm. Destin, mostly cloudy. Temperature was 84 degrees. Wind calm. Heat index was 91. Mary Esther, mostly cloudy.
temperature was 82 degrees. Wind calm. Mobile, cloudy. Temperature was 77 degrees. Wind northwest at 5 miles an hour. Elsewhere, Hattiesburg, light rain and 84. New Orleans, partly sunny and 89. Montgomery, clear and 87. Tallahassee, cloudy and 77. And in Panama City, partly cloudy and 85. Here's your National Weather Service forecast. Tonight, partly cloudy. A chance of showers and thunderstorms this evening. Lows in the mid-70s. Southwest winds around 5 miles per hour this evening, becoming light and variable. Chance of rain 40%. Friday, partly sunny. A chance of showers and thunderstorms in the morning, then showers and thunderstorms in the afternoon. Humid with highs around 90. West winds around 5 miles per hour. Chance of rain 80%. Friday night, mostly cloudy with a chance of showers and thunderstorms. Humid with lows in the mid-70s. Southwest winds around 5 miles per hour. Chance of rain 50%. Saturday, partly sunny. A chance of showers and thunderstorms in the morning, then showers and thunderstorms likely in the afternoon. Humid with highs in the upper 80s. West winds 5 to 10 miles per hour. Chance of rain 70%. Saturday night, mostly cloudy in the evening. A chance of thunderstorms. A chance of showers in the evening, then showers likely after midnight. Humid with lows in the mid-70s. Southwest winds 5 to 10 miles per hour. Chance of rain 70%. Sunday, showers with a chance of thunderstorms in the morning, then showers and thunderstorms likely in the afternoon. Highs in the upper 80s. Chance of rain 90%. Sunday night, mostly cloudy with a chance of showers and thunderstorms in the evening, then partly cloudy with a slight chance of showers and thunderstorms after midnight. Lows in the mid-70s. Chance of rain 50%. Monday, partly sunny with a chance of showers. A slight chance of thunderstorms in the morning, then a chance of thunderstorms in the afternoon. Highs in the upper 80s. Chance of rain 40%. 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The current time is 7:37 p.m. Central Daylight Time. What flooding caused by excessive rainfall is expected? Where? Western Baldwin County in southwestern Alabama, central Mobile County in southwestern Alabama. When? Until 7:45 p.m. Central Daylight Time. Impacts: minor flooding in low-lying and poor drainage areas. Water over roadways. Additional details: at 4:44 p.m. Central Daylight Time, Doppler radar indicated heavy rain due to thunderstorms. Minor flooding is ongoing or expected to begin shortly in the advisory area. Between 2 and 3 inches of rain have fallen. Additional rainfall amounts of 1 to 3 inches are expected over the area. This additional rain will result in minor flooding. 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Don't drown when encountering flooded roads. Most flood deaths occur in vehicles. Be aware of your surroundings and do not drive on flooded roads. Here's your marine forecast. On the weather map, light to moderate westerly winds becomes a moderate to occasionally strong westerly to southwesterly flow for Saturday night through Sunday before diminishing on Monday. Scattered to numerous showers and storms become possible through late week, with best chances this weekend. On Perdido Bay, Pensacola Bay including Santa Rosa Sound, and Choctawhatchee Bay. For tonight, west winds 5 to 10 knots. Waves 1 foot or less. Light chop. A chance of showers and thunderstorms, mainly this evening. For Friday, west winds 5 to 10 knots. Waves 1 foot or less. Light chop. A chance of showers and thunderstorms in the morning, then showers and thunderstorms likely in the afternoon. For Friday night, west winds 5 to 10 knots. Waves 1 foot or less. Light chop.
a chance of thunderstorms, a chance of showers in the evening, then showers likely after midnight. And for Saturday, west winds 5 to 10 knots, increasing to 10 to 15 knots.

for Friday, west winds 5 to 10 knots. Waves 1 foot or less. Light chop. A chance of showers and thunderstorms in the morning, then showers and thunderstorms likely in the afternoon. For Friday night, west winds 5 to 10 knots. Waves 1 foot or less. Light chop. A chance of thunderstorms, a chance of showers in the evening, then showers likely after midnight. And for Saturday, west winds 5 to 10 knots. Waves 1 foot or less. Light chop. Showers. A chance of thunderstorms in the morning, then thunderstorms likely in the afternoon. From the Okaloosa-Walton County line to Pascagoula, and out 20 nautical miles. For tonight, west winds 10 to 15 knots with gusts up to 20 knots. Seas around 2 feet. Wave detail, southwest 2 feet at 4 seconds. A chance of showers and thunderstorms early this evening, then a slight chance of showers and thunderstorms late this evening and overnight. For Friday, west winds 10 to 15 knots with gusts up to 20 knots. Seas around 2 feet. Wave detail, southwest 2 feet at 5 seconds. A chance of showers and thunderstorms for Friday night, west winds 10 to 15 knots with gusts up to 20 knots. Seas 2 to 3 feet. Wave detail, southwest 3 feet at 5 seconds. A chance of showers and thunderstorms, and for Saturday, west winds around 15 knots with gusts up to 20 knots. Seas 2 to 3 feet. Wave detail, southwest 3 feet at 5 seconds. A chance of showers and thunderstorms from the Okaloosa-Walton County line to Pascagoula, from 20 to 60 nautical miles offshore. For tonight, west winds around 15 knots with gusts up to 20 knots. Seas 2 to 3 feet. Wave detail, west 3 feet at 4 seconds. A slight chance of showers and thunderstorms for Friday, west winds 10 to 15 knots with gusts up to 20 knots. Seas 2 to 3 feet. Wave detail, west 3 feet at 5 seconds. A chance of showers and thunderstorms, mainly in the morning. For Friday night, west winds around 15 knots with gusts up to 20 knots. Seas 2 to 3 feet. Wave detail, southwest 3 feet at 4 seconds. A slight chance of showers and thunderstorms in the evening, then a chance of showers and thunderstorms after midnight. And for Saturday, west winds around 15 knots with gusts up to 20 knots. Seas around 3 feet. Wave detail, west 3 feet at 5 seconds. A chance of showers and thunderstorms. Tidal information, at the mouth of the Mobile River on Friday, high tide at 2:26 p.m. Low tide at 11:26 p.m. At the mouth of the Mobile River on Saturday, high tide at 3:26 p.m. Low tide at 11:13 p.m. At Pensacola Bay on Friday, high tide at 12:59 p.m. Low tide at 10:58 p.m. At Pensacola Bay on Saturday, high tide at 1:48 p.m. Low tide at 10:44 p.m. At the East Pass in Destin on Friday, high tide at 12:26 p.m. Low tide at 10:24 p.m. At the East Pass in Destin on Saturday, high tide at 1:15 p.m. Low tide at 10:10 p.m. The following marine observations were made as of 7 p.m. Mobile Bay Coast Guard Station. Winds were west at 4 knots. Sea temperature 87 degrees. Air temperature 81 degrees. Weeks Bay, northwest winds at 1 knot. Air temperature was 80 degrees. Pensacola Bay. Sea temperature 87 degrees. Air temperature 83 degrees. The report from the east end of Dauphin Island was not available. Graham Bay, north winds at 7 knots. Air temperature was 82 degrees. And Pettiboy Island, southwest winds at 10 knots. Air temperature was 86 degrees. 12 miles south of Orange Beach, winds were west at 12 knots. Air temperature was 86 degrees. Gulf water temperature 85 degrees. Wave height 2 feet, with a period of 4 seconds. 100 miles south of Destin. Winds were west at 12 knots. Air temperature 86 degrees. Wave height 3 feet. Wave period 5 seconds. The following weather reports were made at 7 p.m. Pensacola International.

0: airport, skies were mostly cloudy. The temperature was 80 degrees, the dew point was 73, and the relative humidity was 79%. The wind was calm. The pressure was 29.93 inches and steady. Pensacola Naval Air Station, skies were cloudy. The temperature was 81 degrees, the dew point was 77, and the relative humidity was 88%. The wind was calm. The pressure was 29.93 inches and rising. The Pensacola climate summary for this evening, as of 4 p.m., July 30th, 2026. Today's high temperature was 94 degrees and the low 75 degrees. 2.54 inches of precipitation fell today, which brings the monthly total to 8.46 inches. The total precipitation for the year now stands at 30.09 inches. Sunset tonight is at 7:44 p.m. Sunrise tomorrow is at 6:06 a.m. Across the central Gulf Coast, Gulf Shores, clear. Temperature was 82 degrees. Wind variable at 5 miles an hour. Heat index was 91. Milton, mostly cloudy. Temperature was 81 degrees. Wind calm. Destin, mostly cloudy. Temperature was 84 degrees. Wind calm. Heat index was 91. Mary Esther, mostly cloudy. Temperature was 82 degrees. Wind calm. Mobile, cloudy. Temperature was 77 degrees. Wind northwest at 5 miles an hour. Elsewhere, Hattiesburg, light rain and 84. New Orleans, partly sunny and 89. Montgomery, clear and 87. Tallahassee, cloudy and 77. And at Panama City, partly cloudy and 85. 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The Tropical Weather Outlook. For the North Atlantic, Caribbean Sea and the Gulf of America, tropical cyclone formation is not expected during the next 7 days. Here's your National Weather Service forecast. Tonight, partly cloudy. A chance of showers and thunderstorms this evening. Lows in the mid-70s. Southwest winds around 5 miles per hour this evening, becoming light and variable. Chance of rain 40%. Friday, partly sunny. A chance of showers and thunderstorms in the morning, then showers and thunderstorms in the afternoon. Humid with highs around 90. West winds around 5 miles per hour. Chance of rain 80%. Friday night, mostly cloudy with a chance of showers and thunderstorms. Humid with lows in the mid-70s. Southwest winds around 5 miles per hour. Chance of rain 50%. Saturday, partly sunny. A chance of showers and thunderstorms in the morning, then showers and thunderstorms likely in the afternoon. Humid with highs in the upper 80s. West winds 5 to 10 miles per hour. Chance of rain 70%. Saturday night, mostly cloudy in the evening. A chance of thunderstorms. A chance of showers in the evening, then showers likely after midnight. Humid with lows in the mid-70s. Southwest winds 5 to 10 miles per hour. Chance of rain 70%. Sunday, showers with a chance of thunderstorms in the morning, then showers and thunderstorms likely in the afternoon. Highs in the upper 80s. Chance of rain 90%. Sunday night, mostly cloudy with a chance of showers and thunderstorms in the evening, then partly cloudy with a slight chance of showers and thunderstorms after midnight. Lows in the mid-70s. Chance of rain 50%. Monday, partly sunny with a chance of showers. A slight chance of thunderstorms in the morning, then a chance of thunderstorms in the afternoon. Highs in the upper 80s. Chance of rain 40%. This is NOAA Weather Radio, from the Mobile, Pensacola National Weather Service. The current time is 7:50 p.m. Central Daylight Time. Here's your marine forecast. On the weather map, light to moderate westerly winds becomes a moderate to occasionally strong westerly to southwesterly flow for Saturday night through Sunday before diminishing on Monday. Scattered to numerous showers and storms become possible through late week, with best chances this weekend. On Perdido Bay, Pensacola Bay including Santa Rosa Sound, and Choctaw Hatchie Bay. For tonight, west winds 5 to 10 knots. Waves 1 foot or less. Light chop. A chance of showers and thunderstorms, mainly this evening. For Friday, west winds 5 to 10 knots. Waves 1 foot or less. Light chop. A chance of showers and thunderstorms in the morning, then showers and thunderstorms likely in the afternoon. For Friday night, west winds 5 to 10 knots. Waves 1 foot or less. Light chop. A chance of thunderstorms, a chance of showers in the evening, then showers likely after midnight. And for Saturday, west winds 5 to 10 knots, increasing to 10 to 15 knots with gusts up to 20 knots in the afternoon. Waves 1 foot or less. A moderate chop. A chance of showers and thunderstorms in the morning, then showers and thunderstorms likely in the afternoon. On Perdido Bay, Pensacola Bay including Santa Rosa Sound, and Choctaw Hatchie Bay. For tonight, west winds 5 to 10 knots. Waves 1 foot or less. Light chop. Showers and thunderstorms likely early this evening, then a chance of showers and thunderstorms late this evening. A slight chance of showers and thunderstorms after midnight. For Friday, west winds 5 to 10 knots. Waves 1 foot or less. Light chop. A chance of showers and thunderstorms in the morning, then showers and thunderstorms likely in the afternoon. For Friday night, west winds 5 to 10 knots. Waves 1 foot or less. Light chop. A chance of thunderstorms, a chance of showers in the evening, then showers likely after midnight. And for Saturday, west winds 5 to 10 knots. Waves 1 foot or less. Light chop. Showers. A chance of thunderstorms in the morning, then thunderstorms likely in the afternoon. From the Okaloosa-Walton County line to Pascagoula, and out 20 nautical miles. For tonight, west winds 10 to 15 knots with gusts up to 20 knots. Seas around 2 feet. Wave detail, southwest 2 feet at 4 seconds. A chance of showers and thunderstorms early this evening, then a slight chance of showers and thunderstorms late this evening and overnight. For Friday, west winds 10 to 15 knots with gusts up to 20 knots. Seas around 2 feet. Wave detail, southwest 2 feet at 5 seconds. A chance of showers and thunderstorms for Friday night, west winds 10 to 15 knots with gusts up to 20 knots. Seas 2 to 3 feet. Wave detail, southwest 3 feet at 5 seconds. A chance of showers and thunderstorms and for Saturday, west winds around 15 knots with gusts up to 20 knots. Seas 2 to 3 feet. Wave detail, southwest 3 feet at 5 seconds. A chance of showers and thunderstorms from the Okaloosa-Walton County line to Pascagoula, from 20 to 60 nautical miles offshore. For tonight, west winds around 15 knots with gusts up to 20 knots. Seas 2 to 3 feet. Wave detail, west 3 feet at 4 seconds. A slight chance of showers and thunderstorms for Friday, west winds 10 to 15 knots with gusts up to 20 knots. Seas 2 to 3 feet. Wave detail, west 3 feet at 5 seconds. A chance of showers and thunderstorms, mainly in the morning. For Friday night, west winds around 15 knots with gusts up to 20 knots. Seas 2 to 3 feet. Wave detail, southwest 3 feet at 4 seconds. A slight chance of showers and thunderstorms in the evening, then a chance of showers and thunderstorms after midnight. And for Saturday, west winds around 15 knots with gusts up to 20 knots. Seas around 3 feet. Wave detail, west 3 feet at 5 seconds. A chance of showers and thunderstorms. Tidal information, at the mouth of the Mobile River on Friday, high tide at 2:26 p.m. Low tide at 11:26 p.m. At the mouth of the Mobile River on Saturday, high tide at 3:26 p.m. Low tide at 11:13 p.m. At Pensacola Bay on Friday, high tide at 12:59 p.m. Low tide at 10:58 p.m. At Pensacola Bay on Saturday, high tide at 1:48 p.m. Low tide at 10:44 p.m. At the East Pass in Destin on Friday, high tide at 12:26 p.m. Low tide at 10:24 p.m. At the East Pass in Destin on Saturday, high tide at 1:15 p.m. Low tide at 10:10 p.m. The following marine observations were made as of 7 p.m. Mobile Bay Coast Guard Station. Winds were west at 4 knots. Sea temperature 87 degrees. Air temperature 81 degrees. Weeks Bay, northwest winds at 1 knot. Air temperature was 80 degrees. Pensacola Bay. Sea temperature 87 degrees. Air temperature 83 degrees. The report from the east end of Dauphin Island was not available. Graham Bay, north winds at 7 knots. Air temperature was 82 degrees. And Pettiboy Island, southwest winds at 10 knots. Air temperature was 86 degrees. 12 miles south of Orange Beach, winds were west at 12 knots. Air temperature was 86 degrees. Gulf water temperature 85 degrees. Wave heights 2 feet, with a period of 4 seconds. 100 miles south of Destin. Winds were west at 12 knots. Air temperature 86 degrees. Wave heights 3 feet. Wave period 5 seconds. The following weather reports were made at 7 p.m. Pensacola International Airport, skies were mostly cloudy. The temperature was 80 degrees, the dew point was 73, and the relative humidity was 79%. The wind was calm. The pressure was 29.93 inches and steady. Pensacola Naval Air Station, skies were cloudy. The temperature was 81 degrees, the dew point was 77, and the relative humidity was 88%. The wind was calm. The pressure was 29.93 inches and rising. The Pensacola climate summary for this evening, as of 4 p.m., July 30th, 2026. Today's high temperature was 94 degrees and the low 75 degrees. 2.54 inches of precipitation fell today, which brings the monthly total to 8.46 inches. The total precipitation for the year now stands at 30.09 inches. Sunset tonight is at 7:44 p.m. Sunrise tomorrow is at 6:06 a.m. Across the central Gulf Coast, Gulf Shores, clear. Temperature was 82 degrees. Wind variable at 5 miles an hour. Heat index was 91. Milton, mostly cloudy. Temperature was 81 degrees. Wind calm. Destin, mostly cloudy. Temperature was 84 degrees. Wind calm. Heat index was 91. Mary Esther, mostly cloudy. Temperature was 82 degrees. Wind calm. Mobile, cloudy. Temperature was 77 degrees. Wind northwest at 5 miles an hour. Elsewhere, Hattiesburg, light rain and 84. New Orleans, partly sunny and 89. Montgomery, clear and 87. Tallahassee, cloudy and 77. And in Panama City, partly cloudy and 85. Here's your National Weather Service forecast. Tonight, partly cloudy. A chance of showers and thunderstorms this evening. Lows in the...
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0: Then showers and thunderstorms in the afternoon. Humid with highs around 90. West winds around 5 miles per hour. Chance of rain 80%. Friday night, mostly cloudy with a chance of showers and thunderstorms. Humid with lows in the mid-70s. Southwest winds around 5 miles per hour. Chance of rain 50%. Saturday, partly sunny. A chance of showers and thunderstorms in the morning, then showers and thunderstorms likely in the afternoon. Humid with highs in the upper 80s. West winds 5 to 10 miles per hour. Chance of rain 70%. Saturday night, mostly cloudy in the evening. A chance of thunderstorms. A chance of showers in the evening, then showers likely after midnight. Humid with lows in the mid-70s. Southwest winds 5 to 10 miles per hour. Chance of rain 70%. Sunday, showers with a chance of thunderstorms in the morning, then showers and thunderstorms likely in the afternoon. Highs in the upper 80s. Chance of rain 90%. Sunday night, mostly cloudy with a chance of showers and thunderstorms in the evening, then partly cloudy with a slight chance of showers and thunderstorms after midnight. Lows in the mid-70s. Chance of rain 50%. Monday, partly sunny with a chance of showers. A slight chance of thunderstorms in the morning, then a chance of thunderstorms in the afternoon. Highs in the upper 80s. Chance of rain 40%. This is NOAA Weather Radio, from the Mobile Pensacola National Weather Service. The current time is 8:01 p.m. Central Daylight Time. Here's your marine forecast. On the weather map, light to moderate westerly winds becomes a moderate to occasionally strong westerly to southwesterly flow for Saturday night through Sunday before diminishing on Monday. Scattered to numerous showers and storms become possible through late week, with best chances this weekend. On Perdido Bay, Pensacola Bay including Santa Rosa Sound, and Choctawhatchee Bay. For tonight, west winds 5 to 10 knots. Waves 1 foot or less. Light chop. A chance of showers and thunderstorms, mainly this evening. For Friday, west winds 5 to 10 knots. Waves 1 foot or less. Light chop. A chance of showers and thunderstorms in the morning, then showers and thunderstorms likely in the afternoon. For Friday night, west winds 5 to 10 knots. Waves 1 foot or less. Light chop. A chance of thunderstorms, a chance of showers in the evening, then showers likely after midnight. And for Saturday, west winds 5 to 10 knots, increasing to 10 to 15 knots with gusts up to 20 knots in the afternoon. Waves 1 foot or less. A moderate chop. A chance of showers and thunderstorms in the morning, then showers and thunderstorms likely in the afternoon. On Perdido Bay, Pensacola Bay including Santa Rosa Sound, and Choctawhatchee Bay. For tonight, west winds 5 to 10 knots. Waves 1 foot or less. Light chop. Showers and thunderstorms likely early this evening, then a chance of showers and thunderstorms late this evening. A slight chance of showers and thunderstorms after midnight. For Friday, west winds 5 to 10 knots. Waves 1 foot or less. Light chop. A chance of showers and thunderstorms in the morning, then showers and thunderstorms likely in the afternoon. For Friday night, west winds 5 to 10 knots. Waves 1 foot or less. Light chop. A chance of thunderstorms, a chance of showers in the evening, then showers likely after midnight. And for Saturday, west winds 5 to 10 knots. Waves 1 foot or less. Light chop. Showers. A chance of thunderstorms in the morning, then thunderstorms likely in the afternoon. From the Okaloosa-Walton County line to Pascagoula, and out 20 nautical miles. For tonight, west winds 10 to 15 knots with gusts up to 20 knots. Seas around 2 feet. Wave detail, southwest 2 feet at 4 seconds. A chance of showers and thunderstorms early this evening, then a slight chance of showers and thunderstorms late this evening and overnight. For Friday, west winds 10 to 15 knots with gusts up to 20 knots. Seas around 2 feet. Wave detail, southwest 2 feet at 5 seconds. A chance of showers and thunderstorms for Friday night, west winds 10 to 15 knots with gusts up to 20 knots. Seas 2 to 3 feet. Wave detail, southwest 3 feet at 5 seconds. A chance of showers and thunderstorms and for Saturday, west winds around 15 knots with gusts up to 20 knots. Seas 2 to 3 feet. Wave detail, southwest 3 feet at 5 seconds. A chance of showers and thunderstorms from the Okaloosa-Walton County line to Pascagoula, from 20 to 60 nautical miles offshore. For tonight, west winds around 15 knots with gusts up to 20 knots. Seas 2 to 3 feet. Wave detail, west 3 feet at 4 seconds. A slight chance of showers and thunderstorms for Friday. West winds 10 to 15 knots with gusts up to 20 knots. Seas 2 to 3 feet. Wave detail, west 3 feet at 5 seconds. A chance of showers and thunderstorms, mainly in the morning. For Friday night, west winds around 15 knots with gusts up to 20 knots. Seas 2 to 3 feet. Wave detail, southwest 3 feet at 4 seconds. A slight chance of showers and thunderstorms in the evening, then a chance of showers and thunderstorms after midnight. And for Saturday, west winds around 15 knots with gusts up to 20 knots. Seas around 3 feet. Wave detail, west 3 feet at 5 seconds. A chance of showers and thunderstorms. Tidal information, at the mouth of the Mobile River on Friday, high tide at 2:26 p.m. Low tide at 11:26 p.m. At the mouth of the Mobile River on Saturday, high tide at 3:26 p.m. Low tide at 11:13 p.m. At Pensacola Bay on Friday, high tide at 12:59 p.m. Low tide at 10:58 p.m. At Pensacola Bay on Saturday, high tide at 1:48 p.m. Low tide at 10:44 p.m. At the East Pass in Destin on Friday, high tide at 12:26 p.m. Low tide at 10:24 p.m. At the East Pass in Destin on Saturday, high tide at 1:15 p.m. Low tide at 10:10 p.m. The following marine observations were made as of 7 p.m. Mobile Bay Coast Guard Station. Winds were west at 4 knots. Sea temperature 87 degrees. Air temperature 81 degrees. Weeks Bay, northwest winds at 1 knot. Air temperature was 80 degrees. Pensacola Bay. Sea temperature 87 degrees. Air temperature 83 degrees. The report from the east end of Dauphin Island was not available. Graham Bay, north winds at 7 knots. Air temperature was 82 degrees. And Pettiboy Island, southwest winds at 10 knots. Air temperature was 86 degrees. 12 miles south of Orange Beach, winds were west at 12 knots. Air temperature was 86 degrees. Gulf water temperature 85 degrees. Wave height 2 feet, with a period of 4 seconds. 100 miles south of Destin. Winds were west at 12 knots. Air temperature 86 degrees. Wave height 3 feet. Wave period 5 seconds. The following weather reports were made at 7 p.m. Pensacola International Airport, skies were mostly cloudy. The temperature was 80 degrees, the dew point was 73, and the relative humidity was 79%. The wind was calm. The pressure was 29.93 inches and steady. Pensacola Naval Air Station, skies were cloudy. The temperature was 81 degrees, the dew point was 77, and the relative humidity was 88%. The wind was calm. The pressure was 29.93 inches and rising. The Pensacola climate summary for this evening, as of 4 p.m., July 30, 2026. Today's high temperature was 94 degrees and the low 75 degrees. 2.54 inches of precipitation fell today, which brings the monthly total to 8.46 inches. The total precipitation for the year now stands at 30.09 inches. Sunset tonight is at 7:44 p.m. Sunrise tomorrow is at 6:06 a.m. Across the central Gulf Coast, Gulf Shores, clear. Temperature was 82 degrees. Wind variable at 5 miles an hour. Heat index was 91. Milton, mostly cloudy. Temperature was 81 degrees. Wind calm. Destin, mostly cloudy. Temperature was 84 degrees. Wind calm. Heat index was 91. Mary Esther, mostly cloudy. Temperature was 82 degrees. Wind calm. Mobile, cloudy. Temperature was 77 degrees. Wind northwest at 5 miles an hour. Elsewhere, Hattiesburg, light rain and 84. New Orleans, partly sunny and 89. Montgomery, clear and 87. Tallahassee, cloudy and 77. And in Panama City, partly cloudy and 85. Here's your National Weather Service forecast. Tonight, partly cloudy. A chance of showers and thunderstorms this evening. Lows in the mid-70s. Southwest winds around 5 miles per hour this evening, becoming light and variable. Chance of rain 40%. Friday, partly sunny. A chance of showers and thunderstorms in the morning, then showers and thunderstorms in the afternoon. Humid with highs around 90. West winds around 5 miles per hour. Chance of rain 80%. Friday night, mostly cloudy with a chance of showers and thunderstorms. Humid with lows in the mid-70s. Southwest winds around 5 miles per hour. Chance of rain 50%. Saturday, partly sunny. A chance of showers and thunderstorms in the morning, then showers and thunderstorms likely in the afternoon. Humid with highs in the upper 80s. West winds 5 to 10 miles per hour. Chance of rain 70%. Saturday night, mostly cloudy in the evening. A chance of thunderstorms. A chance of showers in the evening, then showers likely after midnight. Humid with lows in the mid-70s. Southwest winds 5 to 10 miles per hour. Chance of rain 70%. Sunday, showers with a chance of thunderstorms in the morning, then showers and thunderstorms likely in the afternoon. Highs in the upper 80s. Chance of rain 90%. Sunday night, mostly cloudy with a chance of showers and thunderstorms in the evening, then partly cloudy with a slight chance of showers and thunderstorms after midnight. Lows in the mid-70s. Chance of rain 50%. Monday, partly sunny with a chance of showers. A slight chance of thunderstorms in the morning, then a chance of thunderstorms in the afternoon. Highs in the upper 80s. Chance of rain 40%. 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The current time is 8:12 p.m. Central Daylight Time. Here's your marine forecast. On the weather map, light to moderate westerly winds becomes a moderate to occasionally strong westerly to southwesterly flow for Saturday night through Sunday before diminishing on Monday. Scattered to numerous showers and storms become possible through late week, with best chances this weekend. On Perdido Bay, Pensacola Bay including Santa Rosa Sound, and Choctawhatchee Bay. For tonight, west winds 5 to 10 knots. Waves 1 foot or less. Light chop. A chance of showers and thunderstorms, mainly this evening. For Friday, west winds 5 to 10 knots. Waves 1 foot or less. Light chop. A chance of showers and thunderstorms in the morning, then showers and thunderstorms likely in the afternoon. For Friday night, west winds 5 to 10 knots. Waves 1 foot or less. Light chop. A chance of thunderstorms, a chance of showers in the evening, then showers likely after midnight. And for Saturday, west winds 5 to 10 knots, increasing to 10 to 15 knots with gusts up to 20 knots in the afternoon. Waves 1 foot or less. A moderate chop. A chance of showers and thunderstorms in the morning, then showers and thunderstorms likely in the afternoon. On Perdido Bay, Pensacola Bay including Santa Rosa Sound, and Choctawhatchee Bay. For tonight, west winds 5 to 10 knots. Waves 1 foot or less. Light chop. Showers and thunderstorms likely early this evening, then a chance of showers and thunderstorms late this evening. A slight chance of showers and thunderstorms after midnight. For Friday, west winds 5 to 10 knots. Waves 1 foot or less. Light chop. A chance of showers and thunderstorms in the morning, then showers and thunderstorms likely in the afternoon. For Friday night, west winds 5 to 10 knots. Waves 1 foot or less. Light chop. A chance of thunderstorms, a chance of showers in the evening, then showers likely after midnight. And for Saturday, west winds 5 to 10 knots. Waves 1 foot or less. Light chop. Showers. A chance of thunderstorms in the morning, then thunderstorms likely in the afternoon. From the Okaloosa-Walton County line to Pascagoula, and out 20 nautical miles. For tonight, west winds 10 to 15 knots with gusts up to 20 knots. seas around 2 feet. Wave detail, southwest 2 feet at 4 seconds. A chance of showers and thunderstorms early this evening, then a slight chance of showers and thunderstorms late this evening and overnight. For Friday, west winds 10 to 15 knots with gusts up to 20 knots. Seas around 2 feet. Wave detail, southwest 2 feet at 5 seconds. A chance of showers and thunderstorms for Friday night, west winds 10 to 15 knots with gusts up to 20 knots. Seas 2 to 3 feet. Wave detail, southwest 3 feet at 5 seconds. A chance of showers and thunderstorms, and for Saturday, west winds around 15 knots with gusts up to 20 knots. Seas 2 to 3 feet. Wave detail, southwest 3 feet at 5 seconds. A chance of showers and thunderstorms from the Okaloosa-Walton County line to Pascagoula, from 20 to 60 nautical miles offshore. For tonight, west winds around 15 knots with gusts up to 20 knots. Seas 2 to 3 feet. Wave detail, west 3 feet at 4 seconds. A slight chance of showers and thunderstorms for Friday, west winds 10 to 15 knots with gusts up to 20 knots. Seas 2 to 3 feet. Wave detail, west 3 feet at 5 seconds. A chance of showers and thunderstorms, mainly in the morning. For Friday night, west winds around 15 knots with gusts up to 20 knots. Seas 2 to 3 feet. Wave detail, southwest 3 feet at 4 seconds. A slight chance of showers and thunderstorms in the evening, then a chance of showers and thunderstorms after midnight. And for Saturday, west winds around 15 knots with gusts up to 20 knots. Seas around 3 feet. Wave detail, west 3 feet at 5 seconds. A chance of showers and thunderstorms. 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We broadcast on a frequency of 162.40 MHz, from the Mobile Pensacola National Weather Service. The Tropical Weather Outlook. For the North Atlantic, Caribbean Sea and the Gulf of America, tropical cyclone formation is not expected during the next 7 days. Tidal information, at the mouth of the Mobile River on Friday, high tide at 2:26 p.m. Low tide at 11:26 p.m. At the mouth of the Mobile River on Saturday, high tide at 3:26 p.m. Low tide at 11:13 p.m. At Pensacola Bay on Friday, high tide at 12:59 p.m. Low tide at 10:58 p.m. At Pensacola Bay on Saturday, high tide at 1:48 p.m. Low tide at 10:44 p.m. At the East Pass in Destin on Friday, high tide at 12:26 p.m. Low tide at 10:24 p.m. At the East Pass in Destin on Saturday, high tide at 1:15 p.m. Low tide at 10:10 p.m. The following marine observations were made as of 8 p.m. Mobile Bay Coast Guard Station. Winds were calm. Sea temperature 87 degrees. Air temperature 80 degrees. Weeks Bay, calm. Air temperature was 82 degrees. Pensacola Bay. Sea temperature 87 degrees. Air temperature 83 degrees. The report from the east end of Dauphin Island was not available. Graham Bay, calm. Air temperature was 81 degrees. And Pettiboy Island, southwest winds at 10 knots. Air temperature was 87 degrees. 12 miles south of Orange Beach, winds were west at 10 knots. Air temperature was 86 degrees. Gulf water temperature 85 degrees. Wave height 2 feet, with a period of 4 seconds. 100 miles south of Destin. Winds were west at 14 knots. Air temperature 86 degrees. Wave height 3 feet. Wave period 5 seconds. The following weather reports were made at 8 p.m. Pensacola International Airport, skies were mostly cloudy. The temperature was 80 degrees, the dew point was 75, and the relative humidity was 84%. The wind was calm. The pressure was 29.94 inches and rising. Pensacola Naval Air Station, light rain was falling. The temperature was 80 degrees, the dew point was 77, and the relative humidity was 90%. The wind was calm. the pressure was 29.93 inches and steady. The Pensacola climate summary for this evening, as of 4 p.m., July 30, 2026. Today's high temperature was 94 degrees and the low 75 degrees. 2.54 inches of precipitation fell today, which brings the monthly total to 8.46 inches. The total precipitation for the year now stands at 30.09 inches. Sunset tonight is at 7:44 p.m. Sunrise tomorrow is at 6:06 a.m. Across the central Gulf Coast, Gulf Shores, clear. Temperature was 82 degrees. Wind calm. Heat index was 91. Milton, mostly cloudy. Temperature was 78 degrees. Wind calm. Destin, mostly cloudy. Temperature was 84 degrees. Wind calm. Heat index was 91. Mary Esther, partly cloudy. Temperature was 82 degrees. Wind south at 3 miles an hour. Mobile, mostly cloudy. Temperature was 78 degrees. Wind calm. Elsewhere, Hattiesburg, mostly cloudy and 82. New Orleans, cloudy and 87. Montgomery, partly cloudy and 83. Tallahassee, mostly cloudy and 78. And at Panama City, mostly cloudy and 82. Here's your National Weather Service forecast. Tonight, partly cloudy. A chance of showers and thunderstorms this evening. Lows in the mid-70s. Southwest winds around 5 miles per hour this evening, becoming light and variable. Chance of rain 40%. Friday, partly sunny. A chance of showers and thunderstorms in the morning, then showers and thunderstorms in the afternoon. Humid with highs around 90. West winds around 5 miles per hour. Chance of rain 80%. Friday night, mostly cloudy with a chance of showers and thunderstorms. Humid with lows in the mid-70s. Southwest winds around 5 miles per hour. Chance of rain 50%. Saturday, partly sunny. A chance of showers and thunderstorms in the morning, then showers and thunderstorms likely in the afternoon. Humid with highs in the upper 80s. West winds 5 to 10 miles per hour. Chance of rain 70%. Saturday night, mostly cloudy in the evening. A chance of thunderstorms. A chance of showers in the evening, then showers likely after midnight. Humid with lows in the mid-70s. Southwest winds 5 to 10 miles per hour. Chance of rain 70%. Sunday, showers with a chance of thunderstorms in the morning, then showers and thunderstorms likely in the afternoon. Highs in the upper 80s. Chance of rain 90%. Sunday night, mostly cloudy with a chance of showers and thunderstorms in the evening, then partly cloudy with a slight chance of showers and thunderstorms after midnight. Lows in the mid-70s. Chance of rain 50%. Monday, partly sunny with a chance of showers. A slight chance of thunderstorms in the morning, then a chance of thunderstorms in the afternoon. Highs in the upper 80s. Chance of rain 40%. This is NOAA Weather Radio, from the Mobile Pensacola National Weather Service. The current time is 8:24 p.m. Central Daylight Time. Here's your marine forecast. On the weather map, light to moderate westerly winds becomes a moderate to occasionally strong westerly to southwesterly flow for Saturday night through Sunday before diminishing on Monday. Scattered to numerous showers and storms become possible through late week, with best chances this weekend. On Perdido Bay, Pensacola Bay including Santa Rosa Sound, and Choctawhatchee Bay. For tonight, west winds 5 to 10 knots. Waves 1 foot or less. Light chop. A chance of showers and thunderstorms, mainly this evening. For Friday, west winds 5 to 10 knots. Waves 1 foot or less. Light chop. A chance of showers and thunderstorms in the morning, then showers and thunderstorms likely in the afternoon. For Friday night, west winds 5 to 10 knots. Waves 1 foot or less. Light chop. A chance of thunderstorms, a chance of showers in the evening, then showers likely after midnight. And for Saturday, west winds 5 to 10 knots, increasing to 10 to 15 knots with gusts up to 20 knots in the afternoon. Waves 1 foot or less. A moderate chop. A chance of showers and thunderstorms in the morning, then showers and thunderstorms likely in the afternoon. On Perdido Bay, Pensacola Bay including Santa Rosa Sound, and Choctaw Hatchie Bay. For tonight, west winds 5 to 10 knots. Waves 1 foot or less. Light chop. Showers and thunderstorms likely early this evening, then a chance of showers and thunderstorms late this evening. A slight chance of showers and thunderstorms after midnight. For Friday, west winds 5 to 10 knots. Waves 1 foot or less. Light chop. A chance of showers and thunderstorms in the morning, then showers and thunderstorms likely in the afternoon. For Friday night, west winds 5 to 10 knots. Waves 1 foot or less. Light chop. A chance of thunderstorms, a chance of showers in the evening, then showers likely after midnight. And for Saturday, west winds 5 to 10 knots. Waves 1 foot or less. Light chop. Showers. A chance of thunderstorms in the morning, then thunderstorms likely in the afternoon. From the Okaloosa Walton County line to Pascagoula, and out 20 nautical miles. For tonight, west winds 10 to 15 knots with gusts up to 20 knots. Seas around 2 feet. Wave detail, southwest 2 feet at 4 seconds. A chance of showers and thunderstorms early this evening, then a slight chance of showers and thunderstorms late this evening and overnight. For Friday, west winds 10 to 15 knots with gusts up to 20 knots. Seas around 2 feet. Wave detail, southwest 2 feet at 5 seconds. A chance of showers and thunderstorms for Friday night, west winds 10 to 15 knots with gusts up to 20 knots. Seas 2 to 3 feet. Wave detail, southwest 3 feet at 5 seconds. A chance of showers and thunderstorms, and for Saturday, west winds around 15 knots with gusts up to 20 knots. Seas 2 to 3 feet. Wave detail, southwest 3 feet at 5 seconds. A chance of showers and thunderstorms from the Okaloosa Walton County line to Pascagoula, from 20 to 60 nautical miles offshore. For tonight, west winds around 15 knots with gusts up to 20 knots. Seas 2 to 3 feet. Wave detail, west 3 feet at 4 seconds. A slight chance of showers and thunderstorms for Friday, west winds 10 to 15 knots with gusts up to 20 knots. Seas 2 to 3 feet. Wave detail, west 3 feet at 5 seconds. A chance of showers and thunderstorms, mainly in the morning. For Friday night, west winds around 15 knots with gusts up to 20 knots. Seas 2 to 3 feet. Wave detail, southwest 3 feet at 4 seconds. A slight chance of showers and thunderstorms in the evening, then a chance of showers and thunderstorms after midnight. And for Saturday, west winds around 15 knots with gusts up to 20 knots. Seas around 3 feet. Wave detail, west 3 feet at 5 seconds. A chance of showers and thunderstorms. Tidal information, at the mouth of the Mobile River on Friday, high tide at 2:26 p.m. Low tide at 11:26 p.m. At the mouth of the Mobile River on Saturday, high tide at 3:26 p.m. Low tide at 11:13 p.m. At Pensacola Bay on Friday, high tide at 12:59 p.m. Low tide at 10:58 p.m. At Pensacola Bay on Saturday, high tide at 1:48 p.m. Low tide at 10:44 p.m. At the East Pass in Destin on Friday, high tide at 12:26 p.m. Low tide at 10:24 p.m. At the East Pass in Destin on Saturday, high tide at 1:15 p.m. Low tide at 10:10 p.m. The following marine observations were made as of 8 p.m. Mobile Bay Coast Guard Station. Winds were calm. Sea temperature 87 degrees. Air temperature 80 degrees. Weeks Bay, calm. Air temperature was 82 degrees. Pensacola Bay. Sea temperature 87 degrees. Air temperature 83 degrees. The report from the east end of Dauphin Island was not available. Graham Bay, calm. Air temperature was 81 degrees. And Petty Boy Island, southwest winds at 10 knots. Air temperature was 87 degrees. 12 miles south of Orange Beach, winds were west at 10 knots. Air temperature was 86 degrees. Gulf water temperature 85 degrees. Wave height 2 feet, with a period of 4 seconds. 100 miles south of Destin. Winds were west at 14 knots. Air temperature 86 degrees. Wave height 3 feet. Wave period 5 seconds. The following weather reports were made at 8 p.m. Pensacola International Airport, skies were mostly cloudy. The temperature was 80 degrees, the dew point was 75, and the relative humidity was 84%. The wind was calm. The pressure was 29.94 inches and rising. Pensacola Naval Air Station, light rain was falling. The temperature was 80 degrees, the dew point was 77, and the relative humidity was 90%. The wind was calm. The pressure was 29.93 inches and steady. The Pensacola climate summary for this evening, as of 4 p.m., July 30, 2026. Today's high temperature was 94 degrees and the low 75 degrees. 2.54 inches of precipitation fell today, which brings the monthly total to 8.46 inches. The total precipitation for the year now stands at 30.09 inches. Sunset tonight is at 7:44 p.m. Sunrise tomorrow is at 6:06 a.m. Across the central Gulf Coast, Gulf Shores, clear. Temperature was 82 degrees. Wind calm. Heat index was 91. Milton, mostly cloudy. Temperature was 78 degrees. Wind calm. Destin, mostly cloudy. Temperature was 84 degrees. Wind calm. Heat index was 91. Mary Esther, partly cloudy. Temperature was 82 degrees. Wind south at 3 miles an hour. Mobile, mostly cloudy. Temperature was 78 degrees. Wind calm. Elsewhere, Hattiesburg, mostly cloudy and 82. New Orleans, cloudy and 87. Montgomery, partly cloudy and 83. Tallahassee, mostly cloudy and 78. And in Panama City, mostly cloudy and 82. Here's your National Weather Service forecast. Tonight, partly cloudy. A chance of showers and thunderstorms this evening. Lows in the mid-70s. Southwest winds around 5 miles per hour this evening, becoming light and variable. Chance of rain 40%. Friday, partly sunny. A chance of showers and thunderstorms in the morning, then showers and thunderstorms in the afternoon. Humid with highs around 90. West winds around 5 miles per hour. Chance of rain 80%. Friday night, mostly cloudy with a chance of showers and thunderstorms. Humid with lows in the mid-70s. Southwest winds around 5 miles per hour. Chance of rain 50%. Saturday, partly sunny. A chance of showers and thunderstorms in the morning, then showers and thunderstorms likely in the afternoon. Humid with highs in the upper 80s. West winds 5 to 10 miles per hour. Chance of rain 70%. Saturday night, mostly cloudy in the evening. A chance of thunderstorms. A chance of showers in the evening, then showers likely after midnight. Humid with lows in the mid-70s. Southwest winds 5 to 10 miles per hour. Chance of rain 70%. Sunday, showers with a chance of thunderstorms in the morning, then showers and thunderstorms likely in the afternoon. Highs in the upper 80s. Chance of rain 90%. Sunday night, mostly cloudy with a chance of showers and thunderstorms in the evening, then partly cloudy with a slight chance of showers and thunderstorms after midnight. Lows in the mid-70s. Chance of rain 50%. Monday, partly sunny with a chance of showers. A slight chance of thunderstorms in the morning, then a chance of thunderstorms in the afternoon. Highs in the upper 80s. Chance of rain 40%. This is NOAA Weather Radio, from the Mobile Pensacola National Weather Service. The current time is 8:35 p.m. Central Daylight Time. Here's your marine forecast. On the weather map, light to moderate westerly winds becomes a moderate to occasionally strong westerly to southwesterly flow for Saturday night through Sunday before diminishing on Monday. Scattered to numerous showers and storms become possible through late week, with best chances this weekend. On Perdido Bay, Pensacola Bay including Santa Rosa Sound, and Choctawhatchee Bay. For tonight, west winds 5 to 10 knots. Waves 1 foot or less. Light chop. A chance of showers and thunderstorms, mainly this evening. For Friday, west winds 5 to 10 knots. Waves 1 foot or less. Light chop. A chance of showers and thunderstorms in the morning, then showers and thunderstorms likely in the afternoon. For Friday night, west winds 5 to 10 knots. Waves 1 foot or less. Light chop. A chance of thunderstorms, a chance of showers in the evening, then showers likely after midnight. And for Saturday, west winds 5 to 10 knots, increasing to 10 to 15 knots with gusts up to 20 knots in the afternoon. Waves 1 foot or less. A moderate chop. A chance of showers and thunderstorms in the morning, then showers and thunderstorms likely in the afternoon. On Perdido Bay, Pensacola Bay including Santa Rosa Sound, and Choctawhatchee Bay. For tonight, west winds 5 to 10 knots. Waves 1 foot or less. Light chop. Showers and thunderstorms likely early this evening, then a chance of showers and thunderstorms late this evening. A slight chance of showers and thunderstorms after midnight. For Friday, west winds 5 to 10 knots. Waves 1 foot or less. Light chop. A chance of showers and thunderstorms in the morning, then showers and thunderstorms likely in the afternoon. For Friday night, west winds 5 to 10 knots. Waves 1 foot or less. Light chop. A chance of thunderstorms, a chance of showers in the evening, then showers likely after midnight. And for Saturday, west winds 5 to 10 knots. Waves 1 foot or less. Light chop. Showers. A chance of thunderstorms in the morning, then thunderstorms likely in the afternoon. From the Okaloosa-Walton County line to Pascagoula, and out 20 nautical miles. For tonight, west winds 10 to 15 knots with gusts up to 20 knots. Seas around 2 feet. Wave detail, southwest 2 feet at 4 seconds. A chance of showers and thunderstorms early this evening, then a slight chance of showers and thunderstorms late this evening and overnight. For Friday, west winds 10 to 15 knots with gusts up to 20 knots. Seas around 2 feet. Wave detail, southwest 2 feet at 5 seconds. A chance of showers and thunderstorms for Friday night, west winds 10 to 15 knots with gusts up to 20 knots. Seas 2 to 3 feet. Wave detail, southwest 3 feet at 5 seconds. A chance of showers and thunderstorms, and for Saturday, west winds around 15 knots with gusts up to 20 knots. Seas 2 to 3 feet. Wave detail, southwest 3 feet at 5 seconds. A chance of showers and thunderstorms from the Okaloosa-Walton County line to Pascagoula, from 20 to 60 nautical miles offshore. For tonight, west winds around 15 knots with gusts up to 20 knots. Seas 2 to 3 feet. Wave detail, west 3 feet at 4 seconds. A slight chance of showers and thunderstorms for Friday, west winds 10 to 15 knots with gusts up to 20 knots. Seas 2 to 3 feet. Wave detail, west 3 feet at 5 seconds. A chance of showers and thunderstorms, mainly in the morning. For Friday night, west winds around 15 knots with gusts up to 20 knots. Seas 2 to 3 feet. Wave detail, southwest 3 feet at 4 seconds. A slight chance of showers and thunderstorms in the evening, then a chance of showers and thunderstorms after midnight. And for Saturday, west winds around 15 knots with gusts up to 20 knots. Seas around 3 feet. Wave detail, west 3 feet at 5 seconds. A chance of showers and thunderstorms. Tidal information, at the mouth of the Mobile River on Friday, high tide at 2:26 p.m. Low tide at 11:26 p.m. At the mouth of the Mobile River on Saturday, high tide at 3:26 p.m. Low tide at 11:13 p.m. At Pensacola Bay on Friday, high tide at 12:59 p.m. Low tide at 10:58 p.m. At Pensacola Bay on Saturday, high tide at 1:48 p.m. Low tide at 10:44 p.m. At the East Pass in Destin on Friday, high tide at 12:26 p.m. Low tide at 10:24 p.m.

The report from the east end of Dauphin Island was not available. Grand Bay, calm. Air temperature was 81 degrees. And Pettiboy Island, southwest winds at 10 knots. Air temperature was 87 degrees. 12 miles south of Orange Beach, winds were west at 10 knots. Air temperature was 86 degrees. Gulf water temperature 85 degrees. Wave height 2 feet, with a period of 4 seconds. 100 miles south of Destin. Winds were west at 14 knots. Air temperature 86 degrees. Wave height 3 feet. Wave period 5 seconds. The following weather reports were made at 8 p.m. Pensacola International Airport, skies were mostly cloudy. The temperature was 80 degrees, the dew point was 75, and the relative humidity was 84%. The wind was calm. The pressure was 29.94 inches and rising. Pensacola Naval Air Station, light rain was falling. The temperature was 80 degrees, the dew point was 77, and the relative humidity was 90%. The wind was calm. The pressure was 29.93 inches and steady. The Pensacola climate summary for this evening, as of 4 p.m., July 30th, 2026. Today's high temperature was 94 degrees and the low 75 degrees. 2.54 inches of precipitation fell today, which brings the monthly total to 8.46 inches. The total precipitation for the year now stands at 30.09 inches. Sunset tonight is at 7:44 p.m. Sunrise tomorrow is at 6:06 a.m. Across the central Gulf Coast, Gulf Shores, clear. Temperature was 82 degrees. Wind calm. Heat index was 91. Milton, mostly cloudy. Temperature was 78 degrees. Wind calm. Destin, mostly cloudy. Temperature was 84 degrees. Wind calm. Heat index was 91. Mary Esther, partly cloudy. Temperature was 82 degrees. Wind south at 3 miles an hour. Mobile, mostly cloudy. Temperature was 78 degrees. Wind calm. Elsewhere, Hattiesburg, mostly cloudy and 82. New Orleans, cloudy and 87. Montgomery, partly cloudy and 83. Tallahassee, mostly cloudy and 78. And at Panama City, mostly cloudy and 82. Here's your National Weather Service forecast. Tonight, partly cloudy. A chance of showers and thunderstorms this evening. Lows in the mid-70s. Southwest winds around 5 miles per hour this evening, becoming light and variable. Chance of rain 40%. Friday, partly sunny. A chance of showers and thunderstorms in the morning, then showers and thunderstorms in the afternoon. Humid with highs around 90. West winds around 5 miles per hour. Chance of rain 80%. Friday night, mostly cloudy with a chance of showers and thunderstorms. Humid with lows in the mid-70s. Southwest winds around 5 miles per hour. Chance of rain 50%. Saturday, partly sunny. A chance of showers and thunderstorms in the morning, then showers and thunderstorms likely in the afternoon. Humid with highs in the upper 80s. West winds 5 to 10 miles per hour. Chance of rain 70%. Saturday night, mostly cloudy in the evening. A chance of thunderstorms. A chance of showers in the evening, then showers likely after midnight. Humid with lows in the mid-70s. Southwest winds 5 to 10 miles per hour. Chance of rain 70%. Sunday, showers with a chance of thunderstorms in the morning, then showers and thunderstorms likely in the afternoon. Highs in the upper 80s. Chance of rain 90%. Sunday night, mostly cloudy with a chance of showers and thunderstorms in the evening, then partly cloudy with a slight chance of showers and thunderstorms after midnight. Lows in the mid-70s. Chance of rain 50%. Monday, partly sunny with a chance of showers. A slight chance of thunderstorms in the morning, then a chance of thunderstorms in the afternoon. Highs in the upper 80s. Chance of

0: 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The current time is 8:46 p.m. Central Daylight Time. Here's your marine forecast. On the weather map, light to moderate westerly winds becomes a moderate to occasionally strong westerly to southwesterly flow for Saturday night through Sunday before diminishing on Monday. Scattered to numerous showers and storms become possible through late week, with best chances this weekend. On Perdido Bay, Pensacola Bay, including Santa Rosa Sound, and Choctaw Hatchie Bay. For tonight, west winds 5 to 10 knots. Waves 1 foot or less. Light chop. A chance of showers and thunderstorms, mainly this evening. For Friday, west winds 5 to 10 knots. Waves 1 foot or less. Light chop. A chance of showers and thunderstorms in the morning, then showers and thunderstorms likely in the afternoon. For Friday night, west winds 5 to 10 knots. Waves 1 foot or less. Light chop. A chance of thunderstorms, a chance of showers in the evening, then showers likely after midnight. And for Saturday, west winds 5 to 10 knots, increasing to 10 to 15 knots with gusts up to 20 knots in the afternoon. Waves 1 foot or less. A moderate chop. A chance of showers and thunderstorms in the morning, then showers and thunderstorms likely in the afternoon. On Perdido Bay, Pensacola Bay, including Santa Rosa Sound, and Choctaw Hatchie Bay. For tonight, west winds 5 to 10 knots. Waves 1 foot or less. Light chop. Showers and thunderstorms likely early this evening, then a chance of showers and thunderstorms late this evening. A slight chance of showers and thunderstorms after midnight. For Friday, west winds 5 to 10 knots. Waves 1 foot or less. Light chop. A chance of showers and thunderstorms in the morning, then showers and thunderstorms likely in the afternoon. For Friday night, west winds 5 to 10 knots. Waves 1 foot or less. Light chop. A chance of thunderstorms, a chance of showers in the evening, then showers likely after midnight. And for Saturday, west winds 5 to 10 knots. Waves 1 foot or less. Light chop. Showers. A chance of thunderstorms in the morning, then thunderstorms likely in the afternoon. From the Okaloosa-Walton County line to Pascagoula, and out 20 nautical miles. For tonight, west winds 10 to 15 knots with gusts up to 20 knots. Seas around 2 feet. Wave detail, southwest 2 feet at 4 seconds. A chance of showers and thunderstorms early this evening, then a slight chance of showers and thunderstorms late this evening and overnight. For Friday, west winds 10 to 15 knots with gusts up to 20 knots. Seas around 2 feet. Wave detail, southwest 2 feet at 5 seconds. A chance of showers and thunderstorms for Friday night, west winds 10 to 15 knots with gusts up to 20 knots. Seas 2 to 3 feet. Wave detail, southwest 3 feet at 5 seconds. A chance of showers and thunderstorms, and for Saturday, west winds around 15 knots with gusts up to 20 knots. Seas 2 to 3 feet. Wave detail, southwest 3 feet at 5 seconds. A chance of showers and thunderstorms from the Okaloosa-Walton County line to Pascagoula, from 20 to 60 nautical miles offshore. For tonight, west winds around 15 knots with gusts up to 20 knots. Seas 2 to 3 feet. Wave detail, west 3 feet at 4 seconds. A slight chance of showers and thunderstorms for Friday, west winds 10 to 15 knots with gusts up to 20 knots. Seas 2 to 3 feet. Wave detail, west 3 feet at 5 seconds. A chance of showers and thunderstorms, mainly in the morning. For Friday night, west winds around 15 knots with gusts up to 20 knots. Seas 2 to 3 feet. Wave detail, southwest 3 feet at 4 seconds. A slight chance of showers and thunderstorms in the evening, then a chance of showers and thunderstorms after midnight. And for Saturday, west winds around 15 knots with gusts up to 20 knots. Seas around 3 feet. Wave detail, west 3 feet at 5 seconds. A chance of showers and thunderstorms. 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The tropical weather outlook. For the North Atlantic, Caribbean Sea and the Gulf of America, tropical cyclone formation is not expected during the next 7 days. Tidal information, at the mouth of the Mobile River on Friday, high tide at 2:26 p.m. Low tide at 11:26 p.m. At the mouth of the Mobile River on Saturday, high tide at 3:26 p.m. Low tide at 11:13 p.m. At Pensacola Bay on Friday, high tide at 12:59 p.m. Low tide at 10:58 p.m. At Pensacola Bay on Saturday, high tide at 1:48 p.m. Low tide at 10:44 p.m. At the East Pass in Destin on Friday, high tide at 12:26 p.m. Low tide at 10:24 p.m. At the East Pass in Destin on Saturday, high tide at 1:15 p.m. Low tide at 10:10 p.m. The following marine observations were made as of 8 p.m. Mobile Bay Coast Guard Station. Winds were calm. Sea temperature 87 degrees. Air temperature 80 degrees. Weeks Bay, calm. Air temperature was 82 degrees. Pensacola Bay. Sea temperature 87 degrees. Air temperature 83 degrees. The report from the east end of Dauphin Island was not available. Graham Bay, calm. Air temperature was 81 degrees. And Pettiboy Island, southwest winds at 10 knots. Air temperature was 87 degrees. 12 miles south of Orange Beach, winds were west at 10 knots. Air temperature was 86 degrees. Gulf water temperature 85 degrees. Wave heights 2 feet, with a period of 4 seconds. 100 miles south of Destin. Winds were west at 14 knots. Air temperature 86 degrees. Wave heights 3 feet. Wave period 5 seconds. The following weather reports were made at 8 p.m. Pensacola International Airport, skies were mostly cloudy. The temperature was 80 degrees, the dew point was 75, and the relative humidity was 84%. The wind was calm. The pressure was 29.94 inches and rising. Pensacola Naval Air Station, light rain was falling. The temperature was 80 degrees, the dew point was 77, and the relative humidity was 90%. The wind was calm. The pressure was 29.93 inches and steady. The Pensacola climate summary for this evening, as of 4 p.m., July 30th, 2026. Today's high temperature was 94 degrees and the low 75 degrees. 2.54 inches of precipitation fell today, which brings the monthly total to 8.46 inches. The total precipitation for the year now stands at 30.09 inches. Sunset tonight is at 7:44 p.m. Sunrise tomorrow is at 6:06 a.m. Across the central Gulf Coast, Gulf Shores, clear. Temperature was 82 degrees. Wind calm. Heat index was 91. Milton, mostly cloudy. Temperature was 78 degrees. Wind calm. Destin, mostly cloudy. Temperature was 84 degrees. Wind calm. Heat index was 91. Mary Esther, partly cloudy. Temperature was 82 degrees. Wind south at 3 miles an hour. Mobile, mostly cloudy. Temperature was 78 degrees. Wind calm. Elsewhere, Hattiesburg, mostly cloudy and 82. New Orleans, cloudy and 87. Montgomery, partly cloudy and 83. Tallahassee, mostly cloudy and 78. And at Panama City, mostly cloudy and 82. Here's your National Weather Service forecast. Tonight, partly cloudy. A chance of showers and thunderstorms this evening. Lows in the mid-70s. Southwest winds around 5 miles per hour this evening, becoming light and variable. Chance of rain 40%. Friday, partly sunny. A chance of showers and thunderstorms in the morning, then showers and thunderstorms in the afternoon. Humid with highs around 90. West winds around 5 miles per hour. Chance of rain 80%. Friday night, mostly cloudy with a chance of showers and thunderstorms. Humid with lows in the mid-70s. Southwest winds around 5 miles per hour. Chance of rain 50%. Saturday, partly sunny. A chance of showers and thunderstorms in the morning, then showers and thunderstorms likely in the afternoon. Humid with highs in the upper 80s. West winds 5 to 10 miles per hour. Chance of rain 70%. Saturday night, mostly cloudy in the evening. A chance of thunderstorms. A chance of showers in the evening, then showers likely after midnight. Humid with lows in the mid-70s. Southwest winds 5 to 10 miles per hour. Chance of rain 70%. Sunday, showers with a chance of thunderstorms in the morning, then showers and thunderstorms likely in the afternoon. Highs in the upper 80s. Chance of rain 90%. Sunday night, mostly cloudy with a chance of showers and thunderstorms in the evening, then partly cloudy with a slight chance of showers and thunderstorms after midnight. Lows in the mid-70s. Chance of rain 50%. Monday, partly sunny with a chance of showers. A slight chance of thunderstorms in the morning, then a chance of thunderstorms in the afternoon. Highs in the upper 80s. Chance of rain 40%. This is NOAA Weather Radio from the Mobile Pensacola National Weather Service. The current time is 8:57 p.m. Central Daylight Time. Here's your marine forecast. On the weather map, light to moderate westerly winds becomes a moderate to occasionally strong westerly to southwesterly flow for Saturday night through Sunday before diminishing on Monday. Scattered to numerous showers and storms become possible through late week, with best chances this weekend. On Perdido Bay, Pensacola Bay including Santa Rosa Sound, and Choctaw Hatchie Bay. For tonight, west winds 5 to 10 knots. Waves 1 foot or less. Light chop. A chance of showers and thunderstorms, mainly this evening. For Friday, west winds 5 to 10 knots. Waves 1 foot or less. Light chop. A chance of showers and thunderstorms in the morning, then showers and thunderstorms likely in the afternoon. For Friday night, west winds 5 to 10 knots. Waves 1 foot or less. Light chop. A chance of thunderstorms, a chance of showers in the evening, then showers likely after midnight. And for Saturday, west winds 5 to 10 knots, increasing to 10 to 15 knots with gusts up to 20 knots in the afternoon. Waves 1 foot or less. A moderate chop. A chance of showers and thunderstorms in the morning, then showers and thunderstorms likely in the afternoon. On Perdido Bay, Pensacola Bay including Santa Rosa Sound, and Choctaw Hatchie Bay. For tonight, west winds 5 to 10 knots. Waves 1 foot or less.
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0: Waves 1 foot or less. Light chop. A chance of showers and thunderstorms in the morning, then showers and thunderstorms likely in the afternoon. For Friday night, west winds 5 to 10 knots. Waves 1 foot or less. Light chop. A chance of thunderstorms, a chance of showers in the evening, then showers likely after midnight. And for Saturday, west winds 5 to 10 knots. Waves 1 foot or less. Light chop. Showers. A chance of thunderstorms in the morning, then thunderstorms likely in the afternoon. From the Okaloosa-Walton County line to Pascagoula, and out 20 nautical miles. For tonight, west winds 10 to 15 knots with gusts up to 20 knots. Seas around 2 feet. Wave detail, southwest 2 feet at 4 seconds. A chance of showers and thunderstorms early this evening, then a slight chance of showers and thunderstorms late this evening and overnight. For Friday, west winds 10 to 15 knots with gusts up to 20 knots. Seas around 2 feet. Wave detail, southwest 2 feet at 5 seconds. A chance of showers and thunderstorms for Friday night, west winds 10 to 15 knots with gusts up to 20 knots. Seas 2 to 3 feet. Wave detail, southwest 3 feet at 5 seconds. A chance of showers and thunderstorms, and for Saturday, west winds around 15 knots with gusts up to 20 knots. Seas 2 to 3 feet. Wave detail, southwest 3 feet at 5 seconds. A chance of showers and thunderstorms from the Okaloosa-Walton County line to Pascagoula, from 20 to 60 nautical miles offshore. For tonight, west winds around 15 knots with gusts up to 20 knots. Seas 2 to 3 feet. Wave detail, west 3 feet at 4 seconds. A slight chance of showers and thunderstorms for Friday, west winds 10 to 15 knots with gusts up to 20 knots. Seas 2 to 3 feet. Wave detail, west 3 feet at 5 seconds. A chance of showers and thunderstorms, mainly in the morning. For Friday night, west winds around 15 knots with gusts up to 20 knots. Seas 2 to 3 feet. Wave detail, southwest 3 feet at 4 seconds. A slight chance of showers and thunderstorms in the evening, then a chance of showers and thunderstorms after midnight. And for Saturday, west winds around 15 knots with gusts up to 20 knots. Seas around 3 feet. Wave detail, west 3 feet at 5 seconds. A chance of showers and thunderstorms. Tidal information, at the mouth of the Mobile River on Friday, high tide at 2:26 p.m. Low tide at 11:26 p.m. At the mouth of the Mobile River on Saturday, high tide at 3:26 p.m. Low tide at 11:13 p.m. At Pensacola Bay on Friday, high tide at 12:59 p.m. Low tide at 10:58 p.m. At Pensacola Bay on Saturday, high tide at 1:48 p.m. Low tide at 10:44 p.m. At the East Pass in Destin on Friday, high tide at 12:26 p.m. Low tide at 10:24 p.m. At the East Pass in Destin on Saturday, high tide at 1:15 p.m. Low tide at 10:10 p.m. The following marine observations were made as of 8 p.m. Mobile Bay Coast Guard Station. Winds were calm. Sea temperature 87 degrees. Air temperature 80 degrees. Weeks Bay, calm. Air temperature was 82 degrees. Pensacola Bay. Sea temperature 87 degrees. Air temperature 83 degrees. The report from the east end of Dauphin Island was not available. Graham Bay, calm. Air temperature was 81 degrees. And Pettiboy Island, southwest winds at 10 knots. Air temperature was 87 degrees. 12 miles south of Orange Beach, winds were west at 10 knots. Air temperature was 86 degrees. Gulf water temperature 85 degrees. Wave height 2 feet, with a period of 4 seconds. 100 miles south of Destin. Winds were west at 14 knots. Air temperature 86 degrees. Wave height 3 feet. Wave period 5 seconds. The following weather reports were made at 8 p.m. Pensacola International Airport, skies were mostly cloudy. The temperature was 80 degrees, the dew point was 75, and the relative humidity was 84%. The wind was calm. The pressure was 29.94 inches and rising. Pensacola Naval Air Station, light rain was falling. The temperature was 80 degrees, the dew point was 77, and the relative humidity was 90%. The wind was calm. The pressure was 29.93 inches and steady. The Pensacola climate summary for this evening, as of 4 p.m., July 30, 2026. Today's high temperature was 94 degrees and the low 75 degrees. 2.54 inches of precipitation fell today, which brings the monthly total to 8.46 inches. The total precipitation for the year now stands at 30.09 inches. Sunset tonight is at 7:44 p.m. Sunrise tomorrow is at 6:06 a.m. Across the central Gulf Coast, Gulf Shores, clear. Temperature was 82 degrees. Wind calm. Heat index was 91. Milton, mostly cloudy. Temperature was 78 degrees. Wind calm. Destin, mostly cloudy. Temperature was 84 degrees. Wind calm. Heat index was 91. Mary Esther, partly cloudy. Temperature was 82 degrees. Wind south at 3 miles an hour. Mobile, mostly cloudy. Temperature was 78 degrees. Wind calm. Elsewhere, Hattiesburg, mostly cloudy and 82. New Orleans, cloudy and 87. Montgomery, partly cloudy and 83. Tallahassee, mostly cloudy and 78. And in Panama City, mostly cloudy and 82. Here's your National Weather Service forecast. Tonight, partly cloudy. A chance of showers and thunderstorms this evening. Lows in the mid-70s. Southwest winds around 5 miles per hour this evening, becoming light and variable. Chance of rain 40%. Friday, partly sunny. A chance of showers and thunderstorms in the morning, then showers and thunderstorms in the afternoon. Humid with highs around 90. West winds around 5 miles per hour. Chance of rain 80%. Friday night, mostly cloudy with a chance of showers and thunderstorms. Humid with lows in the mid-70s. Southwest winds around 5 miles per hour. Chance of rain 50%. Saturday, partly sunny. A chance of showers and thunderstorms in the morning, then showers and thunderstorms likely in the afternoon. Humid with highs in the upper 80s. West winds 5 to 10 miles per hour. Chance of rain 70%. Saturday night, mostly cloudy in the evening. A chance of thunderstorms. A chance of showers in the evening, then showers likely after midnight. Humid with lows in the mid-70s. Southwest winds 5 to 10 miles per hour. Chance of rain 70%. Sunday, showers with a chance of thunderstorms in the morning, then showers and thunderstorms likely in the afternoon. Highs in the upper 80s. Chance of rain 90%. Sunday night, mostly cloudy with a chance of showers and thunderstorms in the evening, then partly cloudy with a slight chance of showers and thunderstorms after midnight. Lows in the mid-70s. Chance of rain 50%. Monday, partly sunny with a chance of showers. A slight chance of thunderstorms in the morning, then a chance of thunderstorms in the afternoon. Highs in the upper 80s. Chance of rain 40%. This is NOAA Weather Radio from the Mobile Pensacola National Weather Service. The current time is 9:09 p.m. Central Daylight Time. Here's your marine forecast. On the weather map, light to moderate westerly winds becomes a moderate to occasionally strong westerly to southwesterly flow for Saturday night through Sunday before diminishing on Monday. Scattered to numerous showers and storms become possible through late week, with best chances this weekend. On Perdido Bay, Pensacola Bay including Santa Rosa Sound, and Choctawhatchee Bay. For tonight, west winds 5 to 10 knots. Waves 1 foot or less. Light chop. A chance of showers and thunderstorms, mainly this evening. For Friday, west winds 5 to 10 knots. Waves 1 foot or less. Light chop. A chance of showers and thunderstorms in the morning, then showers and thunderstorms likely in the afternoon. For Friday night, west winds 5 to 10 knots. Waves 1 foot or less. Light chop. A chance of thunderstorms, a chance of showers in the evening, then showers likely after midnight. And for Saturday, west winds 5 to 10 knots, increasing to 10 to 15 knots with gusts up to 20 knots in the afternoon. Waves 1 foot or less. A moderate chop. A chance of showers and thunderstorms in the morning, then showers and thunderstorms likely in the afternoon. On Perdido Bay, Pensacola Bay including Santa Rosa Sound, and Choctawhatchee Bay. For tonight, west winds 5 to 10 knots. Waves 1 foot or less. Light chop. Showers and thunderstorms likely early this evening, then a chance of showers and thunderstorms late this evening. A slight chance of showers and thunderstorms after midnight. For Friday, west winds 5 to 10 knots. Waves 1 foot or less. Light chop. A chance of showers and thunderstorms in the morning, then showers and thunderstorms likely in the afternoon. For Friday night, west winds 5 to 10 knots. Waves 1 foot or less. Light chop. A chance of thunderstorms, a chance of showers in the evening, then showers likely after midnight. And for Saturday, west winds 5 to 10 knots. Waves 1 foot or less. Light chop. Showers. A chance of thunderstorms in the morning, then thunderstorms likely in the afternoon. From the Okaloosa-Walton County line to Pascagoula, and out 20 nautical miles. For tonight, west winds 10 to 15 knots with gusts up to 20 knots. Seas around 2 feet. Wave detail, southwest 2 feet at 4 seconds. A chance of showers and thunderstorms early this evening, then a slight chance of showers and thunderstorms late this evening and overnight. For Friday, west winds 10 to 15 knots with gusts up to 20 knots. Seas around 2 feet. Wave detail, southwest 2 feet at 5 seconds. A chance of showers and thunderstorms for Friday night, west winds 10 to 15 knots with gusts up to 20 knots. Seas 2 to 3 feet. Wave detail, southwest 3 feet at 5 seconds. A chance of showers and thunderstorms, and for Saturday, west winds around 15 knots with gusts up to 20 knots. Seas 2 to 3 feet. Wave detail, southwest 3 feet at 5 seconds. A chance of showers and thunderstorms from the Okaloosa-Walton County line to Pascagoula, from 20 to 60 nautical miles offshore. For tonight, west winds around 15 knots with gusts up to 20 knots. Seas 2 to 3 feet. Wave detail, west 3 feet at 4 seconds. A slight chance of showers and thunderstorms for Friday, west winds 10 to 15 knots with gusts up to 20 knots. Seas 2 to 3 feet. Wave detail, west 3 feet at 5 seconds. A chance of showers and thunderstorms, mainly in the morning. For Friday night, west winds around 15 knots with gusts up to 20 knots. Seas 2 to 3 feet. Wave detail, southwest 3 feet at 4 seconds. A slight chance of showers and thunderstorms in the evening, then a chance of showers and thunderstorms after midnight. And for Saturday, west winds around 15 knots with gusts up to 20 knots. Seas around 3 feet. Wave detail, west 3 feet at 5 seconds. A chance of showers and thunderstorms. Tidal information, at the mouth of the Mobile River on Friday, high tide at 2:26 p.m. Low tide at 11:26 p.m. At the mouth of the Mobile River on Saturday, high tide at 3:26 p.m. Low tide at 11:13 p.m. At Pensacola Bay on Friday, high tide at 12:59 p.m. Low tide at 10:58 p.m. At Pensacola Bay on Saturday, high tide at 1:48 p.m. Low tide at 10:44 p.m. At the East Pass in Destin on Friday, high tide at 12:26 p.m. Low tide at 10:24 p.m. At the East Pass in Destin on Saturday, high tide at 1:15 p.m. Low tide at 10:10 p.m. The following marine observations were made as of 9 p.m. Mobile Bay Coast Guard Station. Winds were calm. Sea temperature 87 degrees. Air temperature 80 degrees. Weeks Bay, calm. Air temperature was 81 degrees. Pensacola Bay. Sea temperature 88 degrees. Air temperature 83 degrees. The report from the east end of Dauphin Island was not available. Graham Bay, northeast winds at 3 knots. Air temperature was 83 degrees. And Pettiboy Island, southwest winds at 11 knots. Air temperature was 86 degrees. 12 miles south of Orange Beach. Winds were southwest at 10 knots. Sea temperature 85 degrees. Air temperature 86 degrees. 100 miles south of Destin. Winds were west at 12 knots. Air temperature 86 degrees. Wave heights 3 feet. Wave period 5 seconds. The following weather reports were made at 9 p.m. Pensacola International Airport, skies were partly cloudy. The temperature was 80 degrees, the dew point was 76, and the relative humidity was 87%. The wind was northwest at 5 miles an hour. The pressure was 29.97 inches and rising. Pensacola Naval Air Station, skies were mostly cloudy. The temperature was 79 degrees, the dew point was 78. and the relative humidity was 97%. The wind was calm. The pressure was 29.97 inches and rising. The Pensacola climate summary for this evening, as of 4 p.m., July 30th, 2026. Today's high temperature was 94 degrees and the low 75 degrees. 2.54 inches of precipitation fell today, which brings the monthly total to 8.46 inches. The total precipitation for the year now stands at 30.09 inches. Sunset tonight is at 7:44 p.m. Sunrise tomorrow is at 6:06 a.m. This is NOAA Weather Radio Station KEC 86 from Pensacola, Florida. 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The Tropical Weather Outlook. For the North Atlantic, Caribbean Sea and the Gulf of America, tropical cyclone formation is not expected during the next 7 days. Across the central Gulf Coast, Milton, partly cloudy. Temperature was 78 degrees. Wind southwest at 5 miles an hour. Destin, mostly cloudy. Temperature was 83 degrees. Wind calm. Heat index was 91. Mary Esther, partly cloudy. Temperature was 82 degrees. Wind calm. Mobile, partly cloudy. Temperature was 78 degrees. Wind calm. Elsewhere, Hattiesburg, mostly cloudy and 81. New Orleans, cloudy and 86. Montgomery, partly cloudy and 81. Tallahassee, mostly cloudy and 77. And in Panama City, mostly cloudy and 81. Here's your National Weather Service forecast. Tonight, partly cloudy. A chance of showers and thunderstorms this evening. Lows in the mid-70s. Southwest winds around 5 miles per hour this evening, becoming light and variable. Chance of rain 40%. Friday, partly sunny. A chance of showers and thunderstorms in the morning, then showers and thunderstorms in the afternoon. Humid with highs around 90. West winds around 5 miles per hour. Chance of rain 80%. Friday night, mostly cloudy with a chance of showers and thunderstorms. Humid with lows in the mid-70s. Southwest winds around 5 miles per hour. Chance of rain 50%. Saturday, partly sunny. A chance of showers and thunderstorms in the morning, then showers and thunderstorms likely in the afternoon. Humid with highs in the upper 80s. West winds 5 to 10 miles per hour. Chance of rain 70%. Saturday night, mostly cloudy in the evening. A chance of thunderstorms. A chance of showers in the evening, then showers likely after midnight. Humid with lows in the mid-70s. Southwest winds 5 to 10 miles per hour. Chance of rain 70%. Sunday, showers with a chance of thunderstorms in the morning, then showers and thunderstorms likely in the afternoon. Highs in the upper 80s. Chance of rain 90%. Sunday night, mostly cloudy with a chance of showers and thunderstorms in the evening, then partly cloudy with a slight chance of showers and thunderstorms after midnight. Lows in the mid-70s. Chance of rain 50%. Monday, partly sunny with a chance of showers. A slight chance of thunderstorms in the morning, then a chance of thunderstorms in the afternoon. Highs in the upper 80s. Chance of rain 40%. 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The current time is 9:20 p.m. Central Daylight Time. Here's your marine forecast. On the weather map, light to moderate westerly winds becomes a moderate to occasionally strong westerly to southwesterly flow for Saturday night through Sunday before diminishing on Monday. Scattered to numerous showers and storms become possible through late week, with best chances this weekend. On Perdido Bay, Pensacola Bay including Santa Rosa Sound, and Choctaw Hatchie Bay. For tonight, west winds 5 to 10 knots. Waves 1 foot or less. Light chop. A chance of showers and thunderstorms, mainly this evening. For Friday, west winds 5 to 10 knots. Waves 1 foot or less. light chop. A chance of showers and thunderstorms in the morning, then showers and thunderstorms likely in the afternoon. For Friday night, west winds 5 to 10 knots. Waves 1 foot or less. Light chop. A chance of thunderstorms, a chance of showers in the evening, then showers likely after midnight. And for Saturday, west winds 5 to 10 knots, increasing to 10 to 15 knots with gusts up to 20 knots in the afternoon. Waves 1 foot or less. A moderate chop. A chance of showers and thunderstorms in the morning, then showers and thunderstorms likely in the afternoon. On Perdido Bay, Pensacola Bay including Santa Rosa Sound, and Choctawhatchee Bay. For tonight, west winds 5 to 10 knots. Waves 1 foot or less. Light chop. Showers and thunderstorms likely early this evening, then a chance of showers and thunderstorms late this evening. A slight chance of showers and thunderstorms after midnight. For Friday, west winds 5 to 10 knots. Waves 1 foot or less. Light chop. A chance of showers and thunderstorms in the morning, then showers and thunderstorms likely in the afternoon. For Friday night, west winds 5 to 10 knots. Waves 1 foot or less. Light chop. A chance of thunderstorms, a chance of showers in the evening, then showers likely after midnight. And for Saturday, west winds 5 to 10 knots. Waves 1 foot or less. Light chop. Showers. A chance of thunderstorms in the morning, then thunderstorms likely in the afternoon. From the Okaloosa-Walton County line to Pascagoula, and out 20 nautical miles. For tonight, west winds 10 to 15 knots with gusts up to 20 knots. Seas around 2 feet. Wave detail, southwest 2 feet at 4 seconds. A chance of showers and thunderstorms early this evening, then a slight chance of showers and thunderstorms late this evening and overnight. For Friday, west winds 10 to 15 knots with gusts up to 20 knots. Seas around 2 feet. Wave detail, southwest 2 feet at 5 seconds. A chance of showers and thunderstorms for Friday night, west winds 10 to 15 knots with gusts up to 20 knots. Seas 2 to 3 feet. Wave detail, southwest 3 feet at 5 seconds. A chance of showers and thunderstorms and for Saturday, west winds around 15 knots with gusts up to 20 knots. Seas 2 to 3 feet. Wave detail, southwest 3 feet at 5 seconds. A chance of showers and thunderstorms from the Okaloosa-Walton County line to Pascagoula, from 20 to 60 nautical miles offshore. For tonight, west winds around 15 knots with gusts up to 20 knots. Seas 2 to 3 feet. Wave detail, west 3 feet at 4 seconds. A slight chance of showers and thunderstorms for Friday, west winds 10 to 15 knots with gusts up to 20 knots. Seas 2 to 3 feet. Wave detail, west 3 feet at 5 seconds. A chance of showers and thunderstorms, mainly in the morning. For Friday night, west winds around 15 knots with gusts up to 20 knots. Seas 2 to 3 feet. Wave detail, southwest 3 feet at 4 seconds. A slight chance of showers and thunderstorms in the evening, then a chance of showers and thunderstorms after midnight. And for Saturday, west winds around 15 knots with gusts up to 20 knots. Seas around 3 feet. Wave detail, west 3 feet at 5 seconds. A chance of showers and thunderstorms. Tidal information, at the mouth of the Mobile River on Friday, high tide at 2:26 p.m. Low tide at 11:26 p.m. At the mouth of the Mobile River on Saturday, high tide at 3:26 p.m. Low tide at 11:13 p.m. At Pensacola Bay on Friday, high tide at 12:59 p.m. Low tide at 10:58 p.m. At Pensacola Bay on Saturday, high tide at 1:48 p.m. Low tide at 10:44 p.m. At the East Pass in Destin on Friday, high tide at 12:26 p.m. Low tide at 10:24 p.m. At the East Pass in Destin on Saturday, high tide at 1:15 p.m. Low tide at 10:10 p.m. The following marine observations were made as of 9 p.m. Mobile Bay Coast Guard Station. Winds were calm. Sea temperature 87 degrees. Air temperature 80 degrees. Weeks Bay, calm. Air temperature was 81 degrees. Pensacola Bay. Sea temperature 88 degrees. Air temperature 83 degrees. The report from the east end of Dauphin Island was not available. Grand Bay, northeast winds at 3 knots. Air temperature was 83 degrees. And Pettiboy Island, southwest winds at 11 knots. Air temperature was 86 degrees. 12 miles south of Orange Beach. Winds were southwest at 10 knots. Sea temperature 85 degrees. Air temperature 86 degrees. 100 miles south of Destin. Winds were west at 12 knots. Air temperature 86 degrees. Wave heights 3 feet. Wave period 5 seconds. The following weather reports were made at 9 p.m. Pensacola International Airport, skies were partly cloudy. The temperature was 80 degrees, the dew point was 76, and the relative humidity was 87%. The wind was northwest at 5 miles an hour. The pressure was 29.97 inches and rising. Pensacola Naval Air Station, skies were mostly cloudy. The temperature was 79 degrees, the dew point was 78, and the relative humidity was 97%. The wind was calm. The pressure was 29.97 inches and rising. The Pensacola climate summary for this evening, as of 4 p.m., July 30, 2026. Today's high temperature was 94 degrees and the low 75 degrees. 2.54 inches of precipitation fell today, which brings the monthly total to 8.46 inches. The total precipitation for the year now stands at 30.09 inches. Sunset tonight is at 7:44 p.m. Sunrise tomorrow is at 6:06 a.m. Across the central Gulf Coast, Milton, partly cloudy. Temperature was 78 degrees. Wind southwest at 5 miles an hour. Destin, mostly cloudy. Temperature was 83 degrees. Wind calm. Heat index was 91. Mary Esther, partly cloudy. Temperature was 82 degrees. Wind calm. Mobile, partly cloudy. Temperature was 78 degrees. Wind calm. Elsewhere, Hattiesburg, mostly cloudy and 81. New Orleans, cloudy and 86. Montgomery, partly cloudy and 81. Tallahassee, mostly cloudy and 77. And in Panama City, mostly cloudy and 81. Here's your National Weather Service forecast. Tonight, partly cloudy. A chance of showers and thunderstorms this evening. Lows in the mid-70s. Southwest winds around 5 miles per hour this evening, becoming light and variable. Chance of rain 40%. Friday, partly sunny. A chance of showers and thunderstorms in the morning, then showers and thunderstorms in the afternoon. Humid with highs around 90. West winds around 5 miles per hour. Chance of rain 80%. Friday night, mostly cloudy with a chance of showers and thunderstorms. Humid with lows in the mid-70s. Southwest winds around 5 miles per hour. Chance of rain 50%. Saturday, partly sunny. A chance of showers and thunderstorms in the morning, then showers and thunderstorms likely in the afternoon. Humid with highs in the upper 80s. West winds 5 to 10 miles per hour. Chance of rain 70%. Saturday night, mostly cloudy in the evening. A chance of thunderstorms. A chance of showers in the evening, then showers likely after midnight. Humid with lows in the mid-70s. Southwest winds 5 to 10 miles per hour. Chance of rain 70%. Sunday, showers with a chance of thunderstorms in the morning, then showers and thunderstorms likely in the afternoon. Highs in the upper 80s. Chance of rain 90%. Sunday night, mostly cloudy with a chance of showers and thunderstorms in the evening, then partly cloudy with a slight chance of showers and thunderstorms after midnight. Lows in the mid-70s. Chance of rain 50%. Monday, partly sunny with a chance of showers. A slight chance of thunderstorms in the morning, then a chance of thunderstorms in the afternoon. Highs in the upper 80s. Chance of rain 40%. This is NOAA Weather Radio from the Mobile Pensacola National Weather Service. The current time is 9:31 p.m. Central Daylight Time. Here's your marine forecast. On the weather map, light to moderate westerly winds becomes a moderate to occasionally strong westerly to southwesterly flow for Saturday night through Sunday before diminishing on Monday. Scattered to numerous showers and storms become possible through late week, with best chances this weekend. On Perdido Bay, Pensacola Bay including Santa Rosa Sound, and Choctaw Hatchie Bay. For tonight, west winds 5 to 10 knots. Waves 1 foot or less. Light chop. A chance of showers and thunderstorms, mainly this evening. For Friday, west winds 5 to 10 knots. Waves 1 foot or less. Light chop. A chance of showers and thunderstorms in the morning, then showers and thunderstorms likely in the afternoon. For Friday night, west winds 5 to 10 knots. Waves 1 foot or less. Light chop. A chance of thunderstorms, a chance of showers in the evening, then showers likely after midnight. And for Saturday, west winds 5 to 10 knots, increasing to 10 to 15 knots with gusts up to 20 knots in the afternoon. Waves 1 foot or less. A moderate chop. A chance of showers and thunderstorms in the morning, then showers and thunderstorms likely in the afternoon. On Perdido Bay, Pensacola Bay including Santa Rosa Sound, and Choctaw Hatchie Bay. For tonight, west winds 5 to 10 knots. Waves 1 foot or less. Light chop. Showers and thunderstorms likely early this evening, then a chance of showers and thunderstorms late this evening. A slight chance of showers and thunderstorms after midnight. For Friday, west winds 5 to 10 knots. Waves 1 foot or less. Light chop. A chance of showers and thunderstorms in the morning, then showers and thunderstorms likely in the afternoon. For Friday night, west winds 5 to 10 knots. Waves 1 foot or less. Light chop. A chance of thunderstorms, a chance of showers in the evening, then showers likely after midnight. And for Saturday, west winds 5 to 10 knots. Waves 1 foot or less. Light chop. Showers. A chance of thunderstorms in the morning, then thunderstorms likely in the afternoon. From the Okaloosa-Walton County line to Pascagoula, and out 20 nautical miles. For tonight, west winds 10 to 15 knots with gusts up to 20 knots. Seas around 2 feet. Wave detail, southwest 2 feet at 4 seconds. A chance of showers and thunderstorms early this evening, then a slight chance of showers and thunderstorms late this evening and overnight. For Friday, west winds 10 to 15 knots with gusts up to 20 knots. Seas around 2 feet. Wave detail, southwest 2 feet at 5 seconds. A chance of showers and thunderstorms for Friday night, west winds 10 to 15 knots with gusts up to 20 knots. Seas 2 to 3 feet. Wave detail, southwest 3 feet at 5 seconds. A chance of showers and thunderstorms, and for Saturday, west winds around 15 knots with gusts up to 20 knots. Seas 2 to 3 feet. Wave detail, southwest 3 feet at 5 seconds. A chance of showers and thunderstorms from the Okaloosa-Walton County line to Pascagoula, from 20 to 60 nautical miles offshore. For tonight, west winds around 15 knots with gusts up to 20 knots. Seas 2 to 3 feet. Wave detail, west 3 feet at 4 seconds. A slight chance of showers and thunderstorms for Friday, west winds 10 to 15 knots with gusts up to 20 knots. Seas 2 to 3 feet. Wave detail, west 3 feet at 5 seconds. A chance of showers and thunderstorms, mainly in the morning. For Friday night, west winds around 15 knots with gusts up to 20 knots. Seas 2 to 3 feet. Wave detail, southwest 3 feet at 4 seconds. A slight chance of showers and thunderstorms in the evening, then a chance of showers and thunderstorms after midnight. And for Saturday, west winds around 15 knots with gusts up to 20 knots. Seas around 3 feet. Wave detail, west 3 feet at 5 seconds. A chance of showers and thunderstorms. Tidal information, at the mouth of the Mobile River on Friday, high tide at 2:26 p.m. low tide at 11:26 p.m. At the mouth of the Mobile River on Saturday, high tide at 3:26 p.m. Low tide at 11:13 p.m. At Pensacola Bay on Friday, high tide at 12:59 p.m. Low tide at 10:58 p.m. At Pensacola Bay on Saturday, high tide at 1:48 p.m. Low tide at 10:44 p.m. At the East Pass in Destin on Friday, high tide at 12:26 p.m. Low tide at 10:24 p.m. At the East Pass in Destin on Saturday, high tide at 1:15 p.m. Low tide at 10:10 p.m. The following marine observations were made as of 9 p.m. Mobile Bay Coast Guard Station. Winds were calm. Sea temperature 87 degrees. Air temperature 80 degrees. Weeks Bay, calm. Air temperature was 81 degrees. Pensacola Bay. Sea temperature 88 degrees. Air temperature 83 degrees. The report from the east end of Dauphin Island was not available. Graham Bay, northeast winds at 3 knots. Air temperature was 83 degrees. And Pettiboy Island, southwest winds at 11 knots. Air temperature was 86 degrees. 12 miles south of Orange Beach. Winds were southwest at 10 knots. Sea temperature 85 degrees. Air temperature 86 degrees. 100 miles south of Destin. Winds were west at 12 knots. Air temperature 86 degrees. Wave heights 3 feet. Wave period 5 seconds. The following weather reports were made at 9 p.m. Pensacola International Airport, skies were partly cloudy. The temperature was 80 degrees, the dew point was 76, and the relative humidity was 87%. The wind was northwest at 5 miles an hour. The pressure was 29.97 inches and rising. Pensacola Naval Air Station, skies were mostly cloudy. The temperature was 79 degrees, the dew point was 78, and the relative humidity was 97%. The wind was calm. The pressure was 29.97 inches and rising. The Pensacola climate summary for this evening, as of 4 p.m., July 30, 2026. Today's high temperature was 94 degrees and the low 75 degrees. 2.54 inches of precipitation fell today, which brings the monthly total to 8.46 inches. The total precipitation for the year now stands at 30.09 inches. Sunset tonight is at 7:44 p.m. Sunrise tomorrow is at 6:06 a.m. Across the central Gulf Coast, Milton, partly cloudy. Temperature was 78 degrees. Wind southwest at 5 miles an hour. Destin, mostly cloudy. Temperature was 83 degrees. Wind calm. Heat index was 91. Mary Esther, partly cloudy. Temperature was 82 degrees. Wind calm. Mobile, partly cloudy. Temperature was 78 degrees. Wind calm. Elsewhere, Hattiesburg, mostly cloudy and 81. New Orleans, cloudy and 86. Montgomery, partly cloudy and 81. Tallahassee, mostly cloudy and 77. And in Panama City, mostly cloudy and 81. Here's your National Weather Service forecast. Tonight, partly cloudy. A chance of showers and thunderstorms this evening. Lows in the mid-70s. Southwest winds around 5 miles per hour this evening, becoming light and variable. Chance of rain 40%. Friday, partly sunny. A chance of showers and thunderstorms in the morning, then showers and thunderstorms in the afternoon. Humid with highs around 90. West winds around 5 miles per hour. Chance of rain 80%. Friday night, mostly cloudy with a chance of showers and thunderstorms. Humid with lows in the mid-70s. Southwest winds around 5 miles per hour. Chance of rain 50%. Saturday, partly sunny. A chance of showers and thunderstorms in the morning, then showers and thunderstorms likely in the afternoon. Humid with highs in the upper 80s. West winds 5 to 10 miles per hour. Chance of rain 70%. Saturday night, mostly cloudy in the evening. A chance of thunderstorms. A chance of showers in the evening, then

chance of rain 50%. Monday, partly sunny with a chance of showers. A slight chance of thunderstorms in the morning, then a chance of thunderstorms in the afternoon. Highs in the upper 80s. Chance of rain 40%. This is NOAA Weather Radio from the Mobile Pensacola National Weather Service. The current time is 9:42 p.m. Central Daylight Time. Here's your marine forecast. On the weather map, light to moderate westerly winds becomes a moderate to occasionally strong westerly to southwesterly flow for Saturday night through Sunday before diminishing on Monday. Scattered to numerous showers and storms become possible through late week, with best chances this weekend. On Perdido Bay, Pensacola Bay including Santa Rosa Sound, and Choctaw Hatchie Bay. For tonight, west winds 5 to 10 knots. Waves 1 foot or less. Light chop. A chance of showers and thunderstorms, mainly this evening. For Friday, west winds 5 to 10 knots. Waves 1 foot or less. Light chop. A chance of showers and thunderstorms in the morning, then showers and thunderstorms likely in the afternoon. For Friday night, west winds 5 to 10 knots. Waves 1 foot or less. Light chop. A chance of thunderstorms, a chance of showers in the evening, then showers likely after midnight. And for Saturday, west winds 5 to 10 knots, increasing to 10 to 15 knots with gusts up to 20 knots in the afternoon. Waves 1 foot or less. A moderate chop. A chance of showers and thunderstorms in the morning, then showers and thunderstorms likely in the afternoon. On Perdido Bay, Pensacola Bay including Santa Rosa Sound, and Choctaw Hatchie Bay. For tonight, west winds 5 to 10 knots. Waves 1 foot or less. Light chop. Showers and thunderstorms likely early this evening, then a chance of showers and thunderstorms late this evening. A slight chance of showers and thunderstorms after midnight. For Friday, west winds 5 to 10 knots. Waves 1 foot or less. Light chop. A chance of showers and thunderstorms in the morning, then showers and thunderstorms likely in the afternoon. For Friday night, west winds 5 to 10 knots. Waves 1 foot or less. Light chop. A chance of thunderstorms, a chance of showers in the evening, then showers likely after midnight. And for Saturday, west winds 5 to 10 knots. Waves 1 foot or less. Light chop. Showers. A chance of thunderstorms in the morning, then thunderstorms likely in the afternoon. From the Okaloosa-Walton County line to Pascagoula, an out 20 nautical miles. For tonight, west winds 10 to 15 knots with gusts up to 20 knots. Seas around 2 feet. Wave detail, southwest 2 feet at 4 seconds. A chance of showers and thunderstorms early this evening, then a slight chance of showers and thunderstorms late this evening and overnight. For Friday, west winds 10 to 15 knots with gusts up to 20 knots. Seas around 2 feet. Wave detail, southwest 2 feet at 5 seconds. A chance of showers and thunderstorms for Friday night, west winds 10 to 15 knots with gusts up to 20 knots. Seas 2 to 3 feet. Wave detail, southwest 3 feet at 5 seconds. A chance of showers and thunderstorms, and for Saturday, west winds around 15 knots with gusts up to 20 knots. Seas 2 to 3 feet. Wave detail, southwest 3 feet at 5 seconds. A chance of showers and thunderstorms from the Okaloosa-Walton County line to Pascagoula, from 20 to 60 nautical miles offshore. For tonight, west winds around 15 knots with gusts up to 20 knots. Seas 2 to 3 feet. Wave detail, west 3 feet at 4 seconds. A slight chance of showers and thunderstorms for Friday, west winds 10 to 15 knots with gusts up to 20 knots. Seas 2 to 3 feet. Wave detail, west 3 feet at 5 seconds. A chance of showers and thunderstorms, mainly in the morning. For Friday night, west winds around 15 knots with gusts up to 20 knots. Seas 2 to 3 feet. Wave detail, southwest 3 feet at 4 seconds. A slight chance of showers and thunderstorms in the evening, then a chance of showers and thunderstorms after midnight. And for Saturday, west winds around 15 knots with gusts up to 20 knots. Seas around 3 feet. Wave detail, west 3 feet at 5 seconds.

0: a chance of showers and thunderstorms. This is NOAA Weather Radio Station KEC 86 from Pensacola, Florida. 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The Tropical Weather Outlook. For the North Atlantic, Caribbean Sea and the Gulf of America, tropical cyclone formation is not expected during the next 7 days. Tidal information, at the mouth of the Mobile River on Friday, high tide at 2:26 p.m. Low tide at 11:26 p.m. At the mouth of the Mobile River on Saturday, high tide at 3:26 p.m. Low tide at 11:13 p.m. At Pensacola Bay on Friday, high tide at 12:59 p.m. Low tide at 10:58 p.m. At Pensacola Bay on Saturday, high tide at 1:48 p.m. Low tide at 10:44 p.m. At the East Pass in Destin on Friday, high tide at 12:26 p.m. Low tide at 10:24 p.m. At the East Pass in Destin on Saturday, high tide at 1:15 p.m. Low tide at 10:10 p.m. The following marine observations were made as of 9 p.m. Mobile Bay Coast Guard Station. Winds were calm. Sea temperature 87 degrees. Air temperature 80 degrees. Weeks Bay, calm. Air temperature was 81 degrees. Pensacola Bay. Sea temperature 88 degrees. Air temperature 83 degrees. The report from the east end of Dauphin Island was not available. Graham Bay, northeast winds at 3 knots. Air temperature was 83 degrees. And Pettiboy Island, southwest winds at 11 knots. Air temperature was 86 degrees. 12 miles south of Orange Beach. Winds were southwest at 10 knots. Sea temperature 85 degrees. Air temperature 86 degrees. 100 miles south of Destin. Winds were west at 12 knots. Air temperature 86 degrees. Wave heights 3 feet. Wave period 5 seconds. The following weather reports were made at 9 p.m. Pensacola International Airport, skies were partly cloudy. The temperature was 80 degrees, the dew point was 76, and the relative humidity was 87%. The wind was northwest at 5 miles an hour. The pressure was 29.97 inches and rising. Pensacola Naval Air Station, skies were mostly cloudy. The temperature was 79 degrees, the dew point was 78, and the relative humidity was 97%. The wind was calm. The pressure was 29.97 inches and rising. The Pensacola climate summary for this evening, as of 4 p.m., July 30, 2026. Today's high temperature was 94 degrees and the low 75 degrees. 2.54 inches of precipitation fell today, which brings the monthly total to 8.46 inches. The total precipitation for the year now stands at 30.09 inches. Sunset tonight is at 7:44 p.m. Sunrise tomorrow is at 6:06 a.m. Across the central Gulf Coast, Milton, partly cloudy. Temperature was 78 degrees. Wind southwest at 5 miles an hour. Destin, mostly cloudy. Temperature was 83 degrees. Wind calm. Heat index was 91. Mary Esther, partly cloudy. Temperature was 82 degrees. Wind calm. Mobile, partly cloudy. Temperature was 78 degrees. Wind calm. Elsewhere, Hattiesburg, mostly cloudy and 81. New Orleans, cloudy and 86. Montgomery, partly cloudy and 81. Tallahassee, mostly cloudy and 77. And at Panama City, mostly cloudy and 81. Here's your National Weather Service forecast. Tonight, partly cloudy. A chance of showers and thunderstorms this evening. Lows in the mid-70s. Southwest winds around 5 miles per hour this evening, becoming light and variable. Chance of rain 40%. Friday, partly sunny. A chance of showers and thunderstorms in the morning, then showers and thunderstorms in the afternoon. humid with highs around 90. West winds around 5 miles per hour. Chance of rain 80%. Friday night, mostly cloudy with a chance of showers and thunderstorms. Humid with lows in the mid-70s. Southwest winds around 5 miles per hour. Chance of rain 50%. Saturday, partly sunny. A chance of showers and thunderstorms in the morning, then showers and thunderstorms likely in the afternoon. Humid with highs in the upper 80s. West winds 5 to 10 miles per hour. Chance of rain 70%. Saturday night, mostly cloudy in the evening. A chance of thunderstorms. A chance of showers in the evening, then showers likely after midnight. Humid with lows in the mid-70s. Southwest winds 5 to 10 miles per hour. Chance of rain 70%. Sunday, showers with a chance of thunderstorms in the morning, then showers and thunderstorms likely in the afternoon. Highs in the upper 80s. Chance of rain 90%. Sunday night, mostly cloudy with a chance of showers and thunderstorms in the evening, then partly cloudy with a slight chance of showers and thunderstorms after midnight. Lows in the mid-70s. Chance of rain 50%. Monday, partly sunny with a chance of showers. A slight chance of thunderstorms in the morning, then a chance of thunderstorms in the afternoon. Highs in the upper 80s. Chance of rain 40%. 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The current time is 9:53 p.m. Central Daylight Time. Here's your marine forecast. On the weather map, light to moderate westerly winds becomes a moderate to occasionally strong westerly to southwesterly flow for Saturday night through Sunday before diminishing on Monday. Scattered to numerous showers and storms become possible through late week, with best chances this weekend. On Perdido Bay, Pensacola Bay including Santa Rosa Sound, and Choctaw Hatchie Bay. For tonight, west winds 5 to 10 knots. Waves 1 foot or less. Light chop. A chance of showers and thunderstorms, mainly this evening. For Friday, west winds 5 to 10 knots. Waves 1 foot or less. Light chop. A chance of showers and thunderstorms in the morning, then showers and thunderstorms likely in the afternoon. For Friday night, west winds 5 to 10 knots. Waves 1 foot or less. Light chop. A chance of thunderstorms, a chance of showers in the evening, then showers likely after midnight. And for Saturday, west winds 5 to 10 knots, increasing to 10 to 15 knots with gusts up to 20 knots in the afternoon. Waves 1 foot or less. A moderate chop. A chance of showers and thunderstorms in the morning, then showers and thunderstorms likely in the afternoon. On Perdido Bay, Pensacola Bay including Santa Rosa Sound, and Choctaw Hatchie Bay. For tonight, west winds 5 to 10 knots. Waves 1 foot or less. Light chop. Showers and thunderstorms likely early this evening, then a chance of showers and thunderstorms late this evening. A slight chance of showers and thunderstorms after midnight. For Friday, west winds 5 to 10 knots. Waves 1 foot or less. Light chop. A chance of showers and thunderstorms in the morning, then showers and thunderstorms likely in the afternoon. For Friday night, west winds 5 to 10 knots. Waves 1 foot or less. Light chop. A chance of thunderstorms, a chance of showers in the evening, then showers likely after midnight. And for Saturday, west winds 5 to 10 knots. Waves 1 foot or less. Light chop. Showers. A chance of thunderstorms in the morning, then thunderstorms likely in the afternoon. From the Okaloosa-Walton County line to Pascagoula, an out 20 nautical miles. For tonight, west winds 10 to 15 knots with gusts up to 20 knots. Seas around 2 feet. Wave detail, southwest 2 feet at 4 seconds. A chance of showers and thunderstorms early this evening, then a slight chance of showers and thunderstorms late this evening and overnight. For Friday, west winds 10 to 15 knots with gusts up to 20 knots. Seas around 2 feet. Wave detail, southwest 2 feet at 5 seconds. A chance of showers and thunderstorms for Friday night, west winds 10 to 15 knots with gusts up to 20 knots. Seas 2 to 3 feet. Wave detail, southwest 3 feet at 5 seconds. A chance of showers and thunderstorms, and for Saturday, west winds around 15 knots with gusts up to 20 knots. Seas 2 to 3 feet. Wave detail, southwest 3 feet at 5 seconds. A chance of showers and thunderstorms from the Okaloosa-Walton County line to Pascagoula, from 20 to 60 nautical miles offshore. For tonight, west winds around 15 knots with gusts up to 20 knots. Seas 2 to 3 feet. Wave detail, west 3 feet at 4 seconds. A slight chance of showers and thunderstorms for Friday, west winds 10 to 15 knots with gusts up to 20 knots. Seas 2 to 3 feet. Wave detail, west 3 feet at 5 seconds. A chance of showers and thunderstorms, mainly in the morning. For Friday night, west winds around 15 knots with gusts up to 20 knots. Seas 2 to 3 feet. Wave detail, southwest 3 feet at 4 seconds. A slight chance of showers and thunderstorms in the evening, then a chance of showers and thunderstorms after midnight. And for Saturday, west winds around 15 knots with gusts up to 20 knots. Seas around 3 feet. Wave detail, west 3 feet at 5 seconds. A chance of showers and thunderstorms. Tidal information, at the mouth of the Mobile River on Friday, high tide at 2:26 p.m. Low tide at 11:26 p.m. At the mouth of the Mobile River on Saturday, high tide at 3:26 p.m. Low tide at 11:13 p.m. At Pensacola Bay on Friday, high tide at 12:59 p.m. Low tide at 10:58 p.m. At Pensacola Bay on Saturday, high tide at 1:48 p.m. Low tide at 10:44 p.m. At the East Pass in Destin on Friday, high tide at 12:26 p.m. Low tide at 10:24 p.m. At the East Pass in Destin on Saturday, high tide at 1:15 p.m. Low tide at 10:10 p.m. The following marine observations were made as of 9 p.m. Mobile Bay Coast Guard Station. Winds were calm. Sea temperature 87 degrees. Air temperature 80 degrees. Weeks Bay, calm. Air temperature was 81 degrees. Pensacola Bay. Sea temperature 88 degrees. Air temperature 83 degrees.
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0: Air temperature was 86 degrees. 12 miles south of Orange Beach. Winds were southwest at 10 knots. Sea temperature 85 degrees. Air temperature 86 degrees. 100 miles south of Destin. Winds were west at 12 knots. Air temperature 86 degrees. Wave heights 3 feet. Wave period 5 seconds. The following weather reports were made at 9 p.m. Pensacola International Airport, skies were partly cloudy. The temperature was 80 degrees, the dew point was 76, and the relative humidity was 87%. The wind was northwest at 5 miles an hour. The pressure was 29.97 inches and rising. Pensacola Naval Air Station, skies were mostly cloudy. The temperature was 79 degrees, the dew point was 78, and the relative humidity was 97%. The wind was calm. The pressure was 29.97 inches and rising. The Pensacola climate summary for this evening, as of 4 p.m., July 30, 2026. Today's high temperature was 94 degrees and the low 75 degrees. 2.54 inches of precipitation fell today, which brings the monthly total to 8.46 inches. The total precipitation for the year now stands at 30.09 inches. Sunset tonight is at 7:44 p.m. Sunrise tomorrow is at 6:06 a.m. Across the central Gulf Coast, Milton, partly cloudy. Temperature was 78 degrees. Wind southwest at 5 miles an hour. Destin, mostly cloudy. Temperature was 83 degrees. Wind calm. Heat index was 91. Mary Esther, partly cloudy. Temperature was 82 degrees. Wind calm. Mobile, partly cloudy. Temperature was 78 degrees. Wind calm. Elsewhere, Hattiesburg, mostly cloudy and 81. New Orleans, cloudy and 86. Montgomery, partly cloudy and 81. Tallahassee, mostly cloudy and 77. And in Panama City, mostly cloudy and 81. Here's your National Weather Service forecast. Tonight, partly cloudy. A chance of showers and thunderstorms this evening. Lows in the mid-70s. Southwest winds around 5 miles per hour this evening, becoming light and variable. Chance of rain 40%. Friday, partly sunny. A chance of showers and thunderstorms in the morning, then showers and thunderstorms in the afternoon. Humid with highs around 90. West winds around 5 miles per hour. Chance of rain 80%. Friday night, mostly cloudy with a chance of showers and thunderstorms. Humid with lows in the mid-70s. Southwest winds around 5 miles per hour. Chance of rain 50%. Saturday, partly sunny. A chance of showers and thunderstorms in the morning, then showers and thunderstorms likely in the afternoon. Humid with highs in the upper 80s. West winds 5 to 10 miles per hour. Chance of rain 70%. Saturday night, mostly cloudy in the evening. A chance of thunderstorms. A chance of showers in the evening, then showers likely after midnight. Humid with lows in the mid-70s. Southwest winds 5 to 10 miles per hour. Chance of rain 70%. Sunday, showers with a chance of thunderstorms in the morning, then showers and thunderstorms likely in the afternoon. Highs in the upper 80s. Chance of rain 90%. Sunday night, mostly cloudy with a chance of showers and thunderstorms in the evening, then partly cloudy with a slight chance of showers and thunderstorms after midnight. Lows in the mid-70s. Chance of rain 50%. Monday, partly sunny with a chance of showers. A slight chance of thunderstorms in the morning, then a chance of thunderstorms in the afternoon. Highs in the upper 80s. Chance of rain 40%. This is NOAA Weather Radio from the Mobile, Pensacola National Weather Service. The current time is 10:04 p.m. Central Daylight Time. Here's your marine forecast. On the weather map, light to moderate westerly winds becomes a moderate to occasionally strong westerly to southwesterly flow for Saturday night through Sunday before diminishing on Monday. Scattered to numerous showers and storms become possible through late week, with best chances this weekend. On Perdido Bay, Pensacola Bay including Santa Rosa Sound, and Choctawhatchee Bay. For tonight, west winds 5 to 10 knots. Waves 1 foot or less. Light chop. A chance of showers and thunderstorms, mainly this evening. For Friday, west winds 5 to 10 knots. Waves 1 foot or less. Light chop. A chance of showers and thunderstorms in the morning, then showers and thunderstorms likely in the afternoon. For Friday night, west winds 5 to 10 knots. Waves 1 foot or less. Light chop. A chance of thunderstorms, a chance of showers in the evening, then showers likely after midnight. And for Saturday, west winds 5 to 10 knots, increasing to 10 to 15 knots with gusts up to 20 knots in the afternoon. Waves 1 foot or less. A moderate chop. A chance of showers and thunderstorms in the morning, then showers and thunderstorms likely in the afternoon. On Perdido Bay, Pensacola Bay including Santa Rosa Sound, and Choctawhatchee Bay. For tonight, west winds 5 to 10 knots. Waves 1 foot or less. Light chop. Showers and thunderstorms likely early this evening, then a chance of showers and thunderstorms late this evening. A slight chance of showers and thunderstorms after midnight. For Friday, west winds 5 to 10 knots. Waves 1 foot or less. Light chop. A chance of showers and thunderstorms in the morning, then showers and thunderstorms likely in the afternoon. For Friday night, west winds 5 to 10 knots. Waves 1 foot or less. Light chop. A chance of thunderstorms, a chance of showers in the evening, then showers likely after midnight. And for Saturday, west winds 5 to 10 knots. Waves 1 foot or less. Light chop. Showers. A chance of thunderstorms in the morning, then thunderstorms likely in the afternoon. From the Okaloosa-Walton County line to Pascagoula, and out 20 nautical miles. For tonight, west winds 10 to 15 knots with gusts up to 20 knots. Seas around 2 feet. Wave detail, southwest 2 feet at 4 seconds. A chance of showers and thunderstorms early this evening, then a slight chance of showers and thunderstorms late this evening and overnight. For Friday, west winds 10 to 15 knots with gusts up to 20 knots. Seas around 2 feet. Wave detail, southwest 2 feet at 5 seconds. A chance of showers and thunderstorms for Friday night, west winds 10 to 15 knots with gusts up to 20 knots. Seas 2 to 3 feet. Wave detail, southwest 3 feet at 5 seconds. A chance of showers and thunderstorms and for Saturday, west winds around 15 knots with gusts up to 20 knots. Seas 2 to 3 feet. Wave detail, southwest 3 feet at 5 seconds. A chance of showers and thunderstorms from the Okaloosa-Walton County line to Pascagoula, from 20 to 60 nautical miles offshore. For tonight, west winds around 15 knots with gusts up to 20 knots. Seas 2 to 3 feet. Wave detail, west 3 feet at 4 seconds. A slight chance of showers and thunderstorms for Friday, west winds 10 to 15 knots with gusts up to 20 knots. Seas 2 to 3 feet. Wave detail, west 3 feet at 5 seconds. A chance of showers and thunderstorms, mainly in the morning. For Friday night, west winds around 15 knots with gusts up to 20 knots. Seas 2 to 3 feet. Wave detail, southwest 3 feet at 4 seconds. A slight chance of showers and thunderstorms in the evening, then a chance of showers and thunderstorms after midnight. And for Saturday, west winds around 15 knots with gusts up to 20 knots. Seas around 3 feet. Wave detail, west 3 feet at 5 seconds. A chance of showers and thunderstorms. Tidal information, at the mouth of the Mobile River on Friday, high tide at 2:26 p.m. Low tide at 11:26 p.m. At the mouth of the Mobile River on Saturday, high tide at 3:26 p.m. Low tide at 11:13 p.m. At Pensacola Bay on Friday, high tide at 12:59 p.m. Low tide at 10:58 p.m. At Pensacola Bay on Saturday, high tide at 1:48 p.m. Low tide at 10:44 p.m. At the East Pass in Destin on Friday, high tide at 12:26 p.m. Low tide at 10:24 p.m. At the East Pass in Destin on Saturday, high tide at 1:15 p.m. Low tide at 10:10 p.m. The following marine observations were made as of 9 p.m. Mobile Bay Coast Guard Station. Winds were calm. Sea temperature 87 degrees. Air temperature 80 degrees. Weeks Bay, calm. Air temperature was 81 degrees. Pensacola Bay. Sea temperature 88 degrees. Air temperature 83 degrees. The report from the east end of Dauphin Island was not available. Graham Bay, northeast winds at 3 knots. Air temperature was 83 degrees. And Pettiboy Island, southwest winds at 11 knots. Air temperature was 86 degrees. 12 miles south of Orange Beach. Winds were southwest at 10 knots. Sea temperature 85 degrees. Air temperature 86 degrees. 100 miles south of Destin. Winds were west at 12 knots. Air temperature 86 degrees. Wave heights 3 feet. Wave period 5 seconds. The following weather reports were made at 10 p.m. Pensacola International Airport, skies were clear. The temperature was 79 degrees, the dew point was 75, and the relative humidity was 87%. The wind was northwest at 3 miles an hour. The pressure was 29.98 inches and rising. Pensacola Naval Air Station, skies were mostly cloudy. The temperature was 79 degrees, the dew point was 78, and the relative humidity was 97%. The wind was calm. the pressure was 29.98 inches and rising. The Pensacola climate summary for this evening, as of 4 p.m., July 30, 2026. Today's high temperature was 94 degrees and the low 75 degrees. 2.54 inches of precipitation fell today, which brings the monthly total to 8.46 inches. The total precipitation for the year now stands at 30.09 inches. Sunset tonight is at 7:44 p.m. Sunrise tomorrow is at 6:06 a.m. Here's your National Weather Service forecast. Tonight, partly cloudy. A chance of showers and thunderstorms this evening. Lows in the mid-70s. Southwest winds around 5 miles per hour this evening, becoming light and variable. Chance of rain 40%. Friday, partly sunny. A chance of showers and thunderstorms in the morning, then showers and thunderstorms in the afternoon. Humid with highs around 90. West winds around 5 miles per hour. Chance of rain 80%. Friday night, mostly cloudy with a chance of showers and thunderstorms. Humid with lows in the mid-70s. Southwest winds around 5 miles per hour. Chance of rain 50%. Saturday, partly sunny. A chance of showers and thunderstorms in the morning, then showers and thunderstorms likely in the afternoon. Humid with highs in the upper 80s. West winds 5 to 10 miles per hour. Chance of rain 70%. Saturday night, mostly cloudy in the evening. A chance of thunderstorms. A chance of showers in the evening, then showers likely after midnight. Humid with lows in the mid-70s. Southwest winds 5 to 10 miles per hour. Chance of rain 70%. Sunday, showers with a chance of thunderstorms in the morning, then showers and thunderstorms likely in the afternoon. Highs in the upper 80s. Chance of rain 90%. Sunday night, mostly cloudy with a chance of showers and thunderstorms in the evening, then partly cloudy with a slight chance of showers and thunderstorms after midnight. Lows in the mid-70s. Chance of rain 50%. Monday, partly sunny with a chance of showers. A slight chance of thunderstorms in the morning, then a chance of thunderstorms in the afternoon. Highs in the upper 80s. Chance of rain 40%. This is NOAA Weather Radio, from the Mobile Pensacola National Weather Service. The current time is 10:14 p.m. Central Daylight Time. Here's your marine forecast. On the weather map, light to moderate westerly winds becomes a moderate to occasionally strong westerly to southwesterly flow for Saturday night through Sunday before diminishing on Monday. Scattered to numerous showers and storms become possible through late week, with best chances this weekend. On Perdido Bay, Pensacola Bay including Santa Rosa Sound, and Choctaw Hatchie Bay. For tonight, west winds 5 to 10 knots. Waves 1 foot or less. Light chop. A chance of showers and thunderstorms, mainly this evening. For Friday, west winds 5 to 10 knots. Waves 1 foot or less. Light chop. A chance of showers and thunderstorms in the morning, then showers and thunderstorms likely in the afternoon. For Friday night, west winds 5 to 10 knots. Waves 1 foot or less. Light chop. A chance of thunderstorms, a chance of showers in the evening, then showers likely after midnight. And for Saturday, west winds 5 to 10 knots, increasing to 10 to 15 knots with gusts up to 20 knots in the afternoon. Waves 1 foot or less. A moderate chop. A chance of showers and thunderstorms in the morning, then showers and thunderstorms likely in the afternoon. On Perdido Bay, Pensacola Bay including Santa Rosa Sound, and Choctaw Hatchie Bay. For tonight, west winds 5 to 10 knots. Waves 1 foot or less. Light chop. Showers and thunderstorms likely early this evening, then a chance of showers and thunderstorms late this evening. A slight chance of showers and thunderstorms after midnight. For Friday, west winds 5 to 10 knots. Waves 1 foot or less. Light chop. A chance of showers and thunderstorms in the morning, then showers and thunderstorms likely in the afternoon. For Friday night, west winds 5 to 10 knots. Waves 1 foot or less. Light chop. A chance of thunderstorms, a chance of showers in the evening, then showers likely after midnight. And for Saturday, west winds 5 to 10 knots. Waves 1 foot or less. Light chop. Showers. A chance of thunderstorms in the morning, then thunderstorms likely in the afternoon. From the Okaloosa-Walton County line to Pascagoula, and out 20 nautical miles. For tonight, west winds 10 to 15 knots with gusts up to 20 knots. Seas around 2 feet. Wave detail, southwest 2 feet at 4 seconds. A chance of showers and thunderstorms early this evening, then a slight chance of showers and thunderstorms late this evening and overnight. For Friday, west winds 10 to 15 knots with gusts up to 20 knots. Seas around 2 feet. Wave detail, southwest 2 feet at 5 seconds. A chance of showers and thunderstorms for Friday night, west winds 10 to 15 knots with gusts up to 20 knots. Seas 2 to 3 feet. Wave detail, southwest 3 feet at 5 seconds. A chance of showers and thunderstorms, and for Saturday, west winds around 15 knots with gusts up to 20 knots. Seas 2 to 3 feet. Wave detail, southwest 3 feet at 5 seconds. A chance of showers and thunderstorms from the Okaloosa-Walton County line to Pascagoula, from 20 to 60 nautical miles offshore. For tonight, west winds around 15 knots with gusts up to 20 knots. Seas 2 to 3 feet. Wave detail, west 3 feet at 4 seconds. A slight chance of showers and thunderstorms for Friday, west winds 10 to 15 knots with gusts up to 20 knots. Seas 2 to 3 feet. Wave detail, west 3 feet at 5 seconds. A chance of showers and thunderstorms, mainly in the morning. For Friday night, west winds around 15 knots with gusts up to 20 knots. Seas 2 to 3 feet. Wave detail, southwest 3 feet at 4 seconds. A slight chance of showers and thunderstorms in the evening, then a chance of showers and thunderstorms after midnight. And for Saturday, west winds around 15 knots with gusts up to 20 knots. Seas around 3 feet. Wave detail, west 3 feet at 5 seconds. A chance of showers and thunderstorms. 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The Tropical Weather Outlook. For the North Atlantic, Caribbean Sea and the Gulf of America, tropical cyclone formation is not expected during the next 7 days. Tidal information, at the mouth of the Mobile River on Friday, high tide at 2:26 p.m. Low tide at 11:26 p.m. At the mouth of the Mobile River on Saturday, high tide at 3:26 p.m. Low tide at 11:13 p.m. At Pensacola Bay on Friday, high tide at 12:59 p.m. Low tide at 10:58 p.m. At Pensacola Bay on Saturday, high tide at 1:48 p.m. Low tide at 10:44 p.m. At the East Pass in Destin on Friday, high tide at 12:26 p.m. Low tide at 10:24 p.m. At the East Pass in Destin on Saturday, high tide at 1:15 p.m. Low tide at 10:10 p.m. The following marine observations were made as of 10 p.m. Mobile Bay Coast Guard Station. Winds were calm. Sea temperature 87 degrees. Air temperature 80 degrees. Weeks Bay, calm. Air temperature was 80 degrees. Pensacola Bay. Sea temperature 88 degrees. Air temperature 82 degrees. The report from the east end of Dauphin Island was not available. Graham Bay, south winds at 2 knots. Air temperature was 85 degrees. And Pettiboy Island, southwest winds at 10 knots. Air temperature was 86 degrees. 12 miles south of Orange Beach, winds were west at 10 knots. Air temperature was 86 degrees. Gulf water temperature 85 degrees. Wave height 2 feet, with a period of 4 seconds. 100 miles south of Destin. Winds were west at 14 knots. Air temperature 85 degrees. Wave height 3 feet. Wave period 5 seconds. The following weather reports were made at 10 p.m. Pensacola International Airport, skies were clear. The temperature was 79 degrees, the dew point was 75, and the relative humidity was 87%. The wind was northwest at 3 miles an hour. The pressure was 29.98 inches and rising. Pensacola Naval Air Station, skies were mostly cloudy. The temperature was 79 degrees, the dew point was 78, and the relative humidity was 97%. The wind was calm. The pressure was 29.98 inches and rising. The Pensacola climate summary for this evening, as of 4 p.m., July 30, 2026. Today's high temperature was 94 degrees and the low 75 degrees. 2.54 inches of precipitation fell today, which brings the monthly total to 8.46 inches. The total precipitation for the year now stands at 30.09 inches. Sunset tonight is at 7:44 p.m. Sunrise tomorrow is at 6:06 a.m. Across the central Gulf Coast, Gulf Shores, mostly cloudy. Temperature was 82 degrees. Wind calm. Heat index was 93. Milton, partly cloudy. Temperature was 76 degrees. Wind calm. Destin, mostly cloudy. Temperature was 83 degrees. Wind calm. Heat index was 91. Mary Esther, partly cloudy. Temperature was 80 degrees. Wind calm. Mobile, mostly cloudy. Temperature was 77 degrees. Wind calm. Elsewhere, Hattiesburg, cloudy and 82. New Orleans, cloudy and 85. Montgomery, partly cloudy and 80. Tallahassee, partly cloudy and 77. And in Panama City, mostly cloudy and 80. Here's your National Weather Service forecast. Tonight, partly cloudy. A chance of showers and thunderstorms this evening. Lows in the mid-70s. Southwest winds around 5 miles per hour this evening, becoming light and variable. Chance of rain 40%. Friday, partly sunny. A chance of showers and thunderstorms in the morning, then showers and thunderstorms in the afternoon. Humid with highs around 90. West winds around 5 miles per hour. Chance of rain 80%. Friday night, mostly cloudy with a chance of showers and thunderstorms. Humid with lows in the mid-70s. Southwest winds around 5 miles per hour. Chance of rain 50%. Saturday, partly sunny. A chance of showers and thunderstorms in the morning, then showers and thunderstorms likely in the afternoon. Humid with highs in the upper 80s. West winds 5 to 10 miles per hour. Chance of rain 70%. Saturday night, mostly cloudy in the evening. A chance of thunderstorms. A chance of showers in the evening, then showers likely after midnight. Humid with lows in the mid-70s. Southwest winds 5 to 10 miles per hour. Chance of rain 70%. Sunday, showers with a chance of thunderstorms in the morning, then showers and thunderstorms likely in the afternoon. Highs in the upper 80s. Chance of rain 90%. Sunday night, mostly cloudy with a chance of showers and thunderstorms in the evening, then partly cloudy with a slight chance of showers and thunderstorms after midnight. Lows in the mid-70s. Chance of rain 50%. Monday, partly sunny with a chance of showers. A slight chance of thunderstorms in the morning, then a chance of thunderstorms in the afternoon. Highs in the upper 80s. Chance of rain 40%. This is NOAA Weather Radio, from the Mobile Pensacola National Weather Service. The current time is 10:26 p.m. Central Daylight Time. Here's your marine forecast. On the weather map, light to moderate westerly winds becomes a moderate to occasionally strong westerly to southwesterly flow for Saturday night through Sunday before diminishing on Monday. Scattered to numerous showers and storms become possible through late week, with best chances this weekend. On Perdido Bay, Pensacola Bay including Santa Rosa Sound, and Choctawhatchee Bay. For tonight, west winds 5 to 10 knots. Waves 1 foot or less. Light chop. A chance of showers and thunderstorms, mainly this evening. For Friday, west winds 5 to 10 knots. Waves 1 foot or less. Light chop. A chance of showers and thunderstorms in the morning, then showers and thunderstorms likely in the afternoon. For Friday night, west winds 5 to 10 knots. Waves 1 foot or less. Light chop. A chance of thunderstorms, a chance of showers in the evening, then showers likely after midnight. And for Saturday, west winds 5 to 10 knots, increasing to 10 to 15 knots with gusts up to 20 knots in the afternoon. Waves 1 foot or less. A moderate chop. A chance of showers and thunderstorms in the morning, then showers and thunderstorms likely in the afternoon. On Perdido Bay, Pensacola Bay including Santa Rosa Sound, and Choctawhatchee Bay. For tonight, west winds 5 to 10 knots. Waves 1 foot or less. Light chop. Showers and thunderstorms likely early this evening, then a chance of showers and thunderstorms late this evening. A slight chance of showers and thunderstorms after midnight. For Friday, west winds 5 to 10 knots. Waves 1 foot or less. Light chop. A chance of showers and thunderstorms in the morning, then showers and thunderstorms likely in the afternoon. For Friday night, west winds 5 to 10 knots. Waves 1 foot or less. Light chop. A chance of thunderstorms, a chance of showers in the evening, then showers likely after midnight. And for Saturday, west winds 5 to 10 knots. Waves 1 foot or less. Light chop. Showers. A chance of thunderstorms in the morning, then thunderstorms likely in the afternoon. From the Okaloosa-Walton County line to Pascagoula, and out 20 nautical miles. For tonight, west winds 10 to 15 knots with gusts up to 20 knots. Seas around 2 feet. Wave detail, southwest 2 feet at 4 seconds. A chance of showers and thunderstorms early this evening, then a slight chance of showers and thunderstorms late this evening and overnight. For Friday, west winds 10 to 15 knots with gusts up to 20 knots. Seas around 2 feet. Wave detail, southwest 2 feet at 5 seconds. A chance of showers and thunderstorms for Friday night, west winds 10 to 15 knots with gusts up to 20 knots. Seas 2 to 3 feet. Wave detail, southwest 3 feet at 5 seconds. A chance of showers and thunderstorms, and for Saturday, west winds around 15 knots with gusts up to 20 knots. Seas 2 to 3 feet. Wave detail, southwest 3 feet at 5 seconds. A chance of showers and thunderstorms from the Okaloosa-Walton County line to Pascagoula, from 20 to 60 nautical miles offshore. For tonight, west winds around 15 knots with gusts up to 20 knots. Seas 2 to 3 feet. Wave detail, west 3 feet at 4 seconds. A slight chance of showers and thunderstorms for Friday, west winds 10 to 15 knots with gusts up to 20 knots. Seas 2 to 3 feet. Wave detail, west 3 feet at 5 seconds. A chance of showers and thunderstorms, mainly in the morning. For Friday night, west winds around 15 knots with gusts up to 20 knots. Seas 2 to 3 feet. Wave detail, southwest 3 feet at 4 seconds. A slight chance of showers and thunderstorms in the evening, then a chance of showers and thunderstorms after midnight. And for Saturday, west winds around 15 knots with gusts up to 20 knots. Seas around 3 feet. Wave detail, west 3 feet at 5 seconds. A chance of showers and thunderstorms. Tidal information, at the mouth of the Mobile River on Friday, high tide at 2:26 p.m. Low tide at 11:26 p.m. At the mouth of the Mobile River on Saturday, high tide at 3:26 p.m. Low tide at 11:13 p.m. At Pensacola Bay on Friday, high tide at 12:59 p.m. Low tide at 10:58 p.m. At Pensacola Bay on Saturday, high tide at 1:48 p.m. Low tide at 10:44 p.m. At the East Pass in Destin on Friday, high tide at 12:26 p.m. Low tide at 10:24 p.m. At the East Pass in Destin on Saturday, high tide at 1:15 p.m. Low tide at 10:10 p.m. The following marine observations were made as of 10 p.m. Mobile Bay Coast Guard Station. Winds were calm. Sea temperature 87 degrees. Air temperature 80 degrees. Weeks Bay, calm. Air temperature was 80 degrees. Pensacola Bay. Sea temperature 88 degrees. Air temperature 82 degrees. The report from the east end of Dauphin Island was not available. Graham Bay, south winds at 2 knots. Air temperature was 85 degrees. And Pettiboy Island, southwest winds at 10 knots. Air temperature was 86 degrees. 12 miles south of Orange Beach, winds were west at 10 knots. Air temperature was 86 degrees. Gulf water temperature 85 degrees. Wave height 2 feet, with a period of 4 seconds. 100 miles south of Destin. Winds were west at 14 knots. Air temperature 85 degrees. Wave height 3 feet. Wave period 5 seconds. The following weather reports were made at 10 p.m. Pensacola International Airport, skies were clear. The temperature was 79 degrees, the dew point was 75, and the relative humidity was 87%. The wind was northwest at 3 miles an hour. The pressure was 29.98 inches and rising. Pensacola Naval Air Station, skies were mostly cloudy. The temperature was 79 degrees, the dew point was 78, and the relative humidity was 97%. The wind was calm. The pressure was 29.98 inches and rising. The Pensacola climate summary for this evening, as of 4 p.m., July 30, 2026. Today's high temperature was 94 degrees and the low 75 degrees. 2.54 inches of precipitation fell today, which brings the monthly total to 8.46 inches. The total precipitation for the year now stands at 30.09 inches. Sunset tonight is at 7:44 p.m. Sunrise tomorrow is at 6:06 a.m. Across the central Gulf Coast, Gulf Shores, mostly cloudy. Temperature was 82 degrees. Wind calm. Heat index was 93. Milton, partly cloudy. Temperature was 76 degrees. Wind calm. Destin, mostly cloudy. Temperature was 83 degrees. Wind calm. Heat index was 91. Mary Esther, partly cloudy. Temperature was 80 degrees. Wind calm. Mobile, mostly cloudy. Temperature was 77 degrees. Wind calm. Elsewhere, Hattiesburg, cloudy and 82. New Orleans, cloudy and 85. Montgomery, partly cloudy and 80. Tallahassee, partly cloudy and 77. And in Panama City, mostly cloudy and 80. Here's your National Weather Service forecast. Tonight, partly cloudy. A chance of showers and thunderstorms this evening. Lows in the mid-70s. Southwest winds around 5 miles per hour this evening, becoming light and variable. Chance of rain 40%. Friday, partly sunny. A chance of showers and thunderstorms in the morning, then showers and thunderstorms in the afternoon. Humid with highs around 90. West winds around 5 miles per hour. Chance of rain 80%. Friday night, mostly cloudy with a chance of showers and thunderstorms. Humid with lows in the mid-70s. Southwest winds around 5 miles per hour. Chance of rain 50%. Saturday, partly sunny. A chance of showers and thunderstorms in the morning, then showers and thunderstorms likely in the afternoon. Humid with highs in the upper 80s. West winds 5 to 10 miles per hour. Chance of rain 70%. Saturday night, mostly cloudy in the evening. A chance of thunderstorms. A chance of showers in the evening, then showers likely after midnight. Humid with lows in the mid-70s. Southwest winds 5 to 10 miles per hour. Chance of rain 70%. Sunday, showers with a chance of thunderstorms in the morning, then showers and thunderstorms likely in the afternoon. Highs in the upper 80s. Chance of rain 90%. Sunday night, mostly cloudy with a chance of showers and thunderstorms in the evening, then partly cloudy with a slight chance of showers and thunderstorms after midnight. Lows in the mid-70s. Chance of rain 50%. Monday, partly sunny with a chance of showers. A slight chance of thunderstorms in the morning, then a chance of thunderstorms in the afternoon. Highs in the upper 80s. Chance of rain 40%. This is NOAA Weather Radio, from the Mobile Pensacola National Weather Service. The current time is 10:37 p.m. Central Daylight Time. Here's your marine forecast. On the weather map, light to moderate westerly winds becomes a moderate to occasionally strong westerly to southwesterly flow for Saturday night through Sunday before diminishing on Monday. Scattered to numerous showers and storms become possible through late week, with best chances this weekend. On Perdido Bay, Pensacola Bay including Santa Rosa Sound, and Choctawhatchee Bay. For tonight, west winds 5 to 10 knots. Waves 1 foot or less. Light chop. A chance of showers and thunderstorms, mainly this evening. For Friday, west winds 5 to 10 knots. Waves 1 foot or less. Light chop. A chance of showers and thunderstorms in the morning, then showers and thunderstorms likely in the afternoon. For Friday night, west winds 5 to 10 knots. Waves 1 foot or less. Light chop. A chance of thunderstorms, a chance of showers in the evening, then showers likely after midnight. And for Saturday, west winds 5 to 10 knots, increasing to 10 to 15 knots with gusts up to 20 knots in the afternoon. Waves 1 foot or less. A moderate chop. A chance of showers and thunderstorms in the morning, then showers and thunderstorms likely in the afternoon. On Perdido Bay, Pensacola Bay including Santa Rosa Sound, and Choctawhatchee Bay. For tonight, west winds 5 to 10 knots. Waves 1 foot or less. Light chop. Showers and thunderstorms likely early this evening, then a chance of showers and thunderstorms late this evening. A slight chance of showers and thunderstorms after midnight. For Friday, west winds 5 to 10 knots. Waves 1 foot or less. Light chop. A chance of showers and thunderstorms in the morning, then showers and thunderstorms likely in the afternoon. For Friday night, west winds 5 to 10 knots. Waves 1 foot or less. Light chop. A chance of thunderstorms, a chance of showers in the evening, then showers likely after midnight. And for Saturday, west winds 5 to 10 knots. Waves 1 foot or less. Light chop. Showers. A chance of thunderstorms in the morning, then thunderstorms likely in the afternoon. From the Okaloosa-Walton County line to Pascagoula, and out 20 nautical miles. For tonight, west winds 10 to 15 knots with gusts up to 20 knots. Seas around 2 feet. Wave detail, southwest 2 feet at 4 seconds. A chance of showers and thunderstorms early this evening, then a slight chance of showers and thunderstorms late this evening and overnight. For Friday, west winds 10 to 15 knots with gusts up to 20 knots. Seas around 2 feet. Wave detail, southwest 2 feet at 5 seconds. A chance of showers and thunderstorms for Friday night, west winds 10 to 15 knots with gusts up to 20 knots. Seas 2 to 3 feet. Wave detail, southwest 3 feet at 5 seconds. A chance of showers and thunderstorms and for Saturday, west winds around 15 knots with gusts up to 20 knots. Seas 2 to 3 feet. Wave detail, southwest 3 feet at 5 seconds. A chance of showers and thunderstorms from the Okaloosa-Walton County line to Pascagoula, from 20 to 60 nautical miles offshore. For tonight, west winds around 15 knots with gusts up to 20 knots. Seas 2 to 3 feet. Wave detail, west 3 feet at 4 seconds. A slight chance of showers and thunderstorms for Friday, west winds 10 to 15 knots with gusts up to 20 knots. Seas 2 to 3 feet. Wave detail, west 3 feet at 5 seconds. A chance of showers and thunderstorms, mainly in the morning. For Friday night, west winds around 15 knots with gusts up to 20 knots. Seas 2 to 3 feet. Wave detail, southwest 3 feet at 4 seconds. a slight chance of showers and thunderstorms in the evening, then a chance of showers and thunderstorms after midnight. And for Saturday, west winds around 15 knots with gusts up to 20 knots. Seas around 3 feet. Wave detail, west 3 feet at 5 seconds. A chance

p.m. at the East Pass in Destin on Friday, high tide at 12:26 p.m. Low tide at 10:24 p.m. at the East Pass in Destin on Saturday, high tide at 1:15 p.m. Low tide at 10:10 p.m. The following marine observations were made as of 10 p.m. Mobile Bay Coast Guard Station. Winds were calm. Sea temperature 87 degrees. Air temperature 80 degrees. Weeks Bay, calm. Air temperature was 80 degrees. Pensacola Bay. Sea temperature 88 degrees. Air temperature 82 degrees. The report from the east end of Dauphin Island was not available. Graham Bay, south winds at 2 knots. Air temperature was 85 degrees. And Pettiboy Island, southwest winds at 10 knots. Air temperature was 86 degrees. 12 miles south of Orange Beach, winds were west at 10 knots. Air temperature was 86 degrees. Gulf water temperature 85 degrees. Wave height 2 feet, with a period of 4 seconds. 100 miles south of Destin. Winds were west at 14 knots. Air temperature 85 degrees. Wave height 3 feet. Wave period 5 seconds. The following weather reports were made at 10 p.m. Pensacola International Airport, skies were clear. The temperature was 79 degrees, the dew point was 75, and the relative humidity was 87%. The wind was northwest at 3 miles an hour. The pressure was 29.98 inches and rising. Pensacola Naval Air Station, skies were mostly cloudy. The temperature was 79 degrees, the dew point was 78, and the relative humidity was 97%. The wind was calm. The pressure was 29.98 inches and rising. The Pensacola climate summary for this evening, as of 4 p.m., July 30th, 2026. Today's high temperature was 94 degrees and the low 75 degrees. 2.54 inches of precipitation fell today, which brings the monthly total to 8.46 inches. The total precipitation for the year now stands at 30.09 inches. Sunset tonight is at 7:44 p.m. Sunrise tomorrow is at 6:06 a.m. Across the central Gulf Coast, Gulf Shores, mostly cloudy. Temperature was 82 degrees. Wind calm. Heat index was 93. Milton, partly cloudy. Temperature was 76 degrees. Wind calm. Destin, mostly cloudy. Temperature was 83 degrees. Wind calm. Heat index was 91. Mary Esther, partly cloudy. Temperature was 80 degrees. Wind calm. Mobile, mostly cloudy. Temperature was 77 degrees. Wind calm. Elsewhere, Hattiesburg, cloudy and 82. New Orleans, cloudy and 85. Montgomery, partly cloudy and 80. Tallahassee, partly cloudy and 77. And in Panama City, mostly cloudy and 80. Here's your National Weather Service forecast. Tonight, partly cloudy. A chance of showers and thunderstorms this evening. Lows in the mid-70s. Southwest winds around 5 miles per hour this evening, becoming light and variable. Chance of rain 40%. Friday, partly sunny. A chance of showers and thunderstorms in the morning, then showers and thunderstorms in the afternoon. Humid with highs around 90. West winds around 5 miles per hour. Chance of rain 80%. Friday night, mostly cloudy with a chance of showers and thunderstorms. Humid with lows in the mid-70s. Southwest winds around 5 miles per hour. Chance of rain 50%. Saturday, partly sunny. A chance of showers and thunderstorms in the morning, then showers and thunderstorms likely in the afternoon. Humid with highs in the upper 80s. West winds 5 to 10 miles per hour. Chance of rain 70%. Saturday night, mostly cloudy in the evening. A chance of thunderstorms. A chance of showers in the evening, then showers likely after midnight. Humid with lows in the mid-

0: 70s. Southwest winds 5 to 10 miles per hour. Chance of rain 70%. Sunday, showers with a chance of thunderstorms in the morning, then showers and thunderstorms likely in the afternoon. Highs in the upper 80s. Chance of rain 90%. Sunday night, mostly cloudy with a chance of showers and thunderstorms in the evening, then partly cloudy with a slight chance of showers and thunderstorms after midnight. Lows in the mid-70s. Chance of rain 50%. Monday, partly sunny with a chance of showers. A slight chance of thunderstorms in the morning, then a chance of thunderstorms in the afternoon. Highs in the upper 80s. Chance of rain 40%. 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The Tropical Weather Outlook. For the North Atlantic, Caribbean Sea and the Gulf of America, tropical cyclone formation is not expected during the next 7 days. This is NOAA Weather Radio, from the Mobile Pensacola National Weather Service. The current time is 10:48 p.m. Central Daylight Time. Here's your marine forecast. On the weather map, light to moderate westerly winds becomes a moderate to occasionally strong westerly to southwesterly flow for Saturday night through Sunday before diminishing on Monday. Scattered to numerous showers and storms become possible through late week, with best chances this weekend. On Perdido Bay, Pensacola Bay including Santa Rosa Sound, and Choctaw Hatchie Bay. For tonight, west winds 5 to 10 knots. Waves 1 foot or less. Light chop. A chance of showers and thunderstorms, mainly this evening. For Friday, west winds 5 to 10 knots. Waves 1 foot or less. Light chop. A chance of showers and thunderstorms in the morning, then showers and thunderstorms likely in the afternoon. For Friday night, west winds 5 to 10 knots. Waves 1 foot or less. Light chop. A chance of thunderstorms, a chance of showers in the evening, then showers likely after midnight. And for Saturday, west winds 5 to 10 knots, increasing to 10 to 15 knots with gusts up to 20 knots in the afternoon. Waves 1 foot or less. A moderate chop. A chance of showers and thunderstorms in the morning, then showers and thunderstorms likely in the afternoon. On Perdido Bay, Pensacola Bay including Santa Rosa Sound, and Choctaw Hatchie Bay. For tonight, west winds 5 to 10 knots. Waves 1 foot or less. Light chop. Showers and thunderstorms likely early this evening, then a chance of showers and thunderstorms late this evening. A slight chance of showers and thunderstorms after midnight. For Friday, west winds 5 to 10 knots. Waves 1 foot or less. Light chop. A chance of showers and thunderstorms in the morning, then showers and thunderstorms likely in the afternoon. For Friday night, west winds 5 to 10 knots. Waves 1 foot or less. Light chop. A chance of thunderstorms, a chance of showers in the evening, then showers likely after midnight. And for Saturday, west winds 5 to 10 knots. Waves 1 foot or less. Light chop. Showers. A chance of thunderstorms in the morning, then thunderstorms likely in the afternoon. From the Okaloosa-Walton County line to Pascagoula, an out 20 nautical miles. For tonight, west winds 10 to 15 knots with gusts up to 20 knots. Seas around 2 feet. Wave detail, southwest 2 feet at 4 seconds. A chance of showers and thunderstorms early this evening, then a slight chance of showers and thunderstorms late this evening and overnight. For Friday, west winds 10 to 15 knots with gusts up to 20 knots. Seas around 2 feet. Wave detail, southwest 2 feet at 5 seconds. A chance of showers and thunderstorms for Friday night, west winds 10 to 15 knots with gusts up to 20 knots. Seas 2 to 3 feet. Wave detail, southwest 3 feet at 5 seconds. A chance of showers and thunderstorms, and for Saturday, west winds around 15 knots with gusts up to 20 knots. Seas 2 to 3 feet. Wave detail, southwest 3 feet at 5 seconds. A chance of showers and thunderstorms from the Okaloosa-Walton County line to Pascagoula, from 20 to 60 nautical miles offshore. For tonight, West winds around 15 knots with gusts up to 20 knots. Seas 2 to 3 feet. Wave detail, west 3 feet at 4 seconds. A slight chance of showers and thunderstorms for Friday. West winds 10 to 15 knots with gusts up to 20 knots. Seas 2 to 3 feet. Wave detail, west 3 feet at 5 seconds. A chance of showers and thunderstorms, mainly in the morning. For Friday night, west winds around 15 knots with gusts up to 20 knots. Seas 2 to 3 feet. Wave detail, southwest 3 feet at 4 seconds. A slight chance of showers and thunderstorms in the evening, then a chance of showers and thunderstorms after midnight. And for Saturday, west winds around 15 knots with gusts up to 20 knots. Seas around 3 feet. Wave detail, west 3 feet at 5 seconds. A chance of showers and thunderstorms. Tidal information, at the mouth of the Mobile River on Friday, high tide at 2:26 p.m. Low tide at 11:26 p.m. At the mouth of the Mobile River on Saturday, high tide at 3:26 p.m. Low tide at 11:13 p.m. At Pensacola Bay on Friday, high tide at 12:59 p.m. Low tide at 10:58 p.m. At Pensacola Bay on Saturday, high tide at 1:48 p.m. Low tide at 10:44 p.m. At the East Pass in Destin on Friday, high tide at 12:26 p.m. Low tide at 10:24 p.m. At the East Pass in Destin on Saturday, high tide at 1:15 p.m. Low tide at 10:10 p.m. The following marine observations were made as of 10 p.m. Mobile Bay Coast Guard Station. Winds were calm. Sea temperature 87 degrees. Air temperature 80 degrees. Weeks Bay, calm. Air temperature was 80 degrees. Pensacola Bay. Sea temperature 88 degrees. Air temperature 82 degrees. The report from the east end of Dauphin Island was not available. Grand Bay, south winds at 2 knots. Air temperature was 85 degrees. And Pettiboy Island, southwest winds at 10 knots. Air temperature was 86 degrees. 12 miles south of Orange Beach, winds were west at 10 knots. Air temperature was 86 degrees. Gulf water temperature 85 degrees. Wave height 2 feet, with a period of 4 seconds. 100 miles south of Destin. Winds were west at 14 knots. Air temperature 85 degrees. Wave height 3 feet. Wave period 5 seconds. The following weather reports were made at 10 p.m. Pensacola International Airport, skies were clear. The temperature was 79 degrees, the dew point was 75, and the relative humidity was 87%. The wind was northwest at 3 miles an hour. The pressure was 29.98 inches and rising. Pensacola Naval Air Station, skies were mostly cloudy. The temperature was 79 degrees, the dew point was 78, and the relative humidity was 97%. The wind was calm. The pressure was 29.98 inches and rising. The Pensacola climate summary for this evening, as of 4 p.m., July 30th, 2026. Today's high temperature was 94 degrees and the low 75 degrees. 2.54 inches of precipitation fell today, which brings the monthly total to 8.46 inches. The total precipitation for the year now stands at 30.09 inches. Sunset tonight is at 7:44 p.m. Sunrise tomorrow is at 6:06 a.m. Across the central Gulf Coast, Gulf Shores, mostly cloudy. Temperature was 82 degrees. Wind calm. Heat index was 93. Milton, partly cloudy. Temperature was 76 degrees. Wind calm. Destin, mostly cloudy. Temperature was 83 degrees. Wind calm. Heat index was 91. Mary Esther, partly cloudy. Temperature was 80 degrees. Wind calm. Mobile, mostly cloudy. Temperature was 77 degrees. Wind calm. Elsewhere, Hattiesburg, cloudy and 82. New Orleans, cloudy and 85. Montgomery, partly cloudy and 80. Tallahassee, partly cloudy and 77. And in Panama City, mostly cloudy and 80. Here's your National Weather Service forecast. Tonight, partly cloudy. A chance of showers and thunderstorms this evening. Lows in the mid-70s. Southwest winds around 5 miles per hour this evening, becoming light and variable. Chance of rain 40%. Friday, partly sunny. A chance of showers and thunderstorms in the morning, then showers and thunderstorms in the afternoon. Humid with highs around 90. West winds around 5 miles per hour. Chance of rain 80%. Friday night, mostly cloudy with a chance of showers and thunderstorms. Humid with lows in the mid-70s. Southwest winds around 5 miles per hour. Chance of rain 50%. Saturday, partly sunny. A chance of showers and thunderstorms in the morning, then showers and thunderstorms likely in the afternoon. Humid with highs in the upper 80s. West winds 5 to 10 miles per hour. Chance of rain 70%. Saturday night, mostly cloudy in the evening. A chance of thunderstorms. A chance of showers in the evening, then showers likely after midnight. Humid with lows in the mid-70s. Southwest winds 5 to 10 miles per hour. Chance of rain 70%. Sunday, showers with a chance of thunderstorms in the morning, then showers and thunderstorms likely in the afternoon. Highs in the upper 80s. Chance of rain 90%. Sunday night, mostly cloudy with a chance of showers and thunderstorms in the evening, then partly cloudy with a slight chance of showers and thunderstorms after midnight. Lows in the mid-70s. Chance of rain 50%.
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0: 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Here's your marine forecast. On the weather map, light to moderate westerly winds becomes a moderate to occasionally strong westerly to southwesterly flow for Saturday night through Sunday before diminishing on Monday. Scattered to numerous showers and storms become possible through late week, with best chances this weekend. On Perdido Bay, Pensacola Bay including Santa Rosa Sound, and Choctaw Hatchie Bay. For tonight, west winds 5 to 10 knots. Waves 1 foot or less. Light chop. A chance of showers and thunderstorms, mainly this evening. For Friday, west winds 5 to 10 knots. Waves 1 foot or less. Light chop. A chance of showers and thunderstorms in the morning, then showers and thunderstorms likely in the afternoon. For Friday night, west winds 5 to 10 knots. Waves 1 foot or less. Light chop. A chance of thunderstorms, a chance of showers in the evening, then showers likely after midnight. And for Saturday, west winds 5 to 10 knots, increasing to 10 to 15 knots with gusts up to 20 knots in the afternoon. Waves 1 foot or less. A moderate chop. A chance of showers and thunderstorms in the morning, then showers and thunderstorms likely in the afternoon. On Perdido Bay, Pensacola Bay including Santa Rosa Sound, and Choctaw Hatchie Bay. For tonight, west winds 5 to 10 knots. Waves 1 foot or less. Light chop. Showers and thunderstorms likely early this evening, then a chance of showers and thunderstorms late this evening. A slight chance of showers and thunderstorms after midnight. For Friday, west winds 5 to 10 knots. Waves 1 foot or less. Light chop. A chance of showers and thunderstorms in the morning, then showers and thunderstorms likely in the afternoon. For Friday night, west winds 5 to 10 knots. Waves 1 foot or less. Light chop. A chance of thunderstorms, a chance of showers in the evening, then showers likely after midnight. And for Saturday, west winds 5 to 10 knots. Waves 1 foot or less. Light chop. Showers. A chance of thunderstorms in the morning, then thunderstorms likely in the afternoon. from the Okaloosa-Walton County line to Pascagoula, and out 20 nautical miles. For tonight, west winds 10 to 15 knots with gusts up to 20 knots. Seas around 2 feet. Wave detail, southwest 2 feet at 4 seconds. A chance of showers and thunderstorms early this evening, then a slight chance of showers and thunderstorms late this evening and overnight. For Friday, west winds 10 to 15 knots with gusts up to 20 knots. Seas around 2 feet. Wave detail, southwest 2 feet at 5 seconds. A chance of showers and thunderstorms for Friday night, west winds 10 to 15 knots with gusts up to 20 knots. Seas 2 to 3 feet. Wave detail, southwest 3 feet at 5 seconds. A chance of showers and thunderstorms, and for Saturday, west winds around 15 knots with gusts up to 20 knots. Seas 2 to 3 feet. Wave detail, southwest 3 feet at 5 seconds. A chance of showers and thunderstorms from the Okaloosa-Walton County line to Pascagoula, from 20 to 60 nautical miles offshore. For tonight, west winds around 15 knots with gusts up to 20 knots. Seas 2 to 3 feet. Wave detail, west 3 feet at 4 seconds. A slight chance of showers and thunderstorms for Friday, west winds 10 to 15 knots with gusts up to 20 knots. Seas 2 to 3 feet. Wave detail, west 3 feet at 5 seconds. A chance of showers and thunderstorms, mainly in the morning. For Friday night, west winds around 15 knots with gusts up to 20 knots. Seas 2 to 3 feet. Wave detail, southwest 3 feet at 4 seconds. A slight chance of showers and thunderstorms in the evening, then a chance of showers and thunderstorms after midnight. And for Saturday, west winds around 15 knots with gusts up to 20 knots. Seas around 3 feet. Wave detail, west 3 feet at 5 seconds. A chance of showers and thunderstorms. Tidal information, at the mouth of the Mobile River on Friday, high tide at 2:26 p.m. Low tide at 11:26 p.m. At the mouth of the Mobile River on Saturday, high tide at 3:26 p.m. Low tide at 11:13 p.m. At Pensacola Bay on Friday, high tide at 12:59 p.m. Low tide at 10:58 p.m. At Pensacola Bay on Saturday, high tide at 1:48 p.m. Low tide at 10:44 p.m. At the East Pass in Destin on Friday, high tide at 12:26 p.m. Low tide at 10:24 p.m. At the East Pass in Destin on Saturday, high tide at 1:15 p.m. Low tide at 10:10 p.m. The following marine observations were made as of 10 p.m. Mobile Bay Coast Guard Station. Winds were calm. Sea temperature 87 degrees. Air temperature 80 degrees. Weeks Bay, calm. Air temperature was 80 degrees. Pensacola Bay. Sea temperature 88 degrees. Air temperature 82 degrees. The report from the east end of Dauphin Island was not available. Graham Bay, south winds at 2 knots. Air temperature was 85 degrees. And Pettiboy Island, southwest winds at 10 knots. Air temperature was 86 degrees. 12 miles south of Orange Beach, winds were west at 10 knots. Air temperature was 86 degrees. Gulf water temperature 85 degrees. Wave height 2 feet, with a period of 4 seconds. 100 miles south of Destin. Winds were west at 14 knots. Air temperature 85 degrees. Wave height 3 feet. Wave period 5 seconds. The following weather reports were made at 10 p.m. Pensacola International Airport, skies were clear. The temperature was 79 degrees, the dew point was 75, and the relative humidity was 87%. The wind was northwest at 3 miles an hour. The pressure was 29.98 inches and rising. Pensacola Naval Air Station, skies were mostly cloudy. The temperature was 79 degrees, the dew point was 78, and the relative humidity was 97%. The wind was calm. The pressure was 29.98 inches and rising. The Pensacola climate summary for this evening, as of 4 p.m., July 30th, 2026. Today's high temperature was 94 degrees and the low 75 degrees. 2.54 inches of precipitation fell today, which brings the monthly total to 8.46 inches. The total precipitation for the year now stands at 30.09 inches. Sunset tonight is at 7:44 p.m. Sunrise tomorrow is at 6:06 a.m. Across the central Gulf Coast, Gulf Shores, mostly cloudy. Temperature was 82 degrees. Wind calm. Heat index was 93. Milton, partly cloudy. Temperature was 76 degrees. Wind calm. Destin, mostly cloudy. Temperature was 83 degrees. Wind calm. Heat index was 91. Mary Esther, partly cloudy. Temperature was 80 degrees. Wind calm. Mobile, mostly cloudy. Temperature was 77 degrees. Wind calm. Elsewhere, Hattiesburg, cloudy and 82. New Orleans, cloudy and 85. Montgomery, partly cloudy and 80. Tallahassee, partly cloudy and 77. And in Panama City, mostly cloudy and 80. Here's your National Weather Service forecast. Tonight, partly cloudy. A chance of showers and thunderstorms this evening. Lows in the mid-70s. Southwest winds around 5 miles per hour this evening, becoming light and variable. Chance of rain 40%. Friday, partly sunny. A chance of showers and thunderstorms in the morning, then showers and thunderstorms in the afternoon. Humid with highs around 90. West winds around 5 miles per hour. Chance of rain 80%. Friday night, mostly cloudy with a chance of showers and thunderstorms. Humid with lows in the mid-70s. Southwest winds around 5 miles per hour. Chance of rain 50%. Saturday, partly sunny. A chance of showers and thunderstorms in the morning, then showers and thunderstorms likely in the afternoon. Humid with highs in the upper 80s. West winds 5 to 10 miles per hour. Chance of rain 70%. Saturday night, mostly cloudy in the evening. A chance of thunderstorms. A chance of showers in the evening, then showers likely after midnight. Humid with lows in the mid-70s. Southwest winds 5 to 10 miles per hour. Chance of rain 70%. Sunday, showers with a chance of thunderstorms in the morning, then showers and thunderstorms likely in the afternoon. Highs in the upper 80s. Chance of rain 90%. Sunday night, mostly cloudy with a chance of showers and thunderstorms in the evening, then partly cloudy with a slight chance of showers and thunderstorms after midnight. Lows in the mid-70s. Chance of rain 50%. Monday, partly sunny with a chance of showers. A slight chance of thunderstorms in the morning, then a chance of thunderstorms in the afternoon. Highs in the upper 80s. Chance of rain 40%. This is NOAA Weather Radio from the Mobile Pensacola National Weather Service. The current time is 11:11 p.m. Central Daylight Time. Here's your marine forecast. On the weather map, light to moderate westerly winds becomes a moderate to occasionally strong westerly to southwesterly flow for Saturday night through Sunday before diminishing on Monday. Scattered to numerous showers and storms become possible through late week, with best chances this weekend. On Perdido Bay, Pensacola Bay including Santa Rosa Sound, and Choctaw Hatchie Bay. For tonight, west winds 5 to 10 knots. Waves 1 foot or less. Light chop. A chance of showers and thunderstorms, mainly this evening. For Friday, west winds 5 to 10 knots. Waves 1 foot or less. Light chop. A chance of showers and thunderstorms in the morning, then showers and thunderstorms likely in the afternoon. For Friday night, west winds 5 to 10 knots. Waves 1 foot or less. Light chop. A chance of thunderstorms, a chance of showers in the evening, then showers likely after midnight. And for Saturday, west winds 5 to 10 knots, increasing to 10 to 15 knots with gusts up to 20 knots in the afternoon. Waves 1 foot or less. A moderate chop. a chance of showers and thunderstorms in the morning, then showers and thunderstorms likely in the afternoon. On Perdido Bay, Pensacola Bay including Santa Rosa Sound, and Choctawhatchee Bay. For tonight, west winds 5 to 10 knots. Waves 1 foot or less. Light chop. Showers and thunderstorms likely early this evening, then a chance of showers and thunderstorms late this evening. A slight chance of showers and thunderstorms after midnight. For Friday, west winds 5 to 10 knots. Waves 1 foot or less. Light chop. A chance of showers and thunderstorms in the morning, then showers and thunderstorms likely in the afternoon. For Friday night, west winds 5 to 10 knots. Waves 1 foot or less. Light chop. A chance of thunderstorms, a chance of showers in the evening, then showers likely after midnight. And for Saturday, west winds 5 to 10 knots. Waves 1 foot or less. Light chop. Showers. A chance of thunderstorms in the morning, then thunderstorms likely in the afternoon. From the Okaloosa Walton County line to Pascagoula, and out 20 nautical miles. For tonight, west winds 10 to 15 knots with gusts up to 20 knots. Seas around 2 feet. Wave detail, southwest 2 feet at 4 seconds. A chance of showers and thunderstorms early this evening, then a slight chance of showers and thunderstorms late this evening and overnight. For Friday, west winds 10 to 15 knots with gusts up to 20 knots. Seas around 2 feet. Wave detail, southwest 2 feet at 5 seconds. A chance of showers and thunderstorms for Friday night, west winds 10 to 15 knots with gusts up to 20 knots. Seas 2 to 3 feet. Wave detail, southwest 3 feet at 5 seconds. A chance of showers and thunderstorms, and for Saturday, west winds around 15 knots with gusts up to 20 knots. Seas 2 to 3 feet. Wave detail, southwest 3 feet at 5 seconds. A chance of showers and thunderstorms from the Okaloosa-Walton County line to Pascagoula, from 20 to 60 nautical miles offshore. For tonight, west winds around 15 knots with gusts up to 20 knots. Seas 2 to 3 feet. Wave detail, west 3 feet at 4 seconds. A slight chance of showers and thunderstorms for Friday, west winds 10 to 15 knots with gusts up to 20 knots. Seas 2 to 3 feet. Wave detail, west 3 feet at 5 seconds. A chance of showers and thunderstorms, mainly in the morning. For Friday night, west winds around 15 knots with gusts up to 20 knots. Seas 2 to 3 feet. Wave detail, southwest 3 feet at 4 seconds. A slight chance of showers and thunderstorms in the evening, then a chance of showers and thunderstorms after midnight. And for Saturday, west winds around 15 knots with gusts up to 20 knots. Seas around 3 feet. Wave detail, west 3 feet at 5 seconds. A chance of showers and thunderstorms. Tidal information, at the mouth of the Mobile River on Friday, high tide at 2:26 p.m. Low tide at 11:26 p.m. At the mouth of the Mobile River on Saturday, high tide at 3:26 p.m. Low tide at 11:13 p.m. At Pensacola Bay on Friday, high tide at 12:59 p.m. Low tide at 10:58 p.m. At Pensacola Bay on Saturday, high tide at 1:48 p.m. Low tide at 10:44 p.m. At the East Pass in Destin on Friday, high tide at 12:26 p.m. Low tide at 10:24 p.m. At the East Pass in Destin on Saturday, high tide at 1:15 p.m. Low tide at 10:10 p.m. The following marine observations were made as of 11 p.m. Mobile Bay Coast Guard Station. Winds were calm. Sea temperature 87 degrees. Air temperature 80 degrees. Weeks Bay, calm. Air temperature was 80 degrees. Pensacola Bay. Sea temperature 88 degrees. Air temperature 82 degrees. The report from the east end of Dauphin Island was not available. Graham Bay, north winds at 5 knots. Air temperature was 82 degrees. And Pettiboy Island, southwest winds at 9 knots. Air temperature was 86 degrees. 12 miles south of Orange Beach. Winds were southwest at 8 knots. Sea temperature 85 degrees. Air temperature 86 degrees. 100 miles south of Destin. Winds were west at 60 knots. Air temperature 85 degrees. 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The Tropical Weather Outlook. For the North Atlantic, Caribbean Sea and the Gulf of America, tropical cyclone formation is not expected during the next 7 days. The following weather reports were made at 11 p.m. Pensacola International Airport, skies were clear. The temperature was 79 degrees, the dew point was 76, and the relative humidity was 90%. The wind was calm. The pressure was 29.97 inches and falling. Pensacola Naval Air Station, skies were clear. The temperature was 78 degrees, the dew point was 77, and the relative humidity was 96%. The wind was calm. The pressure was 29.97 inches and falling. The Pensacola climate summary for this evening, as of 4 p.m., July 30th, 2026. Today's high temperature was 94 degrees and the low 75 degrees. 2.54 inches of precipitation fell today, which brings the monthly total to 8.46 inches. The total precipitation for the year now stands at 30.09 inches. Sunset tonight is at 7:44 p.m. Sunrise tomorrow is at 6:06 a.m. Across the central Gulf Coast, Gulf Shores, clear. Temperature was 81 degrees. Wind calm. Milton, partly cloudy. Temperature was 77 degrees. Wind calm. Destin, partly cloudy. Temperature was 82 degrees. Wind calm. Mary Esther, clear. Temperature was 81 degrees. Wind calm. Mobile, partly cloudy. Temperature was 77 degrees. Wind calm. Elsewhere, Hattiesburg, mostly cloudy and 81. New Orleans, mostly cloudy and 83. Montgomery, clear and 79. Tallahassee, partly cloudy and 77. And in Panama City, partly cloudy and 79. Here's your National Weather Service forecast. Tonight, partly cloudy. A chance of showers and thunderstorms this evening. Lows in the mid-70s. Southwest winds around 5 miles per hour this evening, becoming light and variable. Chance of rain 40%. Friday, partly sunny. A chance of showers and thunderstorms in the morning, then showers and thunderstorms in the afternoon. Humid with highs around 90. West winds around 5 miles per hour. Chance of rain 80%. Friday night, mostly cloudy with a chance of showers and thunderstorms. Humid with lows in the mid-70s. Southwest winds around 5 miles per hour. Chance of rain 50%. Saturday, partly sunny. A chance of showers and thunderstorms in the morning, then showers and thunderstorms likely in the afternoon. Humid with highs in the upper 80s. West winds 5 to 10 miles per hour. Chance of rain 70%. Saturday night, mostly cloudy in the evening. A chance of thunderstorms. A chance of showers in the evening, then showers likely after midnight. Humid with lows in the mid-70s. Southwest winds 5 to 10 miles per hour. Chance of rain 70%. Sunday, showers with a chance of thunderstorms in the morning, then showers and thunderstorms likely in the afternoon. Highs in the upper 80s. Chance of rain 90%. Sunday night, mostly cloudy with a chance of showers and thunderstorms in the evening, then partly cloudy with a slight chance of showers and thunderstorms after midnight. Lows in the mid-70s. Chance of rain 50%. Monday, partly sunny with a chance of showers. A slight chance of thunderstorms in the morning, then a chance of thunderstorms in the afternoon. Highs in the upper 80s. Chance of rain 40%. This is NOAA Weather Radio, from the Mobile Pensacola National Weather Service. The current time is 11:22 p.m. Central Daylight Time. Here's your marine forecast. On the weather map, light to moderate westerly winds becomes a moderate to occasionally strong westerly to southwesterly flow for Saturday night through Sunday before diminishing on Monday. Scattered to numerous showers and storms become possible through late week, with best chances this weekend. On Perdido Bay, Pensacola Bay including Santa Rosa Sound, and Choctaw Hatchie Bay. For tonight, west winds 5 to 10 knots. Waves 1 foot or less. Light chop. A chance of showers and thunderstorms, mainly this evening. For Friday, west winds 5 to 10 knots. Waves 1 foot or less. Light chop. A chance of showers and thunderstorms in the morning, then showers and thunderstorms likely in the afternoon. For Friday night, west winds 5 to 10 knots. Waves 1 foot or less. Light chop. A chance of thunderstorms, a chance of showers in the evening, then showers likely after midnight. And for Saturday, west winds 5 to 10 knots, increasing to 10 to 15 knots with gusts up to 20 knots in the afternoon. Waves 1 foot or less. A moderate chop. A chance of showers and thunderstorms in the morning, then showers and thunderstorms likely in the afternoon. On Perdido Bay, Pensacola Bay including Santa Rosa Sound, and Choctaw Hatchie Bay. For tonight, west winds 5 to 10 knots. Waves 1 foot or less. Light chop. Showers and thunderstorms likely early this evening, then a chance of showers and thunderstorms late this evening. A slight chance of showers and thunderstorms after midnight. For Friday, west winds 5 to 10 knots. Waves 1 foot or less. Light chop. A chance of showers and thunderstorms in the morning, then showers and thunderstorms likely in the afternoon. For Friday night, west winds 5 to 10 knots. Waves 1 foot or less. Light chop. A chance of thunderstorms, a chance of showers in the evening, then showers likely after midnight. And for Saturday, west winds 5 to 10 knots. Waves 1 foot or less. Light chop. Showers. A chance of thunderstorms in the morning, then thunderstorms likely in the afternoon. From the Okaloosa-Walton County line to Pascagoula, and out 20 nautical miles. For tonight, west winds 10 to 15 knots with gusts up to 20 knots. Seas around 2 feet. Wave detail, southwest 2 feet at 4 seconds. A chance of showers and thunderstorms early this evening, then a slight chance of showers and thunderstorms late this evening and overnight. For Friday, west winds 10 to 15 knots with gusts up to 20 knots. Seas around 2 feet. Wave detail, southwest 2 feet at 5 seconds. A chance of showers and thunderstorms for Friday night, west winds 10 to 15 knots with gusts up to 20 knots. Seas 2 to 3 feet. Wave detail, southwest 3 feet at 5 seconds. A chance of showers and thunderstorms and for Saturday, west winds around 15 knots with gusts up to 20 knots. Seas 2 to 3 feet. Wave detail, southwest 3 feet at 5 seconds. A chance of showers and thunderstorms from the Okaloosa-Walton County line to Pascagoula, from 20 to 60 nautical miles offshore. For tonight, west winds around 15 knots with gusts up to 20 knots. Seas 2 to 3 feet. Wave detail, west 3 feet at 4 seconds. A slight chance of showers and thunderstorms for Friday, west winds 10 to 15 knots with gusts up to 20 knots. Seas 2 to 3 feet. Wave detail, west 3 feet at 5 seconds. A chance of showers and thunderstorms, mainly in the morning. For Friday night, west winds around 15 knots with gusts up to 20 knots. Seas 2 to 3 feet. Wave detail, southwest 3 feet at 4 seconds. A slight chance of showers and thunderstorms in the evening, then a chance of showers and thunderstorms after midnight. And for Saturday, west winds around 15 knots with gusts up to 20 knots. Seas around 3 feet. Wave detail, west 3 feet at 5 seconds. A chance of showers and thunderstorms. Tidal information, at the mouth of the Mobile River on Friday, high tide at 2:26 p.m. Low tide at 11:26 p.m. At the mouth of the Mobile River on Saturday, high tide at 3:26 p.m. Low tide at 11:13 p.m. at Pensacola Bay on Friday, high tide at 12:59 p.m. Low tide at 10:58 p.m. At Pensacola Bay on Saturday, high tide at 1:48 p.m. Low tide at 10:44 p.m. At the East Pass in Destin on Friday, high tide at 12:26 p.m. Low tide at 10:24 p.m. At the East Pass in Destin on Saturday, high tide at 1:15 p.m. Low tide at 10:10 p.m. The following marine observations were made as of 11 p.m. Mobile Bay Coast Guard Station. Winds were calm. Sea temperature 87 degrees. Air temperature 80 degrees. Weeks Bay, calm. Air temperature was 80 degrees. Pensacola Bay. Sea temperature 88 degrees. Air temperature 82 degrees. The report from the east end of Dauphin Island was not available. Graham Bay, north winds at 5 knots. Air temperature was 82 degrees. And Pettiboy Island, southwest winds at 9 knots. Air temperature was 86 degrees. 12 miles south of Orange Beach. Winds were southwest at 8 knots. Sea temperature 85 degrees. Air temperature 86 degrees. 100 miles south of Destin. Winds were west at 60 knots. Air temperature 85 degrees. The following weather reports were made at 11 p.m. Pensacola International Airport, skies were clear. The temperature was 79 degrees, the dew point was 76, and the relative humidity was 90%. The wind was calm. The pressure was 29.97 inches and falling. Pensacola Naval Air Station, skies were clear. The temperature was 78 degrees, the dew point was 77, and the relative humidity was 96%. The wind was calm. The pressure was 29.97 inches and falling. The Pensacola climate summary for this evening, as of 4 p.m., July 30, 2026. Today's high temperature was 94 degrees and the low 75 degrees. 2.54 inches of precipitation fell today, which brings the monthly total to 8.46 inches. The total precipitation for the year now stands at 30.09 inches. Sunset tonight is at 7:44 p.m. Sunrise tomorrow is at 6:06 a.m. Across the central Gulf Coast, Gulf Shores, clear. Temperature was 81 degrees. Wind calm. Milton, partly cloudy. Temperature was 77 degrees. Wind calm. Destin, partly cloudy. Temperature was 82 degrees. Wind calm. Mary Esther, clear. Temperature was 81 degrees. Wind calm. Mobile, partly cloudy. Temperature was 77 degrees. Wind calm. Elsewhere, Hattiesburg, mostly cloudy and 81. New Orleans, mostly cloudy and 83. Montgomery, clear and 79. Tallahassee, partly cloudy and 77. And at Panama City, partly cloudy and 79. Here's your National Weather Service forecast. Tonight, partly cloudy. A chance of showers and thunderstorms this evening. Lows in the mid-70s. Southwest winds around 5 miles per hour this evening, becoming light and variable. Chance of rain 40%. Friday, partly sunny. A chance of showers and thunderstorms in the morning, then showers and thunderstorms in the afternoon. Humid with highs around 90. West winds around 5 miles per hour. Chance of rain 80%. Friday night, mostly cloudy with a chance of showers and thunderstorms. Humid with lows in the mid-70s. Southwest winds around 5 miles per hour. Chance of rain 50%. Saturday, partly sunny. A chance of showers and thunderstorms in the morning, then showers and thunderstorms likely in the afternoon. Humid with highs in the upper 80s. West winds 5 to 10 miles per hour. Chance of rain 70%. Saturday night, mostly cloudy in the evening. A chance of thunderstorms. A chance of showers in the evening, then showers likely after midnight. humid with lows in the mid-70s. Southwest winds 5 to 10 miles per hour. Chance of rain 70%. Sunday, showers with a chance of thunderstorms in the morning, then showers and thunderstorms likely in the afternoon. Highs in the upper 80s. Chance of rain 90%. Sunday night, mostly cloudy with a chance of showers and thunderstorms in the evening, then partly cloudy with a slight chance of showers and thunderstorms after midnight. Lows in the mid-70s. Chance of rain 50%. Monday, partly sunny with a chance of showers. A slight chance of thunderstorms in the morning, then a chance of thunderstorms in the afternoon. Highs in the upper 80s. Chance of rain 40%. This is NOAA Weather Radio, from the Mobile Pensacola National Weather Service. The current time is 11:33 p.m. Central Daylight Time. Here's your marine forecast. On the weather map, light to moderate westerly winds becomes a moderate to occasionally strong westerly to southwesterly flow for Saturday night through Sunday before diminishing on Monday. Scattered to numerous showers and storms become possible through late week, with best chances this weekend. On Perdido Bay, Pensacola Bay including Santa Rosa Sound, and Choctawhatchee Bay. For tonight, west winds 5 to 10 knots. Waves 1 foot or less. Light chop. A chance of showers and thunderstorms, mainly this evening. For Friday, west winds 5 to 10 knots. Waves 1 foot or less. Light chop. A chance of showers and thunderstorms in the morning, then showers and thunderstorms likely in the afternoon. For Friday night, west winds 5 to 10 knots. Waves 1 foot or less. Light chop. A chance of thunderstorms, a chance of showers in the evening, then showers likely after midnight. And for Saturday, west winds 5 to 10 knots, increasing to 10 to 15 knots with gusts up to 20 knots in the afternoon. Waves 1 foot or less. A moderate chop. A chance of showers and thunderstorms in the morning, then showers and thunderstorms likely in the afternoon. On Perdido Bay, Pensacola Bay including Santa Rosa Sound, and Choctawhatchee Bay. For tonight, west winds 5 to 10 knots. Waves 1 foot or less. Light chop. Showers and thunderstorms likely early this evening, then a chance of showers and thunderstorms late this evening. A slight chance of showers and thunderstorms after midnight. For Friday, west winds 5 to 10 knots. Waves 1 foot or less. Light chop. A chance of showers and thunderstorms in the morning, then showers and thunderstorms likely in the afternoon. For Friday night, west winds 5 to 10 knots. Waves 1 foot or less. Light chop. A chance of thunderstorms, a chance of showers in the evening, then showers likely after midnight. And for Saturday, west winds 5 to 10 knots. Waves 1 foot or less. Light chop. Showers. A chance of thunderstorms in the morning, then thunderstorms likely in the afternoon. From the Okaloosa-Walton County line to Pascagoula, and out 20 nautical miles. For tonight, west winds 10 to 15 knots with gusts up to 20 knots. Seas around 2 feet. Wave detail, southwest 2 feet at 4 seconds. A chance of showers and thunderstorms early this evening, then a slight chance of showers and thunderstorms late this evening and overnight. For Friday, west winds 10 to 15 knots with gusts up to 20 knots. Seas around 2 feet. Wave detail, southwest 2 feet at 5 seconds. A chance of showers and thunderstorms for Friday night, west winds 10 to 15 knots with gusts up to 20 knots. Seas 2 to 3 feet. Wave detail, southwest 3 feet at 5 seconds. A chance of showers and thunderstorms, and for Saturday, west winds around 15 knots with gusts up to 20 knots. Seas 2 to 3 feet. Wave detail, southwest 3 feet at 5 seconds. A chance of showers and thunderstorms from the Okaloosa-Walton County line to Pascagoula, from 20 to 60 nautical miles offshore. For tonight, west winds around 15 knots with gusts up to 20 knots. Seas 2 to 3 feet. Wave detail, west 3 feet at 4 seconds. A slight chance of showers and thunderstorms for Friday, west winds 10 to 15 knots with gusts up to 20 knots. Seas 2 to 3 feet. Wave detail, west 3 feet at 5 seconds. a chance of showers and thunderstorms, mainly in the morning. For Friday night, west winds around 15 knots with gusts up to 20 knots. Seas 2 to 3 feet. Wave detail, southwest 3 feet at 4 seconds. A slight chance of showers and thunderstorms in the evening, then a chance of showers and thunderstorms after midnight. And for Saturday, west winds around 15 knots with gusts up to 20 knots. Seas around 3 feet. Wave detail, west 3 feet at 5 seconds. A chance of showers and thunderstorms. Tidal information, at the mouth of the Mobile River on Friday, high tide at 2:26 p.m. Low tide at 11:26 p.m. At the mouth of the Mobile River on Saturday, high tide at 3:26 p.m. Low tide at 11:13 p.m. At Pensacola Bay on Friday, high tide at 12:59 p.m. Low tide at 10:58 p.m. At Pensacola Bay on Saturday, high tide at 1:48 p.m. Low tide at 10:44 p.m. At the East Pass in Destin on Friday, high tide at 12:26 p.m. Low tide at 10:24 p.m. At the East Pass in Destin on Saturday, high tide at 1:15 p.m. Low tide at 10:10 p.m. The following marine observations were made as of 11 p.m. Mobile Bay Coast Guard Station. Winds were calm. Sea temperature 87 degrees. Air temperature 80 degrees. Weeks Bay, calm. Air temperature was 80 degrees. Pensacola Bay. Sea temperature 88 degrees. Air temperature 82 degrees. The report from the east end of Dauphin Island was not available. Graham Bay, north winds at 5 knots. Air temperature was 82 degrees. And Pettiboy Island, southwest winds at 9 knots. Air temperature was 86 degrees. 12 miles south of Orange Beach. Winds were southwest at 8 knots. Sea temperature 85 degrees. Air temperature 86 degrees. 100 miles south of Destin. Winds were west at 60 knots. Air temperature 85 degrees. The following weather reports were made at 11 p.m. Pensacola International Airport, skies were clear. The temperature was 79 degrees, the dew point was 76, and the relative humidity was 90%. The wind was calm. The pressure was 29.97 inches and falling. Pensacola Naval Air Station, skies were clear. The temperature was 78 degrees, the dew point was 77, and the relative humidity was 96%. The wind was calm. The pressure was 29.97 inches and falling. The Pensacola climate summary for this evening, as of 4 p.m., July 30, 2026. Today's high temperature was 94 degrees and the low 75 degrees. 2.54 inches of precipitation fell today, which brings the monthly total to 8.46 inches. The total precipitation for the year now stands at 30.09 inches. Sunset tonight is at 7:44 p.m. Sunrise tomorrow is at 6:06 a.m. Across the central Gulf Coast, Gulf Shores, clear. Temperature was 81 degrees. Wind calm. Milton, partly cloudy. Temperature was 77 degrees. Wind calm. Destin, partly cloudy. Temperature was 82 degrees. Wind calm. Mary Esther, clear. Temperature was 81 degrees. Wind calm. Mobile, partly cloudy. Temperature was 77 degrees. Wind calm. Elsewhere, Hattiesburg, mostly cloudy and 81. New Orleans, mostly cloudy and 83. Montgomery, clear and 79. Tallahassee, partly cloudy and 77. And at Panama City, partly cloudy and 79. Here's your National Weather Service forecast. Tonight, partly cloudy. A chance of showers and thunderstorms this evening. Lows in the mid-70s. Southwest winds around 5 miles per hour this evening, becoming light and variable. Chance of rain 40%. Friday, partly sunny. a chance of showers and thunderstorms in the morning, then showers and thunderstorms in the afternoon. Humid with highs around 90. West winds around 5 miles per hour. Chance of rain 80%. Friday night, mostly cloudy with a

In the evening, then showers likely after midnight. Humid with lows in the mid-70s. Southwest winds 5 to 10 miles per hour. Chance of rain 70%. Sunday, showers with a chance of thunderstorms in the morning, then showers and thunderstorms likely in the afternoon. Highs in the upper 80s. Chance of rain 90%. Sunday night, mostly cloudy with a chance of showers and thunderstorms in the evening, then partly cloudy with a slight chance of showers and thunderstorms after midnight. Lows in the mid-70s. Chance of rain 50%. Monday, partly sunny with a chance of showers. A slight chance of thunderstorms in the morning, then a chance of thunderstorms in the afternoon. Highs in the upper 80s. Chance of rain 40%. This is NOAA Weather Radio from the Mobile Pensacola National Weather Service. The current time is 11:44 p.m. Central Daylight Time. Here's your marine forecast. On the weather map, light to moderate westerly winds becomes a moderate to occasionally strong westerly to southwesterly flow for Saturday night through Sunday before diminishing on Monday. Scattered to numerous showers and storms become possible through late week, with best chances this weekend. On Perdido Bay, Pensacola Bay including Santa Rosa Sound, and Choctaw Hatchie Bay. For tonight, west winds 5 to 10 knots. Waves 1 foot or less. Light chop. A chance of showers and thunderstorms, mainly this evening. For Friday, west winds 5 to 10 knots. Waves 1 foot or less. Light chop. A chance of showers and thunderstorms in the morning, then showers and thunderstorms likely in the afternoon. For Friday night, west winds 5 to 10 knots. Waves 1 foot or less. Light chop. A chance of thunderstorms, a chance of showers in the evening, then showers likely after midnight. And for Saturday, west winds 5 to 10 knots, increasing to 10 to 15 knots with gusts up to 20 knots in the afternoon. Waves 1 foot or less. A moderate chop. A chance of showers and thunderstorms in the morning, then showers and thunderstorms likely in the afternoon. On Perdido Bay, Pensacola Bay including Santa Rosa Sound, and Choctaw Hatchie Bay. For tonight, west winds 5 to 10 knots. Waves 1 foot or less. Light chop. Showers and thunderstorms likely early this evening, then a chance of showers and thunderstorms late this evening. A slight chance of showers and thunderstorms after midnight. For Friday, west winds 5 to 10 knots. Waves 1 foot or less. Light chop. A chance of showers and thunderstorms in the morning, then showers and thunderstorms likely in the afternoon. For Friday night, west winds 5 to 10 knots. Waves 1 foot or less. Light chop. A chance of thunderstorms, a chance of showers in the evening, then showers likely after midnight. And for Saturday, west winds 5 to 10 knots. Waves 1 foot or less. Light chop. Showers. A chance of thunderstorms in the morning, then thunderstorms likely in the afternoon. From the Okaloosa-Walton County line to Pascagoula, and out 20 nautical miles. For tonight, west winds 10 to 15 knots with gusts up to 20 knots. Seas around 2 feet. Wave detail, southwest 2 feet at 4 seconds. A chance of showers and thunderstorms early this evening, then a slight chance of showers and thunderstorms late this evening and overnight. For Friday, west winds 10 to 15 knots with gusts up to 20 knots. Seas around 2 feet. Wave detail, southwest 2 feet at 5 seconds. A chance of showers and thunderstorms for Friday night, west winds 10 to 15 knots with gusts up to 20 knots. Seas 2 to 3 feet. Wave detail, southwest 3 feet at 5 seconds. A chance of showers and thunderstorms and for Saturday, west winds around 15 knots with gusts up to 20 knots. Seas 2 to 3 feet. Wave detail, southwest 3 feet at 5 seconds. A chance of showers and thunderstorms from the Okaloosa-Walton County line to Pascagoula, from 20 to 60 nautical miles offshore. For tonight, west winds around 15 knots with gusts up to 20 knots. Seas 2 to 3 feet. Wave detail, west 3 feet at 4 seconds. A slight chance of showers and thunderstorms for Friday, west winds 10 to 15 knots with gusts up to 20 knots. Seas 2 to 3 feet.
Wave detail.

0: west 3 feet at 5 seconds. A chance of showers and thunderstorms, mainly in the morning. For Friday night, west winds around 15 knots with gusts up to 20 knots. Seas 2 to 3 feet. Wave detail, southwest 3 feet at 4 seconds. A slight chance of showers and thunderstorms in the evening, then a chance of showers and thunderstorms after midnight. And for Saturday, west winds around 15 knots with gusts up to 20 knots. Seas around 3 feet. Wave detail, west 3 feet at 5 seconds. A chance of showers and thunderstorms. 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The Tropical Weather Outlook. For the North Atlantic, Caribbean Sea and the Gulf of America, tropical cyclone formation is not expected during the next 7 days. Tidal information, at the mouth of the Mobile River on Friday, high tide at 2:26 p.m. Low tide at 11:26 p.m. At the mouth of the Mobile River on Saturday, high tide at 3:26 p.m. Low tide at 11:13 p.m. At Pensacola Bay on Friday, high tide at 12:59 p.m. Low tide at 10:58 p.m. At Pensacola Bay on Saturday, high tide at 1:48 p.m. Low tide at 10:44 p.m. At the East Pass in Destin on Friday, high tide at 12:26 p.m. Low tide at 10:24 p.m. At the East Pass in Destin on Saturday, high tide at 1:15 p.m. Low tide at 10:10 p.m. The following marine observations were made as of 11 p.m. Mobile Bay Coast Guard Station. Winds were calm. Sea temperature 87 degrees. Air temperature 80 degrees. Weeks Bay, calm. Air temperature was 80 degrees. Pensacola Bay. Sea temperature 88 degrees. Air temperature 82 degrees. The report from the east end of Dauphin Island was not available. Graham Bay, north winds at 5 knots. Air temperature was 82 degrees. And Pettiboy Island, southwest winds at 9 knots. Air temperature was 86 degrees. 12 miles south of Orange Beach. Winds were southwest at 8 knots. Sea temperature 85 degrees. Air temperature 86 degrees. 100 miles south of Destin. Winds were west at 60 knots. Air temperature 85 degrees. The following weather reports were made at 11 p.m. Pensacola International Airport, skies were clear. The temperature was 79 degrees, the dew point was 76, and the relative humidity was 90%. The wind was calm. The pressure was 29.97 inches and falling. Pensacola Naval Air Station, skies were clear. The temperature was 78 degrees, the dew point was 77, and the relative humidity was 96%. The wind was calm. The pressure was 29.97 inches and falling. Across the central Gulf Coast, Gulf Shores, clear. Temperature was 81 degrees. Wind calm. Milton, partly cloudy. Temperature was 77 degrees. Wind calm. Destin, partly cloudy. Temperature was 82 degrees. Wind calm. Mary Esther, clear. Temperature was 81 degrees. Wind calm. Mobile, partly cloudy. Temperature was 77 degrees. Wind calm. Elsewhere, Hattiesburg, mostly cloudy and 81. New Orleans, mostly cloudy and 83. Montgomery, clear and 79. Tallahassee, partly cloudy and 77. And at Panama City, partly cloudy and 79. Here's your National Weather Service forecast. Tonight, partly cloudy. A chance of showers and thunderstorms this evening. Lows in the mid-70s. Southwest winds around 5 miles per hour this evening, becoming light and variable. Chance of rain 40%. Friday, partly sunny. A chance of showers and thunderstorms in the morning, then showers and thunderstorms in the afternoon. humid with highs around 90. West winds around 5 miles per hour. Chance of rain 80%. Friday night, mostly cloudy with a chance of showers and thunderstorms. Humid with lows in the mid-70s. Southwest winds around 5 miles per hour. Chance of rain 50%. Saturday, partly sunny. A chance of showers and thunderstorms in the morning, then showers and thunderstorms likely in the afternoon. Humid with highs in the upper 80s. West winds 5 to 10 miles per hour. Chance of rain 70%. Saturday night, mostly cloudy in the evening. A chance of thunderstorms. A chance of showers in the evening, then showers likely after midnight. Humid with lows in the mid-70s. Southwest winds 5 to 10 miles per hour. Chance of rain 70%. Sunday, showers with a chance of thunderstorms in the morning, then showers and thunderstorms likely in the afternoon. Highs in the upper 80s. Chance of rain 90%. Sunday night, mostly cloudy with a chance of showers and thunderstorms in the evening, then partly cloudy with a slight chance of showers and thunderstorms after midnight. Lows in the mid-70s. Chance of rain 50%. Monday, partly sunny with a chance of showers. A slight chance of thunderstorms in the morning, then a chance of thunderstorms in the afternoon. Highs in the upper 80s. Chance of rain 40%. This is NOAA Weather Radio from the Mobile Pensacola National Weather Service. The current time is 11:54 p.m. Central Daylight Time. Here's your marine forecast. On the weather map, light to moderate westerly winds becomes a moderate to occasionally strong westerly to southwesterly flow for Saturday night through Sunday before diminishing on Monday. Scattered to numerous showers and storms become possible through late week, with best chances this weekend. On Perdido Bay, Pensacola Bay including Santa Rosa Sound, and Choctawhatchee Bay. For tonight, west winds 5 to 10 knots. Waves 1 foot or less. Light chop. A chance of showers and thunderstorms, mainly this evening. For Friday, west winds 5 to 10 knots. Waves 1 foot or less. Light chop. A chance of showers and thunderstorms in the morning, then showers and thunderstorms likely in the afternoon. For Friday night, west winds 5 to 10 knots. Waves 1 foot or less. Light chop. A chance of thunderstorms, a chance of showers in the evening, then showers likely after midnight. And for Saturday, west winds 5 to 10 knots, increasing to 10 to 15 knots with gusts up to 20 knots in the afternoon. Waves 1 foot or less. A moderate chop. A chance of showers and thunderstorms in the morning, then showers and thunderstorms likely in the afternoon. On Perdido Bay, Pensacola Bay including Santa Rosa Sound, and Choctawhatchee Bay. For tonight, west winds 5 to 10 knots. Waves 1 foot or less. Light chop. Showers and thunderstorms likely early this evening, then a chance of showers and thunderstorms late this evening. A slight chance of showers and thunderstorms after midnight. For Friday, west winds 5 to 10 knots. Waves 1 foot or less. Light chop. A chance of showers and thunderstorms in the morning, then showers and thunderstorms likely in the afternoon. For Friday night, west winds 5 to 10 knots. Waves 1 foot or less. Light chop. A chance of thunderstorms, a chance of showers in the evening, then showers likely after midnight. And for Saturday, west winds 5 to 10 knots. Waves 1 foot or less. Light chop. Showers. A chance of thunderstorms in the morning, then thunderstorms likely in the afternoon. From the Okaloosa-Walton County line to Pascagoula, and out 20 nautical miles. For tonight, west winds 10 to 15 knots with gusts up to 20 knots. Seas around 2 feet. Wave detail, southwest 2 feet at 4 seconds. A chance of showers and thunderstorms early this evening, then a slight chance of showers and thunderstorms late this evening and overnight. For Friday, west winds 10 to 15 knots with gusts up to 20 knots. Seas around 2 feet. Wave detail, southwest 2 feet at 5 seconds. A chance of showers and thunderstorms for Friday night, west winds 10 to 15 knots with gusts up to 20 knots. Seas 2 to 3 feet. Wave detail, southwest 3 feet at 5 seconds. A chance of showers and thunderstorms, and for Saturday, west winds around 15 knots with gusts up to 20 knots. Seas 2 to 3 feet. Wave detail, southwest 3 feet at 5 seconds. A chance of showers and thunderstorms from the Okaloosa-Walton County line to Pascagoula, from 20 to 60 nautical miles offshore. For tonight, west winds around 15 knots with gusts up to 20 knots. Seas 2 to 3 feet. Wave detail, west 3 feet at 4 seconds. A slight chance of showers and thunderstorms for Friday, west winds 10 to 15 knots with gusts up to 20 knots. Seas 2 to 3 feet. Wave detail, west 3 feet at 5 seconds. A chance of showers and thunderstorms, mainly in the morning. For Friday night, west winds around 15 knots with gusts up to 20 knots. Seas 2 to 3 feet. Wave detail, southwest 3 feet at 4 seconds. A slight chance of showers and thunderstorms in the evening, then a chance of showers and thunderstorms after midnight. And for Saturday, west winds around 15 knots with gusts up to 20 knots. Seas around 3 feet. Wave detail, west 3 feet at 5 seconds. A chance of showers and thunderstorms. Tidal information, at the mouth of the Mobile River on Friday, high tide at 2:26 p.m.
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0: 12:59 p.m. Low tide at 10:58 p.m. At Pensacola Bay on Saturday, high tide at 1:48 p.m. Low tide at 10:44 p.m. At the East Pass in Destin on Friday, high tide at 12:26 p.m. Low tide at 10:24 p.m. At the East Pass in Destin on Saturday, high tide at 1:15 p.m. Low tide at 10:10 p.m. The following marine observations were made as of 11 p.m. Mobile Bay Coast Guard Station. Winds were calm. Sea temperature 87 degrees. Air temperature 80 degrees. Weeks Bay, calm. Air temperature was 80 degrees. Pensacola Bay. Sea temperature 88 degrees. Air temperature 82 degrees. The report from the east end of Dauphin Island was not available. Graham Bay, north winds at 5 knots. Air temperature was 82 degrees. And Pettiboy Island, southwest winds at 9 knots. Air temperature was 86 degrees. 12 miles south of Orange Beach. Winds were southwest at 8 knots. Sea temperature 85 degrees. Air temperature 86 degrees. 100 miles south of Destin. Winds were west at 60 knots. Air temperature 85 degrees. The following weather reports were made at 11 p.m. Pensacola International Airport, skies were clear. The temperature was 79 degrees, the dew point was 76, and the relative humidity was 90%. The wind was calm. The pressure was 29.97 inches and falling. Pensacola Naval Air Station, skies were clear. The temperature was 78 degrees, the dew point was 77, and the relative humidity was 96%. The wind was calm. The pressure was 29.97 inches and falling. Across the central Gulf Coast, Gulf Shores, clear. Temperature was 81 degrees. Wind calm. Milton, partly cloudy. Temperature was 77 degrees. Wind calm. Destin, partly cloudy. Temperature was 82 degrees. Wind calm. Mary Esther, clear. Temperature was 81 degrees. Wind calm. Mobile, partly cloudy. Temperature was 77 degrees. Wind calm. Elsewhere, Hattiesburg, mostly cloudy and 81. New Orleans, mostly cloudy and 83. Montgomery, clear and 79. Tallahassee, partly cloudy and 77. And at Panama City, partly cloudy and 79. Here's your National Weather Service forecast. Tonight, partly cloudy. A chance of showers and thunderstorms this evening. Lows in the mid-70s. Southwest winds around 5 miles per hour this evening, becoming light and variable. Chance of rain 40%. Friday, partly sunny. A chance of showers and thunderstorms in the morning, then showers and thunderstorms in the afternoon. Humid with highs around 90. West winds around 5 miles per hour. Chance of rain 80%. Friday night, mostly cloudy with a chance of showers and thunderstorms. Humid with lows in the mid-70s. Southwest winds around 5 miles per hour. Chance of rain 50%. Saturday, partly sunny. A chance of showers and thunderstorms in the morning, then showers and thunderstorms likely in the afternoon. Humid with highs in the upper 80s. West winds 5 to 10 miles per hour. Chance of rain 70%. Saturday night, mostly cloudy in the evening. A chance of thunderstorms. A chance of showers in the evening, then showers likely after midnight. Humid with lows in the mid-70s. Southwest winds 5 to 10 miles per hour. Chance of rain 70%. Sunday, showers with a chance of thunderstorms in the morning, then showers and thunderstorms likely in the afternoon. Highs in the upper 80s. Chance of rain 90%. Sunday night, mostly cloudy with a chance of showers and thunderstorms in the evening, then partly cloudy with a slight chance of showers and thunderstorms after midnight. Lows in the mid-70s. Chance of rain 50%. Monday, partly sunny with a chance of showers. A slight chance of thunderstorms in the morning, then a chance of thunderstorms in the afternoon. Highs in the upper 80s. Chance of rain 40%. This is NOAA Weather Radio from the Mobile Pensacola National Weather Service. The current time is 12:05 a.m. Central Daylight Time. Here's your marine forecast. On the weather map, light to moderate westerly winds becomes a moderate to occasionally strong westerly to southwesterly flow for Saturday night through Sunday before diminishing on Monday. Scattered to numerous showers and storms become possible through late week, with best chances this weekend. On Perdido Bay, Pensacola Bay including Santa Rosa Sound, and Choctawhatchee Bay. For tonight, west winds 5 to 10 knots. Waves 1 foot or less. Light chop. A chance of showers and thunderstorms, mainly this evening. For Friday, west winds 5 to 10 knots. Waves 1 foot or less. Light chop. A chance of showers and thunderstorms in the morning, then showers and thunderstorms likely in the afternoon. For Friday night, west winds 5 to 10 knots. Waves 1 foot or less. Light chop. A chance of thunderstorms, a chance of showers in the evening, then showers likely after midnight. And for Saturday, west winds 5 to 10 knots, increasing to 10 to 15 knots with gusts up to 20 knots in the afternoon. Waves 1 foot or less. A moderate chop. A chance of showers and thunderstorms in the morning, then showers and thunderstorms likely in the afternoon. On Perdido Bay, Pensacola Bay including Santa Rosa Sound, and Choctawhatchee Bay. For tonight, west winds 5 to 10 knots. Waves 1 foot or less. Light chop. Showers and thunderstorms likely early this evening, then a chance of showers and thunderstorms late this evening. A slight chance of showers and thunderstorms after midnight. For Friday, west winds 5 to 10 knots. Waves 1 foot or less. Light chop. A chance of showers and thunderstorms in the morning, then showers and thunderstorms likely in the afternoon. For Friday night, west winds 5 to 10 knots. Waves 1 foot or less. Light chop. A chance of thunderstorms, a chance of showers in the evening, then showers likely after midnight. And for Saturday, west winds 5 to 10 knots. Waves 1 foot or less. Light chop. Showers. A chance of thunderstorms in the morning, then thunderstorms likely in the afternoon. From the Okaloosa-Walton County line to Pascagoula, and out 20 nautical miles. For tonight, west winds 10 to 15 knots with gusts up to 20 knots. Seas around 2 feet. Wave detail, southwest 2 feet at 4 seconds. A chance of showers and thunderstorms early this evening, then a slight chance of showers and thunderstorms late this evening and overnight. For Friday, west winds 10 to 15 knots with gusts up to 20 knots. Seas around 2 feet. Wave detail, southwest 2 feet at 5 seconds. A chance of showers and thunderstorms for Friday night, west winds 10 to 15 knots with gusts up to 20 knots. Seas 2 to 3 feet. Wave detail, southwest 3 feet at 5 seconds. A chance of showers and thunderstorms, and for Saturday, west winds around 15 knots with gusts up to 20 knots. Seas 2 to 3 feet. Wave detail, southwest 3 feet at 5 seconds. A chance of showers and thunderstorms from the Okaloosa-Walton County line to Pascagoula, from 20 to 60 nautical miles offshore. For tonight, west winds around 15 knots with gusts up to 20 knots. Seas 2 to 3 feet. Wave detail, west 3 feet at 4 seconds. A slight chance of showers and thunderstorms for Friday, west winds 10 to 15 knots with gusts up to 20 knots. Seas 2 to 3 feet. Wave detail, west 3 feet at 5 seconds. A chance of showers and thunderstorms, mainly in the morning. For Friday night, west winds around 15 knots with gusts up to 20 knots. Seas 2 to 3 feet. Wave detail, southwest 3 feet at 4 seconds. A slight chance of showers and thunderstorms in the evening, then a chance of showers and thunderstorms after midnight. And for Saturday, west winds around 15 knots with gusts up to 20 knots. Seas around 3 feet. Wave detail, west 3 feet at 5 seconds. A chance of showers and thunderstorms. Tidal information, at the mouth of the Mobile River on Friday, high tide at 2:26 p.m. Low tide at 11:26 p.m. At the mouth of the Mobile River on Saturday, high tide at 3:26 p.m. Low tide at 11:13 p.m. At Pensacola Bay on Friday, high tide at 12:59 p.m. Low tide at 10:58 p.m. At Pensacola Bay on Saturday, high tide at 1:48 p.m. Low tide at 10:44 p.m. At the East Pass in Destin on Friday, high tide at 12:26 p.m. Low tide at 10:24 p.m. At the East Pass in Destin on Saturday, high tide at 1:15 p.m. Low tide at 10:10 p.m. The Tropical Weather Outlook. For the North Atlantic, Caribbean Sea and the Gulf of America, tropical cyclone formation is not expected during the next 7 days. The following marine observations were made as of 11 p.m. Mobile Bay Coast Guard Station. Winds were calm. Sea temperature 87 degrees. Air temperature 80 degrees. Weeks Bay, calm. Air temperature was 80 degrees. Pensacola Bay. Sea temperature 88 degrees. Air temperature 82 degrees. The report from the east end of Dauphin Island was not available. Graham Bay, north winds at 5 knots. Air temperature was 82 degrees. And Pettiboy Island, southwest winds at 9 knots. Air temperature was 86 degrees. 12 miles south of Orange Beach. Winds were southwest at 8 knots. Sea temperature 85 degrees. Air temperature 86 degrees. 100 miles south of Destin. Winds were west at 60 knots. Air temperature 85 degrees. The following weather reports were made at midnight. Pensacola International Airport, skies were clear. The temperature was 79 degrees, the dew point was 76, and the relative humidity was 90%. The wind was calm. The pressure was 29.96 inches and falling. Pensacola Naval Air Station, skies were clear. The temperature was 78 degrees. The dew point was 77, and the relative humidity was 96%. The wind was calm. The pressure was 29.96 inches and falling. Here's your National Weather Service forecast. Tonight, partly cloudy. A chance of showers and thunderstorms this evening. Lows in the mid-70s. Southwest winds around 5 miles per hour this evening, becoming light and variable. Chance of rain 40%. Friday, partly sunny. A chance of showers and thunderstorms in the morning, then showers and thunderstorms in the afternoon. Humid with highs around 90. West winds around 5 miles per hour. Chance of rain 80%. Friday night, mostly cloudy with a chance of showers and thunderstorms. Humid with lows in the mid-70s. Southwest winds around 5 miles per hour. Chance of rain 50%. Saturday, partly sunny. A chance of showers and thunderstorms in the morning, then showers and thunderstorms likely in the afternoon. Humid with highs in the upper 80s. West winds 5 to 10 miles per hour. Chance of rain 70%. Saturday night, mostly cloudy in the evening. A chance of thunderstorms. A chance of showers in the evening, then showers likely after midnight. Humid with lows in the mid-70s. Southwest winds 5 to 10 miles per hour. Chance of rain 70%. Sunday, showers with a chance of thunderstorms in the morning, then showers and thunderstorms likely in the afternoon. Highs in the upper 80s. Chance of rain 90%. Sunday night, mostly cloudy with a chance of showers and thunderstorms in the evening, then partly cloudy with a slight chance of showers and thunderstorms after midnight. Lows in the mid-70s. Chance of rain 50%. Monday, partly sunny with a chance of showers. A slight chance of thunderstorms in the morning, then a chance of thunderstorms in the afternoon. Highs in the upper 80s. Chance of rain 40%. This is NOAA Weather Radio from the Mobile Pensacola National Weather Service. The current time is 12:14 a.m. Central Daylight Time. Here's your marine forecast. On the weather map, light to moderate westerly winds becomes a moderate to occasionally strong westerly to southwesterly flow for Saturday night through Sunday before diminishing on Monday. Scattered to numerous showers and storms become possible through late week, with best chances this weekend. On Perdido Bay, Pensacola Bay including Santa Rosa Sound, and Choctaw Hatchie Bay. For tonight, west winds 5 to 10 knots. Waves 1 foot or less. Light chop. A chance of showers and thunderstorms, mainly this evening. For Friday, west winds 5 to 10 knots. Waves 1 foot or less. Light chop. A chance of showers and thunderstorms in the morning, then showers and thunderstorms likely in the afternoon. For Friday night, west winds 5 to 10 knots. Waves 1 foot or less. Light chop. A chance of thunderstorms, a chance of showers in the evening, then showers likely after midnight. And for Saturday, west winds 5 to 10 knots, increasing to 10 to 15 knots with gusts up to 20 knots in the afternoon. Waves 1 foot or less. A moderate chop. A chance of showers and thunderstorms in the morning, then showers and thunderstorms likely in the afternoon. On Perdido Bay, Pensacola Bay including Santa Rosa Sound, and Choctaw Hatchie Bay. For tonight, west winds 5 to 10 knots. Waves 1 foot or less. Light chop. Showers and thunderstorms likely early this evening, then a chance of showers and thunderstorms late this evening. A slight chance of showers and thunderstorms after midnight. For Friday, west winds 5 to 10 knots. Waves 1 foot or less. Light chop. A chance of showers and thunderstorms in the morning, then showers and thunderstorms likely in the afternoon. For Friday night, west winds 5 to 10 knots. Waves 1 foot or less. Light chop. A chance of thunderstorms, a chance of showers in the evening, then showers likely after midnight. And for Saturday, west winds 5 to 10 knots. Waves 1 foot or less. Light chop. Showers. A chance of thunderstorms in the morning, then thunderstorms likely in the afternoon. From the Okaloosa-Walton County line to Pascagoula, and out 20 nautical miles. For tonight, west winds 10 to 15 knots with gusts up to 20 knots. Seas around 2 feet. Wave detail, southwest 2 feet at 4 seconds. A chance of showers and thunderstorms early this evening, then a slight chance of showers and thunderstorms late this evening and overnight. For Friday, west winds 10 to 15 knots with gusts up to 20 knots. Seas around 2 feet. Wave detail, southwest 2 feet at 5 seconds. A chance of showers and thunderstorms for Friday night, west winds 10 to 15 knots with gusts up to 20 knots. Seas 2 to 3 feet. Wave detail, southwest 3 feet at 5 seconds. A chance of showers and thunderstorms, and for Saturday, west winds around 15 knots with gusts up to 20 knots. Seas 2 to 3 feet. Wave detail, southwest 3 feet at 5 seconds. A chance of showers and thunderstorms from the Okaloosa-Walton County line to Pascagoula, from 20 to 60 nautical miles offshore. For tonight, west winds around 15 knots with gusts up to 20 knots. Seas 2 to 3 feet. Wave detail, west 3 feet at 4 seconds. A slight chance of showers and thunderstorms for Friday, west winds 10 to 15 knots with gusts up to 20 knots. Seas 2 to 3 feet. Wave detail, west 3 feet at 5 seconds. A chance of showers and thunderstorms, mainly in the morning. For Friday night, west winds around 15 knots with gusts up to 20 knots. Seas 2 to 3 feet. Wave detail, southwest 3 feet at 4 seconds. A slight chance of showers and thunderstorms in the evening, then a chance of showers and thunderstorms after midnight. And for Saturday, west winds around 15 knots with gusts up to 20 knots. Seas around 3 feet. Wave detail, west 3 feet at 5 seconds. A chance of showers and thunderstorms. 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Tidal information, at the mouth of the Mobile River on Friday, high tide at 2:26 p.m. Low tide at 11:26 p.m. At the mouth of the Mobile River on Saturday, high tide at 3:26 p.m. Low tide at 11:13 p.m. At Pensacola Bay on Friday, high tide at 12:59 p.m. Low tide at 10:58 p.m. At Pensacola Bay on Saturday, high tide at 1:48 p.m. Low tide at 10:44 p.m. At the East Pass in Destin on Friday, high tide at 12:26 p.m. Low tide at 10:24 p.m. At the East Pass in Destin on Saturday, high tide at 1:15 p.m. Low tide at 10:10 p.m. The following marine observations were made as of midnight. Mobile Bay Coast Guard Station. Winds were calm. Sea temperature 87 degrees. Air temperature 80 degrees. Weeks Bay, calm. Air temperature was 80 degrees. Pensacola Bay. Sea temperature 88 degrees. Air temperature 81 degrees. The report from the east end of Dauphin Island was not available. Graham Bay, northeast winds at 2 knots. Air temperature was 84 degrees. And Pettiboy Island, southwest winds at 12 knots. Air temperature was 86 degrees. 12 miles south of Orange Beach, winds were west at 10 knots. Air temperature was 86 degrees. Gulf water temperature 85 degrees. Wave height 2 feet, with a period of 4 seconds. 100 miles south of Destin. Winds were west at 14 knots. Air temperature 85 degrees. Wave height 3 feet. Wave period 5 seconds. The following weather reports were made at midnight. Pensacola International Airport, skies were clear. The temperature was 79 degrees, the dew point was 76, and the relative humidity was 90%. The wind was calm. The pressure was 29.96 inches and falling. Pensacola Naval Air Station, skies were clear. The temperature was 78 degrees. The dew point was 77, and the relative humidity was 96%. The wind was calm. The pressure was 29.96 inches and falling. Across the central Gulf Coast, Gulf Shores, clear. Temperature was 81 degrees. Wind calm. Milton, clear. Temperature was 76 degrees. Wind calm. Destin, clear. Temperature was 80 degrees. Wind calm. Mobile, clear. Temperature was 76 degrees. Wind calm. Elsewhere, Hattiesburg, cloudy and 80. New Orleans, mostly cloudy and 83. Montgomery, clear and 77. Tallahassee, partly cloudy and 76. and in Panama City, clear and 79. Here's your National Weather Service forecast. Tonight, partly cloudy. A chance of showers and thunderstorms this evening. Lows in the mid-70s. Southwest winds around 5 miles per hour this evening, becoming light and variable. Chance of rain 40%. Friday, partly sunny. A chance of showers and thunderstorms in the morning, then showers and thunderstorms in the afternoon. Humid with highs around 90. West winds around 5 miles per hour. Chance of rain 80%. Friday night, mostly cloudy with a chance of showers and thunderstorms. Humid with lows in the mid-70s. Southwest winds around 5 miles per hour. Chance of rain 50%. Saturday, partly sunny. A chance of showers and thunderstorms in the morning, then showers and thunderstorms likely in the afternoon. Humid with highs in the upper 80s. West winds 5 to 10 miles per hour. Chance of rain 70%. Saturday night, mostly cloudy in the evening. A chance of thunderstorms. A chance of showers in the evening, then showers likely after midnight. Humid with lows in the mid-70s. Southwest winds 5 to 10 miles per hour. Chance of rain 70%. Sunday, showers with a chance of thunderstorms in the morning, then showers and thunderstorms likely in the afternoon. Highs in the upper 80s. Chance of rain 90%. Sunday night, mostly cloudy with a chance of showers and thunderstorms in the evening, then partly cloudy with a slight chance of showers and thunderstorms after midnight. Lows in the mid-70s. Chance of rain 50%. Monday, partly sunny with a chance of showers. A slight chance of thunderstorms in the morning, then a chance of thunderstorms in the afternoon. Highs in the upper 80s. Chance of rain 40%. This is NOAA Weather Radio from the Mobile Pensacola National Weather Service. The current time is 12:25 a.m. Central Daylight Time. Here's your marine forecast. On the weather map, light to moderate westerly winds becomes a moderate to occasionally strong westerly to southwesterly flow for Saturday night through Sunday before diminishing on Monday. Scattered to numerous showers and storms become possible through late week, with best chances this weekend. On Perdido Bay, Pensacola Bay including Santa Rosa Sound, and Choctaw Hatchie Bay. For tonight, west winds 5 to 10 knots. Waves 1 foot or less. Light chop. A chance of showers and thunderstorms, mainly this evening. For Friday, west winds 5 to 10 knots. Waves 1 foot or less. Light chop. A chance of showers and thunderstorms in the morning, then showers and thunderstorms likely in the afternoon. For Friday night, west winds 5 to 10 knots. Waves 1 foot or less. Light chop. A chance of thunderstorms, a chance of showers in the evening, then showers likely after midnight. And for Saturday, west winds 5 to 10 knots, increasing to 10 to 15 knots with gusts up to 20 knots in the afternoon. Waves 1 foot or less. A moderate chop. A chance of showers and thunderstorms in the morning, then showers and thunderstorms likely in the afternoon. On Perdido Bay, Pensacola Bay including Santa Rosa Sound, and Choctaw Hatchie Bay. For tonight, west winds 5 to 10 knots. Waves 1 foot or less. Light chop. Showers and thunderstorms likely early this evening, then a chance of showers and thunderstorms late this evening. A slight chance of showers and thunderstorms after midnight. For Friday, west winds 5 to 10 knots. Waves 1 foot or less. Light chop. A chance of showers and thunderstorms in the morning, then showers and thunderstorms likely in the afternoon. For Friday night, west winds 5 to 10 knots. Waves 1 foot or less. Light chop. A chance of thunderstorms, a chance of showers in the evening, then showers likely after midnight. And for Saturday, west winds 5 to 10 knots. Waves 1 foot or less. Light chop. Showers. A chance of thunderstorms in the morning, then thunderstorms likely in the afternoon. From the Okaloosa-Walton County line to Pascagoula, and out 20 nautical miles. For tonight, west winds 10 to 15 knots with gusts up to 20 knots. Seas around 2 feet. Wave detail, southwest 2 feet at 4 seconds. A chance of showers and thunderstorms early this evening, then a slight chance of showers and thunderstorms late this evening and overnight. For Friday, west winds 10 to 15 knots with gusts up to 20 knots. Seas around 2 feet. Wave detail, southwest 2 feet at 5 seconds. A chance of showers and thunderstorms for Friday night, west winds 10 to 15 knots with gusts up to 20 knots. Seas 2 to 3 feet. Wave detail, southwest 3 feet at 5 seconds. A chance of showers and thunderstorms, and for Saturday, west winds around 15 knots with gusts up to 20 knots. Seas 2 to 3 feet. Wave detail, southwest 3 feet at 5 seconds. A chance of showers and thunderstorms from the Okaloosa-Walton County line to Pascagoula, from 20 to 60 nautical miles offshore. For tonight, west winds around 15 knots with gusts up to 20 knots. Seas 2 to 3 feet. Wave detail, west 3 feet at 4 seconds. A slight chance of showers and thunderstorms for Friday, west winds 10 to 15 knots with gusts up to 20 knots. Seas 2 to 3 feet. Wave detail, west 3 feet at 5 seconds. A chance of showers and thunderstorms, mainly in the morning. For Friday night, west winds around 15 knots with gusts up to 20 knots. Seas 2 to 3 feet. Wave detail, southwest 3 feet at 4 seconds. A slight chance of showers and thunderstorms in the evening, then a chance of showers and thunderstorms after midnight. And for Saturday, west winds around 15 knots with gusts up to 20 knots. Seas around 3 feet. Wave detail, west 3 feet at 5 seconds. A chance of showers and thunderstorms. Tidal information, at the mouth of the Mobile River on Friday, high tide at 2:26 p.m. Low tide at 11:26 p.m. At the mouth of the Mobile River on Saturday, high tide at 3:26 p.m. Low tide at 11:13 p.m. At Pensacola Bay on Friday, high tide at 12:59 p.m. Low tide at 10:58 p.m. At Pensacola Bay on Saturday, high tide at 1:48 p.m. Low tide at 10:44 p.m. At the East Pass in Destin on Friday, high tide at 12:26 p.m. Low tide at 10:24 p.m. At the East Pass in Destin on Saturday, high tide at 1:15 p.m. Low tide at 10:10 p.m. The following marine observations were made as of midnight. Mobile Bay Coast Guard Station. Winds were calm. Sea temperature 87 degrees. Air temperature 80 degrees. Weeks Bay, calm. Air temperature was 80 degrees. Pensacola Bay. Sea temperature 88 degrees. Air temperature 81 degrees. The report from the east end of Dauphin Island was not available. Graham Bay, northeast winds at 2 knots. Air temperature was 84 degrees. And Pettiboy Island, southwest winds at 12 knots. Air temperature was 86 degrees. 12 miles south of Orange Beach, winds were west at 10 knots. Air temperature was 86 degrees. Gulf water temperature 85 degrees. Wave height 2 feet, with a period of 4 seconds. 100 miles south of Destin. Winds were west at 14 knots. Air temperature 85 degrees. Wave height 3 feet. Wave period 5 seconds. The following weather reports were made at midnight. Pensacola International Airport, skies were clear. The temperature was 79 degrees, the dew point was 76, and the relative humidity was 90%. The wind was calm. The pressure was 29.96 inches and falling. Pensacola Naval Air Station, skies were clear. The temperature was 78 degrees. The dew point was 77, and the relative humidity was 96%. The wind was calm. The pressure was 29.96 inches and falling. Across the central Gulf Coast, Gulf Shores, clear. Temperature was 81 degrees. Wind calm. Milton, clear. Temperature was 76 degrees. Wind calm. Destin, clear. Temperature was 80 degrees. Wind calm. Mobile, clear. Temperature was 76 degrees. Wind calm. Elsewhere, Hattiesburg, cloudy and 80. New Orleans, mostly cloudy and 83. Montgomery, clear and 77. Tallahassee, partly cloudy and 76. And in Panama City, clear and 79. Here's your National Weather Service forecast. Tonight, partly cloudy. A chance of showers and thunderstorms this evening. Lows in the mid-70s. Southwest winds around 5 miles per hour this evening, becoming light and variable. Chance of rain 40%. Friday, partly sunny. A chance of showers and thunderstorms in the morning, then showers and thunderstorms in the afternoon. Humid with highs around 90. West winds around 5 miles per hour. Chance of rain 80%. Friday night, mostly cloudy with a chance of showers and thunderstorms. Humid with lows in the mid-70s. Southwest winds around 5 miles per hour. Chance of rain 50%. Saturday, partly sunny. A chance of showers and thunderstorms in the morning, then showers and thunderstorms likely in the afternoon. Humid with highs in the upper 80s. West winds 5 to 10 miles per hour. Chance of rain 70%. Saturday night, mostly cloudy in the evening. A chance of thunderstorms. A chance of showers in the evening, then showers likely after midnight. Humid with lows in the mid-70s. Southwest winds 5 to 10 miles per hour. Chance of rain 70%. Sunday, showers with a chance of thunderstorms in the morning, then showers and thunderstorms likely in the afternoon. Highs in the upper 80s. Chance of rain 90%. Sunday night, mostly cloudy with a chance of showers and thunderstorms in the evening, then partly cloudy with a slight chance of showers and thunderstorms after midnight. Lows in the mid-70s. Chance of rain 50%. Monday, partly sunny with a chance of showers. A slight chance of thunderstorms in the morning, then a chance of thunderstorms in the afternoon. Highs in the upper 80s. Chance of rain 40%. The Tropical Weather Outlook. For the North Atlantic, Caribbean Sea and the Gulf of America, tropical cyclone formation is not expected during the next 7 days. This is NOAA Weather Radio, from the Mobile Pensacola National Weather Service. The current time is 12:35 a.m. Central Daylight Time. Here's your marine forecast. On the weather map, light to moderate westerly winds becomes a moderate to occasionally strong westerly to southwesterly flow for Saturday night through Sunday before diminishing on Monday. Scattered to numerous showers and storms become possible through late week, with best chances this weekend. On Perdido Bay, Pensacola Bay including Santa Rosa Sound, and Choctawhatchee Bay. For tonight, west winds 5 to 10 knots. Waves 1 foot or less. Light chop. A chance of showers and thunderstorms, mainly this evening. For Friday, west winds 5 to 10 knots. Waves 1 foot or less. Light chop. A chance of showers and thunderstorms in the morning, then showers and thunderstorms likely in the afternoon. For Friday night, west winds 5 to 10 knots. Waves 1 foot or less. Light chop. A chance of thunderstorms, a chance of showers in the evening, then showers likely after midnight. And for Saturday, west winds 5 to 10 knots, increasing to 10 to 15 knots with gusts up to 20 knots in the afternoon. Waves 1 foot or less. A moderate chop. A chance of showers and thunderstorms in the morning, then showers and thunderstorms likely in the afternoon. On Perdido Bay, Pensacola Bay including Santa Rosa Sound, and Choctawhatchee Bay. For tonight, west winds 5 to 10 knots. Waves 1 foot or less. Light chop. Showers and thunderstorms likely early this evening, then a chance of showers and thunderstorms late this evening. A slight chance of showers and thunderstorms after midnight. For Friday, west winds 5 to 10 knots. Waves 1 foot or less. Light chop. A chance of showers and thunderstorms in the morning, then showers and thunderstorms likely in the afternoon. For Friday night, west winds 5 to 10 knots. Waves 1 foot or less. Light chop. A chance of thunderstorms, a chance of showers in the evening, then showers likely after midnight. And for Saturday, west winds 5 to 10 knots. Waves 1 foot or less. Light chop. Showers. A chance of thunderstorms in the morning, then thunderstorms likely in the afternoon. From the Okaloosa-Walton County line to Pascagoula, and out 20 nautical miles. For tonight, west winds 10 to 15 knots with gusts up to 20 knots. Seas around 2 feet. Wave detail, southwest 2 feet at 4 seconds. A chance of showers and thunderstorms early this evening, then a slight chance of showers and thunderstorms late this evening and overnight. For Friday, west winds 10 to 15 knots with gusts up to 20 knots. Seas around 2 feet. Wave detail, southwest 2 feet at 5 seconds. A chance of showers and thunderstorms for Friday night, west winds 10 to 15 knots with gusts up to 20 knots. Seas 2 to 3 feet. Wave detail, southwest 3 feet at 5 seconds. A chance of showers and thunderstorms, and for Saturday, west winds around 15 knots with gusts up to 20 knots. Seas 2 to 3 feet. Wave detail, southwest 3 feet at 5 seconds. A chance of showers and thunderstorms from the Okaloosa-Walton County line to Pascagoula, from 20 to 60 nautical miles offshore. For tonight, west winds around 15 knots with gusts up to 20 knots. Seas 2 to 3 feet. Wave detail, west 3 feet at 4 seconds. A slight chance of showers and thunderstorms for Friday, west winds 10 to 15 knots with gusts up to 20 knots. Seas 2 to 3 feet. Wave detail, west 3 feet at 5 seconds. A chance of showers and thunderstorms, mainly in the morning. For Friday night, west winds around 15 knots with gusts up to 20 knots. Seas 2 to 3 feet. Wave detail, southwest 3 feet at 4 seconds. A slight chance of showers and thunderstorms in the evening, then a chance of showers and thunderstorms after midnight. And for Saturday, west winds around 15 knots with gusts up to 20 knots. Seas around 3 feet. Wave detail, west 3 feet at 5 seconds. A chance of showers and thunderstorms. Tidal information, at the mouth of the Mobile River on Friday, high tide at 2:26 p.m. Low tide at 11:26 p.m. At the mouth of the Mobile River on Saturday, high tide at 3:26 p.m. Low tide at 11:13 p.m. At Pensacola Bay on Friday, high tide at 12:59 p.m. Low tide at 10:58 p.m. At Pensacola Bay on Saturday, high tide at 1:48 p.m. Low tide at 10:44 p.m. At the East Pass in Destin on Friday, high tide at 12:26 p.m. Low tide at 10:24 p.m. At the East Pass in Destin on Saturday, high tide at 1:15 p.m. Low tide at 10:10 p.m. The following marine observations were made as of midnight. Mobile Bay Coast Guard Station. Winds were calm. Sea temperature 87 degrees. Air temperature 80 degrees. Weeks Bay, calm. Air temperature was 80 degrees. Pensacola Bay. Sea temperature 88 degrees. Air temperature 81 degrees. The report from the east end of Dauphin Island was not available. Graham Bay, northeast winds at 2 knots. Air temperature was 84 degrees. And Pettiboy Island, southwest winds at 12 knots. Air temperature was 86 degrees. 12 miles south of Orange Beach, winds were west at 10 knots. Air temperature was 86 degrees. Gulf water temperature 85 degrees. Wave height 2 feet, with a period of 4 seconds. 100 miles south of Destin. Winds were west at 14 knots. Air temperature 85 degrees. Wave height 3 feet. Wave period 5 seconds. The following weather reports were made at midnight. Pensacola International Airport, skies were clear. The temperature was 79 degrees, the dew point was 76, and the relative humidity was 90%. The wind was calm. The pressure was 29.96 inches and falling. Pensacola Naval Air Station, skies were clear. the temperature was 78 degrees, the dew point was 77, and the relative humidity was 96%. The wind was calm. The pressure was 29.

mostly cloudy and 83. Montgomery, clear and 77. Tallahassee, partly cloudy and 76. And in Panama City, clear and 79. Here's your National Weather Service forecast. Tonight, partly cloudy. A chance of showers and thunderstorms this evening. Lows in the mid-70s. Southwest winds around 5 miles per hour this evening, becoming light and variable. Chance of rain 40%. Friday, partly sunny. A chance of showers and thunderstorms in the morning, then showers and thunderstorms in the afternoon. Humid with highs around 90. West winds around 5 miles per hour. Chance of rain 80%. Friday night, mostly cloudy with a chance of showers and thunderstorms. Humid with lows in the mid-70s. Southwest winds around 5 miles per hour. Chance of rain 50%. Saturday, partly sunny. A chance of showers and thunderstorms in the morning, then showers and thunderstorms likely in the afternoon. Humid with highs in the upper 80s. West winds 5 to 10 miles per hour. Chance of rain 70%. Saturday night, mostly cloudy in the evening. A chance of thunderstorms. A chance of showers in the evening, then showers likely after midnight. Humid with lows in the mid-70s. Southwest winds 5 to 10 miles per hour. Chance of rain 70%. Sunday, showers with a chance of thunderstorms in the morning, then showers and thunderstorms likely in the afternoon. Highs in the upper 80s. Chance of rain 90%. Sunday night, mostly cloudy with a chance of showers and thunderstorms in the evening, then partly cloudy with a slight chance of showers and thunderstorms after midnight. Lows in the mid-70s. Chance of rain 50%. Monday, partly sunny with a chance of showers. A slight chance of thunderstorms in the morning, then a chance of thunderstorms in the afternoon. Highs in the upper 80s. Chance of rain 40%. This is NOAA Weather Radio from the Mobile Pensacola National Weather Service. The current time is 12:46 a.m. Central Daylight Time. Here's your marine forecast. On the weather map, light to moderate westerly winds becomes a moderate to occasionally strong westerly to southwesterly flow for Saturday night through Sunday before diminishing on Monday. Scattered to numerous showers and storms become possible through late week, with best chances this weekend. On Perdido Bay, Pensacola Bay including Santa Rosa Sound, and Choctawhatchee Bay. For tonight, west winds 5 to 10 knots. Waves 1 foot or less. Light chop. A chance of showers and thunderstorms, mainly this evening. For Friday, west winds 5 to 10 knots. Waves 1 foot or less. Light chop. A chance of showers and thunderstorms in the morning, then showers and thunderstorms likely in the afternoon. For Friday night, west winds 5 to 10 knots. Waves 1 foot or less. Light chop. A chance of thunderstorms, a chance of showers in the evening, then showers likely after midnight. And for Saturday, west winds 5 to 10 knots, increasing to 10 to 15 knots with gusts up to 20 knots in the afternoon. Waves 1 foot or less. A moderate chop. A chance of showers and thunderstorms in the morning, then showers and thunderstorms likely in the afternoon. On Perdido Bay, Pensacola Bay including Santa Rosa Sound, and Choctawhatchee Bay. For tonight, west winds 5 to 10 knots. Waves 1 foot or less. Light chop. Showers and thunderstorms likely early this evening, then a chance of showers and thunderstorms late this evening. A slight chance of showers and thunderstorms after midnight. For Friday, west winds 5 to 10 knots. Waves 1 foot or less. Light chop. A chance of showers and thunderstorms in the morning, then showers and thunderstorms likely in the afternoon. For Friday night, west winds 5 to 10 knots. Waves 1 foot or less. Light chop. A chance of thunderstorms, a chance of showers in the evening, then showers likely after midnight. And for Saturday, west winds 5 to 10 knots. Waves 1 foot or less. Light chop. Showers. A chance of thunderstorms in the morning, then thunderstorms likely in the afternoon. From the Okaloosa-Walton County line to Pascagoula, and out 20 nautical miles.

0: For tonight, west winds 10 to 15 knots with gusts up to 20 knots. Seas around 2 feet. Wave detail, southwest 2 feet at 4 seconds. A chance of showers and thunderstorms early this evening, then a slight chance of showers and thunderstorms late this evening and overnight. For Friday, west winds 10 to 15 knots with gusts up to 20 knots. Seas around 2 feet. Wave detail, southwest 2 feet at 5 seconds. A chance of showers and thunderstorms for Friday night, west winds 10 to 15 knots with gusts up to 20 knots. Seas 2 to 3 feet. Wave detail, southwest 3 feet at 5 seconds. A chance of showers and thunderstorms, and for Saturday, west winds around 15 knots with gusts up to 20 knots. Seas 2 to 3 feet. Wave detail, southwest 3 feet at 5 seconds. A chance of showers and thunderstorms from the Okaloosa-Walton County line to Pascagoula, from 20 to 60 nautical miles offshore. For tonight, west winds around 15 knots with gusts up to 20 knots. Seas 2 to 3 feet. Wave detail, west 3 feet at 4 seconds. A slight chance of showers and thunderstorms for Friday, west winds 10 to 15 knots with gusts up to 20 knots. Seas 2 to 3 feet. Wave detail, west 3 feet at 5 seconds. A chance of showers and thunderstorms, mainly in the morning. For Friday night, west winds around 15 knots with gusts up to 20 knots. Seas 2 to 3 feet. Wave detail, southwest 3 feet at 4 seconds. A slight chance of showers and thunderstorms in the evening, then a chance of showers and thunderstorms after midnight. And for Saturday, west winds around 15 knots with gusts up to 20 knots. Seas around 3 feet. Wave detail, west 3 feet at 5 seconds. A chance of showers and thunderstorms. 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Tidal information, at the mouth of the Mobile River on Friday, high tide at 2:26 p.m. Low tide at 11:26 p.m. At the mouth of the Mobile River on Saturday, high tide at 3:26 p.m. Low tide at 11:13 p.m. At Pensacola Bay on Friday, high tide at 12:59 p.m. Low tide at 10:58 p.m. At Pensacola Bay on Saturday, high tide at 1:48 p.m. Low tide at 10:44 p.m. At the East Pass in Destin on Friday, high tide at 12:26 p.m. Low tide at 10:24 p.m. At the East Pass in Destin on Saturday, high tide at 1:15 p.m. Low tide at 10:10 p.m. The following marine observations were made as of midnight. Mobile Bay Coast Guard Station. Winds were calm. Sea temperature 87 degrees. Air temperature 80 degrees. Weeks Bay, calm. Air temperature was 80 degrees. Pensacola Bay. Sea temperature 88 degrees. Air temperature 81 degrees. The report from the east end of Dauphin Island was not available. Graham Bay, northeast winds at 2 knots. Air temperature was 84 degrees. And Pettiboy Island, southwest winds at 12 knots. Air temperature was 86 degrees. 12 miles south of Orange Beach, winds were west at 10 knots. Air temperature was 86 degrees. Gulf water temperature 85 degrees. Wave height 2 feet, with a period of 4 seconds. 100 miles south of Destin. Winds were west at 14 knots. Air temperature 85 degrees. Wave height 3 feet. Wave period 5 seconds. The following weather reports were made at midnight. Pensacola International Airport, skies were clear. The temperature was 79 degrees, the dew point was 76, and the relative humidity was 90%. The wind was calm. The pressure was 29.96 inches and falling. Pensacola Naval Air Station, skies were clear. The temperature was 78 degrees, the dew point was 77, and the relative humidity was 96%. The wind was calm. The pressure was 29.96 inches and falling. across the central Gulf Coast, Gulf Shores, clear. Temperature was 81 degrees. Wind calm. Milton, clear. Temperature was 76 degrees. Wind calm. Destin, clear. Temperature was 80 degrees. Wind calm. Mobile, clear. Temperature was 76 degrees. Wind calm. Elsewhere, Hattiesburg, cloudy and 80. New Orleans, mostly cloudy and 83. Montgomery, clear and 77. Tallahassee, partly cloudy and 76. And in Panama City, clear and 79. Here's your National Weather Service forecast. Tonight, partly cloudy. A chance of showers and thunderstorms this evening. Lows in the mid-70s. Southwest winds around 5 miles per hour this evening, becoming light and variable. Chance of rain 40%. Friday, partly sunny. A chance of showers and thunderstorms in the morning, then showers and thunderstorms in the afternoon. Humid with highs around 90. West winds around 5 miles per hour. Chance of rain 80%. Friday night, mostly cloudy with a chance of showers and thunderstorms. Humid with lows in the mid-70s. Southwest winds around 5 miles per hour. Chance of rain 50%. Saturday, partly sunny. A chance of showers and thunderstorms in the morning, then showers and thunderstorms likely in the afternoon. Humid with highs in the upper 80s. West winds 5 to 10 miles per hour. Chance of rain 70%. Saturday night, mostly cloudy in the evening. A chance of thunderstorms. A chance of showers in the evening, then showers likely after midnight. Humid with lows in the mid-70s. Southwest winds 5 to 10 miles per hour. Chance of rain 70%. Sunday, showers with a chance of thunderstorms in the morning, then showers and thunderstorms likely in the afternoon. Highs in the upper 80s. Chance of rain 90%. Sunday night, mostly cloudy with a chance of showers and thunderstorms in the evening, then partly cloudy with a slight chance of showers and thunderstorms after midnight. Lows in the mid-70s. Chance of rain 50%. Monday, partly sunny with a chance of showers. A slight chance of thunderstorms in the morning, then a chance of thunderstorms in the afternoon. Highs in the upper 80s. Chance of rain 40%. This is NOAA Weather Radio from the Mobile Pensacola National Weather Service. The current time is 12:56 a.m. Central Daylight Time. Here's your marine forecast. On the weather map, light to moderate westerly winds becomes a moderate to occasionally strong westerly to southwesterly flow for Saturday night through Sunday before diminishing on Monday. Scattered to numerous showers and storms become possible through late week, with best chances this weekend. On Perdido Bay, Pensacola Bay including Santa Rosa Sound, and Choctawhatchee Bay. For tonight, west winds 5 to 10 knots. Waves 1 foot or less. Light chop. A chance of showers and thunderstorms, mainly this evening. For Friday, west winds 5 to 10 knots. Waves 1 foot or less. Light chop. A chance of showers and thunderstorms in the morning, then showers and thunderstorms likely in the afternoon. For Friday night, west winds 5 to 10 knots. Waves 1 foot or less. Light chop. A chance of thunderstorms, a chance of showers in the evening, then showers likely after midnight. And for Saturday, west winds 5 to 10 knots, increasing to 10 to 15 knots with gusts up to 20 knots in the afternoon. Waves 1 foot or less. A moderate chop. A chance of showers and thunderstorms in the morning, then showers and thunderstorms likely in the afternoon. On Perdido Bay, Pensacola Bay including Santa Rosa Sound, and Choctawhatchee Bay. For tonight, west winds 5 to 10 knots. Waves 1 foot or less. Light chop. Showers and thunderstorms likely early this evening, then a chance of showers and thunderstorms late this evening. A slight chance of showers and thunderstorms after midnight. For Friday, west winds 5 to 10 knots. Waves 1 foot or less. Light chop. A chance of showers and thunderstorms in the morning, then showers and thunderstorms likely in the afternoon. For Friday night, west winds 5 to 10 knots. Waves 1 foot or less. Light chop. A chance of thunderstorms, a chance of showers in the evening, then showers likely after midnight. And for Saturday, west winds 5 to 10 knots. Waves 1 foot or less. Light chop. Showers. A chance of thunderstorms in the morning, then thunderstorms likely in the afternoon. From the Okaloosa-Walton County line to Pascagoula, and out 20 nautical miles. For tonight, west winds 10 to 15 knots with gusts up to 20 knots. Seas around 2 feet. Wave detail, southwest 2 feet at 4 seconds. A chance of showers and thunderstorms early this evening, then a slight chance of showers and thunderstorms late this evening and overnight. For Friday, west winds 10 to 15 knots with gusts up to 20.
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0: Is 2 to 3 feet. Wave detail, southwest 3 feet at 5 seconds. A chance of showers and thunderstorms, and for Saturday, west winds around 15 knots with gusts up to 20 knots. Seas 2 to 3 feet. Wave detail, southwest 3 feet at 5 seconds. A chance of showers and thunderstorms from the Okaloosa-Walton County line to Pascagoula, from 20 to 60 nautical miles offshore. For tonight, west winds around 15 knots with gusts up to 20 knots. Seas 2 to 3 feet. Wave detail, west 3 feet at 4 seconds. A slight chance of showers and thunderstorms for Friday, west winds 10 to 15 knots with gusts up to 20 knots. Seas 2 to 3 feet. Wave detail, west 3 feet at 5 seconds. A chance of showers and thunderstorms, mainly in the morning. For Friday night, west winds around 15 knots with gusts up to 20 knots. Seas 2 to 3 feet. Wave detail, southwest 3 feet at 4 seconds. A slight chance of showers and thunderstorms in the evening, then a chance of showers and thunderstorms after midnight. And for Saturday, west winds around 15 knots with gusts up to 20 knots. Seas around 3 feet. Wave detail, west 3 feet at 5 seconds. A chance of showers and thunderstorms. Tidal information, at the mouth of the Mobile River on Friday, high tide at 2:26 p.m. Low tide at 11:26 p.m. At the mouth of the Mobile River on Saturday, high tide at 3:26 p.m. Low tide at 11:13 p.m. At Pensacola Bay on Friday, high tide at 12:59 p.m. Low tide at 10:58 p.m. At Pensacola Bay on Saturday, high tide at 1:48 p.m. Low tide at 10:44 p.m. At the East Pass in Destin on Friday, high tide at 12:26 p.m. Low tide at 10:24 p.m. At the East Pass in Destin on Saturday, high tide at 1:15 p.m. Low tide at 10:10 p.m. The following marine observations were made as of midnight. Mobile Bay Coast Guard Station. Winds were calm. Sea temperature 87 degrees. Air temperature 80 degrees. Weeks Bay, calm. Air temperature was 80 degrees. Pensacola Bay. Sea temperature 88 degrees. Air temperature 81 degrees. The report from the east end of Dauphin Island was not available. Graham Bay, northeast winds at 2 knots. Air temperature was 84 degrees. And Pettiboy Island, southwest winds at 12 knots. Air temperature was 86 degrees. 12 miles south of Orange Beach, winds were west at 10 knots. Air temperature was 86 degrees. Gulf water temperature 85 degrees. Wave heights 2 feet, with a period of 4 seconds. 100 miles south of Destin. Winds were west at 14 knots. Air temperature 85 degrees. Wave heights 3 feet. Wave period 5 seconds. The following weather reports were made at midnight. Pensacola International Airport, skies were clear. The temperature was 79 degrees, the dew point was 76, and the relative humidity was 90%. The wind was calm. The pressure was 29.96 inches and falling. Pensacola Naval Air Station, skies were clear. The temperature was 78 degrees, the dew point was 77, and the relative humidity was 96%. The wind was calm. The pressure was 29.96 inches and falling. The tropical weather outlook. For the North Atlantic, Caribbean Sea and the Gulf of America, tropical cyclone formation is not expected during the next 7 days. Across the central Gulf Coast, Gulf Shores, clear. Temperature was 81 degrees. Wind calm. Milton, clear. Temperature was 76 degrees. Wind calm. Destin, clear. Temperature was 80 degrees. Wind calm. Mobile, clear. Temperature was 76 degrees. Wind calm. Elsewhere, Hattiesburg, cloudy and 80. New Orleans, mostly cloudy and 83. Montgomery, clear and 77. Tallahassee, partly cloudy and 76. And in Panama City, clear and 79. Here's your National Weather Service forecast. Tonight, partly cloudy. A chance of showers and thunderstorms this evening. Lows in the mid-70s. Southwest winds around 5 miles per hour this evening, becoming light and variable. Chance of rain 40%. Friday, partly sunny. A chance of showers and thunderstorms in the morning, then showers and thunderstorms in the afternoon. Humid with highs around 90. West winds around 5 miles per hour. Chance of rain 80%. Friday night, mostly cloudy with a chance of showers and thunderstorms. Humid with lows in the mid-70s. Southwest winds around 5 miles per hour. Chance of rain 50%. Saturday, partly sunny. A chance of showers and thunderstorms in the morning, then showers and thunderstorms likely in the afternoon. Humid with highs in the upper 80s. West winds 5 to 10 miles per hour. Chance of rain 70%. Saturday night, mostly cloudy in the evening. A chance of thunderstorms. A chance of showers in the evening, then showers likely after midnight. Humid with lows in the mid-70s. Southwest winds 5 to 10 miles per hour. Chance of rain 70%. Sunday, showers with a chance of thunderstorms in the morning, then showers and thunderstorms likely in the afternoon. Highs in the upper 80s. Chance of rain 90%. Sunday night, mostly cloudy with a chance of showers and thunderstorms in the evening, then partly cloudy with a slight chance of showers and thunderstorms after midnight. Lows in the mid-70s. Chance of rain 50%. Monday, partly sunny with a chance of showers. A slight chance of thunderstorms in the morning, then a chance of thunderstorms in the afternoon. Highs in the upper 80s. Chance of rain 40%. 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The current time is 1:07 a.m. Central Daylight Time. Here's your marine forecast. On the weather map, light to moderate westerly winds becomes a moderate to occasionally strong westerly to southwesterly flow for Saturday night through Sunday before diminishing on Monday. Scattered to numerous showers and storms become possible through late week, with best chances this weekend. On Perdido Bay, Pensacola Bay including Santa Rosa Sound, and Choctaw Hatchie Bay. For tonight, west winds 5 to 10 knots. Waves 1 foot or less. Light chop. A chance of showers and thunderstorms, mainly this evening. For Friday, west winds 5 to 10 knots. Waves 1 foot or less. Light chop. A chance of showers and thunderstorms in the morning, then showers and thunderstorms likely in the afternoon. For Friday night, west winds 5 to 10 knots. Waves 1 foot or less. Light chop. A chance of thunderstorms, a chance of showers in the evening, then showers likely after midnight. And for Saturday, west winds 5 to 10 knots, increasing to 10 to 15 knots with gusts up to 20 knots in the afternoon. Waves 1 foot or less. A moderate chop. A chance of showers and thunderstorms in the morning, then showers and thunderstorms likely in the afternoon. On Perdido Bay, Pensacola Bay, including Santa Rosa Sound, and Choctaw Hatchie Bay. For tonight, west winds 5 to 10 knots. Waves 1 foot or less. Light chop. Showers and thunderstorms likely early this evening, then a chance of showers and thunderstorms late this evening. A slight chance of showers and thunderstorms after midnight. For Friday, west winds 5 to 10 knots. Waves 1 foot or less. Light chop. A chance of showers and thunderstorms in the morning, then showers and thunderstorms likely in the afternoon. For Friday night, west winds 5 to 10 knots. Waves 1 foot or less. Light chop. A chance of thunderstorms, a chance of showers in the evening, then showers likely after midnight. And for Saturday, west winds 5 to 10 knots. Waves 1 foot or less. Light chop. Showers. A chance of thunderstorms in the morning, then thunderstorms likely in the afternoon. From the Okaloosa Walton County line to Pascagoula, and out 20 nautical miles. For tonight, west winds 10 to 15 knots with gusts up to 20 knots. Seas around 2 feet. Wave detail, southwest 2 feet at 4 seconds. A chance of showers and thunderstorms early this evening, then a slight chance of showers and thunderstorms late this evening and overnight. For Friday, west winds 10 to 15 knots with gusts up to 20 knots. Seas around 2 feet. Wave detail, southwest 2 feet at 5 seconds. A chance of showers and thunderstorms for Friday night, west winds 10 to 15 knots with gusts up to 20 knots. Seas 2 to 3 feet. Wave detail, southwest 3 feet at 5 seconds. A chance of showers and thunderstorms, and for Saturday, west winds around 15 knots with gusts up to 20 knots. Seas 2 to 3 feet. Wave detail, southwest 3 feet at 5 seconds. A chance of showers and thunderstorms from the Okaloosa-Walton County line to Pascagoula, from 20 to 60 nautical miles offshore. For tonight, west winds around 15 knots with gusts up to 20 knots. Seas 2 to 3 feet. Wave detail, west 3 feet at 4 seconds. A slight chance of showers and thunderstorms for Friday, west winds 10 to 15 knots with gusts up to 20 knots. Seas 2 to 3 feet. Wave detail, west 3 feet at 5 seconds. A chance of showers and thunderstorms, mainly in the morning. For Friday night, west winds around 15 knots with gusts up to 20 knots. Seas 2 to 3 feet. Wave detail, southwest 3 feet at 4 seconds. A slight chance of showers and thunderstorms in the evening, then a chance of showers and thunderstorms after midnight. And for Saturday, west winds around 15 knots with gusts up to 20 knots. Seas around 3 feet. Wave detail, west 3 feet at 5 seconds. A chance of showers and thunderstorms. Tidal information, at the mouth of the Mobile River on Friday, high tide at 2:26 p.m. Low tide at 11:26 p.m. At the mouth of the Mobile River on Saturday, high tide at 3:26 p.m. Low tide at 11:13 p.m. At Pensacola Bay on Friday, high tide at 12:59 p.m. Low tide at 10:58 p.m. At Pensacola Bay on Saturday, high tide at 1:48 p.m. Low tide at 10:44 p.m. At the East Pass in Destin on Friday, high tide at 12:26 p.m. Low tide at 10:24 p.m. At the East Pass in Destin on Saturday, high tide at 1:15 p.m. Low tide at 10:10 p.m. The following marine observations were made as of midnight. Mobile Bay Coast Guard Station. Winds were calm. Sea temperature 87 degrees. Air temperature 80 degrees. Weeks Bay, calm. Air temperature was 80 degrees. Pensacola Bay. Sea temperature 88 degrees. Air temperature 81 degrees. The report from the east end of Dauphin Island was not available. Graham Bay, northeast winds at 2 knots. Air temperature was 84 degrees. And Pettiboy Island, southwest winds at 12 knots. Air temperature was 86 degrees. 12 miles south of Orange Beach, winds were west at 10 knots. Air temperature was 86 degrees. Gulf water temperature 85 degrees. Wave height 2 feet, with a period of 4 seconds. 100 miles south of Destin. Winds were west at 14 knots. Air temperature 85 degrees. Wave height 3 feet. Wave period 5 seconds. The following marine observations were made as of 1 a.m. Mobile Bay Coast Guard Station. Winds were calm. Sea temperature 87 degrees. Air temperature 80 degrees. Weeks Bay, calm. Air temperature was 79 degrees. Pensacola Bay. Sea temperature 88 degrees. Air temperature 82 degrees. The report from the east end of Dauphin Island was not available. Graham Bay, north winds at 1 knot. Air temperature was 84 degrees. And Pettiboy Island, southwest winds at 13 knots. Air temperature was 86 degrees. 12 miles south of Orange Beach. Winds were southwest at 12 knots. Sea temperature 85 degrees. Air temperature 86 degrees. 100 miles south of Destin. Winds were west at 12 knots. Air temperature 85 degrees. Wave height 3 feet. Wave period 5 seconds. The following weather reports were made at 1 a.m. Pensacola International Airport, skies were clear. The temperature was 80 degrees, the dew point was 77, and the relative humidity was 90%. The wind was calm. The pressure was 29.95 inches and falling. Pensacola Naval Air Station, skies were clear. The temperature was 78 degrees, the dew point was 77, and the relative humidity was 96%. The wind was calm. The pressure was 29.95 inches and falling. Across the central Gulf Coast, Gulf Shores, clear. Temperature was 86 degrees. Wind southwest at 8 miles an hour. Heat index was 105. Milton, clear. Temperature was 76 degrees. Wind calm. Destin, clear. Temperature was 81 degrees. Wind calm. Mary Esther, clear. Temperature was 79 degrees. Wind calm. Mobile, partly cloudy. Temperature was 76 degrees. Wind calm. Elsewhere, Hattiesburg, mostly cloudy and 80. New Orleans, mostly cloudy and 82. Montgomery, partly cloudy and 77. Tallahassee, clear and 76. And in Panama City, clear and 79. Here's your National Weather Service forecast. Tonight, partly cloudy. A chance of showers and thunderstorms this evening. Lows in the mid-70s. Southwest winds around 5 miles per hour this evening, becoming light and variable. Chance of rain 40%. Friday, partly sunny. A chance of showers and thunderstorms in the morning, then showers and thunderstorms in the afternoon. Humid with highs around 90. West winds around 5 miles per hour. Chance of rain 80%. Friday night, mostly cloudy with a chance of showers and thunderstorms. Humid with lows in the mid-70s. Southwest winds around 5 miles per hour. Chance of rain 50%. Saturday, partly sunny. A chance of showers and thunderstorms in the morning, then showers and thunderstorms likely in the afternoon. Humid with highs in the upper 80s. West winds 5 to 10 miles per hour. Chance of rain 70%. Saturday night, mostly cloudy in the evening. A chance of thunderstorms. A chance of showers in the evening, then showers likely after midnight. Humid with lows in the mid-70s. Southwest winds 5 to 10 miles per hour. Chance of rain 70%. Sunday, showers with a chance of thunderstorms in the morning, then showers and thunderstorms likely in the afternoon. Highs in the upper 80s. Chance of rain 90%. Sunday night, mostly cloudy with a chance of showers and thunderstorms in the evening, then partly cloudy with a slight chance of showers and thunderstorms after midnight. Lows in the mid-70s. Chance of rain 50%. Monday, partly sunny with a chance of showers. A slight chance of thunderstorms in the morning, then a chance of thunderstorms in the afternoon. Highs in the upper 80s. Chance of rain 40%. 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The current time is 1:19 a.m. Central Daylight Time. Here's your marine forecast. On the weather map, light to moderate westerly winds becomes a moderate to occasionally strong westerly to southwesterly flow for Saturday night through Sunday before diminishing on Monday. Scattered to numerous showers and storms become possible through late week, with best chances this weekend. On Perdido Bay, Pensacola Bay including Santa Rosa Sound, and Choctaw Hatchie Bay. For tonight, west winds 5 to 10 knots. Waves 1 foot or less. Light chop. A chance of showers and thunderstorms, mainly this evening. For Friday, west winds 5 to 10 knots. Waves 1 foot or less. Light chop. A chance of showers and thunderstorms in the morning, then showers and thunderstorms likely in the afternoon. For Friday night, west winds 5 to 10 knots. Waves 1 foot or less. Light chop. A chance of thunderstorms, a chance of showers in the evening, then showers likely after midnight. And for Saturday, west winds 5 to 10 knots, increasing to 10 to 15 knots with gusts up to 20 knots in the afternoon. Waves 1 foot or less. A moderate chop. A chance of showers and thunderstorms in the morning, then showers and thunderstorms likely in the afternoon. On Perdido Bay, Pensacola Bay including Santa Rosa Sound, and Choctaw Hatchie Bay. For tonight, west winds 5 to 10 knots. Waves 1 foot or less. Light chop. Showers and thunderstorms likely early this evening, then a chance of showers and thunderstorms late this evening. A slight chance of showers and thunderstorms after midnight. For Friday, west winds 5 to 10 knots. Waves 1 foot or less. Light chop. A chance of showers and thunderstorms in the morning, then showers and thunderstorms likely in the afternoon. For Friday night, west winds 5 to 10 knots. Waves 1 foot or less. Light chop. A chance of thunderstorms, a chance of showers in the evening, then showers likely after midnight. And for Saturday, west winds 5 to 10 knots. Waves 1 foot or less. Light chop. Showers. A chance of thunderstorms in the morning, then thunderstorms likely in the afternoon. From the Okaloosa-Walton County line to Pascagoula, and out 20 nautical miles. For tonight, west winds 10 to 15 knots with gusts up to 20 knots. Seas around 2 feet. Wave detail, southwest 2 feet at 4 seconds. A chance of showers and thunderstorms early this evening, then a slight chance of showers and thunderstorms late this evening and overnight. For Friday, west winds 10 to 15 knots with gusts up to 20 knots. Seas around 2 feet. Wave detail, southwest 2 feet at 5 seconds. A chance of showers and thunderstorms for Friday night, west winds 10 to 15 knots with gusts up to 20 knots. Seas 2 to 3 feet. Wave detail, southwest 3 feet at 5 seconds. A chance of showers and thunderstorms and for Saturday, west winds around 15 knots with gusts up to 20 knots. Seas 2 to 3 feet. Wave detail, southwest 3 feet at 5 seconds. A chance of showers and thunderstorms from the Okaloosa-Walton County line to Pascagoula, from 20 to 60 nautical miles offshore. For tonight, west winds around 15 knots with gusts up to 20 knots. Seas 2 to 3 feet. Wave detail, west 3 feet at 4 seconds. A slight chance of showers and thunderstorms for Friday, west winds 10 to 15 knots with gusts up to 20 knots. Seas 2 to 3 feet. Wave detail, west 3 feet at 5 seconds. A chance of showers and thunderstorms, mainly in the morning. For Friday night, west winds around 15 knots with gusts up to 20 knots. Seas 2 to 3 feet. Wave detail, southwest 3 feet at 4 seconds. A slight chance of showers and thunderstorms in the evening, then a chance of showers and thunderstorms after midnight. And for Saturday, west winds around 15 knots with gusts up to 20 knots. Sea is around 3 feet. Wave detail, west 3 feet at 5 seconds. A chance of showers and thunderstorms. Tidal information, at the mouth of the Mobile River on Friday, high tide at 2:26 p.m. Low tide at 11:26 p.m. At the mouth of the Mobile River on Saturday, high tide at 3:26 p.m. Low tide at 11:13 p.m. At Pensacola Bay on Friday, high tide at 12:59 p.m. Low tide at 10:58 p.m. At Pensacola Bay on Saturday, high tide at 1:48 p.m. Low tide at 10:44 p.m. At the East Pass in Destin on Friday, high tide at 12:26 p.m. Low tide at 10:24 p.m. At the East Pass in Destin on Saturday, high tide at 1:15 p.m. Low tide at 10:10 p.m. The following marine observations were made as of 1 a.m. Mobile Bay Coast Guard Station. Winds were calm. Sea temperature 87 degrees. Air temperature 80 degrees. Weeks Bay, calm. Air temperature was 79 degrees. Pensacola Bay. Sea temperature 88 degrees. Air temperature 82 degrees. The report from the east end of Dauphin Island was not available. Graham Bay, north winds at 1 knot. Air temperature was 84 degrees. And Pettiboy Island, southwest winds at 13 knots. Air temperature was 86 degrees. 12 miles south of Orange Beach. Winds were southwest at 12 knots. Sea temperature 85 degrees. Air temperature 86 degrees. 100 miles south of Destin. Winds were west at 12 knots. Air temperature 85 degrees. Wave heights 3 feet. Wave period 5 seconds. The following weather reports were made at 1 a.m. Pensacola International Airport, skies were clear. The temperature was 80 degrees, the dew point was 77, and the relative humidity was 90%. The wind was calm. The pressure was 29.95 inches and falling. Pensacola Naval Air Station, skies were clear. The temperature was 78 degrees, the dew point was 77, and the relative humidity was 96%. The wind was calm. The pressure was 29.95 inches and falling. Across the central Gulf Coast, Gulf Shores, clear. Temperature was 86 degrees. Wind southwest at 8 miles an hour. Heat index was 105. Milton, clear. Temperature was 76 degrees. Wind calm. Destin, clear. Temperature was 81 degrees. Wind calm. Mary Esther, clear. Temperature was 79 degrees. Wind calm. Mobile, partly cloudy. Temperature was 76 degrees. Wind calm. Elsewhere, Hattiesburg, mostly cloudy and 80. New Orleans, mostly cloudy and 82. Montgomery, partly cloudy and 77. Tallahassee, clear and 76. And at Panama City, clear and 79. Here's your National Weather Service forecast. Rest of tonight, partly cloudy. Near steady temperature in the upper 70s. Light and variable winds. Friday, partly sunny. A chance of showers and thunderstorms in the morning, then showers with thunderstorms likely in the afternoon. Humid with highs in the lower 90s. West winds around 5 miles per hour. Chance of rain 80%. Heat index values up to 107. Friday night, mostly cloudy. A chance of showers and thunderstorms, mainly in the evening. Humid with lows in the mid-70s. Southwest winds around 5 miles per hour. Chance of rain 40%. Saturday, mostly sunny with a chance of showers and thunderstorms. Humid with highs around 90. Southwest winds 5 to 10 miles per hour. Chance of rain 50%. Saturday night, mostly cloudy with a chance of thunderstorms. A chance of showers in the evening, then showers likely after midnight. Humid with lows in the mid-70s. Southwest winds 5 to 10 miles per hour. Chance of rain 60%. Sunday, showers likely. A chance of thunderstorms in the morning, then thunderstorms likely in the afternoon. Highs in the upper 80s. Chance of rain 70%. Sunday night, mostly cloudy with a chance of showers with a slight chance of thunderstorms in the evening, then partly cloudy with a slight chance of showers after midnight. Lows in the lower 70s. Chance of rain 30%. Monday, mostly sunny. A slight chance of showers and thunderstorms in the morning, then a chance of showers and thunderstorms in the afternoon. Highs around 90. Chance of rain 30%. This is NOAA Weather Radio, from the Mobile Pensacola National Weather Service. The current time is 1:29 a.m. Central Daylight Time. Here's your marine forecast. On the weather map, light to moderate westerly winds becomes a moderate to occasionally strong westerly to southwesterly flow for Saturday night through Sunday before diminishing on Monday. Scattered to numerous showers and storms become possible through late week, with best chances this weekend. On Perdido Bay, Pensacola Bay including Santa Rosa Sound, and Choctawhatchee Bay. For tonight, west winds 5 to 10 knots. Waves 1 foot or less. Light chop. A chance of showers and thunderstorms, mainly this evening. For Friday, west winds 5 to 10 knots. Waves 1 foot or less. Light chop. A chance of showers and thunderstorms in the morning, then showers and thunderstorms likely in the afternoon. For Friday night, west winds 5 to 10 knots. Waves 1 foot or less. Light chop. A chance of thunderstorms, a chance of showers in the evening, then showers likely after midnight. And for Saturday, west winds 5 to 10 knots, increasing to 10 to 15 knots with gusts up to 20 knots in the afternoon. Waves 1 foot or less. A moderate chop. A chance of showers and thunderstorms in the morning, then showers and thunderstorms likely in the afternoon. On Perdido Bay, Pensacola Bay including Santa Rosa Sound, and Choctawhatchee Bay. For tonight, west winds 5 to 10 knots. Waves 1 foot or less. Light chop. Showers and thunderstorms likely early this evening, then a chance of showers and thunderstorms late this evening. A slight chance of showers and thunderstorms after midnight. For Friday, west winds 5 to 10 knots. Waves 1 foot or less. Light chop. A chance of showers and thunderstorms in the morning, then showers and thunderstorms likely in the afternoon. For Friday night, west winds 5 to 10 knots. Waves 1 foot or less. Light chop. A chance of thunderstorms, a chance of showers in the evening, then showers likely after midnight. And for Saturday, west winds 5 to 10 knots. Waves 1 foot or less. Light chop. Showers. A chance of thunderstorms in the morning, then thunderstorms likely in the afternoon. From the Okaloosa Walton County line to Pascagoula, and out 20 nautical miles. For tonight, west winds 10 to 15 knots with gusts up to 20 knots. Seas around 2 feet. Wave detail, southwest 2 feet at 4 seconds. A chance of showers and thunderstorms early this evening, then a slight chance of showers and thunderstorms late this evening and overnight. For Friday, west winds 10 to 15 knots with gusts up to 20 knots. Seas around 2 feet. Wave detail, southwest 2 feet at 5 seconds. A chance of showers and thunderstorms for Friday night, west winds 10 to 15 knots with gusts up to 20 knots. Seas 2 to 3 feet. Wave detail, southwest 3 feet at 5 seconds. A chance of showers and thunderstorms, and for Saturday, west winds around 15 knots with gusts up to 20 knots. Seas 2 to 3 feet. Wave detail, southwest 3 feet at 5 seconds. A chance of showers and thunderstorms from the Okaloosa Walton County line to Pascagoula, from 20 to 60 nautical miles offshore. For tonight, west winds around 15 knots with gusts up to 20 knots. Seas 2 to 3 feet. Wave detail, west 3 feet at 4 seconds. A slight chance of showers and thunderstorms for Friday, west winds 10 to 15 knots with gusts up to 20 knots. Seas 2 to 3 feet. Wave detail, west 3 feet at 5 seconds. A chance of showers and thunderstorms, mainly in the morning. For Friday night, West winds around 15 knots with gusts up to 20 knots. Seas 2 to 3 feet. Wave detail, southwest 3 feet at 4 seconds. A slight chance of showers and thunderstorms in the evening, then a chance of showers and thunderstorms after midnight. And for Saturday, west winds around 15 knots with gusts up to 20 knots. Seas around 3 feet. Wave detail, west 3 feet at 5 seconds. A chance of showers and thunderstorms. The Tropical Weather Outlook. For the North Atlantic, Caribbean Sea and the Gulf of America, tropical cyclone formation is not expected during the next 7 days. Tidal information, at the mouth of the Mobile River on Friday, high tide at 2:26 p.m. Low tide at 11:26 p.m. At the mouth of the Mobile River on Saturday, high tide at 3:26 p.m. Low tide at 11:13 p.m. At Pensacola Bay on Friday, high tide at 12:59 p.m. Low tide at 10:58 p.m. At Pensacola Bay on Saturday, high tide at 1:48 p.m. Low tide at 10:44 p.m. At the East Pass in Destin on Friday, high tide at 12:26 p.m. Low tide at 10:24 p.m. At the East Pass in Destin on Saturday, high tide at 1:15 p.m. Low tide at 10:10 p.m. The following marine observations were made as of 1 a.m. Mobile Bay Coast Guard Station. Winds were calm. Sea temperature 87 degrees. Air temperature 80 degrees. Weeks Bay, calm. Air temperature was 79 degrees. Pensacola Bay. Sea temperature 88 degrees. Air temperature 82 degrees. The report from the east end of Dauphin Island was not available. Graham Bay, north winds at 1 knot. Air temperature was 84 degrees. And Pettiboy Island, southwest winds at 13 knots. Air temperature was 86 degrees. 12 miles south of Orange Beach. Winds were southwest at 12 knots. Sea temperature 85 degrees. Air temperature 86 degrees. 100 miles south of Destin. Winds were west at 12 knots. Air temperature 85 degrees. Wave heights 3 feet. Wave period 5 seconds. The following weather reports were made at 1 a.m. Pensacola International Airport, skies were clear. The temperature was 80 degrees, the dew point was 77, and the relative humidity was 90%. The wind was calm. The pressure was 29.95 inches and falling. Pensacola Naval Air Station, skies were clear. The temperature was 78 degrees, the dew point was 77, and the relative humidity was 96%. The wind was calm. The pressure was 29.95 inches and falling. Across the central Gulf Coast, Gulf Shores, clear. Temperature was 86 degrees. Wind southwest at 8 miles an hour. Heat index was 105. Milton, clear. Temperature was 76 degrees. Wind calm. Destin, clear. Temperature was 81 degrees. Wind calm. Mary Esther, clear. Temperature was 79 degrees. Wind calm. Mobile, partly cloudy. Temperature was 76 degrees. Wind calm. Elsewhere, Hattiesburg, mostly cloudy and 80. New Orleans, mostly cloudy and 82. Montgomery, partly cloudy and 77. Tallahassee, clear and 76. And at Panama City, clear and 79. Here's your National Weather Service forecast. Rest of tonight, partly cloudy. Near steady temperature in the upper 70s. Light and variable winds. Friday, partly sunny. A chance of showers and thunderstorms in the morning, then showers with thunderstorms likely in the afternoon. Humid with highs in the lower 90s. West winds around 5 miles per hour. Chance of rain 80%. Heat index values up to 107. Friday night, mostly cloudy. A chance of showers and thunderstorms, mainly in the evening. Humid with lows in the mid-70s. Southwest winds around 5 miles per hour. Chance of rain 40%. Saturday, mostly sunny with a chance of showers and thunderstorms. Humid with highs around 90. Southwest winds 5 to 10 miles per hour. Chance of rain 50%. Saturday night, mostly cloudy with a chance of thunderstorms. A chance of showers in the evening, then showers likely after midnight. Humid with lows in the mid-70s. Southwest winds 5 to 10 miles per hour. Chance of rain 60%. Sunday, showers. A chance of thunderstorms in the morning, then thunderstorms likely in the afternoon. Highs in the upper 80s. Chance of rain 70%. Sunday night, mostly cloudy with a chance of showers with a slight chance of thunderstorms in the evening, then partly cloudy with a slight chance of showers after midnight. Lows in the lower 70s. Chance of rain 30%. Monday, mostly sunny. A slight chance of showers and thunderstorms in the morning, then a chance of showers and thunderstorms in the afternoon. Highs around 90. Chance of rain 30%. 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The current time is 1:39 a.m. Central Daylight Time. Here's your marine forecast. On the weather map, light to moderate westerly winds becomes a moderate to occasionally strong westerly to southwesterly flow for Saturday night through Sunday before diminishing on Monday. Scattered to numerous showers and storms become possible through late week, with best chances this weekend. On Perdido Bay, Pensacola Bay including Santa Rosa Sound, and Choctaw Hatchie Bay. For tonight, west winds 5 to 10 knots. Waves 1 foot or less. Light chop. A chance of showers and thunderstorms, mainly this evening. For Friday, west winds 5 to 10 knots. Waves 1 foot or less. Light chop. A chance of showers and thunderstorms in the morning, then showers and thunderstorms likely in the afternoon. For Friday night, west winds 5 to 10 knots. Waves 1 foot or less. Light chop. A chance of thunderstorms, a chance of showers in the evening, then showers likely after midnight. And for Saturday, west winds 5 to 10 knots, increasing to 10 to 15 knots with gusts up to 20 knots in the afternoon. Waves 1 foot or less. A moderate chop. A chance of showers and thunderstorms in the morning, then showers and thunderstorms likely in the afternoon. On Perdido Bay, Pensacola Bay including Santa Rosa Sound, and Choctaw Hatchie Bay. For tonight, west winds 5 to 10 knots. Waves 1 foot or less. Light chop. Showers and thunderstorms likely early this evening, then a chance of showers and thunderstorms late this evening. A slight chance of showers and thunderstorms after midnight. For Friday, west winds 5 to 10 knots. Waves 1 foot or less. Light chop. A chance of showers and thunderstorms in the morning, then showers and thunderstorms likely in the afternoon. For Friday night, west winds 5 to 10 knots. Waves 1 foot or less. Light chop. A chance of thunderstorms, a chance of showers in the evening, then showers likely after midnight. And for Saturday, west winds 5 to 10 knots. Waves 1 foot or less. Light chop. Showers. A chance of thunderstorms in the morning, then thunderstorms likely in the afternoon. From the Okaloosa-Walton County line to Pascagoula, and out 20 nautical miles. For tonight, west winds 10 to 15 knots with gusts up to 20 knots. Seas around 2 feet. Wave detail, southwest 2 feet at 4 seconds. A chance of showers and thunderstorms early this evening, then a slight chance of showers and thunderstorms late this evening and overnight. For Friday, west winds 10 to 15 knots with gusts up to 20 knots. Seas around 2 feet. Wave detail, southwest 2 feet at 5 seconds. A chance of showers and thunderstorms for Friday night, west winds 10 to 15 knots with gusts up to 20 knots. Seas 2 to 3 feet. Wave detail, southwest 3 feet at 5 seconds. A chance of showers and thunderstorms, and for Saturday, west winds around 15 knots with gusts up to 20 knots. Seas 2 to 3 feet. Wave detail, southwest 3 feet at 5 seconds. A chance of showers and thunderstorms from the Okaloosa-Walton County line to Pascagoula, from 20 to 60 nautical miles offshore. For tonight, west winds around 15 knots with gusts up to 20 knots. Seas 2 to 3 feet. Wave detail, west 3 feet at 4.

And for Saturday, west winds around 15 knots with gusts up to 20 knots. Seas around 3 feet. Wave detail, west 3 feet at 5 seconds. A chance of showers and thunderstorms. Tidal information, at the mouth of the Mobile River on Friday, high tide at 2:26 p.m. Low tide at 11:26 p.m. At the mouth of the Mobile River on Saturday, high tide at 3:26 p.m. Low tide at 11:13 p.m. At Pensacola Bay on Friday, high tide at 12:59 p.m. Low tide at 10:58 p.m. At Pensacola Bay on Saturday, high tide at 1:48 p.m. Low tide at 10:44 p.m. At the East Pass in Destin on Friday, high tide at 12:26 p.m. Low tide at 10:24 p.m. At the East Pass in Destin on Saturday, high tide at 1:15 p.m. Low tide at 10:10 p.m. The following marine observations were made as of 1 a.m. Mobile Bay Coast Guard Station. Winds were calm. Sea temperature 87 degrees. Air temperature 80 degrees. Weeks Bay, calm. Air temperature was 79 degrees. Pensacola Bay. Sea temperature 88 degrees. Air temperature 82 degrees. The report from the east end of Dauphin Island was not available. Graham Bay, north winds at 1 knot. Air temperature was 84 degrees. And Pettiboy Island, southwest winds at 13 knots. Air temperature was 86 degrees. 12 miles south of Orange Beach. Winds were southwest at 12 knots. Sea temperature 85 degrees. Air temperature 86 degrees. 100 miles south of Destin. Winds were west at 12 knots. Air temperature 85 degrees. Wave heights 3 feet. Wave period 5 seconds. The following weather reports were made at 1 a.m. Pensacola International Airport, skies were clear. The temperature was 80 degrees, the dew point was 77, and the relative humidity was 90%. The wind was calm. The pressure was 29.95 inches and falling. Pensacola Naval Air Station, skies were clear. The temperature was 78 degrees, the dew point was 77, and the relative humidity was 96%. The wind was calm. The pressure was 29.95 inches and falling. 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We broadcast on a frequency of 162.40 MHz from the Mobile Pensacola National Weather Service. Across the central Gulf Coast, Gulf Shores, clear. Temperature was 86 degrees. Wind southwest at 8 miles an hour. Heat index was 105. Milton, clear. Temperature was 76 degrees. Wind calm. Destin, clear. Temperature was 81 degrees. Wind calm. Mary Esther, clear. Temperature was 79 degrees. Wind calm. Mobile, partly cloudy. Temperature was 76 degrees. Wind calm. Elsewhere, Hattiesburg, mostly cloudy and 80. New Orleans, mostly cloudy and 82. Montgomery, partly cloudy and 77. Tallahassee, clear and 76. And in Panama City, clear and 79. Here's your National Weather Service forecast. Rest of tonight, partly cloudy. Near steady temperature in the upper 70s. Light and variable winds. Friday, partly sunny. A chance of showers and thunderstorms in the morning, then showers with thunderstorms likely in the afternoon. Humid with highs in the lower 90s. West winds around 5 miles per hour. Chance of rain 80%. Heat index values up to 107. Friday night, mostly cloudy. A chance of showers and thunderstorms, mainly in the evening. Humid with lows in the mid-70s. Southwest winds around 5 miles per hour. Chance of rain 40%. Saturday, mostly sunny with a chance of showers and thunderstorms. Humid with highs around 90. Southwest winds 5 to 10 miles

0: chance of rain 50%. Saturday night, mostly cloudy with a chance of thunderstorms. A chance of showers in the evening, then showers likely after midnight. Humid with lows in the mid-70s. Southwest winds 5 to 10 miles per hour. Chance of rain 60%. Sunday, showers likely. A chance of thunderstorms in the morning, then thunderstorms likely in the afternoon. Highs in the upper 80s. Chance of rain 70%. Sunday night, mostly cloudy with a chance of showers with a slight chance of thunderstorms in the evening, then partly cloudy with a slight chance of showers after midnight. Lows in the lower 70s. Chance of rain 30%. Monday, mostly sunny. A slight chance of showers and thunderstorms in the morning, then a chance of showers and thunderstorms in the afternoon. Highs around 90. Chance of rain 30%. 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The current time is 1:50 a.m. Central Daylight Time. Here's your marine forecast. On the weather map, light to moderate westerly winds becomes a moderate to occasionally strong westerly to southwesterly flow for Saturday night through Sunday before diminishing on Monday. Scattered to numerous showers and storms become possible through late week, with best chances this weekend. On Perdido Bay, Pensacola Bay including Santa Rosa Sound, and Choctaw Hatchie Bay. For tonight, west winds 5 to 10 knots. Waves 1 foot or less. Light chop. A chance of showers and thunderstorms, mainly this evening. For Friday, west winds 5 to 10 knots. Waves 1 foot or less. Light chop. A chance of showers and thunderstorms in the morning, then showers and thunderstorms likely in the afternoon. For Friday night, west winds 5 to 10 knots. Waves 1 foot or less. Light chop. A chance of thunderstorms, a chance of showers in the evening, then showers likely after midnight. And for Saturday, west winds 5 to 10 knots, increasing to 10 to 15 knots with gusts up to 20 knots in the afternoon. Waves 1 foot or less. A moderate chop. A chance of showers and thunderstorms in the morning, then showers and thunderstorms likely in the afternoon. On Perdido Bay, Pensacola Bay including Santa Rosa Sound, and Choctaw Hatchie Bay. For tonight, west winds 5 to 10 knots. Waves 1 foot or less. Light chop. Showers and thunderstorms likely early this evening, then a chance of showers and thunderstorms late this evening. A slight chance of showers and thunderstorms after midnight. For Friday, west winds 5 to 10 knots. Waves 1 foot or less. Light chop. A chance of showers and thunderstorms in the morning, then showers and thunderstorms likely in the afternoon. For Friday night, west winds 5 to 10 knots. Waves 1 foot or less. Light chop. A chance of thunderstorms, a chance of showers in the evening, then showers likely after midnight. And for Saturday, west winds 5 to 10 knots. Waves 1 foot or less. Light chop. Showers. A chance of thunderstorms in the morning, then thunderstorms likely in the afternoon. From the Okaloosa-Walton County line to Pascagoula, and out 20 nautical miles. For tonight, west winds 10 to 15 knots with gusts up to 20 knots. Seas around 2 feet. Wave detail, southwest 2 feet at 4 seconds. A chance of showers and thunderstorms early this evening, then a slight chance of showers and thunderstorms late this evening and overnight. For Friday, west winds 10 to 15 knots with gusts up to 20 knots. Seas around 2 feet. Wave detail, southwest 2 feet at 5 seconds. A chance of showers and thunderstorms for Friday night, west winds 10 to 15 knots with gusts up to 20 knots. Seas 2 to 3 feet. Wave detail, southwest 3 feet at 5 seconds. A chance of showers and thunderstorms, and for Saturday, west winds around 15 knots with gusts up to 20 knots. Seas 2 to 3 feet. Wave detail, southwest 3 feet at 5 seconds. A chance of showers and thunderstorms from the Okaloosa-Walton County line to Pascagoula, from 20 to 60 nautical miles offshore. For tonight, west winds around 15 knots with gusts up to 20 knots. Seas 2 to 3 feet. Wave detail, west 3 feet at 4 seconds. A slight chance of showers and thunderstorms for Friday. West winds 10 to 15 knots with gusts up to 20 knots. Seas 2 to 3 feet. Wave detail, west 3 feet at 5 seconds. A chance of showers and thunderstorms, mainly in the morning. For Friday night, west winds around 15 knots with gusts up to 20 knots. Seas 2 to 3 feet. Wave detail, southwest 3 feet at 4 seconds. A slight chance of showers and thunderstorms in the evening, then a chance of showers and thunderstorms after midnight. And for Saturday, west winds around 15 knots with gusts up to 20 knots. Seas around 3 feet. Wave detail, west 3 feet at 5 seconds. A chance of showers and thunderstorms. Tidal information, at the mouth of the Mobile River on Friday, high tide at 2:26 p.m. Low tide at 11:26 p.m. At the mouth of the Mobile River on Saturday, high tide at 3:26 p.m. Low tide at 11:13 p.m. At Pensacola Bay on Friday, high tide at 12:59 p.m. Low tide at 10:58 p.m. At Pensacola Bay on Saturday, high tide at 1:48 p.m. Low tide at 10:44 p.m. At the East Pass in Destin on Friday, high tide at 12:26 p.m. Low tide at 10:24 p.m. At the East Pass in Destin on Saturday, high tide at 1:15 p.m. Low tide at 10:10 p.m. The following marine observations were made as of 1 a.m. Mobile Bay Coast Guard Station. Winds were calm. Sea temperature 87 degrees. Air temperature 80 degrees. Weeks Bay, calm. Air temperature was 79 degrees. Pensacola Bay. Sea temperature 88 degrees. Air temperature 82 degrees. The report from the east end of Dauphin Island was not available. Graham Bay, north winds at 1 knot. Air temperature was 84 degrees. And Pettiboy Island, southwest winds at 13 knots. Air temperature was 86 degrees. 12 miles south of Orange Beach. Winds were southwest at 12 knots. Sea temperature 85 degrees. Air temperature 86 degrees. 100 miles south of Destin. Winds were west at 12 knots. Air temperature 85 degrees. Wave heights 3 feet. Wave period 5 seconds. The following weather reports were made at 1 a.m. Pensacola International Airport, skies were clear. The temperature was 80 degrees, the dew point was 77, and the relative humidity was 90%. The wind was calm. The pressure was 29.95 inches and falling. Pensacola Naval Air Station, skies were clear. The temperature was 78 degrees, the dew point was 77, and the relative humidity was 96%. The wind was calm. The pressure was 29.95 inches and falling. Across the central Gulf Coast, Gulf Shores, clear. Temperature was 86 degrees. Wind southwest at 8 miles an hour. Heat index was 105. Milton, clear. Temperature was 76 degrees. Wind calm. Destin, clear. Temperature was 81 degrees. Wind calm. Mary Esther, clear. Temperature was 79 degrees. Wind calm. Mobile, partly cloudy. Temperature was 76 degrees. Wind calm. Elsewhere, Hattiesburg, mostly cloudy and 80. New Orleans, mostly cloudy and 82. Montgomery, partly cloudy and 77. Tallahassee, clear and 76. And at Panama City, clear and 79. Here's your National Weather Service forecast. Rest of tonight, partly cloudy. Near steady temperature in the upper 70s. Light and variable winds. Friday, partly sunny. A chance of showers and thunderstorms in the morning, then showers with thunderstorms likely in the afternoon. Humid with highs in the lower 90s. West winds around 5 miles per hour. Chance of rain 80%. Heat index values up to 107. Friday night, mostly cloudy. a chance of showers and thunderstorms, mainly in the evening. Humid with lows in the mid-70s. Southwest winds around 5 miles per hour. Chance of rain 40%. Saturday, mostly sunny with a chance of showers and thunderstorms. Humid with highs around 90. Southwest winds 5 to 10 miles.
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0: Southwest winds 5 to 10 miles per hour. Chance of rain 60%. Sunday, showers likely. A chance of thunderstorms in the morning, then thunderstorms likely in the afternoon. Highs in the upper 80s. Chance of rain 70%. Sunday night, mostly cloudy with a chance of showers with a slight chance of thunderstorms in the evening, then partly cloudy with a slight chance of showers after midnight. Lows in the lower 70s. Chance of rain 30%. Monday, mostly sunny. A slight chance of showers and thunderstorms in the morning, then a chance of showers and thunderstorms in the afternoon. Highs around 90. Chance of rain 30%. This is NOAA Weather Radio from the Mobile Pensacola National Weather Service. The current time is 2 a.m. Central Daylight Time. Here's your marine forecast. On the weather map, light to moderate westerly winds becomes a moderate to occasionally strong westerly to southwesterly flow for Saturday night through Sunday before diminishing on Monday. Scattered to numerous showers and storms become possible through late week, with best chances this weekend. On Perdido Bay, Pensacola Bay including Santa Rosa Sound, and Choctawhatchee Bay. For tonight, west winds 5 to 10 knots. Waves 1 foot or less. Light chop. A chance of showers and thunderstorms, mainly this evening. For Friday, west winds 5 to 10 knots. Waves 1 foot or less. Light chop. A chance of showers and thunderstorms in the morning, then showers and thunderstorms likely in the afternoon. For Friday night, west winds 5 to 10 knots. Waves 1 foot or less. Light chop. A chance of thunderstorms, a chance of showers in the evening, then showers likely after midnight. And for Saturday, west winds 5 to 10 knots, increasing to 10 to 15 knots with gusts up to 20 knots in the afternoon. Waves 1 foot or less. A moderate chop. A chance of showers and thunderstorms in the morning, then showers and thunderstorms likely in the afternoon. On Perdido Bay, Pensacola Bay including Santa Rosa Sound, and Choctawhatchee Bay. For tonight, west winds 5 to 10 knots. Waves 1 foot or less. Light chop. Showers and thunderstorms likely early this evening, then a chance of showers and thunderstorms late this evening. A slight chance of showers and thunderstorms after midnight. For Friday, west winds 5 to 10 knots. Waves 1 foot or less. Light chop. A chance of showers and thunderstorms in the morning, then showers and thunderstorms likely in the afternoon. For Friday night, west winds 5 to 10 knots. Waves 1 foot or less. Light chop. A chance of thunderstorms, a chance of showers in the evening, then showers likely after midnight. And for Saturday, west winds 5 to 10 knots. Waves 1 foot or less. Light chop. Showers. A chance of thunderstorms in the morning, then thunderstorms likely in the afternoon. From the Okaloosa-Walton County line to Pascagoula, and out 20 nautical miles. For tonight, west winds 10 to 15 knots with gusts up to 20 knots. Seas around 2 feet. Wave detail, southwest 2 feet at 4 seconds. A chance of showers and thunderstorms early this evening, then a slight chance of showers and thunderstorms late this evening and overnight. For Friday, west winds 10 to 15 knots with gusts up to 20 knots. Seas around 2 feet. Wave detail, southwest 2 feet at 5 seconds. A chance of showers and thunderstorms for Friday night, west winds 10 to 15 knots with gusts up to 20 knots. Seas 2 to 3 feet. Wave detail, southwest 3 feet at 5 seconds. A chance of showers and thunderstorms and for Saturday, west winds around 15 knots with gusts up to 20 knots. Seas 2 to 3 feet. Wave detail, southwest 3 feet at 5 seconds. A chance of showers and thunderstorms from the Okaloosa-Walton County line to Pascagoula, from 20 to 60 nautical miles offshore. For tonight, west winds around 50 knots with gusts up to 20 knots. Seas 2 to 3 feet. Wave detail, west 3 feet at 4 seconds. A slight chance of showers and thunderstorms for Friday, west winds 10 to 15 knots with gusts up to 20 knots. Seas 2 to 3 feet. Wave detail, west 3 feet at 5 seconds. A chance of showers and thunderstorms, mainly in the morning. For Friday night, west winds around 15 knots with gusts up to 20 knots. Seas 2 to 3 feet. Wave detail, southwest 3 feet at 4 seconds. A slight chance of showers and thunderstorms in the evening, then a chance of showers and thunderstorms after midnight. And for Saturday, west winds around 15 knots with gusts up to 20 knots. Seas around 3 feet. Wave detail, west 3 feet at 5 seconds. A chance of showers and thunderstorms. The Tropical Weather Outlook. For the North Atlantic, Caribbean Sea and the Gulf of America, tropical cyclone formation is not expected during the next 7 days. Tidal information, at the mouth of the Mobile River on Friday, high tide at 2:26 p.m. Low tide at 11:26 p.m. At the mouth of the Mobile River on Saturday, high tide at 3:26 p.m. Low tide at 11:13 p.m. At Pensacola Bay on Friday, high tide at 12:59 p.m. Low tide at 10:58 p.m. At Pensacola Bay on Saturday, high tide at 1:48 p.m. Low tide at 10:44 p.m. At the East Pass in Destin on Friday, high tide at 12:26 p.m. Low tide at 10:24 p.m. At the East Pass in Destin on Saturday, high tide at 1:15 p.m. Low tide at 10:10 p.m. The following marine observations were made as of 1 a.m. Mobile Bay Coast Guard Station. Winds were calm. Sea temperature 87 degrees. Air temperature 80 degrees. Weeks Bay, calm. Air temperature was 79 degrees. Pensacola Bay. Sea temperature 88 degrees. Air temperature 82 degrees. The report from the east end of Dauphin Island was not available. Graham Bay, north winds at 1 knot. Air temperature was 84 degrees. And Pettiboy Island, southwest winds at 13 knots. Air temperature was 86 degrees. 12 miles south of Orange Beach. Winds were southwest at 12 knots. Sea temperature 85 degrees. Air temperature 86 degrees. 100 miles south of Destin. Winds were west at 12 knots. Air temperature 85 degrees. Wave heights 3 feet. Wave period 5 seconds. The following weather reports were made at 1 a.m. Pensacola International Airport, skies were clear. The temperature was 80 degrees, the dew point was 77, and the relative humidity was 90%. The wind was calm. The pressure was 29.95 inches and falling. Pensacola Naval Air Station, skies were clear. The temperature was 78 degrees, the dew point was 77, and the relative humidity was 96%. The wind was calm. The pressure was 29.95 inches and falling. The Pensacola climate summary for yesterday, July 30, 2026. Yesterday's high temperature was 94 degrees and the low 75 degrees. 2.54 inches of precipitation fell yesterday, which brings the monthly total to 8.46 inches. This is 0.84 inches above the normal amount of 7.62 inches for July. The total precipitation for the year now stands at 30.09 inches, which is 9.32 inches below normal. The normal high temperature for today is 92 degrees, and the normal low is 75. The record high for today is 102, which occurred in 1986, and the record low is 63, which occurred in 2014. Sunrise today is at 6:06 a.m. and sunset is at 7:44 p.m. Across the central Gulf Coast, Gulf Shores, clear. Temperature was 86 degrees. wind southwest at 8 miles an hour. Heat index was 105. Milton, clear. Temperature was 76 degrees. Wind calm. Destin, clear. Temperature was 81 degrees. Wind calm. Mary Esther, clear. Temperature was 79 degrees. Wind calm. Mobile, partly cloudy. Temperature was 76 degrees. Wind calm. Elsewhere, Hattiesburg, mostly cloudy and 80. New Orleans, mostly cloudy and 82. Montgomery, partly cloudy and 77. Tallahassee, clear and 76. And in Panama City, clear and 79. Here's your National Weather Service forecast. Rest of tonight, partly cloudy. Near steady temperature in the upper 70s. Light and variable winds. Friday, partly sunny. A chance of showers and thunderstorms in the morning, then showers with thunderstorms likely in the afternoon. Humid with highs in the lower 90s. West winds around 5 miles per hour. Chance of rain 80%. Heat index values up to 107. Friday night, mostly cloudy. A chance of showers and thunderstorms, mainly in the evening. Humid with lows in the mid-70s. Southwest winds around 5 miles per hour. Chance of rain 40%. Saturday, mostly sunny with a chance of showers and thunderstorms. Humid with highs around 90. Southwest winds 5 to 10 miles per hour. Chance of rain 50%. Saturday night, mostly cloudy with a chance of thunderstorms. A chance of showers in the evening, then showers likely after midnight. Humid with lows in the mid-70s. Southwest winds 5 to 10 miles per hour. Chance of rain 60%. Sunday, showers likely. A chance of thunderstorms in the morning, then thunderstorms likely in the afternoon. Highs in the upper 80s. Chance of rain 70%. Sunday night, mostly cloudy with a chance of showers with a slight chance of thunderstorms in the evening, then partly cloudy with a slight chance of showers after midnight. Lows in the lower 70s. Chance of rain 30%. Monday, mostly sunny. A slight chance of showers and thunderstorms in the morning, then a chance of showers and thunderstorms in the afternoon. Highs around 90. Chance of rain 30%. This is NOAA Weather Radio from the Mobile Pensacola National Weather Service. The current time is 2:12 a.m. Central Daylight Time. Here's your marine forecast. On the weather map, light to moderate westerly winds becomes a moderate to occasionally strong westerly to southwesterly flow for Saturday night through Sunday before diminishing on Monday. Scattered to numerous showers and storms become possible through late week, with best chances this weekend. On Perdido Bay, Pensacola Bay including Santa Rosa Sound, and Choctaw Hatchie Bay. For tonight, west winds 5 to 10 knots. Waves 1 foot or less. Light chop. A chance of showers and thunderstorms, mainly this evening. For Friday, west winds 5 to 10 knots. Waves 1 foot or less. Light chop. A chance of showers and thunderstorms in the morning, then showers and thunderstorms likely in the afternoon. For Friday night, west winds 5 to 10 knots. Waves 1 foot or less. Light chop. A chance of thunderstorms, a chance of showers in the evening, then showers likely after midnight. And for Saturday, west winds 5 to 10 knots, increasing to 10 to 15 knots with gusts up to 20 knots in the afternoon. Waves 1 foot or less. A moderate chop. A chance of showers and thunderstorms in the morning, then showers and thunderstorms likely in the afternoon. On Perdido Bay, Pensacola Bay including Santa Rosa Sound, and Choctaw Hatchie Bay. For tonight, west winds 5 to 10 knots. Waves 1 foot or less. Light chop. Showers and thunderstorms likely early this evening, then a chance of showers and thunderstorms late this evening. A slight chance of showers and thunderstorms after midnight. For Friday, west winds 5 to 10 knots. Waves 1 foot or less. Light chop. A chance of showers and thunderstorms in the morning, then showers and thunderstorms likely in the afternoon. For Friday night, West winds 5 to 10 knots. Waves 1 foot or less. Light chop. A chance of thunderstorms, a chance of showers in the evening, then showers likely after midnight. And for Saturday, west winds 5 to 10 knots. Waves 1 foot or less. Light chop. Showers. A chance of thunderstorms in the morning, then thunderstorms likely in the afternoon. From the Okaloosa-Walton County line to Pascagoula, and out 20 nautical miles. For tonight, west winds 10 to 15 knots with gusts up to 20 knots. Seas around 2 feet. Wave detail, southwest 2 feet at 4 seconds. A chance of showers and thunderstorms early this evening, then a slight chance of showers and thunderstorms late this evening and overnight. For Friday, west winds 10 to 15 knots with gusts up to 20 knots. Seas around 2 feet. Wave detail, southwest 2 feet at 5 seconds. A chance of showers and thunderstorms for Friday night, west winds 10 to 15 knots with gusts up to 20 knots. Seas 2 to 3 feet. Wave detail, southwest 3 feet at 5 seconds. A chance of showers and thunderstorms, and for Saturday, west winds around 15 knots with gusts up to 20 knots. Seas 2 to 3 feet. Wave detail, southwest 3 feet at 5 seconds. A chance of showers and thunderstorms from the Okaloosa-Walton County line to Pascagoula, from 20 to 60 nautical miles offshore. For tonight, west winds around 15 knots with gusts up to 20 knots. Seas 2 to 3 feet. Wave detail, west 3 feet at 4 seconds. A slight chance of showers and thunderstorms for Friday, west winds 10 to 15 knots with gusts up to 20 knots. Seas 2 to 3 feet. Wave detail, west 3 feet at 5 seconds. A chance of showers and thunderstorms, mainly in the morning. For Friday night, west winds around 15 knots with gusts up to 20 knots. Seas 2 to 3 feet. Wave detail, southwest 3 feet at 4 seconds. A slight chance of showers and thunderstorms in the evening, then a chance of showers and thunderstorms after midnight. And for Saturday, west winds around 15 knots with gusts up to 20 knots. Seas around 3 feet. Wave detail, west 3 feet at 5 seconds. A chance of showers and thunderstorms. Tidal information, at the mouth of the Mobile River on Friday, high tide at 2:26 p.m. Low tide at 11:26 p.m. At the mouth of the Mobile River on Saturday, high tide at 3:26 p.m. Low tide at 11:13 p.m. At Pensacola Bay on Friday, high tide at 12:59 p.m. Low tide at 10:58 p.m. At Pensacola Bay on Saturday, high tide at 1:48 p.m. Low tide at 10:44 p.m. At the East Pass in Destin on Friday, high tide at 12:26 p.m. Low tide at 10:24 p.m. At the East Pass in Destin on Saturday, high tide at 1:15 p.m. Low tide at 10:10 p.m. This is NOAA Weather Radio Station KEC 86 from Pensacola, Florida. We broadcast on a frequency of 162.40 MHz from the Mobile Pensacola National Weather Service. The following marine observations were made as of 2 a.m. Mobile Bay Coast Guard Station. Winds were northwest at 4 knots. Sea temperature 87 degrees. Air temperature 80 degrees. Weeks Bay, calm. Air temperature was 84 degrees. Pensacola Bay. Sea temperature 87 degrees. Air temperature 84 degrees. The report from the east end of Dauphin Island was not available. Graham Bay, northwest winds at 3 knots. Air temperature was 83 degrees. And Pettiboy Island, southwest winds at 14 knots. Air temperature was 86 degrees. 12 miles south of Orange Beach. Winds were southwest at 14 knots. Sea temperature 85 degrees. Air temperature 86 degrees. 100 miles south of Destin. Winds were west at 12 knots. Air temperature 85 degrees. Wave heights 3 feet. Wave period 5 seconds. The following weather reports were made at 2 a.m. Pensacola International Airport, skies were partly cloudy. The temperature was 80 degrees, the dew point was 77, and the relative humidity was 90%. The wind was calm. The pressure was 29.95 inches and steady. Pensacola Naval Air Station, skies were clear. The temperature was 81 degrees, the dew point was 80, and the relative humidity was 97%. This produces a heat index of 91. The wind was southwest at 5 miles an hour. The pressure was 29.94 inches and falling. The Pensacola climate summary for yesterday, July 30, 2026. Yesterday's high temperature was 94 degrees and the low 75 degrees. 2.54 inches of precipitation fell yesterday, which brings the monthly total to 8.46 inches. This is 0.84 inches above the normal amount of 7.62 inches for July. The total precipitation for the year now stands at 30.09 inches, which is 9.32 inches below normal. The normal high temperature for today is 92 degrees, and the normal low is 75. The record high for today is 102, which occurred in 1986, and the record low is 63, which occurred in 2014. Sunrise today is at 6:06 a.m. and sunset is at 7:44 p.m. Across the central Gulf Coast, Gulf Shores, clear. Temperature was 86 degrees. Wind southwest at 12 miles an hour. Heat index was 105. Milton, cloudy. Temperature was 77 degrees. Wind calm. Destin, clear. Temperature was 81 degrees. Wind calm. Mary Esther, clear. Temperature was 81 degrees. Wind calm. Mobile, mostly cloudy. Temperature was 77 degrees. Wind calm. Elsewhere, Hattiesburg, mostly cloudy and 79. New Orleans, mostly cloudy and 82. Montgomery, partly cloudy and 76. Tallahassee, clear and 75. And at Panama City, mostly cloudy and 78. Here's your National Weather Service forecast. Rest of tonight, partly cloudy. Near steady temperature in the upper 70s. Light and variable winds. Friday, partly sunny. A chance of showers and thunderstorms in the morning, then showers with thunderstorms likely in the afternoon. Humid with highs in the lower 90s. West winds around 5 miles per hour. Chance of rain 80%. Heat index values up to 107. Friday night, mostly cloudy. A chance of showers and thunderstorms, mainly in the evening. Humid with lows in the mid-70s. Southwest winds around 5 miles per hour. Chance of rain 40%. Saturday, mostly sunny with a chance of showers and thunderstorms. Humid with highs around 90. Southwest winds 5 to 10 miles per hour. Chance of rain 50%. Saturday night, mostly cloudy with a chance of thunderstorms. A chance of showers in the evening, then showers likely after midnight. Humid with lows in the mid-70s. Southwest winds 5 to 10 miles per hour. Chance of rain 60%. Sunday, showers likely. A chance of thunderstorms in the morning, then thunderstorms likely in the afternoon. Highs in the upper 80s. Chance of rain 70%. Sunday night, mostly cloudy with a chance of showers with a slight chance of thunderstorms in the evening, then partly cloudy with a slight chance of showers after midnight. Lows in the lower 70s. Chance of rain 30%. Monday, mostly sunny. A slight chance of showers and thunderstorms in the morning, then a chance of showers and thunderstorms in the afternoon. Highs around 90. Chance of rain 30%. This is NOAA Weather Radio, from the Mobile Pensacola National Weather Service. The current time is 2:23 a.m. Central Daylight Time. Here's your marine forecast. On the weather map, light to moderate westerly winds becomes a moderate to occasionally strong westerly to southwesterly flow for Saturday night through Sunday before diminishing on Monday. Scattered to numerous showers and storms become possible through late week, with best chances this weekend. on Perdido Bay, Pensacola Bay including Santa Rosa Sound, and Choctawhatchee Bay. For tonight, west winds 5 to 10 knots. Waves 1 foot or less. Light chop. A chance of showers and thunderstorms, mainly this evening. For Friday, west winds 5 to 10 knots. Waves 1 foot or less. Light chop. A chance of showers and thunderstorms in the morning, then showers and thunderstorms likely in the afternoon. For Friday night, west winds 5 to 10 knots. Waves 1 foot or less. Light chop. A chance of thunderstorms, a chance of showers in the evening, then showers likely after midnight. And for Saturday, west winds 5 to 10 knots, increasing to 10 to 15 knots with gusts up to 20 knots in the afternoon. Waves 1 foot or less. A moderate chop. A chance of showers and thunderstorms in the morning, then showers and thunderstorms likely in the afternoon. On Perdido Bay, Pensacola Bay including Santa Rosa Sound, and Choctawhatchee Bay. For tonight, west winds 5 to 10 knots. Waves 1 foot or less. Light chop. Showers and thunderstorms likely early this evening, then a chance of showers and thunderstorms late this evening. A slight chance of showers and thunderstorms after midnight. For Friday, west winds 5 to 10 knots. Waves 1 foot or less. Light chop. A chance of showers and thunderstorms in the morning, then showers and thunderstorms likely in the afternoon. For Friday night, west winds 5 to 10 knots. Waves 1 foot or less. Light chop. A chance of thunderstorms, a chance of showers in the evening, then showers likely after midnight. And for Saturday, west winds 5 to 10 knots. Waves 1 foot or less. Light chop. Showers. A chance of thunderstorms in the morning, then thunderstorms likely in the afternoon. From the Okaloosa-Walton County line to Pascagoula, and out 20 nautical miles. For tonight, west winds 10 to 15 knots with gusts up to 20 knots. Seas around 2 feet. Wave detail, southwest 2 feet at 4 seconds. A chance of showers and thunderstorms early this evening, then a slight chance of showers and thunderstorms late this evening and overnight. For Friday, west winds 10 to 15 knots with gusts up to 20 knots. Seas around 2 feet. Wave detail, southwest 2 feet at 5 seconds. A chance of showers and thunderstorms for Friday night, west winds 10 to 15 knots with gusts up to 20 knots. Seas 2 to 3 feet. Wave detail, southwest 3 feet at 5 seconds. A chance of showers and thunderstorms and for Saturday, west winds around 15 knots with gusts up to 20 knots. Seas 2 to 3 feet. Wave detail, southwest 3 feet at 5 seconds. A chance of showers and thunderstorms from the Okaloosa-Walton County line to Pascagoula, from 20 to 60 nautical miles offshore. For tonight, west winds around 15 knots with gusts up to 20 knots. Seas 2 to 3 feet. Wave detail, west 3 feet at 4 seconds. A slight chance of showers and thunderstorms for Friday, west winds 10 to 15 knots with gusts up to 20 knots. Seas 2 to 3 feet. Wave detail, west 3 feet at 5 seconds. A chance of showers and thunderstorms, mainly in the morning. For Friday night, west winds around 15 knots with gusts up to 20 knots. Seas 2 to 3 feet. Wave detail, southwest 3 feet at 4 seconds. A slight chance of showers and thunderstorms in the evening, then a chance of showers and thunderstorms after midnight. And for Saturday, west winds around 15 knots with gusts up to 20 knots. Seas around 3 feet. Wave detail, west 3 feet at 5 seconds. A chance of showers and thunderstorms. Tidal information, at the mouth of the Mobile River on Friday, high tide at 2:26 p.m. Low tide at 11:26 p.m. At the mouth of the Mobile River on Saturday, high tide at 3:26 p.m. Low tide at 11:13 p.m. At Pensacola Bay on Friday, high tide at 12:59 p.m. Low tide at 10:58 p.m. At Pensacola Bay on Saturday, high tide at 1:48 p.m. Low tide at 10:44 p.m. At the East Pass in Destin on Friday, high tide at 12:26 p.m. Low tide at 10:24 p.m. at the East Pass in Destin on Saturday, high tide at 1:15 p.m. Low tide at 10:10 p.m. The following marine observations were made as of 2 a.m. Mobile Bay Coast Guard Station. Winds were northwest at 4 knots. Sea temperature 87 degrees. Air temperature 80 degrees. Weeks Bay, calm. Air temperature was 84 degrees. Pensacola Bay. Sea temperature 87 degrees. Air temperature 84 degrees. The report from the east end of Dauphin Island was not available. Graham Bay, northwest winds at 3 knots. Air temperature was 83 degrees. And Pettiboy Island, southwest winds at 14 knots. Air temperature was 86 degrees. 12 miles south of Orange Beach. Winds were southwest at 14 knots. Sea temperature 85 degrees. Air temperature 86 degrees. 100 miles south of Destin. Winds were west at 12 knots. Air temperature 85 degrees. Wave height 3 feet. Wave period 5 seconds. The following weather reports were made at 2 a.m. Pensacola International Airport, skies were partly cloudy. The temperature was 80 degrees, the dew point was 77, and the relative humidity was 90%. The wind was calm. The pressure was 29.95 inches and steady. Pensacola Naval Air Station, skies were clear. The temperature was 81 degrees, the dew point was 80, and the relative humidity was 97%. This produces a heat index of 91. The wind was southwest at 5 miles an hour. The pressure was 29.94 inches and falling. The Pensacola climate summary for yesterday, July 30, 2026. Yesterday's high temperature was 94 degrees and the low 75 degrees. 2.54 inches of precipitation fell yesterday, which brings the monthly total to 8.46 inches. This is 0.84 inches above the normal amount of 7.62 inches for July. The total precipitation for the year now stands at 30.09 inches, which is 9.32 inches below normal. The normal high temperature for today is 92 degrees, and the normal low is 75. The record high for today is 102, which occurred in 1986, and the record low is 63, which occurred in 2014. Sunrise today is at 6:06 a.m. and sunset is at 7:44 p.m. Across the central Gulf Coast, Gulf Shores, clear. Temperature was 86 degrees. Wind southwest at 12 miles an hour. Heat index was 105. Milton, cloudy. Temperature was 77 degrees. Wind calm. Destin, clear. Temperature was 81 degrees. Wind calm. Mary Esther, clear. Temperature was 81 degrees. Wind calm. Mobile, mostly cloudy. Temperature was 77 degrees. Wind calm. Elsewhere, Hattiesburg, mostly cloudy and 79. New Orleans, mostly cloudy and 82. Montgomery, partly cloudy and 76. Tallahassee, clear and 75. And in Panama City, mostly cloudy and 78. Here's your National Weather Service forecast. Rest of tonight, partly cloudy. Near steady temperature in the upper 70s. Light and variable winds. Friday, partly sunny. A chance of showers and thunderstorms in the morning, then showers with thunderstorms likely in the afternoon. Humid with highs in the lower 90s. West winds around 5 miles per hour. Chance of rain 80%. Heat index values up to 107. Friday night, mostly cloudy. A chance of showers and thunderstorms, mainly in the evening. Humid with lows in the mid-70s. Southwest winds around 5 miles per hour. Chance of rain 40%. Saturday, mostly sunny with a chance of showers and thunderstorms. Humid with highs around 90. Southwest winds 5 to 10 miles per hour. Chance of rain 50%. Saturday night, mostly cloudy with a chance of thunderstorms. A chance of showers in the evening, then showers likely after midnight. Humid with lows in the mid-70s. Southwest winds 5 to 10 miles per hour. Chance of rain 60%. Sunday, showers likely. A chance of thunderstorms in the morning, then thunderstorms likely in the afternoon. Highs in the upper 80s. Chance of rain 70%. Sunday night, mostly cloudy with a chance of showers with a slight chance of thunderstorms in the evening, then partly cloudy with a slight chance of showers after midnight. Lows in the lower 70s. Chance of rain 30%. Monday, mostly sunny. A slight chance of showers and thunderstorms in the morning, then a chance of showers and thunderstorms in the afternoon. Highs around 90. Chance of rain 30%. The Tropical Weather Outlook. For the North Atlantic, Caribbean Sea and the Gulf of America, tropical cyclone formation is not expected during the next 7 days. This is NOAA Weather Radio, from the Mobile Pensacola National Weather Service. The current time is 2:35 a.m. Central Daylight Time. Here's your marine forecast. On the weather map, light to moderate westerly winds becomes a moderate to occasionally strong westerly to southwesterly flow for Saturday night through Sunday before diminishing on Monday. Scattered to numerous showers and storms become possible through late week, with best chances this weekend. On Perdido Bay, Pensacola Bay including Santa Rosa Sound, and Choctaw Hatchie Bay. For tonight, west winds 5 to 10 knots. Waves 1 foot or less. Light chop. A chance of showers and thunderstorms, mainly this evening. For Friday, west winds 5 to 10 knots. Waves 1 foot or less. Light chop. A chance of showers and thunderstorms in the morning, then showers and thunderstorms likely in the afternoon. For Friday night, west winds 5 to 10 knots. Waves 1 foot or less. Light chop. A chance of thunderstorms, a chance of showers in the evening, then showers likely after midnight. And for Saturday, west winds 5 to 10 knots, increasing to 10 to 15 knots with gusts up to 20 knots in the afternoon. Waves 1 foot or less. A moderate chop. A chance of showers and thunderstorms in the morning, then showers and thunderstorms likely in the afternoon. On Perdido Bay, Pensacola Bay including Santa Rosa Sound, and Choctaw Hatchie Bay. For tonight, west winds 5 to 10 knots. Waves 1 foot or less. Light chop. Showers and thunderstorms likely early this evening, then a chance of showers and thunderstorms late this evening. A slight chance of showers and thunderstorms after midnight. For Friday, west winds 5 to 10 knots. Waves 1 foot or less. Light chop. A chance of showers and thunderstorms in the morning, then showers and thunderstorms likely in the afternoon. For Friday night, west winds 5 to 10 knots. Waves 1 foot or less. Light chop. A chance of thunderstorms, a chance of showers in the evening, then showers likely after midnight. And for Saturday, west winds 5 to 10 knots. Waves 1 foot or less. Light chop. Showers. A chance of thunderstorms in the morning, then thunderstorms likely in the afternoon. From the Okaloosa-Walton County line to Pascagoula, and out 20 nautical miles. For tonight, west winds 10 to 15 knots with gusts up to 20 knots. Seas around 2 feet. Wave detail, southwest 2 feet at 4 seconds. A chance of showers and thunderstorms early this evening, then a slight chance of showers and thunderstorms late this evening and overnight. For Friday, west winds 10 to 15 knots with gusts up to 20 knots. Seas around 2 feet. Wave detail, southwest 2 feet at 5 seconds. A chance of showers and thunderstorms for Friday night, west winds 10 to 15 knots with gusts up to 20 knots. Seas 2 to 3 feet. Wave detail, southwest 3 feet at 5 seconds. A chance of showers and thunderstorms and for Saturday, west winds around 15 knots with gusts up to 20 knots. Seas 2 to 3 feet. Wave detail, southwest 3 feet at 5 seconds. A chance of showers and thunderstorms from the Okaloosa-Walton County line to Pascagoula, from 20 to 60 nautical miles offshore. For tonight, west winds around 15 knots with gusts up to 20 knots. Seas 2 to 3 feet. Wave detail, west 3 feet at 4 seconds. A slight chance of showers and thunderstorms for Friday. West winds 10 to 15 knots with gusts up to 20 knots. Seas 2 to 3 feet. Wave detail, west 3 feet at 5 seconds. A chance of showers and thunderstorms, mainly in the morning. For Friday night, west winds around 15 knots with gusts up to 20 knots. Seas 2 to 3 feet. Wave detail, southwest 3 feet at 4 seconds. A slight chance of showers and thunderstorms in the evening, then a chance of showers and thunderstorms after midnight. And for Saturday, west winds around 15 knots with gusts up to 20 knots. Seas around 3 feet. Wave detail, west 3 feet at 5 seconds. A chance of showers and thunderstorms. Tidal information, at the mouth of the Mobile River on Friday, high tide at 2:26 p.m. Low tide at 11:26 p.m. At the mouth of the Mobile River on Saturday, high tide at 3:26 p.m. Low tide at 11:13 p.m. At Pensacola Bay on Friday, high tide at 12:59 p.m. Low tide at 10:58 p.m. At Pensacola Bay on Saturday, high tide at 1:48 p.m. Low tide at 10:44 p.m. At the East Pass in Destin on Friday, high tide at 12:26 p.m. Low tide at 10:24 p.m. At the East Pass in Destin on Saturday, high tide at 1:15 p.m. Low tide at 10:10 p.m. The following marine observations were made as of 2 a.m. Mobile Bay Coast Guard Station. Winds were northwest at 4 knots. Sea temperature 87 degrees. Air temperature 80 degrees. Weeks Bay, calm. Air temperature was 84 degrees. Pensacola Bay. Sea temperature 87 degrees. Air temperature 84 degrees. The report from the east end of Dauphin Island was not available. Graham Bay, northwest winds at 3 knots. Air temperature was 83 degrees. And Pettiboy Island, southwest winds at 14 knots. Air temperature was 86 degrees. 12 miles south of Orange Beach. Winds were southwest at 14 knots. Sea temperature 85 degrees. Air temperature 86 degrees. 100 miles south of Destin. Winds were west at 12 knots. Air temperature 85 degrees. Wave heights 3 feet. Wave period 5 seconds. The following weather reports were made at 2 a.m. Pensacola International Airport, skies were partly cloudy. The temperature was 80 degrees, the dew point was 77, and the relative humidity was 90%. The wind was calm. The pressure was 29.95 inches and steady. Pensacola Naval Air Station, skies were clear. The temperature was 81 degrees. The dew point was 80, and the relative humidity was 97%. This produces a heat index of 91. The wind was southwest at 5 miles an hour. The pressure was 29.94 inches and falling. The Pensacola climate summary for yesterday, July 30, 2026. Yesterday's high temperature was 94 degrees and the low 75 degrees. 2.54 inches of precipitation fell yesterday, which brings the monthly total to 8.46 inches. This is 0.84 inches above the normal amount of 7.62 inches for July. The total precipitation for the year now stands at 30.09 inches, which is 9.32 inches below normal. The normal high temperature for today is 92 degrees, and the normal low is 75. The record high for today is 102, which occurred in 1986, and the record low is 63, which occurred in 2014. Sunrise today is at 6:06 a.m. and sunset is at 7:44 p.m. Across the central Gulf Coast, Gulf Shores, clear. Temperature was 86 degrees. Wind southwest at 12 miles an hour. Heat index was 105. Milton, cloudy. Temperature was 77 degrees. Wind calm. Destin, clear. Temperature was 81 degrees. Wind calm. Mary Esther, clear. Temperature was 81 degrees. Wind calm. Mobile, mostly cloudy. Temperature was 77 degrees. Wind calm. Elsewhere, Hattiesburg, mostly cloudy and 79.

noon. Humid with highs in the lower 90s. West winds around 5 miles per hour. Chance of rain 80%. Heat index values up to 107. Friday night, mostly cloudy. A chance of showers and thunderstorms, mainly in the evening. Humid with lows in the mid-70s. Southwest winds around 5 miles per hour. Chance of rain 40%. Saturday, mostly sunny with a chance of showers and thunderstorms. Humid with highs around 90. Southwest winds 5 to 10 miles per hour. Chance of rain 50%. Saturday night, mostly cloudy with a chance of thunderstorms. A chance of showers in the evening, then showers likely after midnight. Humid with lows in the mid-70s. Southwest winds 5 to 10 miles per hour. Chance of rain 60%. Sunday, showers likely. A chance of thunderstorms in the morning, then thunderstorms likely in the afternoon. Highs in the upper 80s. Chance of rain 70%. Sunday night, mostly cloudy with a chance of showers with a slight chance of thunderstorms in the evening, then partly cloudy with a slight chance of showers after midnight. Lows in the lower 70s. Chance of rain 30%. Monday, mostly sunny. A slight chance of showers and thunderstorms in the morning, then a chance of showers and thunderstorms in the afternoon. Highs around 90. Chance of rain 30%. This is NOAA Weather Radio from the Mobile Pensacola National Weather Service. The current time is 2:46 a.m. Central Daylight Time. Here's your marine forecast. On the weather map, light to moderate westerly winds becomes a moderate to occasionally strong westerly to southwesterly flow for Saturday night through Sunday before diminishing on Monday. Scattered to numerous showers and storms become possible through late week, with best chances this weekend. On Perdido Bay, Pensacola Bay including Santa Rosa Sound, and Choctawhatchee Bay. For tonight, west winds 5 to 10 knots. Waves 1 foot or less. Light chop. A chance of showers and thunderstorms, mainly this evening. For Friday, west winds 5 to 10 knots. Waves 1 foot or less. Light chop. A chance of showers and thunderstorms in the morning, then showers and thunderstorms likely in the afternoon. For Friday night, west winds 5 to 10 knots. Waves 1 foot or less. Light chop. A chance of thunderstorms, a chance of showers in the evening, then showers likely after midnight. And for Saturday, west winds 5 to 10 knots, increasing to 10 to 15 knots with gusts up to 20 knots in the afternoon. Waves 1 foot or less. A moderate chop. A chance of showers and thunderstorms in the morning, then showers and thunderstorms likely in the afternoon. On Perdido Bay, Pensacola Bay including Santa Rosa Sound, and Choctawhatchee Bay. For tonight, west winds 5 to 10 knots. Waves 1 foot or less. Light chop. Showers and thunderstorms likely early this evening, then a chance of showers and thunderstorms late this evening. A slight chance of showers and thunderstorms after midnight. For Friday, west winds 5 to 10 knots. Waves 1 foot or less. Light chop. A chance of showers and thunderstorms in the morning, then showers and thunderstorms likely in the afternoon. For Friday night, west winds 5 to 10 knots. Waves 1 foot or less. Light chop. A chance of thunderstorms, a chance of showers in the evening, then showers likely after midnight. And for Saturday, west winds 5 to 10 knots. Waves 1 foot or less. Light chop. Showers. A chance of thunderstorms in the morning, then thunderstorms likely in the afternoon. From the Okaloosa-Walton County line to Pascagoula, and out 20 nautical miles. For tonight, west winds 10 to 15 knots with gusts up to 20 knots. Seas around 2 feet. Wave detail, southwest 2 feet at 4 seconds. A chance of showers and thunderstorms early this evening, then a slight chance of showers and thunderstorms late this evening and overnight. For Friday, west winds 10 to 15 knots with gusts up to 20 knots. Seas around 2 feet. Wave detail, southwest 2 feet at 5 seconds. A chance of showers and thunderstorms for Friday night, west winds 10 to 15 knots with gusts up to 20 knots. Seas 2 to 3 feet. Wave

0: Detail, southwest 3 feet at 5 seconds. A chance of showers and thunderstorms, and for Saturday, west winds around 15 knots with gusts up to 20 knots. Seas 2 to 3 feet. Wave detail, southwest 3 feet at 5 seconds. A chance of showers and thunderstorms from the Okaloosa-Walton County line to Pascagoula, from 20 to 60 nautical miles offshore. For tonight, west winds around 15 knots with gusts up to 20 knots. Seas 2 to 3 feet. Wave detail, west 3 feet at 4 seconds. A slight chance of showers and thunderstorms for Friday, west winds 10 to 15 knots with gusts up to 20 knots. Seas 2 to 3 feet. Wave detail, west 3 feet at 5 seconds. A chance of showers and thunderstorms, mainly in the morning. For Friday night, west winds around 15 knots with gusts up to 20 knots. Seas 2 to 3 feet. Wave detail, southwest 3 feet at 4 seconds. A slight chance of showers and thunderstorms in the evening, then a chance of showers and thunderstorms after midnight. And for Saturday, west winds around 15 knots with gusts up to 20 knots. Seas around 3 feet. Wave detail, west 3 feet at 5 seconds. A chance of showers and thunderstorms. 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At Pensacola Bay on Friday, high tide at 12:59 p.m. Low tide at 10:58 p.m. At Pensacola Bay on Saturday, high tide at 1:48 p.m. Low tide at 10:44 p.m. At the East Pass in Destin on Friday, high tide at 12:26 p.m. Low tide at 10:24 p.m. At the East Pass in Destin on Saturday, high tide at 1:15 p.m. Low tide at 10:10 p.m. The following marine observations were made as of 2 a.m. Mobile Bay Coast Guard Station. Winds were northwest at 4 knots. Sea temperature 87 degrees. There is a high risk of rip currents for the following areas in Alabama, Baldwin Coastal and Mobile Coastal, and the following areas in Florida, Escambia Coastal, Okaloosa Coastal and Santa Rosa Coastal. High rip current risk in effect from Saturday afternoon through late Sunday night. What? Dangerous rip currents expected. Where? In Alabama, Mobile Coastal and Baldwin Coastal counties. In Florida, Escambia Coastal, Santa Rosa Coastal and Okaloosa Coastal counties. When? From Saturday afternoon through late Sunday night. Impacts, rip currents can sweep even the best swimmers away from shore into deeper water. Swim near a lifeguard. If caught in a rip current, relax and float. 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If able, swim in a direction following the shoreline. If unable to escape, face the shore and call or wave for help. This is NOAA Weather Radio from the Mobile Pensacola National Weather Service. The current time is 2:53 a.m. Central Daylight Time. There is a high risk of rip currents for the following areas in Alabama, Baldwin Coastal and Mobile Coastal, and the following areas in Florida, Escambia Coastal, Okaloosa Coastal and Santa Rosa Coastal. High rip current risk in effect from Saturday afternoon through late Sunday night. What? Dangerous rip currents expected. Where? In Alabama, Mobile Coastal and Baldwin Coastal counties. In Florida, Escambia Coastal, Santa Rosa Coastal and Okaloosa Coastal counties. When? From Saturday afternoon through late Sunday night. Impacts, rip currents can sweep even the best swimmers away from shore into deeper water. Swim near a lifeguard. If caught in a rip current, relax and float. Don't swim against the current. If able, swim in a direction following the shoreline. If unable to escape, face the shore and call or wave for help. Here's your marine forecast. On the weather map, Light to moderate westerly winds becomes a moderate to occasionally strong westerly to southwesterly flow from Saturday night through Sunday before diminishing on Monday. Scattered to numerous showers and storms become possible through late week, with best chances this weekend. On Perdido Bay, Pensacola Bay including Santa Rosa Sound, and Choctawhatchee Bay. For tonight, west winds 5 to 10 knots. Waves 1 foot or less. Light chop. A chance of showers and thunderstorms, mainly this evening. For Friday, west winds 5 to 10 knots. Waves 1 foot or less. Light chop. A chance of showers and thunderstorms in the morning, then showers and thunderstorms likely in the afternoon. For Friday night, west winds 5 to 10 knots. Waves 1 foot or less. Light chop. A chance of thunderstorms, a chance of showers in the evening, then showers likely after midnight. And for Saturday, west winds 5 to 10 knots, increasing to 10 to 15 knots with gusts up to 20 knots in the afternoon. Waves 1 foot or less. A moderate chop. A chance of showers and thunderstorms in the morning, then showers and thunderstorms likely in the afternoon. On Perdido Bay, Pensacola Bay including Santa Rosa Sound, and Choctawhatchee Bay. For tonight, west winds 5 to 10 knots. Waves 1 foot or less. Light chop. Showers and thunderstorms likely early this evening, then a chance of showers and thunderstorms late this evening. A slight chance of showers and thunderstorms after midnight. For Friday, west winds 5 to 10 knots. Waves 1 foot or less. Light chop. A chance of showers and thunderstorms in the morning, then showers and thunderstorms likely in the afternoon. For Friday night, west winds 5 to 10 knots. Waves 1 foot or less. Light chop. A chance of thunderstorms, a chance of showers in the evening, then showers likely after midnight. And for Saturday, west winds 5 to 10 knots. Waves 1 foot or less. Light chop. Showers. A chance of thunderstorms in the morning, then thunderstorms likely in the afternoon. From the Okaloosa-Walton County line to Pascagoula, and out 20 nautical miles. For tonight, west winds 10 to 15 knots with gusts up to 20 knots. Seas around 2 feet. Wave detail, southwest 2 feet at 4 seconds. A chance of showers and thunderstorms early this evening, then a slight chance of showers and thunderstorms late this evening and overnight. For Friday, west winds 10 to 15 knots with gusts up to 20 knots. Seas around 2 feet. Wave detail, southwest 2 feet at 5 seconds. A chance of showers and thunderstorms for Friday night, west winds 10 to 15 knots with gusts up to 20 knots. Seas 2 to 3 feet. Wave detail, southwest 3 feet at 5 seconds. A chance of showers and thunderstorms, and for Saturday, west winds around 15 knots with gusts up to 20 knots. Seas 2 to 3 feet. Wave detail, southwest 3 feet at 5 seconds. A chance of showers and thunderstorms from the Okaloosa-Walton County line to Pascagoula, from 20 to 60 nautical miles offshore. For tonight, west winds around 15 knots with gusts up to 20 knots. Seas 2 to 3 feet. Wave detail, west 3 feet at 4 seconds. A slight chance of showers and thunderstorms for Friday, west winds 10 to 15 knots with gusts up to 20 knots. Seas 2 to 3 feet. Wave detail, west 3 feet at 5 seconds. A chance of showers and thunderstorms, mainly in the morning. For Friday night, west winds around 15 knots with gusts up to 20 knots. Seas 2 to 3 feet. Wave detail, southwest 3 feet at 4 seconds. A slight chance of showers and thunderstorms in the evening, then a chance of showers and thunderstorms after midnight. And for Saturday, west winds around 15 knots with gusts up to 20 knots. Seas around 3 feet. Wave detail, west 3 feet at 5 seconds. A chance of showers and thunderstorms. Tidal information, at the mouth of the Mobile River on Friday, high tide at 2:26 p.m. Low tide at 11:26 p.m. At the mouth of the Mobile River on Saturday, high tide at 3:26 p.m. Low tide at 11:13 p.m.
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0: At the East Pass in Destin on Friday, high tide at 12:26 p.m. Low tide at 10:24 p.m. At the East Pass in Destin on Saturday, high tide at 1:15 p.m. Low tide at 10:10 p.m. The following marine observations were made as of 2 a.m. Mobile Bay Coast Guard Station. Winds were northwest at 4 knots. Sea temperature 87 degrees. Air temperature 80 degrees. Weeks Bay, calm. Air temperature was 84 degrees. Pensacola Bay. Sea temperature 87 degrees. Air temperature 84 degrees. The report from the east end of Dauphin Island was not available. Graham Bay, northwest winds at 3 knots. Air temperature was 83 degrees. And Pettiboy Island, southwest winds at 14 knots. Air temperature was 86 degrees. 12 miles south of Orange Beach. Winds were southwest at 14 knots. Sea temperature 85 degrees. Air temperature 86 degrees. 100 miles south of Destin. Winds were west at 12 knots. Air temperature 85 degrees. Wave heights 3 feet. Wave period 5 seconds. The following weather reports were made at 2 a.m. Pensacola International Airport, skies were partly cloudy. The temperature was 80 degrees, the dew point was 77, and the relative humidity was 90%. The wind was calm. The pressure was 29.95 inches and steady. Pensacola Naval Air Station, skies were clear. The temperature was 81 degrees, the dew point was 80, and the relative humidity was 97%. This produces a heat index of 91. The wind was southwest at 5 miles an hour. The pressure was 29.94 inches and falling. Here's your National Weather Service forecast. Rest of tonight, partly cloudy. Near steady temperature in the upper 70s. Light and variable winds. Friday, partly sunny. A chance of showers and thunderstorms in the morning, then showers with thunderstorms likely in the afternoon. Humid with highs in the lower 90s. West winds around 5 miles per hour. Chance of rain 80%. Heat index values up to 107. Friday night, mostly cloudy. A chance of showers and thunderstorms, mainly in the evening. Humid with lows in the mid-70s. Southwest winds around 5 miles per hour. Chance of rain 40%. Saturday, mostly sunny with a chance of showers and thunderstorms. Humid with highs around 90. Southwest winds 5 to 10 miles per hour. Chance of rain 50%. Saturday night, mostly cloudy with a chance of thunderstorms. A chance of showers in the evening, then showers likely after midnight. Humid with lows in the mid-70s. Southwest winds 5 to 10 miles per hour. Chance of rain 60%. Sunday, showers likely. A chance of thunderstorms in the morning, then thunderstorms likely in the afternoon. Highs in the upper 80s. Chance of rain 70%. Sunday night, mostly cloudy with a chance of showers with a slight chance of thunderstorms in the evening, then partly cloudy with a slight chance of showers after midnight. Lows in the lower 70s. Chance of rain 30%. Monday, mostly sunny. A slight chance of showers and thunderstorms in the morning, then a chance of showers and thunderstorms in the afternoon. Highs around 90. Chance of rain 30%. Here's your National Weather Service forecast. Today, partly sunny. A chance of showers and thunderstorms this morning, then showers with thunderstorms likely this afternoon. Highs in the lower 90s. West winds around 5 miles per hour. Chance of rain 80%. Heat index values up to 107. Tonight, mostly cloudy. A chance of showers and thunderstorms, mainly in the evening. Humid with lows in the mid-70s. Southwest winds around 5 miles per hour. Chance of rain 40%. Saturday, mostly sunny with a chance of showers and thunderstorms. Humid with highs around 90. Southwest winds 5 to 10 miles per hour. Chance of rain 50%. Saturday night, mostly cloudy with a chance of thunderstorms. A chance of showers in the evening, then showers likely after midnight. Humid with lows in the mid-70s. Southwest winds 5 to 10 miles per hour. Chance of rain 60%. Sunday, showers likely. A chance of thunderstorms in the morning, then thunderstorms likely in the afternoon. Humid with highs in the upper 80s. Southwest winds 5 to 10 miles per hour. Chance of rain 70%. Sunday night, mostly cloudy with a chance of showers with a slight chance of thunderstorms in the evening, then partly cloudy with a slight chance of showers after midnight. Lows in the lower 70s. Chance of rain 30%. Monday, mostly sunny. A slight chance of showers and thunderstorms in the morning, then a chance of showers and thunderstorms in the afternoon. Highs around 90. Chance of rain 30%. Monday night, partly cloudy in the evening, then clearing. Lows in the lower 70s. 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The current time is 3:06 a.m. Central Daylight Time. There is a high risk of rip currents for the following areas in Alabama, Baldwin Coastal and Mobile Coastal, and the following areas in Florida, Escambia Coastal, Okaloosa Coastal and Santa Rosa Coastal. High rip current risk in effect from Saturday afternoon through late Sunday night. What? Dangerous rip currents expected. Where? In Alabama, Mobile Coastal and Baldwin Coastal counties. In Florida, Escambia Coastal, Santa Rosa Coastal and Okaloosa Coastal counties. When? From Saturday afternoon through late Sunday night. Impacts. Rip currents can sweep even the best swimmers away from shore into deeper water. Swim near a lifeguard. If caught in a rip current, relax and float. 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If able, swim in a direction following the shoreline. If unable to escape, face the shore and call or wave for help. Here's your marine forecast. On the weather map, light to moderate westerly winds becomes a moderate to occasionally strong westerly to southwesterly flow for Saturday night through Sunday before diminishing on Monday. Scattered to numerous showers and storms become possible through late week, with best chances this weekend. On Perdido Bay, Pensacola Bay including Santa Rosa Sound, and Choctawhatchee Bay. For today, west winds 5 to 10 knots. Waves 1 foot or less. Light chop. A slight chance of showers and thunderstorms early this morning, then a chance of showers and thunderstorms late this morning. Showers and thunderstorms likely this afternoon. For tonight, west winds 5 to 10 knots. Waves 1 foot or less. Light chop. A chance of showers and thunderstorms. For Saturday, west winds 10 to 15 knots. Waves 1 foot or less. A moderate chop. A chance of thunderstorms. Showers likely, mainly in the morning. And for Saturday night, southwest winds 10 to 15 knots with gusts up to 20 knots. Waves 1 foot or less, then around 2 feet after midnight. A moderate chop. A slight chance of showers and thunderstorms in the evening, then showers likely with a chance of thunderstorms after midnight. On Perdido Bay, Pensacola Bay including Santa Rosa Sound, and Choctawhatchee Bay. For today, west winds around 5 knots, becoming southwest this afternoon. Waves 1 foot or less. Light chop. A chance of showers and thunderstorms this morning, then showers and thunderstorms likely this afternoon. For tonight, west winds 5 to 10 knots. Waves 1 foot or less. Light chop. A chance of thunderstorms. A chance of showers in the evening, then showers likely after midnight. For Saturday, southwest winds around 10 knots. Waves 1 foot or less. Light chop. Showers and thunderstorms likely, mainly in the morning. And for Saturday night, southwest winds 10 to 15 knots with gusts up to 20 knots. Waves 1 foot or less. A moderate chop. A chance of thunderstorms. A chance of showers in the evening, then showers likely after midnight. From the Okaloosa-Walton County line to Pascagoula, and out 20 nautical miles. For today, west winds 10 to 15 knots. Seas around 2 feet. Wave detail, southwest 2 feet at 5 seconds. A chance of showers and thunderstorms. For tonight, west winds 10 to 15 knots with gusts up to 20 knots. Seas 2 to 3 feet. Wave detail, southwest 3 feet at 5 seconds. A chance of showers and thunderstorms. For Saturday, west winds around 15 knots with gusts up to 20 knots. Seas 2 to 3 feet. Wave detail, southwest 3 feet at 5 seconds. A chance of showers and thunderstorms, mainly in the morning. And for Saturday night, southwest winds 15 to 20 knots with gusts up to 25 knots. Seas 2 to 4 feet, occasionally to 5 feet, building to 4 to 5 feet, occasionally to 6 feet after midnight. Wave detail, southwest 4 feet at 5 seconds, becoming southwest 5 feet at 6 seconds. A chance of thunderstorms. A chance of showers in the evening, then showers likely after midnight. From the Okaloosa-Walton County line to Pascagoula, from 20 to 60 nautical miles offshore. For today, west winds 10 to 15 knots. Seas 2 to 3 feet. Wave detail, west 3 feet at 4 seconds. A chance of thunderstorms. For tonight, west winds 15 to 20 knots. Seas 2 to 3 feet. Wave detail, southwest 3 feet at 4 seconds. A slight chance of showers and thunderstorms in the evening, then a chance of showers and thunderstorms after midnight. For Saturday, west winds around 15 knots with gusts up to 20 knots. Seas around 3 feet. Wave detail, west 3 feet at 5 seconds. A chance of showers and thunderstorms. And for Saturday night, southwest winds 15 to 20 knots with gusts up to 25 knots. Seas 3 to 5 feet, occasionally to 6 feet. Wave detail, southwest 5 feet at 6 seconds. A chance of thunderstorms. A chance of showers in the evening, then showers likely after midnight. Tidal information, at the mouth of the Mobile River on Friday, high tide at 2:20, low tide at 11:26 p.m. At the mouth of the Mobile River on Saturday, high tide at 3:26 p.m. Low tide at 11:13 p.m. At Pensacola Bay on Friday, high tide at 12:59 p.m. Low tide at 10:58 p.m. At Pensacola Bay on Saturday, high tide at 1:48 p.m. Low tide at 10:44 p.m. At the East Pass in Destin on Friday, high tide at 12:26 p.m. Low tide at 10:24 p.m. At the East Pass in Destin on Saturday, high tide at 1:15 p.m. Low tide at 10:10 p.m. The following marine observations were made as of 3 a.m. Mobile Bay Coast Guard Station. Winds were northwest at 3 knots. Sea temperature 87 degrees. Air temperature 80 degrees. Weeks Bay, southwest winds at 2 knots. Air temperature was 85 degrees. Pensacola Bay. Sea temperature 87 degrees. Air temperature 85 degrees. The report from the east end of Dauphin Island was not available. Graham Bay, northwest winds at 7 knots. Air temperature was 82 degrees. And Pettyboy Island, northwest winds at 8 knots. Air temperature was 84 degrees. 12 miles south of Orange Beach, winds were southwest at 16 knots. Air temperature was 86 degrees. Gulf water temperature 85 degrees. Wave heights 3 feet, with a period of 4 seconds. 100 miles south of Destin. Winds were southwest at 14 knots. Air temperature 85 degrees. Wave heights 3 feet. Wave period 5 seconds. The following weather reports were made at 3 a.m. Pensacola International Airport, skies were partly cloudy. The temperature was 81 degrees, the dew point was 79, and the relative humidity was 94%. This produces a heat index of 90. The wind was west at 5 miles an hour. The pressure was 29.95 inches and steady. Pensacola Naval Air Station, skies were mostly cloudy. The temperature was 83 degrees, the dew point was 81, and the relative humidity was 94%. This produces a heat index of 97. The wind was southwest at 6 miles an hour. The pressure was 29.95 inches and rising. Here's your National Weather Service forecast. Today, partly sunny. A chance of showers and thunderstorms this morning, then showers with thunderstorms likely this afternoon. Highs in the lower 90s. West winds around 5 miles per hour. Chance of rain 80%. Heat index values up to 107. Tonight, mostly cloudy. A chance of showers and thunderstorms, mainly in the evening. Humid with lows in the mid-70s. Southwest winds around 5 miles per hour. Chance of rain 40%. Saturday, mostly sunny with a chance of showers and thunderstorms. Humid with highs around 90. Southwest winds 5 to 10 miles per hour. Chance of rain 50%. Saturday night, mostly cloudy with a chance of thunderstorms. A chance of showers in the evening, then showers likely after midnight. Humid with lows in the mid-70s. Southwest winds 5 to 10 miles per hour. Chance of rain 60%. Sunday, showers likely. A chance of thunderstorms in the morning, then thunderstorms likely in the afternoon. Humid with highs in the upper 80s. Southwest winds 5 to 10 miles per hour. Chance of rain 70%. Sunday night, mostly cloudy with a chance of showers with a slight chance of thunderstorms in the evening, then partly cloudy with a slight chance of showers after midnight. Lows in the lower 70s. Chance of rain 30%. Monday, mostly sunny. A slight chance of showers and thunderstorms in the morning, then a chance of showers and thunderstorms in the afternoon. Highs around 90. Chance of rain 30%. Monday night, partly cloudy in the evening, then clearing. Lows in the lower 70s. 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The current time is 3:17 a.m. Central Daylight Time. There is a high risk of rip currents for the following areas in Alabama, Baldwin Coastal and Mobile Coastal, and the following areas in Florida, Escambia Coastal, Okaloosa Coastal and Santa Rosa Coastal. High rip current risk in effect from Saturday afternoon through late Sunday night. What dangerous rip currents expected? Where in Alabama, Mobile Coastal and Baldwin Coastal counties? In Florida, Escambia Coastal, Santa Rosa Coastal and Okaloosa Coastal counties. When, from Saturday afternoon through late Sunday night. Impacts, rip currents can sweep even the best swimmers away from shore into deeper water. Swim near a lifeguard. If caught in a rip current, relax and float. Don't swim against the current. If able, swim in a direction following the shoreline. If unable to escape, face the shore and call or wave for help. Here's your marine forecast. On the weather map, light to moderate westerly winds becomes a moderate to occasionally strong westerly to southwesterly flow for Saturday night through Sunday before diminishing on Monday. Scattered to numerous showers and storms become possible through late week, with best chances this weekend. On Perdido Bay, Pensacola Bay including Santa Rosa Sound, and Choctawhatchee Bay. For today, west winds 5 to 10 knots. Waves 1 foot or less. Light chop. A slight chance of showers and thunderstorms early this morning, then a chance of showers and thunderstorms late this morning. Showers and thunderstorms likely this afternoon. For tonight, west winds 5 to 10 knots. Waves 1 foot or less. Light chop. A chance of showers and thunderstorms. For Saturday, west winds 10 to 15 knots. Waves 1 foot or less. A moderate chop. A chance of thunderstorms. Showers likely, mainly in the morning. And for Saturday night, southwest winds 10 to 15 knots with gusts up to 20 knots. Waves 1 foot or less, then around 2 feet after midnight. A moderate chop. A slight chance of showers and thunderstorms in the evening, then showers likely with a chance of thunderstorms after midnight. On Perdido Bay, Pensacola Bay including Santa Rosa Sound, and Choctaw Hatchie Bay. For today, west winds around 5 knots, becoming southwest this afternoon. Waves 1 foot or less. Light chop. A chance of showers and thunderstorms this morning, then showers and thunderstorms likely this afternoon. For tonight, west winds 5 to 10 knots. Waves 1 foot or less. Light chop. A chance of thunderstorms. A chance of showers in the evening, then showers likely after midnight. For Saturday, southwest winds around 10 knots. Waves 1 foot or less. Light chop. Showers and thunderstorms likely, mainly in the morning. And for Saturday night, southwest winds 10 to 15 knots with gusts up to 20 knots. Waves 1 foot or less. A moderate chop. A chance of thunderstorms. A chance of showers in the evening, then showers likely after midnight. From the Okaloosa-Walton County line to Pascagoula, and out 20 nautical miles. For today, west winds 10 to 15 knots. Seas around 2 feet. Wave detail, southwest 2 feet at 5 seconds. A chance of showers and thunderstorms. For tonight, west winds 10 to 15 knots with gusts up to 20 knots. Seas 2 to 3 feet. Wave detail, southwest 3 feet at 5 seconds. A chance of showers and thunderstorms. For Saturday, west winds around 15 knots with gusts up to 20 knots. Seas 2 to 3 feet. Wave detail, southwest 3 feet at 5 seconds. A chance of showers and thunderstorms, mainly in the morning. And for Saturday night, southwest winds 15 to 20 knots with gusts up to 25 knots. Seas 2 to 4 feet, occasionally to 5 feet, building to 4 to 5 feet, occasionally to 6 feet after midnight. Wave detail, southwest 4 feet at 5 seconds, becoming southwest 5 feet at 6 seconds. A chance of thunderstorms. A chance of showers in the evening, then showers likely after midnight. From the Okaloosa-Walton County line to Pascagoula, from 20 to 60 nautical miles offshore. For today, west winds 10 to 15 knots. Seas 2 to 3 feet. Wave detail, west 3 feet at 4 seconds. A chance of thunderstorms. For tonight, west winds 15 to 20 knots. Seas 2 to 3 feet. Wave detail, southwest 3 feet at 4 seconds. A slight chance of showers and thunderstorms in the evening, then a chance of showers and thunderstorms after midnight. For Saturday, west winds around 15 knots with gusts up to 20 knots. Seas around 3 feet. Wave detail, west 3 feet at 5 seconds. A chance of showers and thunderstorms. And for Saturday night, southwest winds 15 to 20 knots with gusts up to 25 knots. Seas 3 to 5 feet, occasionally to 6 feet. Wave detail, southwest 5 feet at 6 seconds. A chance of thunderstorms. A chance of showers in the evening, then showers likely after midnight. Tidal information, at the mouth of the Mobile River on Friday, high tide at 2:26 p.m. Low tide at 11:26 p.m. At the mouth of the Mobile River on Saturday, high tide at 3:26 p.m. Low tide at 11:13 p.m. At Pensacola Bay on Friday, high tide at 12:59 p.m. Low tide at 10:58 p.m. At Pensacola Bay on Saturday, high tide at 1:48 p.m. Low tide at 10:44 p.m. At the East Pass in Destin on Friday, high tide at 12:26 p.m. Low tide at 10:24 p.m. at the East Pass in Destin on Saturday, high tide at 1:15 p.m. Low tide at 10:10 p.m. The following marine observations were made as of 3 a.m. Mobile Bay Coast Guard Station. Winds were northwest at 3 knots. Sea temperature 87 degrees. Air temperature 80 degrees. Weeks Bay, southwest winds at 2 knots. Air temperature was 85 degrees. Pensacola Bay. Sea temperature 87 degrees. Air temperature 85 degrees. The report from the east end of Dauphin Island was not available. Graham Bay, northwest winds at 7 knots. Air temperature was 82 degrees. And Pettiboy Island, northwest winds at 8 knots. Air temperature was 84 degrees. 12 miles south of Orange Beach, winds were southwest at 60 knots. Air temperature was 86 degrees. Gulf water temperature 85 degrees. Wave heights 3 feet, with a period of 4 seconds. 100 miles south of Destin. Winds were southwest at 14 knots. Air temperature 85 degrees. Wave heights 3 feet. Wave period 5 seconds. The following weather reports were made at 3 a.m. Pensacola International Airport, skies were partly cloudy. The temperature was 81 degrees, the dew point was 79, and the relative humidity was 94%. This produces a heat index of 90. The wind was west at 5 miles an hour. The pressure was 29.95 inches and steady. Pensacola Naval Air Station, skies were mostly cloudy. The temperature was 83 degrees, the dew point was 81, and the relative humidity was 94%. This produces a heat index of 97. The wind was southwest at 6 miles an hour. The pressure was 29.95 inches and rising. Here's your National Weather Service forecast. Today, partly sunny. A chance of showers and thunderstorms this morning, then showers with thunderstorms likely this afternoon. Highs in the lower 90s. West winds around 5 miles per hour. Chance of rain 80%. Heat index values up to 107. Tonight, mostly cloudy. A chance of showers and thunderstorms, mainly in the evening. Humid with lows in the mid-70s. Southwest winds around 5 miles per hour. Chance of rain 40%. Saturday, mostly sunny with a chance of showers and thunderstorms. Humid with highs around 90. Southwest winds 5 to 10 miles per hour. Chance of rain 50%. Saturday night, mostly cloudy with a chance of thunderstorms. A chance of showers in the evening, then showers likely after midnight. Humid with lows in the mid-70s. Southwest winds 5 to 10 miles per hour. Chance of rain 60%. Sunday, showers likely. A chance of thunderstorms in the morning, then thunderstorms likely in the afternoon. Humid with highs in the upper 80s. Southwest winds 5 to 10 miles per hour. Chance of rain 70%. Sunday night, mostly cloudy with a chance of showers with a slight chance of thunderstorms in the evening, then partly cloudy with a slight chance of showers after midnight. Lows in the lower 70s. Chance of rain 30%. Monday, mostly sunny. A slight chance of showers and thunderstorms in the morning, then a chance of showers and thunderstorms in the afternoon. Highs around 90. Chance of rain 30%. Monday night, partly cloudy in the evening, then clearing. Lows in the lower 70s. This is NOAA Weather Radio, from the Mobile Pensacola National Weather Service. The current time is 3:28 a.m. Central Daylight Time. There is a high risk of rip currents for the following areas in Alabama, Baldwin Coastal and Mobile Coastal, and the following areas in Florida, Escambia Coastal, Okaloosa Coastal and Santa Rosa Coastal. High rip current risk in effect from Saturday afternoon through late Sunday night. What dangerous rip currents expected? Where in Alabama, Mobile Coastal and Baldwin Coastal counties? In Florida, Escambia Coastal, Santa Rosa Coastal and Okaloosa Coastal counties. When, from Saturday afternoon through late Sunday night. impacts, rip currents can sweep even the best swimmers away from shore into deeper water. Swim near a lifeguard. If caught in a rip current, relax and float. Don't swim against the current. If able, swim in a direction following the shoreline. If unable to escape, face the shore and call or wave for help. Here's your marine forecast. On the weather map, light to moderate westerly winds becomes a moderate to occasionally strong westerly to southwesterly flow for Saturday night through Sunday before diminishing on Monday. Scattered to numerous showers and storms become possible through late week, with best chances this weekend. On Perdido Bay, Pensacola Bay including Santa Rosa Sound, and Choctaw Hatchie Bay. For today, west winds 5 to 10 knots. Waves 1 foot or less. Light chop. A slight chance of showers and thunderstorms early this morning, then a chance of showers and thunderstorms late this morning. Showers and thunderstorms likely this afternoon. For tonight, west winds 5 to 10 knots. Waves 1 foot or less. Light chop. A chance of showers and thunderstorms. For Saturday, west winds 10 to 15 knots. Waves 1 foot or less. A moderate chop. A chance of thunderstorms. Showers likely, mainly in the morning. And for Saturday night, southwest winds 10 to 15 knots with gusts up to 20 knots. Waves 1 foot or less, then around 2 feet after midnight. A moderate chop. A slight chance of showers and thunderstorms in the evening, then showers likely with a chance of thunderstorms after midnight. On Perdido Bay, Pensacola Bay including Santa Rosa Sound, and Choctaw Hatchie Bay. For today, west winds around 5 knots, becoming southwest this afternoon. Waves 1 foot or less. Light chop. A chance of showers and thunderstorms this morning, then showers and thunderstorms likely this afternoon. For tonight, west winds 5 to 10 knots. Waves 1 foot or less. Light chop. A chance of thunderstorms. A chance of showers in the evening, then showers likely after midnight. For Saturday, southwest winds around 10 knots. Waves 1 foot or less. Light chop. Showers and thunderstorms likely, mainly in the morning. And for Saturday night, southwest winds 10 to 15 knots with gusts up to 20 knots. Waves 1 foot or less. A moderate chop. A chance of thunderstorms. A chance of showers in the evening, then showers likely after midnight. From the Okaloosa-Walton County line to Pascagoula, and out 20 nautical miles. For today, west winds 10 to 15 knots. Seas around 2 feet. Wave detail, southwest 2 feet at 5 seconds. A chance of showers and thunderstorms. For tonight, west winds 10 to 15 knots with gusts up to 20 knots. Seas 2 to 3 feet. Wave detail, southwest 3 feet at 5 seconds. A chance of showers and thunderstorms. For Saturday, west winds around 15 knots with gusts up to 20 knots. Seas 2 to 3 feet. Wave detail, southwest 3 feet at 5 seconds. A chance of showers and thunderstorms, mainly in the morning. And for Saturday night, southwest winds 15 to 20 knots with gusts up to 25 knots. Seas 2 to 4 feet, occasionally to 5 feet, building to 4 to 5 feet, occasionally to 6 feet after midnight. Wave detail, southwest 4 feet at 5 seconds, becoming southwest 5 feet at 6 seconds. A chance of thunderstorms. A chance of showers in the evening, then showers likely after midnight. From the Okaloosa-Walton County line to Pascagoula, from 20 to 60 nautical miles offshore. For today, west winds 10 to 15 knots. Seas 2 to 3 feet. Wave detail, west 3 feet at 4 seconds. A chance of thunderstorms. For tonight, west winds 15 to 20 knots. Seas 2 to 3 feet. Wave detail, southwest 3 feet at 4 seconds. A slight chance of showers and thunderstorms in the evening, then a chance of showers and thunderstorms after midnight. For Saturday, West winds around 15 knots with gusts up to 20 knots. Seas around 3 feet. Wave detail, west 3 feet at 5 seconds. A chance of showers and thunderstorms. And for Saturday night, southwest winds 15 to 20 knots with gusts up to 25 knots. Seas 3 to 5 feet, occasionally to 6 feet. Wave detail, southwest 5 feet at 6 seconds. A chance of thunderstorms. A chance of showers in the evening, then showers likely after midnight. Tidal information, at the mouth of the Mobile River on Friday, high tide at 2:26 p.m. Low tide at 11:26 p.m. At the mouth of the Mobile River on Saturday, high tide at 3:26 p.m. Low tide at 11:13 p.m. At Pensacola Bay on Friday, high tide at 12:59 p.m. Low tide at 10:58 p.m. At Pensacola Bay on Saturday, high tide at 1:48 p.m. Low tide at 10:44 p.m. At the East Pass in Destin on Friday, high tide at 12:26 p.m. Low tide at 10:24 p.m. At the East Pass in Destin on Saturday, high tide at 1:15 p.m. Low tide at 10:10 p.m. The following marine observations were made as of 3 a.m. Mobile Bay Coast Guard Station. Winds were northwest at 3 knots. Sea temperature 87 degrees. Air temperature 80 degrees. Weeks Bay, southwest winds at 2 knots. Air temperature was 85 degrees. Pensacola Bay. Sea temperature 87 degrees. Air temperature 85 degrees. The report from the east end of Dauphin Island was not available. Graham Bay, northwest winds at 7 knots. Air temperature was 82 degrees. And Pettiboy Island, northwest winds at 8 knots. Air temperature was 84 degrees. 12 miles south of Orange Beach, winds were southwest at 60 knots. Air temperature was 86 degrees. Gulf water temperature 85 degrees. Wave heights 3 feet, with a period of 4 seconds. 100 miles south of Destin. Winds were southwest at 14 knots. Air temperature 85 degrees. Wave heights 3 feet. Wave period 5 seconds. The following weather reports were made at 3 a.m. Pensacola International Airport, skies were partly cloudy. The temperature was 81 degrees, the dew point was 79, and the relative humidity was 94%. This produces a heat index of 90. The wind was west at 5 miles an hour. The pressure was 29.95 inches and steady. Pensacola Naval Air Station, skies were mostly cloudy. The temperature was 83 degrees, the dew point was 81, and the relative humidity was 94%. This produces a heat index of 97. The wind was southwest at 6 miles an hour. The pressure was 29.95 inches and rising. Here's your National Weather Service forecast. Today, partly sunny. A chance of showers and thunderstorms this morning, then showers with thunderstorms likely this afternoon. Highs in the lower 90s. West winds around 5 miles per hour. Chance of rain 80%. Heat index values up to 107. Tonight, mostly cloudy. A chance of showers and thunderstorms, mainly in the evening. Humid with lows in the mid-70s. Southwest winds around 5 miles per hour. Chance of rain 40%. Saturday, mostly sunny with a chance of showers and thunderstorms. Humid with highs around 90. Southwest winds 5 to 10 miles per hour. Chance of rain 50%. Saturday night, mostly cloudy with a chance of thunderstorms. A chance of showers in the evening, then showers likely after midnight. Humid with lows in the mid-70s. Southwest winds 5 to 10 miles per hour. Chance of rain 60%. Sunday, showers likely. A chance of thunderstorms in the morning, then thunderstorms likely in the afternoon. Humid with highs in the upper 80s. Southwest winds 5 to 10 miles per hour. Chance of rain 70%. Sunday night, mostly cloudy with a chance of showers with a slight chance of thunderstorms in the evening, then partly cloudy with a slight chance of showers after midnight. Lows in the lower 70s. Chance of rain 30%. Monday, mostly sunny. A slight chance of showers and thunderstorms in the morning, then a chance of showers and thunderstorms in the afternoon. Highs around 90. Chance of rain 30%. Monday night, partly cloudy in the evening, then clearing. Lows in the lower 70s. This is NOAA Weather Radio, from the Mobile Pensacola National Weather Service. The current time is 3:40 a.m. Central Daylight Time. There is a high risk of rip currents for the following areas in Alabama, Baldwin Coastal and Mobile Coastal, and the following areas in Florida, Escambia Coastal, Okaloosa Coastal and Santa Rosa Coastal. High rip current risk in effect from Saturday afternoon through late Sunday night. What dangerous rip currents expected? Where in Alabama, Mobile Coastal and Baldwin Coastal counties? In Florida, Escambia Coastal, Santa Rosa Coastal and Okaloosa Coastal counties. When, from Saturday afternoon through late Sunday night. Impacts, rip currents can sweep even the best swimmers away from shore into deeper water. Swim near a lifeguard. If caught in a rip current, relax and float. Don't swim against the... If able, swim in a direction following the shoreline. If unable to escape, face the shore and call or wave for help. Here's your marine forecast. On the weather map, light to moderate westerly winds becomes a moderate to occasionally strong westerly to southwesterly flow for Saturday night through Sunday before diminishing on Monday. Scattered to numerous showers and storms become possible through late week, with best chances this weekend. On Perdido Bay, Pensacola Bay including Santa Rosa Sound, and Choctaw Hatchie Bay. For today, west winds 5 to 10 knots. Waves 1 foot or less. Light chop. A slight chance of showers and thunderstorms early this morning, then a chance of showers and thunderstorms late this morning. Showers and thunderstorms likely this afternoon. For tonight, west winds 5 to 10 knots. Waves 1 foot or less. Light chop. A chance of showers and thunderstorms. For Saturday, west winds 10 to 15 knots. Waves 1 foot or less. A moderate chop. A chance of thunderstorms. Showers likely, mainly in the morning. And for Saturday night, southwest winds 10 to 15 knots with gusts up to 20 knots. Waves 1 foot or less, then around 2 feet after midnight. A moderate chop. A slight chance of showers and thunderstorms in the evening, then showers likely with a chance of thunderstorms after midnight. On Perdido Bay, Pensacola Bay including Santa Rosa Sound, and Choctaw Hatchie Bay. For today, west winds around 5 knots, becoming southwest this afternoon. Waves 1 foot or less. Light chop. A chance of showers and thunderstorms this morning, then showers and thunderstorms likely this afternoon. For tonight, west winds 5 to 10 knots. Waves 1 foot or less. Light chop. A chance of thunderstorms. A chance of showers in the evening, then showers likely after midnight. For Saturday, southwest winds around 10 knots. Waves 1 foot or less. Light chop. Showers and thunderstorms likely, mainly in the morning. And for Saturday night, southwest winds 10 to 15 knots with gusts up to 20 knots. Waves 1 foot or less. A moderate chop. A chance of thunderstorms. A chance of showers in the evening, then showers likely after midnight. From the Okaloosa-Walton County line to Pascagoula, and out 20 nautical miles. For today, west winds 10 to 15 knots. Seas around 2 feet. Wave detail, southwest 2 feet at 5 seconds. A chance of showers and thunderstorms. For tonight, west winds 10 to 15 knots with gusts up to 20 knots. Seas 2 to 3 feet. Wave detail, southwest 3 feet at 5 seconds. A chance of showers and thunderstorms. For Saturday, west winds around 15 knots with gusts up to 20 knots. Seas 2 to 3 feet. Wave detail, southwest 3 feet at 5 seconds. A chance of showers and thunderstorms, mainly in the morning. And for Saturday night, southwest winds 15 to 20 knots with gusts up to 25 knots. Seas 2 to 4 feet, occasionally to 5 feet, building to 4 to 5 feet, occasionally to 6 feet after midnight. Wave detail, southwest 4 feet at 5 seconds, becoming

southwest 3 feet at 4 seconds. A slight chance of showers and thunderstorms in the evening, then a chance of showers and thunderstorms after midnight. For Saturday, west winds around 15 knots with gusts up to 20 knots. Seas around 3 feet. Wave detail, west 3 feet at 5 seconds. A chance of showers and thunderstorms. And for Saturday night, southwest winds 15 to 20 knots with gusts up to 25 knots. Seas 3 to 5 feet, occasionally to 6 feet. Wave detail, southwest 5 feet at 6 seconds. A chance of thunderstorms. A chance of showers in the evening, then showers likely after midnight. Tidal information, at the mouth of the Mobile River on Friday, high tide at 2:26 p.m. Low tide at 11:26 p.m. At the mouth of the Mobile River on Saturday, high tide at 3:26 p.m. Low tide at 11:13 p.m. At Pensacola Bay on Friday, high tide at 12:59 p.m. Low tide at 10:58 p.m. At Pensacola Bay on Saturday, high tide at 1:48 p.m. Low tide at 10:44 p.m. At the East Pass in Destin on Friday, high tide at 12:26 p.m. Low tide at 10:24 p.m. At the East Pass in Destin on Saturday, high tide at 1:15 p.m. Low tide at 10:10 p.m. This is NOAA Weather Radio Station KEC 86 from Pensacola, Florida. 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The following marine observations were made as of 3 a.m. Mobile Bay Coast Guard Station. Winds were northwest at 3 knots. Sea temperature 87 degrees. Air temperature 80 degrees. Weeks Bay, southwest winds at 2 knots. Air temperature was 85 degrees. Pensacola Bay. Sea temperature 87 degrees. Air temperature 85 degrees. The report from the east end of Dauphin Island was not available. Graham Bay, northwest winds at 7 knots. Air temperature was 82 degrees. And Pettiboy Island, northwest winds at 8 knots. Air temperature was 84 degrees. 12 miles south of Orange Beach, winds were southwest at 16 knots. Air temperature was 86 degrees. Gulf water temperature 85 degrees. Wave heights 3 feet, with a period of 4 seconds. 100 miles south of Destin. Winds were southwest at 14 knots. Air temperature 85 degrees. Wave heights 3 feet. Wave period 5 seconds. The following weather reports were made at 3 a.m. Pensacola International Airport, skies were partly cloudy. The temperature was 81 degrees, the dew point was 79, and the relative humidity was 94%. This produces a heat index of 90. The wind was west at 5 miles an hour. The pressure was 29.95 inches and steady. Pensacola Naval Air Station, skies were mostly cloudy. The temperature was 83 degrees, the dew point was 81, and the relative humidity was 94%. This produces a heat index of 97. The wind was southwest at 6 miles an hour. The pressure was 29.95 inches and rising. Here's your National Weather Service forecast. Today, partly sunny. A chance of showers and thunderstorms this morning, then showers with thunderstorms likely this afternoon. Highs in the lower 90s. West winds around 5 miles per hour. Chance of rain 80%. Heat index values up to 107. Tonight, mostly cloudy. A chance of showers and thunderstorms, mainly in the evening. Humid with lows in the mid-70s. Southwest winds around 5 miles per hour. Chance of rain 40%. Saturday, mostly sunny with a chance of showers and thunderstorms. Humid with highs around 90. Southwest winds 5 to 10 miles per hour. Chance of rain 50%. Saturday night, mostly cloudy with a chance of thunderstorms. A chance of showers in the evening, then showers likely after midnight. Humid with lows in the mid-70s. Southwest winds 5 to 10 miles.

0: per hour. Chance of rain 60%. Sunday, showers likely. A chance of thunderstorms in the morning, then thunderstorms likely in the afternoon. Humid with highs in the upper 80s. Southwest winds 5 to 10 miles per hour. Chance of rain 70%. Sunday night, mostly cloudy with a chance of showers with a slight chance of thunderstorms in the evening, then partly cloudy with a slight chance of showers after midnight. Lows in the lower 70s. Chance of rain 30%. Monday, mostly sunny. A slight chance of showers and thunderstorms in the morning, then a chance of showers and thunderstorms in the afternoon. Highs around 90. Chance of rain 30%. Monday night, partly cloudy in the evening, then clearing. Lows in the lower 70s. This is NOAA Weather Radio, from the Mobile Pensacola National Weather Service. The current time is 3:51 a.m. Central Daylight Time. There is a high risk of rip currents for the following areas in Alabama, Baldwin Coastal and Mobile Coastal, and the following areas in Florida, Escambia Coastal, Okaloosa Coastal and Santa Rosa Coastal. High rip current risk in effect from Saturday afternoon through late Sunday night. What dangerous rip currents expected? Where in Alabama, Mobile Coastal and Baldwin Coastal counties? In Florida, Escambia Coastal, Santa Rosa Coastal and Okaloosa Coastal counties. When, from Saturday afternoon through late Sunday night. Impacts, rip currents can sweep even the best swimmers away from shore into deeper water. Swim near a lifeguard. If caught in a rip current, relax and float. Don't swim against the current. If able, swim in a direction following the shoreline. If unable to escape, face the shore and call or wave for help. Here's your marine forecast. On the weather map, light to moderate westerly winds becomes a moderate to occasionally strong westerly to southwesterly flow for Saturday night through Sunday before diminishing on Monday. Scattered to numerous showers and storms become possible through late week, with best chances this weekend. On Perdido Bay, Pensacola Bay including Santa Rosa Sound, and Choctaw Hatchie Bay. For today, west winds 5 to 10 knots. Waves 1 foot or less. Light chop. A slight chance of showers and thunderstorms early this morning, then a chance of showers and thunderstorms late this morning. Showers and thunderstorms likely this afternoon. For tonight, west winds 5 to 10 knots. Waves 1 foot or less. Light chop. A chance of showers and thunderstorms. For Saturday, west winds 10 to 15 knots. Waves 1 foot or less. A moderate chop. A chance of thunderstorms. Showers likely, mainly in the morning. And for Saturday night, southwest winds 10 to 15 knots with gusts up to 20 knots. Waves 1 foot or less, then around 2 feet after midnight. A moderate chop. A slight chance of showers and thunderstorms in the evening, then showers likely with a chance of thunderstorms after midnight. On Perdido Bay, Pensacola Bay including Santa Rosa Sound, and Choctaw Hatchie Bay. For today, west winds around 5 knots, becoming southwest this afternoon. Waves 1 foot or less. Light chop. A chance of showers and thunderstorms this morning, then showers and thunderstorms likely this afternoon. For tonight, west winds 5 to 10 knots. Waves 1 foot or less. Light chop. A chance of thunderstorms. A chance of showers in the evening, then showers likely after midnight. For Saturday, southwest winds around 10 knots. Waves 1 foot or less. Light chop. Showers and thunderstorms likely, mainly in the morning. And for Saturday night, southwest winds 10 to 15 knots with gusts up to 20 knots. Waves 1 foot or less. A moderate chop. A chance of thunderstorms. A chance of showers in the evening, then showers likely after midnight. From the Okaloosa-Walton County line to Pascagoula, and out 20 nautical miles. For today, west winds 10 to 15 knots. Seas around 2 feet. Wave detail, southwest 2 feet at 5 seconds. A chance of showers and thunderstorms. for tonight? West winds 10 to 15 knots with gusts up to 20 knots. Seas 2 to 3 feet. Wave detail, southwest 3 feet at 5 seconds. A chance of showers and thunderstorms. For Saturday, west winds around 15 knots with gusts up to 20 knots. Seas 2 to 3 feet. Wave detail, southwest 3 feet at 5 seconds. A chance of showers and thunderstorms, mainly in the morning. And for Saturday night, southwest winds 15 to 20 knots with gusts up to 25 knots. Seas 2 to 4 feet, occasionally to 5 feet, building to 4 to 5 feet, occasionally to 6 feet after midnight. Wave detail, southwest 4 feet at 5 seconds, becoming southwest 5 feet at 6 seconds. A chance of thunderstorms. A chance of showers in the evening, then showers likely after midnight. From the Okaloosa Walton County line to Pascagoula, from 20 to 60 nautical miles offshore. For today, west winds 10 to 15 knots. Seas 2 to 3 feet. Wave detail, west 3 feet at 4 seconds. A chance of thunderstorms. For tonight, west winds 15 to 20 knots. Seas 2 to 3 feet. Wave detail, southwest 3 feet at 4 seconds. A slight chance of showers and thunderstorms in the evening, then a chance of showers and thunderstorms after midnight. For Saturday, west winds around 15 knots with gusts up to 20 knots. Seas around 3 feet. Wave detail, west 3 feet at 5 seconds. A chance of showers and thunderstorms. And for Saturday night, southwest winds 15 to 20 knots with gusts up to 25 knots. Seas 3 to 5 feet, occasionally to 6 feet. Wave detail, southwest 5 feet at 6 seconds. A chance of thunderstorms. A chance of showers in the evening, then showers likely after midnight. Tidal information, at the mouth of the Mobile River on Friday, high tide at 2:26 p.m. Low tide at 11:26 p.m. At the mouth of the Mobile River on Saturday, high tide at 3:26 p.m. Low tide at 11:13 p.m. At Pensacola Bay on Friday, high tide at 12:59 p.m. Low tide at 10:58 p.m. At Pensacola Bay on Saturday, high tide at 1:48 p.m. Low tide at 10:44 p.m. At the East Pass in Destin on Friday, high tide at 12:26 p.m. Low tide at 10:24 p.m. At the East Pass in Destin on Saturday, high tide at 1:15 p.m. Low tide at 10:10 p.m. The following marine observations were made as of 3 a.m. Mobile Bay Coast Guard Station. Winds were northwest at 3 knots. Sea temperature 87 degrees. Air temperature 80 degrees. Weeks Bay, southwest winds at 2 knots. Air temperature was 85 degrees. Pensacola Bay. Sea temperature 87 degrees. Air temperature 85 degrees. The report from the east end of Dauphin Island was not available. Graham Bay, northwest winds at 7 knots. Air temperature was 82 degrees. And Pettiboy Island, northwest winds at 8 knots. Air temperature was 84 degrees. 12 miles south of Orange Beach, winds were southwest at 16 knots. Air temperature was 86 degrees. Gulf water temperature 85 degrees. Wave heights 3 feet, with a period of 4 seconds.
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0: Weather reports were made at 3 a.m. Pensacola International Airport, skies were partly cloudy. The temperature was 81 degrees, the dew point was 79, and the relative humidity was 94%. This produces a heat index of 90. The wind was west at 5 miles an hour. The pressure was 29.95 inches and steady. Pensacola Naval Air Station, skies were mostly cloudy. The temperature was 83 degrees. The dew point was 81, and the relative humidity was 94%. This produces a heat index of 97. The wind was southwest at 6 miles an hour. The pressure was 29.95 inches and rising. Here's your National Weather Service forecast. Today, partly sunny. A chance of showers and thunderstorms this morning, then showers with thunderstorms likely this afternoon. Highs in the lower 90s. West winds around 5 miles per hour. Chance of rain 80%. Heat index values up to 107. Tonight, mostly cloudy. A chance of showers and thunderstorms, mainly in the evening. Humid with lows in the mid-70s. Southwest winds around 5 miles per hour. Chance of rain 40%. Saturday, mostly sunny with a chance of showers and thunderstorms. Humid with highs around 90. Southwest winds 5 to 10 miles per hour. Chance of rain 50%. Saturday night, mostly cloudy with a chance of thunderstorms. A chance of showers in the evening, then showers likely after midnight. Humid with lows in the mid-70s. Southwest winds 5 to 10 miles per hour. Chance of rain 60%. Sunday, showers likely. A chance of thunderstorms in the morning, then thunderstorms likely in the afternoon. Humid with highs in the upper 80s. Southwest winds 5 to 10 miles per hour. Chance of rain 70%. Sunday night, mostly cloudy with a chance of showers with a slight chance of thunderstorms in the evening, then partly cloudy with a slight chance of showers after midnight. Lows in the lower 70s. Chance of rain 30%. Monday, mostly sunny. A slight chance of showers and thunderstorms in the morning, then a chance of showers and thunderstorms in the afternoon. Highs around 90. Chance of rain 30%. Monday night, partly cloudy in the evening, then clearing. Lows in the lower 70s. This is NOAA Weather Radio from the Mobile, Pensacola National Weather Service. The current time is 4:02 a.m. Central Daylight Time. There is a high risk of rip currents for the following areas in Alabama, Baldwin Coastal and Mobile Coastal, and the following areas in Florida, Escambia Coastal, Okaloosa Coastal and Santa Rosa Coastal. High rip current risk in effect from Saturday afternoon through late Sunday night. What dangerous rip currents expected? Where in Alabama, Mobile Coastal and Baldwin Coastal counties? In Florida, Escambia Coastal, Santa Rosa Coastal and Okaloosa Coastal counties. When, from Saturday afternoon through late Sunday night. Impacts, rip currents can sweep even the best swimmers away from shore into deeper water. Swim near a lifeguard. If caught in a rip current, relax and float. Don't swim against the current. If able, swim in a direction following the shoreline. If unable to escape, face the shore and call or wave for help. Here's your marine forecast. On the weather map, light to moderate westerly winds becomes a moderate to occasionally strong westerly to southwesterly flow for Saturday night through Sunday before diminishing on Monday. Scattered to numerous showers and storms become possible through late week, with best chances this weekend. On Perdido Bay, Pensacola Bay including Santa Rosa Sound, and Choctawhatchee Bay. For today, west winds 5 to 10 knots. Waves 1 foot or less. Light chop. A slight chance of showers and thunderstorms early this morning, then a chance of showers and thunderstorms late this morning. Showers and thunderstorms likely this afternoon. For tonight, west winds 5 to 10 knots. Waves 1 foot or less. Light chop. A chance of showers and thunderstorms. For Saturday, west winds 10 to 15 knots. Waves 1 foot or less. A moderate chop. A chance of thunderstorms. Showers likely, mainly in the morning. And for Saturday night, southwest winds 10 to 15 knots with gusts up to 20 knots. Waves 1 foot or less, then around 2 feet after midnight. A moderate chop. A slight chance of showers and thunderstorms in the evening, then showers likely with a chance of thunderstorms after midnight. On Perdido Bay, Pensacola Bay including Santa Rosa Sound, and Choctawhatchee Bay. For today, west winds around 5 knots, becoming southwest this afternoon. Waves 1 foot or less. Light chop. A chance of showers and thunderstorms this morning, then showers and thunderstorms likely this afternoon. For tonight, west winds 5 to 10 knots. Waves 1 foot or less. Light chop. A chance of thunderstorms. A chance of showers in the evening, then showers likely after midnight. For Saturday, southwest winds around 10 knots. Waves 1 foot or less. Light chop. Showers and thunderstorms likely, mainly in the morning. And for Saturday night, southwest winds 10 to 15 knots with gusts up to 20 knots. Waves 1 foot or less. A moderate chop. A chance of thunderstorms. A chance of showers in the evening, then showers likely after midnight. From the Okaloosa-Walton County line to Pascagoula, and out 20 nautical miles. For today, west winds 10 to 15 knots. Seas around 2 feet. Wave detail, southwest 2 feet at 5 seconds. A chance of showers and thunderstorms. For tonight, west winds 10 to 15 knots with gusts up to 20 knots. Seas 2 to 3 feet. Wave detail, southwest 3 feet at 5 seconds. A chance of showers and thunderstorms. For Saturday, west winds around 15 knots with gusts up to 20 knots. Seas 2 to 3 feet. Wave detail, southwest 3 feet at 5 seconds. A chance of showers and thunderstorms, mainly in the morning. And for Saturday night, southwest winds 15 to 20 knots with gusts up to 25 knots. Seas 2 to 4 feet, occasionally to 5 feet, building to 4 to 5 feet, occasionally to 6 feet after midnight. Wave detail, southwest 4 feet at 5 seconds, becoming southwest 5 feet at 6 seconds. A chance of thunderstorms. A chance of showers in the evening, then showers likely after midnight. From the Okaloosa-Walton County line to Pascagoula, from 20 to 60 nautical miles offshore. For today, west winds 10 to 15 knots. Seas 2 to 3 feet. Wave detail, west 3 feet at 4 seconds. A chance of thunderstorms. For tonight, west winds 15 to 20 knots. Seas 2 to 3 feet. Wave detail, southwest 3 feet at 4 seconds. A slight chance of showers and thunderstorms in the evening, then a chance of showers and thunderstorms after midnight. For Saturday, west winds around 15 knots with gusts up to 20 knots. Seas around 3 feet. Wave detail, west 3 feet at 5 seconds. A chance of showers and thunderstorms. And for Saturday night, southwest winds 15 to 20 knots with gusts up to 25 knots. Seas 3 to 5 feet, occasionally to 6 feet. Wave detail, southwest 5 feet at 6 seconds. A chance of thunderstorms. A chance of showers in the evening, then showers likely after midnight. Tidal information, at the mouth of the Mobile River on Friday, high tide at 2:26 p.m. Low tide at 11:26 p.m. At the mouth of the Mobile River on Saturday, high tide at 3:26 p.m. Low tide at 11:13 p.m. At Pensacola Bay on Friday, high tide at 12:59 p.m. Low tide at 10:58 p.m. At Pensacola Bay on Saturday, high tide at 1:48 p.m. Low tide at 10:44 p.m. At the East Pass in Destin on Friday, high tide at 12:26 p.m. Low tide at 10:24 p.m. At the East Pass in Destin on Saturday, high tide at 1:15 p.m. Low tide at 10:10 p.m. The following marine observations were made as of 3 a.m. Mobile Bay Coast Guard Station. Winds were northwest at 3 knots. Sea temperature 87 degrees. Air temperature 80 degrees. Weeks Bay, southwest winds at 2 knots. Air temperature was 85 degrees. Pensacola Bay. Sea temperature 87 degrees. Air temperature 85 degrees. The report from the east end of Dauphin Island was not available. Graham Bay, northwest winds at 7 knots. Air temperature was 82 degrees. and Pettiboy Island, northwest winds at 8 knots. Air temperature was 84 degrees. 12 miles south of Orange Beach, winds were southwest at 60 knots. Air temperature was 86 degrees. Gulf water temperature 85 degrees. Wave heights 3 feet, with a period of 4 seconds. 100 miles south of Destin. Winds were southwest at 14 knots. Air temperature 85 degrees. Wave heights 3 feet. Wave period 5 seconds. The following weather reports were made at 4 a.m. Pensacola International Airport, skies were partly cloudy. The temperature was 82 degrees, the dew point was 80, and the relative humidity was 94%. This produces a heat index of 94. The wind was west at 6 miles an hour. The pressure was 29.94 inches and falling. Pensacola Naval Air Station, skies were mostly cloudy. The temperature was 84 degrees, the dew point was 81, and the relative humidity was 90%. This produces a heat index of 99. The wind was southwest at 5 miles an hour. The pressure was 29.94 inches and falling. Here's your National Weather Service forecast. Today, partly sunny. A chance of showers and thunderstorms this morning, then showers with thunderstorms likely this afternoon. Highs in the lower 90s. West winds around 5 miles per hour. Chance of rain 80%. Heat index values up to 107. Tonight, mostly cloudy. A chance of showers and thunderstorms, mainly in the evening. Humid with lows in the mid-70s. Southwest winds around 5 miles per hour. Chance of rain 40%. Saturday, mostly sunny with a chance of showers and thunderstorms. Humid with highs around 90. Southwest winds 5 to 10 miles per hour. Chance of rain 50%. Saturday night, mostly cloudy with a chance of thunderstorms. A chance of showers in the evening, then showers likely after midnight. Humid with lows in the mid-70s. Southwest winds 5 to 10 miles per hour. Chance of rain 60%. Sunday, showers likely. A chance of thunderstorms in the morning, then thunderstorms likely in the afternoon. Humid with highs in the upper 80s. Southwest winds 5 to 10 miles per hour. Chance of rain 70%. Sunday night, mostly cloudy with a chance of showers with a slight chance of thunderstorms in the evening, then partly cloudy with a slight chance of showers after midnight. Lows in the lower 70s. Chance of rain 30%. Monday, mostly sunny. A slight chance of showers and thunderstorms in the morning, then a chance of showers and thunderstorms in the afternoon. Highs around 90. Chance of rain 30%. Monday night, partly cloudy in the evening, then clearing. Lows in the lower 70s. This is NOAA Weather Radio, from the Mobile Pensacola National Weather Service. The current time is 4:13 a.m. Central Daylight Time. There is a high risk of rip currents for the following areas in Alabama, Baldwin Coastal and Mobile Coastal, and the following areas in Florida, Escambia Coastal, Okaloosa Coastal and Santa Rosa Coastal. High rip current risk in effect from Saturday afternoon through late Sunday night. What? Dangerous rip currents expected. Where? In Alabama, Mobile Coastal and Baldwin Coastal counties. In Florida, Escambia Coastal, Santa Rosa Coastal and Okaloosa Coastal counties. When? From Saturday afternoon through late Sunday night. Impacts. Rip currents can sweep even the best swimmers away from shore into deeper water. Swim near a lifeguard. If caught in a rip current, relax and float. 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If unable to escape, face the shore and call or wave for help. Here's your marine forecast. On the weather map, light to moderate westerly winds becomes a moderate to occasionally strong westerly to southwesterly flow for Saturday night through Sunday before diminishing on Monday. Scattered to numerous showers and storms become possible through late week, with best chances this weekend. On Perdido Bay, Pensacola Bay including Santa Rosa Sound, and Choctawhatchee Bay. For today, west winds 5 to 10 knots. Waves 1 foot or less. Light chop. A slight chance of showers and thunderstorms early this morning, then a chance of showers and thunderstorms late this morning. Showers and thunderstorms likely this afternoon. For tonight, west winds 5 to 10 knots. Waves 1 foot or less. Light chop. A chance of showers and thunderstorms. For Saturday, west winds 10 to 15 knots. Waves 1 foot or less. A moderate chop. A chance of thunderstorms. Showers likely, mainly in the morning. And for Saturday night, southwest winds 10 to 15 knots with gusts up to 20 knots. Waves 1 foot or less, then around 2 feet after midnight. A moderate chop. A slight chance of showers and thunderstorms in the evening, then showers likely with a chance of thunderstorms after midnight. On Perdido Bay, Pensacola Bay including Santa Rosa Sound, and Choctawhatchee Bay. For today, west winds around 5 knots, becoming southwest this afternoon. Waves 1 foot or less. Light chop. A chance of showers and thunderstorms this morning, then showers and thunderstorms likely this afternoon. For tonight, west winds 5 to 10 knots. Waves 1 foot or less. Light chop. A chance of thunderstorms. A chance of showers in the evening, then showers likely after midnight. For Saturday, southwest winds around 10 knots. Waves 1 foot or less. Light chop. Showers and thunderstorms likely, mainly in the morning. And for Saturday night, southwest winds 10 to 15 knots with gusts up to 20 knots. Waves 1 foot or less. A moderate chop. A chance of thunderstorms. A chance of showers in the evening, then showers likely after midnight. From the Okaloosa-Walton County line to Pascagoula, and out 20 nautical miles. For today, west winds 10 to 15 knots. Seas around 2 feet. Wave detail, southwest 2 feet at 5 seconds. A chance of showers and thunderstorms. For tonight, west winds 10 to 15 knots with gusts up to 20 knots. Seas 2 to 3 feet. Wave detail, southwest 3 feet at 5 seconds. A chance of showers and thunderstorms. For Saturday, west winds around 15 knots with gusts up to 20 knots. Seas 2 to 3 feet. Wave detail, southwest 3 feet at 5 seconds. A chance of showers and thunderstorms, mainly in the morning. And for Saturday night, southwest winds 15 to 20 knots with gusts up to 25 knots. Seas 2 to 4 feet, occasionally to 5 feet, building to 4 to 5 feet, occasionally to 6 feet after midnight. Wave detail, southwest 4 feet at 5 seconds, becoming southwest 5 feet at 6 seconds. A chance of thunderstorms. A chance of showers in the evening, then showers likely after midnight. From the Okaloosa-Walton County line to Pascagoula, from 20 to 60 nautical miles offshore. For today, west winds 10 to 15 knots. Seas 2 to 3 feet. Wave detail, west 3 feet at 4 seconds. A chance of thunderstorms. For tonight, west winds 15 to 20 knots. Seas 2 to 3 feet. Wave detail, southwest 3 feet at 4 seconds. A slight chance of showers and thunderstorms in the evening, then a chance of showers and thunderstorms after midnight. For Saturday, west winds around 15 knots with gusts up to 20 knots. Seas around 3 feet. Wave detail, west 3 feet at 5 seconds. A chance of showers and thunderstorms. And for Saturday night, southwest winds 15 to 20 knots with gusts up to 25 knots. Seas 3 to 5 feet, occasionally to 6 feet. Wave detail, southwest 5 feet at 6 seconds. A chance of thunderstorms. A chance of showers in the evening, then showers likely after midnight. 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Tidal information at the mouth of the Mobile River on Friday, high tide at 2:26 p.m. Low tide at 11:26 p.m. At the mouth of the Mobile River on Saturday, high tide at 3:26 p.m. Low tide at 11:13 p.m. At Pensacola Bay on Friday, high tide at 12:59 p.m. Low tide at 10:58 p.m. At Pensacola Bay on Saturday, high tide at 1:48 p.m. Low tide at 10:44 p.m. At the East Pass in Destin on Friday, high tide at 12:26 p.m. Low tide at 10:24 p.m. At the East Pass in Destin on Saturday, high tide at 1:15 p.m. Low tide at 10:10 p.m. The following marine observations were made as of 4 a.m. Mobile Bay Coast Guard Station. Winds were calm. Sea temperature 87 degrees. Air temperature 80 degrees. Weeks Bay, west winds at 2 knots. Air temperature was 83 degrees. Pensacola Bay. Sea temperature 87 degrees. Air temperature 85 degrees. The report from the east end of Dauphin Island was not available. Grand Bay, northwest winds at 4 knots. Air temperature was 81 degrees. And Pettiboy Island, northwest winds at 8 knots. Air temperature was 84 degrees. 12 miles south of Orange Beach, winds were west at 60 knots. Air temperature was 86 degrees. Gulf water temperature 85 degrees. Wave heights 3 feet, with a period of 4 seconds. 100 miles south of Destin. Winds were southwest at 14 knots. Air temperature 85 degrees. Wave heights 3 feet. Wave period 5 seconds. The following weather reports were made at 4 a.m. Pensacola International Airport, skies were partly cloudy. The temperature was 82 degrees, the dew point was 80, and the relative humidity was 94%. This produces a heat index of 94. The wind was west at 6 miles an hour. The pressure was 29.94 inches and falling. Pensacola Naval Air Station, skies were mostly cloudy. The temperature was 84 degrees, the dew point was 81, and the relative humidity was 90%. This produces a heat index of 99. The wind was southwest at 5 miles an hour. The pressure was 29.94 inches and falling. Here's your National Weather Service forecast. Today, partly sunny. A chance of showers and thunderstorms this morning, then showers with thunderstorms likely this afternoon. Highs in the lower 90s. West winds around 5 miles per hour. Chance of rain 80%. Heat index values up to 107. Tonight, mostly cloudy. A chance of showers and thunderstorms, mainly in the evening. Humid with lows in the mid-70s. Southwest winds around 5 miles per hour. Chance of rain 40%. Saturday, mostly sunny with a chance of showers and thunderstorms. Humid with highs around 90. Southwest winds 5 to 10 miles per hour. Chance of rain 50%. Saturday night, mostly cloudy with a chance of thunderstorms. A chance of showers in the evening, then showers likely after midnight. Humid with lows in the mid-70s. Southwest winds 5 to 10 miles per hour. Chance of rain 60%. Sunday, showers likely. A chance of thunderstorms in the morning, then thunderstorms likely in the afternoon. Humid with highs in the upper 80s. Southwest winds 5 to 10 miles per hour. Chance of rain 70%. Sunday night, mostly cloudy with a chance of showers with a slight chance of thunderstorms in the evening, then partly cloudy with a slight chance of showers after midnight. Lows in the lower 70s. Chance of rain 30%. Monday, mostly sunny. A slight chance of showers and thunderstorms in the morning, then a chance of showers and thunderstorms in the afternoon. Highs around 90. Chance of rain 30%. Monday night, partly cloudy in the evening, then clearing. Lows in the lower 70s. 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The current time is 4:25 a.m. Central Daylight Time. This is a special weather statement for the following areas in Florida: Okaloosa Coastal, Okaloosa Inland, Santa Rosa Coastal, and Santa Rosa Inland. Strong thunderstorms will impact southern Okaloosa and southeastern Santa Rosa counties through 5:15 a.m. Central Daylight Time. At 4:25 a.m. Central Daylight Time, Doppler radar was tracking a cluster of strong thunderstorms 4 miles northwest of Mary Esther, moving east at 10 miles per hour. Hazard: winds in excess of 30 miles per hour. Source: radar indicated. Impact: gusty winds could knock down tree limbs and blow around unsecured objects. Locations impacted include Wright, Fort Walton Beach, Niceville, Eglin AIR Force Base, Valparaiso, Mary Esther, Ocean City, Lake Lorain, Navarre, Shalimar, Cinco Bayou, and Navarre Beach. If outdoors, consider seeking shelter inside a building. A strong thunderstorm will affect coastal waters from Okaloosa-Walton County line to Pensacola, Florida out 20 nautical miles, western Choctaw-Hatchie Bay, until 5:30 a.m. Central Daylight Time. At 4:25 a.m. Central Daylight Time, a strong thunderstorm was located near Mary Esther, moving east at 10 knots. Locations impacted include West Choctaw-Hatchie Bay, Fort Walton Beach, Shalimar, Fort Walton Liberty Ship Reef, Destin, East Pass at Destin, Okaloosa Pier, and Mary Esther. The primary threats from this storm are wind gusts up to 30 knots, locally higher waves, and heavy downpours. Boaters should consider seeking safe harbor until the storm has passed. There is a high risk of rip currents for the following areas in Alabama: Baldwin Coastal and Mobile Coastal, and the following areas in Florida: Escambia Coastal, Okaloosa Coastal, and Santa Rosa Coastal. High rip current risk in effect from Saturday afternoon through late Sunday night. What dangerous rip currents expected? Where in Alabama, Mobile Coastal, and Baldwin Coastal counties? In Florida, Escambia Coastal, Santa Rosa Coastal, and Okaloosa Coastal counties. When, from Saturday afternoon through late Sunday night. Impacts: rip currents can sweep even the best swimmers away from shore into deeper water. Swim near a lifeguard. If caught in a rip current, relax and float. Don't swim against the current. If able, swim in a direction following the shoreline. If unable to escape, face the shore and call or wave for help. Here's your marine forecast. On the weather map: light to moderate westerly winds becomes a moderate to occasionally strong westerly to southwesterly flow for Saturday night through Sunday before diminishing on Monday. Scattered to numerous showers and storms become possible through late week, with best chances this weekend. On Perdido Bay, Pensacola Bay including Santa Rosa Sound, and Choctaw-Hatchie Bay. For today: west winds 5 to 10 knots. Waves 1 foot or less. Light chop. A slight chance of showers and thunderstorms early this morning, then a chance of showers and thunderstorms late this morning. Showers and thunderstorms likely this afternoon. For tonight: west winds 5 to 10 knots. Waves 1 foot or less. Light chop. A chance of showers and thunderstorms. For Saturday: west winds 10 to 15 knots. Waves 1 foot or less. A moderate chop. A chance of thunderstorms. Showers likely, mainly in the morning. And for Saturday night: southwest winds 10 to 15 knots with gusts up to 20 knots. Waves 1 foot or less, then around 2 feet after midnight. A moderate chop. A slight chance of showers and thunderstorms in the evening, then showers likely with a chance of thunderstorms after midnight. On Perdido Bay, Pensacola Bay including Santa Rosa Sound, and Choctaw-Hatchie Bay. For today: west winds around 5 knots, becoming southwest this afternoon. Waves 1 foot or less. Light chop. A chance of showers and thunderstorms this morning, then showers and thunderstorms likely this afternoon. For tonight: west winds 5 to 10 knots. Waves 1 foot or less. Light chop. A chance of thunderstorms. A chance of showers in the evening, then showers likely after midnight. For Saturday, southwest winds around 10 knots. Waves 1 foot or less. Light chop. Showers and thunderstorms likely, mainly in the morning. And for Saturday night, southwest winds 10 to 15 knots with gusts up to 20 knots. Waves 1 foot or less. A moderate chop. A chance of thunderstorms. A chance of showers in the evening, then showers likely after midnight. From the Okaloosa-Walton County line to Pascagoula, and out 20 nautical miles. For today, west winds 10 to 15 knots. Seas around 2 feet. Wave detail, southwest 2 feet at 5 seconds. A chance of showers and thunderstorms. For tonight, west winds 10 to 15 knots with gusts up to 20 knots. Seas 2 to 3 feet. Wave detail, southwest 3 feet at 5 seconds. A chance of showers and thunderstorms. For Saturday, west winds around 15 knots with gusts up to 20 knots. Seas 2 to 3 feet. Wave detail, southwest 3 feet at 5 seconds. A chance of showers and thunderstorms, mainly in the morning. And for Saturday night, southwest winds 15 to 20 knots with gusts up to 25 knots. Seas 2 to 4 feet, occasionally to 5 feet, building to 4 to 5 feet, occasionally to 6 feet after midnight. Wave detail, southwest 4 feet at 5 seconds, becoming southwest 5 feet at 6 seconds. A chance of thunderstorms. A chance of showers in the evening, then showers likely after midnight. From the Okaloosa-Walton County line to Pascagoula, from 20 to 60 nautical miles offshore. For today, west winds 10 to 15 knots. Seas 2 to 3 feet. Wave detail, west 3 feet at 4 seconds. A chance of thunderstorms. For tonight, west winds 15 to 20 knots. Seas 2 to 3 feet. Wave detail, southwest 3 feet at 4 seconds. A slight chance of showers and thunderstorms in the evening, then a chance of showers and thunderstorms after midnight. For Saturday, west winds around 15 knots with gusts up to 20 knots. Seas around 3 feet. Wave detail, west 3 feet at 5 seconds. A chance of showers and thunderstorms. And for Saturday night, southwest winds 15 to 20 knots with gusts up to 25 knots. Seas 3 to 5 feet, occasionally to 6 feet. Wave detail, southwest 5 feet at 6 seconds. A chance of thunderstorms. A chance of showers in the evening, then showers likely after midnight. Tidal information, at the mouth of the Mobile River on Friday, high tide at 2:26 p.m. Low tide at 11:26 p.m. At the mouth of the Mobile River on Saturday, high tide at 3:26 p.m. Low tide at 11:13 p.m. At Pensacola Bay on Friday, high tide at 12:59 p.m. Low tide at 10:58 p.m. At Pensacola Bay on Saturday, high tide at 1:48 p.m. Low tide at 10:44 p.m. At the East Pass in Destin on Friday, high tide at 12:26 p.m. Low tide at 10:24 p.m. At the East Pass in Destin on Saturday, high tide at 1:15 p.m. Low tide at 10:10 p.m. The following marine observations were made as of 4 a.m. Mobile Bay Coast Guard Station. Winds were calm. Sea temperature 87 degrees. Air temperature 80 degrees. Weeks Bay, west winds at 2 knots. Air temperature was 83 degrees. Pensacola Bay. Sea temperature 87 degrees. Air temperature 85 degrees. The report from the east end of Dauphin Island was not available. Graham Bay, northwest winds at 4 knots. Air temperature was 81 degrees. And Pettiboy Island, northwest winds at 8 knots. Air temperature was 84 degrees. 12 miles south of Orange Beach, winds were west at 16 knots. Air temperature was 86 degrees. Gulf water temperature 85 degrees. Wave heights 3 feet, with a period of 4 seconds. 100 miles south of Destin. Winds were southwest at 14 knots. Air temperature 85 degrees. Wave height 3 feet. Wave period 5 seconds. The following weather reports were made at 4 a.m. Pensacola International Airport, skies were partly cloudy. The temperature was 82 degrees, the dew point was 80, and the relative humidity was 94%. This produces a heat index of 94. The wind was west at 6 miles an hour. The pressure was 29.94 inches and falling. Pensacola Naval Air Station, skies were mostly cloudy. The temperature was 84 degrees, the dew point was 81, and the relative humidity was 90%. This produces a heat index of 99. The wind was southwest at 5 miles an hour. The pressure was 29.94 inches and falling. Here's your National Weather Service forecast. Today, partly sunny. A chance of showers and thunderstorms this morning, then showers with thunderstorms likely this afternoon. Highs in the lower 90s. West winds around 5 miles per hour. Chance of rain 80%. Heat index values up to 107. Tonight, mostly cloudy. A chance of showers and thunderstorms, mainly in the evening. Humid with lows in the mid-70s. Southwest winds around 5 miles per hour. Chance of rain 40%. Saturday, mostly sunny with a chance of showers and thunderstorms. Humid with highs around 90. Southwest winds 5 to 10 miles per hour. Chance of rain 50%. Saturday night, mostly cloudy with a chance of thunderstorms. A chance of showers in the evening, then showers likely after midnight. Humid with lows in the mid-70s. Southwest winds 5 to 10 miles per hour. Chance of rain 60%. Sunday, showers likely. A chance of thunderstorms in the morning, then thunderstorms likely in the afternoon. Humid with highs in the upper 80s. Southwest winds 5 to 10 miles per hour. Chance of rain 70%. Sunday night, mostly cloudy with a chance of showers with a slight chance of thunderstorms in the evening, then partly cloudy with a slight chance of showers after midnight. Lows in the lower 70s. Chance of rain 30%. Monday, mostly sunny. A slight chance of showers and thunderstorms in the morning, then a chance of showers and thunderstorms in the afternoon. Highs around 90. Chance of rain 30%. Monday night, partly cloudy in the evening, then clearing. Lows in the lower 70s. 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The current time is 4:38 a.m. Central Daylight Time. This is a special weather statement for the following areas in Florida: Okaloosa Coastal, Okaloosa Inland, Santa Rosa Coastal and Santa Rosa Inland. Strong thunderstorms will impact southern Okaloosa and southeastern Santa Rosa counties through 5:15 a.m. Central Daylight Time. At 4:25 a.m. Central Daylight Time, Doppler radar was tracking a cluster of strong thunderstorms 4 miles northwest of Mary Esther, moving east at 10 miles per hour. Hazard, winds in excess of 30 miles per hour. Source, radar indicated. Impact, gusty winds could knock down tree limbs and blow around unsecured objects. Locations impacted include Wright, Fort Walton Beach, Niceville, Eglin AIR Force Base, Valparaiso, Mary Esther, Ocean City, Lake Lorraine, Navarre, Shalimar, Cinco Bayou, and Navarre Beach. If outdoors, consider seeking shelter inside a building. A strong thunderstorm will affect coastal waters from Okaloosa-Walton County Line to Pensacola, Florida out 20 nautical miles, western Choctaw-Hatchie Bay, until 5:30 a.m. Central Daylight Time. At 4:25 a.m. Central Daylight Time, a strong thunderstorm was located near Mary Esther, moving east at 10 knots. Locations impacted include West Choctaw-Hatchie Bay, Fort Walton Beach, Shalimar, Fort Walton Liberty Ship Reef, Destin, East Pass at Destin, Okaloosa Pier, and Mary Esther. The primary threats from this storm are wind gusts up to 30 knots, locally higher waves, and heavy downpours. Boaters should consider seeking safe harbor until the storm has passed. There is a high risk of rip currents for the following areas in Alabama, Baldwin Coastal and Mobile Coastal, in the following areas, in Florida, Escambia Coastal, Okaloosa Coastal and Santa Rosa Coastal. High rip current risk in effect from Saturday afternoon through late Sunday night. What? Dangerous rip currents expected. Where? In Alabama, Mobile Coastal and Baldwin Coastal counties. In Florida, Escambia Coastal, Santa Rosa Coastal and Okaloosa Coastal counties. When? From Saturday afternoon through late Sunday night. Impacts, rip currents can sweep even the best swimmers away from shore into deeper water. Swim near a lifeguard. If caught in a rip current, relax and float. Don't swim against the current. If able, swim in a direction following the shoreline. If unable to escape, face the shore and call or wave for help. Here's your marine forecast. On the weather map, light to moderate westerly winds becomes a moderate to occasionally strong westerly to southwesterly flow for Saturday night through Sunday before diminishing on Monday. Scattered to numerous showers and storms become possible through late week, with best chances this weekend. On Perdido Bay, Pensacola Bay including Santa Rosa Sound, and Choctawhatchee Bay. For today, west winds 5 to 10 knots. Waves 1 foot or less. Light chop. A slight chance of showers and thunderstorms early this morning, then a chance of showers and thunderstorms late this morning. Showers and thunderstorms likely this afternoon. For tonight, west winds 5 to 10 knots. Waves 1 foot or less. Light chop. A chance of showers and thunderstorms. For Saturday, west winds 10 to 15 knots. Waves 1 foot or less. A moderate chop. A chance of thunderstorms. Showers likely, mainly in the morning. And for Saturday night, southwest winds 10 to 15 knots with gusts up to 20 knots. Waves 1 foot or less, then around 2 feet after midnight. A moderate chop. A slight chance of showers and thunderstorms in the evening, then showers likely with a chance of thunderstorms after midnight. On Perdido Bay, Pensacola Bay including Santa Rosa Sound, and Choctawhatchee Bay. For today, west winds around 5 knots, becoming southwest this afternoon. Waves 1 foot or less. Light chop. A chance of showers and thunderstorms this morning, then showers and thunderstorms likely this afternoon. For tonight, west winds 5 to 10 knots. Waves 1 foot or less. Light chop. A chance of thunderstorms. A chance of showers in the evening, then showers likely after midnight. For Saturday, southwest winds around 10 knots. Waves 1 foot or less. Light chop. Showers and thunderstorms likely, mainly in the morning. And for Saturday night, southwest winds 10 to 15 knots with gusts up to 20 knots. Waves 1 foot or less. A moderate chop. A chance of thunderstorms. A chance of showers in the evening, then showers likely after midnight. From the Okaloosa-Walton County line to Pascagoula, and out 20 nautical miles. For today, west winds 10 to 15 knots. Seas around 2 feet. Wave detail, southwest 2 feet at 5 seconds. A chance of showers and thunderstorms. For tonight, west winds 10 to 15 knots with gusts up to 20 knots. Seas 2 to 3 feet. Wave detail, southwest 3 feet at 5 seconds. A chance of showers and thunderstorms. For Saturday, west winds around 15 knots with gusts up to 20 knots. Seas 2 to 3 feet. Wave detail, southwest 3 feet at 5 seconds. A chance of showers and thunderstorms, mainly in the morning. And for Saturday night, southwest winds 15 to 20 knots with gusts up to 25 knots. Seas 2 to 4 feet, occasionally to 5 feet, building to 4 to 5 feet, occasionally to 6 feet after midnight. Wave detail, southwest 4 feet at 5 seconds, becoming southwest 5 feet at 6 seconds. A chance of thunderstorms. A chance of showers in the evening, then showers likely after midnight. From the Okaloosa-Walton County line to Pascagoula, from 20 to 60 nautical miles offshore. For today, West winds 10 to 15 knots. Seas 2 to 3 feet. Wave detail, west 3 feet at 4.

20 knots with gusts up to 25 knots. Seas 3 to 5 feet, occasionally to 6 feet. Wave detail, southwest 5 feet at 6 seconds. A chance of thunderstorms. A chance of showers in the evening, then showers likely after midnight. Tidal information, at the mouth of the Mobile River on Friday, high tide at 2:26 p.m. Low tide at 11:26 p.m. At the mouth of the Mobile River on Saturday, high tide at 3:26 p.m. Low tide at 11:13 p.m. At Pensacola Bay on Friday, high tide at 12:59 p.m. Low tide at 10:58 p.m. At Pensacola Bay on Saturday, high tide at 1:48 p.m. Low tide at 10:44 p.m. At the East Pass in Destin on Friday, high tide at 12:26 p.m. Low tide at 10:24 p.m. At the East Pass in Destin on Saturday, high tide at 1:15 p.m. Low tide at 10:10 p.m. This is NOAA Weather Radio Station KEC 86 from Pensacola, Florida. We broadcast on a frequency of 162.40 MHz from the Mobile Pensacola National Weather Service. The following marine observations were made as of 4 a.m. Mobile Bay Coast Guard Station. Winds were calm. Sea temperature 87 degrees. Air temperature 80 degrees. Weeks Bay, west winds at 2 knots. Air temperature was 83 degrees. Pensacola Bay. Sea temperature 87 degrees. Air temperature 85 degrees. The report from the east end of Dauphin Island was not available. Graham Bay, northwest winds at 4 knots. Air temperature was 81 degrees. And Pettiboy Island, northwest winds at 8 knots. Air temperature was 84 degrees. 12 miles south of Orange Beach, winds were west at 60 knots. Air temperature was 86 degrees. Gulf water temperature 85 degrees. Wave heights 3 feet, with a period of 4 seconds. 100 miles south of Destin. Winds were southwest at 14 knots. Air temperature 85 degrees. Wave heights 3 feet. Wave period 5 seconds. The following weather reports were made at 4 a.m. Pensacola International Airport, skies were partly cloudy. The temperature was 82 degrees, the dew point was 80, and the relative humidity was 94%. This produces a heat index of 94. The wind was west at 6 miles an hour. The pressure was 29.94 inches and falling. Pensacola Naval Air Station, skies were mostly cloudy. The temperature was 84 degrees, the dew point was 81, and the relative humidity was 90%. This produces a heat index of 99. The wind was southwest at 5 miles an hour. The pressure was 29.94 inches and falling. Here's your National Weather Service forecast. Today, partly sunny. A chance of showers and thunderstorms this morning, then showers with thunderstorms likely this afternoon. Highs in the lower 90s. West winds around 5 miles per hour. Chance of rain 80%. Heat index values up to 107. Tonight, mostly cloudy. A chance of showers and thunderstorms, mainly in the evening. Humid with lows in the mid-70s. Southwest winds around 5 miles per hour. Chance of rain 40%. Saturday, mostly sunny with a chance of showers and thunderstorms. Humid with highs around 90. Southwest winds 5 to 10 miles per hour. Chance of rain 50%. Saturday night, mostly cloudy with a chance of thunderstorms. A chance of showers in the evening, then showers likely after midnight. Humid with lows in the mid-70s. Southwest winds 5 to 10 miles per hour. Chance of rain 60%. Sunday, showers likely. A chance of thunderstorms in the morning, then thunderstorms likely in the afternoon. Humid with highs in the upper 80s. Southwest winds 5 to 10 miles per hour. Chance of rain 70%. Sunday night, mostly cloudy with a chance of showers with a slight chance of thunderstorms in the evening, then partly cloudy with a slight chance of showers after midnight.

0: Lows in the lower 70s. Chance of rain 30%. Monday, mostly sunny. A slight chance of showers and thunderstorms in the morning, then a chance of showers and thunderstorms in the afternoon. Highs around 90. Chance of rain 30%. Monday night, partly cloudy in the evening, then clearing. Lows in the lower 70s. This is NOAA Weather Radio, from the Mobile Pensacola National Weather Service. The current time is 4:51 a.m. Central Daylight Time. This is a special weather statement for the following areas in Florida: Okaloosa Coastal, Okaloosa Inland, Santa Rosa Coastal, and Santa Rosa Inland. Strong thunderstorms will impact southern Okaloosa and southeastern Santa Rosa counties through 5:15 a.m. Central Daylight Time. At 4:25 a.m. Central Daylight Time, Doppler radar was tracking a cluster of strong thunderstorms 4 miles northwest of Mary Esther, moving east at 10 miles per hour. Hazard, winds in excess of 30 miles per hour. Source, radar indicated. Impact, gusty winds could knock down tree limbs and blow around unsecured objects. Locations impacted include Wright, Fort Walton Beach, Niceville, Eglin AIR Force Base, Valparaiso, Mary Esther, Ocean City, Lake Lorraine, Navarre, Shalimar, Cinco Bayou, and Navarre Beach. If outdoors, consider seeking shelter inside a building. A strong thunderstorm will affect coastal waters from Okaloosa-Walton County line to Pensacola, Florida out 20 nautical miles, western Choctaw-Hatchie Bay, until 5:30 a.m. Central Daylight Time. At 4:25 a.m. Central Daylight Time, a strong thunderstorm was located near Mary Esther, moving east at 10 knots. Locations impacted include West Choctaw-Hatchie Bay, Fort Walton Beach, Shalimar, Fort Walton Liberty Ship Reef, Destin, East Pass at Destin, Okaloosa Pier, and Mary Esther. The primary threats from this storm are wind gusts up to 30 knots, locally higher waves, and heavy downpours. Boaters should consider seeking safe harbor until the storm has passed. There is a high risk of rip currents for the following areas in Alabama: Baldwin Coastal and Mobile Coastal, and the following areas in Florida: Escambia Coastal, Okaloosa Coastal, and Santa Rosa Coastal. High rip current risk in effect from Saturday afternoon through late Sunday night. What? Dangerous rip currents expected. Where? In Alabama, Mobile Coastal, and Baldwin Coastal counties. In Florida, Escambia Coastal, Santa Rosa Coastal, and Okaloosa Coastal counties. When? From Saturday afternoon through late Sunday night. Impacts, rip currents can sweep even the best swimmers away from shore into deeper water. Swim near a lifeguard. If caught in a rip current, relax and float. Don't swim against the current. If able, swim in a direction following the shoreline. If unable to escape, face the shore and call or wave for help. Here's your marine forecast. On the weather map, light to moderate westerly winds becomes a moderate to occasionally strong westerly to southwesterly flow for Saturday night through Sunday before diminishing on Monday. Scattered to numerous showers and storms become possible through late week, with best chances this weekend. On Perdido Bay, Pensacola Bay including Santa Rosa Sound, and Choctaw-Hatchie Bay. For today, west winds 5 to 10 knots. Waves 1 foot or less. Light chop. A slight chance of showers and thunderstorms early this morning, then a chance of showers and thunderstorms late this morning. Showers and thunderstorms likely this afternoon. For tonight, west winds 5 to 10 knots. Waves 1 foot or less. Light chop. A chance of showers and thunderstorms. For Saturday, west winds 10 to 15 knots. Waves 1 foot or less. A moderate chop. A chance of thunderstorms. Showers likely, mainly in the morning. And for Saturday night, southwest winds 10 to 15 knots with gusts up to 20 knots. Waves 1 foot or less, then around 2 feet after midnight. A moderate chop. A slight chance of showers and thunderstorms in the evening, then showers likely with a chance of thunderstorms after midnight. On Perdido Bay, Pensacola Bay including Santa Rosa Sound, and Choctaw-Hatchie Bay. For today, West winds around 5 knots, becoming southwest this afternoon. Waves 1 foot or less. Light chop. A chance of showers and thunderstorms this morning, then showers and thunderstorms likely this afternoon. For tonight, west winds 5 to 10 knots. Waves 1 foot or less. Light chop. A chance of thunderstorms. A chance of showers in the evening, then showers likely after midnight. For Saturday, southwest winds around 10 knots. Waves 1 foot or less. Light chop. Showers and thunderstorms likely, mainly in the morning. And for Saturday night, southwest winds 10 to 15 knots with gusts up to 20 knots. Waves 1 foot or less. A moderate chop. A chance of thunderstorms. A chance of showers in the evening, then showers likely after midnight. From the Okaloosa-Walton County line to Pascagoula, and out 20 nautical miles. For today, west winds 10 to 15 knots. Seas around 2 feet. Wave detail, southwest 2 feet at 5 seconds. A chance of showers and thunderstorms. For tonight, west winds 10 to 15 knots with gusts up to 20 knots. Seas 2 to 3 feet. Wave detail, southwest 3 feet at 5 seconds. A chance of showers and thunderstorms. For Saturday, west winds around 15 knots with gusts up to 20 knots. Seas 2 to 3 feet. Wave detail, southwest 3 feet at 5 seconds. A chance of showers and thunderstorms, mainly in the morning. And for Saturday night, southwest winds 15 to 20 knots with gusts up to 25 knots. Seas 2 to 4 feet, occasionally to 5 feet, building to 4 to 5 feet, occasionally to 6 feet after midnight. Wave detail, southwest 4 feet at 5 seconds, becoming southwest 5 feet at 6 seconds. A chance of thunderstorms. A chance of showers in the evening, then showers likely after midnight. From the Okaloosa-Walton County line to Pascagoula, from 20 to 60 nautical miles offshore. For today, west winds 10 to 15 knots. Seas 2 to 3 feet. Wave detail, west 3 feet at 4 seconds. A chance of thunderstorms. For tonight, west winds 15 to 20 knots. Seas 2 to 3 feet. Wave detail, southwest 3 feet at 4 seconds. A slight chance of showers and thunderstorms in the evening, then a chance of showers and thunderstorms after midnight. For Saturday, west winds around 15 knots with gusts up to 20 knots. Seas around 3 feet. Wave detail, west 3 feet at 5 seconds. A chance of showers and thunderstorms. And for Saturday night, southwest winds 15 to 20 knots with gusts up to 25 knots. Seas 3 to 5 feet, occasionally to 6 feet. Wave detail, southwest 5 feet at 6 seconds. A chance of thunderstorms.
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0: At the mouth of the Mobile River on Saturday, high tide at 3:26 p.m. Low tide at 11:13 p.m. At Pensacola Bay on Friday, high tide at 12:59 p.m. Low tide at 10:58 p.m. At Pensacola Bay on Saturday, high tide at 1:48 p.m. Low tide at 10:44 p.m. At the East Pass in Destin on Friday, high tide at 12:26 p.m. Low tide at 10:24 p.m. At the East Pass in Destin on Saturday, high tide at 1:15 p.m. Low tide at 10:10 p.m. The following marine observations were made as of 4 a.m. Mobile Bay Coast Guard Station. Winds were calm. Sea temperature 87 degrees. Air temperature 80 degrees. Weeks Bay, west winds at 2 knots. Air temperature was 83 degrees. Pensacola Bay. Sea temperature 87 degrees. Air temperature 85 degrees. The report from the east end of Dauphin Island was not available. Graham Bay, northwest winds at 4 knots. Air temperature was 81 degrees. And Pettiboy Island, northwest winds at 8 knots. Air temperature was 84 degrees. 12 miles south of Orange Beach, winds were west at 60 knots. Air temperature was 86 degrees. Gulf water temperature 85 degrees. Wave heights 3 feet, with a period of 4 seconds. 100 miles south of Destin. Winds were southwest at 14 knots. Air temperature 85 degrees. Wave heights 3 feet. Wave period 5 seconds. The following weather reports were made at 4 a.m. Pensacola International Airport, skies were partly cloudy. The temperature was 82 degrees, the dew point was 80, and the relative humidity was 94%. This produces a heat index of 94. The wind was west at 6 miles an hour. The pressure was 29.94 inches and falling. Pensacola Naval Air Station, skies were mostly cloudy. The temperature was 84 degrees, the dew point was 81, and the relative humidity was 90%. This produces a heat index of 99. The wind was southwest at 5 miles an hour. The pressure was 29.94 inches and falling. Here's your National Weather Service forecast. Today, partly sunny. A chance of showers and thunderstorms this morning, then showers with thunderstorms likely this afternoon. Highs in the lower 90s. West winds around 5 miles per hour. Chance of rain 80%. Heat index values up to 107. Tonight, mostly cloudy. A chance of showers and thunderstorms, mainly in the evening. Humid with lows in the mid-70s. Southwest winds around 5 miles per hour. Chance of rain 40%. Saturday, mostly sunny with a chance of showers and thunderstorms. Humid with highs around 90. Southwest winds 5 to 10 miles per hour. Chance of rain 50%. Saturday night, mostly cloudy with a chance of thunderstorms. A chance of showers in the evening, then showers likely after midnight. Humid with lows in the mid-70s. Southwest winds 5 to 10 miles per hour. Chance of rain 60%. Sunday, showers likely. A chance of thunderstorms in the morning, then thunderstorms likely in the afternoon. Humid with highs in the upper 80s. Southwest winds 5 to 10 miles per hour. Chance of rain 70%. Sunday night, mostly cloudy with a chance of showers with a slight chance of thunderstorms in the evening, then partly cloudy with a slight chance of showers after midnight. Lows in the lower 70s. Chance of rain 30%. Monday, mostly sunny. A slight chance of showers and thunderstorms in the morning, then a chance of showers and thunderstorms in the afternoon. Highs around 90. Chance of rain 30%. Monday night, partly cloudy in the evening, then clearing. Lows in the lower 70s. 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The current time is 5:04 a.m. Central Daylight Time. This is a special weather statement for the following areas in Florida: Okaloosa Coastal, Okaloosa Inland, Santa Rosa Coastal and Santa Rosa Inland. Strong thunderstorms will impact southern Okaloosa and southeastern Santa Rosa counties through 5:15 a.m. Central Daylight Time. At 4:25 a.m. Central Daylight Time, Doppler radar was tracking a cluster of strong thunderstorms 4 miles northwest of Mary Esther, moving east at 10 miles per hour. Hazard, winds in excess of 30 miles per hour. Source, radar indicated. Impact, gusty winds could knock down tree limbs and blow around unsecured objects. Locations impacted include Wright, Fort Walton Beach, Niceville, Eglin AIR Force Base, Valparaiso, Mary Esther, Ocean City, Lake Lorraine, Navarre, Shalimar, Cinco Bayou, and Navarre Beach. If outdoors, consider seeking shelter inside a building. A strong thunderstorm will affect coastal waters from Okaloosa-Walton County line to Pensacola, Florida out 20 nautical miles, western Choctaw-Hatchie Bay, until 5:30 a.m. Central Daylight Time. At 4:25 a.m. Central Daylight Time, a strong thunderstorm was located near Mary Esther, moving east at 10 knots. Locations impacted include West Choctawhatchee Bay, Fort Walton Beach, Shalimar, Fort Walton Liberty Ship Reef, Destin, East Pass at Destin, Okaloosa Pier, and Mary Esther. The primary threats from this storm are wind gusts up to 30 knots, locally high waves, and heavy downpours. Boaters should consider seeking safe harbor until the storm has passed. There is a high risk of rip currents for the following areas in Alabama, Baldwin Coastal and Mobile Coastal, and the following areas in Florida, Escambia Coastal, Okaloosa Coastal, and Santa Rosa Coastal. High rip current risk in effect from Saturday afternoon through late Sunday night. What? Dangerous rip currents expected. Where? In Alabama, Mobile Coastal, and Baldwin Coastal counties. In Florida, Escambia Coastal, Santa Rosa Coastal, and Okaloosa Coastal counties. When? From Saturday afternoon through late Sunday night. Impacts. Rip currents can sweep even the best swimmers away from shore into deeper water. Swim near a lifeguard. If caught in a rip current, relax and float. Don't swim against the current. If able, swim in a direction following the shoreline. If unable to escape, face the shore and call or wave for help. Here's your marine forecast. On the weather map, light to moderate westerly winds becomes a moderate to occasionally strong westerly to southwesterly flow for Saturday night through Sunday before diminishing on Monday. Scattered to numerous showers and storms become possible through late week, with best chances this weekend. On Perdido Bay, Pensacola Bay including Santa Rosa Sound, and Choctawhatchee Bay. For today, west winds 5 to 10 knots. Waves 1 foot or less. Light chop. A slight chance of showers and thunderstorms early this morning, then a chance of showers and thunderstorms late this morning. Showers and thunderstorms likely this afternoon. For tonight, west. What? Urban area and small stream flooding caused by excessive rainfall is expected. Where? Southwestern Okaloosa County in northwestern Florida, southeastern Santa Rosa County in northwestern Florida. When? Until 8:15 a.m. Central Daylight Time. Impacts, minor flooding in low-lying and poor drainage areas. Additional details, at 5:07 a.m. Central Daylight Time, Doppler radar indicated heavy rain due to thunderstorms. This will cause urban and small stream flooding. Some locations that will experience flooding include Wright, Fort Walton Beach, Milton, Mary Esther, Baghdad, Ocean City, Navarre, Shalimar, Cinco Bayou, Navarre Beach, Harper, Winneven Beach, Holly, Broxson, Pine Bluff, Ward Basin, and Longwood. http://www.weather.gov/safety/. Flood turnaround. Don't drown when encountering flooded roads. Most flood deaths occur in vehicles. Here's your marine forecast. On the weather map, light to moderate westerly winds becomes a moderate to occasionally strong westerly to southwesterly flow for Saturday night through Sunday before diminishing on Monday. Scattered to numerous showers and storms become possible through late week, with best chances this weekend. On Perdido Bay, Pensacola Bay including Santa Rosa Sound, and Choctawhatchee Bay. For today, west winds 5 to 10 knots. Waves 1 foot or less. Light chop. A slight chance of showers and thunderstorms early this morning, then a chance of showers and thunderstorms late this morning. Showers and thunderstorms likely this afternoon. For tonight, west winds 5 to 10 knots. Waves 1 foot or less. Light chop. A chance of showers and thunderstorms. For Saturday, west winds 10 to 15 knots. Waves 1 foot or less. A moderate chop. A chance of thunderstorms. Showers likely, mainly in the morning. And for Saturday night, southwest winds 10 to 15 knots with gusts up to 20 knots. Waves 1 foot or less, then around 2 feet after midnight. A moderate chop. A slight chance of showers and thunderstorms in the evening, then showers likely with a chance of thunderstorms after midnight. On Perdido Bay, Pensacola Bay including Santa Rosa Sound, and Choctawhatchee Bay. For today, west winds around 5 knots, becoming southwest this afternoon. waves 1 foot or less. Light chop. A chance of showers and thunderstorms this morning, then showers and thunderstorms likely this afternoon. For tonight, west winds 5 to 10 knots. Waves 1 foot or less. Light chop. A chance of thunderstorms. A chance of showers in the evening, then showers likely after midnight. For Saturday, southwest winds around 10 knots. Waves 1 foot or less. Light chop. Showers and thunderstorms likely, mainly in the morning. And for Saturday night, southwest winds 10 to 15 knots with gusts up to 20 knots. Waves 1 foot or less. A moderate chop. A chance of thunderstorms. A chance of showers in the evening, then showers likely after midnight. From the Okaloosa-Walton County line to Pascagoula, and out 20 nautical miles. For today, west winds 10 to 15 knots. Seas around 2 feet. Wave detail, southwest 2 feet at 5 seconds. A chance of showers and thunderstorms. For tonight, west winds 10 to 15 knots with gusts up to 20 knots. Seas 2 to 3 feet. Wave detail, southwest 3 feet at 5 seconds. A chance of showers and thunderstorms. For Saturday, west winds around 15 knots with gusts up to 20 knots. Seas 2 to 3 feet. Wave detail, southwest 3 feet at 5 seconds. A chance of showers and thunderstorms, mainly in the morning. And for Saturday night, southwest winds 15 to 20 knots with gusts up to 25 knots. Seas 2 to 4 feet, occasionally to 5 feet, building to 4 to 5 feet, occasionally to 6 feet after midnight. Wave detail, southwest 4 feet at 5 seconds, becoming southwest 5 feet at 6 seconds. A chance of thunderstorms. A chance of showers in the evening, then showers likely after midnight. From the Okaloosa-Walton County line to Pascagoula, from 20 to 60 nautical miles offshore. For today, west winds 10 to 15 knots. Seas 2 to 3 feet. Wave detail, west 3 feet at 4 seconds. A chance of thunderstorms. For tonight, west winds 15 to 20 knots. Seas 2 to 3 feet. Wave detail, southwest 3 feet at 4 seconds. A slight chance of showers and thunderstorms in the evening, then a chance of showers and thunderstorms after midnight. For Saturday, west winds around 15 knots with gusts up to 20 knots. Seas around 3 feet. Wave detail, west 3 feet at 5 seconds. A chance of showers and thunderstorms. And for Saturday night, southwest winds 15 to 20 knots with gusts up to 25 knots. Seas 3 to 5 feet, occasionally to 6 feet. Wave detail, southwest 5 feet at 6 seconds. A chance of thunderstorms. A chance of showers in the evening, then showers likely after midnight. Tidal information, at the mouth of the Mobile River on Friday, high tide at 2:26 p.m. Low tide at 11:26 p.m. At the mouth of the Mobile River on Saturday, high tide at 3:26 p.m. Low tide at 11:13 p.m. At Pensacola Bay on Friday, high tide at 12:59 p.m. Low tide at 10:58 p.m. At Pensacola Bay on Saturday, high tide at 1:48 p.m. Low tide at 10:44 p.m. At the East Pass in Destin on Friday, high tide at 12:26 p.m. Low tide at 10:24 p.m. At the East Pass in Destin on Saturday, high tide at 1:15 p.m. Low tide at 10:10 p.m. The following marine observations were made as of 5 a.m. Mobile Bay Coast Guard Station. Winds were west at 1 knot. Sea temperature 87 degrees. Air temperature 80 degrees. Weeks Bay, calm. Air temperature was 80 degrees. Pensacola Bay. Sea temperature 87 degrees. Air temperature 84 degrees. The report from the east end of Dauphin Island was not available. Graham Bay, southwest winds at 3 knots. Air temperature was 81 degrees. And Petty Boy Island, southwest winds at 7 knots. Air temperature was 83 degrees. 12 miles south of Orange Beach. Winds were west at 14 knots. Sea temperature 85 degrees. Air temperature 86 degrees. 100 miles south of Destin. Winds were southwest at 14 knots. Air temperature 85 degrees. Wave heights 3 feet. Wave period 5 seconds. The following weather reports were made at 5 a.m. Pensacola International Airport, thunder was reported. The temperature was 82 degrees, the dew point was 74, and the relative humidity was 76%. The wind was north at 7 miles an hour. The pressure was 29.94 inches and steady. Pensacola Naval Air Station, thunder was reported. The temperature was 80 degrees, the dew point was 76, and the relative humidity was 87%. The wind was calm. The pressure was 29.94 inches and steady. 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The following is a summary of watches, warnings, and advisories in effect. A flood advisory has been issued until 8:15 a.m. Central Daylight Time for the following counties in Florida, Okaloosa and Santa Rosa. A rip current risk has been issued from 1 p.m. Central Daylight Time Saturday until 6 a.m. Central Daylight Time Monday for the following area in Alabama, Baldwin Coastal, and the following areas in Florida, Escambia Coastal, Okaloosa Coastal and Santa Rosa Coastal. Here's your National Weather Service forecast. Today, partly sunny. A chance of showers and thunderstorms this morning, then showers with thunderstorms likely this afternoon. Highs in the lower 90s. West winds around 5 miles per hour. Chance of rain 80%. Heat index values up to 107. Tonight, mostly cloudy. A chance of showers and thunderstorms, mainly in the evening. Humid with lows in the mid-70s. Southwest winds around 5 miles per hour. Chance of rain 40%. Saturday, mostly sunny with a chance of showers and thunderstorms. Humid with highs around 90. Southwest winds 5 to 10 miles per hour. Chance of rain 50%. Saturday night, mostly cloudy with a chance of thunderstorms. A chance of showers in the evening, then showers likely after midnight. Humid with lows in the mid-70s. Southwest winds 5 to 10 miles per hour. Chance of rain 60%. Sunday, showers likely. A chance of thunderstorms in the morning, then thunderstorms likely in the afternoon. Humid with highs in the upper 80s. Southwest winds 5 to 10 miles per hour. Chance of rain 70%. Sunday night, mostly cloudy with a chance of showers with a slight chance of thunderstorms in the evening, then partly cloudy with a slight chance of showers after midnight. Lows in the lower 70s. Chance of rain 30%. Monday, mostly sunny. A slight chance of showers and thunderstorms in the morning, then a chance of showers and thunderstorms in the afternoon. Highs around 90. Chance of rain 30%. Monday night, partly cloudy in the evening, then clearing. Lows in the lower 70s. 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The current time is 5:20 a.m. Central Daylight Time. A strong thunderstorm will affect coastal waters from Okaloosa-Walton County line to Pensacola, Florida out 20 nautical miles, western Choctaw-Hatchie Bay, until 5:30 a.m. Central Daylight Time. At 4:25 a.m. Central Daylight Time, a strong thunderstorm was located near Mary Esther, moving east at 10 knots. Locations impacted include West Choctaw-Hatchie Bay, Fort Walton Beach, Shalimar, Fort Walton Liberty Ship Reef, Destin, East Pass at Destin, Okaloosa Pier, and Mary Esther. The primary threats from this storm are wind gusts up to 30 knots, locally high waves, and heavy downpours. Boaters should consider seeking safe harbor until the storm has passed. There is a high risk of rip currents for the following areas in Alabama, Baldwin Coastal and Mobile Coastal, and the following areas, in Florida, Escambia Coastal, Okaloosa Coastal and Santa Rosa Coastal. High rip current risk in effect from Saturday afternoon through late Sunday night. What? Dangerous rip currents expected. Where? In Alabama, Mobile Coastal and Baldwin Coastal counties. In Florida, Escambia Coastal, Santa Rosa Coastal and Okaloosa Coastal counties. When? From Saturday afternoon through late Sunday night. Impacts, rip currents can sweep even the best swimmers away from shore into deeper water. Swim near a lifeguard. If caught in a rip current, relax and float. Don't swim against the current. If able, swim in a direction following the shoreline. If unable to escape, face the shore and call or wave for help. What? Urban area and small stream flooding caused by excessive rainfall is expected. Where? Southwestern Okaloosa County in northwestern Florida, southeastern Santa Rosa County in northwestern Florida, when? Until 8:15 a.m. Central Daylight Time. Impacts, minor flooding in low-lying and poor drainage areas. Additional details, at 5:07 a.m. Central Daylight Time, Doppler radar indicated heavy rain due to thunderstorms. This will cause urban and small stream flooding. Some locations that will experience flooding include Wright, Fort Walton Beach, Milton, Mary Esther, Baghdad, Ocean City, Navarre, Shalimar, Cinco Bayou, Navarre Beach, Harper, Winnevan Beach, Holly, Broxson, Pine Bluff, Ward Basin and Longwood. http://www.weather.gov/safety/flood turnaround. Don't drown when encountering flooded roads. Most flood deaths occur in vehicles. Here's your marine forecast. On the weather map, light to moderate westerly winds becomes a moderate to occasionally strong westerly to southwesterly flow for Saturday night through Sunday before diminishing on Monday. Scattered to numerous showers and storms become possible through late week, with best chances this weekend. On Perdido Bay, Pensacola Bay including Santa Rosa Sound, and Choctaw Hatchie Bay. For today, west winds 5 to 10 knots. Waves 1 foot or less. Light chop. A slight chance of showers and thunderstorms early this morning, then a chance of showers and thunderstorms late this morning. Showers and thunderstorms likely this afternoon. For tonight, west winds 5 to 10 knots. Waves 1 foot or less. Light chop. A chance of showers and thunderstorms. For Saturday, west winds 10 to 15 knots. Waves 1 foot or less. A moderate chop. A chance of thunderstorms. Showers likely, mainly in the morning. And for Saturday night, southwest winds 10 to 15 knots with gusts up to 20 knots. Waves 1 foot or less, then around 2 feet after midnight. A moderate chop. A slight chance of showers and thunderstorms in the evening, then showers likely with a chance of thunderstorms after midnight. On Perdido Bay, Pensacola Bay including Santa Rosa Sound, and Choctaw Hatchie Bay. For today, west winds around 5 knots, becoming southwest this afternoon. Waves 1 foot or less. Light chop. A chance of showers and thunderstorms this morning, then showers and thunderstorms likely this afternoon. For tonight, west winds 5 to 10 knots. Waves 1 foot or less. Light chop. A chance of thunderstorms. A chance of showers in the evening, then showers likely after midnight. For Saturday, southwest winds around 10 knots. Waves 1 foot or less. Light chop. Showers and thunderstorms likely, mainly in the morning. And for Saturday night, southwest winds 10 to 15 knots with gusts up to 20 knots. Waves 1 foot or less. A moderate chop. A chance of thunderstorms. A chance of showers in the evening, then showers likely after midnight. From the Okaloosa-Walton County line to Pascagoula, and out 20 nautical miles. For today, west winds 10 to 15 knots. Seas around 2 feet. Wave detail, southwest 2 feet at 5 seconds. A chance of showers and thunderstorms. For tonight, West winds 10 to 15 knots with gusts up to 20 knots. Seas 2 to 3 feet. Wave detail, southwest 3 feet at 5 seconds. A chance of showers and thunderstorms. For Saturday, west winds around 15 knots with gusts up to 20 knots. Seas 2 to 3 feet. Wave detail, southwest 3 feet at 5 seconds. A chance of showers and thunderstorms, mainly in the morning. And for Saturday night, southwest winds 15 to 20 knots with gusts up to 25 knots. Seas 2 to 4 feet, occasionally to 5 feet, building to 4 to 5 feet, occasionally to 6 feet after midnight. Wave detail, southwest 4 feet at 5 seconds, becoming southwest 5 feet at 6 seconds. A chance of thunderstorms. A chance of showers in the evening, then showers likely after midnight. From the Okaloosa-Walton County line to Pascagoula, from 20 to 60 nautical miles offshore. For today, west winds 10 to 15 knots. Seas 2 to 3 feet. Wave detail, west 3 feet at 4 seconds. A chance of thunderstorms. For tonight, west winds 15 to 20 knots. Seas 2 to 3 feet. Wave detail, southwest 3 feet at 4 seconds. A slight chance of showers and thunderstorms in the evening, then a chance of showers and thunderstorms after midnight. For Saturday, west winds around 15 knots with gusts up to 20 knots. Seas around 3 feet. Wave detail, west 3 feet at 5 seconds. A chance of showers and thunderstorms. And for Saturday night, southwest winds 15 to 20 knots with gusts up to 25 knots. Seas 3 to 5 feet, occasionally to 6 feet. Wave detail, southwest 5 feet at 6 seconds. A chance of thunderstorms. A chance of showers in the evening, then showers likely after midnight. Tidal information, at the mouth of the Mobile River on Friday, high tide at 2:26 p.m. Low tide at 11:26 p.m. At the mouth of the Mobile River on Saturday, high tide at 3:26 p.m. Low tide at 11:13 p.m. At Pensacola Bay on Friday, high tide at 12:59 p.m. Low tide at 10:58 p.m. At Pensacola Bay on Saturday, high tide at 1:48 p.m. Low tide at 10:44 p.m. At the East Pass in Destin on Friday, high tide at 12:26 p.m. Low tide at 10:24 p.m. At the East Pass in Destin on Saturday, high tide at 1:15 p.m. Low tide at 10:10 p.m. The following marine observations were made as of 5 a.m. Mobile Bay Coast Guard Station. Winds were west at 1 knot. Sea temperature 87 degrees. Air temperature 80 degrees. Weeks Bay, calm. Air temperature was 80 degrees. Pensacola Bay. Sea temperature 87 degrees. Air temperature 84 degrees. The report from the east end of Dauphin Island was not available. Graham Bay, southwest winds at 3 knots. Air temperature was 81 degrees. And Pettiboy Island, southwest winds at 7 knots. Air temperature was 83 degrees. 12 miles south of Orange Beach. Winds were west at 14 knots. Sea temperature 85 degrees. Air temperature 86 degrees. 100 miles south of Destin. Winds were southwest at 14 knots. Air temperature 85 degrees. Wave heights 3 feet. Wave period 5 seconds. The tropical weather outlook. For the North Atlantic, Caribbean Sea and the Gulf of America, tropical cyclone formation is not expected during the next 7 days. This is NOAA Weather Radio, from the Mobile Pensacola National Weather Service. The current time is 5:30 a.m. Central Daylight Time. What urban area and small stream flooding caused by excessive rainfall is expected? Where southwestern Okaloosa County in northwestern Florida, southeastern Santa Rosa County in northwestern Florida, when, until 8:15 a.m. Central Daylight Time. Impacts, minor flooding in low-lying and poor drainage areas. Additional details, At 5.07 a.m. Central Daylight Time, Doppler radar indicated heavy rain due to thunderstorms. This will cause urban and small stream flooding. Some locations that will experience flooding include Wright, Fort Walton Beach, Milton, Mary Esther, Baghdad, Ocean City, Navarre, Shalimar, Cinco Bayou, Navarre Beach, Harper, Winnevan Beach, Holly, Broxson, Pine Bluff, Ward Basin, and Longwood. http://www.weather.gov/safety/flood turnaround. Don't drown when encountering flooded roads. Most flood deaths occur in vehicles. Here's your marine forecast. On the weather map, light to moderate westerly winds becomes a moderate to occasionally strong westerly to southwesterly flow for Saturday night through Sunday before diminishing on Monday. Scattered to numerous showers and storms become possible through late week, with best chances this weekend. On Perdido Bay, Pensacola Bay including Santa Rosa Sound, and Choctawhatchee Bay. For today, west winds 5 to 10 knots. Waves 1 foot or less. Light chop. A slight chance of showers and thunderstorms early this morning, then a chance of showers and thunderstorms late this morning. Showers and thunderstorms likely this afternoon. For tonight, west winds 5 to 10 knots. Waves 1 foot or less. Light chop. A chance of showers and thunderstorms. For Saturday, west winds 10 to 15 knots. Waves 1 foot or less. A moderate chop. A chance of thunderstorms. Showers likely, mainly in the morning. And for Saturday night, southwest winds 10 to 15 knots with gusts up to 20 knots. Waves 1 foot or less, then around 2 feet after midnight. A moderate chop. A slight chance of showers and thunderstorms in the evening, then showers likely with a chance of thunderstorms after midnight. On Perdido Bay, Pensacola Bay including Santa Rosa Sound, and Choctawhatchee Bay. For today, west winds around 5 knots, becoming southwest this afternoon. Waves 1 foot or less. Light chop. A chance of showers and thunderstorms this morning, then showers and thunderstorms likely this afternoon. For tonight, west winds 5 to 10 knots. Waves 1 foot or less. Light chop. A chance of thunderstorms. A chance of showers in the evening, then showers likely after midnight. For Saturday, southwest winds around 10 knots. Waves 1 foot or less. Light chop. Showers and thunderstorms likely, mainly in the morning. And for Saturday night, southwest winds 10 to 15 knots with gusts up to 20 knots. Waves 1 foot or less. A moderate chop. A chance of thunderstorms. A chance of showers in the evening, then showers likely after midnight. From the Okaloosa-Walton County line to Pascagoula, and out 20 nautical miles. For today, west winds 10 to 15 knots. Seas around 2 feet. Wave detail, southwest 2 feet at 5 seconds. A chance of showers and thunderstorms. For tonight, west winds 10 to 15 knots with gusts up to 20 knots. Seas 2 to 3 feet. Wave detail, southwest 3 feet at 5 seconds. A chance of showers and thunderstorms. For Saturday, west winds around 15 knots with gusts up to 20 knots. Seas 2 to 3 feet. Wave detail, southwest 3 feet at 5 seconds. A chance of showers and thunderstorms, mainly in the morning. And for Saturday night, southwest winds 15 to 20 knots with gusts up to 25 knots. Seas 2 to 4 feet, occasionally to 5 feet, building to 4 to 5 feet, occasionally to 6 feet after midnight. Wave detail, southwest 4 feet at 5 seconds, becoming southwest 5 feet at 6 seconds. A chance of thunderstorms. A chance of showers in the evening, then showers likely after midnight. From the Okaloosa-Walton County line to Pascagoula, from 20 to 60 nautical miles offshore. For today, west winds 10 to 15 knots. Seas 2 to 3 feet. Wave detail, west 3 feet at 4 seconds. A chance of thunderstorms. For tonight, West winds 15 to 20 knots. Seas 2 to 3 feet. Wave detail, southwest 3 feet at 4 seconds. A slight chance of showers and thunderstorms in the evening, then a chance of showers and thunderstorms after midnight. For Saturday, west winds around 15 knots with gusts up to 20 knots. Seas around 3 feet. Wave detail, west 3 feet at 5 seconds. A chance of showers and thunderstorms. And for Saturday night, southwest winds 15 to 20 knots with gusts up to 25 knots. Seas 3 to 5 feet, occasionally to 6 feet. Wave detail, southwest 5 feet at 6 seconds. A chance of thunderstorms. A chance of showers in the evening, then showers likely after midnight. There is a high risk of rip currents for the following areas in Alabama, Baldwin Coastal and Mobile Coastal, and the following areas in Florida, Escambia Coastal, Okaloosa Coastal and Santa Rosa Coastal. High rip current risk in effect from Saturday afternoon through late Sunday night. What? Dangerous rip currents expected. Where? In Alabama, Mobile Coastal and Baldwin Coastal counties. In Florida, Escambia Coastal, Santa Rosa Coastal and Okaloosa Coastal counties. When? From Saturday afternoon through late Sunday night. Impacts, rip currents can sweep even the best swimmers away from shore into deeper water. Swim near a lifeguard. If caught in a rip current, relax and float. 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If able, swim in a direction following the shoreline. If unable to escape, face the shore and call or wave for help. Tidal information, at the mouth of the Mobile River on Friday, high tide at 2:26 p.m. Low tide at 11:26 p.m. At the mouth of the Mobile River on Saturday, high tide at 3:26 p.m. Low tide at 11:13 p.m. At Pensacola Bay on Friday, high tide at 12:59 p.m. Low tide at 10:58 p.m. At Pensacola Bay on Saturday, high tide at 1:48 p.m. Low tide at 10:44 p.m. At the East Pass in Destin on Friday, high tide at 12:26 p.m. Low tide at 10:24 p.m. At the East Pass in Destin on Saturday, high tide at 1:15 p.m. Low tide at 10:10 p.m. The following marine observations were made as of 5 a.m. Mobile Bay Coast Guard Station. Winds were west at 1 knot. Sea temperature 87 degrees. Air temperature 80 degrees. Weeks Bay, calm. Air temperature was 80 degrees. Pensacola Bay. Sea temperature 87 degrees. Air temperature 84 degrees. The report from the east end of Dauphin Island was not available. Graham Bay, southwest winds at 3 knots. Air temperature was 81 degrees. And Pettiboy Island, southwest winds at 7 knots. Air temperature was 83 degrees. 12 miles south of Orange Beach. Winds were west at 14 knots. Sea temperature 85 degrees. Air temperature 86 degrees. 100 miles south of Destin. Winds were southwest at 14 knots. Air temperature 85 degrees. Wave heights 3 feet. Wave period 5 seconds. The following weather reports were made at 5 a.m. Pensacola International Airport, thunder was reported. The temperature was 82 degrees, the dew point was 74, and the relative humidity was 76%. The wind was north at 7 miles an hour. The pressure was 29.94 inches and steady. Pensacola Naval Air Station, thunder was reported. The temperature was 80 degrees, the dew point was 76, and the relative humidity was 87%. The wind was calm. The pressure was 29.94 inches and steady. The Pensacola climate summary for yesterday, July 30, 2026. Yesterday's high temperature was 94 degrees and the low 75 degrees. 2.54 inches of precipitation fell yesterday, which brings the monthly total to 8.46 inches. This is 0.84 inches above the normal amount of 7.62 inches for July. The total precipitation for the year now stands at 30.09 inches, which is 9.32 inches below normal. The normal high temperature for today is 92 degrees, and the normal low is 75. The record high for today is 102, which occurred in 1986, and the record low is 63, which occurred in 2014. Sunrise today is at 6:06 a.m. and sunset is at 7:44 p.m. Across the central Gulf Coast, Gulf Shores, partly cloudy. Temperature was 79 degrees. Wind calm. Milton, thunder. Temperature was 77 degrees. Wind calm. Destin, light rain. Temperature was 80 degrees. Wind variable at 5 miles an hour. Mary Esther, a thunderstorm. Temperature was 78 degrees. Wind northwest at 3 miles an hour. Mobile, partly cloudy. Temperature was 76 degrees. Wind calm. Elsewhere, Hattiesburg, partly cloudy and 77. New Orleans, mostly cloudy and 81. Montgomery, cloudy and 77. Tallahassee, clear and 75. And in Panama City, mostly cloudy and 78. Here's your National Weather Service forecast. Today, partly sunny. A chance of showers and thunderstorms this morning, then showers with thunderstorms likely this afternoon. Highs in the lower 90s. West winds around 5 miles per hour. Chance of rain 80%. Heat index values up to 107. Tonight, mostly cloudy. A chance of showers and thunderstorms, mainly in the evening. Humid with lows in the mid-70s. Southwest winds around 5 miles per hour. Chance of rain 40%. Saturday, mostly sunny with a chance of showers and thunderstorms. Humid with highs around 90. Southwest winds 5 to 10 miles per hour. Chance of rain 50%. Saturday night, mostly cloudy with a chance of thunderstorms. A chance of showers in the evening, then showers likely after midnight. Humid with lows in the mid-70s. Southwest winds 5 to 10 miles per hour. Chance of rain 60%. Sunday, showers likely. A chance of thunderstorms in the morning, then thunderstorms likely in the afternoon. Humid with highs in the upper 80s. Southwest winds 5 to 10 miles per hour. Chance of rain 70%. Sunday night, mostly cloudy with a chance of showers with a slight chance of thunderstorms in the evening, then partly cloudy with a slight chance of showers after midnight. Lows in the lower 70s. Chance of rain 30%. Monday, mostly sunny. A slight chance of showers and thunderstorms in the morning, then a chance of showers and thunderstorms in the afternoon. Highs around 90. Chance of rain 30%. Monday night, partly cloudy in the evening, then clearing. Lows in the lower 70s. The Tropical Weather Outlook. For the North Atlantic, Caribbean Sea and the Gulf of America, tropical cyclone formation is not expected during the next 7 days. This is NOAA Weather Radio, from the Mobile Pensacola National Weather Service. The current time is 5:44 a.m. Central Daylight Time. What urban area and small stream flooding caused by excessive rainfall is expected? Where, southwestern Okaloosa County in northwestern Florida, southeastern Santa Rosa County in northwestern Florida, when, until 8:15 a.m. Central Daylight Time. Impacts, minor flooding in low-lying and poor drainage areas. Additional details, at 5:07 a.m. Central Daylight Time, Doppler radar indicated heavy rain due to thunderstorms. This will cause urban and small stream flooding. Some locations that will experience flooding include Wright, Fort Walton Beach, Milton, Mary Esther, Baghdad, Ocean City, Navarre, Shalimar, Cinco Bayou, Navarre Beach, Harper, Winnevan Beach, Holly, Broxson, Pine Bluff, Ward Basin and Longwood. http://www.weather.gov/safety/. Flood turnaround, don't drown when encountering flooded roads. Most flood deaths occur in vehicles. Here's your marine forecast. On the weather map, light to moderate westerly winds becomes a moderate to occasionally strong westerly to southwesterly flow for Saturday night through Sunday before diminishing on Monday. Scattered to numerous showers.

a chance of showers and thunderstorms. For Saturday, west winds 10 to 15 knots. Waves 1 foot or less. A moderate chop. A chance of thunderstorms. Showers likely, mainly in the morning. And for Saturday night, southwest winds 10 to 15 knots with gusts up to 20 knots. Waves 1 foot or less, then around 2 feet after midnight. A moderate chop. A slight chance of showers and thunderstorms in the evening, then showers likely with a chance of thunderstorms after midnight. On Perdido Bay, Pensacola Bay including Santa Rosa Sound, and Choctawhatchee Bay. For today, west winds around 5 knots, becoming southwest this afternoon. Waves 1 foot or less. Light chop. A chance of showers and thunderstorms this morning, then showers and thunderstorms likely this afternoon. For tonight, west winds 5 to 10 knots. Waves 1 foot or less. Light chop. A chance of thunderstorms. A chance of showers in the evening, then showers likely after midnight. For Saturday, southwest winds around 10 knots. Waves 1 foot or less. Light chop. Showers and thunderstorms likely, mainly in the morning. And for Saturday night, southwest winds 10 to 15 knots with gusts up to 20 knots. Waves 1 foot or less. A moderate chop. A chance of thunderstorms. A chance of showers in the evening, then showers likely after midnight. From the Okaloosa-Walton County line to Pascagoula, and out 20 nautical miles. For today, west winds 10 to 15 knots. Seas around 2 feet. Wave detail, southwest 2 feet at 5 seconds. A chance of showers and thunderstorms. For tonight, west winds 10 to 15 knots with gusts up to 20 knots. Seas 2 to 3 feet. Wave detail, southwest 3 feet at 5 seconds. A chance of showers and thunderstorms. For Saturday, west winds around 15 knots with gusts up to 20 knots. Seas 2 to 3 feet. Wave detail, southwest 3 feet at 5 seconds. A chance of showers and thunderstorms, mainly in the morning. And for Saturday night, southwest winds 15 to 20 knots with gusts up to 25 knots. Seas 2 to 4 feet, occasionally to 5 feet, building to 4 to 5 feet, occasionally to 6 feet after midnight. Wave detail, southwest 4 feet at 5 seconds, becoming southwest 5 feet at 6 seconds. A chance of thunderstorms. A chance of showers in the evening, then showers likely after midnight. From the Okaloosa-Walton County line to Pascagoula, from 20 to 60 nautical miles offshore. For today, west winds 10 to 15 knots. Seas 2 to 3 feet. Wave detail, west 3 feet at 4 seconds. A chance of thunderstorms. For tonight, west winds 15 to 20 knots. Seas 2 to 3 feet. Wave detail, southwest 3 feet at 4 seconds. A slight chance of showers and thunderstorms in the evening, then a chance of showers and thunderstorms after midnight. For Saturday, west winds around 15 knots with gusts up to 20 knots. Seas around 3 feet. Wave detail, west 3 feet at 5 seconds. A chance of showers and thunderstorms. And for Saturday night, southwest winds 15 to 20 knots with gusts up to 25 knots. Seas 3 to 5 feet, occasionally to 6 feet. Wave detail, southwest 5 feet at 6 seconds. A chance of thunderstorms. A chance of showers in the evening, then showers likely after midnight. 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There is a high risk of rip currents for the following areas in Alabama, Baldwin Coastal and Mobile Coastal, and the following areas in Florida, Escambia Coastal, Okaloosa Coastal and Santa Rosa Coastal. High rip current risk in effect from Saturday afternoon through late Sunday night. What dangerous rip currents expected? Where in Alabama, Mobile Coastal and Baldwin Coastal counties? In Florida, Escambia.

0: Yeah, coastal, Santa Rosa coastal and Okaloosa coastal counties. When, from Saturday afternoon through late Sunday night, impacts, rip currents can sweep even the best swimmers away from shore into deeper water. Swim near a lifeguard. If caught in a rip current, relax and float. 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If able, swim in a direction following the shoreline. If unable to escape, face the shore and call or wave for help. Tidal information, at the mouth of the Mobile River on Friday, high tide at 2:26 p.m. Low tide at 11:26 p.m. At the mouth of the Mobile River on Saturday, high tide at 3:26 p.m. Low tide at 11:13 p.m. At Pensacola Bay on Friday, high tide at 12:59 p.m. Low tide at 10:58 p.m. At Pensacola Bay on Saturday, high tide at 1:48 p.m. Low tide at 10:44 p.m. At the East Pass in Destin on Friday, high tide at 12:26 p.m. Low tide at 10:24 p.m. At the East Pass in Destin on Saturday, high tide at 1:15 p.m. Low tide at 10:10 p.m. The following marine observations were made as of 5 a.m. Mobile Bay Coast Guard Station. Winds were west at 1 knot. Sea temperature 87 degrees. Air temperature 80 degrees. Weeks Bay, calm. Air temperature was 80 degrees. Pensacola Bay. Sea temperature 87 degrees. Air temperature 84 degrees. The report from the east end of Dauphin Island was not available. Graham Bay, southwest winds at 3 knots. Air temperature was 81 degrees. And Pettiboy Island, southwest winds at 7 knots. Air temperature was 83 degrees. 12 miles south of Orange Beach. Winds were west at 14 knots. Sea temperature 85 degrees. Air temperature 86 degrees. 100 miles south of Destin. Winds were southwest at 14 knots. Air temperature 85 degrees. Wave heights 3 feet. Wave period 5 seconds. The following weather reports were made at 5 a.m. Pensacola International Airport, thunder was reported. The temperature was 82 degrees, the dew point was 74, and the relative humidity was 76%. The wind was north at 7 miles an hour. The pressure was 29.94 inches and steady. Pensacola Naval Air Station, thunder was reported. The temperature was 80 degrees, the dew point was 76, and the relative humidity was 87%. The wind was calm. The pressure was 29.94 inches and steady. The Pensacola climate summary for yesterday, July 30, 2026. Yesterday's high temperature was 94 degrees and the low 75 degrees. 2.54 inches of precipitation fell yesterday, which brings the monthly total to 8.46 inches. This is 0.84 inches above the normal amount of 7.62 inches for July. The total precipitation for the year now stands at 30.09 inches, which is 9.32 inches below normal. The normal high temperature for today is 92 degrees, and the normal low is 75. The record high for today is 102, which occurred in 1986, and the record low is 63, which occurred in 2014. Sunrise today is at 6:06 a.m. and sunset is at 7:44 p.m. Across the central Gulf Coast, Gulf Shores, partly cloudy. Temperature was 79 degrees. Wind calm. Milton, thunder. Temperature was 77 degrees. Wind calm. Destin, light rain. Temperature was 80 degrees. Wind variable at 5 miles an hour. Mary Esther, a thunderstorm. Temperature was 78 degrees. Wind northwest at 3 miles an hour. Mobile, partly cloudy. Temperature was 76 degrees. Wind calm. Elsewhere, Hattiesburg, partly cloudy and 77. New Orleans, mostly cloudy and 81. Montgomery, cloudy and 77. Tallahassee, clear and 75. and in Panama City, mostly cloudy and 78. Here's your National Weather Service forecast. Today, partly sunny. A chance of showers and thunderstorms this morning, then showers with thunderstorms likely this afternoon. Highs in the lower 90s. West winds around 5 miles per hour. Chance of rain 80%. Heat index values up to 107. Tonight, mostly cloudy. A chance of showers and thunderstorms, mainly in the evening. Humid with lows in the mid-70s. Southwest winds around 5 miles per hour. Chance of rain 40%. Saturday, mostly sunny with a chance of showers and thunderstorms. Humid with highs around 90. Southwest winds 5 to 10 miles per hour. Chance of rain 50%. Saturday night, mostly cloudy with a chance of thunderstorms. A chance of showers in the evening, then showers likely after midnight. Humid with lows in the mid-70s. Southwest winds 5 to 10 miles per hour. Chance of rain 60%. Sunday, showers likely. A chance of thunderstorms in the morning, then thunderstorms likely in the afternoon. Humid with highs in the upper 80s. Southwest winds 5 to 10 miles per hour. Chance of rain 70%. Sunday night, mostly cloudy with a chance of showers with a slight chance of thunderstorms in the evening, then partly cloudy with a slight chance of showers after midnight. Lows in the lower 70s. Chance of rain 30%. Monday, mostly sunny. A slight chance of showers and thunderstorms in the morning, then a chance of showers and thunderstorms in the afternoon. Highs around 90. Chance of rain 30%. Monday night, partly cloudy in the evening, then clearing. Lows in the lower 70s. This is NOAA Weather Radio, from the Mobile Pensacola National Weather Service. The current time is 5:58 a.m. Central Daylight Time. What urban area and small stream flooding caused by excessive rainfall is expected? Where? Southwestern Okaloosa County in northwestern Florida, southeastern Santa Rosa County in northwestern Florida, when, until 8:15 a.m. Central Daylight Time. Impacts, minor flooding in low-lying and poor drainage areas. Additional details, at 5:07 a.m. Central Daylight Time, Doppler radar indicated heavy rain due to thunderstorms. This will cause urban and small stream flooding. Some locations that will experience flooding include Wright, Fort Walton.
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0: pcoleman/www.weather.gov/safety/. Flood turnaround. Don't drown when encountering flooded roads. Most flood deaths occur in vehicles. Here's your marine forecast. On the weather map, light to moderate westerly winds becomes a moderate to occasionally strong westerly to southwesterly flow for Saturday night through Sunday before diminishing on Monday. Scattered to numerous showers and storms become possible through late week, with best chances this weekend. On Perdido Bay, Pensacola Bay including Santa Rosa Sound, and Choctaw Hatchie Bay. For today, west winds 5 to 10 knots. Waves 1 foot or less. Light chop. A slight chance of showers and thunderstorms early this morning, then a chance of showers and thunderstorms late this morning. Showers and thunderstorms likely this afternoon. For tonight, west winds 5 to 10 knots. Waves 1 foot or less. Light chop. A chance of showers and thunderstorms. For Saturday, west winds 10 to 15 knots. Waves 1 foot or less. A moderate chop. A chance of thunderstorms. Showers likely, mainly in the morning. And for Saturday night, southwest winds 10 to 15 knots with gusts up to 20 knots. Waves 1 foot or less, then around 2 feet after midnight. A moderate chop. A slight chance of showers and thunderstorms in the evening, then showers likely with a chance of thunderstorms after midnight. On Perdido Bay, Pensacola Bay including Santa Rosa Sound, and Choctaw Hatchie Bay. For today, West winds around 5 knots, becoming southwest this afternoon. Waves 1 foot or less. Light chop. A chance of showers and thunderstorms this morning, then showers and thunderstorms likely this afternoon. For tonight, west winds 5 to 10 knots. Waves 1 foot or less. Light chop. A chance of thunderstorms. A chance of showers in the evening, then showers likely after midnight. For Saturday, southwest winds around 10 knots. Waves 1 foot or less. Light chop. Showers and thunderstorms likely, mainly in the morning. And for Saturday night, southwest winds 10 to 15 knots with gusts up to 20 knots. Waves 1 foot or less. A moderate chop. A chance of thunderstorms. A chance of showers in the evening, then showers likely after midnight. From the Okaloosa-Walton County line to Pascagoula, and out 20 nautical miles. For today, west winds 10 to 15 knots. Seas around 2 feet. Wave detail, southwest 2 feet at 5 seconds. A chance of showers and thunderstorms. For tonight, west winds 10 to 15 knots with gusts up to 20 knots. Seas 2 to 3 feet. Wave detail, southwest 3 feet at 5 seconds. A chance of showers and thunderstorms. For Saturday, west winds around 15 knots with gusts up to 20 knots. Seas 2 to 3 feet. Wave detail, southwest 3 feet at 5 seconds. A chance of showers and thunderstorms, mainly in the morning. And for Saturday night, southwest winds 15 to 20 knots with gusts up to 25 knots. Seas 2 to 4 feet, occasionally to 5 feet, building to 4 to 5 feet, occasionally to 6 feet after midnight. Wave detail, southwest 4 feet at 5 seconds, becoming southwest 5 feet at 6 seconds. A chance of thunderstorms. A chance of showers in the evening, then showers likely after midnight. From the Okaloosa-Walton County line to Pascagoula, from 20 to 60 nautical miles offshore. For today, west winds 10 to 15 knots. Seas 2 to 3 feet. Wave detail, west 3 feet at 4 seconds. A chance of thunderstorms. For tonight, west winds 15 to 20 knots. Seas 2 to 3 feet. Wave detail, southwest 3 feet at 4 seconds. A slight chance of showers and thunderstorms in the evening, then a chance of showers and thunderstorms after midnight. For Saturday, west winds around 15 knots with gusts up to 20 knots. Seas around 3 feet. Wave detail, west 3 feet at 5 seconds. A chance of showers and thunderstorms. And for Saturday night, southwest winds 15 to 20 knots with gusts up to 25 knots. Seas 3 to 5 feet, occasionally to 6 feet. Wave detail, southwest 5 feet at 6 seconds. A chance of thunderstorms. A chance of showers in the evening, then showers likely after midnight. There is a high risk of rip currents for the following areas in Alabama, Baldwin Coastal and Mobile Coastal, and the following areas in Florida, Escambia Coastal, Okaloosa Coastal and Santa Rosa Coastal. High rip current risk in effect from Saturday afternoon through late Sunday night. What? Dangerous rip currents expected. Where? In Alabama, Mobile Coastal and Baldwin Coastal counties. In Florida, Escambia Coastal, Santa Rosa Coastal and Okaloosa Coastal counties. When? From Saturday afternoon through late Sunday night. Impacts, rip currents can sweep even the best swimmers away from shore into deeper water. Swim near a lifeguard. 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If able, swim in a direction following the shoreline. If unable to escape, face the shore and call or wave for help. Tidal information, at the mouth of the Mobile River on Friday, high tide at 2:26 p.m. Low tide at 11:26 p.m. At the mouth of the Mobile River on Saturday, high tide at 3:26 p.m. Low tide at 11:13 p.m. At Pensacola Bay on Friday, high tide at 12:59 p.m. Low tide at 10:58 p.m. at Pensacola Bay on Saturday, high tide at 1:48 p.m. Low tide at 10:44 p.m. At the East Pass in Destin on Friday, high tide at 12:26 p.m. Low tide at 10:24 p.m. At the East Pass in Destin on Saturday, high tide at 1:15 p.m. Low tide at 10:10 p.m. The following marine observations were made as of 5 a.m. Mobile Bay Coast Guard Station. Winds were west at 1 knot. Sea temperature 87 degrees. Air temperature 80 degrees. Weeks Bay, calm. Air temperature was 80 degrees. Pensacola Bay. Sea temperature 87 degrees. Air temperature 84 degrees. The report from the east end of Dauphin Island was not available. Grand Bay, southwest winds at 3 knots. Air temperature was 81 degrees. And Pettiboy Island, southwest winds at 7 knots. Air temperature was 83 degrees. 12 miles south of Orange Beach. Winds were west at 14 knots. Sea temperature 85 degrees. Air temperature 86 degrees. 100 miles south of Destin. Winds were southwest at 14 knots. Air temperature 85 degrees. Wave height 3 feet. Wave period 5 seconds. The following weather reports were made at 5 a.m. Pensacola International Airport, thunder was reported. The temperature was 82 degrees, the dew point was 74, and the relative humidity was 76%. The wind was north at 7 miles an hour. The pressure was 29.94 inches and steady. Pensacola Naval Air Station, thunder was reported. The temperature was 80 degrees, the dew point was 76, and the relative humidity was 87%. The wind was calm. The pressure was 29.94 inches and steady. The Pensacola climate summary for yesterday, July 30, 2026. Yesterday's high temperature was 94 degrees and the low 75 degrees. 2.54 inches of precipitation fell yesterday, which brings the monthly total to 8.46 inches. This is 0.84 inches above the normal amount of 7.62 inches for July. The total precipitation for the year now stands at 30.09 inches, which is 9.32 inches below normal. The normal high temperature for today is 92 degrees, and the normal low is 75. The record high for today is 102, which occurred in 1986, and the record low is 63, which occurred in 2014. Sunrise today is at 6:06 a.m. and sunset is at 7:44 p.m. Across the central Gulf Coast, Gulf Shores, partly cloudy. Temperature was 79 degrees. Wind calm. Milton, thunder. Temperature was 77 degrees. Wind calm. Destin, light rain. Temperature was 80 degrees. Wind variable at 5 miles an hour. Mary Esther, a thunderstorm. Temperature was 78 degrees. Wind northwest at 3 miles an hour. Mobile, partly cloudy. Temperature was 76 degrees. Wind calm. Elsewhere, Hattiesburg, partly cloudy and 77. New Orleans, mostly cloudy and 81. Montgomery, cloudy and 77. Tallahassee, clear and 75. And at Panama City, mostly cloudy and 78. Here's your National Weather Service forecast. Today, partly sunny. A chance of showers and thunderstorms this morning, then showers with thunderstorms likely this afternoon. Highs in the lower 90s. West winds around 5 miles per hour. Chance of rain 80%. Heat index values up to 107. Tonight, mostly cloudy. A chance of showers and thunderstorms, mainly in the evening. Humid with lows in the mid-70s. Southwest winds around 5 miles per hour. Chance of rain 40%. Saturday, mostly sunny with a chance of showers and thunderstorms. Humid with highs around 90. Southwest winds 5 to 10 miles per hour. Chance of rain 50%. Saturday night, mostly cloudy with a chance of thunderstorms. A chance of showers in the evening, then showers likely after midnight. Humid with lows in the mid-70s. Southwest winds 5 to 10 miles per hour. Chance of rain 60%. Sunday, showers likely. A chance of thunderstorms in the morning, then thunderstorms likely in the afternoon. Humid with highs in the upper 80s. Southwest winds 5 to 10 miles per hour. Chance of rain 70%. Sunday night, mostly cloudy with a chance of showers with a slight chance of thunderstorms in the evening, then partly cloudy with a slight chance of showers after midnight. Lows in the lower 70s. Chance of rain 30%. Monday, mostly sunny. A slight chance of showers and thunderstorms in the morning, then a chance of showers and thunderstorms in the afternoon. Highs around 90. Chance of rain 30%. Monday night, partly cloudy in the evening, then clearing. Lows in the lower 70s. This is NOAA Weather Radio, from the Mobile Pensacola National Weather Service. The current time is 6:12 a.m. Central Daylight Time. There is a high risk of rip currents for the following areas in Alabama, Baldwin Coastal and Mobile Coastal, and the following areas in Florida, Escambia Coastal, Okaloosa Coastal and Santa Rosa Coastal. High rip current risk in effect from Saturday afternoon through late Sunday night. What dangerous rip currents expected? Where in Alabama, Mobile Coastal and Baldwin Coastal counties? In Florida, Escambia Coastal, Santa Rosa Coastal and Okaloosa Coastal counties. When, from Saturday afternoon through late Sunday night. Impacts, rip currents can sweep even the best swimmers away from shore into deeper water. Swim near a lifeguard. If caught in a rip current, relax and float. Don't swim against the current. 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If unable to escape, face the shore and call or wave for help. What urban area and small stream flooding caused by excessive rainfall is expected? Where, southwestern Okaloosa County in northwestern Florida, southeastern Santa Rosa County in northwestern Florida, when, until 8:15 a.m. Central Daylight Time. Impacts, minor flooding in low-lying and poor drainage areas. Additional details, at 5:07 a.m. Central Daylight Time, Doppler radar indicated heavy rain due to thunderstorms. This will cause urban and small stream flooding. Some locations that will experience flooding include Wright, Fort Walton Beach, Milton, Mary Esther, Baghdad, Ocean City, Navarre, Shalimar, Cinco Bayou, Navarre Beach, Harper, Winnevan Beach, Holly, Broxson, Pine Bluff, Ward Basin and Longwood. http://www.weather.gov/safety/flood turnaround. Don't drown when encountering flooded roads. Most flood deaths occur in vehicles. Here's your marine forecast. On the weather map, light to moderate westerly winds becomes a moderate to occasionally strong westerly to southwesterly flow for Saturday night through Sunday before diminishing on Monday. Scattered to numerous showers and storms become possible through late week, with best chances this weekend. On Perdido Bay, Pensacola Bay including Santa Rosa Sound, and Choctaw Hatchie Bay. For today, west winds 5 to 10 knots. Waves 1 foot or less. Light chop. A slight chance of showers and thunderstorms early this morning, then a chance of showers and thunderstorms late this morning. Showers and thunderstorms likely this afternoon. For tonight, west winds 5 to 10 knots. Waves 1 foot or less. Light chop. A chance of showers and thunderstorms. For Saturday, west winds 10 to 15 knots. Waves 1 foot or less. A moderate chop. A chance of thunderstorms. Showers likely, mainly in the morning. And for Saturday night, southwest winds 10 to 15 knots with gusts up to 20 knots. Waves 1 foot or less, then around 2 feet after midnight. A moderate chop. A slight chance of showers and thunderstorms in the evening, then showers likely with a chance of thunderstorms after midnight. On Perdido Bay, Pensacola Bay including Santa Rosa Sound, and Choctaw Hatchie Bay. For today, west winds around 5 knots, becoming southwest this afternoon. Waves 1 foot or less. Light chop. A chance of showers and thunderstorms this morning, then showers and thunderstorms likely this afternoon. For tonight, west winds 5 to 10 knots. Waves 1 foot or less. Light chop. A chance of thunderstorms. A chance of showers in the evening, then showers likely after midnight. For Saturday, southwest winds around 10 knots. Waves 1 foot or less. Light chop. Showers and thunderstorms likely, mainly in the morning. And for Saturday night, southwest winds 10 to 15 knots with gusts up to 20 knots. Waves 1 foot or less. A moderate chop. A chance of thunderstorms. A chance of showers in the evening, then showers likely after midnight. From the Okaloosa-Walton County line to Pascagoula, and out 20 nautical miles. For today, west winds 10 to 15 knots. Seas around 2 feet. Wave detail, southwest 2 feet at 5 seconds. A chance of showers and thunderstorms. For tonight, west winds 10 to 15 knots with gusts up to 20 knots. Seas 2 to 3 feet. Wave detail, southwest 3 feet at 5 seconds. A chance of showers and thunderstorms. For Saturday, west winds around 15 knots with gusts up to 20 knots. Seas 2 to 3 feet. Wave detail, southwest 3 feet at 5 seconds. A chance of showers and thunderstorms, mainly in the morning. And for Saturday night, southwest winds 15 to 20 knots with gusts up to 25 knots. Seas 2 to 4 feet, occasionally to 5 feet, building to 4 to 5 feet, occasionally to 6 feet after midnight. Wave detail, southwest 4 feet at 5 seconds, becoming southwest 5 feet at 6 seconds. A chance of thunderstorms. A chance of showers in the evening, then showers likely after midnight. From the Okaloosa-Walton County line to Pascagoula, from 20 to 60 nautical miles offshore. For today, west winds 10 to 15 knots. Seas 2 to 3 feet. Wave detail, west 3 feet at 4 seconds. A chance of thunderstorms. For tonight, west winds 15 to 20 knots. Seas 2 to 3 feet. Wave detail, southwest 3 feet at 4 seconds. A slight chance of showers and thunderstorms in the evening, then a chance of showers and thunderstorms after midnight. For Saturday, west winds around 15 knots with gusts up to 20 knots. Seas around 3 feet. Wave detail, west 3 feet at 5 seconds. A chance of showers and thunderstorms. And for Saturday night, southwest winds 15 to 20 knots with gusts up to 25 knots. Seas 3 to 5 feet. Occasionally to 6 feet. Wave detail, southwest 5 feet at 6 seconds. A chance of thunderstorms. A chance of showers in the evening, then showers likely after midnight. 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Tidal information, at the mouth of the Mobile River on Friday, high tide at 2:26 p.m. Low tide at 11:26 p.m. At the mouth of the Mobile River on Saturday, high tide at 3:26 p.m. Low tide at 11:13 p.m. At Pensacola Bay on Friday, high tide at 12:59 p.m. Low tide at 10:58 p.m. At Pensacola Bay on Saturday, high tide at 1:48 p.m. Low tide at 10:44 p.m. At the East Pass in Destin on Friday, high tide at 12:26 p.m. Low tide at 10:24 p.m. At the East Pass in Destin on Saturday, high tide at 1:15 p.m. Low tide at 10:10 p.m. The following marine observations were made as of 6 a.m. Mobile Bay Coast Guard Station. Winds were northwest at 3 knots. Sea temperature 87 degrees. Air temperature 80 degrees. Weeks Bay, calm. Air temperature was 80 degrees. Pensacola Bay. Sea temperature 87 degrees. Air temperature 80 degrees. The report from the east end of Dauphin Island was not available. Grand Bay, west winds at 3 knots. Air temperature was 81 degrees. And Pettiboy Island, west winds at 13 knots. Air temperature was 84 degrees. 12 miles south of Orange Beach. Wave height 3 feet. Wave period 5 seconds. 100 miles south of Destin. Winds were west at 14 knots. Air temperature 85 degrees. Wave height 3 feet. Wave period 5 seconds. The following weather reports were made at 6 a.m. Pensacola International Airport, skies were mostly cloudy. The temperature was 79 degrees, the dew point was 77, and the relative humidity was 94%. The wind was east at 6 miles an hour. The pressure was 29.97 inches and steady. Pensacola Naval Air Station, skies were mostly cloudy. The temperature was 78 degrees, the dew point was 75, and the relative humidity was 90%. The wind was calm. The pressure was 29.96 inches and rising. The following is a summary of watches, warnings and advisories in effect. A flood advisory has been issued until 8:15 a.m. Central Daylight Time for the following counties, in Florida, Okaloosa and Santa Rosa. A rip current risk has been issued from 1 p.m. Central Daylight Time Saturday until 6 a.m. Central Daylight Time Monday for the following area, in Alabama, Baldwin Coastal, and the following areas, in Florida, Escambia Coastal, Okaloosa Coastal and Santa Rosa Coastal. Here's your National Weather Service forecast. Today, partly sunny. A chance of showers and thunderstorms this morning, then showers with thunderstorms likely this afternoon. Highs in the lower 90s. West winds around 5 miles per hour. Chance of rain 80%. Heat index values up to 107. Tonight, mostly cloudy. A chance of showers and thunderstorms, mainly in the evening. Humid with lows in the mid-70s. Southwest winds around 5 miles per hour. Chance of rain 40%. Saturday, mostly sunny with a chance of showers and thunderstorms. Humid with highs around 90. Southwest winds 5 to 10 miles per hour. Chance of rain 50%. Saturday night, mostly cloudy with a chance of thunderstorms. A chance of showers in the evening, then showers likely after midnight. Humid with lows in the mid-70s. Southwest winds 5 to 10 miles per hour. Chance of rain 60%. Sunday, showers likely. A chance of thunderstorms in the morning, then thunderstorms likely in the afternoon. Humid with highs in the upper 80s. Southwest winds 5 to 10 miles per hour. Chance of rain 70%. Sunday night, mostly cloudy with a chance of showers with a slight chance of thunderstorms in the evening, then partly cloudy with a slight chance of showers after midnight. Lows in the lower 70s. Chance of rain 30%. Monday, mostly sunny. A slight chance of showers and thunderstorms in the morning, then a chance of showers and thunderstorms in the afternoon. Highs around 90. Chance of rain 30%. Monday night, partly cloudy in the evening, then clearing. Lows in the lower 70s. This is NOAA Weather Radio, from the Mobile Pensacola National Weather Service. The current time is 6:25 a.m. Central Daylight Time. There is a high risk of rip currents for the following areas in Alabama, Baldwin Coastal and Mobile Coastal, and the following areas in Florida, Escambia Coastal, Okaloosa Coastal and Santa Rosa Coastal. High rip current risk in effect from Saturday afternoon through late Sunday night. What? Dangerous rip currents expected. Where? In Alabama, Mobile Coastal and Baldwin Coastal counties. In Florida, Escambia Coastal, Santa Rosa Coastal and Okaloosa Coastal counties. When? From Saturday afternoon through late Sunday night. Impacts, rip currents can sweep even the best swimmers away from shore into deeper water. Swim near a lifeguard. If caught in a rip current, relax and float. Don't swim against the current. 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If unable to escape, face the shore and call or wave for help. What urban area and small stream flooding caused by excessive rainfall is expected? Where, southwestern Okaloosa County in northwestern Florida, southeastern Santa Rosa County in northwestern Florida, when, until 8:15 a.m. Central Daylight Time. Impacts, minor flooding in low-lying and poor drainage areas. Additional details, at 5:07 a.m. Central Daylight Time, Doppler radar indicated heavy rain due to thunderstorms. This will cause urban and small stream flooding. Some locations that will experience flooding include Wright, Fort Walton Beach, Milton, Mary Esther, Baghdad, Ocean City, Navarre, Shalimar, Cinco Bayou, Navarre Beach, Harper, Winnevan Beach, Holly, Broxson, Pine Bluff, Ward Basin, and Longwood. http://www.weather.gov/safety/flood turnaround. Don't drown when encountering flooded roads. Most flood deaths occur in vehicles. Here's your marine forecast. On the weather map, light to moderate westerly winds becomes a moderate to occasionally strong westerly to southwesterly flow for Saturday night through Sunday before diminishing on Monday. Scattered to numerous showers and storms become possible through late week, with best chances this weekend. On Perdido Bay, Pensacola Bay including Santa Rosa Sound, and Choctawhatchee Bay. For today, west winds 5 to 10 knots. Waves 1 foot or less. Light chop. A slight chance of showers and thunderstorms early this morning, then a chance of showers and thunderstorms late this morning. Showers and thunderstorms likely this afternoon. For tonight, west winds 5 to 10 knots. Waves 1 foot or less. Light chop. A chance of showers and thunderstorms. For Saturday, west winds 10 to 15 knots. Waves 1 foot or less. A moderate chop. A chance of thunderstorms. Showers likely, mainly in the morning. And for Saturday night, southwest winds 10 to 15 knots with gusts up to 20 knots. Waves 1 foot or less, then around 2 feet after midnight. A moderate chop. A slight chance of showers and thunderstorms in the evening, then showers likely with a chance of thunderstorms after midnight. On Perdido Bay, Pensacola Bay including Santa Rosa Sound, and Choctawhatchee Bay. For today, west winds around 5 knots, becoming southwest this afternoon. Waves 1 foot or less. Light chop. A chance of showers and thunderstorms this morning, then showers and thunderstorms likely this afternoon. For tonight, west winds 5 to 10 knots. Waves 1 foot or less. Light chop. A chance of thunderstorms. A chance of showers in the evening, then showers likely after midnight. For Saturday, southwest winds around 10 knots. Waves 1 foot or less. Light chop. Showers and thunderstorms likely, mainly in the morning. And for Saturday night, southwest winds 10 to 15 knots with gusts up to 20 knots. Waves 1 foot or less. A moderate chop. A chance of thunderstorms. A chance of showers in the evening, then showers likely after midnight. From the Okaloosa-Walton County line to Pascagoula, and out 20 nautical miles. For today, west winds 10 to 15 knots. Seas around 2 feet. Wave detail, southwest 2 feet at 5 seconds. A chance of showers and thunderstorms. For tonight, west winds 10 to 15 knots with gusts up to 20 knots. Seas 2 to 3 feet. Wave detail, southwest 3 feet at 5 seconds. A chance of showers and thunderstorms. For Saturday, west winds around 15 knots with gusts up to 20 knots. Seas 2 to 3 feet. Wave detail, southwest 3 feet at 5 seconds. A chance of showers and thunderstorms, mainly in the morning. And for Saturday night, southwest winds 15 to 20 knots with gusts up to 25 knots. Seas 2 to 4 feet, occasionally to 5 feet, building to 4 to 5 feet, occasionally to 6 feet after midnight. Wave detail, southwest 4 feet at 5 seconds, becoming southwest 5 feet at 6 seconds. A chance of thunderstorms. A chance of showers in the evening, then showers likely after midnight. From the Okaloosa Walton County line to Pascagoula, from 20 to 60 nautical miles offshore. For today, west winds 10 to 15 knots. Seas 2 to 3 feet. Wave detail, west 3 feet at 4 seconds. A chance of thunderstorms. For tonight, west winds 15 to 20 knots. Seas 2 to 3 feet. Wave detail, southwest 3 feet at 4 seconds. A slight chance of showers and thunderstorms in the evening, then a chance of showers and thunderstorms after midnight. For Saturday, west winds around 15 knots with gusts up to 20 knots. Seas around 3 feet. Wave detail, west 3 feet at 5 seconds. A chance of showers and thunderstorms. And for Saturday night, southwest winds 15 to 20 knots with gusts up to 25 knots. Seas 3 to 5 feet, occasionally to 6 feet. Wave detail, southwest 5 feet at 6 seconds. A chance of thunderstorms. A chance of showers in the evening, then showers likely after midnight. Tidal information, at the mouth of the Mobile River on Friday, high tide at 2:26 p.m. Low tide at 11:26 p.m. At the mouth of the Mobile River on Saturday, high tide at 3:26 p.m. Low tide at 11:13 p.m. At Pensacola Bay on Friday, high tide at 12:59 p.m. Low tide at 10:58 p.m. At Pensacola Bay on Saturday, high tide at 1:48 p.m. Low tide at 10:44 p.m. At the East Pass in Destin on Friday, high tide at 12:26 p.m. Low tide at 10:24 p.m. At the East Pass in Destin on Saturday, high tide at 1:15 p.m. Low tide at 10:10 p.m. The following marine observations were made as of 6 a.m. Mobile Bay Coast Guard Station. Winds were northwest at 3 knots. Sea temperature 87 degrees. Air temperature 80 degrees. Weeks Bay, calm. Air temperature was 80 degrees. Pensacola Bay. Sea temperature 87 degrees. Air temperature 80 degrees. The report from the east end of Dauphin Island was not available. Graham Bay, west winds at 3 knots. Air temperature was 81 degrees. And Pettiboy Island, west winds at 13 knots. Air temperature was 84 degrees. 12 miles south of Orange Beach. Wave heights 3 feet. Wave period 5 seconds. 100 miles south of Destin. Winds were west at 14 knots. Air temperature 85 degrees. Wave heights 3 feet. Wave period 5 seconds. The following weather reports were made at 6 a.m. Pensacola International Airport, skies were mostly cloudy. The temperature was 79 degrees, the dew point was 77, and the relative humidity was 94%. The wind was east at 6 miles an hour. The pressure was 29.97 inches and steady. Pensacola Naval Air Station, skies were mostly cloudy. The temperature was 78 degrees, the dew point was 75, and the relative humidity was 90%. The wind was calm. The pressure was 29.96 inches and rising. The following is a summary of watches, warnings and advisories in effect. A flood advisory has been issued until 8:15 a.m. Central Daylight Time for the following counties, in Florida, Okaloosa and Santa Rosa. A rip current risk has been issued from 1 p.m. Central Daylight Time Saturday until 6 a.m. Central Daylight Time Monday for the following area, in Alabama, Baldwin Coastal, and the following areas, in Florida, Escambia Coastal, Okaloosa Coastal and Santa Rosa Coastal. Here's your National Weather Service forecast. Today, partly sunny. A chance of showers and thunderstorms this morning, then showers with thunderstorms likely this afternoon. Highs in the lower 90s. West winds around 5 miles per hour. Chance of rain 80%. Heat index values up to 107. Tonight, mostly cloudy. a chance of showers and thunderstorms, mainly in the evening. Humid with lows in the mid-70s. Southwest winds around 5 miles per hour. Chance of rain 40%. Saturday, mostly sunny with a chance of showers and thunderstorms. Humid with highs around 90. Southwest winds 5 to 10 miles per hour. Chance of rain 50%. Saturday night, mostly cloudy with a chance of thunderstorms. A chance of showers in the evening, then showers likely after midnight. Humid with lows in the mid-70s. Southwest winds 5 to 10 miles per hour. Chance of rain 60%. Sunday, showers likely. A chance of thunderstorms in the morning, then thunderstorms likely in the afternoon. Humid with highs in the upper 80s. Southwest winds 5 to 10 miles per hour. Chance of rain 70%. Sunday night, mostly cloudy with a chance of showers with a slight chance of thunderstorms in the evening, then partly cloudy with a slight chance of showers after midnight. Lows in the lower 70s. Chance of rain 30%. Monday, mostly sunny. A slight chance of showers and thunderstorms in the morning, then a chance of showers and thunderstorms in the afternoon. Highs around 90. Chance of rain 30%. Monday night, partly cloudy in the evening, then clearing. Lows in the lower 70s. This is NOAA Weather Radio, from the Mobile Pensacola National Weather Service. The current time is 6:38 a.m. Central Daylight Time. There is a high risk of rip currents for the following areas in Alabama, Baldwin Coastal and Mobile Coastal, and the following areas in Florida, Escambia Coastal, Okaloosa Coastal and Santa Rosa Coastal. High rip current risk in effect from Saturday afternoon through late Sunday night. What dangerous rip currents expected? Where in Alabama, Mobile Coastal and Baldwin Coastal counties? In Florida, Escambia Coastal, Santa Rosa Coastal and Okaloosa Coastal counties. When, from Saturday afternoon through late Sunday night. Impacts, rip currents can sweep even the best swimmers away from shore into deeper water. Swim near a lifeguard. If caught in a rip current, relax and float. Don't swim against the current. If able, swim in a direction following the shoreline. If unable to escape, face the shore and call or wave for help. What urban area and small stream flooding caused by excessive rainfall is expected? Where, southwestern Okaloosa County in northwestern Florida, southeastern Santa Rosa County in northwestern Florida, when, until 8:15 a.m. Central Daylight Time. Impacts, minor flooding in low-lying and poor drainage areas. Additional details, at 5:07 a.m. Central Daylight Time, Doppler radar indicated heavy rain due to thunderstorms. This will cause urban and small stream flooding. Some locations that will experience flooding include Wright, Fort Walton Beach, Milton, Mary Esther, Baghdad, Ocean City, Navarre, Shalimar, Cinco Bayou, Navarre Beach, Harper, Winnevan Beach, Holly, Broxson, Pine Bluff, Ward Basin and Longwood. http://www.weather.gov/safety/ Flood turnaround, don't drown when encountering flooded roads. Most flood deaths occur in vehicles. Here's your marine forecast. On the weather map, light to moderate westerly winds becomes a moderate to occasionally strong westerly to southwesterly flow for Saturday night through Sunday before diminishing on Monday. Scattered to numerous showers and storms become possible through late week, with best chances this weekend. On Perdido Bay, Pensacola Bay including Santa Rosa Sound, and Choctawhatchee Bay. For today, west winds 5 to 10 knots. Waves 1 foot or less. Light chop. A slight chance of showers and thunderstorms early this morning, then a chance of showers and thunderstorms late this morning. Showers and thunderstorms likely this afternoon. For tonight, west winds 5 to 10 knots. Waves 1 foot or less. Light chop. A chance of showers and thunderstorms. For Saturday, west winds 10 to 15 knots. Waves 1 foot or less. A moderate chop. A chance of thunderstorms. Showers likely, mainly in the morning. And for Saturday night, southwest winds 10 to 15 knots with gusts up to 20 knots. Waves 1 foot or less, then around 2 feet after midnight. A moderate chop. A slight chance of showers and thunderstorms in the evening, then showers likely with a chance of thunderstorms after midnight. On Perdido Bay, Pensacola Bay including Santa Rosa Sound, and Choctawhatchee Bay. For today, west winds around 5 knots, becoming southwest this afternoon. Waves 1 foot or less. Light chop. A chance of showers and thunderstorms this morning, then showers and thunderstorms likely this afternoon. For tonight, west winds 5 to 10 knots. Waves 1 foot or less. Light chop. A chance of thunderstorms. A chance of showers in the evening, then showers likely after midnight. For Saturday, southwest winds around 10 knots. Waves 1 foot or less. Light chop. Showers and thunderstorms likely, mainly in the morning. And for Saturday night, southwest winds 10 to 15 knots with gusts up to 20 knots. Waves 1 foot or less. A moderate chop. A chance of thunderstorms. A chance of showers in the evening, then showers likely after midnight. From the Okaloosa-Walton County line to Pascagoula, and out 20 nautical miles. For today, west winds 10 to 15 knots. Seas around 2 feet. Wave detail, southwest 2 feet at 5 seconds. A chance of showers and thunderstorms. For tonight, west winds 10 to 15 knots with gusts up to 20 knots. Seas 2 to 3 feet. Wave detail, southwest 3 feet at 5 seconds. A chance of showers and thunderstorms. For Saturday, west winds around 15 knots with gusts up to 20 knots. Seas 2 to 3 feet. Wave detail, southwest 3 feet at 5 seconds. A chance of showers and thunderstorms, mainly in the morning. And for Saturday night, southwest winds 15 to 20 knots with gusts up to 25 knots. Seas 2 to 4 feet, occasionally to 5 feet, building to 4 to 5 feet, occasionally to 6 feet after midnight. Wave detail, southwest 4 feet at 5 seconds, becoming southwest 5 feet at 6 seconds. A chance of thunderstorms. A chance of showers in the evening, then showers likely after midnight. From the Okaloosa-Walton County line to Pascagoula, from 20 to 60 nautical miles offshore. For today, west winds 10 to 15 knots. Seas 2 to 3 feet. Wave detail, west 3 feet at 4 seconds. A chance of thunderstorms. For tonight, west winds 15 to 20 knots. Seas 2 to 3 feet. Wave detail, southwest 3 feet at 4 seconds. A slight chance of showers and thunderstorms in the evening, then a chance of showers and thunderstorms after midnight. For Saturday, west winds around 15 knots with gusts up to 20 knots. Seas around 3 feet. Wave detail, west 3 feet at 5 seconds. A chance of showers and thunderstorms. And for Saturday night, southwest winds 15 to 20 knots with gusts up to 25 knots. Seas 3 to 5 feet, occasionally to 6 feet. Wave detail, southwest 5 feet at 6 seconds. A chance of thunderstorms. A chance of showers in the evening, then showers likely after midnight. Tidal information, at the mouth of the Mobile River on Friday, high tide at 2:26 p.m. Low tide at 11:26 p.m. At the mouth of the Mobile River on Saturday, high tide at 3:26 p.m. Low tide at 11:13 p.m. At Pensacola Bay on Friday, high tide at 12:59 p.m. Low tide at 10:58 p.m. At Pensacola Bay on Saturday, high tide at 1:48 p.m. Low tide at 10:44 p.m. At the East Pass in Destin on Friday, high tide at 12:26 p.m. Low tide at 10:24 p.m. At the East Pass in Destin on Saturday, high tide at 1:15 p.m. Low tide at 10:10 p.m. The following marine observations were made as of 6 a.m. Mobile Bay Coast Guard Station. Winds were northwest at 3 knots. Sea temperature 87 degrees. Air temperature 80 degrees. Weeks Bay, calm. Air temperature was 80 degrees.

Wind soar west at 14 knots. Air temperature 85 degrees. Wave height 3 feet. Wave period 5 seconds. 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The following weather reports were made at 6 a.m. Pensacola International Airport, skies were mostly cloudy. The temperature was 79 degrees, the dew point was 77, and the relative humidity was 94%. The wind was east at 6 miles an hour. The pressure was 29.97 inches and steady. Pensacola Naval Air Station, skies were mostly cloudy. The temperature was 78 degrees, the dew point was 75, and the relative humidity was 90%. The wind was calm. The pressure was 29.96 inches and rising. The following is a summary of watches, warnings and advisories in effect. A flood advisory has been issued until 8:15 a.m. Central Daylight Time for the following counties, in Florida, Okaloosa and Santa Rosa. A rip current risk has been issued from 1 p.m. Central Daylight Time Saturday until 6 a.m. Central Daylight Time Monday for the following area, in Alabama, Baldwin Coastal, and the following areas, in Florida, Escambia Coastal, Okaloosa Coastal and Santa Rosa Coastal. Here's your National Weather Service forecast. Today, partly sunny. A chance of showers and thunderstorms this morning, then showers with thunderstorms likely this afternoon. Highs in the lower 90s. West winds around 5 miles per hour. Chance of rain 80%. Heat index values up to 107. Tonight, mostly cloudy. A chance of showers and thunderstorms, mainly in the evening. Humid with lows in the mid-70s. Southwest winds around 5 miles per hour. Chance of rain 40%. Saturday, mostly sunny with a chance of showers and thunderstorms. Humid with highs around 90. Southwest winds 5 to 10 miles per hour. Chance of rain 50%. Saturday night, mostly cloudy with a chance of thunderstorms. A chance of showers in the evening, then showers likely after midnight. Humid with lows in the mid-70s. Southwest winds 5 to 10 miles per hour. Chance of rain 60%. Sunday, showers likely. A chance of thunderstorms in the morning, then thunderstorms likely in the afternoon. Humid with highs in the upper 80s. Southwest winds 5 to 10 miles per hour. Chance of rain 70%. Sunday night, mostly cloudy with a chance of showers with a slight chance of thunderstorms in the evening, then partly cloudy with a slight chance of showers after midnight. Lows in the lower 70s. Chance of rain 30%. Monday, mostly sunny. A slight chance of showers and thunderstorms in the morning, then a chance of showers and thunderstorms in the afternoon. Highs around 90. Chance of rain 30%. Monday night, partly cloudy in the evening, then clearing. Lows in the lower 70s. This is NOAA Weather Radio, from the Mobile Pensacola National Weather Service. The current time is 6:51 a.m. Central Daylight Time. There is a high risk of rip currents for the following areas in Alabama, Baldwin Coastal and Mobile Coastal, and the following areas in Florida, Escambia Coastal, Okaloosa Coastal and Santa Rosa Coastal. High rip current risk in effect from Saturday afternoon through late Sunday night. What? Dangerous rip currents expected. Where? In Alabama, Mobile Coastal and Baldwin Coastal counties. In Florida, Escambia Coastal, Santa Rosa Coastal and Okaloosa Coastal counties. When? From Saturday afternoon through late Sunday night. Impacts, rip currents can sweep even the best swimmers away from shore into deeper water. Swim near a lifeguard. If caught in a rip current, relax and float. Don't swim against the current. If able, swim in a direction following the shoreline. If unable to escape, face the shore and call or wave for help. What? Urban area and small stream flooding caused by excessive rainfall is expected. Where? Southwestern Okaloosa County in northwestern Florida, southeastern Santa Rosa County in northwestern

0: western Florida, when, until 8:15 a.m. Central Daylight Time. Impacts, minor flooding in low-lying and poor drainage areas. Additional details, at 5:07 a.m. Central Daylight Time, Doppler radar indicated heavy rain due to thunderstorms. This will cause urban and small stream flooding. Some locations that will experience flooding include Wright, Fort Walton Beach, Milton, Mary Esther, Baghdad, Ocean City, Navarre, Shalimar, Cinco Bayou, Navarre Beach, Harper, Winnevan Beach, Holly, Broxson, Pine Bluff, Ward Basin, and Longwood. http://www.weather.gov/safety/. Flood turnaround, don't drown when encountering flooded roads. Most flood deaths occur in vehicles. Here's your marine forecast. On the weather map, light to moderate westerly winds becomes a moderate to occasionally strong westerly to southwesterly flow for Saturday night through Sunday before diminishing on Monday. Scattered to numerous showers and storms become possible through late week, with best chances this weekend. On Perdido Bay, Pensacola Bay including Santa Rosa Sound, and Choctaw Hatchie Bay. For today, west winds 5 to 10 knots. Waves 1 foot or less. Light chop. A slight chance of showers and thunderstorms early this morning, then a chance of showers and thunderstorms late this morning. Showers and thunderstorms likely this afternoon. For tonight, west winds 5 to 10 knots. Waves 1 foot or less. Light chop. A chance of showers and thunderstorms. For Saturday, west winds 10 to 15 knots. Waves 1 foot or less. A moderate chop. A chance of thunderstorms. Showers likely, mainly in the morning. And for Saturday night, southwest winds 10 to 15 knots with gusts up to 20 knots. Waves 1 foot or less, then around 2 feet after midnight. A moderate chop. A slight chance of showers and thunderstorms in the evening, then showers likely with a chance of thunderstorms after midnight. On Perdido Bay, Pensacola Bay including Santa Rosa Sound, and Choctaw Hatchie Bay. For today, west winds around 5 knots, becoming southwest this afternoon. Waves 1 foot or less. Light chop. A chance of showers and thunderstorms this morning, then showers and thunderstorms likely this afternoon. For tonight, west winds 5 to 10 knots. Waves 1 foot or less. Light chop. A chance of thunderstorms. A chance of showers in the evening, then showers likely after midnight. For Saturday, southwest winds around 10 knots. Waves 1 foot or less. Light chop. Showers and thunderstorms likely, mainly in the morning. And for Saturday night, southwest winds 10 to 15 knots with gusts up to 20 knots. Waves 1 foot or less. A moderate chop. A chance of thunderstorms. A chance of showers in the evening, then showers likely after midnight. From the Okaloosa-Walton County line to Pascagoula, and out 20 nautical miles. For today, west winds 10 to 15 knots. Seas around 2 feet. Wave detail, southwest 2 feet at 5 seconds. A chance of showers and thunderstorms. For tonight, west winds 10 to 15 knots with gusts up to 20 knots. Seas 2 to 3 feet. Wave detail, southwest 3 feet at 5 seconds. A chance of showers and thunderstorms. For Saturday, west winds around 15 knots with gusts up to 20 knots. Seas 2 to 3 feet. Wave detail, southwest 3 feet at 5 seconds. A chance of showers and thunderstorms, mainly in the morning. And for Saturday night, southwest winds 15 to 20 knots with gusts up to 25 knots. Seas 2 to 4 feet, occasionally to 5 feet, building to 4 to 5 feet, occasionally to 6 feet after midnight. Wave detail, southwest 4 feet at 5 seconds, becoming southwest 5 feet at 6 seconds. A chance of thunderstorms. A chance of showers in the evening, then showers likely after midnight. From the Okaloosa-Walton County line to Pascagoula, from 20 to 60 nautical miles offshore. For today, West winds 10 to 15 knots. Seas 2 to 3 feet. Wave detail, west 3 feet at 4 seconds. A chance of thunderstorms. For tonight, west winds 15 to 20 knots. Seas 2 to 3 feet. Wave detail, southwest 3 feet at 4 seconds. A slight chance of showers and thunderstorms in the evening, then a chance of showers and thunderstorms after midnight. For Saturday, west winds around 15 knots with gusts up to 20 knots. Seas around 3 feet. Wave detail, west 3 feet at 5 seconds. A chance of showers and thunderstorms. And for Saturday night, southwest winds 15 to 20 knots with gusts up to 25 knots. Seas 3 to 5 feet, occasionally to 6 feet. Wave detail, southwest 5 feet at 6 seconds. A chance of thunderstorms. A chance of showers in the evening, then showers likely after midnight. Tidal information, at the mouth of the Mobile River on Friday, high tide at 2:26 p.m. Low tide at 11:26 p.m. At the mouth of the Mobile River on Saturday, high tide at 3:26 p.m. Low tide at 11:13 p.m. At Pensacola Bay on Friday, high tide at 12:59 p.m. Low tide at 10:58 p.m. At Pensacola Bay on Saturday, high tide at 1:48 p.m. Low tide at 10:44 p.m. At the East Pass in Destin on Friday, high tide at 12:26 p.m. Low tide at 10:24 p.m. At the East Pass in Destin on Saturday, high tide at 1:15 p.m. Low tide at 10:10 p.m. The following marine observations were made as of 6 a.m. Mobile Bay Coast Guard Station. Winds were northwest at 3 knots. Sea temperature 87 degrees. Air temperature 80 degrees. Weeks Bay, calm. Air temperature was 80 degrees. Pensacola Bay.
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0: And Pettiboy Island, west winds at 13 knots. Air temperature was 84 degrees. 12 miles south of Orange Beach. Wave heights 3 feet. Wave period 5 seconds. 100 miles south of Destin. Winds were west at 14 knots. Air temperature 85 degrees. Wave heights 3 feet. Wave period 5 seconds. The following weather reports were made at 6 a.m. Pensacola International Airport, skies were mostly cloudy. The temperature was 79 degrees, the dew point was 77, and the relative humidity was 94%. The wind was east at 6 miles an hour. The pressure was 29.97 inches and steady. Pensacola Naval Air Station, skies were mostly cloudy. The temperature was 78 degrees, the dew point was 75, and the relative humidity was 90%. The wind was calm. The pressure was 29.96 inches and rising. The following is a summary of watches, warnings, and advisories in effect. A flood advisory has been issued until 8:15 a.m. Central Daylight Time for the following counties, in Florida, Okaloosa and Santa Rosa. A rip current risk has been issued from 1 p.m. Central Daylight Time Saturday until 6 a.m. Central Daylight Time Monday for the following area, in Alabama, Baldwin Coastal, and the following areas, in Florida, Escambia Coastal, Okaloosa Coastal and Santa Rosa Coastal. Here's your National Weather Service forecast. Today, partly sunny. A chance of showers and thunderstorms this morning, then showers with thunderstorms likely this afternoon. Highs in the lower 90s. West winds around 5 miles per hour. Chance of rain 80%. Heat index values up to 107. Tonight, mostly cloudy. A chance of showers and thunderstorms, mainly in the evening. Humid with lows in the mid-70s. Southwest winds around 5 miles per hour. Chance of rain 40%. Saturday, mostly sunny with a chance of showers and thunderstorms. Humid with highs around 90. Southwest winds 5 to 10 miles per hour. Chance of rain 50%. Saturday night, mostly cloudy with a chance of thunderstorms. A chance of showers in the evening, then showers likely after midnight. Humid with lows in the mid-70s. Southwest winds 5 to 10 miles per hour. Chance of rain 60%. Sunday, showers likely. A chance of thunderstorms in the morning, then thunderstorms likely in the afternoon. Humid with highs in the upper 80s. Southwest winds 5 to 10 miles per hour. Chance of rain 70%. Sunday night, mostly cloudy with a chance of showers with a slight chance of thunderstorms in the evening, then partly cloudy with a slight chance of showers after midnight. Lows in the lower 70s. Chance of rain 30%. Monday, mostly sunny. A slight chance of showers and thunderstorms in the morning, then a chance of showers and thunderstorms in the afternoon. Highs around 90. Chance of rain 30%. Monday night, partly cloudy in the evening, then clearing. Lows in the lower 70s. 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The current time is 7:03 a.m. Central Daylight Time. There is a high risk of rip currents for the following areas in Alabama, Baldwin Coastal and Mobile Coastal, and the following areas in Florida, Escambia Coastal, Okaloosa Coastal and Santa Rosa Coastal. High rip current risk in effect from Saturday afternoon through late Sunday night. What dangerous rip currents expected? Where in Alabama, Mobile Coastal and Baldwin Coastal counties? In Florida, Escambia Coastal, Santa Rosa Coastal and Okaloosa Coastal counties. When, from Saturday afternoon through late Sunday night. Impacts, rip currents can sweep even the best swimmers away from shore into deeper water. Swim near a lifeguard. If caught in a rip current, relax and float. Don't swim against the current. If able, swim in a direction following the shoreline. If unable to escape, face the shore and call or wave for help. What urban area and small stream flooding caused by excessive rainfall is expected? Where, southwestern Okaloosa County in northwestern Florida, southeastern Santa Rosa County in northwestern Florida, when, until 8:15 a.m. Central Daylight Time. Impacts, minor flooding in low-lying and poor drainage areas. Additional details, at 5:07 a.m. Central Daylight Time, Doppler radar indicated heavy rain due to thunderstorms. This will cause urban and small stream flooding. Some locations that will experience flooding include Wright, Fort Walton Beach, Milton, Mary Esther, Baghdad, Ocean City, Navarre, Shalimar, Cinco Bayou, Navarre Beach, Harper, Winneven Beach, Holly, Broxson, Pine Bluff, Ward Basin and Longwood. http://www.weather.gov/safety/flood/turnaround. Don't drown when encountering flooded roads. Most flood deaths occur in vehicles. Here's your marine forecast. On the weather map, light to moderate westerly winds becomes a moderate to occasionally strong westerly to southwesterly flow for Saturday night through Sunday before diminishing on Monday. Scattered to numerous showers and storms become possible through late week, with best chances this weekend. On Perdido Bay, Pensacola Bay including Santa Rosa Sound, and Choctawhatchee Bay. For today, west winds 5 to 10 knots. Waves 1 foot or less. Light chop. A slight chance of showers and thunderstorms early this morning, then a chance of showers and thunderstorms late this morning. Showers and thunderstorms likely this afternoon. For tonight, west winds 5 to 10 knots. Waves 1 foot or less. Light chop. A chance of showers and thunderstorms. For Saturday, west winds 10 to 15 knots. Waves 1 foot or less. A moderate chop. A chance of thunderstorms. Showers likely, mainly in the morning. And for Saturday night, southwest winds 10 to 15 knots with gusts up to 20 knots. Waves 1 foot or less, then around 2 feet after midnight. A moderate chop. A slight chance of showers and thunderstorms in the evening, then showers likely with a chance of thunderstorms after midnight. on Perdido Bay, Pensacola Bay, including Santa Rosa Sound, and Choctawhatchee Bay. For today, west winds around 5 knots, becoming southwest this afternoon. Waves 1 foot or less. Light chop. A chance of showers and thunderstorms this morning, then showers and thunderstorms likely this afternoon. For tonight, west winds 5 to 10 knots. Waves 1 foot or less. Light chop. A chance of thunderstorms. A chance of showers in the evening, then showers likely after midnight. For Saturday, southwest winds around 10 knots. Waves 1 foot or less. Light chop. Showers and thunderstorms likely, mainly in the morning. And for Saturday night, southwest winds 10 to 15 knots with gusts up to 20 knots. Waves 1 foot or less. A moderate chop. A chance of thunderstorms. A chance of showers in the evening, then showers likely after midnight. From the Okaloosa-Walton County line to Pascagoula, and out 20 nautical miles. For today, west winds 10 to 15 knots. Seas around 2 feet. Wave detail, southwest 2 feet at 5 seconds. A chance of showers and thunderstorms. For tonight, west winds 10 to 15 knots with gusts up to 20 knots. Seas 2 to 3 feet. Wave detail, southwest 3 feet at 5 seconds. A chance of showers and thunderstorms. For Saturday, west winds around 15 knots with gusts up to 20 knots. Seas 2 to 3 feet. Wave detail, southwest 3 feet at 5 seconds. A chance of showers and thunderstorms, mainly in the morning. And for Saturday night, southwest winds 15 to 20 knots with gusts up to 25 knots. Seas 2 to 4 feet, occasionally to 5 feet, building to 4 to 5 feet, occasionally to 6 feet after midnight. Wave detail, southwest 4 feet at 5 seconds, becoming southwest 5 feet at 6 seconds. A chance of thunderstorms. A chance of showers in the evening, then showers likely after midnight. From the Okaloosa-Walton County line to Pascagoula, from 20 to 60 nautical miles offshore. For today, west winds 10 to 15 knots. Seas 2 to 3 feet. Wave detail, west 3 feet at 4 seconds. A chance of thunderstorms. For tonight, west winds 15 to 20 knots. Seas 2 to 3 feet. Wave detail, southwest 3 feet at 4 seconds. A slight chance of showers and thunderstorms in the evening, then a chance of showers and thunderstorms after midnight. For Saturday, west winds around 15 knots with gusts up to 20 knots. Seas around 3 feet. Wave detail, west 3 feet at 5 seconds. A chance of showers and thunderstorms. And for Saturday night, southwest winds 15 to 20 knots with gusts up to 25 knots. Seas 3 to 5 feet, occasionally to 6 feet. Wave detail, southwest 5 feet at 6 seconds. A chance of thunderstorms. A chance of showers in the evening, then showers likely after midnight. Tidal information, at the mouth of the Mobile River on Friday, high tide at 2:26 p.m. Low tide at 11:26 p.m. At the mouth of the Mobile River on Saturday, high tide at 3:26 p.m. Low tide at 11:13 p.m. At Pensacola Bay on Friday, high tide at 12:59 p.m. Low tide at 10:58 p.m. At Pensacola Bay on Saturday, high tide at 1:48 p.m. Low tide at 10:44 p.m. At the East Pass in Destin on Friday, high tide at 12:26 p.m. Low tide at 10:24 p.m. At the East Pass in Destin on Saturday, high tide at 1:15 p.m. Low tide at 10:10 p.m. The following marine observations were made as of 6 a.m. Mobile Bay Coast Guard Station. Winds were northwest at 3 knots. Sea temperature 87 degrees. Air temperature 80 degrees. Weeks Bay, calm. Air temperature was 80 degrees. Pensacola Bay. Sea temperature 87 degrees. Air temperature 80 degrees. the report from the east end of Dauphin Island was not available. Grand Bay, west winds at 3 knots. Air temperature was 81 degrees. And Pettiboy Island, west winds at 13 knots. Air temperature was 84 degrees. 12 miles south of Orange Beach. Wave heights 3 feet. Wave period 5 seconds. 100 miles south of Destin. Winds were west at 14 knots. Air temperature 85 degrees. Wave heights 3 feet. Wave period 5 seconds. The following weather reports were made at 7 a.m. Pensacola International Airport, skies were partly sunny. The temperature was 80 degrees, the dew point was 77, and the relative humidity was 90%. The wind was calm. The pressure was 29.97 inches and steady. Pensacola Naval Air Station, skies were mostly cloudy. The temperature was 79 degrees, the dew point was 76, and the relative humidity was 90%. The wind was northwest at 5 miles an hour. The pressure was 29.97 inches and rising. The following is a summary of watches, warnings and advisories in effect. A flood advisory has been issued until 8:15 a.m. Central Daylight Time for the following counties, in Florida, Okaloosa and Santa Rosa. A rip current risk has been issued from 1 p.m. Central Daylight Time Saturday until 6 a.m. Central Daylight Time Monday for the following area, in Alabama, Baldwin Coastal, and the following areas, in Florida, Escambia Coastal, Okaloosa Coastal and Santa Rosa Coastal. Here's your National Weather Service forecast. Today, partly sunny. A chance of showers and thunderstorms this morning, then showers with thunderstorms likely this afternoon. Highs in the lower 90s. West winds around 5 miles per hour. Chance of rain 80%. Heat index values up to 107. Tonight, mostly cloudy. A chance of showers and thunderstorms, mainly in the evening. Humid with lows in the mid-70s. Southwest winds around 5 miles per hour. Chance of rain 40%. Saturday, mostly sunny with a chance of showers and thunderstorms. Humid with highs around 90. Southwest winds 5 to 10 miles per hour. Chance of rain 50%. Saturday night, mostly cloudy with a chance of thunderstorms. A chance of showers in the evening, then showers likely after midnight. Humid with lows in the mid-70s. Southwest winds 5 to 10 miles per hour. Chance of rain 60%. Sunday, showers likely. A chance of thunderstorms in the morning, then thunderstorms likely in the afternoon. Humid with highs in the upper 80s. Southwest winds 5 to 10 miles per hour. Chance of rain 70%. Sunday night, mostly cloudy with a chance of showers with a slight chance of thunderstorms in the evening, then partly cloudy with a slight chance of showers after midnight. Lows in the lower 70s. Chance of rain 30%. Monday, mostly sunny. A slight chance of showers and thunderstorms in the morning, then a chance of showers and thunderstorms in the afternoon. Highs around 90. Chance of rain 30%. Monday night, partly cloudy in the evening, then clearing. Lows in the lower 70s. This is NOAA Weather Radio, from the Mobile Pensacola National Weather Service. The current time is 7:16 a.m. Central Daylight Time. There is a high risk of rip currents for the following areas in Alabama, Baldwin Coastal and Mobile Coastal, and the following areas in Florida, Escambia Coastal, Okaloosa Coastal and Santa Rosa Coastal. High rip current risk in effect from Saturday afternoon through late Sunday night. What? Dangerous rip currents expected. Where? In Alabama, Mobile Coastal and Baldwin Coastal counties. In Florida, Escambia Coastal, Santa Rosa Coastal and Okaloosa Coastal counties. When? From Saturday afternoon through late Sunday night. Impacts, rip currents can sweep even the best swimmers away from shore into deeper water. 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What urban area and small stream flooding caused by excessive rainfall is expected? Where southwestern Okaloosa County in northwestern Florida, southeastern Santa Rosa County in northwestern Florida, when until 8:15 a.m. Central Daylight Time. Impacts, minor flooding in low-lying and poor drainage areas. Additional details, at 5:07 a.m. Central Daylight Time, Doppler radar indicated heavy rain due to thunderstorms. This will cause urban and small stream flooding. Some locations that will experience flooding include Wright, Fort Walton Beach, Milton, Mary Esther, Baghdad, Ocean City, Navarre, Shalimar, Cinco Bayou, Navarre Beach, Harper, Winnevan Beach, Holly, Broxson, Pine Bluff, Ward Basin, and Longwood. http://www.weather.gov/safety/flood/turnaround. Don't drown when encountering flooded roads. Most flood deaths occur in vehicles. Here's your marine forecast. On the weather map, light to moderate westerly winds becomes a moderate to occasionally strong westerly to southwesterly flow for Saturday night through Sunday before diminishing on Monday. Scattered to numerous showers and storms become possible through late week, with best chances this weekend. On Perdido Bay, Pensacola Bay including Santa Rosa Sound, and Choctaw Hatchie Bay. For today, west winds 5 to 10 knots. Waves 1 foot or less. Light chop. A slight chance of showers and thunderstorms early this morning, then a chance of showers and thunderstorms late this morning. Showers and thunderstorms likely this afternoon. For tonight, west winds 5 to 10 knots. Waves 1 foot or less. Light chop. A chance of showers and thunderstorms. For Saturday, west winds 10 to 15 knots. Waves 1 foot or less. A moderate chop. A chance of thunderstorms. Showers likely, mainly in the morning. And for Saturday night, southwest winds 10 to 15 knots with gusts up to 20 knots. Waves 1 foot or less, then around 2 feet after midnight. A moderate chop. A slight chance of showers and thunderstorms in the evening, then showers likely with a chance of thunderstorms after midnight. On Perdido Bay, Pensacola Bay including Santa Rosa Sound, and Choctaw Hatchie Bay. For today, west winds around 5 knots, becoming southwest this afternoon. Waves 1 foot or less. Light chop. A chance of showers and thunderstorms this morning, then showers and thunderstorms likely this afternoon. For tonight, west winds 5 to 10 knots. Waves 1 foot or less. Light chop. A chance of thunderstorms. A chance of showers in the evening, then showers likely after midnight. For Saturday, southwest winds around 10 knots. Waves 1 foot or less. Light chop. Showers and thunderstorms likely, mainly in the morning. And for Saturday night, southwest winds 10 to 15 knots with gusts up to 20 knots. Waves 1 foot or less. A moderate chop. A chance of thunderstorms. A chance of showers in the evening, then showers likely after midnight. From the Okaloosa-Walton County line to Pascagoula, and out 20 nautical miles. For today, west winds 10 to 15 knots. Seas around 2 feet. Wave detail, southwest 2 feet at 5 seconds. A chance of showers and thunderstorms. For tonight, west winds 10 to 15 knots with gusts up to 20 knots. Seas 2 to 3 feet. Wave detail, southwest 3 feet at 5 seconds. A chance of showers and thunderstorms. For Saturday, west winds around 15 knots with gusts up to 20 knots. Seas 2 to 3 feet. Wave detail, southwest 3 feet at 5 seconds. A chance of showers and thunderstorms, mainly in the morning. And for Saturday night, southwest winds 15 to 20 knots with gusts up to 25 knots. Seas 2 to 4 feet, occasionally to 5 feet, building to 4 to 5 feet, occasionally to 6 feet after midnight. Wave detail, southwest 4 feet at 5 seconds, becoming southwest 5 feet at 6 seconds. A chance of thunderstorms. A chance of showers in the evening, then showers likely after midnight. From the Okaloosa-Walton County line to Pascagoula, from 20 to 60 nautical miles offshore. For today, west winds 10 to 15 knots. Seas 2 to 3 feet. Wave detail, west 3 feet at 4 seconds. A chance of thunderstorms. For tonight, west winds 15 to 20 knots. Seas 2 to 3 feet. Wave detail, southwest 3 feet at 4 seconds. A slight chance of showers and thunderstorms in the evening, then a chance of showers and thunderstorms after midnight. For Saturday, west winds around 15 knots with gusts up to 20 knots. Seas around 3 feet. Wave detail, west 3 feet at 5 seconds. A chance of showers and thunderstorms. And for Saturday night, southwest winds 15 to 20 knots with gusts up to 25 knots. Seas 3 to 5 feet, occasionally to 6 feet. Wave detail, southwest 5 feet at 6 seconds. A chance of thunderstorms. A chance of showers in the evening, then showers likely after midnight. Tidal information, at the mouth of the Mobile River on Friday, high tide at 2:26 p.m. Low tide at 11:26 p.m. At the mouth of the Mobile River on Saturday, high tide at 3:26 p.m. Low tide at 11:13 p.m. At Pensacola Bay on Friday, high tide at 12:59 p.m. Low tide at 10:58 p.m. At Pensacola Bay on Saturday, high tide at 1:48 p.m. Low tide at 10:44 p.m. At the East Pass in Destin on Friday, high tide at 12:26 p.m. Low tide at 10:24 p.m. At the East Pass in Destin on Saturday, high tide at 1:15 p.m. Low tide at 10:10 p.m. The following marine observations were made as of 7 a.m. Mobile Bay Coast Guard Station. Winds were northwest at 2 knots. Sea temperature 88 degrees. Air temperature 79 degrees. Weeks Bay, calm. Air temperature was 80 degrees. Pensacola Bay. Sea temperature 87 degrees. Air temperature 80 degrees. The report from the east end of Dauphin Island was not available. Graham Bay, west winds at 3 knots. Air temperature was 82 degrees. And Pettiboy Island, west winds at 13 knots. Air temperature was 84 degrees. 12 miles south of Orange Beach, winds were west at 16 knots. Air temperature was 85 degrees. Gulf water temperature 85 degrees. Wave heights 3 feet, with a period of 5 seconds. 100 miles south of Destin. Winds were west at 14 knots. Air temperature 85 degrees. Wave heights 3 feet. Wave period 5 seconds. The following weather reports were made at 7 a.m. Pensacola International Airport, skies were partly sunny. The temperature was 80 degrees, the dew point was 77, and the relative humidity was 90%. The wind was calm. The pressure was 29.97 inches and steady. Pensacola Naval Air Station, skies were mostly cloudy. The temperature was 79 degrees, the dew point was 76, and the relative humidity was 90%. The wind was northwest at 5 miles an hour. The pressure was 29.97 inches and rising. The following is a summary of watches, warnings and advisories in effect. A flood advisory has been issued until 8:15 a.m. Central Daylight Time for the following counties, in Florida, Okaloosa and Santa Rosa. A rip current risk has been issued from 1 p.m. Central Daylight Time Saturday until 6 a.m. Central Daylight Time Monday for the following area, in Alabama, Baldwin Coastal, and the following areas, in Florida, Escambia Coastal, Okaloosa Coastal and Santa Rosa Coastal. Here's your National Weather Service forecast. Today, partly sunny. A chance of showers and thunderstorms this morning, then showers with thunderstorms likely this afternoon. Highs in the lower 90s. West winds around 5 miles per hour. Chance of rain 80%. Heat index values up to 107. Tonight, mostly cloudy. A chance of showers and thunderstorms, mainly in the evening. Humid with lows in the mid-70s. Southwest winds around 5 miles per hour. Chance of rain 40%. Saturday, mostly sunny with a chance of showers and thunderstorms. Humid with highs around 90. Southwest winds 5 to 10 miles per hour. Chance of rain 50%. Saturday night, mostly cloudy with a chance of thunderstorms. A chance of showers in the evening, then showers likely after midnight. Humid with lows in the mid-70s. Southwest winds 5 to 10 miles per hour. Chance of rain 60%. Sunday, showers likely. A chance of thunderstorms in the morning, then thunderstorms likely in the afternoon. Humid with highs in the upper 80s. Southwest winds 5 to 10 miles per hour. Chance of rain 70%. Sunday night, mostly cloudy with a chance of showers with a slight chance of thunderstorms in the evening, then partly cloudy with a slight chance of showers after midnight. Lows in the lower 70s. Chance of rain 30%. Monday, mostly sunny. A slight chance of showers and thunderstorms in the morning, then a chance of showers and thunderstorms in the afternoon. Highs around 90. Chance of rain 30%. Monday night, partly cloudy in the evening, then clearing. Lows in the lower 70s. This is NOAA Weather Radio from the Mobile Pensacola National Weather Service. The current time is 7:29 a.m. Central Daylight Time. There is a high risk of rip currents for the following areas in Alabama, Baldwin Coastal and Mobile Coastal, and the following areas in Florida, Escambia Coastal, Okaloosa Coastal and Santa Rosa Coastal. High rip current risk in effect from Saturday afternoon through late Sunday night. What dangerous rip currents expected? Where in Alabama, Mobile Coastal and Baldwin Coastal counties? In Florida, Escambia Coastal, Santa Rosa Coastal and Okaloosa Coastal counties. When, from Saturday afternoon through late Sunday night. Impacts, rip currents can sweep even the best swimmers away from shore into deeper water. Swim near a lifeguard. If caught in a rip current, relax and float. 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If unable to escape, face the shore and call or wave for help. What urban area and small stream flooding caused by excessive rainfall is expected? Where, southwestern Okaloosa County in northwestern Florida, southeastern Santa Rosa County in northwestern Florida, when, until 8:15 a.m. Central Daylight Time. Impacts, minor flooding in low-lying and poor drainage areas. Additional details, at 5:07 a.m. Central Daylight Time, Doppler radar indicated heavy rain due to thunderstorms. This will cause urban and small stream flooding. Some locations that will experience flooding include Wright, Fort Walton Beach, Milton, Mary Esther, Baghdad, Ocean City, Navarre, Shalimar, Cinco Bayou, Navarre Beach, Harper, Winnevan Beach, Holly, Broxson, Pine Bluff, Ward Basin and Longwood. http://www.weather.gov/safety/ Flood turnaround, don't drown when encountering flooded roads. Most flood deaths occur in vehicles. Here's your marine forecast. On the weather map, light to moderate westerly winds becomes a moderate to occasionally strong westerly to southwesterly flow for Saturday night through Sunday before diminishing on Monday. Scattered to numerous showers and storms become possible through late week, with best chances this weekend. On Perdido Bay, Pensacola Bay including Santa Rosa Sound, and Choctaw Hatchie Bay. For today, west winds 5 to 10 knots. Waves 1 foot or less. Light chop. A slight chance of showers and thunderstorms early this morning, then a chance of showers and thunderstorms late this morning. Showers and thunderstorms likely this afternoon. For tonight, west winds 5 to 10 knots. Waves 1 foot or less. Light chop. A chance of showers and thunderstorms. For Saturday, West winds 10 to 15 knots. Waves 1 foot or less. A moderate chop. A chance of thunderstorms. Showers likely, mainly in the morning. And for Saturday night, southwest winds 10 to 15 knots with gusts up to 20 knots. Waves 1 foot or less, then around 2 feet after midnight. A moderate chop. A slight chance of showers and thunderstorms in the evening, then showers likely with a chance of thunderstorms after midnight. On Perdido Bay, Pensacola Bay including Santa Rosa Sound, and Choctawhatchee Bay. For today, west winds around 5 knots, becoming southwest this afternoon. Waves 1 foot or less. Light chop. A chance of showers and thunderstorms this morning, then showers and thunderstorms likely this afternoon. For tonight, west winds 5 to 10 knots. Waves 1 foot or less. Light chop. A chance of thunderstorms. A chance of showers in the evening, then showers likely after midnight. For Saturday, southwest winds around 10 knots. Waves 1 foot or less. Light chop. Showers and thunderstorms likely, mainly in the morning. And for Saturday night, southwest winds 10 to 15 knots with gusts up to 20 knots. Waves 1 foot or less. A moderate chop. A chance of thunderstorms. A chance of showers in the evening, then showers likely after midnight. From the Okaloosa-Walton County line to Pascagoula, and out 20 nautical miles. For today, west winds 10 to 15 knots. Seas around 2 feet. Wave detail, southwest 2 feet at 5 seconds. A chance of showers and thunderstorms. For tonight, west winds 10 to 15 knots with gusts up to 20 knots. Seas 2 to 3 feet. Wave detail, southwest 3 feet at 5 seconds. A chance of showers and thunderstorms. For Saturday, west winds around 15 knots with gusts up to 20 knots. Seas 2 to 3 feet. Wave detail, southwest 3 feet at 5 seconds. A chance of showers and thunderstorms, mainly in the morning. And for Saturday night, southwest winds 15 to 20 knots with gusts up to 25 knots. Seas 2 to 4 feet, occasionally to 5 feet, building to 4 to 5 feet, occasionally to 6 feet after midnight. Wave detail, southwest 4 feet at 5 seconds, becoming southwest 5 feet at 6 seconds. A chance of thunderstorms. A chance of showers in the evening, then showers likely after midnight. From the Okaloosa-Walton County line to Pascagoula, from 20 to 60 nautical miles offshore. For today, west winds 10 to 15 knots. Seas 2 to 3 feet. Wave detail, west 3 feet at 4 seconds. A chance of thunderstorms. For tonight, west winds 15 to 20 knots. Seas 2 to 3 feet. Wave detail, southwest 3 feet at 4 seconds. A slight chance of showers and thunderstorms in the evening, then a chance of showers and thunderstorms after midnight. For Saturday, west winds around 15 knots with gusts up to 20 knots. Seas around 3 feet. Wave detail, west 3 feet at 5 seconds. A chance of showers and thunderstorms. And for Saturday night, southwest winds 15 to 20 knots with gusts up to 25 knots. Seas 3 to 5 feet, occasionally to 6 feet. Wave detail, southwest 5 feet at 6 seconds. A chance of thunderstorms. A chance of showers in the evening, then showers likely after midnight. Tidal information, at the mouth of the Mobile River on Friday, high tide at 2:26 p.m. Low tide at 11:26 p.m. At the mouth of the Mobile River on Saturday, high tide at 3:26 p.m. Low tide at 11:13 p.m. At Pensacola Bay on Friday, high tide at 12:59 p.m. Low tide at 10:58 p.m. At Pensacola Bay on Saturday, high tide at 1:48 p.m. Low tide at 10:44 p.m. At the East Pass in Destin on Friday, high tide at 12:26 p.m. Low tide at 10:24 p.m. At the East Pass in Destin on Saturday, high tide at 1:15 p.m. low tide at 10:10 p.m. The following marine observations were made as of 7 a.m. Mobile Bay Coast Guard Station. Winds were northwest at 2 knots. Sea temperature 88 degrees. Air temperature 79 degrees. Weeks Bay, calm. Air temperature was 80 degrees. Pensacola Bay. Sea temperature 87 degrees. Air temperature 80 degrees. The report from the east end of Dauphin Island was not available. Graham Bay, west winds at 3 knots. Air temperature was 82 degrees. And Pettiboy Island, west winds at 13 knots. Air temperature was 84 degrees. 12 miles south of Orange Beach, winds were west at 16 knots. Air temperature was 85 degrees. Gulf water temperature 85 degrees. Wave heights 3 feet, with a period of 5 seconds. 100 miles south of Destin. Winds were west at 14 knots. Air temperature 85 degrees. Wave heights 3 feet. Wave period 5 seconds. The following weather reports were made at 7 a.m. Pensacola International Airport, skies were partly sunny. The temperature was 80 degrees, the dew point was 77, and the relative humidity was 90%. The wind was calm. The pressure was 29.97 inches and steady. Pensacola Naval Air Station, skies were mostly cloudy. The temperature was 79 degrees, the dew point was 76, and the relative humidity was 90%. The wind was northwest at 5 miles an hour. The pressure was 29.97 inches and rising. The following is a summary of watches, warnings and advisories in effect. A flood advisory has been issued until 8:15 a.m. Central Daylight Time for the following counties, in Florida, Okaloosa and Santa Rosa. A rip current risk has been issued from 1 p.m. Central Daylight Time Saturday until 6 a.m. Central Daylight Time Monday for the following area, in Alabama, Baldwin Coastal, and the following areas, in Florida, Escambia Coastal, Okaloosa Coastal and Santa Rosa Coastal. Here's your National Weather Service forecast. Today, partly sunny. A chance of showers and thunderstorms this morning, then showers with thunderstorms likely this afternoon. Highs in the lower 90s. West winds around 5 miles per hour. Chance of rain 80%. Heat index values up to 107. Tonight, mostly cloudy. A chance of showers and thunderstorms, mainly in the evening. Humid with lows in the mid-70s. Southwest winds around 5 miles per hour. Chance of rain 40%. Saturday, mostly sunny with a chance of showers and thunderstorms. Humid with highs around 90. Southwest winds 5 to 10 miles per hour. Chance of rain 50%. Saturday night, mostly cloudy with a chance of thunderstorms. A chance of showers in the evening, then showers likely after midnight. Humid with lows in the mid-70s. Southwest winds 5 to 10 miles per hour. Chance of rain 60%. Sunday, showers likely. A chance of thunderstorms in the morning, then thunderstorms likely in the afternoon. Humid with highs in the upper 80s. Southwest winds 5 to 10 miles per hour. Chance of rain 70%. Sunday night, mostly cloudy with a chance of showers with a slight chance of thunderstorms in the evening, then partly cloudy with a slight chance of showers after midnight. Lows in the lower 70s. Chance of rain 30%. Monday, mostly sunny. A slight chance of showers and thunderstorms in the morning, then a chance of showers and thunderstorms in the afternoon. Highs around 90. Chance of rain 30%. Monday night, partly cloudy in the evening, then clearing. Lows in the lower 70s. 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The current time is 7:41 a.m. Central Daylight Time. There is a high risk of rip currents for the following areas in Alabama, Baldwin Coastal and Mobile Coastal, and the following areas in Florida, Escambia Coastal, Okaloosa Coastal and Santa Rosa Coastal. High rip current risk in effect from Saturday afternoon through late Sunday night. What? Dangerous rip currents expected. Where? In Alabama, Mobile Coastal and Baldwin Coastal counties. In Florida, Escambia Coastal, Santa Rosa Coastal and Okaloosa Coastal counties. When? From Saturday afternoon through late Sunday night. Impacts, rip currents can sweep even the best swimmers away from shore into deeper water. Swim near a lifeguard. If caught in a rip current, relax and float. Don't swim against the current. If able, swim in a direction following the shoreline. If unable to escape, face the shore and call or wave for help. What? Urban area and small stream flooding caused by excessive rainfall is expected. Where? Southwestern Okaloosa County in northwestern Florida, southeastern Santa Rosa County in northwestern Florida, when, until 8:15 a.m. Central Daylight Time. Impacts, minor flooding in low-lying and poor drainage areas. Additional details, at 5:07 a.m. Central Daylight Time, Doppler radar indicated heavy rain due to thunderstorms. This will cause urban and small stream flooding. Some locations that will experience flooding include Wright, Fort Walton Beach, Milton, Mary Esther, Baghdad, Ocean City, Navarre, Shalimar, Cinco Bayou, Navarre Beach, Harper, Winnevan Beach, Holly, Broxson, Pine Bluff, Ward Basin and Longwood. http://www.weather.gov/safety/flood turnaround. Don't drown when encountering flooded roads. Most flood deaths occur in vehicles. Here's your marine forecast. On the weather map, light to moderate westerly winds becomes a moderate to occasionally strong westerly to southwesterly flow for Saturday night through Sunday before diminishing on Monday. Scattered to numerous showers and storms become possible through late week, with best chances this weekend. On Perdido Bay, Pensacola Bay including Santa Rosa Sound, and Choctawhatchee Bay. For today, west winds 5 to 10 knots. Waves 1 foot or less. Light chop. A slight chance of showers and thunderstorms early this morning, then a chance of showers and thunderstorms late this morning. Showers and thunderstorms likely this afternoon. For tonight, west winds 5 to 10 knots. Waves 1 foot or less. Light chop. A chance of showers and thunderstorms. For Saturday, west winds 10 to 15 knots. Waves 1 foot or less. A moderate chop. A chance of thunderstorms. Showers likely, mainly in the morning. And for Saturday night, southwest winds 10 to 15 knots with gusts up to 20 knots. Waves 1 foot or less, then around 2 feet after midnight. A moderate chop. A slight chance of showers and thunderstorms in the evening, then showers likely with a chance of thunderstorms after midnight. On Perdido Bay, Pensacola Bay including Santa Rosa Sound, and Choctawhatchee Bay. For today, west winds around 5 knots, becoming southwest this afternoon. Waves 1 foot or less. Light chop. A chance of showers and thunderstorms this morning, then showers and thunderstorms likely this afternoon. For tonight, west winds 5 to 10 knots. Waves 1 foot or less. Light chop. A chance of thunderstorms. A chance of showers in the evening, then showers likely after midnight. For Saturday, southwest winds around 10 knots. Waves 1 foot or less. Light chop. Showers and thunderstorms likely, mainly in the morning. And for Saturday night, southwest winds 10 to 15 knots with gusts up to 20 knots. Waves 1 foot or less. A moderate chop. A chance of thunderstorms. A chance of showers in the evening, then showers likely after midnight. From the Okaloosa-Walton County line to Pascagoula, and out 20 nautical miles. For today, west winds 10 to 15 knots. Seas around 2 feet. Wave detail, southwest 2 feet at 5 seconds. A chance of showers and thunderstorms. For tonight, west winds 10 to 15 knots with gusts up to 20 knots. Seas 2 to 3 feet. Wave detail, southwest 3 feet at 5 seconds. A chance of showers and thunderstorms. For Saturday, West winds around 15 knots with gusts up to 20 knots. Seas 2 to 3 feet.

to Walton County, line to Pascagoula, from 20 to 60 nautical miles offshore. For today, west winds 10 to 15 knots. Seas 2 to 3 feet. Wave detail, west 3 feet at 4 seconds. A chance of thunderstorms. For tonight, west winds 15 to 20 knots. Seas 2 to 3 feet. Wave detail, southwest 3 feet at 4 seconds. A slight chance of showers and thunderstorms in the evening, then a chance of showers and thunderstorms after midnight. For Saturday, west winds around 15 knots with gusts up to 20 knots. Seas around 3 feet. Wave detail, west 3 feet at 5 seconds. A chance of showers and thunderstorms. And for Saturday night, southwest winds 15 to 20 knots with gusts up to 25 knots. Seas 3 to 5 feet, occasionally to 6 feet. Wave detail, southwest 5 feet at 6 seconds. A chance of thunderstorms. A chance of showers in the evening, then showers likely after midnight. 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Tidal information, at the mouth of the Mobile River on Friday, high tide at 2:26 p.m. Low tide at 11:26 p.m. At the mouth of the Mobile River on Saturday, high tide at 3:26 p.m. Low tide at 11:13 p.m. At Pensacola Bay on Friday, high tide at 12:59 p.m. Low tide at 10:58 p.m. At Pensacola Bay on Saturday, high tide at 1:48 p.m. Low tide at 10:44 p.m. At the East Pass in Destin on Friday, high tide at 12:26 p.m. Low tide at 10:24 p.m. At the East Pass in Destin on Saturday, high tide at 1:15 p.m. Low tide at 10:10 p.m. The following marine observations were made as of 7 a.m. Mobile Bay Coast Guard Station. Winds were northwest at 2 knots. Sea temperature 88 degrees. Air temperature 79 degrees. Weeks Bay, calm. Air temperature was 80 degrees. Pensacola Bay. Sea temperature 87 degrees. Air temperature 80 degrees. The report from the east end of Dauphin Island was not available. Graham Bay, west winds at 3 knots. Air temperature was 82 degrees. And Pettiboy Island, west winds at 13 knots. Air temperature was 84 degrees. 12 miles south of Orange Beach, winds were west at 16 knots. Air temperature was 85 degrees. Gulf water temperature 85 degrees. Wave heights 3 feet, with a period of 5 seconds. 100 miles south of Destin. Winds were west at 14 knots. Air temperature 85 degrees. Wave heights 3 feet. Wave period 5 seconds. The following weather reports were made at 7 a.m. Pensacola International Airport, skies were partly sunny. The temperature was 80 degrees, the dew point was 77, and the relative humidity was 90%. The wind was calm. The pressure was 29.97 inches and steady. Pensacola Naval Air Station, skies were mostly cloudy. The temperature was 79 degrees, the dew point was 76, and the relative humidity was 90%. The wind was northwest at 5 miles an hour. The pressure was 29.97 inches and rising. The following is a summary of watches, warnings and advisories in effect. A flood advisory has been issued until 8:15 a.m. Central Daylight Time for the following counties, in Florida, Okaloosa and Santa Rosa. A rip current risk has been issued from 1 p.m. Central Daylight Time Saturday until 6 a.m. Central Daylight Time Monday for the following area, in Alabama, Baldwin Coastal, and the following areas, in Florida, Escambia Coastal, Okaloosa Coastal and Santa Rosa Coastal. Here's your National Weather Service forecast. Today, partly sunny. A chance of showers and thunderstorms this morning, then showers with thunderstorms likely this afternoon. Highs in the lower 90s. West winds around 5 miles per hour.

0: Chance of rain 80%. Heat index values up to 107. Tonight, mostly cloudy. A chance of showers and thunderstorms, mainly in the evening. Humid with lows in the mid-70s. Southwest winds around 5 miles per hour. Chance of rain 40%. Saturday, mostly sunny with a chance of showers and thunderstorms. Humid with highs around 90. Southwest winds 5 to 10 miles per hour. Chance of rain 50%. Saturday night, mostly cloudy with a chance of thunderstorms. A chance of showers in the evening, then showers likely after midnight. Humid with lows in the mid-70s. Southwest winds 5 to 10 miles per hour. Chance of rain 60%. Sunday, showers likely. A chance of thunderstorms in the morning, then thunderstorms likely in the afternoon. Humid with highs in the upper 80s. Southwest winds 5 to 10 miles per hour. Chance of rain 70%. Sunday night, mostly cloudy with a chance of showers with a slight chance of thunderstorms in the evening, then partly cloudy with a slight chance of showers after midnight. Lows in the lower 70s. Chance of rain 30%. Monday, mostly sunny. A slight chance of showers and thunderstorms in the morning, then a chance of showers and thunderstorms in the afternoon. Highs around 90. Chance of rain 30%. Monday night, partly cloudy in the evening, then clearing. Lows in the lower 70s. This is NOAA Weather Radio from the Mobile Pensacola National Weather Service. The current time is 7:54 a.m. Central Daylight Time. There is a high risk of rip currents for the following areas in Alabama, Baldwin Coastal and Mobile Coastal, and the following areas in Florida, Escambia Coastal, Okaloosa Coastal and Santa Rosa Coastal. High rip current risk in effect from Saturday afternoon through late Sunday night. What dangerous rip currents expected? Where in Alabama, Mobile Coastal and Baldwin Coastal counties? In Florida, Escambia Coastal, Santa Rosa Coastal and Okaloosa Coastal counties. When, from Saturday afternoon through late Sunday night. Impacts, rip currents can sweep even the best swimmers away from shore into deeper water. Swim near a lifeguard. If caught in a rip current, relax and float. 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What urban area and small stream flooding caused by excessive rainfall is expected? Where, southwestern Okaloosa County in northwestern Florida, southeastern Santa Rosa County in northwestern Florida, when, until 8:15 a.m. Central Daylight Time. Impacts, minor flooding in low-lying and poor drainage areas. Additional details, at 5:07 a.m. Central Daylight Time, Doppler radar indicated heavy rain due to thunderstorms. This will cause urban and small stream flooding. Some locations that will experience flooding include Wright, Fort Walton Beach, Milton, Mary Esther, Baghdad, Ocean City, Navarre, Shalimar, Cinco Bayou, Navarre Beach, Harper, Winnevan Beach, Holly, Broxson, Pine Bluff, Ward Basin and Longwood. http://www.weather.gov/safety/. Flood turnaround, don't drown when encountering flooded roads. Most flood deaths occur in vehicles. Here's your marine forecast. On the weather map, light to moderate westerly winds becomes a moderate to occasionally strong westerly to southwesterly flow for Saturday night through Sunday before diminishing on Monday. Scattered to numerous showers and storms become possible through late week, with best chances this weekend. On Perdido Bay, Pensacola Bay including Santa Rosa Sound, and Choctawhatchee Bay. For today, west winds 5 to 10 knots. Waves 1 foot or less. Light chop. A slight chance of showers and thunderstorms early this morning, then a chance of showers and thunderstorms late this morning. Showers and thunderstorms likely this afternoon. For tonight, west winds 5 to 10 knots. Waves 1 foot or less. Light chop. A chance of showers and thunderstorms. For Saturday, west winds 10 to 15 knots. waves 1 foot or less. A moderate chop. A chance of thunderstorms. Showers likely, mainly in the morning. And for Saturday night, southwest winds 10 to 15 knots with gusts up to 20 knots. Waves 1 foot or less, then around 2 feet after midnight. A moderate chop. A slight chance of showers and thunderstorms in the evening, then showers likely with a chance of thunderstorms after midnight. On Perdido Bay, Pensacola Bay including Santa Rosa Sound, and Choctawhatchee Bay. For today, west winds around 5 knots, becoming southwest this afternoon. Waves 1 foot or less. Light chop. A chance of showers and thunderstorms this morning, then showers and thunderstorms likely this afternoon. For tonight, west winds 5 to 10 knots. Waves 1 foot or less. Light chop. A chance of thunderstorms. A chance of showers in the evening, then showers likely after midnight. For Saturday, southwest winds around 10 knots. Waves 1 foot or less. Light chop. Showers and thunderstorms likely, mainly in the morning. And for Saturday night, southwest winds 10 to 15 knots with gusts up to 20 knots. Waves 1 foot or less. A moderate chop. A chance of thunderstorms. A chance of showers in the evening, then showers likely after midnight. From the Okaloosa Walton County line to Pascagoula.
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0: And thunderstorms. For tonight, west winds 10 to 15 knots with gusts up to 20 knots. Seas 2 to 3 feet. Wave detail, southwest 3 feet at 5 seconds. A chance of showers and thunderstorms. For Saturday, west winds around 15 knots with gusts up to 20 knots. Seas 2 to 3 feet. Wave detail, southwest 3 feet at 5 seconds. A chance of showers and thunderstorms, mainly in the morning. And for Saturday night, southwest winds 15 to 20 knots with gusts up to 25 knots. Seas 2 to 4 feet, occasionally to 5 feet, building to 4 to 5 feet, occasionally to 6 feet after midnight. Wave detail, southwest 4 feet at 5 seconds, becoming southwest 5 feet at 6 seconds. A chance of thunderstorms. A chance of showers in the evening, then showers likely after midnight. From the Okaloosa Walton County line to Pascagoula, from 20 to 60 nautical miles offshore. For today, west winds 10 to 15 knots. Seas 2 to 3 feet. Wave detail, west 3 feet at 4 seconds. A chance of thunderstorms. For tonight, west winds 15 to 20 knots. Seas 2 to 3 feet. Wave detail, southwest 3 feet at 4 seconds. A slight chance of showers and thunderstorms in the evening, then a chance of showers and thunderstorms after midnight. For Saturday, west winds around 15 knots with gusts up to 20 knots. Seas around 3 feet. Wave detail, west 3 feet at 5 seconds. A chance of showers and thunderstorms. And for Saturday night, southwest winds 15 to 20 knots with gusts up to 25 knots. Seas 3 to 5 feet, occasionally to 6 feet. Wave detail, southwest 5 feet at 6 seconds. A chance of thunderstorms. A chance of showers in the evening, then showers likely after midnight. Tidal information, at the mouth of the Mobile River on Friday, high tide at 2:26 p.m. Low tide at 11:26 p.m. At the mouth of the Mobile. Saturday, high tide at 3:26 p.m. 11:13 p.m. At Pensacola Bay on Friday, high tide at 12:59 p.m. Low tide at 10:58 p.m. At Pensacola Bay on Saturday, high tide at 1:48 p.m. Low tide at 10:44 p.m. At the East Pass in Destin on Friday, high tide at 12:26 p.m. Low tide at 10:24 p.m. At the East Pass in Destin on Saturday, high tide at 1:15 p.m. Low tide at 10:10 p.m. The following marine observations were made as of 7 a.m. Mobile Bay Coast Guard Station. Winds were northwest at 2 knots. Sea temperature 88 degrees. Air temperature 79 degrees. Weeks Bay, calm. Air temperature was 80 degrees. Pensacola Bay. Sea temperature 87 degrees. Air temperature 80 degrees. The report from the east end of Dauphin Island was not available. Graham Bay, west winds at 3 knots. Air temperature was 82 degrees. And Pettiboy Island, west winds at 13 knots. Air temperature was 84 degrees. 12 miles south of Orange Beach, winds were west at 16 knots. Air temperature was 85 degrees. Gulf water temperature 85 degrees. Wave heights 3 feet, with a period of 5 seconds. 100 miles south of Destin. Winds were west at 14 knots. Air temperature 85 degrees. Wave heights 3 feet. Wave period 5 seconds. The following weather reports were made at 7 a.m. Pensacola International Airport, skies were partly sunny. The temperature was 80 degrees, the dew point was 77, and the relative humidity was 90%. The wind was calm. The pressure was 29.97 inches and steady. Pensacola Naval Air Station, skies were mostly cloudy. The temperature was 79 degrees, the dew point was 76, and the relative humidity was 90%. The wind was northwest at 5 miles an hour. The pressure was 29.97 inches and rising. The following is a summary of watches, warnings and advisories in effect. A flood advisory has been issued until 8:15 a.m. Central Daylight Time for the following counties, in Florida, Okaloosa and Santa Rosa. A rip current risk has been issued from 1 p.m. Central Daylight Time Saturday until 6 a.m. Central Daylight Time Monday for the following area, in Alabama, Baldwin Coastal, and the following areas, in Florida, Escambia Coastal, Okaloosa Coastal and Santa Rosa Coastal. Here's your National Weather Service forecast. Today, partly sunny. A chance of showers and thunderstorms this morning, then showers with thunderstorms likely this afternoon. Highs in the lower 90s. West winds around 5 miles per hour. Chance of rain 80%. Heat index values up to 107. Tonight, mostly cloudy. A chance of showers and thunderstorms, mainly in the evening. Humid with lows in the mid-70s. Southwest winds around 5 miles per hour. Chance of rain 40%. Saturday, mostly sunny with a chance of showers and thunderstorms. Humid with highs around 90. Southwest winds 5 to 10 miles per hour. Chance of rain 50%. Saturday night, mostly cloudy with a chance of thunderstorms. A chance of showers in the evening, then showers likely after midnight. Humid with lows in the mid-70s. Southwest winds 5 to 10 miles per hour. Chance of rain 60%. Sunday, showers likely. A chance of thunderstorms in the morning, then thunderstorms likely in the afternoon. Humid with highs in the upper 80s. Southwest winds 5 to 10 miles per hour. Chance of rain 70%. Sunday night, mostly cloudy with a chance of showers with a slight chance of thunderstorms in the evening, then partly cloudy with a slight chance of showers after midnight. Lows in the lower 70s. Chance of rain 30%. Monday, mostly sunny. A slight chance of showers and thunderstorms in the morning, then a chance of showers and thunderstorms in the afternoon. Highs around 90. Chance of rain 30%. Monday night, partly cloudy in the evening, then clearing. Lows in the lower 70s. 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The current time is 8:07 a.m. Central Daylight Time. There is a high risk of rip currents for the following areas in Alabama, Baldwin Coastal and Mobile Coastal, and the following areas in Florida, Escambia Coastal, Okaloosa Coastal and Santa Rosa Coastal. High rip current risk in effect from Saturday afternoon through late Sunday night. What? Dangerous rip currents expected. Where? In Alabama, Mobile Coastal and Baldwin Coastal Counties. In Florida, Escambia Coastal, Santa Rosa Coastal and Okaloosa Coastal Counties. When, from Saturday afternoon through late Sunday night. Impacts, rip currents can sweep even the best swimmers away from shore into deeper water. 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If caught in a rip current, relax and float. 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What urban area and small stream flooding caused by excessive rainfall is expected? Where, southwestern Okaloosa County in northwestern Florida, southeastern Santa Rosa County in northwestern Florida, when, until 8:15 a.m. Central Daylight Time. Impacts, minor flooding in low-lying and poor drainage areas. Additional details, at 5:07 a.m. Central Daylight Time, Doppler radar indicated heavy rain due to thunderstorms. This will cause urban and small stream flooding. Some locations that will experience flooding include Wright, Fort Walton Beach, Milton, Mary Esther, Baghdad, Ocean City, Navarre, Shalimar, Cinco Bayou, Navarre Beach, Harper, Winnevan Beach, Holly, Broxson, Pine Bluff, Ward Basin and Longwood. http://www.weather.gov/safety/ Flood turnaround, don't drown when encountering flooded roads. Most flood deaths occur in vehicles. Here's your marine forecast. On the weather map, light to moderate westerly winds becomes a moderate to occasionally strong westerly to southwesterly flow for Saturday night through Sunday before diminishing on Monday. Scattered to numerous showers and storms become possible through late week, with best chances this weekend. On Perdido Bay, Pensacola Bay including Santa Rosa Sound, and Choctaw Hatchie Bay. For today, west winds 5 to 10 knots. Waves 1 foot or less. Light chop. A slight chance of showers and thunderstorms early this morning, then a chance of showers and thunderstorms late this morning. Showers and thunderstorms likely this afternoon. For tonight, west winds 5 to 10 knots. Waves 1 foot or less. Light chop. A chance of showers and thunderstorms. For Saturday, west winds 10 to 15 knots. Waves 1 foot or less. A moderate chop. A chance of thunderstorms. Showers likely, mainly in the morning. And for Saturday night, southwest winds 10 to 15 knots with gusts up to 20 knots. Waves 1 foot or less, then around 2 feet after midnight. A moderate chop. A slight chance of showers and thunderstorms in the evening, then showers likely with a chance of thunderstorms after midnight. On Perdido Bay, Pensacola Bay including Santa Rosa Sound, and Choctaw Hatchie Bay. For today, west winds around 5 knots, becoming southwest this afternoon. Waves 1 foot or less. Light chop. A chance of showers and thunderstorms this morning, then showers and thunderstorms likely this afternoon. For tonight, west winds 5 to 10 knots. Waves 1 foot or less. Light chop. A chance of thunderstorms. A chance of showers in the evening, then showers likely after midnight.

The National Weather Service in Mobile has issued a special marine warning for coastal waters from Okaloosa-Walton County line to Pensacola, Florida, out 20 nautical miles. Waters from Okaloosa-Walton County line to Pensacola, Florida, from 20 to 60 nautical miles until 9:45 a.m. Central Daylight Time. At 8:11 a.m. Central Daylight Time, a strong thunderstorm capable of producing waterspouts was located 8 nautical miles west of Okaloosa Deepwater Reef, or 28 nautical miles south of Mary Esther, moving southeast at 10 knots. Hazard, waterspouts and wind gusts 34 knots or greater. Source, radar. Impact, waterspouts can easily overturn boats and create locally hazardous seas. Small craft could be damaged in briefly higher winds and suddenly higher waves. Locations impacted include Okaloosa Deepwater Reef and Oriskany Reef. Repeating, a special marine warning has been issued until 9:45 a.m. Central Daylight Time for the following marine locations: coastal waters from Okaloosa-Walton County line, Florida to Pensacola, Florida, out 20 nautical miles, and waters from Okaloosa-Walton County line to Pensacola, Florida, from 20 to 60 nautical miles. The flood advisory will expire at 8:15 a.m. Central Daylight Time this morning for a portion of northwest Florida, including the following areas: Okaloosa and Santa Rosa. The heavy rain has ended. Urban area and small stream flooding is no longer expected to pose a threat. Please continue to heed remaining road closures. Here's your marine forecast. On the weather map, light to moderate westerly winds becomes a moderate to occasionally strong westerly to southwesterly flow for Saturday night through Sunday before diminishing on Monday. Scattered to numerous showers and storms become possible through late week, with best chances this weekend. On Perdido Bay, Pensacola Bay including Santa Rosa Sound, and Choctawhatchee Bay. For today, west winds 5 to 10 knots. Waves 1 foot or less. Light chop. A slight chance of showers and thunderstorms early this morning, then a chance of showers and thunderstorms late this morning. Showers and thunderstorms likely this afternoon. For tonight, west winds 5 to 10 knots. Waves 1 foot or less. Light chop. A chance of showers and thunderstorms. For Saturday, west winds 10 to 15 knots. Waves 1 foot or less. A moderate chop. A chance of thunderstorms. Showers likely, mainly in the morning. And for Saturday night, southwest winds 10 to 15 knots with gusts up to 20 knots. Waves 1 foot or less, then around 2 feet after midnight. A moderate chop. A slight chance of showers and thunderstorms in the evening, then showers likely with a chance of thunderstorms after midnight. On Perdido Bay, Pensacola Bay including Santa Rosa Sound, and Choctawhatchee Bay. For today, west winds around 5 knots, becoming southwest this afternoon. Waves 1 foot or less. Light chop. A chance of showers and thunderstorms this morning, then showers and thunderstorms likely this afternoon. For tonight, west winds 5 to 10 knots. Waves 1 foot or less. Light chop. A chance of thunderstorms. A chance of showers in the evening, then showers likely after midnight. For Saturday, southwest winds around 10 knots. Waves 1 foot or less. Light chop. Showers and thunderstorms likely, mainly in the morning. And for Saturday night, southwest winds 10 to 15 knots with gusts up to 20 knots. Waves 1 foot or less. A moderate chop. A chance of thunderstorms. A chance of showers in the evening, then showers likely after midnight. From the Okaloosa-Walton County line to Pascagoula, and out 20 nautical miles. For today, west winds 10 to 15 knots. Seas around 2 feet. Wave detail, southwest 2 feet at 5 seconds. A chance of showers and thunderstorms. For tonight, west winds 10 to 15 knots with gusts up to 20 knots. Seas 2 to 3 feet. Wave detail, southwest 3 feet at 5 seconds. A chance of showers and thunderstorms. For Saturday,
West winds around 15 knots with gusts up to 20 knots. Seas 2 to 3 feet. Wave detail, southwest 3 feet at 5 seconds. A chance of showers and thunderstorms, mainly in the morning. And for Saturday night, southwest winds 15 to 20 knots with gusts up to 25 knots. Seas 2 to 4 feet, occasionally to 5 feet, building to 4 to 5 feet, occasionally to 6 feet after midnight. Wave detail, southwest 4 feet at 5 seconds, becoming southwest 5 feet at 6 seconds. A chance of thunderstorms. A chance of showers in the evening, then showers likely after midnight. From the Okaloosa-Walton County line to Pascagoula, from 20 to 60 nautical miles offshore. For today, west winds 10 to 15 knots. Seas 2 to 3 feet. Wave detail, west 3 feet at 4 seconds. A chance of thunderstorms. For tonight, west winds 15 to 20 knots. Seas 2 to 3 feet. Wave detail, southwest 3 feet at 4 seconds. A slight chance of showers and thunderstorms in the evening, then a chance of showers and thunderstorms after midnight. For Saturday, west winds around 15 knots with gusts up to 20 knots. Seas around 3 feet. Wave detail, west 3 feet at 5 seconds. A chance of showers and thunderstorms. And for Saturday night, southwest winds 15 to 20 knots with gusts up to 25 knots. Seas 3 to 5 feet, occasionally to 6 feet. Wave detail, southwest 5 feet at 6 seconds. A chance of thunderstorms. A chance of showers in the evening, then showers likely after midnight. 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Tidal information, at the mouth of the Mobile River on Friday, high tide at 2:26 p.m. Low tide at 11:26 p.m. At the mouth of the Mobile River on Saturday, high tide at 3:26 p.m. Low tide at 11:13 p.m. At Pensacola Bay on Friday, high tide at 12:59 p.m. Low tide at 10:58 p.m. At Pensacola Bay on Saturday, high tide at 1:48 p.m. Low tide at 10:44 p.m. At the East Pass in Destin on Friday, high tide at 12:26 p.m. Low tide at 10:24 p.m. At the East Pass in Destin on Saturday, high tide at 1:15 p.m. Low tide at 10:10 p.m. The following marine observations were made as of 8 a.m. Mobile Bay Coast Guard Station. Winds were northwest at 5 knots. Sea temperature 88 degrees. Air temperature 81 degrees. Weeks Bay, calm. Air temperature was 80 degrees. Pensacola Bay. Sea temperature 87 degrees. Air temperature 82 degrees. The report from the east end of Dauphin Island was not available. Graham Bay, west winds at 3 knots. Air temperature was 82 degrees. And Pettiboy Island, west winds at 13 knots. Air temperature was 84 degrees. 12 miles south of Orange Beach, winds were west at 12 knots. Air temperature was 85 degrees. Gulf water temperature 85 degrees. Wave heights 3 feet, with a period of 5 seconds. 100 miles south of Destin. Winds were west at 60 knots. Air temperature 85 degrees. Wave heights 3 feet. Wave period 5 seconds. The following weather reports were made at 8 a.m. Pensacola International Airport, skies were mostly sunny. The temperature was 82 degrees, the dew point was 79, and the relative humidity was 90%. This produces a heat index of 92. The wind was calm. The pressure was 29.98 inches and rising. Pensacola Naval Air Station, skies were mostly sunny. The temperature was 82 degrees, the dew point was 78, and the relative humidity was 88%. This produces a heat index of 91. The wind was calm. The pressure was 29.99 inches and rising.
The following is a summary of watches, warnings and advisories in effect. A special marine warning has been issued until 9:45 a.m. Central Daylight Time for the following marine locations: coastal waters from Okaloosa-Walton County Line, Florida to Pensacola, Florida, out 20 nautical miles, and waters from Okaloosa-Walton County Line to Pensacola, Florida, from 20 to 60 nautical miles. A rip current risk has been issued from 1 p.m. Central Daylight Time Saturday until 6 a.m. Central Daylight Time Monday for the following area: in Alabama, Baldwin Coastal, and the following areas: in Florida, Escambia Coastal, Okaloosa Coastal, and Santa Rosa Coastal. Here's your National Weather Service forecast. Today, partly sunny. A chance of showers and thunderstorms this morning, then showers with thunderstorms likely this afternoon. Highs in the lower 90s. West winds around 5 miles per hour. Chance of rain 80%. Heat index values up to 107. Tonight, mostly cloudy. A chance of showers and thunderstorms, mainly in the evening. Humid with lows in the mid-70s. Southwest winds around 5 miles per hour. Chance of rain 40%. Saturday, mostly sunny with a chance of showers and thunderstorms. Humid with highs around 90. Southwest winds 5 to 10 miles per hour. Chance of rain 50%. Saturday night, mostly cloudy with a chance of thunderstorms. A chance of showers in the evening, then showers likely after midnight. Humid with lows in the mid-70s. Southwest winds 5 to 10 miles per hour. Chance of rain 60%. Sunday, showers likely. A chance of thunderstorms in the morning, then thunderstorms likely in the afternoon. Humid with highs in the upper 80s. Southwest winds 5 to 10 miles per hour. Chance of rain 70%. Sunday night, mostly cloudy with a chance of showers with a slight chance of thunderstorms in the evening, then partly cloudy with a slight chance of showers after midnight. Lows in the lower 70s. Chance of rain 30%. Monday, mostly sunny. A slight chance of showers and thunderstorms in the morning, then a chance of showers and thunderstorms in the afternoon. Highs around 90. Chance of rain 30%. Monday night, partly cloudy in the evening, then clearing. Lows in the lower 70s. 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The current time is 8:24 a.m. Central Daylight Time. The National Weather Service in Mobile has issued a special marine warning for coastal waters from Okaloosa-Walton County Line to Pensacola, Florida, out 20 nautical miles, waters from Okaloosa-Walton County Line to Pensacola, Florida, from 20 to 60 nautical miles, until 9:45 a.m. Central Daylight Time. At 8:11 a.m. Central Daylight Time, a strong thunderstorm capable of producing waterspouts was located 8 nautical miles west of Okaloosa Deepwater Reef, or 28 nautical miles south of Mary Esther, moving southeast at 10 knots. Hazard, waterspouts and wind gusts 34 knots or greater. Source, radar. Impact, waterspouts can easily overturn boats and create locally hazardous seas. Small craft could be damaged in briefly higher winds and suddenly higher waves. Locations impacted include Okaloosa Deepwater Reef and Oriskany Reef. Repeating, a special marine warning has been issued until 9:45 a.m. Central Daylight Time for the following marine locations: coastal waters from Okaloosa-Walton County Line, Florida to Pensacola, Florida, out 20 nautical miles, and waters from Okaloosa-Walton County Line to Pensacola, Florida, from 20 to 60 nautical miles. There is a high risk of rip currents for the following areas: in Alabama, Baldwin Coastal and Mobile Coastal, and the following areas: in Florida, Escambia Coastal, Okaloosa Coastal, and Santa Rosa Coastal. High rip current risk in effect from Saturday afternoon through late Sunday night. What? Dangerous rip currents expected. Where? In Alabama, Mobile Coastal and Baldwin Coastal counties. In Florida, Escambia Coastal, Santa Rosa Coastal and Okaloosa Coastal counties. When? From Saturday afternoon through late Sunday night. Impacts, rip currents can sweep even the best swimmers away from shore into deeper water. Swim near a lifeguard.
If caught in a rip current, relax and float. 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If unable to escape, face the shore and call or wave for help. Here's your marine forecast. On the weather map, light to moderate westerly winds becomes a moderate to occasionally strong westerly to southwesterly flow for Saturday night through Sunday before diminishing on Monday. Scattered to numerous showers and storms become possible through late week, with best chances this weekend. On Perdido Bay, Pensacola Bay including Santa Rosa Sound, and Choctaw Hatchie Bay. For today, west winds 5 to 10 knots. Waves 1 foot or less. Light chop. A slight chance of showers and thunderstorms early this morning, then a chance of showers and thunderstorms late this morning. Showers and thunderstorms likely this afternoon. For tonight, west winds 5 to 10 knots. Waves 1 foot or less. Light chop. A chance of showers and thunderstorms. For Saturday, west winds 10 to 15 knots. Waves 1 foot or less. A moderate chop. A chance of thunderstorms. Showers likely, mainly in the morning. And for Saturday night, southwest winds 10 to 15 knots with gusts up to 20 knots. Waves 1 foot or less, then around 2 feet after midnight. A moderate chop. A slight chance of showers and thunderstorms in the evening, then showers likely with a chance of thunderstorms after midnight. On Perdido Bay, Pensacola Bay including Santa Rosa Sound, and Choctaw Hatchie Bay. For today, west winds around 5 knots, becoming southwest this afternoon. Waves 1 foot or less. Light chop. A chance of showers and thunderstorms this morning, then showers and thunderstorms likely this afternoon. For tonight, west winds 5 to 10 knots. Waves 1 foot or less. Light chop. A chance of thunderstorms. A chance of showers in the evening, then showers likely after midnight. For Saturday, southwest winds around 10 knots. Waves 1 foot or less. Light chop. Showers and thunderstorms likely, mainly in the morning. And for Saturday night, southwest winds 10 to 15 knots with gusts up to 20 knots. Waves 1 foot or less. A moderate chop. A chance of thunderstorms. A chance of showers in the evening, then showers likely after midnight. From the Okaloosa-Walton County line to Pascagoula, and out 20 nautical miles. For today, west winds 10 to 15 knots. Seas around 2 feet. Wave detail, southwest 2 feet at 5 seconds. A chance of showers and thunderstorms. For tonight, west winds 10 to 15 knots with gusts up to 20 knots. Seas 2 to 3 feet. Wave detail, southwest 3 feet at 5 seconds. A chance of showers and thunderstorms. For Saturday, west winds around 15 knots with gusts up to 20 knots. Seas 2 to 3 feet. Wave detail, southwest 3 feet at 5 seconds. A chance of showers and thunderstorms, mainly in the morning. And for Saturday night, southwest winds 15 to 20 knots with gusts up to 25 knots. Seas 2 to 4 feet, occasionally to 5 feet, building to 4 to 5 feet, occasionally to 6 feet after midnight. Wave detail, southwest 4 feet at 5 seconds, becoming southwest 5 feet at 6 seconds. A chance of thunderstorms. A chance of showers in the evening, then showers likely after midnight. From the Okaloosa-Walton County line to Pascagoula, from 20 to 60 nautical miles offshore. For today, west winds 10 to 15 knots. Seas 2 to 3 feet. Wave detail, west 3 feet at 4 seconds. A chance of thunderstorms. For tonight, west winds 15 to 20 knots. Seas 2 to 3 feet. Wave detail, southwest 3 feet at 4 seconds. A slight chance of showers and thunderstorms in the evening, then a chance of showers and thunderstorms after midnight. For Saturday, west winds around 15 knots with gusts up to 20 knots. Seas around 3 feet. Wave detail, west 3 feet at 5 seconds.
a chance of showers and thunderstorms. And for Saturday night, southwest winds 15 to 20 knots with gusts up to 25 knots. Seas 3 to 5 feet, occasionally to 6 feet. Wave detail, southwest 5 feet at 6 seconds. A chance of thunderstorms. A chance of showers in the evening, then showers likely after midnight. Tidal information, at the mouth of the Mobile River on Friday, high tide at 2:26 p.m. Low tide at 11:26 p.m. At the mouth of the Mobile River on Saturday, high tide at 3:26 p.m. Low tide at 11:13 p.m. At Pensacola Bay on Friday, high tide at 12:59 p.m. Low tide at 10:58 p.m. At Pensacola Bay on Saturday, high tide at 1:48 p.m. Low tide at 10:44 p.m. At the East Pass in Destin on Friday, high tide at 12:26 p.m. Low tide at 10:24 p.m. At the East Pass in Destin on Saturday, high tide at 1:15 p.m. Low tide at 10:10 p.m. The following marine observations were made as of 8 a.m. Mobile Bay Coast Guard Station. Winds were northwest at 5 knots. Sea temperature 88 degrees. Air temperature 81 degrees. Weeks Bay, calm. Air temperature was 80 degrees. Pensacola Bay. Sea temperature 87 degrees. Air temperature 82 degrees. The report from the east end of Dauphin Island was not available. Graham Bay, west winds at 3 knots. Air temperature was 82 degrees. And Pettiboy Island, west winds at 13 knots. Air temperature was 84 degrees. 12 miles south of Orange Beach, winds were west at 12 knots. Air temperature was 85 degrees. Gulf water temperature 85 degrees. Wave heights 3 feet, with a period of 5 seconds. 100 miles south of Destin. Winds were west at 60 knots. Air temperature 85 degrees. Wave heights 3 feet. Wave period 5 seconds. The following weather reports were made at 8 a.m. Pensacola International Airport, skies were mostly sunny. The temperature was 82 degrees, the dew point was 79, and the relative humidity was 90%. This produces a heat index of 92. The wind was calm. The pressure was 29.98 inches and rising. Pensacola Naval Air Station, skies were mostly sunny. The temperature was 82 degrees, the dew point was 78, and the relative humidity was 88%. This produces a heat index of 91. The wind was calm. The pressure was 29.99 inches and rising. The following is a summary of watches, warnings, and advisories in effect. A special marine warning has been issued until 9:45 a.m. Central Daylight Time for the following marine locations: coastal waters from Okaloosa-Walton County Line, Florida to Pensacola, Florida out 20 nautical miles, and waters from Okaloosa-Walton County Line to Pensacola, Florida from 20 to 60 nautical miles. A rip current risk has been issued from 1 p.m. Central Daylight Time Saturday until 6 a.m. Central Daylight Time Monday for the following area: in Alabama, Baldwin Coastal, and the following areas: in Florida, Escambia Coastal, Okaloosa Coastal, and Santa Rosa Coastal. Here's your National Weather Service forecast. Today, partly sunny. A chance of showers and thunderstorms this morning, then showers with thunderstorms likely this afternoon. Highs in the lower 90s. West winds around 5 miles per hour. Chance of rain 80%. Heat index values up to 107. Tonight, mostly cloudy. A chance of showers and thunderstorms, mainly in the evening. Humid with lows in the mid-70s. Southwest winds around 5 miles per hour. Chance of rain 40%. Saturday, mostly sunny with a chance of showers and thunderstorms. Humid with highs around 90. Southwest winds 5 to 10 miles per hour. Chance of rain 50%. Saturday night, mostly cloudy with a chance of thunderstorms. A chance of showers in the evening, then showers likely after midnight. Humid with lows in the mid-70s.
Southwest winds 5 to 10 miles per hour. Chance of rain 60%. Sunday, showers likely. A chance of thunderstorms in the morning, then thunderstorms likely in the afternoon. Humid with highs in the upper 80s. Southwest winds 5 to 10 miles per hour. Chance of rain 70%. Sunday night, mostly cloudy with a chance of showers with a slight chance of thunderstorms in the evening, then partly cloudy with a slight chance of showers after midnight. Lows in the lower 70s. Chance of rain 30%. Monday, mostly sunny. A slight chance of showers and thunderstorms in the morning, then a chance of showers and thunderstorms in the afternoon. Highs around 90. Chance of rain 30%. Monday night, partly cloudy in the evening, then clearing. Lows in the lower 70s. 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The current time is 8:38 a.m. Central Daylight Time. The National Weather Service in Mobile has issued a special marine warning for coastal waters from Okaloosa-Walton County line to Pensacola, Florida out 20 nautical miles, waters from Okaloosa-Walton County line to Pensacola, Florida from 20 to 60 nautical miles, until 9:45 a.m. Central Daylight Time. At 8:11 a.m. Central Daylight Time, a strong thunderstorm capable of producing waterspouts was located 8 nautical miles west of Okaloosa Deepwater Reef, or 28 nautical miles south of Mary Esther, moving southeast at 10 knots. Hazard, waterspouts and wind gusts 34 knots or greater. Source, radar. Impact, waterspouts can easily overturn boats and create locally hazardous seas. Small craft could be damaged in briefly higher winds and suddenly higher waves. Locations impacted include Okaloosa Deepwater Reef and Oriskany Reef. Repeating, a special marine warning has been issued until 9:45 a.m. Central Daylight Time for the following marine locations: coastal waters from Okaloosa-Walton County line Florida to Pensacola, Florida out 20 nautical miles, and waters from Okaloosa-Walton County line to Pensacola, Florida from 20 to 60 nautical miles. There is a high risk of rip currents for the following areas: in Alabama, Baldwin Coastal and Mobile Coastal, and the following areas: in Florida, Escambia Coastal, Okaloosa Coastal and Santa Rosa Coastal. High rip current risk in effect from Saturday afternoon through late Sunday night. What? Dangerous rip currents expected. Where? In Alabama, Mobile Coastal and Baldwin Coastal counties. In Florida, Escambia Coastal, Santa Rosa Coastal and Okaloosa Coastal counties. When? From Saturday afternoon through late Sunday night. Impacts, rip currents can sweep even the best swimmers away from shore into deeper water. Swim near a lifeguard. If caught in a rip current, relax and float. Don't swim against the current. If able, swim in a direction following the shoreline. If unable to escape, face the shore and call or wave for help. Here's your marine forecast. On the weather map, light to moderate westerly winds becomes a moderate to occasionally strong westerly to southwesterly flow for Saturday night through Sunday before diminishing on Monday. Scattered to numerous showers and storms become possible through late week, with best chances this weekend. On Perdido Bay, Pensacola Bay including Santa Rosa Sound, and Choctawhatchee Bay. For today, west winds 5 to 10 knots. Waves 1 foot or less. Light chop. A slight chance of showers and thunderstorms early this morning, then a chance of showers and thunderstorms late this morning. Showers and thunderstorms likely this afternoon. For tonight, west winds 5 to 10 knots. Waves 1 foot or less. Light chop. A chance of showers and thunderstorms. For Saturday, west winds 10 to 15 knots. Waves 1 foot or less. A moderate chop. A chance of thunderstorms. Showers likely, mainly in the morning. And for Saturday night, southwest winds 10 to 15 knots with gusts up to 20 knots. Waves 1 foot or less, then around 2 feet after midnight. A moderate chop. A slight chance of showers and thunderstorms in the evening, then showers likely with a chance of thunderstorms after midnight. On Perdido Bay,
Pensacola Bay, including Santa Rosa Sound and Choctaw Hatchie Bay. For today, west winds around 5 knots, becoming southwest this afternoon. Waves 1 foot or less. Light chop. A chance of showers and thunderstorms this morning, then showers and thunderstorms likely this afternoon. For tonight, west winds 5 to 10 knots. Waves 1 foot or less. Light chop. A chance of thunderstorms. A chance of showers in the evening, then showers likely after midnight. For Saturday, southwest winds around 10 knots. Waves 1 foot or less. Light chop. Showers and thunderstorms likely, mainly in the morning. And for Saturday night, southwest winds 10 to 15 knots with gusts up to 20 knots. Waves 1 foot or less. A moderate chop. A chance of thunderstorms. A chance of showers in the evening, then showers likely after midnight. From the Okaloosa-Walton County line to Pascagoula, and out 20 nautical miles. For today, west winds 10 to 15 knots. Seas around 2 feet. Wave detail, southwest 2 feet at 5 seconds. A chance of showers and thunderstorms. For tonight, west winds 10 to 15 knots with gusts up to 20 knots. Seas 2 to 3 feet. Wave detail, southwest 3 feet at 5 seconds. A chance of showers and thunderstorms. For Saturday, west winds around 15 knots with gusts up to 20 knots. Seas 2 to 3 feet. Wave detail, southwest 3 feet at 5 seconds. A chance of showers and thunderstorms, mainly in the morning. And for Saturday night, southwest winds 15 to 20 knots with gusts up to 25 knots. Seas 2 to 4 feet, occasionally to 5 feet, building to 4 to 5 feet, occasionally to 6 feet after midnight. Wave detail, southwest 4 feet at 5 seconds, becoming southwest 5 feet at 6 seconds. A chance of thunderstorms. A chance of showers in the evening, then showers likely after midnight. From the Okaloosa-Walton County line to Pascagoula, from 20 to 60 nautical miles offshore. For today, west winds 10 to 15 knots. Seas 2 to 3 feet. Wave detail, west 3 feet at 4 seconds. A chance of thunderstorms. For tonight, west winds 15 to 20 knots. Seas 2 to 3 feet. Wave detail, southwest 3 feet at 4 seconds. A slight chance of showers and thunderstorms in the evening, then a chance of showers and thunderstorms after midnight. For Saturday, west winds around 15 knots with gusts up to 20 knots. Seas around 3 feet. Wave detail, west 3 feet at 5 seconds. A chance of showers and thunderstorms. And for Saturday night, southwest winds 15 to 20 knots with gusts up to 25 knots. Seas 3 to 5 feet, occasionally to 6 feet. Wave detail, southwest 5 feet at 6 seconds. A chance of thunderstorms. A chance of showers in the evening, then showers likely after midnight. Tidal information, at the mouth of the Mobile River on Friday, high tide at 2:26 p.m. Low tide at 11:26 p.m. At the mouth of the Mobile River on Saturday, high tide at 3:26 p.m. Low tide at 11:13 p.m. At Pensacola Bay on Friday, high tide at 12:59 p.m. Low tide at 10:58 p.m. At Pensacola Bay on Saturday, high tide at 1:48 p.m. Low tide at 10:44 p.m. At the East Pass in Destin on Friday, high tide at 12:26 p.m. Low tide at 10:24 p.m. At the East Pass in Destin on Saturday, high tide at 1:15 p.m. Low tide at 10:10 p.m. The following marine observations were made as of 8 a.m. Mobile Bay Coast Guard Station. Winds were northwest at 5 knots. Sea temperature 88 degrees. Air temperature 81 degrees. Weeks Bay, calm. Air temperature was 80 degrees. Pensacola Bay. Sea temperature 87 degrees. Air temperature 82 degrees.
The report from the east end of Dauphin Island was not available. Grand Bay, west winds at 3 knots. Air temperature was 82 degrees. And Pettiboy Island, west winds at 13 knots. Air temperature was 84 degrees. 12 miles south of Orange Beach, winds were west at 12 knots. Air temperature was 85 degrees. Gulf water temperature 85 degrees. Wave heights 3 feet, with a period of 5 seconds. 100 miles south of Destin. Winds were west at 60 knots. Air temperature 85 degrees. Wave heights 3 feet. Wave period 5 seconds. 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The following weather reports were made at 8 a.m. Pensacola International Airport, skies were mostly

7.99 inches and rising. The following is a summary of watches, warnings, and advisories in effect. A special marine warning has been issued until 9:45 a.m. Central Daylight Time for the following marine locations: coastal waters from Okaloosa-Walton County Line, Florida to Pensacola, Florida, out 20 nautical miles, and waters from Okaloosa-Walton County Line to Pensacola, Florida, from 20 to 60 nautical miles. A rip current risk has been issued from 1 p.m. Central Daylight Time Saturday until 6 a.m. Central Daylight Time Monday for the following area: in Alabama, Baldwin Coastal, and the following areas: in Florida, Escambia Coastal, Okaloosa Coastal, and Santa Rosa Coastal. Here's your National Weather Service forecast. Today, partly sunny. A chance of showers and thunderstorms this morning, then showers with thunderstorms likely this afternoon. Highs in the lower 90s. West winds around 5 miles per hour. Chance of rain 80%. Heat index values up to 107. Tonight, mostly cloudy. A chance of showers and thunderstorms, mainly in the evening. Humid with lows in the mid-70s. Southwest winds around 5 miles per hour. Chance of rain 40%. Saturday, mostly sunny with a chance of showers and thunderstorms. Humid with highs around 90. Southwest winds 5 to 10 miles per hour. Chance of rain 50%. Saturday night, mostly cloudy with a chance of thunderstorms. A chance of showers in the evening, then showers likely after midnight. Humid with lows in the mid-70s. Southwest winds 5 to 10 miles per hour. Chance of rain 60%. Sunday, showers likely. A chance of thunderstorms in the morning, then thunderstorms likely in the afternoon. Humid with highs in the upper 80s. Southwest winds 5 to 10 miles per hour. Chance of rain 70%. Sunday night, mostly cloudy with a chance of showers with a slight chance of thunderstorms in the evening, then partly cloudy with a slight chance of showers after midnight. Lows in the lower 70s. Chance of rain 30%. Monday, mostly sunny. A slight chance of showers and thunderstorms in the morning, then a chance of showers and thunderstorms in the afternoon. Highs around 90. Chance of rain 30%. Monday night, partly cloudy in the evening, then clearing. Lows in the lower 70s. 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The current time is 8:51 a.m. Central Daylight Time. The National Weather Service in Mobile has issued a special marine warning for coastal waters from Okaloosa-Walton County Line to Pensacola, Florida, out 20 nautical miles, waters from Okaloosa-Walton County Line to Pensacola, Florida, from 20 to 60 nautical miles, until 9:45 a.m. Central Daylight Time. At 8:11 a.m. Central Daylight Time, a strong thunderstorm capable of producing waterspouts was located 8 nautical miles west of a deep water reef, or 28 nautical miles southeast at 10 knots. Hazard, waterspouts and wind gusts 34 knots or greater. Source, radar. Impact, waterspouts can easily overturn boats and create locally hazardous seas. Small craft could be damaged in briefly higher winds and suddenly higher waves. Locations impacted include Okaloosa Deep Water Reef and Oriskany Reef. Repeating, a special marine warning has been issued until 9:45 a.m. Central Daylight Time for the following marine locations: coastal waters from Okaloosa-Walton County Line, Florida to Pensacola, Florida, out 20 nautical miles, and waters from Okaloosa-Walton County Line to Pensacola, Florida, from 20 to 60 nautical miles. There is a high risk of rip currents for the following areas: in Alabama, Baldwin Coastal and Mobile Coastal, and the following areas: in Florida, Escambia Coastal, Okaloosa Coastal, and Santa Rosa Coastal. High rip current risk in effect from Saturday afternoon through late Sunday night. What? Dangerous rip currents expected. Where? In Alabama, Mobile Coastal and Baldwin Coastal counties. In Florida, Escambia Coastal, Santa Rosa Coastal, and Okaloosa Coastal counties. When? From Saturday afternoon through late Sunday night. Impacts, rip currents can sweep even the best swimmers away from shore into deeper water.
swim near a lifeguard.

0: 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Here's your marine forecast. On the weather map, light to moderate westerly winds becomes a moderate to occasionally strong westerly to southwesterly flow for Saturday night through Sunday before diminishing on Monday. Scattered to numerous showers and storms become possible through late week, with best chances this weekend. On Perdido Bay, Pensacola Bay including Santa Rosa Sound, and Choctaw Hatchie Bay. For today, west winds 5 to 10 knots. Waves 1 foot or less. Light chop. A slight chance of showers and thunderstorms early this morning, then a chance of showers and thunderstorms late this morning. Showers and thunderstorms likely this afternoon. For tonight, west winds 5 to 10 knots. Waves 1 foot or less. Light chop. A chance of showers and thunderstorms. For Saturday, west winds 10 to 15 knots. Waves 1 foot or less. A moderate chop. A chance of thunderstorms. Showers likely, mainly in the morning. And for Saturday night, southwest winds 10 to 15 knots with gusts up to 20 knots. Waves 1 foot or less, then around 2 feet after midnight. A moderate chop. A slight chance of showers and thunderstorms in the evening, then showers likely with a chance of thunderstorms after midnight. On Perdido Bay, Pensacola Bay including Santa Rosa Sound, and Choctaw Hatchie Bay. For today, west winds around 5 knots, becoming southwest this afternoon. Waves 1 foot or less. Light chop. A chance of showers and thunderstorms this morning, then showers and thunderstorms likely this afternoon. For tonight, west winds 5 to 10 knots. Waves 1 foot or less. Light chop. A chance of thunderstorms. A chance of showers in the evening, then showers likely after midnight. For Saturday, southwest winds around 10 knots. Waves 1 foot or less. Light chop. Showers and thunderstorms likely, mainly in the morning. And for Saturday night, southwest winds 10 to 15 knots with gusts up to 20 knots. Waves 1 foot or less. A moderate chop. A chance of thunderstorms. A chance of showers in the evening, then showers likely after midnight. From the Okaloosa-Walton County line to Pascagoula, and out 20 nautical miles. For today, west winds 10 to 15 knots. Seas around 2 feet. Wave detail, southwest 2 feet at 5 seconds. A chance of showers and thunderstorms. For tonight, west winds 10 to 15 knots with gusts up to 20 knots. Seas 2 to 3 feet. Wave detail, southwest 3 feet at 5 seconds. A chance of showers and thunderstorms. For Saturday, west winds around 15 knots with gusts up to 20 knots. Seas 2 to 3 feet. Wave detail, southwest 3 feet at 5 seconds. A chance of showers and thunderstorms, mainly in the morning. And for Saturday night, southwest winds 15 to 20 knots with gusts up to 25 knots. Seas 2 to 4 feet, occasionally to 5 feet, building to 4 to 5 feet, occasionally to 6 feet after midnight. Wave detail, southwest 4 feet at 5 seconds, becoming southwest 5 feet at 6 seconds. A chance of thunderstorms. A chance of showers in the evening, then showers likely after midnight. From the Okaloosa-Walton County line to Pascagoula, from 20 to 60 nautical miles offshore. For today, west winds 10 to 15 knots. Seas 2 to 3 feet. Wave detail, west 3 feet at 4 seconds. A chance of thunderstorms. For tonight, west winds 15 to 20 knots. Seas 2 to 3 feet. Wave detail, southwest 3 feet at 4 seconds. A slight chance of showers and thunderstorms in the evening, then a chance of showers and thunderstorms after midnight. For Saturday, west winds around 15 knots with gusts up to 20 knots. Seas around 3 feet. Wave detail, west 3 feet at 5 seconds. a chance of showers and thunderstorms. And for Saturday night, southwest winds 15 to 20 knots with gusts up to 25 knots. Seas 3 to 5 feet, occasionally to 6 feet. Wave detail, southwest 5 feet at 6 seconds. A chance of thunderstorms. A chance of showers in the evening, then showers likely after midnight. Tidal information, at the mouth of the Mobile River on Friday, high tide at 2:26 p.m. Low tide at 11:26 p.m. At the mouth of the Mobile River on Saturday, high tide at 3:26 p.m. Low tide at 11:13 p.m. At Pensacola Bay on Friday, high tide at 12:59 p.m. Low tide at 10:58 p.m. At Pensacola Bay on Saturday, high tide at 1:48 p.m. Low tide at 10:44 p.m. At the East Pass in Destin on Friday, high tide at 12:26 p.m.
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0: 8 a.m. Mobile Bay Coast Guard Station. Winds were northwest at 5 knots. Sea temperature 88 degrees. Air temperature 81 degrees. Weeks Bay, calm. Air temperature was 80 degrees. Pensacola Bay. Sea temperature 87 degrees. Air temperature 82 degrees. The report from the east end of Dauphin Island was not available. Graham Bay, west winds at 3 knots. Air temperature was 82 degrees. And Pettiboy Island, west winds at 13 knots. Air temperature was 84 degrees. 12 miles south of Orange Beach, winds were west at 12 knots. Air temperature was 85 degrees. Gulf water temperature 85 degrees. Wave heights 3 feet, with a period of 5 seconds. 100 miles south of Destin. Winds were west at 60 knots. Air temperature 85 degrees. Wave heights 3 feet. Wave period 5 seconds. The following weather reports were made at 8 a.m. Pensacola International Airport, skies were mostly sunny. The temperature was 82 degrees, the dew point was 79, and the relative humidity was 90%. This produces a heat index of 92. The wind was calm. The pressure was 29.98 inches and rising. Pensacola Naval Air Station, skies were mostly sunny. The temperature was 82 degrees, the dew point was 78, and the relative humidity was 88%. This produces a heat index of 91. The wind was calm. The pressure was 29.99 inches and rising. The following is a summary of watches, warnings, and advisories in effect. A special marine warning has been issued until 9:45 a.m. Central Daylight Time for the following marine locations: coastal waters from Okaloosa-Walton County Line, Florida to Pensacola, Florida out 20 nautical miles, and waters from Okaloosa-Walton County Line to Pensacola, Florida from 20 to 60 nautical miles. A rip current risk has been issued from 1 p.m. Central Daylight Time Saturday until 6 a.m. Central Daylight Time Monday for the following area: in Alabama, Baldwin Coastal, and the following areas: in Florida, Escambia Coastal, Okaloosa Coastal, and Santa Rosa Coastal. Here's your National Weather Service forecast. Today, partly sunny. A chance of showers and thunderstorms this morning, then showers with thunderstorms likely this afternoon. Highs in the lower 90s. West winds around 5 miles per hour. Chance of rain 80%. Heat index values up to 107. Tonight, mostly cloudy. A chance of showers and thunderstorms, mainly in the evening. Humid with lows in the mid-70s. Southwest winds around 5 miles per hour. Chance of rain 40%. Saturday, mostly sunny with a chance of showers and thunderstorms. Humid with highs around 90. Southwest winds 5 to 10 miles per hour. Chance of rain 50%. Saturday night, mostly cloudy with a chance of thunderstorms. A chance of showers in the evening, then showers likely after midnight. Humid with lows in the mid-70s. Southwest winds 5 to 10 miles per hour. Chance of rain 60%. Sunday, showers likely. A chance of thunderstorms in the morning, then thunderstorms likely in the afternoon. Humid with highs in the upper 80s. Southwest winds 5 to 10 miles per hour. Chance of rain 70%. Sunday night, mostly cloudy with a chance of showers with a slight chance of thunderstorms in the evening, then partly cloudy with a slight chance of showers after midnight. Lows in the lower 70s. Chance of rain 30%. Monday, mostly sunny. A slight chance of showers and thunderstorms in the morning, then a chance of showers and thunderstorms in the afternoon. Highs around 90. Chance of rain 30%. Monday night, partly cloudy in the evening, then clearing. Lows in the lower 70s. 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The current time is 9:04 a.m. Central Daylight Time. The National Weather Service in Mobile has issued a special marine warning for coastal waters from Okaloosa-Walton County Line to Pensacola, Florida out 20 nautical miles, waters from Okaloosa-Walton County Line to Pensacola, Florida from 20 to 60 nautical miles, until 9:45 a.m. Central Daylight Time. At 8:11 a.m. Central Daylight Time, a strong thunderstorm capable of producing waterspouts was located 8 nautical miles west of Okaloosa Deepwater Reef, or 28 nautical miles south of Mary Esther, moving southeast at 10 knots. Hazard, waterspouts and wind gusts 34 knots or greater. Source, radar. Impact, waterspouts can easily overturn boats and create locally hazardous seas. Small craft could be damaged in briefly higher winds and suddenly higher waves. Locations impacted include Okaloosa Deepwater Reef and Oriskany Reef. Repeating, a special marine warning has been issued until 9:45 a.m. Central Daylight Time for the following marine locations: coastal waters from Okaloosa-Walton County Line, Florida to Pensacola, Florida out 20 nautical miles, and waters from Okaloosa-Walton County Line to Pensacola, Florida from 20 to 60 nautical miles. There is a high risk of rip currents for the following areas: in Alabama, Baldwin Coastal and Mobile Coastal, and the following areas: in Florida, Escambia Coastal, Okaloosa Coastal and Santa Rosa Coastal. High rip current risk in effect from Saturday afternoon through late Sunday night. What? Dangerous rip currents expected. Where? In Alabama, Mobile Coastal and Baldwin Coastal counties. In Florida, Escambia Coastal, Santa Rosa Coastal and Okaloosa Coastal counties. When? From Saturday afternoon through late Sunday night. Impacts, rip currents can sweep even the best swimmers away from shore into deeper water. Swim near a lifeguard. If caught in a rip current, relax and float. 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If able, swim in a direction following the shoreline. If unable to escape, face the shore and call or wave for help. Here's your marine forecast. On the weather map, light to moderate westerly winds becomes a moderate to occasionally strong westerly to southwesterly flow for Saturday night through Sunday before diminishing on Monday. Scattered to numerous showers and storms become possible through late week, with best chances this weekend. On Perdido Bay, Pensacola Bay including Santa Rosa Sound, and Choctaw Hatchie Bay. For today, west winds 5 to 10 knots. Waves 1 foot or less. Light chop. A slight chance of showers and thunderstorms early this morning, then a chance of showers and thunderstorms late this morning. Showers and thunderstorms likely this afternoon. For tonight, west winds 5 to 10 knots. Waves 1 foot or less. Light chop. A chance of showers and thunderstorms. For Saturday, west winds 10 to 15 knots. Waves 1 foot or less. A moderate chop. A chance of thunderstorms. Showers likely, mainly in the morning. And for Saturday night, southwest winds 10 to 15 knots with gusts up to 20 knots. Waves 1 foot or less, then around 2 feet after midnight. A moderate chop. A slight chance of showers and thunderstorms in the evening, then showers likely with a chance of thunderstorms after midnight. On Perdido Bay, Pensacola Bay, including Santa Rosa Sound and Choctaw Hatchie Bay. For today, west winds around 5 knots, becoming southwest this afternoon. Waves 1 foot or less. Light chop. A chance of showers and thunderstorms this morning, then showers and thunderstorms likely this afternoon. For tonight, west winds 5 to 10 knots. Waves 1 foot or less. Light chop. A chance of thunderstorms. A chance of showers in the evening, then showers likely after midnight. For Saturday, southwest winds around 10 knots. Waves 1 foot or less. Light chop. Showers and thunderstorms likely, mainly in the morning. And for Saturday night, southwest winds 10 to 15 knots with gusts up to 20 knots. Waves 1 foot or less. A moderate chop. A chance of thunderstorms. A chance of showers in the evening, then showers likely after midnight. From the Okaloosa-Walton County line to Pascagoula, and out 20 nautical miles. For today, west winds 10 to 15 knots. Seas around 2 feet. Wave detail, southwest 2 feet at 5 seconds. A chance of showers and thunderstorms. For tonight, west winds 10 to 15 knots with gusts up to 20 knots. Seas 2 to 3 feet. Wave detail, southwest 3 feet at 5 seconds. A chance of showers and thunderstorms. For Saturday, west winds around 15 knots with gusts up to 20 knots. Seas 2 to 3 feet. Wave detail, southwest 3 feet at 5 seconds. A chance of showers and thunderstorms, mainly in the morning. And for Saturday night, southwest winds 15 to 20 knots with gusts up to 25 knots. Seas 2 to 4 feet, occasionally to 5 feet, building to 4 to 5 feet, occasionally to 6 feet after midnight. Wave detail, southwest 4 feet at 5 seconds, becoming southwest 5 feet at 6 seconds. A chance of thunderstorms. A chance of showers in the evening, then showers likely after midnight. From the Okaloosa-Walton County line to Pascagoula, from 20 to 60 nautical miles offshore. For today, west winds 10 to 15 knots. Seas 2 to 3 feet. Wave detail, west 3 feet at 4 seconds. A chance of thunderstorms. For tonight, west winds 15 to 20 knots. Seas 2 to 3 feet. Wave detail, southwest 3 feet at 4 seconds. A slight chance of showers and thunderstorms in the evening, then a chance of showers and thunderstorms after midnight. For Saturday, west winds around 15 knots with gusts up to 20 knots. Seas around 3 feet. Wave detail, west 3 feet at 5 seconds. A chance of showers and thunderstorms. And for Saturday night, southwest winds 15 to 20 knots with gusts up to 25 knots. Seas 3 to 5 feet, occasionally to 6 feet. Wave detail, southwest 5 feet at 6 seconds. A chance of thunderstorms. A chance of showers in the evening, then showers likely after midnight. Tidal information, at the mouth of the Mobile River on Friday, high tide at 2:26 p.m. Low tide at 11:26 p.m. At the mouth of the Mobile River on Saturday, high tide at 3:26 p.m. Low tide at 11:13 p.m. At Pensacola Bay on Friday, high tide at 12:59 p.m. Low tide at 10:58 p.m. At Pensacola Bay on Saturday, high tide at 1:48 p.m. Low tide at 10:44 p.m. At the East Pass in Destin on Friday, high tide at 12:26 p.m. Low tide at 10:24 p.m. At the East Pass in Destin on Saturday, high tide at 1:15 p.m. Low tide at 10:10 p.m. The following marine observations were made as of 9 a.m. Mobile Bay Coast Guard Station. Winds were west at 3 knots. Sea temperature 87 degrees. Air temperature 82 degrees. Weeks Bay, calm. Air temperature was 83 degrees. Pensacola Bay. Sea temperature 87 degrees. Air temperature 85 degrees. the report from the east end of Dauphin Island was not available. Graham Bay, west winds at 5 knots. Air temperature was 84 degrees. And Pettiboy Island, west winds at 14 knots. Air temperature was 84 degrees. 12 miles south of Orange Beach, winds were west at 14 knots. Air temperature was 86 degrees. Gulf water temperature 85 degrees. Wave heights 3 feet, with a period of 5 seconds. 100 miles south of Destin. Winds were west at 14 knots. Air temperature 85 degrees. Wave heights 3 feet. Wave period 5 seconds. The following weather reports were made at 9 a.m. Pensacola International Airport, skies were mostly sunny. The temperature was 86 degrees, the dew point was 77, and the relative humidity was 74%. This produces a heat index of 97. The wind was west at 7 miles an hour. The pressure was 29.99 inches and rising. Pensacola Naval Air Station, skies were mostly sunny. The temperature was 86 degrees, the dew point was 78, and the relative humidity was 77%. This produces a heat index of 98. The wind was west at 5 miles an hour. The pressure was 29.99 inches and steady. The following is a summary of watches, warnings and advisories in effect. A special marine warning has been issued until 9:45 a.m. Central Daylight Time for the following marine locations: coastal waters from Okaloosa-Walton County Line, Florida to Pensacola, Florida out 20 nautical miles, and waters from Okaloosa-Walton County Line to Pensacola, Florida from 20 to 60 nautical miles. A rip current risk has been issued from 1 p.m. Central Daylight Time Saturday until 6 a.m. Central Daylight Time Monday for the following area: in Alabama, Baldwin Coastal, and the following areas: in Florida, Escambia Coastal, Okaloosa Coastal, and Santa Rosa Coastal. Here's your National Weather Service forecast. Today, partly sunny. A chance of showers and thunderstorms this morning, then showers with thunderstorms likely this afternoon. Highs in the lower 90s. West winds around 5 miles per hour. Chance of rain 80%. Heat index values up to 107. Tonight, mostly cloudy. A chance of showers and thunderstorms, mainly in the evening. Humid with lows in the mid-70s. Southwest winds around 5 miles per hour. Chance of rain 40%. Saturday, mostly sunny with a chance of showers and thunderstorms. Humid with highs around 90. Southwest winds 5 to 10 miles per hour. Chance of rain 50%. Saturday night, mostly cloudy with a chance of thunderstorms. A chance of showers in the evening, then showers likely after midnight. Humid with lows in the mid-70s. Southwest winds 5 to 10 miles per hour. Chance of rain 60%. Sunday, showers likely. A chance of thunderstorms in the morning, then thunderstorms likely in the afternoon. Humid with highs in the upper 80s. Southwest winds 5 to 10 miles per hour. Chance of rain 70%. Sunday night, mostly cloudy with a chance of showers with a slight chance of thunderstorms in the evening, then partly cloudy with a slight chance of showers after midnight. Lows in the lower 70s. Chance of rain 30%. Monday, mostly sunny. A slight chance of showers and thunderstorms in the morning, then a chance of showers and thunderstorms in the afternoon. Highs around 90. Chance of rain 30%. Monday night, partly cloudy in the evening, then clearing. Lows in the lower 70s. 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The National Weather Service in Mobile has issued a special marine warning for Coastal waters from Okaloosa, Walton County line to Pensacola, Florida, out 20 nautical miles. Waters from Okaloosa, Walton County line to Pensacola, Florida, from 20 to 60 nautical miles, until 9:45 a.m. Central Daylight Time. At 8:11 a.m. Central Daylight Time, a strong thunderstorm capable of producing waterspouts was located 8 nautical miles west of Okaloosa Deepwater Reef, or 28 nautical miles south of Mary Esther, moving southeast at 10 knots. Hazard, waterspouts and wind gusts 34 knots or greater. Source, radar. Impact, waterspouts can easily overturn boats and create locally hazardous seas. Small craft could be damaged in briefly higher winds and suddenly higher waves. Locations impacted include Okaloosa Deepwater Reef and Oriskany Reef. Repeating, a special marine warning has been issued until 9:45 a.m. Central Daylight Time for the following marine locations: coastal waters from Okaloosa, Walton County line, Florida to Pensacola, Florida, out 20 nautical miles, and waters from Okaloosa, Walton County line to Pensacola, Florida, from 20 to 60 nautical miles. There is a high risk of rip currents for the following areas: in Alabama, Baldwin Coastal and Mobile Coastal, and the following areas: in Florida, Escambia Coastal, Okaloosa Coastal, and Santa Rosa Coastal. High rip current risk in effect from Saturday afternoon through late Sunday night. What? Dangerous rip currents expected. Where? In Alabama, Mobile Coastal and Baldwin Coastal counties. In Florida, Escambia Coastal, Santa Rosa Coastal and Okaloosa Coastal counties. When? From Saturday afternoon through late Sunday night. Impacts, rip currents can sweep even the best swimmers away from shore into deeper water. Swim near a lifeguard. If caught in a rip current, relax and float. Don't swim against the current. If able, swim in a direction following the shoreline. If unable to escape, face the shore and call or wave for help. Here's your marine forecast. On the weather map, light to moderate westerly winds becomes a moderate to occasionally strong westerly to southwesterly flow for Saturday night through Sunday before diminishing on Monday. Scattered to numerous showers and storms become possible through late week, with best chances this weekend. On Perdido Bay, Pensacola Bay including Santa Rosa Sound, and Choctaw Hatchie Bay. For today, west winds 5 to 10 knots. Waves 1 foot or less. Light chop. A slight chance of showers and thunderstorms early this morning, then a chance of showers and thunderstorms late this morning. Showers and thunderstorms likely this afternoon. For tonight, west winds 5 to 10 knots. Waves 1 foot or less. Light chop. A chance of showers and thunderstorms. For Saturday, west winds 10 to 15 knots. Waves 1 foot or less. A moderate chop. A chance of thunderstorms. Showers likely, mainly in the morning. And for Saturday night, southwest winds 10 to 15 knots with gusts up to 20 knots. Waves 1 foot or less, then around 2 feet after midnight. A moderate chop. A slight chance of showers and thunderstorms in the evening, then showers likely with a chance of thunderstorms after midnight. On Perdido Bay, Pensacola Bay including Santa Rosa Sound, and Choctaw Hatchie Bay. For today, west winds around 5 knots, becoming southwest this afternoon. Waves 1 foot or less. Light chop. A chance of showers and thunderstorms this morning, then showers and thunderstorms likely this afternoon. For tonight, west winds 5 to 10 knots. Waves 1 foot or less. Light chop. A chance of thunderstorms. A chance of showers in the evening, then showers likely after midnight. For Saturday, southwest winds around 10 knots. Waves 1 foot or less. Light chop. Showers and thunderstorms likely, mainly in the morning. And for Saturday night, southwest winds 10 to 15 knots with gusts up to 20 knots. Waves 1 foot or less. A moderate chop. A chance of thunderstorms. A chance of showers in the evening, then showers likely after midnight. From the Okaloosa Walton County line to Pascagoula, and out 20 nautical miles. For today, west winds 10 to 15 knots. seas around 2 feet. Wave detail, southwest 2 feet at 5 seconds. A chance of showers and thunderstorms. For tonight, west winds 10 to 15 knots with gusts up to 20 knots. Seas 2 to 3 feet. Wave detail, southwest 3 feet at 5 seconds. A chance of showers and thunderstorms. For Saturday, west winds around 15 knots with gusts up to 20 knots. Seas 2 to 3 feet. Wave detail, southwest 3 feet at 5 seconds. A chance of showers and thunderstorms, mainly in the morning. And for Saturday night, southwest winds 15 to 20 knots with gusts up to 25 knots. Seas 2 to 4 feet, occasionally to 5 feet, building to 4 to 5 feet, occasionally to 6 feet after midnight. Wave detail, southwest 4 feet at 5 seconds, becoming southwest 5 feet at 6 seconds. A chance of thunderstorms. A chance of showers in the evening, then showers likely after midnight. From the Okaloosa Walton County line to Pascagoula, from 20 to 60 nautical miles offshore. For today, west winds 10 to 15 knots. Seas 2 to 3 feet. Wave detail, west 3 feet at 4 seconds. A chance of thunderstorms. For tonight, west winds 15 to 20 knots. Seas 2 to 3 feet. Wave detail, southwest 3 feet at 4 seconds. A slight chance of showers and thunderstorms in the evening, then a chance of showers and thunderstorms after midnight. For Saturday, west winds around 15 knots with gusts up to 20 knots. Seas around 3 feet. Wave detail, west 3 feet at 5 seconds. A chance of showers and thunderstorms. And for Saturday night, southwest winds 15 to 20 knots with gusts up to 25 knots. Seas 3 to 5 feet, occasionally to 6 feet. Wave detail, southwest 5 feet at 6 seconds. A chance of thunderstorms. A chance of showers in the evening, then showers likely after midnight. Tidal information, at the mouth of the Mobile River on Friday, high tide at 2:26 p.m. Low tide at 11:26 p.m. At the mouth of the Mobile River on Saturday, high tide at 3:26 p.m. Low tide at 11:13 p.m. At Pensacola Bay on Friday, high tide at 12:59 p.m. Low tide at 10:58 p.m. At Pensacola Bay on Saturday, high tide at 1:48 p.m. Low tide at 10:44 p.m. At the East Pass in Destin on Friday, high tide at 12:26 p.m. Low tide at 10:24 p.m. At the East Pass in Destin on Saturday, high tide at 1:15 p.m. Low tide at 10:10 p.m. The following marine observations were made as of 9 a.m. Mobile Bay Coast Guard Station. Winds were west at 3 knots. Sea temperature 87 degrees. Air temperature 82 degrees. Weeks Bay, calm. Air temperature was 83 degrees. Pensacola Bay. Sea temperature 87 degrees. Air temperature 85 degrees. The report from the east end of Dauphin Island was not available. Grand Bay, west winds at 5 knots. Air temperature was 84 degrees. And Pettiboy Island, west winds at 14 knots. Air temperature was 84 degrees. 12 miles south of Orange Beach, winds were west at 14 knots. Air temperature was 86 degrees. Gulf water temperature 85 degrees. Wave heights 3 feet, with a period of 5 seconds. 100 miles south of Destin. Winds were west at 14 knots. Air temperature 85 degrees. Wave heights 3 feet. Wave period 5 seconds. The following weather reports were made at 9 a.m. Pensacola International Airport, skies were mostly sunny. The temperature was 86 degrees, the dew point was 77, and the relative humidity was 74%. This produces a heat index of 97. The wind was west at 7 miles an hour. The pressure was 29.99 inches and rising. Pensacola Naval Air Station, skies were mostly sunny. The temperature was 86 degrees, The dew point was 78, and the relative humidity was 77%. This produces a heat index of 98. The wind was west at 5 miles an hour. The pressure was 29.99 inches and steady. The following is a summary of watches, warnings, and advisories in effect. A special marine warning has been issued until 9:45 a.m. Central Daylight Time for the following marine locations: coastal waters from Okaloosa-Walton County Line, Florida to Pensacola, Florida, out 20 nautical miles, and waters from Okaloosa-Walton County Line to Pensacola, Florida, from 20 to 60 nautical miles. A rip current risk has been issued from 1 p.m. Central Daylight Time Saturday until 6 a.m. Central Daylight Time Monday for the following area: in Alabama, Baldwin Coastal, and the following areas: in Florida, Escambia Coastal, Okaloosa Coastal, and Santa Rosa Coastal. Here's your National Weather Service forecast. Today, partly sunny. A chance of showers and thunderstorms this morning, then showers with thunderstorms likely this afternoon. Highs in the lower 90s. West winds around 5 miles per hour. Chance of rain 80%. Heat index values up to 107. Tonight, mostly cloudy. A chance of showers and thunderstorms, mainly in the evening. Humid with lows in the mid-70s. Southwest winds around 5 miles per hour. Chance of rain 40%. Saturday, mostly sunny with a chance of showers and thunderstorms. Humid with highs around 90. Southwest winds 5 to 10 miles per hour. Chance of rain 50%. Saturday night, mostly cloudy with a chance of thunderstorms. A chance of showers in the evening, then showers likely after midnight. Humid with lows in the mid-70s. Southwest winds 5 to 10 miles per hour. Chance of rain 60%. Sunday, showers likely. A chance of thunderstorms in the morning, then thunderstorms likely in the afternoon. Humid with highs in the upper 80s. Southwest winds 5 to 10 miles per hour. Chance of rain 70%. Sunday night, mostly cloudy with a chance of showers with a slight chance of thunderstorms in the evening, then partly cloudy with a slight chance of showers after midnight. Lows in the lower 70s. Chance of rain 30%. Monday, mostly sunny. A slight chance of showers and thunderstorms in the morning, then a chance of showers and thunderstorms in the afternoon. Highs around 90. Chance of rain 30%. Monday night, partly cloudy in the evening, then clearing. Lows in the lower 70s. 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The current time is 9:31 a.m. Central Daylight Time. The National Weather Service in Mobile has issued a special marine warning for coastal waters from Okaloosa-Walton County Line to Pensacola, Florida, out 20 nautical miles, waters from Okaloosa-Walton County Line to Pensacola, Florida, from 20 to 60 nautical miles, until 9:45 a.m. Central Daylight Time. At 8:11 a.m. Central Daylight Time, a strong thunderstorm capable of producing waterspouts was located 8 nautical miles west of Okaloosa Deepwater Reef, or 28 nautical miles south of Mary Esther, moving southeast at 10 knots. Hazard, waterspouts and wind gusts 34 knots or greater. Source, radar. Impact, waterspouts can easily overturn boats and create locally hazardous seas. Small craft could be damaged in briefly higher winds and suddenly higher waves. Locations impacted include Okaloosa Deepwater Reef and Oriskany Reef. Repeating, a special marine warning has been issued until 9:45 a.m. Central Daylight Time for the following marine locations: coastal waters from Okaloosa-Walton County Line, Florida to Pensacola, Florida, out 20 nautical miles, and waters from Okaloosa-Walton County Line to Pensacola, Florida, from 20 to 60 nautical miles. There is a high risk of rip currents for the following areas: in Alabama, Baldwin Coastal and Mobile Coastal, and the following areas: in Florida, Escambia Coastal, Okaloosa Coastal, and Santa Rosa Coastal. High rip current risk in effect from Saturday afternoon through late Sunday night. What? Dangerous rip currents expected. Where? In Alabama, Mobile Coastal, and Baldwin Coastal counties. in Florida, Escambia Coastal, Santa Rosa Coastal and Okaloosa Coastal counties. When, from Saturday afternoon through late Sunday night, impacts, rip currents can sweep even the best swimmers away from shore into deeper water. Swim near a lifeguard. If caught in a rip current, relax and float. Don't swim against the current. If able, swim in a direction following the shoreline. If unable to escape, face the shore and call or wave for help. Here's your marine forecast. On the weather map, light to moderate westerly winds becomes a moderate to occasionally strong westerly to southwesterly flow for Saturday night through Sunday before diminishing on Monday. Scattered to numerous showers and storms become possible through late week, with best chances this weekend. On Perdido Bay, Pensacola Bay including Santa Rosa Sound, and Choctawhatchee Bay. For today, west winds 5 to 10 knots. Waves 1 foot or less. Light chop. A slight chance of showers and thunderstorms early this morning, then a chance of showers and thunderstorms late this morning. Showers and thunderstorms likely this afternoon. For tonight, west winds 5 to 10 knots. Waves 1 foot or less. Light chop. A chance of showers and thunderstorms. For Saturday, west winds 10 to 15 knots. Waves 1 foot or less. A moderate chop. A chance of thunderstorms. Showers likely, mainly in the morning. And for Saturday night, southwest winds 10 to 15 knots with gusts up to 20 knots. Waves 1 foot or less, then around 2 feet after midnight. A moderate chop. A slight chance of showers and thunderstorms in the evening, then showers likely with a chance of thunderstorms after midnight. On Perdido Bay, Pensacola Bay including Santa Rosa Sound, and Choctawhatchee Bay. For today, west winds around 5 knots, becoming southwest this afternoon. Waves 1 foot or less. Light chop. A chance of showers and thunderstorms this morning, then showers and thunderstorms likely this afternoon. For tonight, west winds 5 to 10 knots. Waves 1 foot or less. Light chop. A chance of thunderstorms. A chance of showers in the evening, then showers likely after midnight. For Saturday, southwest winds around 10 knots. Waves 1 foot or less. Light chop. Showers and thunderstorms likely, mainly in the morning. And for Saturday night, southwest winds 10 to 15 knots with gusts up to 20 knots. Waves 1 foot or less. A moderate chop. A chance of thunderstorms. A chance of showers in the evening, then showers likely after midnight. From the Okaloosa-Walton County line to Pascagoula, and out 20 nautical miles. For today, west winds 10 to 15 knots. Seas around 2 feet. Wave detail, southwest 2 feet at 5 seconds. A chance of showers and thunderstorms. For tonight, west winds 10 to 15 knots with gusts up to 20 knots. Seas 2 to 3 feet. Wave detail, southwest 3 feet at 5 seconds. A chance of showers and thunderstorms. For Saturday, west winds around 15 knots with gusts up to 20 knots. Seas 2 to 3 feet. Wave detail, southwest 3 feet at 5 seconds. A chance of showers and thunderstorms, mainly in the morning. And for Saturday night, southwest winds 15 to 20 knots with gusts up to 25 knots. Seas 2 to 4 feet, occasionally to 5 feet, building to 4 to 5 feet, occasionally to 6 feet after midnight. Wave detail, southwest 4 feet at 5 seconds, becoming southwest 5 feet at 6 seconds. A chance of thunderstorms. A chance of showers in the evening, then showers likely after midnight. From the Okaloosa-Walton County line to Pascagoula, from 20 to 60 nautical miles offshore. For today, west winds 10 to 15 knots. Seas 2 to 3 feet. Wave detail, west 3 feet at 4 seconds. A chance of thunderstorms. For tonight, west winds 15 to 20 knots. Seas 2 to 3 feet. Wave detail, southwest 3 feet at 4 seconds. a slight chance of showers and thunderstorms in the evening, then a chance of showers and thunderstorms after midnight. For Saturday, west winds around 15 knots with gusts up to 20 knots. Seas around 3 feet. Wave detail, west 3 feet at 5 seconds. A chance of showers and thunderstorms. And for Saturday night, southwest winds 15 to 20 knots with gusts up to 25 knots. Seas 3 to 5 feet, occasionally to 6 feet. Wave detail, southwest 5 feet at 6 seconds. A chance of thunderstorms. A chance of showers in the evening, then showers likely after midnight. Tidal information, at the mouth of the Mobile River on Friday, high tide at 2:26 p.m. Low tide at 11:26 p.m. At the mouth of the Mobile River on Saturday, high tide at 3:26 p.m. Low tide at 11:13 p.m. At Pensacola Bay on Friday, high tide at 12:59 p.m. Low tide at 10:58 p.m. At Pensacola Bay on Saturday, high tide at 1:48 p.m. Low tide at 10:44 p.m. At the East Pass in Destin on Friday, high tide at 12:26 p.m. Low tide at 10:24 p.m. At the East Pass in Destin on Saturday, high tide at 1:15 p.m. Low tide at 10:10 p.m. The following marine observations were made as of 9 a.m. Mobile Bay Coast Guard Station. Winds were west at 3 knots. Sea temperature 87 degrees. Air temperature 82 degrees. Weeks Bay, calm. Air temperature was 83 degrees. Pensacola Bay. Sea temperature 87 degrees. Air temperature 85 degrees. The report from the east end of Dauphin Island was not available. Graham Bay, west winds at 5 knots. Air temperature was 84 degrees. And Pettiboy Island, west winds at 14 knots. Air temperature was 84 degrees. 12 miles south of Orange Beach, winds were west at 14 knots. Air temperature was 86 degrees. Gulf water temperature 85 degrees. Wave heights 3 feet, with a period of 5 seconds. 100 miles south of Destin. Winds were west at 14 knots. Air temperature 85 degrees. Wave heights 3 feet. Wave period 5 seconds. The following weather reports were made at 9 a.m. Pensacola International Airport, skies were mostly sunny. The temperature was 86 degrees, the dew point was 77, and the relative humidity was 74%. This produces a heat index of 97. The wind was west at 7 miles an hour. The pressure was 29.99 inches and rising. Pensacola Naval Air Station, skies were mostly sunny. The temperature was 86 degrees, the dew point was 78, and the relative humidity was 77%. This produces a heat index of 98. The wind was west at 5 miles an hour. The pressure was 29.99 inches and steady. The following is a summary of watches, warnings, and advisories in effect. A special marine warning has been issued.

The National Weather Service in Mobile has issued a special marine warning for waters from Okaloosa, Walton County line to Pensacola, Florida from 20 to 60 nautical miles until 11:15 a.m. Central Daylight Time. At 9:41 a.m. Central Daylight Time, a strong thunderstorm capable of producing waterspouts was located 9 nautical miles south of Oriskany Reef, or 28 nautical miles southeast of Pensacola Pass. The strong thunderstorm was nearly stationary. Hazard, waterspouts and wind gusts 34 knots or greater. Source, radar. Impact, waterspouts can easily overturn boats and create locally hazardous seas. Small craft could be damaged in briefly higher winds and suddenly higher waves. The strong thunderstorm will remain over mainly open waters. Move to safe harbor until hazardous weather passes. Thunderstorms can produce sudden waterspouts. Waterspouts can easily overturn boats and create locally hazardous seas. Seek safe harbor immediately. Repeating, a special marine warning has been issued until 11:15 a.m. Central Daylight Time for the following marine location: waters from Okaloosa, Walton County line to Pensacola, Florida from 20 to 60 nautical miles. The following weather reports were made at 9 a.m. Pensacola International Airport, skies were mostly sunny. The temperature was 86 degrees, the dew point was 77, and the relative humidity was 74%. This produces a heat index of 97. The wind was west at 7 miles an hour. The pressure was 29.99 inches and rising. Pensacola Naval Air Station, skies were mostly sunny. The temperature was 86 degrees, the dew point was 78, and the relative humidity was 77%. This produces a heat index of 98. The wind was west at 5 miles an hour. The pressure was 29.99 inches and steady. The following is a summary of watches, warnings and advisories in effect. A special marine warning has been issued until 9:45 a.m. Central Daylight Time for the following marine locations: coastal waters from Okaloosa, Walton County line, Florida to Pensacola, Florida out 20 nautical miles, and waters from Okaloosa, Walton County line to Pensacola, Florida from 20 to 60 nautical miles. A special marine warning has been issued until 11:15 a.m. Central Daylight Time for the following marine location: waters from Okaloosa, Walton County line to Pensacola, Florida from 20 to 60 nautical miles. A rip current risk has been issued from 1 p.m. Central Daylight Time Saturday until 6 a.m. Central Daylight Time Monday for the following area: in Alabama, Baldwin Coastal, and the following areas: in Florida, Escambia Coastal, Okaloosa Coastal and Santa Rosa Coastal. The following is a summary of watches, warnings and advisories in effect. A special marine warning has been issued until 11:15 a.m. Central Daylight Time for the following marine location: waters from Okaloosa, Walton County line to Pensacola, Florida from 20 to 60 nautical miles. A rip current risk has been issued from 1 p.m. Central Daylight Time Saturday until 6 a.m. Central Daylight Time Monday for the following area: in Alabama, Baldwin Coastal, and the following areas: in Florida, Escambia Coastal, Okaloosa Coastal and Santa Rosa Coastal. Here's your National Weather Service forecast. Today, partly sunny. A chance of showers and thunderstorms this morning, then showers with thunderstorms likely this afternoon. Highs in the lower 90s. West winds around 5 miles per hour. Chance of rain 80%. Heat index values up to 107. Tonight, mostly cloudy. A chance of showers and thunderstorms, mainly in the evening. Humid with lows in the mid-70s. Southwest winds around 5 miles per hour. Chance of rain 40%. Saturday, mostly sunny with a chance of showers and thunderstorms. Humid with highs around 90. Southwest winds 5 to 10 miles per hour. Chance of rain 50%. Saturday night, mostly cloudy with a chance of thunderstorms. A chance of showers in the evening, then showers likely after midnight. Humid with lows in the mid-70s. Southwest winds 5 to 10 miles per hour. Chance of rain 60%. Sunday, showers likely.
a chance of thunderstorms in the morning, then thunderstorms likely in the afternoon. Humid with highs in the upper 80s. Southwest winds 5 to 10 miles per hour. Chance of rain 70%. Sunday night, mostly cloudy with a chance of showers with a slight chance of thunderstorms in the evening, then partly cloudy with a slight chance of showers after midnight. Lows in the lower 70s. Chance of rain 30%. Monday, mostly sunny. A slight chance of showers and thunderstorms in the morning, then a chance of showers and thunderstorms in the afternoon. Highs around 90. Chance of rain 30%. Monday night, partly cloudy in the evening, then clearing. Lows in the lower 70s. 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The current time is 9:48 a.m. Central Daylight Time. The National Weather Service in Mobile has issued a special marine warning for waters from Okaloosa-Walton County line to Pensacola, Florida from 20 to 60 nautical miles until 11:15 a.m. Central Daylight Time. At 9:41 a.m.

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There is a high risk of rip currents for the following areas: in Alabama, Baldwin Coastal and Mobile Coastal, and the following areas: in Florida, Escambia Coastal, Okaloosa Coastal and Santa Rosa Coastal. High rip current risk in effect from Saturday afternoon through late Sunday night. What? Dangerous rip currents expected. Where? In Alabama, Mobile Coastal and Baldwin Coastal counties. In Florida, Escambia Coastal, Santa Rosa Coastal and Okaloosa Coastal counties. When? From Saturday afternoon through late Sunday night. Impacts. Rip currents can sweep even the best swimmers away from shore into deeper water. Swim near a lifeguard. If caught in a rip current, relax and float. 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If able, swim in a direction following the shoreline. If unable to escape, face the shore and call or wave for help. Here's your marine forecast. On the weather map, light to moderate westerly winds becomes a moderate to occasionally strong westerly to southwesterly flow for Saturday night through Sunday before diminishing on Monday. Scattered to numerous showers and storms become possible through late week, with best chances this weekend. On Perdido Bay, Pensacola Bay including Santa Rosa Sound, and Choctaw Hatchie Bay. For today, west winds 5 to 10 knots. Waves 1 foot or less. Light chop. A slight chance of showers and thunderstorms early this morning, then a chance of showers and thunderstorms late this morning. Showers and thunderstorms likely this afternoon. For tonight, west winds 5 to 10 knots. Waves 1 foot or less. Light chop. A chance of showers and thunderstorms. For Saturday, west winds 10 to 15 knots. Waves 1 foot or less. A moderate chop. A chance of thunderstorms. Showers likely, mainly in the morning. And for Saturday night, southwest winds 10 to 15 knots with gusts up to 20 knots. Waves 1 foot or less, then around 2 feet after midnight. A moderate chop. A slight chance of showers and thunderstorms in the evening, then showers likely with a chance of thunderstorms after midnight. On Perdido Bay, Pensacola Bay including Santa Rosa Sound, and Choctaw Hatchie Bay. For today, west winds around 5 knots, becoming southwest this afternoon. Waves 1 foot or less. Light chop. A chance of showers and thunderstorms this morning, then showers and thunderstorms likely this afternoon. For tonight, west winds 5 to 10 knots. Waves 1 foot or less. Light chop. A chance of thunderstorms. A chance of showers in the evening, then showers likely after midnight. For Saturday, southwest winds around 10 knots. Waves 1 foot or less. Light chop. Showers and thunderstorms likely, mainly in the morning. And for Saturday night, southwest winds 10 to 15 knots with gusts up to 20 knots. Waves 1 foot or less. A moderate chop. A chance of thunderstorms. A chance of showers in the evening, then showers likely after midnight. From the Okaloosa Walton County line to Pascagoula, and out 20 nautical miles. For today, west winds 10 to 15 knots. Seas around 2 feet. Wave detail, southwest 2 feet at 5 seconds. A chance of showers and thunderstorms. For tonight, west winds 10 to 15 knots with gusts up to 20 knots. Seas 2 to 3 feet. Wave detail, southwest 3 feet at 5 seconds. A chance of showers and thunderstorms. For Saturday, west winds around 15 knots with gusts up to 20 knots. Seas 2 to 3 feet. Wave detail, southwest 3 feet at 5 seconds. A chance of showers and thunderstorms, mainly in the morning. And for Saturday night, southwest winds 15 to 20 knots.

0: Knots with gusts up to 25 knots. Seas 2 to 4 feet, occasionally to 5 feet, building to 4 to 5 feet, occasionally to 6 feet after midnight. Wave detail, southwest 4 feet at 5 seconds, becoming southwest 5 feet at 6 seconds. A chance of thunderstorms. A chance of showers in the evening, then showers likely after midnight. From the Okaloosa-Walton County line to Pascagoula, from 20 to 60 nautical miles offshore. For today, west winds 10 to 15 knots. Seas 2 to 3 feet. Wave detail, west 3 feet at 4 seconds. A chance of thunderstorms. For tonight, west winds 15 to 20 knots. Seas 2 to 3 feet. Wave detail, southwest 3 feet at 4 seconds. A slight chance of showers and thunderstorms in the evening, then a chance of showers and thunderstorms after midnight. For Saturday, west winds around 15 knots with gusts up to 20 knots. Seas around 3 feet. Wave detail, west 3 feet at 5 seconds. A chance of showers and thunderstorms. And for Saturday night, southwest winds 15 to 20 knots with gusts up to 25 knots. Seas 3 to 5 feet, occasionally to 6 feet. Wave detail, southwest 5 feet at 6 seconds. A chance of thunderstorms. A chance of showers in the evening, then showers likely after midnight. Tidal information, at the mouth of the Mobile River on Friday, high tide at 2:26 p.m. Low tide at 11:26 p.m. At the mouth of the Mobile River on Saturday, high tide at 3:26 p.m. Low tide at 11:13 p.m. At Pensacola Bay on Friday, high tide at 12:59 p.m. Low tide at 10:58 p.m. At Pensacola Bay on Saturday, high tide at 1:48 p.m. Low tide at 10:44 p.m. At the East Pass in Destin on Friday, high tide at 12:26 p.m. Low tide at 10:24 p.m. At the East Pass in Destin on Saturday, high tide at 1:15 p.m. Low tide at 10:10 p.m. The following marine observations were made as of 9 a.m. Mobile Bay Coast Guard Station. Winds were west at 3 knots. Sea temperature 87 degrees. Air temperature 82 degrees. Weeks Bay, calm. Air temperature was 83 degrees. Pensacola Bay. Sea temperature 87 degrees. Air temperature 85 degrees. The report from the east end of Dauphin Island was not available. Graham Bay, west winds at 5 knots. Air temperature was 84 degrees. And Pettiboy Island, west winds at 14 knots. Air temperature was 84 degrees. 12 miles south of Orange Beach, winds were west at 14 knots. Air temperature was 86 degrees. Gulf water temperature 85 degrees. Wave heights 3 feet, with a period of 5 seconds. 100 miles south of Destin. Winds were west at 14 knots. Air temperature 85 degrees. Wave heights 3 feet. Wave period 5 seconds. The following weather reports were made at 9 a.m. Pensacola International Airport, skies were mostly sunny. The temperature was 86 degrees, the dew point was 77, and the relative humidity was 74%. This produces a heat index of 97. The wind was west at 7 miles an hour. The pressure was 29.99 inches and rising. Pensacola Naval Air Station, skies were mostly sunny. The temperature was 86 degrees, the dew point was 78, and the relative humidity was 77%. This produces a heat index of 98. The wind was west at 5 miles an hour. The pressure was 29.99 inches and steady. The following is a summary of watches, warnings and advisories in effect. A special marine warning has been issued until 11:15 a.m. Central Daylight Time for the following marine location, waters from Okaloosa-Walton County line to Pensacola, Florida from 20 to 60 nautical miles. A rip current risk has been issued from 1 p.m. Central Daylight Time Saturday until 6 a.m. Central Daylight Time Monday for the following area, in Alabama, Baldwin Coastal, and the following areas, in Florida, Escambia Coastal, Okaloosa Coastal and Santa Rosa Coastal. Here's your National Weather Service forecast. Today, partly sunny. A chance of showers and thunderstorms this morning, then showers with thunderstorms likely this afternoon. Highs in the lower 90s. West winds around 5 miles per hour. Chance of rain 80%.
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0: Around 5 miles per hour. Chance of rain 40%. Saturday, mostly sunny with a chance of showers and thunderstorms. Humid with highs around 90. Southwest winds 5 to 10 miles per hour. Chance of rain 50%. Saturday night, mostly cloudy with a chance of thunderstorms. A chance of showers in the evening, then showers likely after midnight. Humid with lows in the mid-70s. Southwest winds 5 to 10 miles per hour. Chance of rain 60%. Sunday, showers likely. A chance of thunderstorms in the morning, then thunderstorms likely in the afternoon. Humid with highs in the upper 80s. Southwest winds 5 to 10 miles per hour. Chance of rain 70%. Sunday night, mostly cloudy with a chance of showers with a slight chance of thunderstorms in the evening, then partly cloudy with a slight chance of showers after midnight. Lows in the lower 70s. Chance of rain 30%. Monday, mostly sunny. A slight chance of showers and thunderstorms in the morning, then a chance of showers and thunderstorms in the afternoon. Highs around 90. Chance of rain 30%. Monday night, partly cloudy in the evening, then clearing. Lows in the lower 70s. 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The current time is 10:01 a.m. Central Daylight Time. The National Weather Service in Mobile has issued a special marine warning for waters from Okaloosa-Walton County line to Pensacola, Florida from 20 to 60 nautical miles until 11:15 a.m. Central Daylight Time. At 9:41 a.m. Central Daylight Time, a strong thunderstorm capable of producing waterspouts was located 9 nautical miles south of Oriskany Reef, or 28 nautical miles southeast of Pensacola Pass. The strong thunderstorm was nearly stationary. Hazard, waterspouts and wind gusts 34 knots or greater. Source, radar. Impact, waterspouts can easily overturn boats and create locally hazardous seas. Small craft could be damaged in briefly higher winds and suddenly higher waves. The strong thunderstorm will remain over mainly open waters. Move to safe harbor until hazardous weather passes. Thunderstorms can produce sudden waterspouts. Waterspouts can easily overturn boats and create locally hazardous seas. Seek safe harbor immediately. Repeating, a special marine warning has been issued until 11:15 a.m. Central Daylight Time for the following marine location, waters from Okaloosa-Walton County line to Pensacola, Florida from 20 to 60 nautical miles. Fair weather waterspouts will affect coastal waters from Pensacola, Florida to Pascagoula, Mississippi out 20 nautical miles, waters from Okaloosa-Walton County line to Pensacola, Florida from 20 to 60 nautical miles, waters from Pensacola, Florida to Pascagoula, Mississippi from 20 to 60 nautical miles, until 10:45 a.m. Central Daylight Time. At 9:51 a.m. Central Daylight Time, fair weather waterspouts were located along a line extending from 16 nautical miles southwest of Farewell Buoy to 13 nautical miles southwest of Oriskany Reef, moving southeast at 15 knots. These waterspouts will remain over mainly open waters. The primary threats from these waterspouts are wind gusts up to 30 knots and locally higher waves. Boaters should consider seeking safe harbor until these waterspouts have passed. Weather conditions support the development of waterspouts. Waterspouts can easily overturn boats and create locally hazardous waves and seas. If a waterspout is sighted, seek safe harbor immediately. There is a high risk of rip currents for the following areas in Alabama, Baldwin Coastal and Mobile Coastal, and the following areas in Florida, Escambia Coastal, Okaloosa Coastal and Santa Rosa Coastal. High rip current risk in effect from Saturday afternoon through late Sunday night. What? Dangerous rip currents expected. Where? In Alabama, Mobile Coastal and Baldwin Coastal counties. In Florida, Escambia Coastal, Santa Rosa Coastal and Okaloosa Coastal counties. When? From Saturday afternoon through late Sunday night. Impacts, rip currents can sweep even the best swimmers away from shore into deeper water. Swim near a lifeguard. If caught in a rip current, relax and float. Don't swim against the current. If able, swim in a direction following the shoreline. If unable to escape, face the shore and call or wave for help. Here's your marine forecast. On the weather map, light to moderate westerly winds becomes a moderate to occasionally strong westerly to southwesterly flow for Saturday night through Sunday before diminishing on Monday. Scattered to numerous showers and storms become possible through late week, with best chances this weekend. On Perdido Bay, Pensacola Bay including Santa Rosa Sound, and Choctawhatchee Bay. For today, west winds 5 to 10 knots. Waves 1 foot or less. Light chop. A slight chance of showers and thunderstorms early this morning, then a chance of showers and thunderstorms late this morning. Showers and thunderstorms likely this afternoon. For tonight, west winds 5 to 10 knots. Waves 1 foot or less. Light chop. A chance of showers and thunderstorms. For Saturday, west winds 10 to 15 knots. Waves 1 foot or less. A moderate chop. A chance of thunderstorms. Showers likely, mainly in the morning. And for Saturday night, southwest winds 10 to 15 knots with gusts up to 20 knots. Waves 1 foot or less, then around 2 feet after midnight. A moderate chop. A slight chance of showers and thunderstorms in the evening, then showers likely with a chance of thunderstorms after midnight. On Perdido Bay, Pensacola Bay including Santa Rosa Sound, and Choctawhatchee Bay. For today, west winds around 5 knots, becoming southwest this afternoon. Waves 1 foot or less. Light chop. A chance of showers and thunderstorms this morning, then showers and thunderstorms likely this afternoon. For tonight, west winds 5 to 10 knots. Waves 1 foot or less. Light chop. A chance of thunderstorms. A chance of showers in the evening, then showers likely after midnight. For Saturday, southwest winds around 10 knots. Waves 1 foot or less. Light chop. Showers and thunderstorms likely, mainly in the morning. And for Saturday night, southwest winds 10 to 15 knots with gusts up to 20 knots. Waves 1 foot or less. A moderate chop. A chance of thunderstorms. A chance of showers in the evening, then showers likely after midnight. From the Okaloosa-Walton County line to Pascagoula, and out 20 nautical miles. For today, west winds 10 to 15 knots. Seas around 2 feet. Wave detail, southwest 2 feet at 5 seconds. A chance of showers and thunderstorms. For tonight, west winds 10 to 15 knots with gusts up to 20 knots. Seas 2 to 3 feet. Wave detail, southwest 3 feet at 5 seconds. A chance of showers and thunderstorms. For Saturday, west winds around 15 knots with gusts up to 20 knots. Seas 2 to 3 feet. Wave detail, southwest 3 feet at 5 seconds. A chance of showers and thunderstorms, mainly in the morning. And for Saturday night, southwest winds 15 to 20 knots with gusts up to 25 knots. Seas 2 to 4 feet, occasionally to 5 feet, building to 4 to 5 feet, occasionally to 6 feet after midnight. Wave detail, southwest 4 feet at 5 seconds, becoming southwest 5 feet at 6 seconds. A chance of thunderstorms. A chance of showers in the evening, then showers likely after midnight. From the Okaloosa-Walton County line to Pascagoula, from 20 to 60 nautical miles offshore. For today, west winds 10 to 15 knots. Seas 2 to 3 feet. Wave detail, west 3 feet at 4 seconds. A chance of thunderstorms. For tonight, west winds 15 to 20 knots. Seas 2 to 3 feet. Wave detail, southwest 3 feet at 4 seconds. A slight chance of showers and thunderstorms in the evening, then a chance of showers and thunderstorms after midnight. For Saturday, west winds around 15 knots with gusts up to 20 knots. Seas around 3 feet. Wave detail, west 3 feet at 5 seconds. A chance of showers and thunderstorms. And for Saturday night, southwest winds 15 to 20 knots with gusts up to 25 knots. Seas 3 to 5 feet, occasionally to 6 feet. Wave detail, southwest 5 feet at 6 seconds. A chance of thunderstorms. A chance of showers in the evening, then showers likely after midnight. Tidal information, at the mouth of the Mobile River on Friday, high tide at 2:26 p.m. Low tide at 11:26 p.m. At the mouth of the Mobile River on Saturday, high tide at 3:26 p.m. Low tide at 11:13 p.m. At Pensacola Bay on Friday, high tide at 12:59 p.m. Low tide at 10:58 p.m. At Pensacola Bay on Saturday, high tide at 1:48 p.m. Low tide at 10:44 p.m. At the East Pass in Destin on Friday, high tide at 12:26 p.m. Low tide at 10:24 p.m. At the East Pass in Destin on Saturday, high tide at 1:15 p.m. Low tide at 10:10 p.m. The following marine observations were made as of 9 a.m. Mobile Bay Coast Guard Station. Winds were west at 3 knots. Sea temperature 87 degrees. Air temperature 82 degrees. Weeks Bay, calm. Air temperature was 83 degrees. Pensacola Bay. Sea temperature 87 degrees. Air temperature 85 degrees. The report from the east end of Dauphin Island was not available. Graham Bay, west winds at 5 knots. Air temperature was 84 degrees. And Pettiboy Island, west winds at 14 knots. Air temperature was 84 degrees. 12 miles south of Orange Beach, winds were west at 14 knots. Air temperature was 86 degrees. Gulf water temperature 85 degrees. Wave heights 3 feet, with a period of 5 seconds. 100 miles south of Destin. Winds were west at 14 knots. Air temperature 85 degrees. Wave heights 3 feet. Wave period 5 seconds. The following weather reports were made at 10 a.m. Pensacola International Airport, skies were sunny. The temperature was 88 degrees, the dew point was 76, and the relative humidity was 67%. This produces a heat index of 9. The wind was west at 7 miles an hour. The pressure was 30.00 inches and rising. Pensacola Naval Air Station, skies were mostly sunny. The temperature was 88 degrees, the dew point was 78, and the relative humidity was 72%. This produces a heat index of 101. The wind was variable at 3 miles an hour. The pressure was 29.99 inches and steady. The following is a summary of watches, warnings and advisories in effect. A special marine warning has been issued until 11:15 a.m. Central Daylight Time for the following marine location, waters from Okaloosa-Walton County Line to Pensacola, Florida from 20 to 60 nautical miles. A rip current risk has been issued from 1 p.m. Central Daylight Time Saturday until 6 a.m. Central Daylight Time Monday for the following area, in Alabama, Baldwin Coastal, and the following areas, in Florida, Escambia Coastal, Okaloosa Coastal and Santa Rosa Coastal. Here's your National Weather Service forecast. Today, partly sunny. A chance of showers and thunderstorms this morning, then showers with thunderstorms likely this afternoon. Highs in the lower 90s. West winds around 5 miles per hour. Chance of rain 80%. Heat index values up to 107. Tonight, mostly cloudy. A chance of showers and thunderstorms, mainly in the evening. Humid with lows in the mid-70s. Southwest winds around 5 miles per hour. Chance of rain 40%. Saturday, mostly sunny with a chance of showers and thunderstorms. Humid with highs around 90. Southwest winds 5 to 10 miles per hour. Chance of rain 50%. Saturday night, mostly cloudy with a chance of thunderstorms. A chance of showers in the evening, then showers likely after midnight. Humid with lows in the mid-70s. Southwest winds 5 to 10 miles per hour. Chance of rain 60%. Sunday, showers likely. A chance of thunderstorms in the morning, then thunderstorms likely in the afternoon. Humid with highs in the upper 80s. Southwest winds 5 to 10 miles per hour. Chance of rain 70%. Sunday night, mostly cloudy with a chance of showers with a slight chance of thunderstorms in the evening, then partly cloudy with a slight chance of showers after midnight. Lows in the lower 70s. Chance of rain 30%. Monday, mostly sunny. A slight chance of showers and thunderstorms in the morning, then a chance of showers and thunderstorms in the afternoon. Highs around 90. Chance of rain 30%. Monday night, partly cloudy in the evening, then clearing. Lows in the lower 70s. 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The current time is 10:15 a.m. Central Daylight Time. The National Weather Service in Mobile has issued a special marine warning for waters from Okaloosa-Walton County line to Pensacola, Florida from 20 to 60 nautical miles until 11:15 a.m. Central Daylight Time. At 9:41 a.m. Central Daylight Time, a strong thunderstorm capable of producing waterspouts was located 9 nautical miles south of Oriskany Reef, or 28 nautical miles southeast of Pensacola Pass. The strong thunderstorm was nearly stationary. Hazard, waterspouts and wind gusts 34 knots or greater. Source, radar. Impact, waterspouts can easily overturn boats and create locally hazardous seas. Small craft could be damaged in briefly higher winds and suddenly higher waves. The strong thunderstorm will remain over mainly open waters. Move to safe harbor until hazardous weather passes. Thunderstorms can produce sudden waterspouts. Waterspouts can easily overturn boats and create locally hazardous seas. Seek safe harbor immediately. Repeating, a special marine warning has been issued until 11:15 a.m. Central Daylight Time for the following marine location, waters from Okaloosa-Walton County line to Pensacola, Florida from 20 to 60 nautical miles. 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Fair weather waterspouts will affect coastal waters from Pensacola, Florida to Pascagoula, Mississippi out 20 nautical miles, waters from Okaloosa-Walton County line to Pensacola, Florida from 20 to 60 nautical miles, waters from Pensacola, Florida to Pascagoula, Mississippi from 20 to 60 nautical miles, until 10:45 a.m. Central Daylight Time. At 9:51 a.m. Central Daylight Time, fair weather waterspouts were located along a line extending from 16 nautical miles southwest of Farewell Buoy to 13 nautical miles southwest of Oriskany Reef, moving southeast at 15 knots. These waterspouts will remain over mainly open waters. The primary threats from these waterspouts are wind gusts up to 30 knots and locally higher waves. Boaters should consider seeking safe harbor until these waterspouts have passed. Weather conditions support the development of waterspouts. Waterspouts can easily overturn boats and create locally hazardous waves and seas. If a waterspout is sighted, seek safe harbor immediately. There is a high risk of rip currents for the following areas in Alabama, Baldwin Coastal and Mobile Coastal, and the following areas in Florida, Escambia Coastal, Okaloosa Coastal and Santa Rosa Coastal. High rip current risk in effect from Saturday afternoon through late Sunday night. What? Dangerous rip currents expected. Where? In Alabama, Mobile Coastal and Baldwin Coastal counties. In Florida, Escambia Coastal, Santa Rosa Coastal and Okaloosa Coastal counties. When? From Saturday afternoon through late Sunday night. impacts, rip currents can sweep even the best swimmers away from shore into deeper water. Swim near a lifeguard. If caught in a rip current, relax and float. Don't swim against the current. If able, swim in a direction following the shoreline. If unable to escape, face the shore and call or wave for help. Here's your marine forecast. On the weather map, light to moderate westerly winds becomes a moderate to occasionally strong westerly to southwesterly flow for Saturday night through Sunday before diminishing on Monday. Scattered to numerous showers and storms become possible through late week, with best chances this weekend. On Perdido Bay, Pensacola Bay including Santa Rosa Sound, and Choctawhatchee Bay. For today, west winds 5 to 10 knots. Waves 1 foot or less. Light chop. A slight chance of showers and thunderstorms early this morning, then a chance of showers and thunderstorms late this morning. Showers and thunderstorms likely this afternoon. For tonight, west winds 5 to 10 knots. Waves 1 foot or less. Light chop. A chance of showers and thunderstorms. For Saturday, west winds 10 to 15 knots. Waves 1 foot or less. A moderate chop. A chance of thunderstorms. Showers likely, mainly in the morning. And for Saturday night, southwest winds 10 to 15 knots with gusts up to 20 knots. Waves 1 foot or less, then around 2 feet after midnight. A moderate chop. A slight chance of showers and thunderstorms in the evening, then showers likely with a chance of thunderstorms after midnight. On Perdido Bay, Pensacola Bay including Santa Rosa Sound, and Choctawhatchee Bay. For today, west winds around 5 knots, becoming southwest this afternoon. Waves 1 foot or less. Light chop. A chance of showers and thunderstorms this morning, then showers and thunderstorms likely this afternoon. For tonight, west winds 5 to 10 knots. Waves 1 foot or less. Light chop. A chance of thunderstorms. A chance of showers in the evening, then showers likely after midnight. For Saturday, southwest winds around 10 knots. Waves 1 foot or less. Light chop. Showers and thunderstorms likely, mainly in the morning. And for Saturday night, southwest winds 10 to 15 knots with gusts up to 20 knots. Waves 1 foot or less. A moderate chop. A chance of thunderstorms. A chance of showers in the evening, then showers likely after midnight. From the Okaloosa-Walton County line to Pascagoula, and out 20 nautical miles. For today, west winds 10 to 15 knots. Seas around 2 feet. Wave detail, southwest 2 feet at 5 seconds. A chance of showers and thunderstorms. For tonight, west winds 10 to 15 knots with gusts up to 20 knots. Seas 2 to 3 feet. Wave detail, southwest 3 feet at 5 seconds. A chance of showers and thunderstorms. For Saturday, west winds around 15 knots with gusts up to 20 knots. Seas 2 to 3 feet. Wave detail, southwest 3 feet at 5 seconds. A chance of showers and thunderstorms, mainly in the morning. And for Saturday night, southwest winds 15 to 20 knots with gusts up to 25 knots. Seas 2 to 4 feet, occasionally to 5 feet, building to 4 to 5 feet, occasionally to 6 feet after midnight. Wave detail, southwest 4 feet at 5 seconds, becoming southwest 5 feet at 6 seconds. A chance of thunderstorms. A chance of showers in the evening, then showers likely after midnight. From the Okaloosa-Walton County line to Pascagoula, from 20 to 60 nautical miles offshore. For today, west winds 10 to 15 knots. Seas 2 to 3 feet. Wave detail, west 3 feet at 4 seconds. A chance of thunderstorms. For tonight, west winds 15 to 20 knots. Seas 2 to 3 feet. Wave detail, southwest 3 feet at 4 seconds. A slight chance of showers and thunderstorms in the evening, then a chance of showers and thunderstorms after midnight. For Saturday, West winds around 15 knots with gusts up to 20 knots. Seas around 3 feet. Wave detail, west 3 feet at 5 seconds. A chance of showers and thunderstorms. And for Saturday night, southwest winds 15 to 20 knots with gusts up to 25 knots. Seas 3 to 5 feet, occasionally to 6 feet. Wave detail, southwest 5 feet at 6 seconds. A chance of thunderstorms. A chance of showers in the evening, then showers likely after midnight. Tidal information, at the mouth of the Mobile River on Friday, high tide at 2:26 p.m. Low tide at 11:26 p.m. At the mouth of the Mobile River on Saturday, high tide at 3:26 p.m. Low tide at 11:13 p.m. At Pensacola Bay on Friday, high tide at 12:59 p.m. Low tide at 10:58 p.m. At Pensacola Bay on Saturday, high tide at 1:48 p.m. Low tide at 10:44 p.m. At the East Pass in Destin on Friday, high tide at 12:26 p.m. Low tide at 10:24 p.m. At the East Pass in Destin on Saturday, high tide at 1:15 p.m. Low tide at 10:10 p.m. The following marine observations were made as of 10 a.m. Mobile Bay Coast Guard Station. Winds were west at 3 knots. Sea temperature 87 degrees. Air temperature 85 degrees. Weeks Bay, west winds at 2 knots. Air temperature was 86 degrees. Pensacola Bay. Sea temperature 87 degrees. Air temperature 87 degrees. The report from the east end of Dauphin Island was not available. Graham Bay, west winds at 10 knots. Air temperature was 86 degrees. And Pettiboy Island, west winds at 60 knots. Air temperature was 84 degrees. 12 miles south of Orange Beach, winds were northwest at 10 knots. Air temperature was 85 degrees. Gulf water temperature 85 degrees. Wave heights 3 feet, with a period of 5 seconds. 100 miles south of Destin. Winds were west at 14 knots. Air temperature 85 degrees. Wave heights 3 feet. Wave period 5 seconds. The following weather reports were made at 10 a.m. Pensacola International Airport, skies were sunny. The temperature was 88 degrees, the dew point was 76, and the relative humidity was 67%. This produces a heat index of 99. The wind was west at 7 miles an hour. The pressure was 30.00 inches and rising. Pensacola Naval Air Station, skies were mostly sunny. The temperature was 88 degrees, the dew point was 78, and the relative humidity was 72%. This produces a heat index of 101. The wind was variable at 3 miles an hour. The pressure was 29.99 inches and steady. The following is a summary of watches, warnings and advisories in effect. A special marine warning has been issued until 11:15 a.m. Central Daylight Time for the following marine location, waters from Okaloosa, Walton County Line to Pensacola, Florida from 20 to 60 nautical miles. A rip current risk has been issued from 1 p.m. Central Daylight Time Saturday until 6 a.m. Central Daylight Time Monday for the following area, in Alabama, Baldwin Coastal, and the following areas, in Florida, Escambia Coastal, Okaloosa Coastal and Santa Rosa Coastal. Here's your National Weather Service forecast. Today, partly sunny. A chance of showers and thunderstorms this morning, then showers with thunderstorms likely this afternoon. Highs in the lower 90s. West winds around 5 miles per hour. Chance of rain 80%. Heat index values up to 107. Tonight, mostly cloudy. A chance of showers and thunderstorms, mainly in the evening. Humid with lows in the mid-70s. Southwest winds around 5 miles per hour. Chance of rain 40%. Saturday, mostly sunny with a chance of showers and thunderstorms. Humid with highs around 90. Southwest winds 5 to 10 miles per hour. Chance of rain 50%. Saturday night, mostly cloudy with a chance of thunderstorms. A chance of showers in the evening, then showers likely after midnight. Humid with lows in the mid-70s. Southwest winds 5 to 10 miles per hour. Chance of rain 60%. Sunday, showers likely. A chance of thunderstorms in the morning, then thunderstorms likely in the afternoon. Humid with highs in the upper 80s. Southwest winds 5 to 10 miles per hour. Chance of rain 70%. Sunday night, mostly cloudy with a chance of showers with a slight chance of thunderstorms in the evening, then partly cloudy with a slight chance of showers after midnight. Lows in the lower 70s. Chance of rain 30%. Monday, mostly sunny. A slight chance of showers and thunderstorms in the morning, then a chance of showers and thunderstorms in the afternoon. Highs around 90. Chance of rain 30%. Monday night, partly cloudy in the evening, then clearing. Lows in the lower 70s. 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The current time is 10:30 a.m. Central Daylight Time. The National Weather Service in Mobile has issued a special marine warning for waters from Okaloosa-Walton County Line to Pensacola, Florida from 20 to 60 nautical miles until 11:15 a.m. Central Daylight Time. At 9:41 a.m. Central Daylight Time, a strong thunderstorm capable of producing waterspouts was located 9 nautical miles south of Oriskany Reef, or 28 nautical miles southeast of Pensacola Pass. The strong thunderstorm was nearly stationary. Hazard, waterspouts and wind gusts 34 knots or greater. Source, radar. Impact, waterspouts can easily overturn boats and create locally hazardous seas. Small craft could be damaged in briefly higher winds and suddenly higher waves. The strong thunderstorm will remain over mainly open waters. Move to safe harbor until hazardous weather passes. Thunderstorms can produce sudden waterspouts. Waterspouts can easily overturn boats and create locally hazardous seas. Seek safe harbor immediately. Repeating, a special marine warning has been issued until 11:15 a.m. Central Daylight Time for the following marine location, waters from Okaloosa-Walton County Line to Pensacola, Florida from 20 to 60 nautical miles. Fair weather waterspouts will affect coastal waters from Pensacola, Florida to Pascagoula, Mississippi out 20 nautical miles, waters from Okaloosa-Walton County Line to Pensacola, Florida from 20 to 60 nautical miles, waters from Pensacola, Florida to Pascagoula, Mississippi from 20 to 60 nautical miles, until 10:45 a.m. Central Daylight Time. At 9:51 a.m. Central Daylight Time, fair weather waterspouts were located along a line extending from 16 nautical miles southwest of Farewell Buoy to 13 nautical miles southwest of Oriskany Reef, moving southeast at 15 knots. These waterspouts will remain over mainly open waters. The primary threats from these waterspouts are wind gusts up to 30 knots and locally higher waves. Boaters should consider seeking safe harbor until these waterspouts have passed. Weather conditions support the development of waterspouts. Waterspouts can easily overturn boats and create locally hazardous waves and seas. If a waterspout is sighted, seek safe harbor immediately. There is a high risk of rip currents for the following areas in Alabama, Baldwin Coastal and Mobile Coastal, and the following areas in Florida, Escambia Coastal, Okaloosa Coastal and Santa Rosa Coastal. High rip current risk in effect from Saturday afternoon through late Sunday night. What? Dangerous rip currents expected. Where? In Alabama, Mobile Coastal and Baldwin Coastal counties. In Florida, Escambia Coastal, Santa Rosa Coastal and Okaloosa Coastal counties. When? From Saturday afternoon through late Sunday night. Impacts, rip currents can sweep even the best swimmers away from shore into deeper water. Swim near a lifeguard. If caught in a rip current, relax and float. 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If able, swim in a direction following the shoreline. If unable to escape, face the shore and call or wave for help. Here's your marine forecast. On the weather map, light to moderate westerly winds becomes a moderate to occasionally strong westerly to southwesterly flow for Saturday night through Sunday before diminishing on Monday. scattered to numerous showers and storms become possible through late week, with best chances this weekend. On Perdido Bay, Pensacola Bay including Santa Rosa Sound, and Choctawhatchee Bay. For today, west winds 5 to 10 knots. Waves 1 foot or less. Light chop. A slight chance of showers and...

The National Weather Service in Mobile has issued a special marine warning for coastal waters from Pensacola, Florida to Pascagoula, Mississippi, out 20 nautical miles. Waters from Okaloosa-Walton County line to Pensacola, Florida from 20 to 60 nautical miles. Waters from Pensacola, Florida to Pascagoula, Mississippi from 20 to 60 nautical miles until 11:15 a.m. Central Daylight Time. At 10:33 a.m. Central Daylight Time, strong thunderstorms capable of producing waterspouts were located along a line extending from 12 nautical miles south of Farewell Buoy to 17 nautical miles southwest of Oriskany Reef, moving east at 25 knots. Hazard, waterspouts and wind gusts 34 knots or greater. Source, radar. Impact, waterspouts can easily overturn boats and create locally hazardous seas. Small craft could be damaged in briefly higher winds and suddenly higher waves. Strong thunderstorms will remain over mainly open waters. Repeating, a special marine warning has been issued until 11:15 a.m. Central Daylight Time for the following marine locations: coastal waters from Pensacola, Florida to Pascagoula, Mississippi, out 20 nautical miles. Waters from Pensacola, Florida to Pascagoula, Mississippi, extending from 20 nautical miles to 60 nautical miles. And waters from Okaloosa-Walton County line to Pensacola, Florida from 20 to 60 nautical miles. Here's your marine forecast. On the weather map, light to moderate westerly winds becomes a moderate to occasionally strong westerly to southwesterly flow for Saturday night through Sunday before diminishing on Monday. Scattered to numerous showers and storms become possible through late week, with best chances this weekend. On Perdido Bay, Pensacola Bay including Santa Rosa Sound, and Choctaw Hatchie Bay. For today, west winds 5 to 10 knots. Waves 1 foot or less. Light chop. A slight chance of showers and thunderstorms early this morning, then a chance of showers and thunderstorms late this morning. Showers and thunderstorms likely this afternoon. For tonight, west winds 5 to 10 knots. Waves 1 foot or less. Light chop. A chance of showers and thunderstorms. For Saturday, west winds 10 to 15 knots. Waves 1 foot or less. A moderate chop. A chance of thunderstorms. Showers likely, mainly in the morning. And for Saturday night, southwest winds 10 to 15 knots with gusts up to 20 knots. Waves 1 foot or less, then around 2 feet after midnight. A moderate chop. A slight chance of showers and thunderstorms in the evening, then showers likely with a chance of thunderstorms after midnight. On Perdido Bay, Pensacola Bay including Santa Rosa Sound, and Choctaw Hatchie Bay. For today, west winds around 5 knots, becoming southwest this afternoon. Waves 1 foot or less. Light chop. A chance of showers and thunderstorms this morning, then showers and thunderstorms likely this afternoon. For tonight, west winds 5 to 10 knots. Waves 1 foot or less. Light chop. A chance of thunderstorms. A chance of showers in the evening, then showers likely after midnight. For Saturday, southwest winds around 10 knots. Waves 1 foot or less. Light chop. Showers and thunderstorms likely, mainly in the morning. And for Saturday night, southwest winds 10 to 15 knots with gusts up to 20 knots. Waves 1 foot or less. A moderate chop. A chance of thunderstorms. A chance of showers in the evening, then showers likely after midnight. From the Okaloosa-Walton County line to Pascagoula, and out 20 nautical miles. For today, west winds 10 to 15 knots. Seas around 2 feet. Wave detail, southwest 2 feet at 5 seconds. A chance of showers and thunderstorms. For tonight, west winds 10 to 15 knots with gusts up to 20 knots. Seas 2 to 3 feet. Wave detail, southwest 3 feet at 5 seconds. A chance of showers and thunderstorms. For Saturday, west winds around 15 knots with gusts up to 20 knots. Seas 2 to 3 feet. Wave detail, southwest 3 feet at 5 seconds.
a chance of showers and thunderstorms, mainly in the morning. And for Saturday night, southwest winds 15 to 20 knots with gusts up to 25 knots. Seas 2 to 4 feet, occasionally to 5 feet, building to 4 to 5 feet, occasionally to 6 feet after midnight. Wave detail, southwest 4 feet at 5 seconds, becoming southwest 5 feet at 6 seconds. A chance of thunderstorms. A chance of showers in the evening, then showers likely after midnight. From the Okaloosa-Walton County line to Pascagoula, from 20 to 60 nautical miles offshore. For today, west winds 10 to 15 knots. Seas 2 to 3 feet. Wave detail, west 3 feet at 4 seconds. A chance of thunderstorms. For tonight, west winds 15 to 20 knots. Seas 2 to 3 feet. Wave detail, southwest 3 feet at 4 seconds. A slight chance of showers and thunderstorms in the evening, then a chance of showers and thunderstorms after midnight. For Saturday, west winds around 15 knots with gusts up to 20 knots. Seas around 3 feet. Wave detail, west 3 feet at 5 seconds. A chance of showers and thunderstorms. And for Saturday night, southwest winds 15 to 20 knots with gusts up to 25 knots. Seas 3 to 5 feet, occasionally to 6 feet. Wave detail, southwest 5 feet at 6 seconds. A chance of thunderstorms. A chance of showers in the evening, then showers likely after midnight. Tidal information, at the mouth of the Mobile River on Friday, high tide at 2:26 p.m. Low tide at 11:26 p.m. At the mouth of the Mobile River on Saturday, high tide at 3:26 p.m. Low tide at 11:13 p.m. At Pensacola Bay on Friday, high tide at 12:59 p.m. Low tide at 10:58 p.m. At Pensacola Bay on Saturday, high tide at 1:48 p.m. Low tide at 10:44 p.m. At the East Pass in Destin on Friday, high tide at 12:26 p.m. Low tide at 10:24 p.m. At the East Pass in Destin on Saturday, high tide at 1:15 p.m. Low tide at 10:10 p.m. This is NOAA Weather Radio Station KEC 86 from Pensacola, Florida. We broadcast on a frequency of 162.40 MHz from the Mobile Pensacola National Weather Service. The following marine observations were made as of 10 a.m. Mobile Bay Coast Guard Station. Winds were west at 3 knots. Sea temperature 87 degrees. Air temperature 85 degrees. Weeks Bay, west winds at 2 knots. Air temperature was 86 degrees. Pensacola Bay. Sea temperature 87 degrees. Air temperature 87 degrees. The report from the east end of Dauphin Island was not available. Grand Bay, west winds at 10 knots. Air temperature was 86 degrees. And Pettiboy Island, west winds at 16 knots. Air temperature was 84 degrees. 12 miles south of Orange Beach, winds were northwest at 10 knots. Air temperature was 85 degrees. Gulf water temperature 85 degrees. Wave heights 3 feet, with a period of 5 seconds. 100 miles south of Destin. Winds were west at 14 knots. Air temperature 85 degrees. Wave heights 3 feet. Wave period 5 seconds. The following weather reports were made at 10 a.m. Pensacola International Airport, skies were sunny. The temperature was 88 degrees, the dew point was 76, and the relative humidity was 67%. This produces a heat index of 99. The wind was west at 7 miles an hour. The pressure was 30.00 inches and rising. Pensacola Naval Air Station, skies were mostly sunny. The temperature was 88 degrees, the dew point was 78, and the relative humidity was 72%. This produces a heat index of 101. The wind was variable at 3 miles an hour. The pressure was 29.99 inches and steady. The following is a summary of watches, warnings, and advisories in effect.
A special marine warning has been issued until 11:15 a.m. Central Daylight Time for the following marine location: waters from Okaloosa, Walton County line to Pensacola, Florida, from 20 to 60 nautical miles. A special marine warning has been issued until 11:15 a.m. Central Daylight Time for the following marine locations: coastal waters from Pensacola, Florida to Pascagoula, Mississippi, out 20 nautical miles, waters from Pensacola, Florida to Pascagoula, Mississippi, extending from 20 nautical miles to 60 nautical miles, and waters from Okaloosa, Walton County line to Pensacola, Florida, from 20 to 60 nautical miles. A rip current risk has been issued from 1 p.m. Central Daylight Time Saturday until 6 a.m. Central Daylight Time Monday for the following area: in Alabama, Baldwin Coastal, and the following areas: in Florida, Escambia Coastal, Okaloosa Coastal, and Santa Rosa Coastal. Here's your National Weather Service forecast. Today, partly sunny. A chance of showers and thunderstorms this morning, then showers with thunderstorms likely this afternoon. Highs in the lower 90s. West winds around 5 miles per hour. Chance of rain 80%. Heat index values up to 107. Tonight, mostly cloudy. A chance of showers and thunderstorms, mainly in the evening. Humid with lows in the mid-70s. Southwest winds around 5 miles per hour. Chance of rain 40%. Saturday, mostly sunny with a chance of showers and thunderstorms. Humid with highs around 90. Southwest winds 5 to 10 miles per hour. Chance of rain 50%. Saturday night, mostly cloudy with a chance of thunderstorms. A chance of showers in the evening, then showers likely after midnight. Humid with lows in the mid-70s. Southwest winds 5 to 10 miles per hour. Chance of rain 60%. Sunday, showers likely. A chance of thunderstorms in the morning, then thunderstorms likely in the afternoon. Humid with highs in the upper 80s. Southwest winds 5 to 10 miles per hour. Chance of rain 70%. Sunday night, mostly cloudy with a chance of showers with a slight chance of thunderstorms in the evening, then partly cloudy with a slight chance of showers after midnight. Lows in the lower 70s. Chance of rain 30%. Monday, mostly sunny. A slight chance of showers and thunderstorms in the morning, then a chance of showers and thunderstorms in the afternoon. Highs around 90. Chance of rain. Monday night, partly cloudy in the evening, then clearing. Lows in the lower 70s. 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The current time is 10:47 a.m. Central Daylight Time. The National Weather Service in Mobile has issued a special marine warning for waters from Okaloosa, Walton County line to Pensacola, Florida, from 20 to 60 nautical miles until 11:15 a.m. Central Daylight Time. At 9:41 a.m. Central Daylight Time, a strong thunderstorm capable of producing waterspouts was located 9 nautical miles south of Oriskany Reef, or 28 nautical miles southeast of Pensacola Pass. The strong thunderstorm was nearly stationary. Hazard: waterspouts and wind gusts 34 knots or greater. Source: radar. Impact: waterspouts can easily overturn boats and create locally hazardous seas. Small craft could be damaged in briefly higher winds and suddenly higher waves. The strong thunderstorm will remain over mainly open waters. Move to safe harbor until hazardous weather passes. Thunderstorms can produce sudden waterspouts. Waterspouts can easily overturn boats and create locally hazardous seas. Seek safe harbor immediately. Repeating, a special marine warning has been issued until 11:15 a.m. Central Daylight Time for the following marine location: waters from Okaloosa, Walton County line to Pensacola, Florida, from 20 to

south of Farewell Buoy to 17 nautical miles southwest of Oriskany Reef, moving east at 25 knots. Hazard, water spouts and wind gusts 34 knots or greater. Source, radar. Impact, water spouts can easily overturn boats and create locally hazardous seas. Small craft could be damaged in briefly higher winds and suddenly higher waves. Strong thunderstorms will remain over mainly open waters. Repeating, a special marine warning has been issued until 11:15 a.m. Central Daylight Time for the following marine locations: coastal waters from Pensacola, Florida to Pascagoula, Mississippi, out 20 nautical miles, waters from Pensacola, Florida to Pascagoula, Mississippi, extending from 20 nautical miles to 60 nautical miles, and waters from Okaloosa, Walton County line to Pensacola, Florida, from 20 to 60 nautical miles. There is a high risk of rip currents for the following areas: in Alabama, Baldwin Coastal and Mobile Coastal, and the following areas: in Florida, Escambia Coastal, Okaloosa Coastal and Santa Rosa Coastal. High rip current risk in effect from Saturday afternoon through late Sunday night. What? Dangerous rip currents expected. Where? In Alabama, Mobile Coastal and Baldwin Coastal counties. In Florida, Escambia Coastal, Santa Rosa Coastal and Okaloosa Coastal counties. When? From Saturday afternoon through late Sunday night. Impacts, rip currents can sweep even the best swimmers away from shore into deeper water. Swim near a lifeguard. If caught in a rip current, relax and float. 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If able, swim in a direction following the shoreline. If unable to escape, face the shore and call or wave for help. Here's your marine forecast. On the weather map, light to moderate westerly winds becomes a moderate to occasionally strong westerly to southwesterly flow for Saturday night through Sunday before diminishing on Monday. Scattered to numerous showers and storms become possible through late week, with best chances this weekend. On Perdido Bay, Pensacola Bay including Santa Rosa Sound, and Choctaw Hatchie Bay. For today, west winds 5 to 10 knots. Waves 1 foot or less. Light chop. A slight chance of showers and thunderstorms early this morning, then a chance of showers and thunderstorms late this morning. Showers and thunderstorms likely this afternoon. For tonight, west winds 5 to 10 knots. Waves 1 foot or less. Light chop. A chance of showers and thunderstorms. For Saturday, west winds 10 to 15 knots. Waves 1 foot or less. A moderate chop. A chance of thunderstorms. Showers likely, mainly in the morning. And for Saturday night, southwest winds 10 to 15 knots with gusts up to 20 knots. Waves 1 foot or less, then around 2 feet after midnight. A moderate chop. A slight chance of showers and thunderstorms in the evening, then showers likely with a chance of thunderstorms after midnight. On Perdido Bay, Pensacola Bay including Santa Rosa Sound, and Choctaw Hatchie Bay. For today, west winds around 5 knots, becoming southwest this afternoon. Waves 1 foot or less. Light chop. A chance of showers and thunderstorms this morning, then showers and thunderstorms likely this afternoon. For tonight, west winds 5 to 10 knots. Waves 1 foot or less. Light chop. A chance of thunderstorms. A chance of showers in the evening, then showers likely after midnight. For Saturday, southwest winds around 10 knots. Waves 1 foot or less. Light chop. Showers and thunderstorms likely, mainly in the morning. And for Saturday night, southwest winds 10 to 15 knots with gusts up to 20 knots. Waves 1 foot or less. A moderate chop. A chance of thunderstorms. A chance of showers in the evening, then showers likely after midnight. From the Okaloosa Walton County line to Pascagoula, and out 20 nautical miles. For today, west winds 10 to 15 knots. Seas around 2 feet. Wave detail, southwest 2 feet at 5 seconds. A chance of showers and thunderstorms. For tonight, west winds 10 to 15 knots with gusts up to 20 knots. Seas 2 to 3 feet. Wave detail, southwest 3.

0: 3 feet at 5 seconds. A chance of showers and thunderstorms. For Saturday, west winds around 15 knots with gusts up to 20 knots. Seas 2 to 3 feet. Wave detail, southwest 3 feet at 5 seconds. A chance of showers and thunderstorms, mainly in the morning. And for Saturday night, southwest winds 15 to 20 knots with gusts up to 25 knots. Seas 2 to 4 feet, occasionally to 5 feet, building to 4 to 5 feet, occasionally to 6 feet after midnight. Wave detail, southwest 4 feet at 5 seconds, becoming southwest 5 feet at 6 seconds. A chance of thunderstorms. A chance of showers in the evening, then showers likely after midnight. From the Okaloosa-Walton County line to Pascagoula, from 20 to 60 nautical miles offshore. For today, west winds 10 to 15 knots. Seas 2 to 3 feet. Wave detail, west 3 feet at 4 seconds. A chance of thunderstorms. For tonight, west winds 15 to 20 knots. Seas 2 to 3 feet. Wave detail, southwest 3 feet at 4 seconds. A slight chance of showers and thunderstorms in the evening, then a chance of showers and thunderstorms after midnight. For Saturday, west winds around 15 knots with gusts up to 20 knots. Seas around 3 feet. Wave detail, west 3 feet at 5 seconds. A chance of showers and thunderstorms. And for Saturday night, southwest winds 15 to 20 knots with gusts up to 25 knots. Seas 3 to 5 feet, occasionally to 6 feet. Wave detail, southwest 5 feet at 6 seconds. A chance of thunderstorms. A chance of showers in the evening, then showers likely after midnight. Tidal information, at the mouth of the Mobile River on Friday, high tide at 2:26 p.m. Low tide at 11:26 p.m. At the mouth of the Mobile River on Saturday, high tide at 3:26 p.m. Low tide at 11:13 p.m. At Pensacola Bay on Friday, high tide at 12:59 p.m. Low tide at 10:58 p.m. At Pensacola Bay on Saturday, high tide at 1:48 p.m. Low tide at 10:44 p.m. At the East Pass in Destin on Friday, high tide at 12:26 p.m. Low tide at 10:24 p.m. At the East Pass in Destin on Saturday, high tide at 1:15 p.m. Low tide at 10:10 p.m. The following marine observations were made as of 10 a.m. Mobile Bay Coast Guard Station. Winds were west at 3 knots. Sea temperature 87 degrees. Air temperature 85 degrees. Weeks Bay, west winds at 2 knots. Air temperature was 86 degrees. Pensacola Bay. Sea temperature 87 degrees. Air temperature 87 degrees. The report from the east end of Dauphin Island was not available. Graham Bay, west winds at 10 knots. Air temperature was 86 degrees. And Pettiboy Island, west winds at 16 knots. Air temperature was 84 degrees. 12 miles south of Orange Beach, winds were northwest at 10 knots. Air temperature was 85 degrees. Gulf water temperature 85 degrees. Wave heights 3 feet, with a period of 5 seconds. 100 miles south of Destin. Winds were west at 14 knots. Air temperature 85 degrees. Wave heights 3 feet. Wave period 5 seconds. The following weather reports were made at 10 a.m. Pensacola International Airport, skies were sunny. The temperature was 88 degrees, the dew point was 76, and the relative humidity was 67%. This produces a heat index of 99. The wind was west at 7 miles an hour. The pressure was 30.00 inches and rising. Pensacola Naval Air Station, skies were mostly sunny. The temperature was 88 degrees, the dew point was 78, and the relative humidity was 72%. This produces a heat index of 101. The wind was...
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0: Central Daylight Time for the following marine location. 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A special marine warning has been issued until 11:15 a.m. Central Daylight Time for the following marine locations. 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And waters from Okaloosa, Walton County, line to Pensacola, Florida from 20 to 60 nautical miles. A rip current risk has been issued from 1 p.m. Central Daylight Time Saturday until 6 a.m. Central Daylight Time Monday for the following area in Alabama. Baldwin Coastal, in the following areas, in Florida, Escambia Coastal, Okaloosa Coastal, and Santa Rosa Coastal. Here's your National Weather Service forecast. Today, partly sunny. A chance of showers and thunderstorms this morning, then showers with thunderstorms likely this afternoon. Highs in the lower 90s. West winds around 5 miles per hour. Chance of rain 80%. Heat index values up to 107. Tonight, mostly cloudy. A chance of showers and thunderstorms, mainly in the evening. Humid with lows in the mid-70s. Southwest winds around 5 miles per hour. Chance of rain 40%. Saturday, mostly sunny with a chance of showers and thunderstorms. Humid with highs around 90. Southwest winds 5 to 10 miles per hour. Chance of rain 50%. Saturday night, mostly cloudy with a chance of thunderstorms. A chance of showers in the evening, then showers likely after midnight. Humid with lows in the mid-70s. Southwest winds 5 to 10 miles per hour. Chance of rain 60%. Sunday, showers likely. A chance of thunderstorms in the morning, then thunderstorms likely in the afternoon. Humid with highs in the upper 80s. Southwest winds 5 to 10 miles per hour. Chance of rain 70%. Sunday night, mostly cloudy with a chance of showers with a slight chance of thunderstorms in the evening, then partly cloudy with a slight chance of showers after midnight. Lows in the lower 70s. Chance of rain 30%. Monday, mostly sunny. A slight chance of showers and thunderstorms in the morning, then a chance of showers and thunderstorms in the afternoon. Highs around 90. Chance of rain 30%. Monday night, partly cloudy in the evening, then clearing. Lows in the lower 70s. 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The current time is 11:02 a.m. Central Daylight Time. The National Weather Service in Mobile has issued a special marine warning for waters from Okaloosa, Walton County, line to Pensacola, Florida from 20 to 60 nautical miles until 11:15 a.m. Central Daylight Time. At 9:41 a.m. Central Daylight Time, a strong thunderstorm capable of producing waterspouts was located 9 nautical miles south of Oriskany Reef, or 28 nautical miles southeast of Pensacola Pass. The strong thunderstorm was nearly stationary. Hazard, waterspouts and wind gusts 34 knots or greater. Source, radar. Impact, waterspouts can easily overturn boats and create locally hazardous seas. Small craft could be damaged in briefly higher winds and suddenly higher waves. The strong thunderstorm will remain over mainly open waters. Move to safe harbor until hazardous weather passes. Thunderstorms can produce sudden waterspouts. Waterspouts can easily overturn boats and create locally hazardous seas. Seek safe harbor immediately. Repeating, a special marine warning has been issued until 11:15 a.m. Central Daylight Time for the following marine location. Waters from Okaloosa, Walton County, line to Pensacola, Florida from 20 to 60 nautical miles. The National Weather Service in Mobile has issued a special marine warning for coastal waters from Pensacola, Florida to Pascagoula, Mississippi, out 20 nautical miles. Waters from Okaloosa, Walton County, line to Pensacola, Florida from 20 to 60 nautical miles. Waters from Pensacola, Florida to Pascagoula, Mississippi from 20 to 60 nautical miles until 11:15 a.m. Central Daylight Time. At 10:33 a.m. Central Daylight Time, strong thunderstorms capable of producing waterspouts were located along a line extending from 12 nautical miles south of Farewell Buoy to 17 nautical miles southwest of Oriskany Reef, moving east at 25 knots. Hazard, waterspouts and wind gusts 34 knots or greater. Source, radar. Impact, waterspouts can easily overturn boats and create locally hazardous seas. Small craft could be damaged in briefly higher winds and suddenly higher waves. Strong thunderstorms will remain over mainly open waters. Repeating, a special marine warning has been issued until 11:15 a.m. Central Daylight Time for the following marine locations: coastal waters from Pensacola, Florida to Pascagoula, Mississippi, out 20 nautical miles, waters from Pensacola, Florida to Pascagoula, Mississippi, extending from 20 nautical miles to 60 nautical miles, and waters from Okaloosa, Walton County line to Pensacola, Florida, from 20 to 60 nautical miles. There is a high risk of rip currents for the following areas: in Alabama, Baldwin Coastal and Mobile Coastal, and the following areas: in Florida, Escambia Coastal, Okaloosa Coastal and Santa Rosa Coastal. High rip current risk in effect from Saturday afternoon through late Sunday night. What? Dangerous rip currents expected. Where? In Alabama, Mobile Coastal and Baldwin Coastal counties. In Florida, Escambia Coastal, Santa Rosa Coastal and Okaloosa Coastal counties. When? From Saturday afternoon through late Sunday night. Impacts, rip currents can sweep even the best swimmers away from shore into deeper water. Swim near a lifeguard. 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If able, swim in a direction following the shoreline. If unable to escape, face the shore and call or wave for help. Here's your marine forecast. On the weather map, light to moderate westerly winds becomes a moderate to occasionally strong westerly to southwesterly flow for Saturday night through Sunday before diminishing on Monday. Scattered to numerous showers and storms become possible through late week, with best chances this weekend. On Perdido Bay, Pensacola Bay including Santa Rosa Sound, and Choctawhatchee Bay. For today, west winds 5 to 10 knots. Waves 1 foot or less. Light chop. A slight chance of showers and thunderstorms early this morning, then a chance of showers and thunderstorms late this morning. Showers and thunderstorms likely this afternoon. For tonight, west winds 5 to 10 knots. Waves 1 foot or less. Light chop. A chance of showers and thunderstorms. For Saturday, west winds 10 to 15 knots. Waves 1 foot or less. A moderate chop. A chance of thunderstorms. Showers likely, mainly in the morning. And for Saturday night, southwest winds 10 to 15 knots with gusts up to 20 knots. Waves 1 foot or less, then around 2 feet after midnight. A moderate chop. A slight chance of showers and thunderstorms in the evening, then showers likely with a chance of thunderstorms after midnight. On Perdido Bay, Pensacola Bay including Santa Rosa Sound, and Choctawhatchee Bay. For today, west winds around 5 knots, becoming southwest this afternoon. Waves 1 foot or less. Light chop. A chance of showers and thunderstorms this morning, then showers and thunderstorms likely this afternoon. For tonight, west winds 5 to 10 knots. Waves 1 foot or less. Light chop. A chance of thunderstorms. A chance of showers in the evening, then showers likely after midnight. For Saturday, southwest winds around 10 knots. Waves 1 foot or less. Light chop. Showers and thunderstorms likely, mainly in the morning. And for Saturday night, southwest winds 10 to 15 knots with gusts up to 20 knots. Waves 1 foot or less. A moderate chop. A chance of thunderstorms. A chance of showers in the evening, then showers likely after midnight. From the Okaloosa-Walton County line to Pascagoula, and out 20 nautical miles. For today, west winds 10 to 15 knots. Seas around 2 feet. Wave detail, southwest 2 feet at 5 seconds. A chance of showers and thunderstorms. For tonight, West winds 10 to 15 knots with gusts up to 20 knots. Seas 2 to 3 feet. Wave detail, southwest 3 feet at 5 seconds. A chance of showers and thunderstorms. For Saturday, west winds around 15 knots with gusts up to 20 knots. Seas 2 to 3 feet. Wave detail, southwest 3 feet at 5 seconds. A chance of showers and thunderstorms, mainly in the morning. And for Saturday night, southwest winds 15 to 20 knots with gusts up to 25 knots. Seas 2 to 4 feet, occasionally to 5 feet, building to 4 to 5 feet, occasionally to 6 feet after midnight. Wave detail, southwest 4 feet at 5 seconds, becoming southwest 5 feet at 6 seconds. A chance of thunderstorms. A chance of showers in the evening, then showers likely after midnight. From the Okaloosa-Walton County line to Pascagoula, from 20 to 60 nautical miles offshore. For today, west winds 10 to 15 knots. Seas 2 to 3 feet. Wave detail, west 3 feet at 4 seconds. A chance of thunderstorms. For tonight, west winds 15 to 20 knots. Seas 2 to 3 feet. Wave detail, southwest 3 feet at 4 seconds. A slight chance of showers and thunderstorms in the evening, then a chance of showers and thunderstorms after midnight. For Saturday, west winds around 15 knots with gusts up to 20 knots. Seas around 3 feet. Wave detail, west 3 feet at 5 seconds. A chance of showers and thunderstorms. And for Saturday night, southwest winds 15 to 20 knots with gusts up to 25 knots. Seas 3 to 5 feet, occasionally to 6 feet. Wave detail, southwest 5 feet at 6 seconds. A chance of thunderstorms. A chance of showers in the evening, then showers likely after midnight. Tidal information, at the mouth of the Mobile River on Friday, high tide at 2:26 p.m. Low tide at 11:26 p.m. At the mouth of the Mobile River on Saturday, high tide at 3:26 p.m. Low tide at 11:13 p.m. At Pensacola Bay on Friday, high tide at 12:59 p.m. Low tide at 10:58 p.m. At Pensacola Bay on Saturday, high tide at 1:48 p.m. Low tide at 10:44 p.m. At the East Pass in Destin on Friday, high tide at 12:26 p.m. Low tide at 10:24 p.m. At the East Pass in Destin on Saturday, high tide at 1:15 p.m. Low tide at 10:10 p.m. The following marine observations were made as of 10 a.m. Mobile Bay Coast Guard Station. Winds were west at 3 knots. Sea temperature 87 degrees. Air temperature 85 degrees. Weeks Bay, west winds at 2 knots. Air temperature was 86 degrees. Pensacola Bay. Sea temperature 87 degrees. Air temperature 87 degrees. The report from the east end of Dauphin Island was not available. Graham Bay, west winds at 10 knots. Air temperature was 86 degrees. And Pettiboy Island, west winds at 16 knots. Air temperature was 84 degrees. 12 miles south of Orange Beach, winds were northwest at 10 knots. Air temperature was 85 degrees. Gulf water temperature 85 degrees. Wave heights 3 feet, with a period of 5 seconds. 100 miles south of Destin. Winds were west at 14 knots. Air temperature 85 degrees. Wave heights 3 feet. Wave period 5 seconds. The following marine observations were made as of 11 a.m. Mobile Bay Coast Guard Station. Winds were northwest at 4 knots. Sea temperature 87 degrees. Air temperature 87 degrees. Weeks Bay, southwest winds at 2 knots. Air temperature was 88 degrees. Pensacola Bay. Sea temperature 87 degrees. Air temperature 89 degrees. The report from the east end of Dauphin Island was not available. Graham Bay, west winds at 9 knots. Air temperature was 87 degrees. And Pettiboy Island, West winds at 12 knots. Air temperature was 85 degrees. 12 miles south of Orange Beach. Winds were west at 6 knots. Sea temperature 86 degrees. Air temperature 85 degrees. 100 miles south of Destin. Winds were west at 14 knots. Air temperature 85 degrees. Wave height 3 feet. Wave period 5 seconds. 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The current time is 11:15 a.m. Central Daylight Time. There is a high risk of rip currents for the following areas in Alabama, Baldwin Coastal and Mobile Coastal, and the following areas in Florida, Escambia Coastal, Okaloosa Coastal and Santa Rosa Coastal. High rip current risk in effect from Saturday afternoon through late Sunday night. What dangerous rip currents expected? Where in Alabama, Mobile Coastal and Baldwin Coastal counties? In Florida, Escambia Coastal, Santa Rosa Coastal and Okaloosa Coastal counties. When, from Saturday afternoon through late Sunday night. Impacts, rip currents can sweep even the best swimmers away from shore into deeper water. Swim near a lifeguard. If caught in a rip current, relax and float. 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If able, swim in a direction following the shoreline. If unable to escape, face the shore and call or wave for help. Here's your marine forecast. On the weather map, light to moderate westerly winds becomes a moderate to occasionally strong westerly to southwesterly flow for Saturday night through Sunday before diminishing on Monday. Scattered to numerous showers and storms become possible through late week, with best chances this weekend. On Perdido Bay, Pensacola Bay including Santa Rosa Sound, and Choctaw Hatchie Bay. For today, west winds 5 to 10 knots. Waves 1 foot or less. Light chop. A slight chance of showers and thunderstorms early this morning, then a chance of showers and thunderstorms late this morning. Showers and thunderstorms likely this afternoon. For tonight, west winds 5 to 10 knots. Waves 1 foot or less. Light chop. A chance of showers and thunderstorms. For Saturday, west winds 10 to 15 knots. Waves 1 foot or less. A moderate chop. A chance of thunderstorms. Showers likely, mainly in the morning. And for Saturday night, southwest winds 10 to 15 knots with gusts up to 20 knots. Waves 1 foot or less, then around 2 feet after midnight. A moderate chop. A slight chance of showers and thunderstorms in the evening, then showers likely with a chance of thunderstorms after midnight. On Perdido Bay, Pensacola Bay including Santa Rosa Sound, and Choctaw Hatchie Bay. For today, west winds around 5 knots, becoming southwest this afternoon. Waves 1 foot or less. Light chop. A chance of showers and thunderstorms this morning, then showers and thunderstorms likely this afternoon. For tonight, west winds 5 to 10 knots. Waves 1 foot or less. Light chop. A chance of thunderstorms. A chance of showers in the evening, then showers likely after midnight. For Saturday, southwest winds around 10 knots. Waves 1 foot or less. Light chop. Showers and thunderstorms likely, mainly in the morning. And for Saturday night, southwest winds 10 to 15 knots with gusts up to 20 knots. Waves 1 foot or less. A moderate chop. A chance of thunderstorms. A chance of showers in the evening, then showers likely after midnight. From the Okaloosa-Walton County line to Pascagoula, and out 20 nautical miles. For today, west winds 10 to 15 knots. Seas around 2 feet. Wave detail, southwest 2 feet at 5 seconds. A chance of showers and thunderstorms. For tonight, west winds 10 to 15 knots with gusts up to 20 knots. Seas 2 to 3 feet. Wave detail, southwest 3 feet at 5 seconds. A chance of showers and thunderstorms. For Saturday, west winds around 15 knots with gusts up to 20 knots. Seas 2 to 3 feet. Wave detail, southwest 3 feet at 5 seconds. A chance of showers and thunderstorms, mainly in the morning. And for Saturday night, southwest winds 15 to 20 knots with gusts up to 25 knots. Seas 2 to 4 feet, occasionally to 5 feet, building to 4 to 5 feet, occasionally to 6 feet after midnight. Wave detail, southwest 4 feet at 5 seconds, becoming southwest 5 feet at 6 seconds. A chance of thunderstorms. A chance of showers in the evening, then showers likely after midnight. From the Okaloosa Walton County line to Pascagoula, from 20 to 60 nautical miles offshore. For today, west winds 10 to 15 knots. Seas 2 to 3 feet. Wave detail, west 3 feet at 4 seconds. A chance of thunderstorms. For tonight, west winds 15 to 20 knots. Seas 2 to 3 feet. Wave detail, southwest 3 feet at 4 seconds. A slight chance of showers and thunderstorms in the evening, then a chance of showers and thunderstorms after midnight. For Saturday, west winds around 15 knots with gusts up to 20 knots. Seas around 3 feet. Wave detail, west 3 feet at 5 seconds. A chance of showers and thunderstorms. And for Saturday night, southwest winds 15 to 20 knots with gusts up to 25 knots. Seas 3 to 5 feet, occasionally to 6 feet. Wave detail, southwest 5 feet at 6 seconds. A chance of thunderstorms. A chance of showers in the evening, then showers likely after midnight. 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At Pensacola Bay on Friday, high tide at 12:59 p.m. Low tide at 10:58 p.m. At Pensacola Bay on Saturday, high tide at 1:48 p.m. Low tide at 10:44 p.m. At the East Pass in Destin on Friday, high tide at 12:26 p.m. Low tide at 10:24 p.m. At the East Pass in Destin on Saturday, high tide at 1:15 p.m. Low tide at 10:10 p.m. The following marine observations were made as of 11 a.m. Mobile Bay Coast Guard Station. Winds were 4 knots. Sea temperature 80. Air temperature 87 degrees. Weeks Bay, southwest winds at 2 knots. Air temperature was 88 degrees. Pensacola Bay. Sea temperature 87 degrees. Air temperature 89 degrees. The report from the east end of Dauphin Island was not available. Graham Bay, west winds at 9 knots. Air temperature was 87 degrees. And Pettiboy Island, west winds at 12 knots. Air temperature was 85 degrees. 12 miles south of Orange Beach. Winds were west at 6 knots. Sea temperature 86 degrees. Air temperature 85 degrees. 100 miles south of Destin. Winds were west at 14 knots. Air temperature 85 degrees. Wave heights 3 feet. Wave period 5 seconds. The following weather reports were made at 11 a.m. Pensacola International Airport, skies were mostly sunny. The temperature was 90 degrees, the dew point was 78, and the relative humidity was 68%. This produces a heat index of 104. The wind was west at 9 miles an hour. The pressure was 29.99 inches and falling. Pensacola Naval Air Station, skies were mostly sunny. The temperature was 90 degrees, the dew point was 78, and the relative humidity was 68%. This produces a heat index of 104. The wind was northwest at 6 miles an hour. The pressure was 29.99 inches and steady. The following is a summary of watches, warnings, and advisories in effect. A rip current risk has been issued from 1 p.m. Central Daylight Time Saturday until 6 a.m. Central Daylight Time Monday for the following area: in Alabama, Baldwin Coastal, and the following areas: in Florida, Escambia Coastal, Okaloosa Coastal, and Santa Rosa Coastal. Here's your National Weather Service forecast. Today, partly sunny. A chance of showers and thunderstorms this morning, then showers with thunderstorms likely this afternoon. Highs in the lower 90s. West winds around 5 miles per hour. Chance of rain 80%. Heat index values up to 107. Tonight, mostly cloudy. A chance of showers and thunderstorms, mainly in the evening. Humid with lows in the mid-70s. Southwest winds around 5 miles per hour. Chance of rain 40%. Saturday, mostly sunny with a chance of showers and thunderstorms. Humid with highs around 90. Southwest winds 5 to 10 miles per hour. Chance of rain 50%. Saturday night, mostly cloudy with a chance of thunderstorms. A chance of showers in the evening, then showers likely after midnight. Humid with lows in the mid-70s. Southwest winds 5 to 10 miles per hour. Chance of rain 60%. Sunday, showers likely. A chance of thunderstorms in the morning, then thunderstorms likely in the afternoon. Humid with highs in the upper 80s. Southwest winds 5 to 10 miles per hour. Chance of rain 70%. Sunday night, mostly cloudy with a chance of showers with a slight chance of thunderstorms in the evening, then partly cloudy with a slight chance of showers after midnight. Lows in the lower 70s. Chance of rain 30%. Monday, mostly sunny. A slight chance of showers and thunderstorms in the morning, then a chance of showers and thunderstorms in the afternoon. Highs around 90. Chance of rain 30%. Monday night, partly cloudy in the evening, then clearing. Lows in the lower 70s. This is NOAA Weather Radio from the Mobile Pensacola National Weather Service. The current time is 11:27 a.m. Central Daylight Time. Fair weather waterspouts will affect coastal waters from Pensacola, Florida to Pascagoula, Mississippi out 20 nautical miles, waters from Pensacola, Florida to Pascagoula, Mississippi from 20 to 60 nautical miles, until 12:15 p.m. Central Daylight Time. At 11:21 a.m. Central Daylight Time, fair weather waterspouts were located along a line extending from 14 nautical miles southwest of Farewell Buoy to 24 nautical miles south of Gulf Shores Beach, moving southeast at 10 knots. These waterspouts will remain over mainly open waters. The primary threats from these waterspouts are wind gusts up to 30 knots and locally higher waves. Boaters should consider seeking safe harbor until these waterspouts have passed. Weather conditions support the development of waterspouts. Waterspouts can easily overturn boats and create locally hazardous waves and seas. If a waterspout is sighted, seek safe harbor immediately. There is a high risk of rip currents for the following areas: in Alabama, Baldwin Coastal and Mobile Coastal, and the following areas: in Florida, Escambia Coastal, Okaloosa Coastal, and Santa Rosa Coastal. High rip current risk in effect from Saturday afternoon through late Sunday night. What? Dangerous rip currents expected. Where? In Alabama, Mobile Coastal, and Baldwin Coastal counties. In Florida, Escambia Coastal, Santa Rosa Coastal, and Okaloosa Coastal counties. When? From Saturday afternoon through late Sunday night. Impacts: rip currents can sweep even the best swimmers away from shore into deeper water. 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If able, swim in a direction following the shoreline. If unable to escape, face the shore and call or wave for help. Here's your marine forecast. On the weather map: light to moderate westerly winds becomes a moderate to occasionally strong westerly to southwesterly flow for Saturday night through Sunday before diminishing on Monday. Scattered to numerous showers and storms become possible through late week, with best chances this weekend. On Perdido Bay, Pensacola Bay, including Santa Rosa Sound and Choctaw Hatchie Bay. For today, west winds 5 to 10 knots. Waves 1 foot or less. Light chop. A slight chance of showers and thunderstorms early this morning, then a chance of showers and thunderstorms late this morning. Showers and thunderstorms likely this afternoon. For tonight, west winds 5 to 10 knots. Waves 1 foot or less. Light chop. A chance of showers and thunderstorms. For Saturday, west winds 10 to 15 knots. Waves 1 foot or less. A moderate chop. A chance of thunderstorms. Showers likely, mainly in the morning. And for Saturday night, southwest winds 10 to 15 knots with gusts up to 20 knots. Waves 1 foot or less, then around 2 feet after midnight. A moderate chop. A slight chance of showers and thunderstorms in the evening, then showers likely with a chance of thunderstorms after midnight. On Perdido Bay, Pensacola Bay including Santa Rosa Sound, and Choctaw Hatchie Bay. For today, west winds around 5 knots, becoming southwest this afternoon. Waves 1 foot or less. Light chop. A chance of showers and thunderstorms this morning, then showers and thunderstorms likely this afternoon. For tonight, west winds 5 to 10 knots. Waves 1 foot or less. Light chop. A chance of thunderstorms. A chance of showers in the evening, then showers likely after midnight. For Saturday, southwest winds around 10 knots. Waves 1 foot or less. Light chop. Showers and thunderstorms likely, mainly in the morning. And for Saturday night, southwest winds 10 to 15 knots with gusts up to 20 knots. Waves 1 foot or less. A moderate chop. A chance of thunderstorms. A chance of showers in the evening, then showers likely after midnight. From the Okaloosa-Walton County line to Pascagoula, and out 20 nautical miles. For today, west winds 10 to 15 knots. Seas around 2 feet. Wave detail, southwest 2 feet at 5 seconds. A chance of showers and thunderstorms. For tonight, west winds 10 to 15 knots with gusts up to 20 knots. Seas 2 to 3 feet. Wave detail, southwest 3 feet at 5 seconds. A chance of showers and thunderstorms. For Saturday, west winds around 15 knots with gusts up to 20 knots. Seas 2 to 3 feet. Wave detail, southwest 3 feet at 5 seconds. A chance of showers and thunderstorms, mainly in the morning. And for Saturday night, southwest winds 15 to 20 knots with gusts up to 25 knots. Seas 2 to 4 feet, occasionally to 5 feet, building to 4 to 5 feet, occasionally to 6 feet after midnight. Wave detail, southwest 4 feet at 5 seconds, becoming southwest 5 feet at 6 seconds. A chance of thunderstorms. A chance of showers in the evening, then showers likely after midnight. From the Okaloosa-Walton County line to Pascagoula, from 20 to 60 nautical miles offshore. For today, west winds 10 to 15 knots. Seas 2 to 3 feet. Wave detail, west 3 feet at 4 seconds. A chance of thunderstorms. For tonight, west winds 15 to 20 knots. Seas 2 to 3 feet. Wave detail, southwest 3 feet at 4 seconds. A slight chance of showers and thunderstorms in the evening, then a chance of showers and thunderstorms after midnight. For Saturday, west winds around 15 knots with gusts up to 20 knots. Seas around 3 feet. Wave detail, west 3 feet at 5 seconds. A chance of showers and thunderstorms. And for Saturday night, southwest winds 15 to 20 knots with gusts up to 25 knots. Seas 3 to 5 feet, occasionally to 6 feet. Wave detail, southwest 5 feet at 6 seconds. A chance of thunderstorms. A chance of showers in the evening, then showers likely after midnight. Tidal information, at the mouth of the Mobile River on Friday, high tide at 2:26 p.m. Low tide at 11:26 p.m. At the mouth of the Mobile River on Saturday, high tide at 3:26 p.m. Low tide at 11:13 p.m. At Pensacola Bay on Friday, high tide at 12:59 p.m. Low tide at 10:58 p.m. At Pensacola Bay on Saturday, high tide at 1:48 p.m. Low tide at 10:44 p.m. At the East Pass in Destin on Friday, high tide at 12:26 p.m. Low tide at 10:24 p.m. At the East Pass in Destin on Saturday, high tide at 1:15 p.m. Low tide at 10:10 p.m. The following marine observations were made as of 11 a.m. Mobile Bay Coast Guard Station. Winds were northwest at 4 knots. Sea temperature 87 degrees. Air temperature 87 degrees. Weeks Bay, southwest winds at 2 knots. Air temperature was 88 degrees. Pensacola Bay. Sea temperature 87 degrees. Air temperature 89 degrees. The report from the east end of Dauphin Island was not available. Graham Bay, west winds at 9 knots. Air temperature was 87 degrees. And Pettiboy Island, west winds at 12 knots. Air temperature was 85 degrees. 12 miles south of Orange Beach. Winds were west at 6 knots. Sea temperature 86 degrees. Air temperature 85 degrees. 100 miles south of Destin. Winds were west at 14 knots. Air temperature 85 degrees. Wave heights 3 feet. Wave period 5 seconds. The following weather reports were made at 11 a.m. Pensacola International Airport, skies were mostly sunny. The temperature was 90 degrees, the dew point was 78, and the relative humidity was 68%. This produces a heat index of 104. The wind was west at 9 miles an hour. The pressure was 29.99 inches and falling. Pensacola Naval Air Station, skies were mostly sunny. The temperature was 90 degrees, the dew point was 78, and the relative humidity was 68%. This produces a heat index of 104. The wind was northwest at 6 miles an hour. The pressure was 29.99 inches and steady. Here's your National Weather Service forecast. Today, partly sunny. A chance of showers and thunderstorms this morning, then showers with thunderstorms likely this afternoon. Highs in the lower 90s. West winds around 5 miles per hour. Chance of rain 80%. Heat index values up to 107. Tonight, mostly cloudy. A chance of showers and thunderstorms, mainly in the evening. Humid with lows in the mid-70s. Southwest winds around 5 miles per hour. Chance of rain 40%. Saturday, mostly sunny with a chance of showers and thunderstorms. Humid with highs around 90. Southwest winds 5 to 10 miles per hour. Chance of rain 50%. Saturday night, mostly cloudy with a chance of thunderstorms. A chance of showers in the evening, then showers likely after midnight. Humid with lows in the mid-70s. Southwest winds 5 to 10 miles per hour. Chance of rain 60%. Sunday, showers likely. A chance of thunderstorms in the morning, then thunderstorms likely in the afternoon. Humid with highs in the upper 80s. Southwest winds 5 to 10 miles per hour. Chance of rain 70%. Sunday night, mostly cloudy with a chance of showers with a slight chance of thunderstorms in the evening, then partly cloudy with a slight chance of showers after midnight. Lows in the lower 70s. Chance of rain 30%. Monday, mostly sunny. A slight chance of showers and thunderstorms in the morning, then a chance of showers and thunderstorms in the afternoon. Highs around 90. Chance of rain 30%. Monday night, partly cloudy in the evening, then clearing. Lows in the lower 70s. 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The current time is 11:39 a.m. Central Daylight Time. Fair weather waterspouts will affect coastal waters from Pensacola, Florida to Pascagoula, Mississippi, out 20 nautical miles. Waters from Pensacola, Florida to Pascagoula, Mississippi, from 20 to 60 nautical miles until 12:15 p.m. Central Daylight Time. At 11:21 a.m. Central Daylight Time, fair weather waterspouts were located along a line extending from 14 nautical miles southwest of Farewell Buoy to 24 nautical miles south of Gulf Shores Beach, moving southeast at 10 knots. These waterspouts will remain over mainly open waters. The primary threats from these waterspouts are wind gusts up to 30 knots and locally higher waves. Boaters should consider seeking safe harbor until these waterspouts have passed. Weather conditions support the development of waterspouts. Waterspouts can easily overturn boats and create locally hazardous waves and seas. If a waterspout is sighted, seek safe harbor immediately. There is a high risk of rip currents for the following areas in Alabama, Baldwin Coastal and Mobile Coastal, and the following areas in Florida, Escambia Coastal, Okaloosa Coastal and Santa Rosa Coastal. High rip current risk in effect from Saturday afternoon through late Sunday night. What? Dangerous rip currents expected. Where? In Alabama, Mobile Coastal and Baldwin Coastal counties. In Florida, Escambia Coastal, Santa Rosa Coastal and Okaloosa Coastal counties. When? From Saturday afternoon through late Sunday night. Impacts. Rip currents can sweep even the best swimmers away from shore into deeper water. 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If caught in a rip current, relax and float. 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If unable to escape, face the shore and call or wave for help. Here's your marine forecast. On the weather map, light to moderate westerly winds becomes a moderate to occasionally strong westerly to southwesterly flow for Saturday night through Sunday before diminishing on Monday. Scattered to numerous showers and storms become possible through late week, with best chances this weekend. On Perdido Bay, Pensacola Bay including Santa Rosa Sound, and Choctaw Hatchie Bay. For today, west winds 5 to 10 knots. Waves 1 foot or less. Light chop. A slight chance of showers and thunderstorms early this morning, then a chance of showers and thunderstorms late this morning. Showers and thunderstorms likely this afternoon. For tonight, west winds 5 to 10 knots. Waves 1 foot or less. Light chop. A chance of showers and thunderstorms. For Saturday, west winds 10 to 15 knots. Waves 1 foot or less. A moderate chop. A chance of thunderstorms. Showers likely, mainly in the morning. And for Saturday night, southwest winds 10 to 15 knots with gusts up to 20 knots. Waves 1 foot or less, then around 2 feet after midnight. A moderate chop. A slight chance of showers and thunderstorms in the evening, then showers likely with a chance of thunderstorms after midnight. On Perdido Bay, Pensacola Bay including Santa Rosa Sound, and Choctaw Hatchie Bay. For today, west winds around 5 knots, becoming southwest this afternoon. Waves 1 foot or less. Light chop. A chance of showers and thunderstorms this morning, then showers and thunderstorms likely this afternoon. For tonight, west winds 5 to 10 knots. Waves 1 foot or less. Light chop. A chance of thunderstorms. A chance of showers in the evening, then showers likely after midnight. For Saturday, southwest winds around 10 knots. Waves 1 foot or less. Light chop. Showers and thunderstorms likely, mainly in the morning. And for Saturday night, southwest winds 10 to 15 knots with gusts up to 20 knots. Waves 1 foot or less. A moderate chop. A chance of thunderstorms. A chance of showers in the evening, then showers likely after midnight. From the Okaloosa-Walton County line to Pascagoula, and out 20 nautical miles. For today, west winds 10 to 15 knots. Seas around 2 feet. Wave detail, southwest 2 feet at 5 seconds. A chance of showers and thunderstorms. For tonight, West winds 10 to 15 knots with gusts up to 20 knots. Seas 2 to 3 feet. Wave detail, southwest 3 feet at 5 seconds. A chance of showers and thunderstorms. For Saturday, west winds around 15 knots with gusts up to 20 knots. Seas 2 to 3 feet. Wave detail, southwest 3 feet at 5 seconds. A chance of showers and thunderstorms, mainly in the morning. And for Saturday night, southwest winds 15 to 20 knots with gusts up to 25 knots. Seas 2 to 4 feet, occasionally to 5 feet, building to 4 to 5 feet, occasionally to 6 feet after midnight. Wave detail, southwest 4 feet at 5 seconds, becoming southwest 5 feet at 6 seconds. A chance of thunderstorms. A chance of showers in the evening, then showers likely after midnight. From the Okaloosa-Walton County line to Pascagoula, from 20 to 60 nautical miles offshore. For today, west winds 10 to 15 knots. Seas 2 to 3 feet. Wave detail, west 3 feet at 4 seconds. A chance of thunderstorms. For tonight, west winds 15 to 20 knots. Seas 2 to 3 feet. Wave detail, southwest 3 feet at 4 seconds. A slight chance of showers and thunderstorms in the evening, then a chance of showers and thunderstorms after midnight. For Saturday, west winds around 15 knots with gusts up to 20 knots. Seas around 3 feet. Wave detail, west 3 feet at 5 seconds. A chance of showers and thunderstorms. And for Saturday night, southwest winds 15 to 20 knots with gusts up to 25 knots. Seas 3 to 5 feet, occasionally to 6 feet. Wave detail, southwest 5 feet at 6 seconds. A chance of thunderstorms. A chance of showers in the evening, then showers likely after midnight. Tidal information, at the mouth of the Mobile River on Friday, high tide at 2:26 p.m. Low tide at 11:26 p.m. At the mouth of the Mobile River on Saturday, high tide at 3:26 p.m. Low tide at 11:13 p.m. At Pensacola Bay on Friday, high tide at 12:59 p.m. Low tide at 10:58 p.m. At Pensacola Bay on Saturday, high tide at 1:48 p.m. Low tide at 10:44 p.m. At the East Pass in Destin on Friday, high tide at 12:26 p.m. Low tide at 10:24 p.m. At the East Pass in Destin on Saturday, high tide at 1:15 p.m. Low tide at 10:10 p.m. This is NOAA Weather Radio Station KEC 86 from Pensacola, Florida. 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The following marine observations were made as of 11 a.m. Mobile Bay Coast Guard Station. Winds were northwest at 4 knots. Sea temperature 87 degrees. Air temperature 87 degrees. Weeks Bay, southwest winds at 2 knots. Air temperature was 88 degrees. Pensacola Bay. Sea temperature 87 degrees. Air temperature 89 degrees. The report from the east end of Dauphin Island was not available. Graham Bay, west winds at 9 knots. Air temperature was 87 degrees. And Pettiboy Island, west winds at 12 knots. Air temperature was 85 degrees. 12 miles south of Orange Beach. Winds were west at 6 knots. Sea temperature 86 degrees. Air temperature 85 degrees. 100 miles south of Destin. Winds were west at 14 knots. Air temperature 85 degrees. Wave heights 3 feet. Wave period 5 seconds. The following weather reports were made at 11 a.m. Pensacola International Airport, skies were mostly sunny. The temperature was 90 degrees, the dew point was 78, and the relative humidity was 68%. This produces a heat index of 104. The wind was west at 9 miles an hour. The pressure was 29.99 inches and falling. Pensacola Naval Air Station, skies were mostly sunny. The temperature was 19 degrees, the dew point was 78, and the relative humidity was 68%. This produces a heat index of 104. The wind was northwest at 6 miles an hour. The pressure was 29.99 inches and steady. Here's your National Weather Service forecast.

Saturday, mostly sunny with a chance of showers and thunderstorms. Humid with highs around 90. Southwest winds 5 to 10 miles per hour. Chance of rain 50%. Saturday night, mostly cloudy with a chance of thunderstorms. A chance of showers in the evening, then showers likely after midnight. Humid with lows in the mid-70s. Southwest winds 5 to 10 miles per hour. Chance of rain 60%. Sunday, showers likely. A chance of thunderstorms in the morning, then thunderstorms likely in the afternoon. Humid with highs in the upper 80s. Southwest winds 5 to 10 miles per hour. Chance of rain 70%. Sunday night, mostly cloudy with a chance of showers with a slight chance of thunderstorms in the evening, then partly cloudy with a slight chance of showers after midnight. Lows in the lower 70s. Chance of rain 30%. Monday, mostly sunny. A slight chance of showers and thunderstorms in the morning, then a chance of showers and thunderstorms in the afternoon. Highs around 90. Chance of rain 30%. Monday night, partly cloudy in the evening, then clearing. Lows in the lower 70s. 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The current time is 11:51 a.m. Central Daylight Time. Fair weather waterspouts will affect coastal waters from Pensacola, Florida to Pascagoula, Mississippi out 20 nautical miles, waters from Pensacola, Florida to Pascagoula, Mississippi from 20 to 60 nautical miles, until 12:15 p.m. Central Daylight Time. At 11:21 a.m. Central Daylight Time, fair weather waterspouts were located along a line extending from 14 nautical miles southwest of Farewell Buoy to 24 nautical miles south of Gulf Shores Beach, moving southeast at 10 knots. These waterspouts will remain over mainly open waters. The primary threats from these waterspouts are wind gusts up to 30 knots and locally higher waves. Boaters should consider seeking safe harbor until these waterspouts have passed. Weather conditions support the development of waterspouts. Waterspouts can easily overturn boats and create locally hazardous waves and seas. If a waterspout is sighted, seek safe harbor immediately. There is a high risk of rip currents for the following areas in Alabama, Baldwin Coastal and Mobile Coastal, and the following areas in Florida, Escambia Coastal, Okaloosa Coastal and Santa Rosa Coastal. High rip current risk in effect from Saturday afternoon through late Sunday night. What? Dangerous rip currents expected. Where? In Alabama, Mobile Coastal and Baldwin Coastal counties. In Florida, Escambia Coastal, Santa Rosa Coastal and Okaloosa Coastal counties. When? From Saturday afternoon through late Sunday night. Impacts, rip currents can sweep even the best swimmers away from shore into deeper water. Swim near a lifeguard. If caught in a rip current, relax and float. Don't swim against the current. If able, swim in a direction following the shoreline. If unable to escape, face the shore and call or wave for help. Here's your marine forecast. On the weather map, light to moderate westerly winds becomes a moderate to occasionally strong westerly to southwesterly flow for Saturday night through Sunday before diminishing on Monday. Scattered to numerous showers and storms become possible through late week, with best chances this weekend. On Perdido Bay, Pensacola Bay including Santa Rosa Sound, and Choctaw Hatchie Bay. For today, west winds 5 to 10 knots. Waves 1 foot or less. Light chop. A slight chance of showers and thunderstorms early this morning, then a chance of showers and thunderstorms late this morning. Showers and thunderstorms likely this afternoon. For tonight, west winds 5 to 10 knots. Waves 1 foot or less. Light chop. A chance of showers and thunderstorms. For Saturday, west winds 10 to 15 knots. Waves 1 foot or less. A moderate chop. A chance of thunderstorms. Showers likely, mainly in the morning. And for Saturday night, southwest winds 10 to 15 knots with gusts up to 20 knots. Waves 1 foot or less, then around 2 feet after midnight. A moderate chop. A slight chance of showers and thunderstorms in the evening, then showers likely with a chance of thunderstorms.

0: storms after midnight. On Perdido Bay, Pensacola Bay, including Santa Rosa Sound, and Choctawhatchee Bay. For today, west winds around 5 knots, becoming southwest this afternoon. Waves 1 foot or less. Light chop. A chance of showers and thunderstorms this morning, then showers and thunderstorms likely this afternoon. For tonight, west winds 5 to 10 knots. Waves 1 foot or less. Light chop. A chance of thunderstorms. A chance of showers in the evening, then showers likely after midnight. For Saturday, southwest winds around 10 knots. Waves 1 foot or less. Light chop. Showers and thunderstorms likely, mainly in the morning. And for Saturday night, southwest winds 10 to 15 knots with gusts up to 20 knots. Waves 1 foot or less. A moderate chop. A chance of thunderstorms. A chance of showers in the evening, then showers likely after midnight. From the Okaloosa Walton County line to Pascagoula, and out 20 nautical miles. For today, west winds 10 to 15 knots. Seas around 2 feet. Wave detail, southwest 2 feet at 5 seconds. A chance of showers and thunderstorms. For tonight, west winds 10 to 15 knots with gusts up to 20 knots. Seas 2 to 3 feet. Wave detail, southwest 3 feet at 5 seconds. A chance of showers and thunderstorms. For Saturday, west winds around 15 knots with gusts up to 20 knots. Seas 2 to 3 feet. Wave detail, southwest 3 feet at 5 seconds. A chance of showers and thunderstorms, mainly in the morning. And for Saturday night, southwest winds 15 to 20 knots with gusts up to 25 knots. Seas 2 to 4 feet, occasionally to 5 feet, building to 4 to 5 feet, occasionally to 6 feet after midnight. Wave detail, southwest 4 feet at 5 seconds, becoming southwest 5 feet at 6 seconds. A chance of thunderstorms. A chance of showers in the evening, then showers likely after midnight. From the Okaloosa Walton County line to Pascagoula, from 20 to 60 nautical miles offshore. For today, west winds 10 to 15 knots. Seas 2 to 3 feet. Wave detail, west 3 feet at 4 seconds. A chance of thunderstorms. For tonight, west winds 15 to 20 knots. Seas 2 to 3 feet. Wave detail, southwest 3 feet at 4 seconds. A slight chance of showers and thunderstorms in the evening, then a chance of showers and thunderstorms after midnight. For Saturday, west winds around 15 knots with gusts up to 20 knots. Seas around 3 feet. Wave detail, west 3 feet at 5 seconds. A chance of showers and thunderstorms. And for Saturday night, southwest winds 15 to 20 knots with gusts up to 25 knots. Seas 3 to 5 feet, occasionally to 6 feet. Wave detail, southwest 5 feet at 6 seconds. A chance of thunderstorms. A chance of showers in the evening, then showers likely after midnight. Tidal information, at the mouth of the Mobile River on Friday, high tide at 2:26 p.m. Low tide at 11:26 p.m. At the mouth of the Mobile River on Saturday, high tide at 3:26 p.m. Low tide at 11:13 p.m. At Pensacola Bay on Friday, high tide at 12:59 p.m. Low tide at 10:58 p.m. At Pensacola Bay on Saturday, high tide at 1:48 p.m. Low tide at 10:44 p.m.
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0: Tide at 10:10 p.m. The following marine observations were made as of 11 a.m. Mobile Bay Coast Guard Station. Winds were northwest at 4 knots. Sea temperature 87 degrees. Air temperature 87 degrees. Weeks Bay, southwest winds at 2 knots. Air temperature was 88 degrees. Pensacola Bay. Sea temperature 87 degrees. Air temperature 89 degrees. The report from the east end of Dauphin Island was not available. Grand Bay, west winds at 9 knots. Air temperature was 87 degrees. And Pettiboy Island, west winds at 12 knots. Air temperature was 85 degrees. 12 miles south of Orange Beach. Winds were west at 6 knots. Sea temperature 86 degrees. Air temperature 85 degrees. 100 miles south of Destin. Winds were west at 14 knots. Air temperature 85 degrees. Wave heights 3 feet. Wave period 5 seconds. The following weather reports were made at 11 a.m. Pensacola International Airport, skies were mostly sunny. The temperature was 19 degrees, the dew point was 78, and the relative humidity was 68%. This produces a heat index of 104. The wind was west at 9 miles an hour. The pressure was 29.99 inches and falling. Pensacola Naval Air Station, skies were mostly sunny. The temperature was 19 degrees, the dew point was 78, and the relative humidity was 68%. This produces a heat index of 104. The wind was northwest at 6 miles an hour. The pressure was 29.99 inches and steady. Here's your National Weather Service forecast. Today, partly sunny. A chance of showers and thunderstorms this morning, then showers with thunderstorms likely this afternoon. Highs in the lower 90s. West winds around 5 miles per hour. Chance of rain 80%. Heat index values up to 107. Tonight, mostly cloudy. A chance of showers and thunderstorms, mainly in the evening. Humid with lows in the mid-70s. Southwest winds around 5 miles per hour. Chance of rain 40%. Saturday, mostly sunny with a chance of showers and thunderstorms. Humid with highs around 90. Southwest winds 5 to 10 miles per hour. Chance of rain 50%. Saturday night, mostly cloudy with a chance of thunderstorms. A chance of showers in the evening, then showers likely after midnight. Humid with lows in the mid-70s. Southwest winds 5 to 10 miles per hour. Chance of rain 60%. Sunday, showers likely. A chance of thunderstorms in the morning, then thunderstorms likely in the afternoon. Humid with highs in the upper 80s. Southwest winds 5 to 10 miles per hour. Chance of rain 70%. Sunday night, mostly cloudy with a chance of showers with a slight chance of thunderstorms in the evening, then partly cloudy with a slight chance of showers after midnight. Lows in the lower 70s. Chance of rain 30%. Monday, mostly sunny. A slight chance of showers and thunderstorms in the morning, then a chance of showers and thunderstorms in the afternoon. Highs around 90. Chance of rain 30%. Monday night, partly cloudy in the evening, then clearing. Lows in the lower 70s. This is NOAA Weather Radio, from the Mobile Pensacola National Weather Service. The current time is 12:04 p.m. Central Daylight Time. Fair weather waterspouts will affect coastal waters from Pensacola, Florida to Pascagoula, Mississippi out 20 nautical miles, waters from Pensacola, Florida to Pascagoula, Mississippi from 20 to 60 nautical miles, until 12:15 p.m. Central Daylight Time. At 11:21 a.m. Central Daylight Time, fair weather waterspouts were located along a line extending from 14 nautical miles southwest of Farewell Buoy to 24 nautical miles south of Gulf Shores Beach, moving southeast at 10 knots. These waterspouts will remain over mainly open waters. The primary threats from these waterspouts are wind gusts up to 30 knots and locally higher waves. Boaters should consider seeking safe harbor until these waterspouts have passed. Weather conditions support the development of waterspouts. Waterspouts can easily overturn boats and create locally hazardous waves and seas. If a waterspout is sighted, seek safe harbor immediately. There is a high risk of rip currents for the following areas in Alabama, Baldwin Coastal and Mobile Coastal, and the following areas in Florida, Escambia Coastal, Okaloosa Coastal and Santa Rosa Coastal. high rip current risk in effect from Saturday afternoon through late Sunday night. What? Dangerous rip currents expected. Where? In Alabama, Mobile Coastal and Baldwin Coastal counties. In Florida, Escambia Coastal, Santa Rosa Coastal and Okaloosa Coastal counties. When? From Saturday afternoon through late Sunday night. Impacts, rip currents can sweep even the best swimmers away from shore into deeper water. Swim near a lifeguard. If caught in a rip current, relax and float. 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If able, swim in a direction following the shoreline. If unable to escape, face the shore and call or wave for help. Here's your marine forecast. On the weather map, light to moderate westerly winds becomes a moderate to occasionally strong westerly to southwesterly flow for Saturday night through Sunday before diminishing on Monday. Scattered to numerous showers and storms become possible through late week, with best chances this weekend. On Perdido Bay, Pensacola Bay including Santa Rosa Sound, and Choctawhatchee Bay. For today, west winds 5 to 10 knots. Waves 1 foot or less. Light chop. A slight chance of showers and thunderstorms early this morning, then a chance of showers and thunderstorms late this morning. Showers and thunderstorms likely this afternoon. For tonight, west winds 5 to 10 knots. Waves 1 foot or less. Light chop. A chance of showers and thunderstorms. For Saturday, west winds 10 to 15 knots. Waves 1 foot or less. A moderate chop. A chance of thunderstorms. Showers likely, mainly in the morning. And for Saturday night, southwest winds 10 to 15 knots with gusts up to 20 knots. Waves 1 foot or less, then around 2 feet after midnight. A moderate chop. A slight chance of showers and thunderstorms in the evening, then showers likely with a chance of thunderstorms after midnight. On Perdido Bay, Pensacola Bay including Santa Rosa Sound, and Choctawhatchee Bay. For today, west winds around 5 knots, becoming southwest this afternoon. Waves 1 foot or less. Light chop. A chance of showers and thunderstorms this morning, then showers and thunderstorms likely this afternoon. For tonight, west winds 5 to 10 knots. Waves 1 foot or less. Light chop. A chance of thunderstorms. A chance of showers in the evening, then showers likely after midnight. For Saturday, southwest winds around 10 knots. Waves 1 foot or less. Light chop. Showers and thunderstorms likely, mainly in the morning. And for Saturday night, southwest winds 10 to 15 knots with gusts up to 20 knots. Waves 1 foot or less. A moderate chop. A chance of thunderstorms. A chance of showers in the evening, then showers likely after midnight. From the Okaloosa-Walton County line to Pascagoula, and out 20 nautical miles. For today, west winds 10 to 15 knots. Seas around 2 feet. Wave detail, southwest 2 feet at 5 seconds. A chance of showers and thunderstorms. For tonight, west winds 10 to 15 knots with gusts up to 20 knots. Seas 2 to 3 feet. Wave detail, southwest 3 feet at 5 seconds. A chance of showers and thunderstorms. For Saturday, west winds around 15 knots with gusts up to 20 knots. Seas 2 to 3 feet. Wave detail, southwest 3 feet at 5 seconds. A chance of showers and thunderstorms, mainly in the morning. And for Saturday night, southwest winds 15 to 20 knots with gusts up to 25 knots. Seas 2 to 4 feet, occasionally to 5 feet, building to 4 to 5 feet, occasionally to 6 feet after midnight. Wave detail, southwest 4 feet at 5 seconds, becoming southwest 5 feet at 6 seconds. A chance of thunderstorms. A chance of showers in the evening, then showers likely after midnight. From the Okaloosa-Walton County line to Pascagoula, from 20 to 60 nautical miles offshore. For today, west winds 10 to 15 knots. Seas 2 to 3 feet. Wave detail, west 3 feet at 4 seconds. a chance of thunderstorms. For tonight, west winds 15 to 20 knots. Seas 2 to 3 feet. Wave detail, southwest 3 feet at 4 seconds. A slight chance of showers and thunderstorms in the evening, then a chance of showers and thunderstorms after midnight. For Saturday, west winds around 15 knots with gusts up to 20 knots. Seas around 3 feet. Wave detail, west 3 feet at 5 seconds. A chance of showers and thunderstorms. And for Saturday night, southwest winds 15 to 20 knots with gusts up to 25 knots. Seas 3 to 5 feet, occasionally to 6 feet. Wave detail, southwest 5 feet at 6 seconds. A chance of thunderstorms. A chance of showers in the evening, then showers likely after midnight. Tidal information, at the mouth of the Mobile River on Friday, high tide at 2:26 p.m. Low tide at 11:26 p.m. At the mouth of the Mobile River on Saturday, high tide at 3:26 p.m. Low tide at 11:13 p.m. At Pensacola Bay on Friday, high tide at 12:59 p.m. Low tide at 10:58 p.m. At Pensacola Bay on Saturday, high tide at 1:48 p.m. Low tide at 10:44 p.m. At the East Pass in Destin on Friday, high tide at 12:26 p.m. Low tide at 10:24 p.m. At the East Pass in Destin on Saturday, high tide at 1:15 p.m. Low tide at 10:10 p.m. The following marine observations were made as of 11 a.m. Mobile Bay Coast Guard Station. Winds were northwest at 4 knots. Sea temperature 87 degrees. Air temperature 87 degrees. Weeks Bay, southwest winds at 2 knots. Air temperature was 88 degrees. Pensacola Bay. Sea temperature 87 degrees. Air temperature 89 degrees. The report from the east end of Dauphin Island was not available. Graham Bay, west winds at 9 knots. Air temperature was 87 degrees. And Pettiboy Island, west winds at 12 knots. Air temperature was 85 degrees. 12 miles south of Orange Beach. Winds were west at 6 knots. Sea temperature 86 degrees. Air temperature 85 degrees. 100 miles south of Destin. Winds were west at 14 knots. Air temperature 85 degrees. Wave heights 3 feet. Wave period 5 seconds. The following marine observations were made as of noon. Mobile Bay Coast Guard Station. Winds were northwest at 5 knots. Sea temperature 87 degrees. Air temperature 90 degrees. Weeks Bay, southwest winds at 2 knots. Air temperature was 90 degrees. Pensacola Bay. Sea temperature 87 degrees. Air temperature 89 degrees. The report from the east end of Dauphin Island was not available. Graham Bay, west winds at 8 knots. Air temperature was 89 degrees. And Pettiboy Island, west winds at 11 knots. Air temperature was 84 degrees. 12 miles south of Orange Beach, winds were west at 14 knots. Air temperature was 85 degrees. Gulf water temperature 86 degrees. Wave heights 2 feet, with a period of 5 seconds. 100 miles south of Destin. Winds were west at 14 knots. Air temperature 85 degrees. Wave heights 3 feet. Wave period 5 seconds. The following weather reports were made at noon. Pensacola International Airport, skies were partly sunny. The temperature was 91 degrees. The dew point was 79, and the relative humidity was 67%. This produces a heat index of 107. The wind was west at 12 miles an hour. The pressure was 29.99 inches and steady. Pensacola Naval Air Station, skies were mostly sunny. The temperature was 92 degrees, the dew point was 80, and the relative humidity was 68%. This produces a heat index of 110. The wind was southwest at 13 miles an hour, gusting to 20. the pressure was 29.98 inches and falling. This is NOAA Weather Radio from the Mobile Pensacola National Weather Service. The current time is 12:15 p.m. Central Daylight Time. Here's your marine forecast. On the weather map, light to moderate westerly winds becomes a moderate to occasionally strong westerly to southwesterly flow for Saturday night through Sunday before diminishing on Monday. Scattered to numerous showers and storms become possible through late week, with best chances this weekend. On Perdido Bay, Pensacola Bay including Santa Rosa Sound, and Choctawhatchee Bay. For today, west winds 5 to 10 knots. Waves 1 foot or less. Light chop. A slight chance of showers and thunderstorms early this morning, then a chance of showers and thunderstorms late this morning. Showers and thunderstorms likely this afternoon. For tonight, west winds 5 to 10 knots. Waves 1 foot or less. Light chop. A chance of showers and thunderstorms. For Saturday, west winds 10 to 15 knots. Waves 1 foot or less. A moderate chop. A chance of thunderstorms. Showers likely, mainly in the morning. And for Saturday night, southwest winds 10 to 15 knots with gusts up to 20 knots. Waves 1 foot or less, then around 2 feet after midnight. A moderate chop. A slight chance of showers and thunderstorms in the evening, then showers likely with a chance of thunderstorms after midnight. On Perdido Bay, Pensacola Bay including Santa Rosa Sound, and Choctawhatchee Bay. For today, west winds around 5 knots, becoming southwest this afternoon. Waves 1 foot or less. Light chop. A chance of showers and thunderstorms this morning, then showers and thunderstorms likely this afternoon. For tonight, west winds 5 to 10 knots. Waves 1 foot or less. Light chop. A chance of thunderstorms. A chance of showers in the evening, then showers likely after midnight. For Saturday, southwest winds around 10 knots. Waves 1 foot or less. Light chop. Showers and thunderstorms likely, mainly in the morning. And for Saturday night, southwest winds 10 to 15 knots with gusts up to 20 knots. Waves 1 foot or less. A moderate chop. A chance of thunderstorms. A chance of showers in the evening, then showers likely after midnight. From the Okaloosa-Walton County line to Pascagoula, an out 20 nautical miles. For today, west winds 10 to 15 knots. Seas around 2 feet. Wave detail, southwest 2 feet at 5 seconds. A chance of showers and thunderstorms. For tonight, west winds 10 to 15 knots with gusts up to 20 knots. Seas 2 to 3 feet. Wave detail, southwest 3 feet at 5 seconds. A chance of showers and thunderstorms. For Saturday, west winds around 15 knots with gusts up to 20 knots. Seas 2 to 3 feet. Wave detail, southwest 3 feet at 5 seconds. A chance of showers and thunderstorms, mainly in the morning. And for Saturday night, southwest winds 15 to 20 knots with gusts up to 25 knots. Seas 2 to 4 feet, occasionally to 5 feet, building to 4 to 5 feet, occasionally to 6 feet after midnight. Wave detail, southwest 4 feet at 5 seconds, becoming southwest 5 feet at 6 seconds. A chance of thunderstorms. A chance of showers in the evening, then showers likely after midnight. From the Okaloosa-Walton County line to Pascagoula, from 20 to 60 nautical miles offshore. For today, west winds 10 to 15 knots. Seas 2 to 3 feet. Wave detail, west 3 feet at 4 seconds. A chance of thunderstorms. For tonight, west winds 15 to 20 knots. Seas 2 to 3 feet. Wave detail, southwest 3 feet at 4 seconds. A slight chance of showers and thunderstorms in the evening, then a chance of showers and thunderstorms after midnight. For Saturday, west winds around 15 knots with gusts up to 20 knots. Seas around 3 feet. Wave detail, west 3 feet at 5 seconds. a chance of showers and thunderstorms. And for Saturday night, southwest winds 15 to 20 knots with gusts up to 25 knots. Seas 3 to 5 feet, occasionally to 6 feet. Wave detail, southwest 5 feet at 6 seconds. A chance of thunderstorms. A chance of showers in the evening, then showers likely after midnight. 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There is a high risk of rip currents for the following areas in Alabama, Baldwin Coastal and Mobile Coastal, and the following areas in Florida, Escambia Coastal, Okaloosa Coastal and Santa Rosa Coastal. High rip current risk in effect from Saturday afternoon through late Sunday night. What? Dangerous rip currents expected. Where? In Alabama, Mobile Coastal and Baldwin Coastal counties. In Florida, Escambia Coastal, Santa Rosa Coastal and Okaloosa Coastal counties. When? From Saturday afternoon through late Sunday night. Impacts, rip currents can sweep even the best swimmers away from shore into deeper water. Swim near a lifeguard. 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If unable to escape, face the shore and call or wave for help. Tidal information, at the mouth of the Mobile River on Friday, high tide at 2:26 p.m. Low tide at 11:26 p.m. At the mouth of the Mobile River on Saturday, high tide at 3:26 p.m. Low tide at 11:13 p.m. At Pensacola Bay on Friday, high tide at 12:59 p.m. Low tide at 10:58 p.m. At Pensacola Bay on Saturday, high tide at 1:48 p.m. Low tide at 10:44 p.m. At the East Pass in Destin on Friday, high tide at 12:26 p.m. Low tide at 10:24 p.m. At the East Pass in Destin on Saturday, high tide at 1:15 p.m. Low tide at 10:10 p.m. The Tropical Weather Outlook. For the North Atlantic, Caribbean Sea and the Gulf of America, tropical cyclone formation is not expected during the next 7 days. The following marine observations were made as of noon. Mobile Bay Coast Guard Station. Winds were northwest at 5 knots. Sea temperature 87 degrees. Air temperature 90 degrees. Weeks Bay, southwest winds at 2 knots. Air temperature was 90 degrees. Pensacola Bay. Sea temperature 87 degrees. Air temperature 89 degrees. The report from the east end of Dauphin Island was not available. Graham Bay, west winds at 8 knots. Air temperature was 89 degrees. And Pettiboy Island, west winds at 11 knots. Air temperature was 84 degrees. 12 miles south of Orange Beach, winds were west at 14 knots. Air temperature was 85 degrees. Gulf water temperature 86 degrees. Wave height 2 feet, with a period of 5 seconds. 100 miles south of Destin. Winds were west at 14 knots. Air temperature 85 degrees. Wave height 3 feet. Wave period 5 seconds. The following weather reports were made at noon. Pensacola International Airport, skies were partly sunny. The temperature was 91 degrees, the dew point was 79, and the relative humidity was 67%. This produces a heat index of 107. The wind was west at 12 miles an hour. The pressure was 29.99 inches and steady. Pensacola Naval Air Station, skies were mostly sunny. The temperature was 92 degrees, the dew point was 80, and the relative humidity was 68%. This produces a heat index of 110. The wind was southwest at 13 miles an hour, gusting to 20. The pressure was 29.98 inches and falling. Across the central Gulf Coast, Gulf Shores, mostly sunny. Temperature was 91 degrees. Wind west at 8 miles an hour. Heat index was 110. Milton, mostly sunny. Temperature was 92 degrees. Wind northwest at 8 miles an hour. Heat index was 104. Destin, mostly sunny. Temperature was 89 degrees. Wind west at 8 miles an hour. Heat index was 103. Mary Esther, mostly sunny. Temperature was 90 degrees. Wind southwest at 8 miles an hour. Heat index was 107. Mobile, partly sunny. Temperature was 89 degrees. Wind variable at 7 miles an hour. Heat index was 103. Elsewhere, Hattiesburg, mostly sunny and 92. New Orleans, partly sunny and 91. Montgomery, mostly sunny and 89. Tallahassee, partly sunny and 91. And in Panama City, mostly sunny and 90. Here's your National Weather Service forecast. Today, partly sunny. A chance of showers and thunderstorms this morning, then showers with thunderstorms likely this afternoon. Highs in the lower 90s. West winds around 5 miles per hour. Chance of rain 80%. Heat index values up to 107. Tonight, mostly cloudy. A chance of showers and thunderstorms, mainly in the evening. Humid with lows in the mid-70s. Southwest winds around 5 miles per hour. Chance of rain 40%. Saturday, mostly sunny with a chance of showers and thunderstorms. Humid with highs around 90. Southwest winds 5 to 10 miles per hour. Chance of rain 50%. Saturday night, mostly cloudy with a chance of thunderstorms. A chance of showers in the evening, then showers likely after midnight. Humid with lows in the mid-70s. Southwest winds 5 to 10 miles per hour. Chance of rain 60%. Sunday, showers likely. A chance of thunderstorms in the morning, then thunderstorms likely in the afternoon. Humid with highs in the upper 80s. Southwest winds 5 to 10 miles per hour. Chance of rain 70%. Sunday night, mostly cloudy with a chance of showers with a slight chance of thunderstorms in the evening, then partly cloudy with a slight chance of showers after midnight. Lows in the lower 70s. Chance of rain 30%. Monday, mostly sunny. A slight chance of showers and thunderstorms in the morning, then a chance of showers and thunderstorms in the afternoon. Highs around 90. Chance of rain 30%. Monday night, partly cloudy in the evening, then clearing. Lows in the lower 70s. 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The current time is 12:28 p.m. Central Daylight Time. Here's your marine forecast. On the weather map, light to moderate westerly winds becomes a moderate to occasionally strong westerly to southwesterly flow for Saturday night through Sunday before diminishing on Monday. Scattered to numerous showers and storms become possible through late week, with best chances this weekend. On Perdido Bay, Pensacola Bay including Santa Rosa Sound, and Choctaw Hatchie Bay. For today, west winds 5 to 10 knots. Waves 1 foot or less. Light chop. A slight chance of showers and thunderstorms early this morning, then a chance of showers and thunderstorms late this morning. Showers and thunderstorms likely this afternoon. For tonight, west winds 5 to 10 knots. Waves 1 foot or less. Light chop. A chance of showers and thunderstorms. For Saturday, west winds 10 to 15 knots. Waves 1 foot or less. A moderate chop. A chance of thunderstorms. Showers likely, mainly in the morning. And for Saturday night, southwest winds 10 to 15 knots with gusts up to 20 knots. Waves 1 foot or less, then around 2 feet after midnight. A moderate chop. A slight chance of showers and thunderstorms in the evening, then showers likely with a chance of thunderstorms after midnight. On Perdido Bay, Pensacola Bay including Santa Rosa Sound, and Choctaw Hatchie Bay. For today, west winds around 5 knots, becoming southwest this afternoon. Waves 1 foot or less. Light chop. A chance of showers and thunderstorms this morning, then showers and thunderstorms likely this afternoon. For tonight, west winds 5 to 10 knots. Waves 1 foot or less. Light chop. A chance of thunderstorms. A chance of showers in the evening, then showers likely after midnight. For Saturday, southwest winds around 10 knots. Waves 1 foot or less. Light chop. Showers and thunderstorms likely, mainly in the morning. And for Saturday night, southwest winds 10 to 15 knots with gusts up to 20 knots. Waves 1 foot or less. A moderate chop. A chance of thunderstorms. A chance of showers in the evening, then showers likely after midnight. From the Okaloosa-Walton County line to Pascagoula, and out 20 nautical miles. For today, west winds 10 to 15 knots. Seas around 2 feet. Wave detail, southwest 2 feet at 5 seconds. A chance of showers and thunderstorms. For tonight, west winds 10 to 15 knots with gusts up to 20 knots. Seas 2 to 3 feet. Wave detail, southwest 3 feet at 5 seconds. A chance of showers and thunderstorms. For Saturday, west winds around 15 knots with gusts up to 20 knots. Seas 2 to 3 feet. Wave detail, southwest 3 feet at 5 seconds. A chance of showers and thunderstorms, mainly in the morning. And for Saturday night, southwest winds 15 to 20 knots with gusts up to 25 knots. Seas 2 to 4 feet, occasionally to 5 feet, building to 4 to 5 feet, occasionally to 6 feet after midnight. Wave detail, southwest 4 feet at 5 seconds, becoming southwest 5 feet at 6 seconds. A chance of thunderstorms. A chance of showers in the evening, then showers likely after midnight. From the Okaloosa-Walton County line to Pascagoula, from 20 to 60 nautical miles offshore. For today, west winds 10 to 15 knots. Seas 2 to 3 feet. Wave detail, west 3 feet at 4 seconds. A chance of thunderstorms. For tonight, west winds 15 to 20 knots. Seas 2 to 3 feet. Wave detail, southwest 3 feet at 4 seconds. A slight chance of showers and thunderstorms in the evening, then a chance of showers and thunderstorms after midnight. For Saturday, west winds around 15 knots with gusts up to 20 knots. Seas around 3 feet. Wave detail, west 3 feet at 5 seconds. A chance of showers and thunderstorms. And for Saturday night, southwest winds 15 to 20 knots with gusts up to 25 knots. Seas 3 to 5 feet, occasionally to 6 feet. Wave detail, southwest 5 feet at 6 seconds. A chance of thunderstorms. A chance of showers in the evening, then showers likely after midnight. The Tropical Weather Outlook. For the North Atlantic, Caribbean Sea and the Gulf of America, tropical cyclone formation is not expected during the next 7 days. There is a high risk of rip currents for the following areas in Alabama, Baldwin Coastal and Mobile Coastal, and the following areas in Florida, Escambia Coastal, Okaloosa Coastal and Santa Rosa Coastal. High rip current risk in effect from Saturday afternoon through late Sunday night. What? Dangerous rip currents expected. Where? In Alabama, Mobile Coastal and Baldwin Coastal counties. In Florida, Escambia Coastal, Santa Rosa Coastal and Okaloosa Coastal counties. When? From Saturday afternoon through late Sunday night. Impacts, rip currents can sweep even the best swimmers away from shore into deeper water. Swim near a lifeguard. If caught in a rip current, relax and float. 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If unable to escape, face the shore and call or wave for help. Tidal information, at the mouth of the Mobile River on Friday, high tide at 2:26 p.m. Low tide at 11:26 p.m. At the mouth of the Mobile River on Saturday, high tide at 3:26 p.m. Low tide at 11:13 p.m. At Pensacola Bay on Friday, high tide at 12:59 p.m. Low tide at 10:58 p.m. at Pensacola Bay on Saturday, high tide at 1:48 p.m. Low tide at 10:44 p.m. At the East Pass in Destin on Friday, high tide at 12:26 p.m. Low tide at 10:24 p.m. At the East Pass in Destin on Saturday, high tide at 1:15 p.m. Low tide at 10:10 p.m. The following marine observations were made as of noon. Mobile Bay Coast Guard Station. Winds were northwest at 5 knots. Sea temperature 87 degrees. Air temperature 90 degrees. Weeks Bay, southwest winds at 2 knots. Air temperature was 90 degrees. Pensacola Bay. Sea temperature 87 degrees. Air temperature 89 degrees. The report from the east end of Dauphin Island was not available. Graham Bay, west winds at 8 knots. Air temperature was 89 degrees. And Pettyboy Island, west winds at 11 knots. Air temperature was 84 degrees. 12 miles south of Orange Beach, winds were west at 14 knots. Air temperature was 85 degrees. Gulf water temperature 86 degrees. Wave height 2 feet, with a period of 5 seconds. 100 miles south of Destin. Winds were west at 14 knots. Air temperature 85 degrees. Wave height 3 feet. Wave period 5 seconds. The following weather reports were made at noon. Pensacola International Airport, skies were partly sunny. The temperature was 91 degrees, the dew point was 79, and the relative humidity was 67%. This produces a heat index of 107. The wind was west at 12 miles an hour. The pressure was 29.99 inches and steady. Pensacola Naval Air Station, skies were mostly sunny. The temperature was 92 degrees, the dew point was 80, and the relative humidity was 68%. This produces a heat index of 110. The wind was southwest at 13 miles an hour, gusting to 20. The pressure was 29.98 inches and falling. Across the central Gulf Coast, Gulf Shores, mostly sunny. Temperature was 91 degrees. Wind west at 8 miles an hour. Heat index was 110. Milton, mostly sunny. Temperature was 92 degrees. Wind northwest at 8 miles an hour. Heat index was 104. Destin, mostly sunny. Temperature was 89 degrees. Wind west at 8 miles an hour. Heat index was 103. Mary Esther, mostly sunny. Temperature was 90 degrees. Wind southwest at 8 miles an hour. Heat index was 107. Mobile, partly sunny. Temperature was 89 degrees. Wind variable at 7 miles an hour. Heat index was 103. Elsewhere, Hattiesburg, mostly sunny and 92. New Orleans, partly sunny and 91. Montgomery, mostly sunny and 89. Tallahassee, partly sunny and 91. And at Panama City, mostly sunny and 90. Here's your National Weather Service forecast. Today, partly sunny. A chance of showers and thunderstorms this morning, then showers with thunderstorms likely this afternoon. Highs in the lower 90s. West winds around 5 miles per hour. Chance of rain 80%. Heat index values up to 107. Tonight, mostly cloudy. A chance of showers and thunderstorms, mainly in the evening. Humid with lows in the mid-70s. Southwest winds around 5 miles per hour. Chance of rain 40%. Saturday, mostly sunny with a chance of showers and thunderstorms. Humid with highs around 90. Southwest winds 5 to 10 miles per hour. Chance of rain 50%. Saturday night, mostly cloudy with a chance of thunderstorms. A chance of showers in the evening, then showers likely after midnight. Humid with lows in the mid-70s. Southwest winds 5 to 10 miles per hour. Chance of rain 60%. Sunday, showers likely. A chance of thunderstorms in the morning, then thunderstorms likely in the afternoon. humid with highs in the upper 80s. Southwest winds 5 to 10 miles per hour. Chance of rain 70%. Sunday night, mostly cloudy with a chance of showers with a slight chance of thunderstorms in the evening, then partly cloudy with a slight chance of showers after midnight. Lows in the lower 70s. Chance of rain 30%. Monday, mostly sunny. A slight chance of showers and thunderstorms in the morning, then a chance of showers and thunderstorms in the afternoon. Highs around 90. Chance of rain 30%. Monday night, partly cloudy in the evening, then clearing. Lows in the lower 70s. 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The current time is 12:41 p.m. Central Daylight Time. Here's your marine forecast. On the weather map, light to moderate westerly winds becomes a moderate to occasionally strong westerly to southwesterly flow for Saturday night through Sunday before diminishing on Monday. Scattered to numerous showers and storms become possible through late week, with best chances this weekend. On Perdido Bay, Pensacola Bay including Santa Rosa Sound, and Choctawhatchee Bay. For today, west winds 5 to 10 knots. Waves 1 foot or less. Light chop. A slight chance of showers and thunderstorms early this morning, then a chance of showers and thunderstorms late this morning. Showers and thunderstorms likely this afternoon. For tonight, west winds 5 to 10 knots. Waves 1 foot or less. Light chop. A chance of showers and thunderstorms. For Saturday, west winds 10 to 15 knots. Waves 1 foot or less. A moderate chop. A chance of thunderstorms. Showers likely, mainly in the morning. And for Saturday night, southwest winds 10 to 15 knots with gusts up to 20 knots. Waves 1 foot or less, then around 2 feet after midnight. A moderate chop. A slight chance of showers and thunderstorms in the evening, then showers likely with a chance of thunderstorms after midnight. On Perdido Bay, Pensacola Bay including Santa Rosa Sound, and Choctawhatchee Bay. For today, west winds around 5 knots, becoming southwest this afternoon. Waves 1 foot or less. Light chop. A chance of showers and thunderstorms this morning, then showers and thunderstorms likely this afternoon. For tonight, west winds 5 to 10 knots. Waves 1 foot or less. Light chop. A chance of thunderstorms. A chance of showers in the evening, then showers likely after midnight. For Saturday, southwest winds around 10 knots. Waves 1 foot or less. Light chop. Showers and thunderstorms likely, mainly in the morning. And for Saturday night, southwest winds 10 to 15 knots with gusts up to 20 knots. Waves 1 foot or less. A moderate chop. A chance of thunderstorms. A chance of showers in the evening, then showers likely after midnight. From the Okaloosa-Walton County line to Pascagoula, and out 20 nautical miles. For today, west winds 10 to 15 knots. Seas around 2 feet. Wave detail, southwest 2 feet at 5 seconds. A chance of showers and thunderstorms. For tonight, west winds 10 to 15 knots with gusts up to 20 knots. Seas 2 to 3 feet. Wave detail, southwest 3 feet at 5 seconds. A chance of showers and thunderstorms. For Saturday, west winds around 15 knots with gusts up to 20 knots. Seas 2 to 3 feet. Wave detail, southwest 3 feet at 5 seconds. A chance of showers and thunderstorms, mainly in the morning. And for Saturday night, southwest winds 15 to 20 knots with gusts up to 25 knots. Seas 2 to 4 feet, occasionally to 5 feet, building to 4 to 5 feet, occasionally to 6 feet after midnight. Wave detail, southwest 4 feet at 5 seconds, becoming southwest 5 feet at 6 seconds. A chance of thunderstorms. A chance of showers in the evening, then showers likely after midnight. From the Okaloosa-Walton County line to Pascagoula, from 20 to 60 nautical miles offshore. For today, West winds 10 to 15 knots. Seas 2 to 3 feet. Wave detail, west 3 feet at 4 seconds. A chance of thunderstorms. For tonight, west winds 15 to 20 knots. Seas 2 to 3 feet. Wave detail, southwest 3 feet at 4 seconds. A slight chance of showers and thunderstorms in the evening, then a chance of showers and thunderstorms after midnight. For Saturday, west winds around 15 knots with gusts up to 20 knots. Seas around 3 feet. Wave detail, west 3 feet at 5 seconds. A chance of showers and thunderstorms. And for Saturday night, southwest winds 15 to 20 knots with gusts up to 25 knots. Seas 3 to 5 feet, occasionally to 6 feet. Wave detail, southwest 5 feet at 6 seconds. A chance of thunderstorms. A chance of showers in the evening, then showers likely after midnight. There is a high risk of rip currents for the following areas in Alabama, Baldwin Coastal and Mobile Coastal, and the following areas in Florida, Escambia Coastal, Okaloosa Coastal and Santa Rosa Coastal. High rip current risk in effect from Saturday afternoon through late Sunday night. What dangerous rip currents expected? Where in Alabama, Mobile Coastal and Baldwin Coastal counties? In Florida, Escambia Coastal, Santa Rosa Coastal and Okaloosa Coastal counties. When, from Saturday afternoon through late Sunday night. Impacts, rip currents can sweep even the best swimmers away from shore into deeper water. 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If caught in a rip current, relax and float. 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If unable to escape, face the shore and call or wave for help. 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At Pensacola Bay on Friday, high tide at 12:59 p.m. Low tide at 10:58 p.m. At Pensacola Bay on Saturday, high tide at 1:48 p.m. Low tide at 10:44 p.m. At the East Pass in Destin on Friday, high tide at 12:26 p.m. Low tide at 10:24 p.m. At the East Pass in Destin on Saturday, high tide at 1:15 p.m. Low tide at 10:10 p.m. The following marine observations were made as of noon. Mobile Bay Coast Guard Station. Winds were northwest at 5 knots. Sea temperature 87 degrees. Air temperature 90 degrees. Weeks Bay, southwest winds at 2 knots. Air temperature was 90 degrees. Pensacola Bay. Sea temperature 87 degrees. Air temperature 89 degrees. The report from the east end of Dauphin Island was not available. Graham Bay, west winds at 8 knots. Air temperature was 89 degrees. And Pettiboy Island, west winds at 11 knots. Air temperature was 84 degrees. 12 miles south of Orange Beach, winds were west at 14 knots. Air temperature was 85 degrees. Gulf water temperature 86 degrees. Wave height 2 feet, with a period of 5 seconds. 100 miles south of Destin. Winds were west at 14 knots. Air temperature 85 degrees. Wave height 3 feet. Wave period 5 seconds. The following weather reports were made at noon. Pensacola International Airport, skies were partly sunny. The temperature was 91 degrees, the dew point was 79, and the relative humidity was 67%. This produces a heat index of 107. The wind was west at 12 miles an hour. The pressure was 29.99 inches and steady. Pensacola Naval Air Station, skies were mostly sunny. The temperature was 92 degrees, the dew point was 80, and the relative humidity was 68%. This produces a heat index of 110. The wind was southwest at 13 miles an hour, gusting to 20. The pressure was 29.98 inches and falling.

mostly sunny. Temperature was 90 degrees. Wind southwest at 8 miles an hour. Heat index was 107. Mobile, partly sunny. Temperature was 89 degrees. Wind variable at 7 miles an hour. Heat index was 103. Elsewhere, Hattiesburg, mostly sunny and 92. New Orleans, partly sunny and 91. Montgomery, mostly sunny and 89. Tallahassee, partly sunny and 91. And in Panama City, mostly sunny and 90. Here's your National Weather Service forecast. Today, partly sunny. A chance of showers and thunderstorms this morning, then showers with thunderstorms likely this afternoon. Highs in the lower 90s. West winds around 5 miles per hour. Chance of rain 80%. Heat index values up to 107. Tonight, mostly cloudy. A chance of showers and thunderstorms, mainly in the evening. Humid with lows in the mid-70s. Southwest winds around 5 miles per hour. Chance of rain 40%. Saturday, mostly sunny with a chance of showers and thunderstorms. Humid with highs around 90. Southwest winds 5 to 10 miles per hour. Chance of rain 50%. Saturday night, mostly cloudy with a chance of thunderstorms. A chance of showers in the evening, then showers likely after midnight. Humid with lows in the mid-70s. Southwest winds 5 to 10 miles per hour. Chance of rain 60%. Sunday, showers likely. A chance of thunderstorms in the morning, then thunderstorms likely in the afternoon. Humid with highs in the upper 80s. Southwest winds 5 to 10 miles per hour. Chance of rain 70%. Sunday night, mostly cloudy with a chance of showers with a slight chance of thunderstorms in the evening, then partly cloudy with a slight chance of showers after midnight. Lows in the lower 70s. Chance of rain 30%. Monday, mostly sunny. A slight chance of showers and thunderstorms in the morning, then a chance of showers and thunderstorms in the afternoon. Highs around 90. Chance of rain 30%. Monday night, partly cloudy in the evening, then clearing. Lows in the lower 70s. 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The current time is 12:53 p.m. Central Daylight Time. Here's your marine forecast. On the weather map, light to moderate westerly winds becomes a moderate to occasionally strong westerly to southwesterly flow for Saturday night through Sunday before diminishing on Monday. Scattered to numerous showers and storms become possible through late week, with best chances this weekend. On Perdido Bay, Pensacola Bay including Santa Rosa Sound, and Choctaw Hatchie Bay. For today, west winds 5 to 10 knots. Waves 1 foot or less. Light chop. A slight chance of showers and thunderstorms early this morning, then a chance of showers and thunderstorms late this morning. Showers and thunderstorms likely this afternoon. For tonight, west winds 5 to 10 knots. Waves 1 foot or less. Light chop. A chance of showers and thunderstorms. For Saturday, west winds 10 to 15 knots. Waves 1 foot or less. A moderate chop. A chance of thunderstorms. Showers likely, mainly in the morning. And for Saturday night, southwest winds 10 to 15 knots with gusts up to 20 knots. Waves 1 foot or less, then around 2 feet after midnight. A moderate chop. A slight chance of showers and thunderstorms in the evening, then showers likely with a chance of thunderstorms after midnight. On Perdido Bay, Pensacola Bay including Santa Rosa Sound, and Choctaw Hatchie Bay. For today, west winds around 5 knots, becoming southwest this afternoon. Waves 1 foot or less. Light chop. A chance of showers and thunderstorms this morning, then showers and thunderstorms likely this afternoon. For tonight, west winds 5 to 10 knots. Waves 1 foot or less. Light chop. A chance of thunderstorms. A chance of showers in the evening, then showers likely after midnight. For Saturday, southwest

0: winds around 10 knots. Waves 1 foot or less. Light chop. Showers and thunderstorms likely, mainly in the morning. And for Saturday night, southwest winds 10 to 15 knots with gusts up to 20 knots. Waves 1 foot or less. A moderate chop. A chance of thunderstorms. A chance of showers in the evening, then showers likely after midnight. From the Okaloosa-Walton County line to Pascagoula, and out 20 nautical miles. For today, west winds 10 to 15 knots. Seas around 2 feet. Wave detail, southwest 2 feet at 5 seconds. A chance of showers and thunderstorms. For tonight, west winds 10 to 15 knots with gusts up to 20 knots. Seas 2 to 3 feet. Wave detail, southwest 3 feet at 5 seconds. A chance of showers and thunderstorms. For Saturday, west winds around 15 knots with gusts up to 20 knots. Seas 2 to 3 feet. Wave detail, southwest 3 feet at 5 seconds. A chance of showers and thunderstorms, mainly in the morning. And for Saturday night, southwest winds 15 to 20 knots with gusts up to 25 knots. Seas 2 to 4 feet, occasionally to 5 feet, building to 4 to 5 feet, occasionally to 6 feet after midnight. Wave detail, southwest 4 feet at 5 seconds, becoming southwest 5 feet at 6 seconds. A chance of thunderstorms. A chance of showers in the evening, then showers likely after midnight. From the Okaloosa-Walton County line to Pascagoula, from 20 to 60 nautical miles offshore. For today, west winds 10 to 15 knots. Seas 2 to 3 feet. Wave detail, west 3 feet at 4 seconds. A chance of thunderstorms. For tonight, west winds 15 to 20 knots. Seas 2 to 3 feet. Wave detail, southwest 3 feet at 4 seconds. A slight chance of showers and thunderstorms in the evening, then a chance of showers and thunderstorms after midnight. For Saturday, west winds around 15 knots with gusts up to 20 knots. Seas around 3 feet. Wave detail, west 3 feet at 5 seconds. A chance of showers and thunderstorms. And for Saturday night, southwest winds 15 to 20 knots with gusts up to 25 knots. Seas 3 to 5 feet, occasionally to 6 feet. Wave detail, southwest 5 feet at 6 seconds. A chance of thunderstorms. A chance of showers in the evening, then showers likely after midnight. There is a high risk of rip currents for the following areas in Alabama, Baldwin Coastal and Mobile Coastal, and the following areas in Florida, Escambia Coastal, Okaloosa Coastal and Santa Rosa Coastal. High rip current risk in effect from Saturday afternoon through late Sunday night. What? Dangerous rip currents expected. Where? In Alabama, Mobile Coastal and Baldwin Coastal counties. In Florida, Escambia Coastal, Santa Rosa Coastal and Okaloosa Coastal counties. When? From Saturday afternoon through late Sunday night. Impacts, rip currents can
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0: 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at 12:26 p.m. Low tide at 10:24 p.m. At the East Pass in Destin on Saturday, high tide at 1:15 p.m. Low tide at 10:10 p.m. The following marine observations were made as of noon. Mobile Bay Coast Guard Station. Winds were northwest at 5 knots. Sea temperature 87 degrees. Air temperature 90 degrees. Weeks Bay, southwest winds at 2 knots. Air temperature was 90 degrees. Pensacola Bay. Sea temperature 87 degrees. Air temperature 89 degrees. The report from the east end of Dauphin Island was not available. Graham Bay, west winds at 8 knots. Air temperature was 89 degrees. And Pettiboy Island, west winds at 11 knots. Air temperature was 84 degrees. 12 miles south of Orange Beach, winds were west at 14 knots. Air temperature was 85 degrees. Gulf water temperature 86 degrees. Wave heights 2 feet, with a period of 5 seconds. 100 miles south of Destin. Winds were west at 14 knots. Air temperature 85 degrees. Wave heights 3 feet. Wave period 5 seconds. The tropical weather outlook. For the North Atlantic, Caribbean Sea and the Gulf of America, tropical cyclone formation is not expected during the next 7 days. The following weather reports were made at noon. Pensacola International Airport, skies were partly sunny. The temperature was 91 degrees, the dew point was 79, and the relative humidity was 67%. This produces a heat index of 107. The wind was west at 12 miles an hour. The pressure was 29.99 inches and steady. Pensacola Naval Air Station, skies were mostly sunny. The temperature was 92 degrees, the dew point was 80, and the relative humidity was 68%. This produces a heat index of 110. The wind was southwest at 13 miles an hour, gusting to 20. The pressure was 29.98 inches and falling. Across the central Gulf Coast, Gulf Shores, mostly sunny. Temperature was 91 degrees. Wind west at 8 miles an hour. Heat index was 110. Milton, mostly sunny. Temperature was 92 degrees. Wind northwest at 8 miles an hour. Heat index was 104. Destin, mostly sunny. Temperature was 89 degrees. Wind west at 8 miles an hour. Heat index was 103. Mary Esther, mostly sunny. Temperature was 90 degrees. Wind southwest at 8 miles an hour. Heat index was 107. Mobile, partly sunny. Temperature was 89 degrees. Wind variable at 7 miles an hour. Heat index was 103. Elsewhere, Hattiesburg, mostly sunny and 92. New Orleans, partly sunny and 91. Montgomery, mostly sunny and 89. Tallahassee, partly sunny and 91. And in Panama City, mostly sunny and 90. Here's your National Weather Service forecast. Today, partly sunny. A chance of showers and thunderstorms this morning, then showers with thunderstorms likely this afternoon. Highs in the lower 90s. West winds around 5 miles per hour. Chance of rain 80%. Heat index values up to 107. Tonight, mostly cloudy. A chance of showers and thunderstorms, mainly in the evening. Humid with lows in the mid-70s. Southwest winds around 5 miles per hour. Chance of rain 40%. Saturday, mostly sunny with a chance of showers and thunderstorms. Humid with highs around 90. Southwest winds 5 to 10 miles per hour. Chance of rain 50%. Saturday night, mostly cloudy with a chance of thunderstorms. A chance of showers in the evening, then showers likely after midnight. Humid with lows in the mid-70s. Southwest winds 5 to 10 miles per hour. Chance of rain 60%. Sunday, showers likely. A chance of thunderstorms in the morning, then thunderstorms likely in the afternoon. Humid with highs in the upper 80s. Southwest winds 5 to 10 miles per hour. Chance of rain 70%. Sunday night, mostly cloudy with a chance of showers with a slight chance of thunderstorms in the evening, then partly cloudy with a slight chance of showers after midnight. Lows in the lower 70s. chance of rain 30%. Monday, mostly sunny. A slight chance of showers and thunderstorms in the morning, then a chance of showers and thunderstorms in the afternoon. Highs around 90. Chance of rain 30%. Monday night, partly cloudy in the evening, then clearing. Lows in the lower 70s. 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The current time is 1:06 p.m. Central Daylight Time. Here's your marine forecast. On the weather map, light to moderate westerly winds becomes a moderate to occasionally strong westerly to southwesterly flow for Saturday night through Sunday before diminishing on Monday. Scattered to numerous showers and storms become possible through late week, with best chances this weekend. On Perdido Bay, Pensacola Bay including Santa Rosa Sound, and Choctawhatchee Bay. For today, west winds 5 to 10 knots. Waves 1 foot or less. Light chop. A slight chance of showers and thunderstorms early this morning, then a chance of showers and thunderstorms late this morning. Showers and thunderstorms likely this afternoon. For tonight, west winds 5 to 10 knots. Waves 1 foot or less. Light chop. A chance of showers and thunderstorms. For Saturday, west winds 10 to 15 knots. Waves 1 foot or less. A moderate chop. A chance of thunderstorms. Showers likely, mainly in the morning. And for Saturday night, southwest winds 10 to 15 knots with gusts up to 20 knots. Waves 1 foot or less, then around 2 feet after midnight. A moderate chop. A slight chance of showers and thunderstorms in the evening, then showers likely with a chance of thunderstorms after midnight. On Perdido Bay, Pensacola Bay including Santa Rosa Sound, and Choctawhatchee Bay. For today, west winds around 5 knots, becoming southwest this afternoon. Waves 1 foot or less. Light chop. A chance of showers and thunderstorms this morning, then showers and thunderstorms likely this afternoon. For tonight, west winds 5 to 10 knots. Waves 1 foot or less. Light chop. A chance of thunderstorms. A chance of showers in the evening, then showers likely after midnight. For Saturday, southwest winds around 10 knots. Waves 1 foot or less. Light chop. Showers and thunderstorms likely, mainly in the morning. And for Saturday night, southwest winds 10 to 15 knots with gusts up to 20 knots. Waves 1 foot or less. A moderate chop. A chance of thunderstorms. A chance of showers in the evening, then showers likely after midnight. From the Okaloosa-Walton County line to Pascagoula, and out 20 nautical miles. For today, west winds 10 to 15 knots. Seas around 2 feet. Wave detail, southwest 2 feet at 5 seconds. A chance of showers and thunderstorms. For tonight, west winds 10 to 15 knots with gusts up to 20 knots. Seas 2 to 3 feet. Wave detail, southwest 3 feet at 5 seconds. A chance of showers and thunderstorms. For Saturday, west winds around 15 knots with gusts up to 20 knots. Seas 2 to 3 feet. Wave detail, southwest 3 feet at 5 seconds. A chance of showers and thunderstorms, mainly in the morning. And for Saturday night, southwest winds 15 to 20 knots with gusts up to 25 knots. Seas 2 to 4 feet, occasionally to 5 feet, building to 4 to 5 feet, occasionally to 6 feet after midnight. Wave detail, southwest 4 feet at 5 seconds, becoming southwest 5 feet at 6 seconds. A chance of thunderstorms. A chance of showers in the evening, then showers likely after midnight. From the Okaloosa-Walton County line to Pascagoula, from 20 to 60 nautical miles offshore. For today, west winds 10 to 15 knots. Seas 2 to 3 feet. Wave detail, west 3 feet at 4 seconds. A chance of thunderstorms. For tonight, west winds 15 to 20 knots. Seas 2 to 3 feet. Wave detail, southwest 3 feet at 4 seconds. A slight chance of showers and thunderstorms in the evening, then a chance of showers and thunderstorms after midnight. For Saturday, west winds around 15 knots with gusts up to 20 knots. Seas around 3 feet. Wave detail, west 3 feet at 5 seconds. A chance of showers and thunderstorms. And for Saturday night, southwest winds 15 to 20 knots with gusts up to 25 knots. Seas 3 to 5 feet, occasionally to 6 feet. Wave detail, southwest 5 feet at 6 seconds. A chance of thunderstorms. A chance of showers in the evening, then showers likely after midnight. Tidal information, at the mouth of the Mobile River on Friday, high tide at 2:26 p.m. Low tide at 11:26 p.m. At the mouth of the Mobile River on Saturday, high tide at 3:26 p.m. Low tide at 11:13 p.m. At Pensacola Bay on Friday, high tide at 12:59 p.m. Low tide at 10:58 p.m. At Pensacola Bay on Saturday, high tide at 1:48 p.m. Low tide at 10:44 p.m. At the East Pass in Destin on Friday, high tide at 12:26 p.m. Low tide at 10:24 p.m. At the East Pass in Destin on Saturday, high tide at 1:15 p.m. Low tide at 10:10 p.m. The following marine observations were made as of noon. Mobile Bay Coast Guard Station. Winds were northwest at 5 knots. Sea temperature 87 degrees. Air temperature 90 degrees. Weeks Bay, southwest winds at 2 knots. Air temperature was 90 degrees. Pensacola Bay. Sea temperature 87 degrees. Air temperature 89 degrees. The report from the east end of Dauphin Island was not available. Graham Bay, west winds at 8 knots. Air temperature was 89 degrees. And Pettiboy Island, west winds at 11 knots. Air temperature was 84 degrees. 12 miles south of Orange Beach, winds were west at 14 knots. Air temperature was 85 degrees. Gulf water temperature 86 degrees. Wave height 2 feet, with a period of 5 seconds. 100 miles south of Destin. Winds were west at 14 knots. Air temperature 85 degrees. Wave height 3 feet. Wave period 5 seconds. The following marine observations were made as of 1 p.m. Mobile Bay Coast Guard Station. Winds were west at 5 knots. Sea temperature 87 degrees. Air temperature 90 degrees. Weeks Bay, west winds at 2 knots. Air temperature was 90 degrees. Pensacola Bay. Sea temperature 87 degrees. Air temperature 88 degrees. The report from the east end of Dauphin Island was not available. Graham Bay, southwest winds at 10 knots. Air temperature was 89 degrees. And Pettiboy Island, west winds at 12 knots. Air temperature was 85 degrees. 12 miles south of Orange Beach, winds were west at 16 knots. Air temperature was 86 degrees. Gulf water temperature 86 degrees. Wave height 3 feet, with a period of 5 seconds. 100 miles south of Destin. Winds were west at 12 knots. Air temperature 85 degrees. The following weather reports were made at 1 p.m. Pensacola International Airport, skies were partly sunny. The temperature was 92 degrees, the dew point was 78, and the relative humidity was 63%. This produces a heat index of 107. The wind was southwest at 10 miles an hour. The pressure was 29.97 inches and falling. Pensacola Naval Air Station, rain and fog were reported. The temperature was 85 degrees, the dew point was 81, and the relative humidity was 88%. This produces a heat index of 100. The wind was southwest at 13 miles an hour, gusting to 23. The pressure was 29.98 inches and steady. Rainfall in the last hour was 0.08 inches. Across the central Gulf Coast, Gulf Shores, partly sunny. Temperature was 91 degrees. Wind west at 14 miles an hour, gusting to 20. Heat index was 110. Milton, partly sunny. Temperature was 93 degrees. Wind west at 9 miles an hour. Heat index was 107. Destin, sunny. Temperature was 89 degrees. Wind southwest at 8 miles. There is a high risk of rip currents for the following areas in Alabama, Baldwin Coastal and Mobile Coastal, and the following areas in Florida, Escambia Coastal, Okaloosa Coastal and Santa Rosa Coastal. High rip current risk remains in effect from Saturday afternoon through late Sunday night. What? Dangerous rip currents expected. Where? In Alabama, Mobile Coastal and Baldwin Coastal counties. In Florida, Escambia Coastal, Santa Rosa Coastal and Okaloosa Coastal counties. When? From Saturday afternoon through late Sunday night. Impacts. Rip currents can sweep even the best swimmers away from shore into deeper water. Swim near a lifeguard. If caught in a rip current, relax and float. 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The current time is 1:17 p.m. Central Daylight Time. There is a high risk of rip currents for the following areas in Alabama, Baldwin Coastal and Mobile Coastal, and the following areas in Florida, Escambia Coastal, Okaloosa Coastal and Santa Rosa Coastal. High rip current risk remains in effect from Saturday afternoon through late Sunday night. What? Dangerous rip currents expected. Where? In Alabama, Mobile Coastal and Baldwin Coastal counties. In Florida, Escambia Coastal, Santa Rosa Coastal and Okaloosa Coastal counties. When? From Saturday afternoon through late Sunday night. Impacts. Rip currents can sweep even the best swimmers away from shore into deeper water. Swim near a lifeguard. If caught in a rip current, relax and float. Don't swim against the current. If able, swim in a direction following the shoreline. If unable to escape, face the shore and call or wave for help. Here's your marine forecast. On the weather map, light to moderate westerly winds becomes a moderate to occasionally strong westerly to southwesterly flow for Saturday night through Sunday before diminishing on Monday. Scattered to numerous showers and storms become possible through late week, with best chances this weekend. On Perdido Bay, Pensacola Bay including Santa Rosa Sound, and Choctaw Hatchie Bay. For today, west winds 5 to 10 knots. Waves 1 foot or less. Light chop. A slight chance of showers and thunderstorms early this morning, then a chance of showers and thunderstorms late this morning. Showers and thunderstorms likely this afternoon. For tonight, west winds 5 to 10 knots. Waves 1 foot or less. Light chop. A chance of showers and thunderstorms. For Saturday, west winds 10 to 15 knots. Waves 1 foot or less. A moderate chop. A chance of thunderstorms. Showers likely, mainly in the morning. And for Saturday night, southwest winds 10 to 15 knots with gusts up to 20 knots. Waves 1 foot or less, then around 2 feet after midnight. A moderate chop. A slight chance of showers and thunderstorms in the evening, then showers likely with a chance of thunderstorms after midnight. On Perdido Bay, Pensacola Bay including Santa Rosa Sound, and Choctaw Hatchie Bay. For today, west winds around 5 knots, becoming southwest this afternoon. Waves 1 foot or less. Light chop. A chance of showers and thunderstorms this morning, then showers and thunderstorms likely this afternoon. For tonight, west winds 5 to 10 knots. Waves 1 foot or less. Light chop. A chance of thunderstorms. A chance of showers in the evening, then showers likely after midnight. For Saturday, southwest winds around 10 knots. Waves 1 foot or less. Light chop. Showers and thunderstorms likely, mainly in the morning. And for Saturday night, southwest winds 10 to 15 knots with gusts up to 20 knots. Waves 1 foot or less. A moderate chop. A chance of thunderstorms. A chance of showers in the evening, then showers likely after midnight. From the Okaloosa Walton County line to Pascagoula, and out 20 nautical miles. For today, west winds 10 to 15 knots. Seas around 2 feet. Wave detail, southwest 2 feet at 5 seconds. A chance of showers and thunderstorms. For tonight, west winds 10 to 15 knots with gusts up to 20 knots. Seas 2 to 3 feet. Wave detail, southwest 3 feet at 5 seconds. A chance of showers and thunderstorms. For Saturday, west winds around 15 knots with gusts up to 20 knots. Seas 2 to 3 feet. Wave detail, southwest 3 feet at 5 seconds. A chance of showers and thunderstorms, mainly in the morning. And for Saturday night, southwest winds 15 to 20 knots with gusts up to 25 knots. Seas 2 to 4 feet, occasionally to 5 feet, building to 4 to 5 feet, occasionally to 6 feet after midnight. Wave detail, southwest 4 feet at 5 seconds, becoming southwest 5 feet at 6 seconds. A chance of thunderstorms. A chance of showers in the evening, then showers likely after midnight. From the Okaloosa Walton County line to Pascagoula, from 20 to 60 nautical miles offshore. For today, west winds 10 to 15 knots. Seas 2 to 3 feet. Wave detail, west 3 feet at 4 seconds. A chance of thunderstorms. For tonight, west winds 15 to 20 knots. Seas 2 to 3 feet. Wave detail, southwest 3 feet at 4 seconds. A slight chance of showers and thunderstorms in the evening, then a chance of showers and thunderstorms after midnight. For Saturday, west winds around 15 knots with gusts up to 20 knots. Seas around 3 feet. Wave detail, west 3 feet at 5 seconds. A chance of showers and thunderstorms. And for Saturday night, southwest winds 15 to 20 knots with gusts up to 25 knots. Seas 3 to 5 feet, occasionally to 6 feet. Wave detail, southwest 5 feet at 6 seconds. A chance of thunderstorms. A chance of showers in the evening, then showers likely after midnight. Tidal information, at the mouth of the Mobile River on Friday, high tide at 2:26 p.m. Low tide at 11:26 p.m. At the mouth of the Mobile River on Saturday, high tide at 3:26 p.m. Low tide at 11:13 p.m. At Pensacola Bay on Friday, high tide at 12:59 p.m. Low tide at 10:58 p.m. At Pensacola Bay on Saturday, high tide at 1:48 p.m. Low tide at 10:44 p.m. At the East Pass in Destin on Friday, high tide at 12:26 p.m. Low tide at 10:24 p.m. At the East Pass in Destin on Saturday, high tide at 1:15 p.m. Low tide at 10:10 p.m. The following marine observations were made as of 1 p.m. Mobile Bay Coast Guard Station. Winds were west at 5 knots. Sea temperature 87 degrees. Air temperature 90 degrees. Weeks Bay, west winds at 2 knots. Air temperature was 90 degrees. Pensacola Bay. Sea temperature 87 degrees. Air temperature 88 degrees. The report from the east end of Dauphin Island was not available. Graham Bay, southwest winds at 10 knots. Air temperature was 89 degrees. And Pettiboy Island, west winds at 12 knots. Air temperature was 85 degrees. 12 miles south of Orange Beach, winds were west at 16 knots. Air temperature was 86 degrees. Gulf water temperature 86 degrees. Wave heights 3 feet, with a period of 5 seconds. 100 miles south of Destin. Winds were west at 12 knots. Air temperature 85 degrees. The following weather reports were made at 1 p.m. Pensacola International Airport, skies were partly sunny. The temperature was 92 degrees, the dew point was 78, and the relative humidity was 63%. This produces a heat index of 107. The wind was southwest at 10 miles an hour. The pressure was 29.97 inches and falling. Pensacola Naval Air Station, rain and fog were reported. The temperature was 85 degrees, the dew point was 81, and the relative humidity was 88%. This produces a heat index of 100. The wind was southwest at 13 miles an hour, gusting to 23. The pressure was 29.98 inches and steady. Rainfall in the last hour was 0.08 inches. Here's your National Weather Service forecast. This afternoon, showers and thunderstorms. Highs in the lower 90s. Temperature falling into the upper 80s late. West winds around 5 miles per hour. Chance of rain 90%. Heat index values up to 113. Tonight, mostly cloudy. Showers and thunderstorms, mainly in the evening. Humid with lows in the mid-70s. Southwest winds around 5 miles per hour. Chance of rain 90%. Saturday, partly sunny. A chance of showers and thunderstorms, mainly in the morning. Humid with highs in the upper 80s. West winds 5 to 10 miles per hour. Chance of rain 40%. Saturday night, partly cloudy. A slight chance of showers and thunderstorms in the evening, then a chance of showers and thunderstorms after midnight. Patchy fog after midnight. Humid with lows in the mid-70s. Southwest winds 5 to 10 miles per hour with gusts up to 20 miles per hour. Chance of rain 50%. Sunday, patchy fog in the morning. Partly sunny with a chance of showers and thunderstorms. Humid with highs in the upper 80s. Southwest winds 5 to 10 miles per hour. Chance of rain 50%. Sunday night, mostly cloudy with a slight chance of showers and thunderstorms in the evening, then partly cloudy after midnight. Lows in the lower 70s. Chance of rain 20%. Monday, mostly sunny. A slight chance of showers and thunderstorms in the afternoon. Highs around 90. Chance of rain 20%. Monday night, partly cloudy in the evening, then clearing. Lows in the lower 70s. This is NOAA Weather Radio, from the Mobile Pensacola National Weather Service. The current time is 1:28 p.m. Central Daylight Time. There is a high risk of rip currents for the following areas in Alabama, Baldwin Coastal and Mobile Coastal, and the following areas in Florida, Escambia Coastal, Okaloosa Coastal and Santa Rosa Coastal. High rip current risk remains in effect from Saturday afternoon through late Sunday night. What? Dangerous rip currents expected. Where? In Alabama, Mobile Coastal and Baldwin Coastal counties. In Florida, Escambia Coastal, Santa Rosa Coastal and Okaloosa Coastal counties. When? From Saturday afternoon through late Sunday night. Impacts. Rip currents can sweep even the best swimmers away from shore into deeper water. Swim near a lifeguard. If caught in a rip current, relax and float. 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If able, swim in a direction following the shoreline. If unable to escape, face the shore and call or wave for help. Here's your marine forecast. On the weather map, light to moderate westerly winds becomes a moderate to occasionally strong westerly to southwesterly flow for Saturday night through Sunday before diminishing on Monday. Scattered to numerous showers and storms become possible through late week, with best chances this weekend. On Perdido Bay, Pensacola Bay including Santa Rosa Sound, and Choctaw Hatchie Bay. For today, west winds 5 to 10 knots. Waves 1 foot or less. Light chop. A slight chance of showers and thunderstorms early this morning, then a chance of showers and thunderstorms late this morning. Showers and thunderstorms likely this afternoon. For tonight, west winds 5 to 10 knots. Waves 1 foot or less. Light chop. A chance of showers and thunderstorms. For Saturday, west winds 10 to 15 knots. Waves 1 foot or less. A moderate chop. A chance of thunderstorms. Showers likely, mainly in the morning. And for Saturday night, southwest winds 10 to 15 knots with gusts up to 20 knots. Waves 1 foot or less, then around 2 feet after midnight. A moderate chop. A slight chance of showers and thunderstorms in the evening, then showers likely with a chance of thunderstorms after midnight. On Perdido Bay, Pensacola Bay including Santa Rosa Sound, and Choctawhatchee Bay. For today, west winds around 5 knots, becoming southwest this afternoon. Waves 1 foot or less. Light chop. A chance of showers and thunderstorms this morning, then showers and thunderstorms likely this afternoon. For tonight, west winds 5 to 10 knots. Waves 1 foot or less. Light chop. A chance of thunderstorms. A chance of showers in the evening, then showers likely after midnight. For Saturday, southwest winds around 10 knots. Waves 1 foot or less. Light chop. Showers and thunderstorms likely, mainly in the morning. And for Saturday night, southwest winds 10 to 15 knots with gusts up to 20 knots. Waves 1 foot or less. A moderate chop. A chance of thunderstorms. A chance of showers in the evening, then showers likely after midnight. From the Okaloosa-Walton County line to Pascagoula, and out 20 nautical miles. For today, west winds 10 to 15 knots. Seas around 2 feet. Wave detail, southwest 2 feet at 5 seconds. A chance of showers and thunderstorms. For tonight, west winds 10 to 15 knots with gusts up to 20 knots. Seas 2 to 3 feet. Wave detail, southwest 3 feet at 5 seconds. A chance of showers and thunderstorms. For Saturday, west winds around 15 knots with gusts up to 20 knots. Seas 2 to 3 feet. Wave detail, southwest 3 feet at 5 seconds. A chance of showers and thunderstorms, mainly in the morning. And for Saturday night, southwest winds 15 to 20 knots with gusts up to 25 knots. Seas 2 to 4 feet, occasionally to 5 feet, building to 4 to 5 feet, occasionally to 6 feet after midnight. Wave detail, southwest 4 feet at 5 seconds, becoming southwest 5 feet at 6 seconds. A chance of thunderstorms. A chance of showers in the evening, then showers likely after midnight. From the Okaloosa-Walton County line to Pascagoula, from 20 to 60 nautical miles offshore. For today, west winds 10 to 15 knots. Seas 2 to 3 feet. Wave detail, west 3 feet at 4 seconds. A chance of thunderstorms. For tonight, west winds 15 to 20 knots. Seas 2 to 3 feet. Wave detail, southwest 3 feet at 4 seconds. A slight chance of showers and thunderstorms in the evening, then a chance of showers and thunderstorms after midnight. For Saturday, west winds around 15 knots with gusts up to 20 knots. Seas around 3 feet. Wave detail, west 3 feet at 5 seconds. A chance of showers and thunderstorms. And for Saturday night, southwest winds 15 to 20 knots with gusts up to 25 knots. Seas 3 to 5 feet, occasionally to 6 feet. Wave detail, southwest 5 feet at 6 seconds. A chance of thunderstorms. A chance of showers in the evening, then showers likely after midnight. Tidal information, at the mouth of the Mobile River on Friday, high tide at 2:26 p.m. Low tide at 11:26 p.m. At the mouth of the Mobile River on Saturday, high tide at 3:26 p.m. Low tide at 11:13 p.m. At Pensacola Bay on Friday, high tide at 12:59 p.m. Low tide at 10:58 p.m. At Pensacola Bay on Saturday, high tide at 1:48 p.m. Low tide at 10:44 p.m. At the East Pass in Destin on Friday, high tide at 12:26 p.m. Low tide at 10:24 p.m. At the East Pass in Destin on Saturday, High tide at 1:15 p.m. Low tide at 10:10 p.m. The following marine observations were made as of 1 p.m. Mobile Bay Coast Guard Station. Winds were west at 5 knots. Sea temperature 87 degrees. Air temperature 90 degrees. Weeks Bay, west winds at 2 knots. Air temperature was 90 degrees. Pensacola Bay. Sea temperature 87 degrees. Air temperature 88 degrees. The report from the east end of Dauphin Island was not available. Graham Bay, southwest winds at 10 knots. Air temperature was 89 degrees. And Pettiboy Island, west winds at 12 knots. Air temperature was 85 degrees. 12 miles south of Orange Beach, winds were west at 16 knots. Air temperature was 86 degrees. Gulf water temperature 86 degrees. Wave heights 3 feet, with a period of 5 seconds. 100 miles south of Destin. Winds were west at 12 knots. Air temperature 85 degrees. The following weather reports were made at 1 p.m. Pensacola International Airport, skies were partly sunny. The temperature was 92 degrees, the dew point was 78, and the relative humidity was 63%. This produces a heat index of 107. The wind was southwest at 10 miles an hour. The pressure was 29.97 inches and falling. Pensacola Naval Air Station, rain and fog were reported. The temperature was 85 degrees, the dew point was 81, and the relative humidity was 88%. This produces a heat index of 100. The wind was southwest at 13 miles an hour, gusting to 23. The pressure was 29.98 inches and steady. Rainfall in the last hour was 0.08 inches. Here's your National Weather Service forecast. This afternoon, showers and thunderstorms. Highs in the lower 90s. Temperature falling into the upper 80s late. West winds around 5 miles per hour. Chance of rain 90%. Heat index values up to 113. Tonight, mostly cloudy. Showers and thunderstorms, mainly in the evening. Humid with lows in the mid-70s. Southwest winds around 5 miles per hour. Chance of rain 90%. Saturday, partly sunny. A chance of showers and thunderstorms, mainly in the morning. Humid with highs in the upper 80s. West winds 5 to 10 miles per hour. Chance of rain 40%. Saturday night, partly cloudy. A slight chance of showers and thunderstorms in the evening, then a chance of showers and thunderstorms after midnight. Patchy fog after midnight. Humid with lows in the mid-70s. Southwest winds 5 to 10 miles per hour with gusts up to 20 miles per hour. Chance of rain 50%. Sunday, patchy fog in the morning. Partly sunny with a chance of showers and thunderstorms. Humid with highs in the upper 80s. Southwest winds 5 to 10 miles per hour. Chance of rain 50%. Sunday night, mostly cloudy with a slight chance of showers and thunderstorms in the evening, then partly cloudy after midnight. Lows in the lower 70s. Chance of rain 20%. Monday, mostly sunny. A slight chance of showers and thunderstorms in the afternoon. Highs around 90. Chance of rain 20%. Monday night, partly cloudy in the evening, then clearing. Lows in the lower 70s. This is NOAA Weather Radio, from the Mobile Pensacola National Weather Service. The current time is 1:40 p.m. Central Daylight Time. There is a high risk of rip currents for the following areas in Alabama, Baldwin Coastal and Mobile Coastal, and the following areas in Florida, Escambia Coastal, Okaloosa Coastal and Santa Rosa Coastal. High rip current risk remains in effect from Saturday afternoon through late Sunday night. What dangerous rip currents expected? Where in Alabama, Mobile Coastal and Baldwin Coastal counties? In Florida, Escambia Coastal, Santa Rosa Coastal and Okaloosa Coastal counties. When, from Saturday afternoon through late Sunday night. Impacts, Rip currents can sweep even the best swimmers away from shore into deeper water. Swim near a lifeguard. If caught in a rip current, relax and float. 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If able, swim in a direction following the shoreline. If unable to escape, face the shore and call or wave for help. Here's your marine forecast. On the weather map, light to moderate westerly winds becomes a moderate to occasionally strong westerly to southwesterly flow for Saturday night through Sunday before diminishing on Monday. Scattered to numerous showers and storms become possible through late week, with best chances this weekend. On Perdido Bay, Pensacola Bay including Santa Rosa Sound, and Choctaw Hatchie Bay. For today, west winds 5 to 10 knots. Waves 1 foot or less. Light chop. A slight chance of showers and thunderstorms early this morning, then a chance of showers and thunderstorms late this morning. Showers and thunderstorms likely this afternoon. For tonight, west winds 5 to 10 knots. Waves 1 foot or less. Light chop. A chance of showers and thunderstorms. For Saturday, west winds 10 to 15 knots. Waves 1 foot or less. A moderate chop. A chance of thunderstorms. Showers likely, mainly in the morning. And for Saturday night, southwest winds 10 to 15 knots with gusts up to 20 knots. Waves 1 foot or less, then around 2 feet after midnight. A moderate chop. A slight chance of showers and thunderstorms in the evening, then showers likely with a chance of thunderstorms after midnight. On Perdido Bay, Pensacola Bay including Santa Rosa Sound, and Choctaw Hatchie Bay. For today, west winds around 5 knots, becoming southwest this afternoon. Waves 1 foot or less. Light chop. A chance of showers and thunderstorms this morning, then showers and thunderstorms likely this afternoon. For tonight, west winds 5 to 10 knots. Waves 1 foot or less. Light chop. A chance of thunderstorms. A chance of showers in the evening, then showers likely after midnight. For Saturday, southwest winds around 10 knots. Waves 1 foot or less. Light chop. Showers and thunderstorms likely, mainly in the morning. And for Saturday night, southwest winds 10 to 15 knots with gusts up to 20 knots. Waves 1 foot or less. A moderate chop. A chance of thunderstorms. A chance of showers in the evening, then showers likely after midnight. From the Okaloosa-Walton County line to Pascagoula, and out 20 nautical miles. For today, west winds 10 to 15 knots. Seas around 2 feet. Wave detail, southwest 2 feet at 5 seconds. A chance of showers and thunderstorms. For tonight, west winds 10 to 15 knots with gusts up to 20 knots. Seas 2 to 3 feet. Wave detail, southwest 3 feet at 5 seconds. A chance of showers and thunderstorms. For Saturday, west winds around 15 knots with gusts up to 20 knots. Seas 2 to 3 feet. Wave detail, southwest 3 feet at 5 seconds. A chance of showers and thunderstorms, mainly in the morning. And for Saturday night, southwest winds 15 to 20 knots with gusts up to 25 knots. Seas 2 to 4 feet, occasionally to 5 feet, building to 4 to 5 feet, occasionally to 6 feet after midnight. Wave detail, southwest 4 feet at 5 seconds, becoming southwest 5 feet at 6 seconds. A chance of thunderstorms. A chance of showers in the evening, then showers likely after midnight. From the Okaloosa-Walton County line to Pascagoula, from 20 to 60 nautical miles offshore. For today, west winds 10 to 15 knots. Seas 2 to 3 feet. Wave detail, west 3 feet at 4 seconds. A chance of thunderstorms. For tonight, west winds 15 to 20 knots. Seas 2 to 3 feet. Wave detail, southwest 3 feet at 4 seconds. A slight chance of showers and thunderstorms in the evening, then a chance of showers and thunderstorms after midnight. For Saturday, west winds around 15 knots with gusts up to 20 knots. seas around 3 feet. Wave detail, west 3 feet at 5 seconds. A chance of showers and thunderstorms. And for Saturday night, southwest winds 15 to 20 knots with gusts up to 25 knots. Seas 3 to 5 feet, occasionally to 6 feet. Wave detail, southwest 5 feet at 6 seconds. A chance of thunderstorms. A chance of showers in the evening, then showers likely after midnight. Tidal information, at the mouth of the Mobile River on Friday, high tide at 2:26 p.m. Low tide at 11:26 p.m. At the mouth of the Mobile River on Saturday, high tide at 3:26 p.m. Low tide at 11:13 p.m. At Pensacola Bay on Friday, high tide at 12:59 p.m. Low tide at 10:58 p.m. At Pensacola Bay on Saturday, high tide at 1:48 p.m. Low tide at 10:44 p.m. At the East Pass in Destin on Friday, high tide at 12:26 p.m. Low tide at 10:24 p.m. At the East Pass in Destin on Saturday, high tide at 1:15 p.m. Low tide at 10:10 p.m. This is NOAA Weather Radio Station KEC 86 from Pensacola, Florida. 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The following marine observations were made as of 1 p.m. Mobile Bay Coast Guard Station. Winds were west at 5 knots. Sea temperature 87 degrees. Air temperature 90 degrees. Weeks Bay, west winds at 2 knots. Air temperature was 90 degrees. Pensacola Bay. Sea temperature 87 degrees. Air temperature 88 degrees. The report from the east end of Dauphin Island was not available. Graham Bay, southwest winds at 10 knots. Air temperature was 89 degrees. And Pettiboy Island, west winds at 12 knots. Air temperature was 85 degrees. 12 miles south of Orange Beach, winds were west at 60 knots. Air temperature was 86 degrees. Gulf water temperature 86 degrees. Wave heights 3 feet, with a period of 5 seconds. 100 miles south of Destin. Winds were west at 12 knots. Air temperature 85 degrees. The following weather reports were made at 1 p.m. Pensacola International Airport, skies were partly sunny. The temperature was 92 degrees, the dew point was 78, and the relative humidity was 63%. This produces a heat index of 107. The wind was southwest at 10 miles an hour. The pressure was 29.97 inches and falling. Pensacola Naval Air Station, rain and fog were reported. The temperature was 85 degrees, the dew point was 81, and the relative humidity was 88%. This produces a heat index of 100. The wind was southwest at 13 miles an hour, gusting to 23. The pressure was 29.98 inches and steady. Rainfall in the last hour was 0.08 inches. Here's your National Weather Service forecast. This afternoon, showers and thunderstorms. Highs in the lower 90s. Temperature falling into the upper 80s late. West winds around 5 miles per hour. Chance of rain 90%. Heat index values up to 113. Tonight, mostly cloudy. Showers and thunderstorms, mainly in the evening. Humid with lows in the mid-70s. Southwest winds around 5 miles per hour. Chance of rain 90%. Saturday, partly sunny. A chance of showers and thunderstorms, mainly in the morning. Humid with highs in the upper 80s. West winds 5 to 10 miles per hour. Chance of rain 40%. Saturday night, partly cloudy. A slight chance of showers and thunderstorms in the evening, then a chance of showers and thunderstorms after midnight. Patchy fog after midnight. Humid with lows in the mid-70s. Southwest winds 5 to 10 miles per hour with gusts up to 20 miles per hour. Chance of rain 50%. Sunday, patchy fog in the morning. partly sunny with a chance of showers and thunderstorms. Humid with highs in the upper 80s. Southwest winds 5 to 10 miles.

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The current time is 1:51 p.m. Central Daylight Time. There is a high risk of rip currents for the following areas in Alabama, Baldwin Coastal and Mobile Coastal, and the following areas in Florida, Escambia Coastal, Okaloosa Coastal, and Santa Rosa Coastal. High rip current risk remains in effect from Saturday afternoon through late Sunday night. What dangerous rip currents expected? Where in Alabama, Mobile Coastal, and Baldwin Coastal counties? In Florida, Escambia Coastal, Santa Rosa Coastal, and Okaloosa Coastal counties. When, from Saturday afternoon through late Sunday night. Impacts, rip currents can sweep even the best swimmers away from shore into deeper water. Swim near a lifeguard. If caught in a rip current, relax and float. Don't swim against the current. If able, swim in a direction following the shoreline. If unable to escape, face the shore and call or wave for help. Here's your marine forecast. On the weather map, light to moderate westerly winds becomes a moderate to occasionally strong westerly to southwesterly flow for Saturday night through Sunday before diminishing on Monday. Scattered to numerous showers and storms become possible through late week, with best chances this weekend. On Perdido Bay, Pensacola Bay including Santa Rosa Sound, and Choctaw Hatchie Bay. For today, west winds 5 to 10 knots. Waves 1 foot or less. Light chop. A slight chance of showers and thunderstorms early this morning, then a chance of showers and thunderstorms late this morning. Showers and thunderstorms likely this afternoon. For tonight, west winds 5 to 10 knots. Waves 1 foot or less. Light chop. A chance of showers and thunderstorms. For Saturday, west winds 10 to 15 knots. Waves 1 foot or less. A moderate chop. A chance of thunderstorms. Showers likely, mainly in the morning. And for Saturday night, southwest winds 10 to 15 knots with gusts up to 20 knots. Waves 1 foot or less, then around 2 feet after midnight. A moderate chop. A slight chance of showers and thunderstorms in the evening, then showers likely with a chance of thunderstorms after midnight. On Perdido Bay, Pensacola Bay including Santa Rosa Sound, and Choctaw Hatchie Bay. For today, west winds around 5 knots, becoming southwest this afternoon. Waves 1 foot or less. Light chop. A chance of showers and thunderstorms this morning, then showers and thunderstorms likely this afternoon. For tonight, west winds 5 to 10 knots. Waves 1 foot or less. Light chop. A chance of thunderstorms. A chance of showers in the evening, then showers likely after midnight. For Saturday, southwest winds around 10 knots. Waves 1 foot or less. Light chop. Showers and thunderstorms likely, mainly in the morning. And for Saturday night, southwest winds 10 to 15 knots with gusts up to 20 knots. Waves 1 foot or less. A moderate chop. A chance of thunderstorms. A chance of showers in the evening, then showers likely after midnight. From the Okaloosa Walton County line to Pascagoula, and out 20 nautical miles. For today, west winds 10 to 15 knots. Seas around 2 feet. Wave detail, southwest 2 feet at 5 seconds. A chance of showers and thunderstorms. For tonight, west winds 10 to 15 knots with gusts up to 20 knots. Seas 2 to 3 feet. Wave detail, southwest 3 feet at 5 seconds. A chance of showers and thunderstorms. For Saturday, west winds around 15 knots with gusts up to 20 knots. Seas 2 to 3 feet. Wave detail, southwest 3 feet at 5 seconds. A chance of showers and thunderstorms, mainly in the morning. And for Saturday night, southwest winds 15 to 20 knots with gusts up to 25 knots. Seas 2 to 4 feet, occasionally to 5 feet, building to 4 to 5 feet, occasionally to 6 feet after midnight. Wave detail, southwest 4 feet at 5 seconds, becoming southwest 5 feet at 6 seconds. A chance of thunderstorms.

0: Chance of showers in the evening, then showers likely after midnight. From the Okaloosa Walton County line to Pascagoula, from 20 to 60 nautical miles offshore. For today, west winds 10 to 15 knots. Seas 2 to 3 feet. Wave detail, west 3 feet at 4 seconds. A chance of thunderstorms. For tonight, west winds 15 to 20 knots. Seas 2 to 3 feet. Wave detail, southwest 3 feet at 4 seconds. A slight chance of showers and thunderstorms in the evening, then a chance of showers and thunderstorms after midnight. For Saturday, west winds around 15 knots with gusts up to 20 knots. Seas around 3 feet. Wave detail, west 3 feet at 5 seconds. A chance of showers and thunderstorms. And for Saturday night, southwest winds 15 to 20 knots with gusts up to 25 knots. Seas 3 to 5 feet, occasionally to 6 feet. Wave detail, southwest 5 feet at 6 seconds. A chance of thunderstorms. A chance of showers in the evening, then showers likely after midnight. Tidal information, at the mouth of the Mobile River on Friday, high tide at 2:26 p.m. Low tide at 11:26 p.m. At the mouth of the Mobile River on Saturday, high tide at 3:26 p.m. Low tide at 11:13 p.m. At Pensacola Bay on Friday, high tide at 12:59 p.m. Low tide at 10:58 p.m. At Pensacola Bay on Saturday, high tide at 1:48 p.m. Low tide at 10:44 p.m. At the East Pass in Destin on Friday, high tide at 12:26 p.m. Low tide at 10:24 p.m. At the East Pass in Destin on Saturday, high tide at 1:15 p.m. Low tide at 10:10 p.m. The following marine observations were made as of 1 p.m. Mobile Bay Coast Guard Station. Winds were west at 5 knots. Sea temperature 87 degrees. Air temperature 90 degrees. Weeks Bay, west winds at 2 knots. Air temperature was 90 degrees. Pensacola Bay. Sea temperature 87 degrees. Air temperature 88 degrees. The report from the east end of Dauphin Island was not available. Graham Bay, southwest winds at 10 knots. Air temperature was 89 degrees. And Pettiboy Island, west winds at 12 knots. Air temperature was 85 degrees. 12 miles south of Orange Beach, winds were west at 60 knots. Air temperature was 86 degrees. Gulf water temperature 86 degrees.
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0: Reports were made at 1 p.m. Pensacola International Airport, skies were partly sunny. The temperature was 92 degrees, the dew point was 78, and the relative humidity was 63%. This produces a heat index of 107. The wind was southwest at 10 miles an hour. The pressure was 29.97 inches and falling. Pensacola Naval Air Station, rain and fog were reported. The temperature was 85 degrees, the dew point was 81, and the relative humidity was 88%. This produces a heat index of 100. The wind was southwest at 13 miles an hour, gusting to 23. The pressure was 29.98 inches and steady. Rainfall in the last hour was 0.08 inches. Here's your National Weather Service forecast. This afternoon, showers and thunderstorms. Highs in the lower 90s. Temperature falling into the upper 80s late. West winds around 5 miles per hour. Chance of rain 90%. Heat index values up to 113. Tonight, mostly cloudy. Showers and thunderstorms, mainly in the evening. Humid with lows in the mid-70s. Southwest winds around 5 miles per hour. Chance of rain 90%. Saturday, partly sunny. A chance of showers and thunderstorms, mainly in the morning. Humid with highs in the upper 80s. West winds 5 to 10 miles per hour. Chance of rain 40%. Saturday night, partly cloudy. A slight chance of showers and thunderstorms in the evening, then a chance of showers and thunderstorms after midnight. Patchy fog after midnight. Humid with lows in the mid-70s. Southwest winds 5 to 10 miles per hour with gusts up to 20 miles per hour. Chance of rain 50%. Sunday, patchy fog in the morning. Partly sunny with a chance of showers and thunderstorms. Humid with highs in the upper 80s. Southwest winds 5 to 10 miles per hour. Chance of rain 50%. Sunday night, mostly cloudy with a slight chance of showers and thunderstorms in the evening, then partly cloudy after midnight. Lows in the lower 70s. Chance of rain 20%. Monday, mostly sunny. A slight chance of showers and thunderstorms in the afternoon. Highs around 90. Chance of rain 20%. Monday night, partly cloudy in the evening, then clearing. Lows in the lower 70s. This is NOAA Weather Radio from the Mobile Pensacola National Weather Service. The current time is 2:02 p.m. Central Daylight Time. There is a high risk of rip currents for the following areas in Alabama, Baldwin Coastal and Mobile Coastal, and the following areas in Florida, Escambia Coastal, Okaloosa Coastal and Santa Rosa Coastal. High rip current risk remains in effect from Saturday afternoon through late Sunday night. What dangerous rip currents expected? Where in Alabama, Mobile Coastal and Baldwin Coastal counties? In Florida, Escambia Coastal, Santa Rosa Coastal and Okaloosa Coastal counties. When, from Saturday afternoon through late Sunday night. Impacts, rip currents can sweep even the best swimmers away from shore into deeper water. Swim near a lifeguard. If caught in a rip current, relax and float. Don't swim against the current. If able, swim in a direction following the shoreline. If unable to escape, face the shore and call or wave for help. Here's your marine forecast. On the weather map, light to moderate westerly winds becomes a moderate to occasionally strong westerly to southwesterly flow for Saturday night through Sunday before diminishing on Monday. Scattered to numerous showers and storms become possible through late week, with best chances this weekend. On Perdido Bay, Pensacola Bay including Santa Rosa Sound, and Choctaw Hatchie Bay. For today, west winds 5 to 10 knots. Waves 1 foot or less. Light chop. A slight chance of showers and thunderstorms early this morning, then a chance of showers and thunderstorms late this morning. Showers and thunderstorms likely this afternoon. For tonight, west winds 5 to 10 knots. Waves 1 foot or less. Light chop. A chance of showers and thunderstorms. For Saturday, west winds 10 to 15 knots. Waves 1 foot or less. A moderate chop. A chance of thunderstorms. Showers likely, mainly in the morning. And for Saturday night, southwest winds 10 to 15 knots with gusts up to 20 knots. Waves 1 foot or less, then around 2 feet after midnight. A moderate chop. A slight chance of showers and thunderstorms in the evening, then showers likely with a chance of thunderstorms after midnight. On Perdido Bay, Pensacola Bay including Santa Rosa Sound, and Choctaw Hatchie Bay. For today, west winds around 5 knots, becoming southwest this afternoon. Waves 1 foot or less. Light chop. A chance of showers and thunderstorms this morning, then showers and thunderstorms likely this afternoon. For tonight, west winds 5 to 10 knots. Waves 1 foot or less. Light chop. A chance of thunderstorms. A chance of showers in the evening, then showers likely after midnight. For Saturday, southwest winds around 10 knots. Waves 1 foot or less. Light chop. Showers and thunderstorms likely, mainly in the morning. And for Saturday night, southwest winds 10 to 15 knots with gusts up to 20 knots. Waves 1 foot or less. A moderate chop. A chance of thunderstorms. A chance of showers in the evening, then showers likely after midnight. From the Okaloosa-Walton County line to Pascagoula, and out 20 nautical miles. For today, west winds 10 to 15 knots. Seas around 2 feet. Wave detail, southwest 2 feet at 5 seconds. A chance of showers and thunderstorms. For tonight, west winds 10 to 15 knots with gusts up to 20 knots. Seas 2 to 3 feet. Wave detail, southwest 3 feet at 5 seconds. A chance of showers and thunderstorms. For Saturday, west winds around 15 knots with gusts up to 20 knots. Seas 2 to 3 feet. Wave detail, southwest 3 feet at 5 seconds. A chance of showers and thunderstorms, mainly in the morning. And for Saturday night, southwest winds 15 to 20 knots with gusts up to 25 knots. Seas 2 to 4 feet, occasionally to 5 feet, building to 4 to 5 feet, occasionally to 6 feet after midnight. Wave detail, southwest 4 feet at 5 seconds, becoming southwest 5 feet at 6 seconds. A chance of thunderstorms. A chance of showers in the evening, then showers likely after midnight. From the Okaloosa-Walton County line to Pascagoula, from 20 to 60 nautical miles offshore. For today, west winds 10 to 15 knots. Seas 2 to 3 feet. Wave detail, west 3 feet at 4 seconds. A chance of thunderstorms. For tonight, west winds 15 to 20 knots. Seas 2 to 3 feet. Wave detail, southwest 3 feet at 4 seconds. A slight chance of showers and thunderstorms in the evening, then a chance of showers and thunderstorms after midnight. For Saturday, west winds around 15 knots with gusts up to 20 knots. Seas around 3 feet. Wave detail, west 3 feet at 5 seconds. A chance of showers and thunderstorms. And for Saturday night, southwest winds 15 to 20 knots with gusts up to 25 knots. Seas 3 to 5 feet, occasionally to 6 feet. Wave detail, southwest 5 feet at 6 seconds. A chance of thunderstorms. A chance of showers in the evening, then showers likely after midnight. Tidal information, at the mouth of the Mobile River on Friday, high tide at 2:26 p.m. Low tide at 11:26 p.m. At the mouth of the Mobile River on Saturday, high tide at 3:26 p.m. Low tide at 11:13 p.m. At Pensacola Bay on Friday, high tide at 12:59 p.m. Low tide at 10:58 p.m. At Pensacola Bay on Saturday, high tide at 1:48 p.m. Low tide at 10:44 p.m. At the East Pass in Destin on Friday, high tide at 12:26 p.m. Low tide at 10:24 p.m. At the East Pass in Destin on Saturday, high tide at 1:15 p.m. Low tide at 10:10 p.m. The following marine observations were made as of 1 p.m. Mobile Bay Coast Guard Station. Winds were west at 5 knots. Sea temperature 87 degrees. Air temperature 90 degrees. Weeks Bay, west winds at 2 knots. Air temperature was 90 degrees. Pensacola Bay. Sea temperature 87 degrees. Air temperature 88 degrees. The report from the east end of Dauphin Island was not available. Graham Bay, southwest winds at 10 knots. Air temperature was 89 degrees. And Pettiboy Island, west winds at 12 knots. Air temperature was 85 degrees. 12 miles south of Orange Beach, winds were west at 16 knots. Air temperature was 86 degrees. Gulf water temperature 86 degrees. Wave heights 3 feet, with a period of 5 seconds. 100 miles south of Destin. Winds were west at 12 knots. Air temperature 85 degrees. The following weather reports were made at 2 p.m. Pensacola International Airport, a thunderstorm was reported. The temperature was 83 degrees, the dew point was 80, and the relative humidity was 91%. This produces a heat index of 95. The wind was south at 16 miles an hour, gusting to 30. The pressure was 29.97 inches and steady. Rainfall in the last hour was 0.05 inches. Pensacola Naval Air Station, a thunderstorm was reported, reducing the visibility to 3/4 of a mile. The temperature was 78 degrees, the dew point was 74, and the relative humidity was 87%. The wind was southwest at 9 miles an hour, gusting to 16. The pressure was 29.99 inches and rising. Rainfall in the last hour was 0.76 inches. Here's your National Weather Service forecast. This afternoon, showers and thunderstorms. Highs in the lower 90s. Temperature falling into the upper 80s late. West winds around 5 miles per hour. Chance of rain 90%. Heat index values up to 113. Tonight, mostly cloudy. Showers and thunderstorms, mainly in the evening. Humid with lows in the mid-70s. Southwest winds around 5 miles per hour. Chance of rain 90%. Saturday, partly sunny. A chance of showers and thunderstorms, mainly in the morning. Humid with highs in the upper 80s. West winds 5 to 10 miles per hour. Chance of rain 40%. Saturday night, partly cloudy. A slight chance of showers and thunderstorms in the evening, then a chance of showers and thunderstorms after midnight. Patchy fog after midnight. Humid with lows in the mid-70s. Southwest winds 5 to 10 miles per hour with gusts up to 20 miles per hour. Chance of rain 50%. Sunday, patchy fog in the morning. Partly sunny with a chance of showers and thunderstorms. Humid with highs in the upper 80s. Southwest winds 5 to 10 miles per hour. Chance of rain 50%. Sunday night, mostly cloudy with a slight chance of showers and thunderstorms in the evening, then partly cloudy after midnight. Lows in the lower 70s. Chance of rain 20%. Monday, mostly sunny. A slight chance of showers and thunderstorms in the afternoon. Highs around 90. Chance of rain 20%. Monday night, partly cloudy in the evening, then clearing. Lows in the lower 70s. This is NOAA Weather Radio, from the Mobile Pensacola National Weather Service. The current time is 2:14 p.m. Central Daylight Time. There is a high risk of rip currents for the following areas in Alabama, Baldwin Coastal and Mobile Coastal, and the following areas in Florida, Escambia Coastal, Okaloosa Coastal and Santa Rosa Coastal. High rip current risk remains in effect from Saturday afternoon through late Sunday night. What dangerous rip currents expected? Where in Alabama, Mobile Coastal and Baldwin Coastal counties? In Florida, Escambia Coastal, Santa Rosa Coastal and Okaloosa Coastal counties. When, from Saturday afternoon through late Sunday night. Impacts, rip currents can sweep even the best swimmers away from shore into deeper water. Swim near a lifeguard. If caught in a rip current, relax and float. Don't swim against the current. If able, swim in a direction following the shoreline. If unable to escape, face the shore and call or wave for help. Here's your marine forecast. On the weather map, light to moderate westerly winds becomes a moderate to occasionally strong westerly to southwesterly flow for Saturday night through Sunday before diminishing on Monday. Scattered to numerous showers and storms become possible through late week, with best chances this weekend. On Perdido Bay, Pensacola Bay including Santa Rosa Sound, and Choctaw Hatchie Bay. For today, west winds 5 to 10 knots. Waves 1 foot or less. Light chop. A slight chance of showers and thunderstorms early this morning, then a chance of showers and thunderstorms late this morning. Showers and thunderstorms likely this afternoon. For tonight, west winds 5 to 10 knots. Waves 1 foot or less. Light chop. A chance of showers and thunderstorms. For Saturday, west winds 10 to 15 knots. Waves 1 foot or less. A moderate chop. A chance of thunderstorms. Showers likely, mainly in the morning. And for Saturday night, southwest winds 10 to 15 knots with gusts up to 20 knots. waves 1 foot or less, then around 2 feet after midnight. A moderate chop. A slight chance of showers and thunderstorms in the evening, then showers likely with a chance of thunderstorms after midnight. On Perdido Bay, Pensacola Bay including Santa Rosa Sound, and Choctawhatchee Bay. For today, west winds around 5 knots, becoming southwest this afternoon. Waves 1 foot or less. Light chop. A chance of showers and thunderstorms this morning, then showers and thunderstorms likely this afternoon. For tonight, west winds 5 to 10 knots. Waves 1 foot or less. Light chop. A chance of thunderstorms. A chance of showers in the evening, then showers likely after midnight. For Saturday, southwest winds around 10 knots. Waves 1 foot or less. Light chop. Showers and thunderstorms likely, mainly in the morning. And for Saturday night, southwest winds 10 to 15 knots with gusts up to 20 knots. Waves 1 foot or less. A moderate chop. A chance of thunderstorms. A chance of showers in the evening, then showers likely after midnight. From the Okaloosa-Walton County line to Pascagoula, and out 20 nautical miles. For today, west winds 10 to 15 knots. Seas around 2 feet. Wave detail, southwest 2 feet at 5 seconds. A chance of showers and thunderstorms. For tonight, west winds 10 to 15 knots with gusts up to 20 knots. Seas 2 to 3 feet. Wave detail, southwest 3 feet at 5 seconds. A chance of showers and thunderstorms. For Saturday, west winds around 15 knots with gusts up to 20 knots. Seas 2 to 3 feet. Wave detail, southwest 3 feet at 5 seconds. A chance of showers and thunderstorms, mainly in the morning. And for Saturday night, southwest winds 15 to 20 knots with gusts up to 25 knots. Seas 2 to 4 feet, occasionally to 5 feet, building to 4 to 5 feet, occasionally to 6 feet after midnight. Wave detail, southwest 4 feet at 5 seconds, becoming southwest 5 feet at 6 seconds. A chance of thunderstorms. A chance of showers in the evening, then showers likely after midnight. From the Okaloosa-Walton County line to Pascagoula, from 20 to 60 nautical miles offshore. For today, west winds 10 to 15 knots. Seas 2 to 3 feet. Wave detail, west 3 feet at 4 seconds. A chance of thunderstorms. For tonight, west winds 15 to 20 knots. Seas 2 to 3 feet. Wave detail, southwest 3 feet at 4 seconds. A slight chance of showers and thunderstorms in the evening, then a chance of showers and thunderstorms after midnight. For Saturday, west winds around 15 knots with gusts up to 20 knots. Seas around 3 feet. Wave detail, west 3 feet at 5 seconds. A chance of showers and thunderstorms. And for Saturday night, southwest winds 15 to 20 knots with gusts up to 25 knots. Seas 3 to 5 feet, occasionally to 6 feet. Wave detail, southwest 5 feet at 6 seconds. A chance of thunderstorms. A chance of showers in the evening, then showers likely after midnight. 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Tidal information, at the mouth of the Mobile River on Friday, high tide at 2:26 p.m. Low tide at 11:26 p.m. At the mouth of the Mobile River on Saturday, high tide at 3:26 p.m. Low tide at 11:13 p.m. At Pensacola Bay on Friday, high tide at 12:59 p.m. Low tide at 10:58 p.m. At Pensacola Bay on Saturday, high tide at 1:48 p.m. Low tide at 10:44 p.m. At the East Pass in Destin on Friday, high tide at 12:26 p.m. Low tide at 10:24 p.m. At the East Pass in Destin on Saturday, high tide at 1:15 p.m. Low tide at 10:10 p.m. The following marine observations were made as of 2 p.m. Mobile Bay Coast Guard Station. Winds were west at 5 knots. Sea temperature 88 degrees. Air temperature 92 degrees. Weeks Bay, south winds at 4 knots. Air temperature was 89 degrees. Pensacola Bay. Sea temperature 88 degrees. Air temperature 88 degrees. The report from the east end of Dauphin Island was not available. Graham Bay, southwest winds at 10 knots. Air temperature was 89 degrees. And Pettiboy Island, southwest winds at 13 knots. Air temperature was 86 degrees. 12 miles south of Orange Beach. Winds were west at 60 knots. Sea temperature 86 degrees. Air temperature 86 degrees. 100 miles south of Destin. Winds were west at 14 knots. Air temperature 86 degrees. Wave heights 3 feet. Wave period 5 seconds. The following weather reports were made at 2 p.m. Pensacola International Airport, a thunderstorm was reported. The temperature was 83 degrees, the dew point was 80, and the relative humidity was 91%. This produces a heat index of 95. The wind was south at 16 miles an hour, gusting to 30. The pressure was 29.97 inches and steady. Rainfall in the last hour was 0.05 inches. Pensacola Naval Air Station, a thunderstorm was reported, reducing the visibility to 3/4 of a mile. The temperature was 78 degrees, the dew point was 74, and the relative humidity was 87%. The wind was southwest at 9 miles an hour, gusting to 16. The pressure was 29.99 inches and rising. Rainfall in the last hour was 0.76 inches. Here's your National Weather Service forecast. This afternoon, showers and thunderstorms. Highs in the lower 90s. Temperature falling into the upper 80s late. West winds around 5 miles per hour. Chance of rain 90%. Heat index values up to 113. Tonight, mostly cloudy. Showers and thunderstorms, mainly in the evening. Humid with lows in the mid-70s. Southwest winds around 5 miles per hour. Chance of rain 90%. Saturday, partly sunny. A chance of showers and thunderstorms, mainly in the morning. Humid with highs in the upper 80s. West winds 5 to 10 miles per hour. Chance of rain 40%. Saturday night, partly cloudy. A slight chance of showers and thunderstorms in the evening, then a chance of showers and thunderstorms after midnight. Patchy fog after midnight. Humid with lows in the mid-70s. Southwest winds 5 to 10 miles per hour with gusts up to 20 miles per hour. Chance of rain 50%. Sunday, patchy fog in the morning. Partly sunny with a chance of showers and thunderstorms. Humid with highs in the upper 80s. Southwest winds 5 to 10 miles per hour. Chance of rain 50%. Sunday night, mostly cloudy with a slight chance of showers and thunderstorms in the evening, then partly cloudy after midnight. Lows in the lower 70s. Chance of rain 20%. Monday, mostly sunny. A slight chance of showers and thunderstorms in the afternoon. Highs around 90. Chance of rain 20%. Monday night, partly cloudy in the evening, then clearing. Lows in the lower 70s. This is NOAA Weather Radio, from the Mobile Pensacola National Weather Service. The current time is 2:25 p.m. Central Daylight Time. There is a high risk of rip currents for the following areas in Alabama, Baldwin Coastal and Mobile Coastal, and the following areas in Florida, Escambia Coastal, Okaloosa Coastal and Santa Rosa Coastal. High rip current risk remains in effect from Saturday afternoon through late Sunday night. What dangerous rip currents expected? Where in Alabama, Mobile Coastal and Baldwin Coastal counties? In Florida, Escambia Coastal, Santa Rosa Coastal and Okaloosa Coastal counties. When, from Saturday afternoon through late Sunday night. Impacts, Rip currents can sweep even the best swimmers away from shore into deeper water. Swim near a lifeguard. If caught in a rip current, relax and float. Don't swim against the current. If able, swim in a direction following the shoreline. If unable to escape, face the shore and call or wave for help. Here's your marine forecast. On the weather map, light to moderate westerly winds becomes a moderate to occasionally strong westerly to southwesterly flow for Saturday night through Sunday before diminishing on Monday. Scattered to numerous showers and storms become possible through late week, with best chances this weekend. On Perdido Bay, Pensacola Bay including Santa Rosa Sound, and Choctaw Hatchie Bay. For today, west winds 5 to 10 knots. Waves 1 foot or less. Light chop. A slight chance of showers and thunderstorms early this morning, then a chance of showers and thunderstorms late this morning. Showers and thunderstorms likely this afternoon. For tonight, west winds 5 to 10 knots. Waves 1 foot or less. Light chop. A chance of showers and thunderstorms. For Saturday, west winds 10 to 15 knots. Waves 1 foot or less. A moderate chop. A chance of thunderstorms. Showers likely, mainly in the morning. And for Saturday night, southwest winds 10 to 15 knots with gusts up to 20 knots. Waves 1 foot or less, then around 2 feet after midnight. A moderate chop. A slight chance of showers and thunderstorms in the evening, then showers likely with a chance of thunderstorms after midnight. On Perdido Bay, Pensacola Bay including Santa Rosa Sound, and Choctaw Hatchie Bay. For today, west winds around 5 knots, becoming southwest this afternoon. Waves 1 foot or less. Light chop. A chance of showers and thunderstorms this morning, then showers and thunderstorms likely this afternoon. For tonight, west winds 5 to 10 knots. Waves 1 foot or less. Light chop. A chance of thunderstorms. A chance of showers in the evening, then showers likely after midnight. For Saturday, southwest winds around 10 knots. Waves 1 foot or less. Light chop. Showers and thunderstorms likely, mainly in the morning. And for Saturday night, southwest winds 10 to 15 knots with gusts up to 20 knots. Waves 1 foot or less. A moderate chop. A chance of thunderstorms. A chance of showers in the evening, then showers likely after midnight. From the Okaloosa-Walton County line to Pascagoula, and out 20 nautical miles. For today, west winds 10 to 15 knots. Seas around 2 feet. Wave detail, southwest 2 feet at 5 seconds. A chance of showers and thunderstorms. For tonight, west winds 10 to 15 knots with gusts up to 20 knots. Seas 2 to 3 feet. Wave detail, southwest 3 feet at 5 seconds. A chance of showers and thunderstorms. For Saturday, west winds around 15 knots with gusts up to 20 knots. Seas 2 to 3 feet. Wave detail, southwest 3 feet at 5 seconds. A chance of showers and thunderstorms, mainly in the morning. And for Saturday night, southwest winds 15 to 20 knots with gusts up to 25 knots. Seas 2 to 4 feet, occasionally to 5 feet, building to 4 to 5 feet, occasionally to 6 feet after midnight. Wave detail, southwest 4 feet at 5 seconds, becoming southwest 5 feet at 6 seconds. A chance of thunderstorms. A chance of showers in the evening, then showers likely after midnight. From the Okaloosa-Walton County line to Pascagoula, from 20 to 60 nautical miles offshore. For today, west winds 10 to 15 knots. Seas 2 to 3 feet. Wave detail, west 3 feet at 4 seconds. A chance of thunderstorms. For tonight, west winds 15 to 20 knots. Seas 2 to 3 feet. Wave detail, southwest 3 feet at 4 seconds. A slight chance of showers and thunderstorms in the evening, then a chance of showers and thunderstorms after midnight. For Saturday, west winds around 15 knots with gusts up to 20 knots. seas around 3 feet. Wave detail, west 3 feet at 5 seconds. A chance of showers and thunderstorms. And for Saturday night, southwest winds 15 to 20 knots with gusts up to 25 knots. Seas 3 to 5 feet, occasionally to 6 feet. Wave detail, southwest 5 feet at 6 seconds. A chance of thunderstorms. A chance of showers in the evening, then showers likely after midnight. Tidal information, at the mouth of the Mobile River on Friday, high tide at 2:26 p.m. Low tide at 11:26 p.m. At the mouth of the Mobile River on Saturday, high tide at 3:26 p.m. Low tide at 11:13 p.m. At Pensacola Bay on Friday, high tide at 12:59 p.m. Low tide at 10:58 p.m. At Pensacola Bay on Saturday, high tide at 1:48 p.m. Low tide at 10:44 p.m. At the East Pass in Destin on Friday, high tide at 12:26 p.m. Low tide at 10:24 p.m. At the East Pass in Destin on Saturday, high tide at 1:15 p.m. Low tide at 10:10 p.m. The following marine observations were made as of 2 p.m. Mobile Bay Coast Guard Station. Winds were west at 5 knots. Sea temperature 88 degrees. Air temperature 92 degrees. Weeks Bay, south winds at 4 knots. Air temperature was 89 degrees. Pensacola Bay. Sea temperature 88 degrees. Air temperature 88 degrees. The report from the east end of Dauphin Island was not available. Graham Bay, southwest winds at 10 knots. Air temperature was 89 degrees. And Pettiboy Island, southwest winds at 13 knots. Air temperature was 86 degrees. 12 miles south of Orange Beach. Winds were west at 16 knots. Sea temperature 86 degrees. Air temperature 86 degrees. 100 miles south of Destin. Winds were west at 14 knots. Air temperature 86 degrees. Wave heights 3 feet. Wave period 5 seconds. The following weather reports were made at 2 p.m. Pensacola International Airport, a thunderstorm was reported. The temperature was 83 degrees, the dew point was 80, and the relative humidity was 91%. This produces a heat index of 95. The wind was south at 16 miles an hour, gusting to 30. The pressure was 29.97 inches and steady. Rainfall in the last hour was 0.05 inches. Pensacola Naval Air Station, a thunderstorm was reported, reducing the visibility to 3/4 of a mile. The temperature was 78 degrees, the dew point was 74, and the relative humidity was 87%. The wind was southwest at 9 miles an hour, gusting to 16. The pressure was 29.99 inches and rising. Rainfall in the last hour was 0.76 inches. Here's your National Weather Service forecast. This afternoon, showers and thunderstorms. Highs in the lower 90s. Temperature falling into the upper 80s late. West winds around 5 miles per hour. Chance of rain 90%. Heat index values up to 113. Tonight, mostly cloudy. Showers and thunderstorms, mainly in the evening. Humid with lows in the mid-70s. Southwest winds around 5 miles per hour. Chance of rain 90%. Saturday, partly sunny. A chance of showers and thunderstorms, mainly in the morning. Humid with highs in the upper 80s. West winds 5 to 10 miles per hour. Chance of rain 40%. Saturday night, partly cloudy. A slight chance of showers and thunderstorms in the evening, then a chance of showers and thunderstorms after midnight. Patchy fog after midnight. Humid with lows in the mid-70s. Southwest winds 5 to 10 miles per hour with gusts up to 20 miles per hour. Chance of rain 50%. Sunday, patchy fog in the morning. Partly sunny with a chance of showers and thunderstorms. Humid with highs in the upper 80s. Southwest winds 5 to 10 miles per hour. chance of rain 50%. Sunday night, mostly cloudy with a slight chance of showers and thunderstorms in the evening, then partly cloudy after midnight. Lows in the lower 70s. Chance of rain 20%. Monday, mostly sunny. A slight chance of showers and thunderstorms in the afternoon. Highs around 90. Chance of rain 20%. Monday night, partly cloudy in the evening, then clearing. Lows in the lower 70s. 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The current time is 2:37 p.m. Central Daylight Time. What flooding caused by excessive rainfall is expected? Where, south central Escambia County in northwestern Florida, when, until 5:30 p.m. Central Daylight Time. Impacts, minor flooding in low-lying and poor drainage areas. Water over roadways. Additional details, at 2:36 p.m. Central Daylight Time, Doppler radar indicated heavy rain due to thunderstorms. Minor flooding is ongoing or expected to begin shortly in the advisory area. Between 1 and 2 inches of rain have fallen. Additional rainfall amounts of 1 to 3 inches are expected over the area. This additional rain will result in minor flooding. Some locations that will experience flooding include Pensacola, Ferry Pass, Brent, West Pensacola, Goulding, Brownsville, and Olive. http://www.weather.gov/safety/flood turnaround. Don't drown when encountering flooded roads. Most flood deaths occur in vehicles. Be aware of your surroundings and do not drive on flooded roads. There is a high risk of rip currents for the following areas in Alabama, Baldwin Coastal and Mobile Coastal, and the following areas in Florida, Escambia Coastal, Okaloosa Coastal, and Santa Rosa Coastal. High rip current risk remains in effect from Saturday afternoon through late Sunday night. What dangerous rip currents expected? Where in Alabama, Mobile Coastal, and Baldwin Coastal counties? In Florida, Escambia Coastal, Santa Rosa Coastal, and Okaloosa Coastal counties. When, from Saturday afternoon through late Sunday night. Impacts, rip currents can sweep even the best swimmers away from shore into deeper water. Swim near a lifeguard. If caught in a rip current, relax and float. Don't swim against the current. If able, swim in a direction following the shoreline. If unable to escape, face the shore and call or wave for help. What flooding caused by excessive rainfall is expected? Where, south central Escambia County in northwestern Florida, when, until 5:30 p.m. Central Daylight Time. Impacts, minor flooding in low-lying and poor drainage areas. Water over roadways. Additional details, at 2:36 p.m. Central Daylight Time, Doppler radar indicated heavy rain due to thunderstorms. Minor flooding is ongoing or expected to begin shortly in the advisory area. Between 1 and 2 inches of rain have fallen. Additional rainfall amounts of 1 to 3 inches are expected over the area. This additional rain will result in minor flooding. Some locations that will experience flooding include Pensacola, Ferry Pass, Brent, West Pensacola, Goulding, Brownsville, and Olive. http://www.weather.gov/safety/flood turnaround. Don't drown when encountering flooded roads. Most flood deaths occur in vehicles. Be aware of your surroundings and do not drive on flooded roads. Here's your marine forecast. On the weather map, light to moderate westerly winds becomes a moderate to occasionally strong westerly to southwesterly flow for Saturday night through Sunday before diminishing on Monday. Scattered to numerous showers and storms become possible through late week, with best chances this weekend. On Perdido Bay, Pensacola Bay including Santa Rosa Sound, and Choctawhatchee Bay. For today, west winds 5 to 10 knots. Waves 1 foot or less. Light chop. A slight chance of showers and thunderstorms early this morning, then a chance of showers and thunderstorms late this morning. Showers and thunderstorms likely this afternoon. For tonight, west winds 5 to 10 knots. Waves 1 foot or less. light chop. A chance of showers and thunderstorms. For Saturday, west winds 10 to 15 knots. Waves 1 foot or less. A moderate chop. A chance of thunderstorms. Showers likely, mainly in the morning. And for Saturday night, southwest winds 10 to 15 knots with gusts up to 20 knots. Waves 1 foot or less, then around 2 feet after midnight. A moderate chop. A slight chance of showers and thunderstorms in the evening, then showers likely with a chance of thunderstorms after midnight. On Perdido Bay, Pensacola Bay including Santa Rosa Sound, and Choctawhatchee Bay. For today, west winds around 5 knots, becoming southwest this afternoon. Waves 1 foot or less. Light chop. A chance of showers and thunderstorms this morning, then showers and thunderstorms likely this afternoon. For tonight, west winds 5 to 10 knots. Waves 1 foot or less. Light chop. A chance of thunderstorms. A chance of showers in the evening, then showers likely after midnight. For Saturday, southwest winds around 10 knots. Waves 1 foot or less. Light chop. Showers and thunderstorms likely, mainly in the morning. And for Saturday night, southwest winds 10 to 15 knots with gusts up to 20 knots. Waves 1 foot or less. A moderate chop. A chance of thunderstorms. A chance of showers in the evening, then showers likely after midnight. From the Okaloosa-Walton County line to Pascagoula, and out 20 nautical miles. For today, west winds 10 to 15 knots. Seas around 2 feet. Wave detail, southwest 2 feet at 5 seconds. A chance of showers and thunderstorms. For tonight, west winds 10 to 15 knots with gusts up to 20 knots. Seas 2 to 3 feet. Wave detail, southwest 3 feet at 5 seconds. A chance of showers and thunderstorms. For Saturday, west winds around 15 knots with gusts up to 20 knots. Seas 2 to 3 feet. Wave detail, southwest 3 feet at 5 seconds. A chance of showers and thunderstorms, mainly in the morning. And for Saturday night, southwest winds 15 to 20 knots with gusts up to 25 knots. Seas 2 to 4 feet, occasionally to 5 feet, building to 4 to 5 feet, occasionally to 6 feet after midnight. Wave detail, southwest 4 feet at 5 seconds, becoming southwest 5 feet at 6 seconds. A chance of thunderstorms. A chance of showers in the evening, then showers likely after midnight. From the Okaloosa-Walton County line to Pascagoula, from 20 to 60 nautical miles offshore. For today, west winds 10 to 15 knots. Seas 2 to 3 feet. Wave detail, west 3 feet at 4 seconds. A chance of thunderstorms. For tonight, west winds 15 to 20 knots. Seas 2 to 3 feet. Wave detail, southwest 3 feet at 4 seconds. A slight chance of showers and thunderstorms in the evening, then a chance of showers and thunderstorms after midnight. For Saturday, west winds around 15 knots with gusts up to 20 knots. Seas around 3 feet. Wave detail, west 3 feet at 5 seconds. A chance of showers and thunderstorms. And for Saturday night, southwest winds 15 to 20 knots with gusts up to 25 knots. Seas 3 to 5 feet, occasionally to 6 feet. Wave detail, southwest 5 feet at 6 seconds. A chance of thunderstorms. A chance of showers in the evening, then showers likely after midnight. Tidal information, at the mouth of the Mobile River on Friday, high tide at 2:26 p.m. Low tide at 11:26 p.m. At the mouth of the Mobile River on Saturday, high tide at 3:26 p.m. Low tide at 11:13 p.m. At Pensacola Bay on Friday, high tide at 12:59 p.m. Low tide at 10:58 p.m. At Pensacola Bay on Saturday, high tide at 1:48 p.m. Low tide at 10:44 p.m. At the East Pass in Destin on Friday, high tide at 12:26 p.m. Low tide at 10:24 p.m. at the East Pass in Destin on Saturday, high tide at 1:15 p.m. Low tide at 10:10 p.m. The following marine observations were made as of 2 p.m. Mobile Bay Coast Guard Station. Winds were west at 5 knots. Sea temperature 88 degrees. Air temperature 92 degrees. Weeks Bay, south winds at 4 knots. Air temperature was 89 degrees. Pensacola Bay. Sea temperature 88 degrees. Air temperature 88 degrees. The report from the east end of Dauphin Island was not available. Graham Bay, southwest winds at 10 knots. Air temperature was 89 degrees. And Pettiboy Island, southwest winds at 13 knots. Air temperature was 86 degrees. 12 miles south of Orange Beach. Winds were west at 60 knots. Sea temperature 86 degrees. Air temperature 86 degrees. 100 miles south of Destin. Winds were west at 14 knots. Air temperature 86 degrees. Wave height 3 feet. Wave period 5 seconds. 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The following weather reports were made at 2 p.m. Pensacola International Airport, a thunderstorm was reported. The temperature was 83 degrees, the dew point was 80, and the relative humidity was 91%. This produces a heat index of 95. The wind was south at 16 miles an hour, gusting to 30. The pressure was 29.97 inches and steady.

The National Weather Service in Mobile has issued a severe thunderstorm warning for central Mobile County in southwestern Alabama, west central Baldwin County in southwestern Alabama, until 3:30 p.m. Central Daylight Time. At 2:48 p.m. Central Daylight Time, a severe thunderstorm was located over Saraland, moving east at 20 miles per hour. Hazard, 60 miles per hour wind gusts and nickel-size hail. Source, radar indicated. Impact, expect damage to roofs, siding, and trees. Locations impacted include Richard, Saraland, Chickasaw, Satsuma, Creola, I-65 and I-165, and I-65 and Alabama 158. For your protection, move to an interior room on the lowest floor of a building. Repeating, a severe thunderstorm warning has been issued until 3:30 p.m. Central Daylight Time for the following counties in Alabama, Baldwin and Mobile. 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The current time is 2:49 p.m. Central Daylight Time. The National Weather Service in Mobile has issued a severe thunderstorm warning for central Mobile County in southwestern Alabama, west central Baldwin County in southwestern Alabama, until 3:30 p.m. Central Daylight Time. At 2:48 p.m. Central Daylight Time, a severe thunderstorm was located over Saraland, moving east at 20 miles per hour. Hazard, 60 miles per hour wind gusts and nickel-size hail. Source, radar indicated. Impact, expect damage to roofs, siding, and trees. Locations impacted include Richard, Saraland, Chickasaw, Satsuma, Creola, I-65 and I-165, and I-65 and Alabama 158. For your protection, move to an interior room on the lowest floor of a building. Repeating, a severe thunderstorm warning has been issued until 3:30 p.m. Central Daylight Time for the following counties in Alabama, Baldwin and Mobile. The following weather reports were made at 2 p.m. Pensacola International Airport, a thunderstorm was reported. The temperature was 83 degrees, the dew point was 80, and the relative humidity was 91%. This produces a heat index of 95. The wind was south at 16 miles an hour, gusting to 30. The pressure was 29.97 inches.

summary of watches, warnings and advisories in effect. A severe thunderstorm warning has been issued until 3:30 p.m. Central Daylight Time for the following county, Baldwin, Alabama. A flood advisory has been issued until 5:30 p.m. Central Daylight Time for the following county, Escambia, Florida. A rip current risk remains in effect from 1 p.m. Central Daylight Time Saturday until 6 a.m. Central Daylight Time Monday for the following area, in Alabama, Baldwin Coastal, and the following areas, in Florida, Escambia Coastal, Okaloosa Coastal and Santa Rosa Coastal. 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The current time is 2:52 p.m. Central Daylight Time. The National Weather Service in Mobile has issued a severe thunderstorm warning for Central Mobile County in southwestern Alabama, West Central Baldwin County in southwestern Alabama, until 3:30 p.m. Central Daylight Time. At 2:48 p.m. Central Daylight Time, a severe thunderstorm was located over Saraland, moving east at 20 miles per hour. Hazard, 60 miles per hour wind gusts and nickel-size hail. Source, radar indicated. Impact, expects damage to roofs, siding, and trees. Locations impacted include, Pritchard, Saraland, Chickasaw, Satsuma, Creola, I-65 and I-165, and I-65 and Alabama 158. For your protection, move to an interior room on the lowest floor of a building. Repeating, a severe thunderstorm warning has been issued until 3:30 p.m. Central Daylight Time for the following counties, in Alabama, Baldwin and Mobile. The following weather reports were made at 2 p.m. Pensacola International Airport, a thunderstorm was reported. The temperature was 83 degrees, the dew point was 80, and the relative humidity was 91%. This produces a heat index of 95. The wind was south at 16 miles an hour, gusting to 30. The pressure was 29.97 inches and steady. Rainfall in the last hour was 0.05 inches. Pensacola Naval Air Station, a thunderstorm was reported, reducing the visibility to 3/4 of a mile. The temperature was 78 degrees, the dew point was 74, and the relative humidity was 87%. The wind was southwest at 9 miles an hour, gusting to 16. The pressure was 29.99 inches and rising. Rainfall in the last hour was 0.76 inches. The following is a summary of watches, warnings and advisories in effect. A severe thunderstorm warning has been issued until 3:30 p.m. Central Daylight Time for the following county, Baldwin, Alabama. A flood advisory has been issued until 5:30 p.m. Central Daylight Time for the following county, Escambia, Florida. A rip current risk remains in effect from 1 p.m. Central Daylight Time Saturday until 6 a.m. Central Daylight Time Monday for the following area, in Alabama, Baldwin Coastal, and the following areas, in Florida, Escambia Coastal, Okaloosa Coastal and Santa Rosa Coastal. 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The current time is 2:55 p.m. Central Daylight Time. The National Weather Service in Mobile has issued a severe thunderstorm warning for Central Mobile County in southwestern Alabama, West Central Baldwin County in southwestern Alabama, until 3:30 p.m. Central Daylight Time. At 2:48 p.m. Central Daylight Time, a severe thunderstorm was located over Saraland, moving east at 20 miles per hour. Hazard, 60 miles per hour wind gusts and nickel-size hail. Source, radar indicated. Impact, expects damage to roofs, siding, and trees. Locations impacted include, Pritchard, Saraland, Chickasaw, Satsuma, Creola, I-65 and I-165, and I-65 and Alabama 158. For your protection, move to an interior room on the lowest floor of a severe thunderstorm warning remains in effect until 3:30 p.m. Central Daylight Time for East Central Mobile and West Central Baldwin counties. At 2:56 p.m. Central Daylight Time, a severe thunderstorm was located over Saraland, moving east at 20 miles per hour. Hazard, 60 miles per hour wind gusts and nickel-size hail. Source, radar indicated. Impact, expects damage to roofs.

0: entries. Locations impacted include Saraland, Chickasaw, Satsuma, and Interstate 65 and Alabama Highway 158. For your protection, move to an interior room on the lowest floor of a building. Repeating, a severe thunderstorm warning remains in effect until 3:30 p.m. Central Daylight Time for the following counties in Alabama, Baldwin, and Mobile. The following weather reports were made at 2 p.m. Pensacola International Airport, a thunderstorm was reported. The temperature was 83 degrees, the dew point was 80, and the relative humidity was 91%. This produces a heat index of 95. The wind was south at 16 miles an hour, gusting to 30. The pressure was 29.97 inches and steady. Rainfall in the last hour was 0.05 inches. Pensacola Naval Air Station, a thunderstorm was reported, reducing the visibility to 3/4 of a mile. The temperature was 78 degrees, the dew point was 74, and the relative humidity was 87%. The wind was southwest at 9 miles an hour, gusting to 16. The pressure was 29.99 inches and rising. Rainfall in the last hour was 0.76 inches. The following is a summary of watches, warnings, and advisories in effect. A severe thunderstorm warning remains in effect until 3:30 p.m. Central Daylight Time for the following county, Baldwin, Alabama. A flood advisory has been issued until 5:30 p.m. Central Daylight Time for the following county, Escambia, Florida. A rip current risk remains in effect from 1 p.m. Central Daylight Time Saturday until 6 a.m. Central Daylight Time Monday for the following area, in Alabama, Baldwin Coastal, and the following areas, in Florida, Escambia Coastal, Okaloosa Coastal, and Santa Rosa Coastal. 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The current time is 2:59 p.m. Central Daylight Time. A severe thunderstorm warning remains in effect until 3:30 p.m. Central Daylight Time for East Central Mobile and West Central Baldwin counties. At 2:56 p.m. Central Daylight.
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0: Roofs, siding, and trees. Locations impacted include Saraland, Chickasaw, Satsuma, and Interstate 65 and Alabama Highway 158. For your protection, move to an interior room on the lowest floor of a building. Repeating, a severe thunderstorm warning remains in effect until 3:30 p.m. Central Daylight Time for the following counties, in Alabama, Baldwin, and Mobile. The following weather reports were made at 2 p.m. Pensacola International Airport, a thunderstorm was reported. The temperature was 83 degrees, the dew point was 80, and the relative humidity was 91%. This produces a heat index of 95. The wind was south at 16 miles an hour, gusting to 30. The pressure was 29.97 inches and steady. Rainfall in the last hour was 0.05 inches. Pensacola Naval Air Station, a thunderstorm was reported, reducing the visibility to 3/4 of a mile. The temperature was 78 degrees, the dew point was 74, and the relative humidity was 87%. The wind was southwest at 9 miles an hour, gusting to 16. The pressure was 29.99 inches and rising. Rainfall in the last hour was 0.76 inches. The following is a summary of watches, warnings, and advisories in effect. A severe thunderstorm warning remains in effect until 3:30 p.m. Central Daylight Time for the following county, Baldwin, Alabama. A flood advisory has been issued until 5:30 p.m. Central Daylight Time for the following county, Escambia, Florida. A rip current risk remains in effect from 1 p.m. Central Daylight Time Saturday until 6 a.m. Central Daylight Time Monday for the following area, in Alabama, Baldwin Coastal, and the following areas, in Florida, Escambia Coastal, Okaloosa Coastal, and Santa Rosa Coastal. 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The current time is 3:02 p.m. Central Daylight Time. A severe thunderstorm warning remains in effect until 3:30 p.m. Central Daylight Time for East Central Mobile and West Central Baldwin counties. At 2:56 p.m. Central Daylight Time, a severe thunderstorm was located over Saraland, moving east at 20 miles per hour. Hazard, 60 miles per hour wind gusts and nickel-size hail. Source, radar indicated. Impact, expect damage to roofs, siding, and trees. Locations impacted include Saraland, Chickasaw, Satsuma, and Interstate 65 and Alabama Highway 158. For your protection, move to an interior room on the lowest floor of a building. Repeating, a severe thunderstorm warning remains in effect until 3:30 p.m. Central Daylight Time for the following counties in Alabama, Baldwin, and Mobile. The following weather reports were made at 2 p.m. Pensacola International Airport, a thunderstorm was reported. The temperature was 83 degrees, the dew point was 80, and the relative humidity was 91%. This produces a heat index of 95. The wind was south at 16 miles an hour, gusting to 30. The pressure was 29.97 inches and steady. Rainfall in the last hour was 0.05 inches. Pensacola Naval Air Station, a thunderstorm was reported, reducing the visibility to 3/4 of a mile. The temperature was 78 degrees, the dew point was 74, and the relative humidity was 87%. The wind was southwest at 9 miles an hour, gusting to 16. The pressure was 29.99 inches and rising. Rainfall in the last hour was 0.76 inches. The following is a summary of watches, warnings, and advisories in effect. A severe thunderstorm warning remains in effect until 3:30 p.m. Central Daylight Time for the following county, Baldwin, Alabama. A flood advisory has been issued until 5:30 p.m. Central Daylight Time for the following county, Escambia, Florida. A rip current risk remains in effect from 1 p.m. Central Daylight Time Saturday until 6 a.m. Central Daylight Time Monday for the following area, in Alabama, Baldwin Coastal, and the following areas, in Florida, Escambia Coastal, Okaloosa Coastal, and Santa Rosa Coastal. 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The current time is 3:04 p.m. Central Daylight Time. A severe thunderstorm warning remains in effect until 3:30 p.m. Central Daylight Time for East Central Mobile and West Central Baldwin counties. At 2:56 p.m. Central Daylight Time, a severe thunderstorm was located over Saraland, moving east at 20 miles per hour. Hazard, 60 miles per hour wind gusts and nickel-size hail. Source, radar indicated. Impact, expect damage to roofs, siding, and trees. Locations impacted include Saraland, Chickasaw, Satsuma, and Interstate 65 and Alabama Highway 158. For your protection, move to an interior room on the lowest floor of a building. Repeating, a severe thunderstorm warning remains in effect until 3:30 p.m. Central Daylight Time for the following counties in Alabama, Baldwin, and Mobile. The following weather reports were made at 2 p.m. Pensacola International Airport, a thunderstorm was reported. The temperature was 83 degrees, the dew point was 80, and the relative humidity was 91%. This produces a heat index of 95. The wind was south at 16 miles an hour, gusting to 30. The pressure was 29.97 inches and steady. Rainfall in the last hour was 0.05 inches. Pensacola Naval Air Station, a thunderstorm was reported, reducing the visibility to 3/4 of a mile. The temperature was 78 degrees, the dew point was 74, and the relative humidity was 87%. The wind was southwest at 9 miles an hour, gusting to 16. The pressure was 29.99 inches and rising. Rainfall in the last hour was 0.76 inches. The following is a summary of watches, warnings, and advisories in effect. A severe thunderstorm warning remains in effect until 3:30 p.m. Central Daylight Time for the following county, Baldwin, Alabama. A flood advisory has been issued until 5:30 p.m. Central Daylight Time for the following county, Escambia, Florida. A rip current risk remains in effect from 1 p.m. Central Daylight Time Saturday until 6 a.m. Central Daylight Time Monday for the following area: in Alabama, Baldwin Coastal, and the following areas: in Florida, Escambia Coastal, Okaloosa Coastal, and Santa Rosa Coastal. 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The current time is 3:07 p.m. Central Daylight Time. A severe thunderstorm warning remains in effect until 3:30 p.m. Central Daylight Time for East Central Mobile and West Central Baldwin counties. At 2:56 p.m. Central Daylight Time, a severe thunderstorm was located over Saraland, moving east at 20 miles per hour. Hazard, 60 miles per hour wind gusts and nickel-size hail. Source, radar indicated. Impact, expects damage to roofs, siding, and trees. Locations impacted include Saraland, Chickasaw, Satsuma, and Interstate 65 and Alabama Highway 158. For your protection, move to an interior room on the lowest floor of a building. Repeating, a severe thunderstorm warning remains in effect until 3:30 p.m. Central Daylight Time for the following counties: in Alabama, Baldwin, and Mobile. The following weather reports were made at 2 p.m. Pensacola International Airport, a thunderstorm was reported. The temperature was 83 degrees, the dew point was 80, and the relative humidity was 91%. This produces a heat index of 95. The wind was south at 16 miles an hour, gusting to 30. The pressure was 29.97 inches and steady. Rainfall in the last hour was 0.05 inches. Pensacola Naval Air Station, a thunderstorm was reported, reducing the visibility to 3/4 of a mile. The temperature was 78 degrees, the dew point was 74, and the relative humidity was 87%. The wind was southwest at 9 miles an hour, gusting to 16. The pressure was 29.99 inches and rising. Rainfall in the last hour was 0.76 inches. The following is a summary of watches, warnings, and advisories in effect. A severe thunderstorm warning remains in effect until 3:30 p.m. Central Daylight Time for the following county: Baldwin, Alabama. A flood advisory has been issued until 5:30 p.m. Central Daylight Time for the following county: Escambia, Florida. A rip current risk remains in effect from 1 p.m. Central Daylight Time Saturday until 6 a.m. Central Daylight Time Monday for the following area: in Alabama, Baldwin Coastal, and the following areas: in Florida, Escambia Coastal, Okaloosa Coastal, and Santa Rosa Coastal. 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The current time is 3:10 p.m. Central Daylight Time. A severe thunderstorm warning remains in effect until 3:30 p.m. Central Daylight Time for East Central Mobile and West Central Baldwin counties. At 2:56 p.m. Central Daylight Time, a severe thunderstorm was located over Saraland, moving east at 20 miles per hour. Hazard, 60 miles per hour wind gusts and nickel-size hail. Source, radar indicated. Impact, expects damage to roofs, siding, and trees. Locations impacted include Saraland, Chickasaw, Satsuma, and Interstate 65 and Alabama Highway 158. A severe thunderstorm warning remains in effect until 3:30 p.m. Central Daylight Time for West Central Baldwin County. At 3:10 p.m. Central Daylight Time, a severe thunderstorm was located 7 miles east of Saraland, moving east at 20 miles per hour. Hazard, 60 miles per hour wind gusts. Source, radar indicated. Impact, expects damage to roofs, siding, and trees. This severe thunderstorm will remain over mainly rural areas of West Central Baldwin County. For your protection, move to an interior room on the lowest floor of a building. Repeating, a severe thunderstorm warning remains in effect until 3:30 p.m. Central Daylight Time for the following county: Baldwin, Alabama. This is NOAA Weather Radio from the Mobile Pensacola National Weather Service. The current time is 3:11 p.m. Central Daylight Time. A severe thunderstorm warning remains in effect until 3:30 p.m. Central Daylight Time for West Central Baldwin County. at 3:10 p.m. Central Daylight Time, a severe thunderstorm was located 7 miles east of Saraland, moving east at 20 miles per hour. Hazard, 60 miles per hour wind gusts. Source, radar indicated. Impact, expects damage to roofs, siding, and trees. This severe thunderstorm will remain over mainly rural areas of west-central Baldwin County. For your protection, move to an interior room on the lowest floor of a building. Repeating, a severe thunderstorm warning remains in effect until 3:30 p.m. Central Daylight Time for the following county, Baldwin, Alabama. The following weather reports were made at 3 p.m. Pensacola International Airport, a thunderstorm was reported. The temperature was 78 degrees, the dew point was 75, and the relative humidity was 90%. The wind was west at 10 miles an hour. The pressure was 29.96 inches and falling. Rainfall in the last hour was 0.07 inches. Pensacola Naval Air Station, a thunderstorm was reported. The temperature was 79 degrees, the dew point was 77, and the relative humidity was 94%. The wind was west at 3 miles an hour. The pressure was 29.95 inches and falling. Rainfall in the last hour was 0.14 inches. The following is a summary of watches, warnings, and advisories in effect. A severe thunderstorm warning remains in effect until 3:30 p.m. Central Daylight Time for the following county, Baldwin, Alabama. A flood advisory has been issued until 5:30 p.m. Central Daylight Time for the following county, Escambia, Florida. A rip current risk remains in effect from 1 p.m. Central Daylight Time Saturday until 6 a.m. Central Daylight Time Monday for the following area, in Alabama, Baldwin Coastal, and the following areas, in Florida, Escambia Coastal, Okaloosa Coastal, and Santa Rosa Coastal. 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The current time is 3:14 p.m. Central Daylight Time. A severe thunderstorm warning remains in effect until 3:30 p.m. Central Daylight Time for West Central Baldwin County. At 3:10 p.m. Central Daylight Time, a severe thunderstorm was located 7 miles east of Saraland, moving east at 20 miles per hour. Hazard, 60 miles per hour wind gusts. Source, radar indicated. Impact, expects damage to roofs, siding, and trees. This severe thunderstorm will remain over mainly rural areas of west-central Baldwin County. For your protection, move to an interior room on the lowest floor of a building. Repeating, a severe thunderstorm warning remains in effect until 3:30 p.m. Central Daylight Time for the following county, Baldwin, Alabama. The following weather reports were made at 3 p.m. Pensacola International Airport, a thunderstorm was reported. The temperature was 78 degrees, the dew point was 75, and the relative humidity was 90%. The wind was west at 10 miles an hour. The pressure was 29.96 inches and falling. Rainfall in the last hour was 0.07 inches. Pensacola Naval Air Station, a thunderstorm was reported. The temperature was 79 degrees, the dew point was 77, and the relative humidity was 94%. The wind was west at 3 miles an hour. The pressure was 29.95 inches and falling. Rainfall in the last hour was 0.14 inches. The following is a summary of watches, warnings, and advisories in effect. A severe thunderstorm warning remains in effect until 3:30 p.m. Central Daylight Time for the following county, Baldwin, Alabama. A flood advisory has been issued until 5:30 p.m. Central Daylight Time for the following county, Escambia, Florida. A rip current risk remains in effect from 1 p.m. Central Daylight Time Saturday until 6 a.m. Central Daylight Time Monday for the following area, in Alabama, Baldwin Coastal, and the following areas, in Florida, Escambia Coastal, Okaloosa Coastal, and Santa Rosa Coastal. 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The current time is 3:16 p.m. Central Daylight Time. A severe thunderstorm warning remains in effect until 3:30 p.m. Central Daylight Time for West Central Baldwin County. At 3:10 p.m. Central Daylight Time, A severe thunderstorm was located 7 miles east of Saraland, moving east at 20 miles per hour. Hazard, 60 miles per hour wind gusts. Source, radar indicated. Impact, expect damage to roofs, siding, and trees. This severe thunderstorm will remain over mainly rural areas of west-central Baldwin County. For your protection, move to an interior room on the lowest floor of a building. Repeating, a severe thunderstorm warning remains in effect until 3:30 p.m. Central Daylight Time for the following county, Baldwin, Alabama. 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The following weather reports were made at 3 p.m. Pensacola International Airport, a thunderstorm was reported. The temperature was 78 degrees, the dew point was 75, and the relative humidity was 90%. The wind was west at 10 miles an hour. The pressure was 29.96 inches and falling. Rainfall in the last hour was 0.07 inches. Pensacola Naval Air Station, a thunderstorm was reported. The temperature was 79 degrees, the dew point was 77, and the relative humidity was 94%. The wind was west at 3 miles an hour. The pressure was 29.95 inches and falling. Rainfall in the last hour was 0.14 inches. The following is a summary of watches, warnings, and advisories in effect. A severe thunderstorm warning remains in effect until 3:30 p.m. Central Daylight Time for the following county, Baldwin, Alabama. A flood advisory has been issued until 5:30 p.m. Central Daylight Time for the following county, Escambia, Florida. A rip current risk remains in effect from 1 p.m. Central Daylight Time Saturday until 6 a.m. Central Daylight Time Monday for the following area, in Alabama, Baldwin Coastal, and the following areas, in Florida, Escambia Coastal, Okaloosa Coastal, and Santa Rosa Coastal. 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The current time is 3:19 p.m. Central Daylight Time. A severe thunderstorm warning remains in effect until 3:30 p.m. Central Daylight Time for West Central Baldwin County. At 3:10 p.m. Central Daylight Time, a severe thunderstorm was located 7 miles east of Saraland, moving east at 20 miles per hour. Hazard, 60 miles per hour wind gusts. Source, radar indicated. Impact, expect damage to roofs, siding, and trees. This severe thunderstorm will remain over mainly rural areas of west-central Baldwin County. For your protection, move to an interior room on the lowest floor of a building. Repeating, a severe thunderstorm warning remains in effect until 3:30 p.m. Central Daylight Time for the following county, Baldwin, Alabama. The following weather reports were made at 3 p.m. Pensacola International Airport, a thunderstorm was reported. The temperature was 78 degrees, the dew point was 75, and the relative humidity was 90%. The wind was west at 10 miles an hour. The pressure was 29.96 inches and falling. Rainfall in the last hour was 0.07 inches. Pensacola Naval Air Station, a thunderstorm was reported. The temperature was 79 degrees, the dew point was 77, and the relative humidity was 94%. The wind was west at 3 miles an hour. The pressure was 29.95 inches and falling. Rainfall in the last hour was 0.14 inches. The following is a summary of watches, warnings, and advisories in effect. A severe thunderstorm warning remains in effect until 3:30 p.m. Central Daylight Time for the following county, Baldwin, Alabama. A flood advisory has been issued until 5:30 p.m. Central Daylight Time for the following county, Escambia, Florida. A rip current risk remains in effect from 1 p.m. Central Daylight Time Saturday until 6 a.m. Central Daylight Time Monday for the following area, in Alabama, Baldwin Coastal, and the following areas, in Florida, Escambia Coastal, Okaloosa Coastal, and Santa Rosa Coastal. 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The current time is 3:22 p.m. Central Daylight Time. A severe thunderstorm warning remains in effect until 3:30 p.m. Central Daylight Time for West Central Baldwin County. At 3:10 p.m. Central Daylight Time, a severe thunderstorm was located 7 miles east of Saraland, moving east at 20 miles per hour. Hazard, 60 miles per hour wind gusts. Source, radar indicated. Impact, expects damage to roofs, siding, and trees. This severe thunderstorm will remain over mainly rural areas of West Central Baldwin County. For your protection, move to an interior room on the lowest floor of a building. Repeating, a severe thunderstorm warning remains in effect until 3:30 p.m. Central Daylight Time for the following county, Baldwin, Alabama. The following weather reports were made at 3 p.m. Pensacola International Airport.

The National Weather Service in Mobile has issued a severe thunderstorm warning for west central Baldwin County in southwestern Alabama until 4:15 p.m. Central Daylight Time. At 3:22 p.m. Central Daylight Time, a severe thunderstorm was located over Spanish Fort, moving east at 20 miles per hour. Hazard, 60 miles per hour wind gusts. Source, radar indicated. Impact, expect damage to roofs, siding, and trees. Locations impacted include Daphne and Spanish Fort. Remain alert for a possible tornado. Tornadoes can develop quickly from severe thunderstorms. If you spot a tornado, go at once into the basement or small central room in a sturdy structure. For your protection, move to an interior room on the lowest floor of a building. Torrential rainfall is occurring with this storm and may lead to flash flooding. Do not drive your vehicle through flooded roadways. Repeating, a severe thunderstorm warning has been issued until 4:15 p.m. Central Daylight Time for the following county, Baldwin, Alabama. The following weather reports were made at 3 p.m. Pensacola International Airport, a thunderstorm was reported. The temperature was 78 degrees, the dew point was 75, and the relative humidity was 90%. The wind was west at 10 miles an hour. The pressure was 29.96 inches and falling. Rainfall in the last hour was 0.07 inches. Pensacola Naval Air Station, a thunderstorm was reported. The temperature was 79 degrees, the dew point was 77, and the relative humidity was 94%. The wind was west at 3 miles an hour. The pressure was 29.95 inches and falling. Rainfall in the last hour was 0.14 inches. The following is a summary of watches, warnings, and advisories in effect. A severe thunderstorm warning remains in effect until 3:30 p.m. Central Daylight Time for the following county, Baldwin, Alabama. A severe thunderstorm warning has been issued until 4:15 p.m. Central Daylight Time for the following county, Baldwin, Alabama. A flood advisory has been issued until 5:30 p.m. Central Daylight Time for the following county, Escambia, Florida. A rip current risk remains in effect from 1 p.m. Central Daylight Time Saturday until 6 a.m. Central Daylight Time Monday for the following area, in Alabama, Baldwin Coastal, and the following areas, in Florida, Escambia Coastal, Okaloosa Coastal, and Santa Rosa Coastal. 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The current time is 3:26 p.m. Central Daylight Time. A severe thunderstorm warning remains in effect until 3:30 p.m. Central Daylight Time for West Central Baldwin County. At 3:10 p.m. Central Daylight Time, a severe thunderstorm was located 7 miles east of Saraland, moving east at 20 miles per hour. Hazard, 60 miles per hour wind gusts. Source, radar indicated. Impact, expect damage to roofs, siding, and trees. This severe thunderstorm will remain over mainly rural areas of west central Baldwin County. For your protection, move to an interior room on the lowest floor of a building. Repeating, a severe thunderstorm warning remains in effect until 3:30 p.m. Central Daylight Time for the following county, Baldwin, Alabama. The National Weather Service in Mobile has issued a severe thunderstorm warning for west central Baldwin County in southwestern Alabama until 4:15 p.m. Central Daylight Time. At 3:22 p.m. Central Daylight Time, a severe thunderstorm was located over Spanish Fort, moving east at 20 miles per hour. Hazard, 60 miles per hour wind gusts. Source, radar indicated. Impact, expect damage to roofs, siding, and trees. Locations impacted include Daphne and Spanish Fort. Remain alert for a possible tornado. Tornadoes can develop quickly from severe thunderstorms. If you spot a tornado, go at once into the basement or small central room in a sturdy structure. For your protection, move to an interior room on the lowest floor of a building. Torrential rainfall is occurring with this storm and may lead to flash flooding. Do not drive your vehicle through flooded roadways.
repeating, a severe thunderstorm warning has been issued until 4:15 p.m. Central Daylight Time for the following county, Baldwin, Alabama. The following weather reports were made at 3 p.m. Pensacola International Airport, a thunderstorm was reported. The temperature was 78 degrees, the dew point was 75, and the relative humidity was 90%. The wind was west at 10 miles an hour. The pressure was 29.96 inches and falling. Rainfall in the last hour was 0.07 inches. Pensacola Naval Air Station, a thunderstorm was reported. The temperature was 79 degrees, the dew point was 77, and the relative humidity was 94%. The wind was west at 3 miles an hour. The pressure was 29.95 inches and falling. Rainfall in the last hour was 0.14 inches. The following is a summary of watches, warnings and advisories in effect. A severe thunderstorm warning remains in effect until 3:30 p.m. Central Daylight Time for the following county, Baldwin, Alabama. A severe thunderstorm warning has been issued until 4:15 p.m. Central Daylight Time for the following county, Baldwin, Alabama. A flood advisory has been issued until 5:30 p.m. Central Daylight Time for the following county, Escambia, Florida. A rip current risk remains in effect from 1 p.m. Central Daylight Time Saturday until 6 a.m. Central Daylight Time Monday for the following area, in Alabama, Baldwin Coastal, and the following areas, in Florida, Escambia Coastal, Okaloosa Coastal and Santa Rosa Coastal. 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The current time is 3:30 p.m. Central Daylight Time. The National Weather Service in Mobile has issued a severe thunderstorm warning for West Central Baldwin County in southwestern Alabama until 4:15 p.m. Central Daylight. The severe thunderstorm warning for West Central Baldwin County has expired. The storm which prompted the warning has moved out of the area. Therefore, the warning has been allowed to expire. However, gusty winds are still possible with this thunderstorm. Repeating, the severe thunderstorm warning has been allowed to expire for the following county, Baldwin, Alabama. The National Weather Service in Mobile has issued a severe thunderstorm warning for West Central Baldwin County in southwestern Alabama until 4:15 p.m. Central Daylight Time. At 3:22 p.m. Central Daylight Time, a severe thunderstorm was located over Spanish Fort, moving east at 20 miles per hour. Hazard, 60 miles per hour wind gusts. Source, radar indicated. Impact, expects damage to roofs, siding, and trees. Locations impacted include Daphne and Spanish Fort. Remain alert for a possible tornado. Tornadoes can develop quickly from severe thunderstorms. If you spot a tornado, go at once into the basement or small central room in a sturdy structure. For your protection, move to an interior room on the lowest floor of a building. Torrential rainfall is occurring with this storm and may lead to flash flooding. Do not drive your vehicle through flooded roadways. Repeating, a severe thunderstorm warning has been issued until 4:15 p.m. Central Daylight Time for the following county, Baldwin, Alabama. The following weather reports were made at 3 p.m. Pensacola International Airport, a thunderstorm was reported. The temperature was 78 degrees, the dew point was 75, and the relative humidity was 90%. The wind was west at 10 miles an hour. The pressure was 29.96 inches and falling. Rainfall in the last hour was 0.07 inches. Pensacola Naval Air Station, a thunderstorm was reported. The temperature was 79 degrees, the dew point was 77, and the relative humidity was 94%. The wind was west at 3 miles an hour. The pressure was 29.95 inches and falling. Rainfall in the last hour was 0.14 inches. The following is a summary of watches, warnings and advisories in effect. A severe thunderstorm warning has been issued until 4:15 p.m. Central Daylight Time for the following county, Baldwin, Alabama. A flood advisory has been issued until 5:30 p.m. Central Daylight Time for the following county, Escambia, Florida.
A rip current risk remains in effect from 1 p.m. Central Daylight Time Saturday until 6 a.m. Central Daylight Time Monday for the following area: in Alabama, Baldwin Coastal, and the following areas: in Florida, Escambia Coastal, Okaloosa Coastal, and Santa Rosa Coastal. 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The current time is 3:33 p.m. Central Daylight Time. The severe thunderstorm warning for West Central Baldwin County has expired. The storm which prompted the warning has moved out of the area. Therefore, the warning has been allowed to expire. However, gusty winds are still possible with this thunderstorm. Repeating, the severe thunderstorm warning has been allowed to expire for the following county: Baldwin, Alabama. The National Weather Service in Mobile has issued a severe thunderstorm warning for West Central Baldwin County in southwestern Alabama until 4:15 p.m. Central Daylight Time. At 3:22 p.m. Central Daylight Time, a severe thunderstorm was located over Spanish Fort, moving east at 20 miles per hour. Hazard, 60 miles per hour wind gusts. Source, radar indicated. Impact, expect damage to roofs, siding, and trees. Locations impacted include Daphne and Spanish Fort. Remain alert for a possible tornado. Tornadoes can develop quickly from severe thunderstorms. If you spot a tornado, go at once into the basement or small central room in a sturdy structure. For your protection, move to an interior room on the lowest floor of a building. Torrential rainfall is occurring with this storm and may lead to flash flooding. Do not drive your vehicle through flooded roadways. Repeating, a severe thunderstorm warning has been issued until 4:15 p.m. Central Daylight Time for the following county: Baldwin, Alabama. The following weather reports were made at 3 p.m. Pensacola International Airport, a thunderstorm was reported. The temperature was 78 degrees, the dew point was 75, and the relative humidity was 90%. The wind was west at 10 miles an hour. The pressure was 29.96 inches and falling. Rainfall in the last hour was 0.07 inches. Pensacola Naval Air Station, a thunderstorm was reported. The temperature was 79 degrees, the dew point was 77, and the relative humidity was 94%. The wind was west at 3 miles an hour. The pressure was 29.95 inches and falling. Rainfall in the last hour was 0.14 inches. The following is a summary of watches, warnings, and advisories in effect. A severe thunderstorm warning has been issued until 4:15 p.m. Central Daylight Time for the following county: Baldwin, Alabama. A flood advisory has been issued until 5:30 p.m. Central Daylight Time for the following county: Escambia, Florida. A rip current risk remains in effect from 1 p.m. Central Daylight Time Saturday until 6 a.m. Central Daylight Time Monday for the following area: in Alabama, Baldwin Coastal, and the following areas: in Florida, Escambia Coastal, Okaloosa Coastal, and Santa Rosa Coastal. 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The current time is 3:36 p.m. Central Daylight Time. The severe thunderstorm warning for West Central Baldwin County has expired. The storm which prompted the warning has moved out of the area. Therefore, the warning has been allowed to expire. However, gusty winds are still possible with this thunderstorm. Repeating, the severe thunderstorm warning has been allowed to expire for the following county: Baldwin, Alabama. The National Weather Service in Mobile has issued a severe thunderstorm warning for West Central Baldwin County in southwestern Alabama until 4:15 p.m. Central Daylight Time. At 3:22 p.m. Central Daylight Time, a severe thunderstorm was located over Spanish Fort, moving east at 20 miles per hour. Hazard, 60 miles per hour wind gusts. Source, radar indicated. Impact, expect damage to roofs, siding, and trees. Locations impacted include Daphne and Spanish Fort. Remain alert for a possible tornado. Tornadoes can develop quickly from severe thunderstorms. If you spot a tornado, go at once into the basement or small central room in a sturdy structure.
for your protection, move to an interior room on the lowest floor of a building. Torrential rainfall is occurring with this storm and may lead to flash flooding. Do not drive your vehicle through flooded roadways. Repeating, a severe thunderstorm warning has been issued until 4:15 p.m. Central Daylight Time for the following county, Baldwin, Alabama. The following weather reports were made at 3 p.m. Pensacola International Airport, a thunderstorm was reported. The temperature was 78 degrees, the dew point was 75, and the relative humidity was 90%. The wind was west at 10 miles an hour. The pressure was 29.96 inches and falling. Rainfall in the last hour was 0.07 inches. Pensacola Naval Air Station, a thunderstorm was reported. The temperature was 79 degrees, the dew point was 77, and the relative humidity was 94%. The wind was west at 3 miles an hour. The pressure was 29.95 inches and falling. Rainfall in the last hour was 0.14 inches. The following is a summary of watches, warnings and advisories in effect. A severe thunderstorm warning has been issued until 4:15 p.m. Central Daylight Time for the following county, Baldwin, Alabama. A flood advisory has been issued until 5:30 p.m. Central Daylight Time for the following county, Escambia, Florida. A rip current risk remains in effect from 1 p.m. Central Daylight Time Saturday until 6 a.m. Central Daylight Time Monday for the following area, in Alabama, Baldwin Coastal, and the following areas, in Florida, Escambia Coastal, Okaloosa Coastal and Santa Rosa Coastal. 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The current time is 3:40 p.m. Central Daylight Time. There is a high risk of rip currents for the following areas, in Alabama, Baldwin Coastal and Mobile Coastal, and the following areas, in Florida, Escambia Coastal, Okaloosa Coastal and Santa Rosa Coastal. High rip current risk remains in effect from Saturday afternoon through late Sunday night. What? Dangerous rip currents expected. Where? In Alabama, Mobile Coastal and Baldwin Coastal counties. In Florida, Escambia Coastal, Santa Rosa Coastal and Okaloosa Coastal counties. When? From Saturday afternoon through late Sunday night. Impacts, rip currents can sweep even the best swimmers away from shore into deeper water. Swim near a lifeguard. If caught in a rip current, relax and float. Don't swim against the current. If able, swim in a direction following the shoreline. If unable to escape, face the shore and call or wave for help. What? Flooding caused by excessive rainfall is expected. Where? South Central Escambia County in northwestern Florida. When? Until 5:30 p.m. Central Daylight Time. Impacts, minor flooding in low-lying and poor drainage areas. Water over roadways. Additional details, at 2:36 p.m. Central Daylight Time, Doppler radar indicated heavy rain due to thunderstorms. Minor flooding is ongoing or expected to begin shortly in the advisory area. Between 1 and 2 inches of rain have fallen. Additional rainfall amounts of 1 to 3 inches are expected over the area. This additional rain will result in minor flooding. Some locations that will experience flooding include Pensacola, Ferry Pass, Brent, West Pensacola, Goulding, Brownsville and Olive. http://www.weather.gov/safety/flood turnaround. Don't drown when encountering flooded roads. Most flood deaths occur in vehicles. Be aware of your surroundings and do not drive on flooded roads. Here's your marine forecast. On the weather map, small craft should exercise caution along the coast and over open Gulf waters. Light to moderate westerly winds becomes a moderate to occasionally strong westerly to southwesterly flow for Saturday night through Sunday before diminishing on Monday. Scattered to numerous showers and storms become possible through late week, with best chances this weekend. On Perdido Bay, Pensacola Bay including Santa Rosa Sound, and Choctaw Hatchie Bay. For tonight, west winds 5 to 10 knots. Waves 1 foot or less. Light chop. Showers and thunderstorms likely early this evening,
then a chance of showers and thunderstorms late this evening and overnight. For Saturday, west winds 5 to 10 knots, becoming southwest 10 to 15 knots with gusts up to 20 knots in the afternoon. Waves 1 foot or less. A moderate chop. A chance of showers and thunderstorms. For Saturday night, southwest winds 15 to 20 knots, diminishing to 10 to 15 knots after midnight. Waves around 2 feet. Choppy. Showers likely with a chance of thunderstorms after midnight. And for Sunday, west winds 10 to 15 knots, becoming southwest 15 to 20 knots in the afternoon. Waves 1 foot or less, then 1 to 2 feet in the afternoon. Choppy. Showers with thunderstorms likely in the morning, then a chance of showers and thunderstorms in the afternoon. On Perdido Bay, Pensacola Bay including Santa Rosa Sound, and Choctaw Hatchie Bay. For tonight, west winds 5 to 10 knots. Waves 1 foot or less. Light chop. Thunderstorms likely this evening. Showers likely. A chance of thunderstorms after midnight. For Saturday, west winds 5 to 10 knots, becoming southwest 10 to 15 knots with gusts up to 20 knots in the afternoon. Waves 1 foot or less. A moderate chop. Showers and thunderstorms likely, mainly in the morning. For Saturday night, southwest winds 10 to 15 knots with gusts up to 20 knots. Waves 1 foot or less. A moderate chop. A slight chance of showers and thunderstorms in the evening, then showers likely with a chance of thunderstorms after midnight. And for Sunday, southwest winds 10 to 15 knots with gusts up to 25 knots. Waves 1 foot or less. A moderate chop. Showers with a chance of thunderstorms in the morning, then showers and thunderstorms likely in the afternoon. From the Okaloosa-Walton County line to Pascagoula, and out 20 nautical miles. For tonight, west winds 10 to 15 knots. Seas 2 to 3 feet. Wave detail, southwest 3 feet at 4 seconds. A chance of showers and thunderstorms. For Saturday, west winds around 15 knots with gusts up to 20 knots. Seas 2 to 3 feet. Wave detail, southwest 3 feet at 5 seconds. A chance of showers and thunderstorms, mainly in the morning. For Saturday night, southwest winds 15 to 20 knots with gusts up to 25 knots. Seas 3 to 5 feet, occasionally to 6 feet. Wave detail, southwest 5 feet at 6 seconds. Showers and thunderstorms likely after midnight. And for Sunday, southwest winds 15 to 20 knots with gusts up to 25 knots. Seas 3 to 5 feet, occasionally to 6 feet. Wave detail, southwest 5 feet at 6 seconds. Showers with thunderstorms likely in the morning, then a chance of showers and thunderstorms in the afternoon. From the Okaloosa-Walton County line to Pascagoula, from 20 to 60 nautical miles offshore. For tonight, west winds 15 to 20 knots. Seas 2 to 3 feet. Wave detail, west 3 feet at 4 seconds. A slight chance of showers and thunderstorms early this evening, then a chance of showers and thunderstorms late this evening and overnight. For Saturday, west winds around 15 knots with gusts up to 20 knots. Seas around 3 feet. Wave detail, west 3 feet at 5 seconds. A chance of showers and thunderstorms. For Saturday night, southwest winds 15 to 20 knots with gusts up to 25 knots. Seas 3 to 5 feet, occasionally to 6 feet. Wave detail, southwest 5 feet at 5 seconds. A slight chance of showers and thunderstorms in the evening, then showers and thunderstorms likely after midnight. And for Sunday, southwest winds 15 to 20 knots with gusts up to 25 knots. Seas 4 to 5 feet, occasionally to 6 feet. Wave detail, southwest 5 feet at 6 seconds. Showers with thunderstorms likely in the morning, then showers likely with a chance of thunderstorms in the afternoon. 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
from the Mobile Pensacola National Weather Service. Tidal information, at the mouth of the Mobile River on Friday, high tide at 2:26 p.m. Low tide at 11:26 p.m. At the mouth of the Mobile River on Saturday, high tide at 3:26 p.m. Low tide at 11:13 p.m. At Pensacola Bay on Friday, high tide at 12:59 p.m. Low tide at 10:58 p.m. At Pensacola Bay on Saturday, high tide at 1:48 p.m. Low tide at 10:44 p.m. At the East Pass in Destin on Friday, high tide at 12:26 p.m. Low tide at 10:24 p.m. At the East Pass in Destin on Saturday, high tide at 1:15 p.m. Low tide at 10:10 p.m. The following marine observations were made as of 3 p.m. Mobile Bay Coast Guard Station. Winds were south at 9 knots. Sea temperature 87 degrees. Air temperature 88 degrees. Weeks Bay, southwest winds at 1 knot. Air temperature was 80 degrees. Pensacola Bay. Sea temperature 88 degrees. Air temperature 81 degrees. The report from the east end of Dauphin Island was not available. Graham Bay, southwest winds at 11 knots. Air temperature was 90 degrees. And Pettiboy Island, southwest winds at 14 knots. Air temperature was 86 degrees. 12 miles south of Orange Beach, winds were west at 16 knots. Air temperature was 86 degrees. Gulf water temperature 85 degrees. Wave heights 3 feet, with a period of 5 seconds. 100 miles south of Destin. Winds were west at 14 knots. Air temperature 85 degrees. Wave heights 3 feet. Wave period 5 seconds. The following weather reports were made at 3 p.m. Pensacola International Airport, a thunderstorm was reported. The temperature was 78 degrees, the dew point was 75, and the relative humidity was 90%. The wind was west at 10 miles an hour. The pressure was 29.96 inches and falling. Rainfall in the last hour was 0.07 inches. Pensacola Naval Air Station, a thunderstorm was reported. The temperature was 79 degrees, the dew point was 77, and the relative humidity was 94%. The wind was west at 3 miles an hour. The pressure was 29.95 inches and falling. Rainfall in the last hour was 0.14 inches. The following is a summary of watches, warnings and advisories in effect. A severe thunderstorm warning has been issued until 4:15 p.m. Central Daylight Time for the following county, Baldwin, Alabama. A flood advisory has been issued until 5:30 p.m. Central Daylight Time for the following county, Escambia, Florida. A rip current risk remains in effect from 1 p.m. Central Daylight Time Saturday until 6 a.m. Central Daylight Time Monday for the following area, in Alabama, Baldwin Coastal, and the following areas, in Florida, Escambia Coastal, Okaloosa Coastal and Santa Rosa Coastal. Here's your National Weather Service forecast. Tonight, mostly cloudy. Showers and thunderstorms, mainly this evening. Lows in the mid-70s. Southwest winds around 5 miles per hour. Chance of rain 90. The severe thunderstorm warning for West Central Baldwin County is canceled. The storm which prompted the warning has weakened below severe limits and no longer poses an immediate threat to life

0: following area in Alabama, Baldwin Coastal, and the following areas in Florida, Escambia Coastal, Okaloosa Coastal, and Santa Rosa Coastal. 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The current time is 3:58 p.m. Central Daylight Time. The severe thunderstorm warning for West Central Baldwin County is canceled. The storm which prompted the warning has weakened below severe limits and no longer poses an immediate threat to life or property. Therefore, the warning has been canceled. However, gusty winds are still possible with this thunderstorm. The following weather reports were made at 3 p.m. Pensacola International Airport, a thunderstorm was reported. The temperature was 78 degrees, the dew point was 75, and the relative humidity was 90%. The wind was west at 10 miles an hour. The pressure was 29.96 inches and falling. Rainfall in the last hour was 0.07 inches. Pensacola Naval Air Station, a thunderstorm was reported. The temperature was 79 degrees, the dew point was 77, and the relative humidity was 94%. The wind was west at 3 miles an hour. The pressure was 29.95 inches and falling. Rainfall in the last hour was 0.14 inches. The following is a summary of watches, warnings, and advisories in effect. A flood advisory has been issued until 5:30 p.m. Central Daylight Time for the following county, Escambia, Florida. A rip current risk remains in effect from 1 p.m. Central Daylight Time Saturday until 6 a.m. Central Daylight Time Monday for the following area.
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0: The current time is 3:59 p.m. Central Daylight Time. The severe thunderstorm warning for West Central Baldwin County is canceled. The storm which prompted the warning has weakened below severe limits and no longer poses an immediate threat to life or property. Therefore, the warning has been canceled. However, gusty winds are still possible with this thunderstorm. The following weather reports were made at 3 p.m. Pensacola International Airport, a thunderstorm was reported. The temperature was 78 degrees, the dew point was 75, and the relative humidity was 90%. The wind was west at 10 miles an hour. The pressure was 29.96 inches and falling. Rainfall in the last hour was 0.07 inches. Pensacola Naval Air Station, a thunderstorm was reported. The temperature was 79 degrees, the dew point was 77, and the relative humidity was 94%. The wind was west at 3 miles an hour. The pressure was 29.95 inches and falling. Rainfall in the last hour was 0.14 inches. The following is a summary of watches, warnings, and advisories in effect. A flood advisory has been issued until 5:30 p.m. Central Daylight Time for the following county, Escambia, Florida. A rip current risk remains in effect from 1 p.m. Central Daylight Time Saturday until 6 a.m. Central Daylight Time Monday for the following area in Alabama, Baldwin Coastal, and the following areas in Florida, Escambia Coastal, Okaloosa Coastal, and Santa Rosa Coastal. 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The current time is 4:01 p.m. Central Daylight Time. The severe thunderstorm warning for West Central Baldwin County is canceled. The storm which prompted the warning has weakened below severe limits and no longer poses an immediate threat to life or property. Therefore, the warning has been canceled. However, gusty winds are still possible with this thunderstorm. The following weather reports were made at 3 p.m. Pensacola International Airport, a thunderstorm was reported. The temperature was 78 degrees, the dew point was 75, and the relative humidity was 90%. The wind was west at 10 miles an hour. The pressure was 29.96 inches and falling. Rainfall in the last hour was 0.07 inches. Pensacola Naval Air Station, a thunderstorm was reported. The temperature was 79 degrees, The dew point was 77, and the relative humidity was 94%. The wind was west at 3 miles an hour. The pressure was 29.95 inches and falling. Rainfall in the last hour was 0.14 inches. The following is a summary of watches, warnings and advisories in effect. A flood advisory has been issued until 5:30 p.m. Central Daylight Time for the following county, Escambia, Florida. A rip current risk remains in effect from 1 p.m. Central Daylight Time Saturday until 6 a.m. Central Daylight Time Monday for the following area, in Alabama, Baldwin Coastal, and the following areas, in Florida, Escambia Coastal, Okaloosa Coastal and Santa Rosa Coastal. 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The current time is 4:03 p.m. Central Daylight Time. The severe thunderstorm warning for West Central Baldwin County is canceled. The storm which prompted the warning has weakened below severe limits and no longer poses an immediate threat to life or property. Therefore, the warning has been canceled. However, gusty winds are still possible with this thunderstorm. The following weather reports were made at 3 p.m. Pensacola International Airport, a thunderstorm was reported. The temperature was 78 degrees, the dew point was 75, and the relative humidity was 90%. The wind was west at 10 miles an hour. The pressure was 29.96 inches and falling. Rainfall in the last hour was 0.07 inches. Pensacola Naval Air Station, a thunderstorm was reported. The temperature was 79 degrees, the dew point was 77, and the relative humidity was 94%. The wind was west at 3 miles an hour. The pressure was 29.95 inches and falling. Rainfall in the last hour was 0.14 inches. The following is a summary of watches, warnings and advisories in effect. A flood advisory has been issued until 5:30 p.m. Central Daylight Time for the following county, Escambia, Florida. A rip current risk remains in effect from 1 p.m. Central Daylight Time Saturday until 6 a.m. Central Daylight Time Monday for the following area, in Alabama, Baldwin Coastal, and the following areas, in Florida, Escambia Coastal, Okaloosa Coastal and Santa Rosa Coastal. 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The current time is 4:05 p.m. Central Daylight Time. The severe thunderstorm warning for West Central Baldwin County is canceled. The storm which prompted the warning has weakened below severe limits and no longer poses an immediate threat to life or property. Therefore, the warning has been canceled. However, gusty winds are still possible with this thunderstorm. This is NOAA Weather Radio, from the Mobile Pensacola National Weather Service. The current time is 4:06 p.m. Central Daylight Time. This is a special weather statement for the following areas, in Florida, Escambia Inland and Santa Rosa Inland. Strong thunderstorms will impact northwestern Santa Rosa and north-central Escambia counties through 4:45 p.m. Central Daylight Time. At 4:04 p.m. Central Daylight Time, Doppler radar was tracking a cluster of strong thunderstorms 7 miles southwest of Century, moving east at 15 miles per hour. Hazard, wind gusts up to 40 miles per hour and funnel clouds. Source, radar indicated. Impact, gusty winds could knock down tree limbs and blow around unsecured objects. Locations impacted include Century and J. If outdoors, consider seeking shelter inside a building. There is a high risk of rip currents for the following areas, in Alabama, Baldwin Coastal and Mobile Coastal, and the following areas, in Florida, Escambia Coastal, Okaloosa Coastal and Santa Rosa Coastal. High rip current risk remains in effect from Saturday afternoon through late Sunday night. What? Dangerous rip currents expected. Where? In Alabama, Mobile Coastal and Baldwin Coastal counties. In Florida, Escambia Coastal, Santa Rosa Coastal and Okaloosa Coastal counties. When? From Saturday afternoon through late Sunday night. Impacts, rip currents can sweep even the best swimmers away from shore into deeper water. Swim near a lifeguard. If caught in a rip current, relax and float. don't swim against the current. If able, swim in a direction following the shoreline. If unable to escape, face the shore and call or wave for help. What flooding caused by excessive rainfall is expected? Where, south central Escambia County in northwestern Florida, when, until 5:30 p.m. Central Daylight Time. Impacts, minor flooding in low-lying and poor drainage areas. Water over roadways. Additional details, at 2:36 p.m. Central Daylight Time, Doppler radar indicated heavy rain due to thunderstorms. Minor flooding is ongoing or expected to begin shortly in the advisory area. Between 1 and 2 inches of rain have fallen. Additional rainfall amounts of 1 to 3 inches are expected over the area. This additional rain will result in minor flooding. Some locations that will experience flooding include Pensacola, Ferry Pass, Brent, West Pensacola, Gooling, Brownsville, and Olive. http://www.weather.gov/safety/flood-turnaround. Don't drown when encountering flooded roads. Most flood deaths occur in vehicles. Be aware of your surroundings and do not drive on flooded roads. Here's your marine forecast. On the weather map, small craft should exercise caution along the coast and over open Gulf waters. Light to moderate westerly winds becomes a moderate to occasionally strong westerly to southwesterly flow for Saturday night through Sunday before diminishing on Monday. Scattered to numerous showers and storms become possible through late week, with best chances this weekend. On Perdido Bay, Pensacola Bay including Santa Rosa Sound, and Choctaw Hatchie Bay. For tonight, west winds 5 to 10 knots. Waves 1 foot or less. Light chop. Showers and thunderstorms likely early this evening, then a chance of showers and thunderstorms late this evening and overnight. For Saturday, west winds 5 to 10 knots, becoming southwest 10 to 15 knots with gusts up to 20 knots in the afternoon. Waves 1 foot or less. A moderate chop. A chance of showers and thunderstorms. For Saturday night, southwest winds 15 to 20 knots, diminishing to 10 to 15 knots after midnight. Waves around 2 feet. Choppy. Showers likely with a chance of thunderstorms after midnight. And for Sunday, west winds 10 to 15 knots, becoming southwest 15 to 20 knots in the afternoon. Waves 1 foot or less, then 1 to 2 feet in the afternoon. Choppy. Showers with thunderstorms likely in the morning, then a chance of showers and thunderstorms in the afternoon. On Perdido Bay, Pensacola Bay including Santa Rosa Sound, and Choctaw Hatchie Bay. For tonight, west winds 5 to 10 knots. Waves 1 foot or less. Light chop. Thunderstorms likely this evening. Showers likely. A chance of thunderstorms after midnight. For Saturday, west winds 5 to 10 knots, becoming southwest 10 to 15 knots with gusts up to 20 knots in the afternoon. Waves 1 foot or less. A moderate chop. Showers and thunderstorms likely, mainly in the morning. For Saturday night, southwest winds 10 to 15 knots with gusts up to 20 knots. Waves 1 foot or less. A moderate chop. A slight chance of showers and thunderstorms in the evening, then showers likely with a chance of thunderstorms after midnight. And for Sunday, southwest winds 10 to 15 knots with gusts up to 25 knots. Waves 1 foot or less. A moderate chop. Showers with a chance of thunderstorms in the morning, then showers and thunderstorms likely in the afternoon. From the Okaloosa-Walton County line to Pascagoula, and out 20 nautical miles. For tonight, west winds 10 to 15 knots. Seas 2 to 3 feet. Wave detail, southwest 3 feet at 4 seconds. A chance of showers and thunderstorms. For Saturday, west winds around 15 knots with gusts up to 20 knots. Seas 2 to 3 feet. Wave detail, southwest 3 feet at 5 seconds. A chance of showers and thunderstorms, mainly in the morning. For Saturday night, southwest winds 15 to 20 knots with gusts up to 25 knots. Seas 3 to 5 feet, occasionally to 6 feet. Wave detail, southwest 5 feet at 6 seconds. Showers and thunderstorms likely after midnight. And for Sunday, southwest winds 15 to 20 knots with gusts up to 25 knots. Seas 3 to 5 feet, occasionally to 6 feet. Wave detail, southwest 5 feet at 6 seconds. Showers with thunderstorms likely in the morning, then a chance of showers and thunderstorms in the afternoon. From the Okaloosa-Walton County line to Pascagoula, from 20 to 60 nautical miles offshore. For tonight, west winds 15 to 20 knots. Seas 2 to 3 feet. Wave detail, west 3 feet at 4 seconds. A slight chance of showers and thunderstorms early this evening, then a chance of showers and thunderstorms late this evening and overnight. For Saturday, west winds around 15 knots with gusts up to 20 knots. Seas around 3 feet. Wave detail, west 3 feet at 5 seconds. A chance of showers and thunderstorms. For Saturday night, southwest winds 15 to 20 knots with gusts up to 25 knots. Seas 3 to 5 feet, occasionally to 6 feet. Wave detail, southwest 5 feet at 5 seconds. A slight chance of showers and thunderstorms in the evening, then showers and thunderstorms likely after midnight. And for Sunday, southwest winds 15 to 20 knots with gusts up to 25 knots. Seas 4 to 5 feet, occasionally to 6 feet. Wave detail, southwest 5 feet at 6 seconds. Showers with thunderstorms likely in the morning, then showers likely with a chance of thunderstorms in the afternoon. Tidal information, at the mouth of the Mobile River on Friday, high tide at 2:26 p.m. Low tide at 11:26 p.m. At the mouth of the Mobile River on Saturday, high tide at 3:26 p.m. Low tide at 11:13 p.m. At Pensacola Bay on Friday, high tide at 12:59 p.m. Low tide at 10:58 p.m. At Pensacola Bay on Saturday, high tide at 1:48 p.m. Low tide at 10:44 p.m. At the East Pass in Destin on Friday, high tide at 12:26 p.m. Low tide at 10:24 p.m. At the East Pass in Destin on Saturday, high tide at 1:15 p.m. Low tide at 10:10 p.m. The following marine observations were made as of 4 p.m. Mobile Bay Coast Guard Station. Winds were north at 6 knots. Sea temperature 87 degrees. Air temperature 81 degrees. Weeks Bay, south winds at 3 knots. Air temperature was 87 degrees. Pensacola Bay. Sea temperature 88 degrees. Air temperature 81 degrees. The report from the east end of Dauphin Island was not available. Graham Bay, southwest winds at 13 knots. Air temperature was 90 degrees. And Pettiboy Island, southwest winds at 15 knots. Air temperature was 87 degrees. 12 miles south of Orange Beach, winds were west at 17 knots. Air temperature was 86 degrees. Gulf water temperature 85 degrees. Wave heights 3 feet, with a period of 5 seconds. 100 miles south of Destin. Winds were west at 14 knots. Air temperature 86 degrees. The following weather reports were made at 4 p.m. Pensacola International Airport, light rain was falling. The temperature was 80 degrees, the dew point was 76, and the relative humidity was 87%. The wind was calm. The pressure was 29.94 inches and falling. Rainfall in the last hour was 0.08 inches. Pensacola Naval Air Station, skies were partly sunny. The temperature was 81 degrees, the dew point was 79, and the relative humidity was 94%. This produces a heat index of 90. The wind was calm. The pressure was 29.95 inches and steady. Rainfall in the last hour was 0.01 inches. 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The following is a summary of watches, warnings and advisories in effect. A flood advisory has been issued until 5:30 p.m. Central Daylight Time for the following county, Escambia, Florida. A rip current risk remains in effect from 1 p.m. Central Daylight Time Saturday until 6 a.m. Central Daylight Time Monday for the following area, in Alabama, Baldwin Coastal, and the following areas, in Florida, Escambia Coastal, Okaloosa Coastal and Santa Rosa Coastal. Here's your National Weather Service forecast. Tonight, mostly cloudy. Showers and thunderstorms, mainly this evening. Lows in the mid-70s. Southwest winds around 5 miles per hour. Chance of rain 90%. Saturday, partly sunny. A chance of showers and thunderstorms, mainly in the morning. Humid with highs in the upper 80s. West winds 5 to 10 miles per hour. Chance of rain 40%. Saturday night, partly cloudy. A slight chance of showers and thunderstorms in the evening, then a chance of showers and thunderstorms after midnight. Patchy fog after midnight. Humid with lows in the mid-70s. Southwest winds 5 to 10 miles per hour with gusts up to 20 miles per hour. Chance of rain 50%. Sunday, patchy fog in the morning. Partly sunny with a chance of showers and thunderstorms. Humid with highs in the upper 80s. Southwest winds 5 to 10 miles per hour. Chance of rain 50%. Sunday night, mostly cloudy with a slight chance of showers and thunderstorms in the evening, then partly cloudy after midnight. Humid with lows in the lower 70s. Southwest winds 5 to 10 miles per hour. Chance of rain 20%. Monday, mostly sunny. A slight chance of showers and thunderstorms in the afternoon. Highs around 90. Chance of rain 20%. Monday night, partly cloudy in the evening, then clearing. Lows in the lower 70s. Tuesday, mostly sunny. A slight chance of showers and thunderstorms in the morning, then a chance of showers and thunderstorms in the afternoon. Highs in the lower 90s. Chance of rain 40%. 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The current time is 4:20 p.m. Central Daylight Time. This is a special weather statement for the following areas, in Florida, Escambia Inland and Santa Rosa Inland. Strong thunderstorms will impact northwestern Santa Rosa and north-central Escambia counties through 4:45 p.m. Central Daylight Time. At 4:04 p.m. Central Daylight Time, Doppler radar was tracking a cluster of strong thunderstorms 7 miles southwest of Century, moving east at 15 miles per hour. Hazard, wind gusts up to 40 miles per hour and funnel clouds. Source, radar indicated. Impact, gusty winds could knock down tree limbs and blow around unsecured objects. Locations impacted include Century and J. If outdoors, consider seeking shelter inside a building. There is a high risk of rip currents for the following areas, in Alabama, Baldwin Coastal and Mobile Coastal, and the following areas, in Florida, Escambia Coastal, Okaloosa Coastal and Santa Rosa Coastal. High rip current risk remains in effect from Saturday afternoon through late Sunday night. What? Dangerous rip currents expected. Where? In Alabama, Mobile Coastal and Baldwin Coastal counties. In Florida, Escambia Coastal, Santa Rosa Coastal and Okaloosa Coastal counties. When? From Saturday afternoon through late Sunday night. Impacts, rip currents can sweep even the best swimmers away from shore into deeper water. Swim near a lifeguard. If caught in a rip current, relax and float. Don't swim against the current. If able, swim in a direction following the shoreline. If unable to escape, face the shore and call or wave for help. What? Flooding caused by excessive rainfall is expected. Where? South Central Escambia County in northwestern Florida. When? Until 5:30 p.m. Central Daylight Time. Impacts, minor flooding in low-lying and poor drainage areas. Water over roadways. Additional details, at 2:36 p.m. Central Daylight Time, Doppler radar indicated heavy rain due to thunderstorms. Minor flooding is ongoing or expected to begin shortly in the advisory area. Between 1 and 2 inches of rain have fallen. Additional rainfall amounts of 1 to 3 inches are expected over the area. This additional rain will result in minor flooding. Some locations that will experience flooding include Pensacola, Ferry Pass, Brent, West Pensacola, Gooling, Brownsville, and Olive. http://www.weather.gov/safety/flood-turnaround. Don't drown when encountering flooded roads. Most flood deaths occur in vehicles. Be aware of your surroundings and do not drive on flooded roads. Here's your marine forecast. On the weather map, small craft should exercise caution along the coast and over open Gulf waters. Light to moderate westerly winds becomes a moderate to occasionally strong westerly to south. The flood advisory is canceled for a portion of northwest Florida, including the following area, Escambia. The heavy rain has ended. Flooding is no longer expected to pose a threat. Please continue to heed remaining road closures. Here's your marine forecast. On the weather map, small craft should exercise caution along the coast and over open Gulf waters. Light to moderate westerly winds becomes a moderate to occasionally strong westerly to southwesterly flow for Saturday night through Sunday before diminishing on Monday. Scattered to numerous showers and storms become possible through late week, with best chances this weekend. On Perdido Bay, Pensacola Bay including Santa Rosa Sound, and Choctawhatchee Bay. For tonight, west winds 5 to 10 knots. Waves 1 foot or less. Light chop. Showers and thunderstorms likely early this evening, then a chance of showers and thunderstorms late this evening and overnight. For Saturday, west winds 5 to 10 knots, becoming southwest 10 to 15 knots with gusts up to 20 knots in the afternoon. Waves 1 foot or less. A moderate chop. A chance of showers and thunderstorms. For Saturday night, southwest winds 15 to 20 knots, diminishing to 10 to 15 knots after midnight. Waves around 2 feet. Choppy. Showers likely with a chance of thunderstorms after midnight. And for Sunday, west winds 10 to 15 knots, becoming southwest 15 to 20 knots in the afternoon. Waves 1 foot or less, then 1 to 2 feet in the afternoon. Choppy. Showers with thunderstorms likely in the morning, then a chance of showers and thunderstorms in the afternoon. On Perdido Bay, Pensacola Bay including Santa Rosa Sound, and Choctawhatchee Bay. For tonight, west winds 5 to 10 knots. Waves 1 foot or less. Light chop. Thunderstorms likely this evening. Showers likely. A chance of thunderstorms after midnight. For Saturday, west winds 5 to 10 knots, becoming southwest 10 to 15 knots with gusts up to 20 knots in the afternoon. Waves 1 foot or less. A moderate chop. Showers and thunderstorms likely, mainly in the morning. For Saturday night, southwest winds 10 to 15 knots with gusts up to 20 knots. Waves 1 foot or less. A moderate chop. A slight chance of showers and thunderstorms in the evening, then showers likely with a chance of thunderstorms after midnight. And for Sunday, southwest winds 10 to 15 knots with gusts up to 25 knots. Waves 1 foot or less. A moderate chop. Showers with a chance of thunderstorms in the morning, then showers and thunderstorms likely in the afternoon. From the Okaloosa-Walton County line to Pascagoula, and out 20 nautical miles. For tonight, west winds 10 to 15 knots. Seas 2 to 3 feet. Wave detail, southwest 3 feet at 4 seconds. A chance of showers and thunderstorms. For Saturday, west winds around 15 knots with gusts up to 20 knots. Seas 2 to 3 feet. Wave detail, southwest 3 feet at 5 seconds. A chance of showers and thunderstorms, mainly in the morning. For Saturday night, southwest winds 15 to 20 knots with gusts up to 25 knots. Seas 3 to 5 feet, occasionally to 6 feet. Wave detail, southwest 5 feet at 6 seconds. showers and thunderstorms likely after midnight. And for Sunday, southwest winds 15 to 20 knots with gusts up to 25 knots. Seas 3 to 5 feet, occasionally to 6 feet. Wave detail, southwest 5 feet at 6 seconds. Showers with thunderstorms likely in the morning, then a chance of showers and thunderstorms in the afternoon. From the Okaloosa-Walton County line to Pascagoula, from 20 to 60 nautical miles offshore. For tonight, west winds 15 to 20 knots. Seas 2 to 3 feet. Wave detail, west 3 feet at 4 seconds. A slight chance of showers and thunderstorms early this evening, then a chance of showers and thunderstorms late this evening and overnight. For Saturday, west winds around 15 knots with gusts up to 20 knots. Seas around 3 feet. Wave detail, west 3 feet at 5 seconds. A chance of showers and thunderstorms. For Saturday night, southwest winds 15 to 20 knots with gusts up to 25 knots. Seas 3 to 5 feet, occasionally to 6 feet. Wave detail, southwest 5 feet at 5 seconds. A slight chance of showers and thunderstorms in the evening, then showers and thunderstorms likely after midnight. And for Sunday, southwest winds 15 to 20 knots with gusts up to 25 knots. Seas 4 to 5 feet, occasionally to 6 feet. Wave detail, southwest 5 feet at 6 seconds. Showers with thunderstorms likely in the morning, then showers likely with a chance of thunderstorms in the afternoon. Tidal information, at the mouth of the Mobile River on Friday, high tide at 2:26 p.m. Low tide at 11:26 p.m. At the mouth of the Mobile River on Saturday, high tide at 3:26 p.m. Low tide at 11:13 p.m. At Pensacola Bay on Friday, high tide at 12:59 p.m. Low tide at 10:58 p.m. At Pensacola Bay on Saturday, high tide at 1:48 p.m. Low tide at 10:44 p.m. At the East Pass in Destin on Friday, high tide at 12:26 p.m. Low tide at 10:24 p.m. At the East Pass in Destin on Saturday, high tide at 1:15 p.m. Low tide at 10:10 p.m. The following marine observations were made as of 4 p.m. Mobile Bay Coast Guard Station. Winds were north at 6 knots. Sea temperature 87 degrees. Air temperature 81 degrees. Weeks Bay, south winds at 3 knots. Air temperature was 87 degrees. Pensacola Bay. Sea temperature 88 degrees. Air temperature 81 degrees. The report from the east end of Dauphin Island was not available. Graham Bay, southwest winds at 13 knots. Air temperature was 90 degrees. And Pettiboy Island, southwest winds at 15 knots. Air temperature was 87 degrees. 12 miles south of Orange Beach, winds were west at 17 knots. Air temperature was 86 degrees. Gulf water temperature 85 degrees. Wave heights 3 feet, with a period of 5 seconds. 100 miles south of Destin. Winds were west at 14 knots. Air temperature 86 degrees. The following weather reports were made at 4 p.m. Pensacola International Airport, light rain was falling. The temperature was 80 degrees, the dew point was 76, and the relative humidity was 87%. The wind was calm. The pressure was 29.94 inches and falling. Rainfall in the last hour was 0.08 inches. Pensacola Naval Air Station, skies were partly sunny. The temperature was 81 degrees, the dew point was 79, and the relative humidity was 94%. This produces a heat index of 90. The wind was calm. The pressure was 29.95 inches and steady. Rainfall in the last hour was 0.01 inches. Here's your National Weather Service forecast. Tonight, mostly cloudy. Showers and thunderstorms, mainly this evening. Lows in the mid-70s. Southwest winds around 5 miles per hour. Chance of rain 90%. Saturday, partly sunny. a chance of showers and thunderstorms, mainly in the morning. Humid with highs in the upper 80s. West winds 5 to 10 miles per hour. Chance of rain 40%. Saturday night, partly cloudy. A slight chance of showers and thunderstorms in the evening, then a chance of showers and thunderstorms after midnight. Patchy fog after midnight. Humid with lows in the mid-70s. Southwest winds 5 to 10 miles per hour with gusts up to 20 miles per hour. Chance of rain 50%. Sunday, patchy fog in the morning. Partly sunny with a chance of showers and thunderstorms. Humid with highs in the upper 80s. Southwest winds 5 to 10 miles per hour. Chance of rain 50%. Sunday night, mostly cloudy with a slight chance of showers and thunderstorms in the evening, then partly cloudy after midnight. Humid with lows in the lower 70s. Southwest winds 5 to 10 miles per hour. Chance of rain 20%. Monday, mostly sunny. A slight chance of showers and thunderstorms in the afternoon. Highs around 90. Chance of rain 20%. Monday night, partly cloudy in the evening, then clearing. Lows in the lower 70s. Tuesday, mostly sunny. A slight chance of showers and thunderstorms in the morning, then a chance of showers and thunderstorms in the afternoon. Highs in the lower 90s. Chance of rain 40%. 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The current time is 4:34 p.m. Central Daylight Time. This is a special weather statement for the following areas in Florida, Escambia Inland and Santa Rosa Inland. Strong thunderstorms will impact northwestern Santa Rosa and north central Escambia counties through 4:45 p.m. Central Daylight Time. At 4:04 p.m. Central Daylight Time, Doppler radar was tracking a cluster of strong thunderstorms 7 miles southwest of Century, moving east at 15 miles per hour. Hazard, wind gusts up to 40 miles per hour and funnel clouds. Source, radar indicated. Impact, gusty winds could knock down tree limbs and blow around unsecured objects. Locations impacted include Century and Jay. If outdoors, consider seeking shelter inside a building. There is a high risk of rip currents for the following areas in Alabama, Baldwin Coastal and Mobile Coastal, and the following areas in Florida, Escambia Coastal, Okaloosa Coastal and Santa Rosa Coastal. High rip current risk remains in effect from Saturday afternoon through late Sunday night. What? Dangerous rip currents expected. Where? In Alabama, Mobile Coastal and Baldwin Coastal counties. In Florida, Escambia Coastal, Santa Rosa Coastal and Okaloosa Coastal counties. When? From Saturday afternoon through late Sunday night. Impacts, rip currents can sweep even the best swimmers away from shore into deeper water. Swim near a lifeguard. If caught in a rip current, relax and float. Don't swim against the current. If able, swim in a direction following the shoreline. If unable to escape, face the shore and call or wave for help. The flood advisory is canceled for a portion of northwest Florida, including the following area, Escambia. The heavy rain has ended. Flooding is no longer expected to pose a threat. Please continue to heed remaining road closures. Here's your marine forecast. On the weather map, small craft should exercise caution along the coast and over open Gulf waters. Light to moderate westerly winds becomes a moderate to occasionally strong westerly to southwesterly flow for Saturday night through Sunday before diminishing on Monday. Scattered to numerous showers and storms become possible through late week, with best chances this weekend. On Perdido Bay, Pensacola Bay including Santa Rosa Sound, and Choctawhatchee Bay. For tonight, west winds 5 to 10 knots. Waves 1 foot or less. Light chop. Showers and thunderstorms likely early this evening, then a chance of showers and thunderstorms late this evening and overnight. For Saturday, west winds 5 to 10 knots, becoming southwest 10 to 15 knots with gusts up to 20 knots in the afternoon. Waves 1 foot or less. A moderate chop. A chance of showers and thunderstorms. For Saturday night, southwest winds 15 to 20 knots, diminishing to 10 to 15 knots after midnight. Waves around 2 feet. Choppy. Showers likely with a chance of thunderstorms after midnight. And for Sunday, west winds 10 to 15 knots, becoming southwest 15 to 20 knots in the afternoon. Waves 1 foot or less, then 1 to 2 feet in the afternoon. Choppy. Showers with thunderstorms likely in the morning, then a chance of showers and thunderstorms in the afternoon. On Perdido Bay, Pensacola Bay including Santa Rosa Sound, and Choctawhatchee Bay. For tonight, west winds 5 to 10 knots. Waves 1 foot or less. Light chop. Thunderstorms likely this evening. Showers likely. A chance of thunderstorms after midnight. For Saturday, west winds 5 to 10 knots, becoming southwest 10 to 15 knots with gusts up to 20 knots in the afternoon. Waves 1 foot or less. A moderate chop. Showers and thunderstorms likely, mainly in the morning. For Saturday night, southwest winds 10 to 15 knots with gusts up to 20 knots. Waves 1 foot or less. A moderate chop. A slight chance of showers and thunderstorms in the evening, then showers likely with a chance of thunderstorms after midnight. And for Sunday, southwest winds 10 to 15 knots with gusts up to 25 knots. Waves 1 foot or less. A moderate chop. Showers with a chance of thunderstorms in the morning, then showers and thunderstorms likely in the afternoon. From the Okaloosa-Walton County line to Pascagoula, and out 20 nautical miles. For tonight, west winds 10 to 15 knots. Seas 2 to 3 feet. Wave detail, southwest 3 feet at 4 seconds. A chance of showers and thunderstorms. For Saturday, west winds around 15 knots with gusts up to 20 knots. Seas 2 to 3 feet. Wave detail, southwest 3 feet at 5 seconds. A chance of showers and thunderstorms, mainly in the morning. For Saturday night, southwest winds 15 to 20 knots with gusts up to 25 knots. Seas 3 to 5 feet, occasionally to 6 feet. Wave detail, southwest 5 feet at 6 seconds. Showers and thunderstorms likely after midnight. And for Sunday, southwest winds 15 to 20 knots with gusts up to 25 knots. Seas 3 to 5 feet, occasionally to 6 feet. Wave detail, southwest 5 feet at 6 seconds. Showers with thunderstorms likely in the morning, then a chance of showers and thunderstorms in the afternoon. From the Okaloosa-Walton County line to Pascagoula, from 20 to 60 nautical miles offshore. For tonight, west winds 15 to 20 knots. Seas 2 to 3 feet. Wave detail, west 3 feet at 4 seconds. A slight chance of showers and thunderstorms early this evening, then a chance of showers and thunderstorms late this evening and overnight. For Saturday, west winds around 15 knots with gusts up to 20 knots. Seas around 3 feet. Wave detail, west 3 feet at 5 seconds. A chance of showers and thunderstorms. For Saturday night, southwest winds 15 to 20 knots with gusts up to 25 knots. Seas 3 to 5 feet, occasionally to 6 feet. Wave detail, southwest 5 feet at 5 seconds. A slight chance of showers and thunderstorms in the evening, then showers and thunderstorms likely after midnight. And for Sunday, southwest winds 15 to 20 knots with gusts up to 25 knots. Seas 4 to 5 feet, occasionally to 6 feet. Wave detail, southwest 5 feet at 6 seconds. Showers with thunderstorms likely in the morning, then showers likely with a chance of thunderstorms in the afternoon. Tidal information, at the mouth of the Mobile River on Friday, high tide at 2:26 p.m. Low tide at 11:26 p.m. At the mouth of the Mobile River on Saturday, high tide at 3:26 p.m. Low tide at 11:13 p.m. At Pensacola Bay on Friday, high tide at 12:59 p.m. Low tide at 10:58 p.m. At Pensacola Bay on Saturday, high tide at 1:48 p.m. Low tide at 10:44 p.m. at the East Pass in Destin on Friday, high tide at 12:26 p.m. Low tide at 10:24 p.m. At the East Pass in Destin on Saturday, high tide at 1:15 p.m. Low tide at 10:10 p.m. The following marine observations were made as of 4 p.m. Mobile Bay Coast Guard Station. Winds were north at 6 knots. Sea temperature 87 degrees. Air temperature 81 degrees. Weeks Bay, south winds at 3 knots. Air temperature was 87 degrees. Pensacola Bay. Sea temperature 88 degrees. Air temperature 81 degrees. The report from the east end of Dauphin Island was not available. Graham Bay, southwest winds at 13 knots. Air temperature was 90 degrees. And Pettiboy Island, southwest winds at 15 knots. Air temperature was 87 degrees. 12 miles south of Orange Beach, winds were west at 17 knots. Air temperature was 86 degrees. Gulf water temperature 85 degrees. Wave heights 3 feet, with a period of 5 seconds. 100 miles south of Destin. Winds were west at 14 knots. Air temperature 86 degrees. The following weather reports were made at 4 p.m. Pensacola International Airport, light rain was falling. The temperature was 80 degrees, the dew point was 76, and the relative humidity was 87%. The wind was calm. The pressure was 29.94 inches and falling. Rainfall in the last hour was 0.08 inches. Pensacola Naval Air Station, skies were partly sunny. The temperature was 81 degrees, the dew point was 79, and the relative humidity was 94%. This produces a heat index of 90. The wind was calm. The pressure was 29.95 inches and steady. Rainfall in the last hour was 0.01 inches. The tropical weather outlook. For the North Atlantic, Caribbean Sea and the Gulf of America, tropical cyclone formation is not expected during the next 7 days. This is NOAA Weather Radio, from the Mobile Pensacola National Weather Service. The current time is 4:45 p.m. Central Daylight Time. Here's your marine forecast. On the weather map, small craft should exercise caution along the coast and over open Gulf waters. Light to moderate westerly winds becomes a moderate to occasionally strong westerly to southwesterly flow for Saturday night through Sunday before diminishing on Monday. Scattered to numerous showers and storms become possible through late week, with best chances this weekend. On Perdido Bay, Pensacola Bay including Santa Rosa Sound, and Choctawhatchee Bay. For tonight, west winds 5 to 10 knots. Waves 1 foot or less. Light chop. Showers and thunderstorms likely early this evening, then a chance of showers and thunderstorms late this evening and overnight. For Saturday, west winds 5 to 10 knots, becoming southwest 10 to 15 knots with gusts up to 20 knots in the afternoon. Waves 1 foot or less. A moderate chop. A chance of showers and thunderstorms. For Saturday night, southwest winds 15 to 20 knots, diminishing to 10 to 15 knots after midnight. Waves around 2 feet. Choppy. Showers likely with a chance of thunderstorms after midnight. And for Sunday, west winds 10 to 15 knots, becoming southwest 15 to 20 knots in the afternoon. Waves 1 foot or less, then 1 to 2 feet in the afternoon. Choppy. Showers with thunderstorms likely in the morning, then a chance of showers and thunderstorms in the afternoon. On Perdido Bay, Pensacola Bay including Santa Rosa Sound, and Choctawhatchee Bay. For tonight, west winds 5 to 10 knots. Waves 1 foot or less. Light chop. Thunderstorms likely this evening. Showers likely. A chance of thunderstorms after midnight. For Saturday, west winds 5 to 10 knots, becoming southwest 10 to 15 knots with gusts up to 20 knots in the afternoon. Waves 1 foot or less. A moderate chop. Showers and thunderstorms likely, mainly in the morning. For Saturday night, southwest winds 10 to 15 knots with gusts up to 20 knots. Waves 1 foot or less. A moderate chop. A slight chance of showers and thunderstorms in the evening, then showers likely with a chance of thunderstorms after midnight. And for Sunday, southwest winds 10 to 15 knots with gusts up to 25 knots. Waves 1 foot or less. A moderate chop. Showers with a chance of thunderstorms in the morning, then showers and thunderstorms likely in the afternoon. From the Okaloosa-Walton County line to Pascagoula, and out 20 nautical miles. For tonight, west winds 10 to 15 knots. Seas 2 to 3 feet. Wave detail, southwest 3 feet at 4 seconds. A chance of showers and thunderstorms. For Saturday, west winds around 15 knots with gusts up to 20 knots. Seas 2 to 3 feet. Wave detail, southwest 3 feet at 5 seconds. A chance of showers and thunderstorms, mainly in the morning. For Saturday night, southwest winds 15 to 20 knots with gusts up to 25 knots. Seas 3 to 5 feet, occasionally to 6 feet. Wave detail, southwest 5 feet at 6 seconds. Showers and thunderstorms likely after midnight. And for Sunday, southwest winds 15 to 20 knots with gusts up to 25 knots. Seas 3 to 5 feet, occasionally to 6 feet. Wave detail, southwest 5 feet at 6 seconds. Showers with thunderstorms likely in the morning, then a chance of showers and thunderstorms in the afternoon. From the Okaloosa-Walton County line to Pascagoula, from 20 to 60 nautical miles offshore. For tonight, west winds 15 to 20 knots. Seas 2 to 3 feet. Wave detail, west 3 feet at 4 seconds. A slight chance of showers and thunderstorms early this evening, then a chance of showers and thunderstorms late this evening and overnight. For Saturday, west winds around 15 knots with gusts up to 20 knots. Seas around 3 feet. Wave detail, west 3 feet at 5 seconds. A chance of showers and thunderstorms. For Saturday night, southwest winds 15 to 20 knots with gusts up to 25 knots. Seas 3 to 5 feet, occasionally to 6 feet. Wave detail, southwest 5 feet at 5 seconds. A slight chance of showers and thunderstorms in the evening, then showers and thunderstorms likely after midnight. And for Sunday, southwest winds 15 to 20 knots with gusts up to 25 knots. Seas 4 to 5 feet, occasionally to 6 feet. Wave detail, southwest 5 feet at 6 seconds. Showers with thunderstorms likely in the morning, then showers likely with a chance of thunderstorms in the afternoon. 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There is a high risk of rip currents for the following areas in Alabama, Baldwin Coastal and Mobile Coastal, and the following areas in Florida, Escambia Coastal, Okaloosa Coastal and Santa Rosa Coastal. High rip current risk remains in effect from Saturday afternoon through late Sunday night. What dangerous rip currents expected? Where in Alabama, Mobile Coastal and Baldwin Coastal counties? In Florida, Escambia Coastal, Santa Rosa Coastal and Okaloosa Coastal counties. When, from Saturday afternoon through late Sunday night. Impacts, rip currents can sweep even the best swimmers away from shore into deeper water. Swim near a lifeguard. If caught in a rip current, relax and float. Don't swim against the current. If able, swim in a direction following the shoreline. If unable to escape, face the shore and call or wave for help. Tidal information, at the mouth of the Mobile River on Friday, high tide at 2:26 p.m. Low tide at 11:26 p.m. At the mouth of the Mobile River on Saturday, high tide at 3:26 p.m. Low tide at 11:13 p.m. At Pensacola Bay on Friday, high tide at 12:59 p.m. Low tide at 10:58 p.m. At Pensacola Bay on Saturday, high tide at 1:48 p.m. Low tide at 10:44 p.m. at the East Pass in Destin on Friday, high tide at 12:26 p.m., low tide at 10:24 p.m. at the East Pass.

The report from the east end of Dauphin Island was not available. Grand Bay, southwest winds at 13 knots. Air temperature was 90 degrees. And Pettiboy Island, southwest winds at 15 knots. Air temperature was 87 degrees. 12 miles south of Orange Beach, winds were west at 17 knots. Air temperature was 86 degrees. Gulf water temperature 85 degrees. Wave heights 3 feet, with a period of 5 seconds. 100 miles south of Destin. Winds were west at 14 knots. Air temperature 86 degrees. The following weather reports were made at 4 p.m. Pensacola International Airport, light rain was falling. The temperature was 80 degrees, the dew point was 76, and the relative humidity was 87%. The wind was calm. The pressure was 29.94 inches and falling. Rainfall in the last hour was 0.08 inches. Pensacola Naval Air Station, skies were partly sunny. The temperature was 81 degrees, the dew point was 79, and the relative humidity was 94%. This produces a heat index of 90. The wind was calm. The pressure was 29.95 inches and steady. Rainfall in the last hour was 0.01 inches. Across the central Gulf Coast, Gulf Shores, sunny. Temperature was 88 degrees. Wind southwest at 14 miles an hour. Heat index was 105. Milton, a thunderstorm. Temperature was 81 degrees. Wind southeast at 9 miles an hour. Destin, partly sunny. Temperature was 88 degrees. Wind west at 8 miles an hour. Heat index was 99. Mary Esther, cloudy. Temperature was 82 degrees. Wind variable at 7 miles an hour. Mobile, a thunderstorm. Temperature was 80 degrees. Wind east at 5 miles an hour. Elsewhere, Hattiesburg, mostly sunny and 95. New Orleans, mostly sunny and 94. Montgomery, partly sunny and 93. Tallahassee, thunder and 95. And at Panama City, partly sunny and 87. Here's your National Weather Service forecast. Tonight, mostly cloudy. Showers and thunderstorms, mainly this evening. Lows in the mid-70s. Southwest winds around 5 miles per hour. Chance of rain 90%. Saturday, partly sunny. A chance of showers and thunderstorms, mainly in the morning. Humid with highs in the upper 80s. West winds 5 to 10 miles per hour. Chance of rain 40%. Saturday night, partly cloudy. A slight chance of showers and thunderstorms in the evening, then a chance of showers and thunderstorms after midnight. Patchy fog after midnight. Humid with lows in the mid-70s. Southwest winds 5 to 10 miles per hour with gusts up to 20 miles per hour. Chance of rain 50%. Sunday, patchy fog in the morning. Partly sunny with a chance of showers and thunderstorms. Humid with highs in the upper 80s. Southwest winds 5 to 10 miles per hour. Chance of rain 50%. Sunday night, mostly cloudy with a slight chance of showers and thunderstorms in the evening, then partly cloudy after midnight. Humid with lows in the lower 70s. Southwest winds 5 to 10 miles per hour. Chance of rain 20%. Monday, mostly sunny. A slight chance of showers and thunderstorms in the afternoon. Highs around 90. Chance of rain 20%. Monday night, partly cloudy in the evening, then clearing. Lows in the lower 70s. Tuesday, mostly sunny. A slight chance of showers and thunderstorms in the morning, then a chance of showers and thunderstorms in the afternoon. Highs in the lower 90s. Chance of rain 40%. This is NOAA Weather Radio, from the Mobile Pensacola National Weather Service. The current time is 4:58 p.m. Central Daylight Time. Here's your marine forecast. On the weather map, small craft should exercise caution along the coast and over open Gulf waters.

0: light to moderate westerly winds becomes immoderate to occasionally strong westerly to southwesterly flow for Saturday night through Sunday before diminishing on Monday. Scattered to numerous showers and storms become possible through late week, with best chances this weekend. On Perdido Bay, Pensacola Bay including Santa Rosa Sound, and Choctawhatchee Bay. For tonight, west winds 5 to 10 knots. Waves 1 foot or less. Light chop. Showers and thunderstorms likely early this evening, then a chance of showers and thunderstorms late this evening and overnight. For Saturday, west winds 5 to 10 knots, becoming southwest 10 to 15 knots with gusts up to 20 knots in the afternoon. Waves 1 foot or less. A moderate chop. A chance of showers and thunderstorms. For Saturday night, southwest winds 15 to 20 knots, diminishing to 10 to 15 knots after midnight. Waves around 2 feet. Choppy. Showers likely with a chance of thunderstorms after midnight. And for Sunday, west winds 10 to 15 knots, becoming southwest 15 to 20 knots in the afternoon. Waves 1 foot or less, then 1 to...
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0: Bay. For tonight, west winds 5 to 10 knots. Waves 1 foot or less. Light chop. Thunderstorms likely this evening. Showers likely. A chance of thunderstorms after midnight. For Saturday, west winds 5 to 10 knots. Becoming southwest 10 to 15 knots with gusts up to 20 knots in the afternoon. Waves 1 foot or less. A moderate chop. Showers and thunderstorms likely, mainly in the morning. For Saturday night, southwest winds 10 to 15 knots with gusts up to 20 knots. Waves 1 foot or less. A moderate chop. A slight chance of showers and thunderstorms in the evening, then showers likely with a chance of thunderstorms after midnight. And for Sunday, southwest winds 10 to 15 knots with gusts up to 25 knots. Waves 1 foot or less. A moderate chop. Showers with a chance of thunderstorms in the morning, then showers and thunderstorms likely in the afternoon. From the Okaloosa-Walton County line to Pascagoula, and out 20 nautical miles. For tonight, west winds 10 to 15 knots. Seas 2 to 3 feet. Wave detail, southwest 3 feet at 4 seconds. A chance of showers and thunderstorms. For Saturday, west winds around 15 knots with gusts up to 20 knots. Seas 2 to 3 feet. Wave detail, southwest 3 feet at 5 seconds. A chance of showers and thunderstorms, mainly in the morning. For Saturday night, southwest winds 15 to 20 knots with gusts up to 25 knots. Seas 3 to 5 feet, occasionally to 6 feet. Wave detail, southwest 5 feet at 6 seconds. Showers and thunderstorms likely after midnight. And for Sunday, southwest winds 15 to 20 knots with gusts up to 25 knots. Seas 3 to 5 feet, occasionally to 6 feet. Wave detail, southwest 5 feet at 6 seconds. Showers with thunderstorms likely in the morning, then a chance of showers and thunderstorms in the afternoon. From the Okaloosa-Walton County line to Pascagoula, from 20 to 60 nautical miles offshore. For tonight, west winds 15 to 20 knots. Seas 2 to 3 feet. Wave detail, west 3 feet at 4 seconds. A slight chance of showers and thunderstorms early this evening, then a chance of showers and thunderstorms late this evening and overnight. For Saturday, west winds around 15 knots with gusts up to 20 knots. Seas around 3 feet. Wave detail, west 3 feet at 5 seconds. A chance of showers and thunderstorms. For Saturday night, southwest winds 15 to 20 knots with gusts up to 25 knots. Seas 3 to 5 feet, occasionally to 6 feet. Wave detail, southwest 5 feet at 5 seconds. A slight chance of showers and thunderstorms in the evening, then showers and thunderstorms likely after midnight. And for Sunday, southwest winds 15 to 20 knots with gusts up to 25 knots. Seas 4 to 5 feet, occasionally to 6 feet. Wave detail, southwest 5 feet at 6 seconds. Showers with thunderstorms likely in the morning, then showers likely with a chance of thunderstorms in the afternoon. The Tropical Weather Outlook. For the North Atlantic, Caribbean Sea and the Gulf of America, tropical cyclone formation is not expected during the next 7 days. There is a high risk of rip currents for the following areas in Alabama, Baldwin Coastal and Mobile Coastal, and the following areas in Florida, Escambia Coastal, Okaloosa Coastal and Santa Rosa Coastal. High rip current risk remains in effect from Saturday afternoon through late Sunday night. What? Dangerous rip currents expected. Where? In Alabama, Mobile Coastal and Baldwin Coastal counties. In Florida, Escambia Coastal, Santa Rosa Coastal and Okaloosa Coastal counties. When? From Saturday afternoon through late Sunday night. Impacts. Rip currents can sweep even the best swimmers away from shore into deeper water. Swim near a lifeguard. If caught in a rip current, relax and float. Don't swim against the current. If able, swim in a direction following the shoreline. If unable to escape, face the shore and call or wave for help. Tidal information, at the mouth of the Mobile River on Friday, high tide at 2:26 p.m. Low tide at 11:26 p.m. At the mouth of the Mobile River on Saturday, high tide at 3:26 p.m. Low tide at 11:13 p.m. At Pensacola Bay on Friday, high tide at 12:59 p.m. Low tide at 10:58 p.m. At Pensacola Bay on Saturday, high tide at 1:48 p.m. Low tide at 10:44 p.m. At the East Pass in Destin on Friday, high tide at 12:26 p.m. Low tide at 10:24 p.m. At the East Pass in Destin on Saturday, high tide at 1:15 p.m. Low tide at 10:10 p.m. The following marine observations were made as of 4 p.m. Mobile Bay Coast Guard Station. Winds were north at 6 knots. Sea temperature 87 degrees. Air temperature 81 degrees. Weeks Bay, south winds at 3 knots. Air temperature was 87 degrees. Pensacola Bay. Sea temperature 88 degrees. Air temperature 81 degrees. The report from the east end of Dauphin Island was not available. Graham Bay, southwest winds at 13 knots. Air temperature was 90 degrees. And Pettiboy Island, southwest winds at 15 knots. Air temperature was 87 degrees. 12 miles south of Orange Beach, winds were west at 17 knots. Air temperature was 86 degrees. Gulf water temperature 85 degrees. Wave heights 3 feet, with a period of 5 seconds. 100 miles south of Destin. Winds were west at 14 knots. Air temperature 86 degrees. The following weather reports were made at 4 p.m. Pensacola International Airport, light rain was falling. The temperature was 80 degrees, the dew point was 76, and the relative humidity was 87%. The wind was calm. The pressure was 29.94 inches and falling. Rainfall in the last hour was 0.08 inches. Pensacola Naval Air Station, skies were partly sunny. The temperature was 81 degrees, the dew point was 79, and the relative humidity was 94%. This produces a heat index of 90. The wind was calm. The pressure was 29.95 inches and steady. Rainfall in the last hour was 0.01 inches. Across the central Gulf Coast, Gulf Shores, sunny. Temperature was 88 degrees. Wind southwest at 14 miles an hour. Heat index was 105. Milton, a thunderstorm. Temperature was 81 degrees. Wind southeast at 9 miles an hour. Destin, partly sunny. Temperature was 88 degrees. Wind west at 8 miles an hour. Heat index was 99. Mary Esther, cloudy. Temperature was 82 degrees. Wind variable at 7 miles an hour. Mobile, a thunderstorm. Temperature was 80 degrees. Wind east at 5 miles an hour. Elsewhere, Hattiesburg, mostly sunny and 95. New Orleans, mostly sunny and 94. Montgomery, partly sunny and 93. Tallahassee, thunder and 95. And in Panama City, partly sunny and 87. Here's your National Weather Service forecast. Tonight, mostly cloudy. Showers and thunderstorms, mainly this evening. Lows in the mid-70s. Southwest winds around 5 miles per hour. Chance of rain 90%. Saturday, partly sunny. A chance of showers and thunderstorms, mainly in the morning. Humid with highs in the upper 80s. West winds 5 to 10 miles per hour. Chance of rain 40%. Saturday night, partly cloudy. A slight chance of showers and thunderstorms in the evening, then a chance of showers and thunderstorms after midnight. Patchy fog after midnight. Humid with lows in the mid-70s. Southwest winds 5 to 10 miles per hour with gusts up to 20 miles per hour. Chance of rain 50%. Sunday, patchy fog in the morning. Partly sunny with a chance of showers and thunderstorms. Humid with highs in the upper 80s. Southwest winds 5 to 10 miles per hour. Chance of rain 50%. Sunday night, mostly cloudy with a slight chance of showers and thunderstorms in the evening, then partly cloudy after midnight. Humid with lows in the lower 70s. Southwest winds 5 to 10 miles per hour. Chance of rain 20%. Monday, mostly sunny. A slight chance of showers and thunderstorms in the afternoon. Highs around 90. Chance of rain 20%. Monday night, partly cloudy in the evening, then clearing. Lows in the lower 70s. Tuesday, mostly sunny. A slight chance of showers and thunderstorms in the morning, then a chance of showers and thunderstorms in the afternoon. Highs in the lower 90s. Chance of rain 40%. 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There is a high risk of rip currents for the following areas in Alabama, Baldwin Coastal and Mobile Coastal, and the following areas in Florida, Escambia Coastal, Okaloosa Coastal and Santa Rosa Coastal. High rip current risk remains in effect from Saturday afternoon through late Sunday night. What? Dangerous rip currents expected. Where? In Alabama, Mobile Coastal and Baldwin Coastal counties. In Florida, Escambia Coastal, Santa Rosa Coastal and Okaloosa Coastal counties. When? From Saturday afternoon through late Sunday night. Impacts. Rip currents can sweep even the best swimmers away from shore into deeper water. Swim near a lifeguard. If caught in a rip current, relax and float. 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If able, swim in a direction following the shoreline. If unable to escape, face the shore and call or wave for help. Here's your marine forecast. On the weather map, small craft should exercise caution along the coast and over open Gulf waters. Light to moderate westerly winds becomes a moderate to occasionally strong westerly to southwesterly flow for Saturday night through Sunday before diminishing on Monday. Scattered to numerous showers and storms become possible through late week, with best chances this weekend. On Perdido Bay, Pensacola Bay including Santa Rosa Sound, and Choctaw Hatchie Bay. For tonight, west winds 5 to 10 knots. Waves 1 foot or less. Light chop. Showers and thunderstorms likely early this evening, then a chance of showers and thunderstorms late this evening and overnight. For Saturday, west winds 5 to 10 knots, becoming southwest 10 to 15 knots with gusts up to 20 knots in the afternoon. Waves 1 foot or less. A moderate chop. A chance of showers and thunderstorms. For Saturday night, southwest winds 15 to 20 knots, diminishing to 10 to 15 knots after midnight. Waves waves around 2 feet. Choppy. Showers likely with a chance of thunderstorms after midnight. And for Sunday, west winds 10 to 15 knots, becoming southwest 15 to 20 knots in the afternoon. Waves 1 foot or less, then 1 to 2 feet in the afternoon. Choppy. Showers with thunderstorms likely in the morning, then a chance of showers and thunderstorms in the afternoon. On Perdido Bay, Pensacola Bay including Santa Rosa Sound, and Choctaw Hatchie Bay. For tonight, west winds 5 to 10 knots. Waves 1 foot or less. Light chop. Thunderstorms likely this evening. Showers likely. A chance of thunderstorms after midnight. For Saturday, west winds 5 to 10 knots, becoming southwest 10 to 15 knots with gusts up to 20 knots in the afternoon. Waves 1 foot or less. A moderate chop. Showers and thunderstorms likely, mainly in the morning. For Saturday night, southwest winds 10 to 15 knots with gusts up to 20 knots. Waves 1 foot or less. A moderate chop. A slight chance of showers and thunderstorms in the evening, then showers likely with a chance of thunderstorms after midnight. And for Sunday, southwest winds 10 to 15 knots with gusts up to 25 knots. Waves 1 foot or less. A moderate chop. Showers with a chance of thunderstorms in the morning, then showers and thunderstorms likely in the afternoon. From the Okaloosa-Walton County line to Pascagoula, and out 20 nautical miles. For tonight, west winds 10 to 15 knots. Seas 2 to 3 feet. Wave detail, southwest 3 feet at 4 seconds. A chance of showers and thunderstorms. For Saturday, west winds around 15 knots with gusts up to 20 knots. Seas 2 to 3 feet. Wave detail, southwest 3 feet at 5 seconds. A chance of showers and thunderstorms, mainly in the morning. For Saturday night, southwest winds 15 to 20 knots with gusts up to 25 knots. Seas 3 to 5 feet, occasionally to 6 feet. Wave detail, southwest 5 feet at 6 seconds. Showers and thunderstorms likely after midnight. And for Sunday, southwest winds 15 to 20 knots with gusts up to 25 knots. Seas 3 to 5 feet, occasionally to 6 feet. Wave detail, southwest 5 feet at 6 seconds. Showers with thunderstorms likely in the morning, then a chance of showers and thunderstorms in the afternoon. From the Okaloosa-Walton County line to Pascagoula, from 20 to 60 nautical miles offshore. For tonight, west winds 15 to 20 knots. Seas 2 to 3 feet. Wave detail, west 3 feet at 4 seconds. A slight chance of showers and thunderstorms early this evening, then a chance of showers and thunderstorms late this evening and overnight. For Saturday, west winds around 15 knots with gusts up to 20 knots. Seas around 3 feet. Wave detail, west 3 feet at 5 seconds. A chance of showers and thunderstorms. For Saturday night, southwest winds 15 to 20 knots with gusts up to 25 knots. Seas 3 to 5 feet, occasionally to 6 feet. Wave detail, southwest 5 feet at 5 seconds. A slight chance of showers and thunderstorms in the evening, then showers and thunderstorms likely after midnight. And for Sunday, southwest winds 15 to 20 knots with gusts up to 25 knots. Seas 4 to 5 feet, occasionally to 6 feet. Wave detail, southwest 5 feet at 6 seconds. Showers with thunderstorms likely in the morning, then showers likely with a chance of thunderstorms in the afternoon. 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At Pensacola Bay on Friday, high tide at 12:59 p.m. Low tide at 10:58 p.m. at Pensacola Bay on Saturday, high tide at 1:48 p.m. Low tide at 10:44 p.m. At the East Pass in Destin on Friday, high tide at 12:26 p.m. Low tide at 10:24 p.m. At the East Pass in Destin on Saturday, high tide at 1:15 p.m. Low tide at 10:10 p.m. The following marine observations were made as of 5 p.m. Mobile Bay Coast Guard Station. Winds were southwest at 5 knots. Sea temperature 87 degrees. Air temperature 80 degrees. Weeks Bay, southwest winds at 2 knots. Air temperature was 87 degrees. Pensacola Bay. Sea temperature 87 degrees. Air temperature 84 degrees. The report from the east end of Dauphin Island was not available. Graham Bay, southwest winds at 12 knots. Air temperature was 89 degrees. And Pettiboy Island, southwest winds at 13 knots. Air temperature was 86 degrees. 12 miles south of Orange Beach, winds were southwest at 16 knots. Air temperature was 86 degrees. Gulf water temperature 85 degrees. Wave heights 3 feet, with a period of 5 seconds. 100 miles south of Destin. Winds were west at 14 knots. Air temperature 85 degrees. The following weather reports were made at 5 p.m. Pensacola International Airport, skies were cloudy. The temperature was 84 degrees, the dew point was 78, and the relative humidity was 82%. This produces a heat index of 95. The wind was southwest at 8 miles an hour. The pressure was 29.94 inches and steady. Pensacola Naval Air Station, skies were cloudy. The temperature was 84 degrees, the dew point was 80, and the relative humidity was 88%. This produces a heat index of 97. The wind was variable at 3 miles an hour. The pressure was 29.94 inches and falling. Here's your National Weather Service forecast. Tonight, mostly cloudy. Showers and thunderstorms, mainly this evening. Lows in the mid-70s. Southwest winds around 5 miles per hour. Chance of rain 90%. Saturday, partly sunny. A chance of showers and thunderstorms, mainly in the morning. Humid with highs in the upper 80s. West winds 5 to 10 miles per hour. Chance of rain 40%. Saturday night, partly cloudy. A slight chance of showers and thunderstorms in the evening, then a chance of showers and thunderstorms after midnight. Patchy fog after midnight. Humid with lows in the mid-70s. Southwest winds 5 to 10 miles per hour with gusts up to 20 miles per hour. Chance of rain 50%. Sunday, patchy fog in the morning. Partly sunny with a chance of showers and thunderstorms. Humid with highs in the upper 80s. Southwest winds 5 to 10 miles per hour. Chance of rain 50%. Sunday night, mostly cloudy with a slight chance of showers and thunderstorms in the evening, then partly cloudy after midnight. Humid with lows in the lower 70s. Southwest winds 5 to 10 miles per hour. Chance of rain 20%. Monday, mostly sunny. A slight chance of showers and thunderstorms in the afternoon. Highs around 90. Chance of rain 20%. Monday night, partly cloudy in the evening, then clearing. Lows in the lower 70s. Tuesday, mostly sunny. A slight chance of showers and thunderstorms in the morning, then a chance of showers and thunderstorms in the afternoon. Highs in the lower 90s. Chance of rain 40%. This is NOAA Weather Radio, from the Mobile Pensacola National Weather Service. The current time is 5:22 p.m. Central Daylight Time. There is a high risk of rip currents for the following areas in Alabama, Baldwin Coastal and Mobile Coastal, and the following areas in Florida, Escambia Coastal, Okaloosa Coastal and Santa Rosa Coastal. High rip current risk remains in effect from Saturday afternoon through late Sunday night. What? Dangerous rip currents expected. Where? In Alabama, Mobile Coastal and Baldwin Coastal Counties. In Florida, Escambia Coastal, Santa Rosa Coastal and Okaloosa Coastal Counties. When, from Saturday afternoon through late Sunday night. Impacts, rip currents can sweep even the best swimmers away from shore into deeper water. Swim near a lifeguard. If caught in a rip current, relax and float. Don't swim against the current. If able, swim in a direction following the shoreline. If unable to escape, face the shore and call or wave for help. Here's your marine forecast. On the weather map, small craft should exercise caution along the coast and over open Gulf waters. Light to moderate westerly winds becomes a moderate to occasionally strong westerly to southwesterly flow for Saturday night through Sunday before diminishing on Monday. Scattered to numerous showers and storms become possible through late week, with best chances this weekend. On Perdido Bay, Pensacola Bay including Santa Rosa Sound, and Choctaw Hatchie Bay. For tonight, west winds 5 to 10 knots. Waves 1 foot or less. Light chop. Showers and thunderstorms likely early this evening, then a chance of showers and thunderstorms late this evening and overnight. For Saturday, west winds 5 to 10 knots, becoming southwest 10 to 15 knots with gusts up to 20 knots in the afternoon. Waves 1 foot or less. A moderate chop. A chance of showers and thunderstorms. For Saturday night, southwest winds 15 to 20 knots, diminishing to 10 to 15 knots after midnight. Waves around 2 feet. Choppy. Showers likely with a chance of thunderstorms after midnight. And for Sunday, west winds 10 to 15 knots, becoming southwest 15 to 20 knots in the afternoon. Waves 1 foot or less, then 1 to 2 feet in the afternoon. Choppy. Showers with thunderstorms likely in the morning, then a chance of showers and thunderstorms in the afternoon. On Perdido Bay, Pensacola Bay including Santa Rosa Sound, and Choctaw Hatchie Bay. For tonight, west winds 5 to 10 knots. Waves 1 foot or less. Light chop. Thunderstorms likely this evening. Showers likely. A chance of thunderstorms after midnight. For Saturday, west winds 5 to 10 knots, becoming southwest 10 to 15 knots with gusts up to 20 knots in the afternoon. Waves 1 foot or less. A moderate chop. Showers and thunderstorms likely, mainly in the morning. For Saturday night, southwest winds 10 to 15 knots with gusts up to 20 knots. Waves 1 foot or less. A moderate chop. A slight chance of showers and thunderstorms in the evening, then showers likely with a chance of thunderstorms after midnight. And for Sunday, southwest winds 10 to 15 knots with gusts up to 25 knots. Waves 1 foot or less. A moderate chop. Showers with a chance of thunderstorms in the morning, then showers and thunderstorms likely in the afternoon. From the Okaloosa-Walton County line to Pascagoula, and out 20 nautical miles. For tonight, west winds 10 to 15 knots. Seas 2 to 3 feet. Wave detail, southwest 3 feet at 4 seconds. A chance of showers and thunderstorms. For Saturday, west winds around 15 knots with gusts up to 20 knots. Seas 2 to 3 feet. Wave detail, southwest 3 feet at 5 seconds. A chance of showers and thunderstorms, mainly in the morning. For Saturday night, southwest winds 15 to 20 knots with gusts up to 25 knots. Seas 3 to 5 feet, occasionally to 6 feet. Wave detail, southwest 5 feet at 6 seconds. Showers and thunderstorms likely after midnight. And for Sunday, southwest winds 15 to 20 knots with gusts up to 25 knots. Seas 3 to 5 feet, occasionally to 6 feet. Wave detail, southwest 5 feet at 6 seconds. Showers with thunderstorms likely in the morning, then a chance of showers and thunderstorms in the afternoon. From the Okaloosa-Walton County line to Pascagoula, from 20 to 60 nautical miles offshore. For tonight, west winds 15 to 20 knots. Seas 2 to 3 feet. Wave detail, west 3 feet at 4 seconds. A slight chance of showers and thunderstorms early this evening, then a chance of showers and thunderstorms late this evening and overnight. For Saturday, west winds around 15 knots with gusts up to 20 knots. Seas around 3 feet. Wave detail, west 3 feet at 5 seconds. A chance of showers and thunderstorms. For Saturday night, southwest winds 15 to 20 knots with gusts up to 25 knots. Seas 3 to 5 feet, occasionally to 6 feet. Wave detail, southwest 5 feet at 5 seconds. A slight chance of showers and thunderstorms in the evening, then showers and thunderstorms likely after midnight. And for Sunday, southwest winds 15 to 20 knots with gusts up to 25 knots. Seas 4 to 5 feet, occasionally to 6 feet. Wave detail, southwest 5 feet at 6 seconds. Showers with thunderstorms likely in the morning, then showers likely with a chance of thunderstorms in the afternoon. Tidal information, at the mouth of the Mobile River on Friday, high tide at 2:26 p.m. Low tide at 11:26 p.m. At the mouth of the Mobile River on Saturday, high tide at 3:26 p.m. Low tide at 11:13 p.m. At Pensacola Bay on Friday, high tide at 12:59 p.m. Low tide at 10:58 p.m. At Pensacola Bay on Saturday, high tide at 1:48 p.m. Low tide at 10:44 p.m. At the East Pass in Destin on Friday, high tide at 12:26 p.m. Low tide at 10:24 p.m. At the East Pass in Destin on Saturday, high tide at 1:15 p.m. Low tide at 10:10 p.m. The following marine observations were made as of 5 p.m. Mobile Bay Coast Guard Station. Winds were southwest at 5 knots. Sea temperature 87 degrees. Air temperature 80 degrees. Weeks Bay, southwest winds at 2 knots. Air temperature was 87 degrees. Pensacola Bay. Sea temperature 87 degrees. Air temperature 84 degrees. The report from the east end of Dauphin Island was not available. Graham Bay, southwest winds at 12 knots. Air temperature was 89 degrees. And Pettiboy Island, southwest winds at 13 knots. Air temperature was 86 degrees. 12 miles south of Orange Beach, winds were southwest at 16 knots. Air temperature was 86 degrees. Gulf water temperature 85 degrees. Wave heights 3 feet, with a period of 5 seconds. 100 miles south of Destin. Winds were west at 14 knots. Air temperature 85 degrees. The following weather reports were made at 5 p.m. Pensacola International Airport, skies were cloudy. The temperature was 84 degrees, the dew point was 78, and the relative humidity was 82%. This produces a heat index of 95. The wind was southwest at 8 miles an hour. The pressure was 29.94 inches and steady. Pensacola Naval Air Station, skies were cloudy. The temperature was 84 degrees, the dew point was 80, and the relative humidity was 88%. This produces a heat index of 97. The wind was variable at 3 miles an hour. The pressure was 29.94 inches and falling. Here's your National Weather Service forecast. Tonight, mostly cloudy. Showers and thunderstorms, mainly this evening. Lows in the mid-70s. Southwest winds around 5 miles per hour. Chance of rain 90%. Saturday, partly sunny. A chance of showers and thunderstorms, mainly in the morning. Humid with highs in the upper 80s. West winds 5 to 10 miles per hour. Chance of rain 40%. Saturday night, partly cloudy. A slight chance of showers and thunderstorms in the evening, then a chance of showers and thunderstorms after midnight. Patchy fog after midnight. Humid with lows in the mid-70s. Southwest winds 5 to 10 miles per hour with gusts up to 20 miles per hour. Chance of rain 50%. Sunday, patchy fog in the morning. Partly sunny with a chance of showers and thunderstorms. humid with highs in the upper 80s. Southwest winds 5 to 10 miles per hour. Chance of rain 50%. Sunday night, mostly cloudy with a slight chance of showers and thunderstorms in the evening, then partly cloudy after midnight. Humid with lows in the lower 70s. Southwest winds 5 to 10 miles per hour. Chance of rain 20%. Monday, mostly sunny. A slight chance of showers and thunderstorms in the afternoon. Highs around 90. Chance of rain 20%. Monday night, partly cloudy in the evening, then clearing. Lows in the lower 70s. Tuesday, mostly sunny. A slight chance of showers and thunderstorms in the morning, then a chance of showers and thunderstorms in the afternoon. Highs in the lower 90s. Chance of rain 40%. 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The current time is 5:34 p.m. Central Daylight Time. There is a high risk of rip currents for the following areas in Alabama, Baldwin Coastal and Mobile Coastal, and the following areas in Florida, Escambia Coastal, Okaloosa Coastal, and Santa Rosa Coastal. High rip current risk remains in effect from Saturday afternoon through late Sunday night. What dangerous rip currents expected? Where in Alabama, Mobile Coastal and Baldwin Coastal counties? In Florida, Escambia Coastal, Santa Rosa Coastal, and Okaloosa Coastal counties. When, from Saturday afternoon through late Sunday night. Impacts, rip currents can sweep even the best swimmers away from shore into deeper water. Swim near a lifeguard. If caught in a rip current, relax and float. Don't swim against the current. If able, swim in a direction following the shoreline. If unable to escape, face the shore and call or wave for help. Here's your marine forecast. On the weather map, small craft should exercise caution along the coast and over open Gulf waters. Light to moderate westerly winds becomes a moderate to occasionally strong westerly to southwesterly flow for Saturday night through Sunday before diminishing on Monday. Scattered to numerous showers and storms become possible through late week, with best chances this weekend. On Perdido Bay, Pensacola Bay including Santa Rosa Sound, and Choctawhatchee Bay. For tonight, west winds 5 to 10 knots. Waves 1 foot or less. Light chop. Showers and thunderstorms likely early this evening, then a chance of showers and thunderstorms late this evening and overnight. For Saturday, west winds 5 to 10 knots, becoming southwest 10 to 15 knots with gusts up to 20 knots in the afternoon. Waves 1 foot or less. A moderate chop. A chance of showers and thunderstorms. For Saturday night, southwest winds 15 to 20 knots, diminishing to 10 to 15 knots after midnight. Waves around 2 feet. Choppy. Showers likely with a chance of thunderstorms after midnight. And for Sunday, west winds 10 to 15 knots, becoming southwest 15 to 20 knots in the afternoon. Waves 1 foot or less, then 1 to 2 feet in the afternoon. Choppy. Showers with thunderstorms likely in the morning, then a chance of showers and thunderstorms in the afternoon. On Perdido Bay, Pensacola Bay including Santa Rosa Sound, and Choctawhatchee Bay. For tonight, west winds 5 to 10 knots. Waves 1 foot or less. Light chop. Thunderstorms likely this evening. Showers likely. A chance of thunderstorms after midnight. For Saturday, west winds 5 to 10 knots, becoming southwest 10 to 15 knots with gusts up to 20 knots in the afternoon. Waves 1 foot or less. A moderate chop. Showers and thunderstorms likely, mainly in the morning. For Saturday night, southwest winds 10 to 15 knots with gusts up to 20 knots. Waves 1 foot or less. A moderate chop. A slight chance of showers and thunderstorms in the evening, then showers likely with a chance of thunderstorms after midnight. And for Sunday, southwest winds 10 to 15 knots with gusts up to 25 knots. Waves 1 foot or less. A moderate chop. Showers with a chance of thunderstorms in the morning, then showers and thunderstorms likely in the afternoon. from the Okaloosa-Walton County line to Pascagoula, and out 20 nautical miles. For tonight, west winds 10 to 15 knots. Seas 2 to 3 feet. Wave detail, southwest 3 feet at 4 seconds. A chance of showers and thunderstorms. For Saturday, west winds around 15 knots with gusts up to 20 knots. Seas 2 to 3 feet. Wave detail, southwest 3 feet at 5 seconds. A chance of showers and thunderstorms, mainly in the morning. For Saturday night, southwest winds 15 to 20 knots with gusts up to 25 knots. Seas 3 to 5 feet, occasionally to 6 feet. Wave detail, southwest 5 feet at 6 seconds. Showers and thunderstorms likely after midnight. And for Sunday, southwest winds 15 to 20 knots with gusts up to 25 knots. Seas 3 to 5 feet, occasionally to 6 feet. Wave detail, southwest 5 feet at 6 seconds. Showers with thunderstorms likely in the morning, then a chance of showers and thunderstorms in the afternoon. From the Okaloosa-Walton County line to Pascagoula, from 20 to 60 nautical miles offshore. For tonight, west winds 15 to 20 knots. Seas 2 to 3 feet. Wave detail, west 3 feet at 4 seconds. A slight chance of showers and thunderstorms early this evening, then a chance of showers and thunderstorms late this evening and overnight. For Saturday, west winds around 15 knots with gusts up to 20 knots. Seas around 3 feet. Wave detail, west 3 feet at 5 seconds. A chance of showers and thunderstorms. For Saturday night, southwest winds 15 to 20 knots with gusts up to 25 knots. Seas 3 to 5 feet, occasionally to 6 feet. Wave detail, southwest 5 feet at 5 seconds. A slight chance of showers and thunderstorms in the evening, then showers and thunderstorms likely after midnight. And for Sunday, southwest winds 15 to 20 knots with gusts up to 25 knots. Seas 4 to 5 feet, occasionally to 6 feet. Wave detail, southwest 5 feet at 6 seconds. Showers with thunderstorms likely in the morning, then showers likely with a chance of thunderstorms in the afternoon. Tidal information, at the mouth of the Mobile River on Friday, high tide at 2:26 p.m. Low tide at 11:26 p.m. At the mouth of the Mobile River on Saturday, high tide at 3:26 p.m. Low tide at 11:13 p.m. At Pensacola Bay on Friday, high tide at 12:59 p.m. Low tide at 10:58 p.m. At Pensacola Bay on Saturday, high tide at 1:48 p.m. Low tide at 10:44 p.m. At the East Pass in Destin on Friday, high tide at 12:26 p.m. Low tide at 10:24 p.m. At the East Pass in Destin on Saturday, high tide at 1:15 p.m. Low tide at 10:10 p.m. The following marine observations were made as of 5 p.m. Mobile Bay Coast Guard Station. Winds were southwest at 5 knots. Sea temperature 87 degrees. Air temperature 80 degrees. Weeks Bay, southwest winds at 2 knots. Air temperature was 87 degrees. Pensacola Bay. Sea temperature 87 degrees. Air temperature 84 degrees. The report from the east end of Dauphin Island was not available. Graham Bay, southwest winds at 12 knots. Air temperature was 89 degrees. And Pettiboy Island, southwest winds at 13 knots. Air temperature was 86 degrees. 12 miles south of Orange Beach, winds were southwest at 16 knots. Air temperature was 86 degrees. Gulf water temperature 85 degrees. Wave heights 3 feet, with a period of 5 seconds. 100 miles south of Destin. Winds were west at 14 knots. Air temperature 85 degrees. The following weather reports were made at 5 p.m. Pensacola International Airport, skies were cloudy. The temperature was 84 degrees, the dew point was 78, and the relative humidity was 82%. This produces a heat index of 95. The wind was southwest at 8 miles an hour. The pressure was 29.94 inches and steady. Pensacola Naval Air Station, skies were cloudy. The temperature was 84 degrees, the dew point was 80, and the relative humidity was 88%. This produces a heat index of 97. The wind was variable at 3 miles an hour. The pressure was 29.94 inches and falling. Here's your National Weather Service forecast. Tonight, mostly cloudy. Showers and thunderstorms, mainly this evening. Lows in the mid-70s. Southwest winds around 5 miles per hour. Chance of rain 90%. Saturday, partly sunny. A chance of showers and thunderstorms, mainly in the morning. Humid with highs in the upper 80s. West winds 5 to 10 miles per hour. Chance of rain 40%. Saturday night, partly cloudy. A slight chance of showers and thunderstorms in the evening, then a chance of showers and thunderstorms after midnight. Patchy fog after midnight. Humid with lows in the mid-70s. Southwest winds 5 to 10 miles per hour with gusts up to 20 miles per hour. Chance of rain 50%. Sunday, patchy fog in the morning. Partly sunny with a chance of showers and thunderstorms. Humid with highs in the upper 80s. Southwest winds 5 to 10 miles per hour. Chance of rain 50%. Sunday night, mostly cloudy with a slight chance of showers and thunderstorms in the evening, then partly cloudy after midnight. Humid with lows in the lower 70s. Southwest winds 5 to 10 miles per hour. Chance of rain 20%. Monday, mostly sunny. A slight chance of showers and thunderstorms in the afternoon. Highs around 90. Chance of rain 20%. Monday night, partly cloudy in the evening, then clearing. Lows in the lower 70s. Tuesday, mostly sunny. A slight chance of showers and thunderstorms in the morning, then a chance of showers and thunderstorms in the afternoon. Highs in the lower 90s. Chance of rain 40%. 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The current time is 5:45 p.m. Central Daylight Time. There is a high risk of rip currents for the following areas in Alabama, Baldwin Coastal and Mobile Coastal, and the following areas in Florida, Escambia Coastal, Okaloosa Coastal and Santa Rosa Coastal. High rip current risk remains in effect from Saturday afternoon through late Sunday night. What? Dangerous rip currents expected. Where? In Alabama, Mobile Coastal and Baldwin Coastal counties. In Florida, Escambia Coastal, Santa Rosa Coastal and Okaloosa Coastal counties. When? From Saturday afternoon through late Sunday night. Impacts: rip currents can sweep even the best swimmers away from shore into deeper water. 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If caught in a rip current, relax and float. 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If able, swim in a direction following the shoreline. If unable to escape, face the shore and call or wave for help. Here's your marine forecast. On the weather map, small craft should exercise caution along the coast and over open Gulf waters. Light to moderate westerly winds becomes a moderate to occasionally strong westerly to southwesterly flow for Saturday night through Sunday before diminishing on Monday. Scattered to numerous showers and storms become possible through late week, with best chances this weekend. On Perdido Bay, Pensacola Bay including Santa Rosa Sound, and Choctaw Hatchie Bay. For tonight, west winds 5 to 10 knots. Waves 1 foot or less. Light chop. Showers and thunderstorms likely early this evening, then a chance of showers and thunderstorms late this evening and overnight. For Saturday, west winds 5 to 10 knots, becoming southwest 10 to 15 knots with gusts up to 20 knots in the afternoon. Waves 1 foot or less. A moderate chop. A chance of showers and thunderstorms. For Saturday night, southwest winds 15 to 20 knots, diminishing to 10 to 15 knots after midnight. Waves around 2 feet. Choppy. Showers likely with a chance of thunderstorms after midnight. And for Sunday, West winds 10 to 15 knots, becoming southwest 15 to 20 knots in the afternoon. Waves 1 foot or less, then 1 to 2 feet in the afternoon. Choppy. Showers with thunderstorms likely in the morning, then a chance of showers and thunderstorms in the afternoon. On Perdido Bay, Pensacola Bay including Santa Rosa Sound, and Choctawhatchee Bay. For tonight, west winds 5 to 10 knots. Waves 1 foot or less. Light chop. Thunderstorms likely this evening. Showers likely. A chance of thunderstorms after midnight. For Saturday, west winds 5 to 10 knots, becoming southwest 10 to 15 knots with gusts up to 20 knots in the afternoon. Waves 1 foot or less. A moderate chop. Showers and thunderstorms likely, mainly in the morning. For Saturday night, southwest winds 10 to 15 knots with gusts up to 20 knots. Waves 1 foot or less. A moderate chop. A slight chance of showers and thunderstorms in the evening, then showers likely with a chance of thunderstorms after midnight. And for Sunday, southwest winds 10 to 15 knots with gusts up to 25 knots. Waves 1 foot or less. A moderate chop. Showers with a chance of thunderstorms in the morning, then showers and thunderstorms likely in the afternoon. From the Okaloosa-Walton County line to Pascagoula, and out 20 nautical miles. For tonight, west winds 10 to 15 knots. Seas 2 to 3 feet. Wave detail, southwest 3 feet at 4 seconds. A chance of showers and thunderstorms. For Saturday, west winds around 15 knots with gusts up to 20 knots. Seas 2 to 3 feet. Wave detail, southwest 3 feet at 5 seconds. A chance of showers and thunderstorms, mainly in the morning. For Saturday night, southwest winds 15 to 20 knots with gusts up to 25 knots. Seas 3 to 5 feet, occasionally to 6 feet. Wave detail, southwest 5 feet at 6 seconds. Showers and thunderstorms likely after midnight. And for Sunday, southwest winds 15 to 20 knots with gusts up to 25 knots. Seas 3 to 5 feet, occasionally to 6 feet. Wave detail, southwest 5 feet at 6 seconds. Showers with thunderstorms likely in the morning, then a chance of showers and thunderstorms in the afternoon. From the Okaloosa-Walton County line to Pascagoula, from 20 to 60 nautical miles offshore. For tonight, west winds 15 to 20 knots. Seas 2 to 3 feet. Wave detail, west 3 feet at 4 seconds. A slight chance of showers and thunderstorms early this evening, then a chance of showers and thunderstorms late this evening and overnight. For Saturday, west winds around 15 knots with gusts up to 20 knots. Seas around 3 feet. Wave detail, west 3 feet at 5 seconds. A chance of showers and thunderstorms. For Saturday night, southwest winds 15 to 20 knots with gusts up to 25 knots. Seas 3 to 5 feet, occasionally to 6 feet. Wave detail, southwest 5 feet at 5 seconds. A slight chance of showers and thunderstorms in the evening, then showers and thunderstorms likely after midnight. And for Sunday, southwest winds 15 to 20 knots with gusts up to 25 knots. Seas 4 to 5 feet, occasionally to 6 feet. Wave detail, southwest 5 feet at 6 seconds. Showers with thunderstorms likely in the morning, then showers likely with a chance of thunderstorms in the afternoon. 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Tidal information, at the mouth of the Mobile River on Friday, high tide at 2:26 p.m. Low tide at 11:26 p.m. At the mouth of the Mobile River on Saturday, high tide at 3:26 p.m. Low tide at 11:13 p.m. At Pensacola Bay on Friday, high tide at 12:59 p.m. Low tide at 10:58 p.m. At Pensacola Bay on Saturday, high tide at 1:48 p.m. Low tide at 10:44 p.m. at the East Pass in Destin on Friday, high tide at 12:26 p.m.

Air temperature 84 degrees. The report from the east end of Dauphin Island was not available. Grand Bay, southwest winds at 12 knots. Air temperature was 89 degrees. And Pettiboy Island, southwest winds at 13 knots. Air temperature was 86 degrees. 12 miles south of Orange Beach, winds were southwest at 16 knots. Air temperature was 86 degrees. Gulf water temperature 85 degrees. Wave heights 3 feet, with a period of 5 seconds. 100 miles south of Destin. Winds were west at 14 knots. Air temperature 85 degrees. The following weather reports were made at 5 p.m. Pensacola International Airport, skies were cloudy. The temperature was 84 degrees, the dew point was 78, and the relative humidity was 82%. This produces a heat index of 95. The wind was southwest at 8 miles an hour. The pressure was 29.94 inches and steady. Pensacola Naval Air Station, skies were cloudy. The temperature was 84 degrees, the dew point was 80, and the relative humidity was 88%. This produces a heat index of 97. The wind was variable at 3 miles an hour. The pressure was 29.94 inches and falling. Here's your National Weather Service forecast. Tonight, mostly cloudy. Showers and thunderstorms, mainly this evening. Lows in the mid-70s. Southwest winds around 5 miles per hour. Chance of rain 90%. Saturday, partly sunny. A chance of showers and thunderstorms, mainly in the morning. Humid with highs in the upper 80s. West winds 5 to 10 miles per hour. Chance of rain 40%. Saturday night, partly cloudy. A slight chance of showers and thunderstorms in the evening, then a chance of showers and thunderstorms after midnight. Patchy fog after midnight. Humid with lows in the mid-70s. Southwest winds 5 to 10 miles per hour with gusts up to 20 miles per hour. Chance of rain 50%. Sunday, patchy fog in the morning. Partly sunny with a chance of showers and thunderstorms. Humid with highs in the upper 80s. Southwest winds 5 to 10 miles per hour. Chance of rain 50%. Sunday night, mostly cloudy with a slight chance of showers and thunderstorms in the evening, then partly cloudy after midnight. Humid with lows in the lower 70s. Southwest winds 5 to 10 miles per hour. Chance of rain 20%. Monday, mostly sunny. A slight chance of showers and thunderstorms in the afternoon. Highs around 90. Chance of rain 20%. Monday night, partly cloudy in the evening, then clearing. Lows in the lower 70s. Tuesday, mostly sunny. A slight chance of showers and thunderstorms in the morning, then a chance of showers and thunderstorms in the afternoon. Highs in the lower 90s. Chance of rain 40%. 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The current time is 5:57 p.m. Central Daylight Time. There is a high risk of rip currents for the following areas in Alabama, Baldwin Coastal and Mobile Coastal, and the following areas in Florida, Escambia Coastal, Okaloosa Coastal and Santa Rosa Coastal. High rip current risk remains in effect from Saturday afternoon through late Sunday night. What? Dangerous rip currents expected. Where? In Alabama, Mobile Coastal and Baldwin Coastal counties. In Florida, Escambia Coastal, Santa Rosa Coastal and Okaloosa Coastal counties. When? From Saturday afternoon through late Sunday night. Impacts. Rip currents can sweep even the best swimmers away from shore into deeper water. Swim near a lifeguard. If caught in a rip current, relax and float. Don't swim against the current. If able, swim in a direction following the shoreline. If unable to escape, face the shore and call or wave for help. Here's your marine forecast. On the weather map, small craft should exercise caution along the coast and over open Gulf waters. Light to moderate westerly winds becomes a moderate to occasionally strong westerly to southwesterly flow for Saturday night through Sunday.

0: scattered to numerous showers and storms become possible through late week, with best chances this weekend. On Perdido Bay, Pensacola Bay including Santa Rosa Sound, and Choctawhatchee Bay. West winds 5 to 10 knots. Waves 1 foot or less. Light chop. Showers and thunderstorms likely early this evening, then a chance of showers and thunderstorms late this evening and overnight. For Saturday, west winds 5 to 10 knots, becoming southwest 10 to 15 knots with gusts up to 20 knots in the afternoon. Waves 1 foot or less.
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0: Choppy. Showers likely with a chance of thunderstorms after midnight. And for Sunday, west winds 10 to 15 knots, becoming southwest 15 to 20 knots in the afternoon. Waves 1 foot or less, then 1 to 2 feet in the afternoon. Choppy. Showers with thunderstorms likely in the morning, then a chance of showers and thunderstorms in the afternoon. On Perdido Bay, Pensacola Bay including Santa Rosa Sound, and Choctawhatchee Bay. For tonight, west winds 5 to 10 knots. Waves 1 foot or less. Light chop. Thunderstorms likely this evening. Showers likely. A chance of thunderstorms after midnight. For Saturday, west winds 5 to 10 knots, becoming southwest 10 to 15 knots with gusts up to 20 knots in the afternoon. Waves 1 foot or less. A moderate chop. Showers and thunderstorms likely, mainly in the morning. For Saturday night, southwest winds 10 to 15 knots with gusts up to 20 knots. Waves 1 foot or less. A moderate chop. A slight chance of showers and thunderstorms in the evening, then showers likely with a chance of thunderstorms after midnight. And for Sunday, southwest winds 10 to 15 knots with gusts up to 25 knots. Waves 1 foot or less. A moderate chop. Showers with a chance of thunderstorms in the morning, then showers and thunderstorms likely in the afternoon. From the Okaloosa-Walton County line to Pascagoula and out 20 nautical miles. For tonight, west winds 10 to 15 knots. Seas 2 to 3 feet. Wave detail, southwest 3 feet at 4 seconds. A chance of showers and thunderstorms. For Saturday, west winds around 15 knots with gusts up to 20 knots. Seas 2 to 3 feet. Wave detail, southwest 3 feet at 5 seconds. A chance of showers and thunderstorms, mainly in the morning. For Saturday night, southwest winds 15 to 20 knots with gusts up to 25 knots. Seas 3 to 5 feet, occasionally to 6 feet. Wave detail, southwest 5 feet at 6 seconds. Showers and thunderstorms likely after midnight. And for Sunday, southwest winds 15 to 20 knots with gusts up to 25 knots. Seas 3 to 5 feet, occasionally to 6 feet. Wave detail, southwest 5 feet at 6 seconds. Showers with thunderstorms likely in the morning, then a chance of showers and thunderstorms in the afternoon. From the Okaloosa-Walton County line to Pascagoula, from 20 to 60 nautical miles offshore. For tonight, west winds 15 to 20 knots. Seas 2 to 3 feet. Wave detail, west 3 feet at 4 seconds. A slight chance of showers and thunderstorms early this evening, then a chance of showers and thunderstorms late this evening and overnight. For Saturday, west winds around 15 knots with gusts up to 20 knots. Seas around 3 feet. Wave detail, west 3 feet at 5 seconds. A chance of showers and thunderstorms. For Saturday night, southwest winds 15 to 20 knots with gusts up to 25 knots. Seas 3 to 5 feet, occasionally to 6 feet. Wave detail, southwest 5 feet at 5 seconds. A slight chance of showers and thunderstorms in the evening, then showers and thunderstorms likely after midnight. And for Sunday, southwest winds 15 to 20 knots with gusts up to 25 knots. Seas 4 to 5 feet, occasionally to 6 feet. Wave detail, southwest 5 feet at 6 seconds. Showers with thunderstorms likely in the morning, then showers likely with a chance of thunderstorms in the afternoon. Tidal information, at the mouth of the Mobile River on Friday, high tide at 2:26 p.m. Low tide at 11:26 p.m. At the mouth of the Mobile River on Saturday, high tide at 3:26 p.m. Low tide at 11:13 p.m. At Pensacola Bay on Friday, high tide at 12:59 p.m. Low tide at 10:58 p.m. At Pensacola Bay on Saturday, high tide at 1:48 p.m. Low tide at 10:44 p.m. At the East Pass in Destin on Friday, high tide at 12:26 p.m. Low tide at 10:24 p.m. At the East Pass in Destin on Saturday, high tide at 1:15 p.m. Low tide at 10:10 p.m. The following marine observations were made as of 5 p.m. Mobile Bay Coast Guard Station. Winds were southwest at 5 knots. Sea temperature 87 degrees. Air temperature 80 degrees. Weeks Bay, southwest winds at 2 knots. Air temperature was 87 degrees. Pensacola Bay. Sea temperature 87 degrees. Air temperature 84 degrees. The report from the east end of Dauphin Island was not available. Graham Bay, southwest winds at 12 knots. Air temperature was 89 degrees. And Pettiboy Island, southwest winds at 13 knots. Air temperature was 86 degrees. 12 miles south of Orange Beach, winds were southwest at 16 knots. Air temperature was 86 degrees. Gulf water temperature 85 degrees. Wave heights 3 feet, with a period of 5 seconds. 100 miles south of Destin. Winds were west at 14 knots. Air temperature 85 degrees. The following weather reports were made at 5 p.m. Pensacola International Airport, skies were cloudy. The temperature was 84 degrees, the dew point was 78, and the relative humidity was 82%. This produces a heat index of 95. The wind was southwest at 8 miles an hour. The pressure was 29.94 inches and steady. Pensacola Naval Air Station, skies were cloudy. The temperature was 84 degrees, the dew point was 80, and the relative humidity was 88%. This produces a heat index of 97. The wind was variable at 3 miles an hour. The pressure was 29.94 inches and falling. Here's your National Weather Service forecast. Tonight, mostly cloudy. Showers and thunderstorms, mainly this evening. Lows in the mid-70s. Southwest winds around 5 miles per hour. Chance of rain 90%. Saturday, partly sunny. A chance of showers and thunderstorms, mainly in the morning. Humid with highs in the upper 80s. West winds 5 to 10 miles per hour. Chance of rain 40%. Saturday night, partly cloudy. A slight chance of showers and thunderstorms in the evening, then a chance of showers and thunderstorms after midnight. Patchy fog after midnight. Humid with lows in the mid-70s. Southwest winds 5 to 10 miles per hour with gusts up to 20 miles per hour. Chance of rain 50%. Sunday, patchy fog in the morning. Partly sunny with a chance of showers and thunderstorms. Humid with highs in the upper 80s. Southwest winds 5 to 10 miles per hour. Chance of rain 50%. Sunday night, mostly cloudy with a slight chance of showers and thunderstorms in the evening, then partly cloudy after midnight. Humid with lows in the lower 70s. Southwest winds 5 to 10 miles per hour. Chance of rain 20%. Monday, mostly sunny. A slight chance of showers and thunderstorms in the afternoon. Highs around 90. Chance of rain 20%. Monday night, partly cloudy in the evening, then clearing. Lows in the lower 70s. Tuesday, mostly sunny. A slight chance of showers and thunderstorms in the morning, then a chance of showers and thunderstorms in the afternoon. Highs in the lower 90s. Chance of rain 40%. 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The current time is 6:09 p.m. Central Daylight Time. There is a high risk of rip currents for the following areas in Alabama, Baldwin Coastal and Mobile Coastal, and the following areas in Florida, Escambia Coastal, Okaloosa Coastal, and Santa Rosa Coastal. High rip current risk remains in effect from Saturday afternoon through late Sunday night. What dangerous rip currents expected? Where in Alabama, Mobile Coastal and Baldwin Coastal counties? In Florida, Escambia Coastal, Santa Rosa Coastal, and Okaloosa Coastal counties. When, from Saturday afternoon through late Sunday night. Impacts, rip currents can sweep even the best swimmers away from shore into deeper water. Swim near a lifeguard. If caught in a rip current, relax and float. Don't swim against the current. If able, swim in a direction following the shoreline. If unable to escape, face the shore and call or wave for help. Here's your marine forecast. On the weather map, small craft should exercise caution along the coast and over open Gulf waters. Light to moderate westerly winds becomes a moderate to occasionally strong westerly to southwesterly flow for Saturday night through Sunday before diminishing on Monday. Scattered to numerous showers and storms become possible through late week, with best chances this weekend. On Perdido Bay, Pensacola Bay including Santa Rosa Sound, and Choctawhatchee Bay. For tonight, west winds 5 to 10 knots. Waves 1 foot or less. Light chop. Showers and thunderstorms likely early this evening, then a chance of showers and thunderstorms late this evening and overnight. For Saturday, west winds 5 to 10 knots, becoming southwest 10 to 15 knots with gusts up to 20 knots in the afternoon. Waves 1 foot or less. A moderate chop. A chance of showers and thunderstorms. For Saturday night, southwest winds 15 to 20 knots, diminishing to 10 to 15 knots after midnight. Waves around 2 feet. Choppy. Showers likely with a chance of thunderstorms after midnight. And for Sunday, west winds 10 to 15 knots, becoming southwest 15 to 20 knots in the afternoon. Waves 1 foot or less, then 1 to 2 feet in the afternoon. Choppy. Showers with thunderstorms likely in the morning, then a chance of showers and thunderstorms in the afternoon. On Perdido Bay, Pensacola Bay including Santa Rosa Sound, and Choctawhatchee Bay. For tonight, west winds 5 to 10 knots. Waves 1 foot or less. Light chop. Thunderstorms likely this evening. Showers likely. A chance of thunderstorms after midnight. For Saturday, west winds 5 to 10 knots, becoming southwest 10 to 15 knots with gusts up to 20 knots in the afternoon. Waves 1 foot or less. A moderate chop. Showers and thunderstorms likely, mainly in the morning. For Saturday night, southwest winds 10 to 15 knots with gusts up to 20 knots. Waves 1 foot or less. A moderate chop. A slight chance of showers and thunderstorms in the evening, then showers likely with a chance of thunderstorms after midnight. And for Sunday, southwest winds 10 to 15 knots with gusts up to 25 knots. Waves 1 foot or less. A moderate chop. Showers with a chance of thunderstorms in the morning, then showers and thunderstorms likely in the afternoon. From the Okaloosa-Walton County line to Pascagoula, and out 20 nautical miles. For tonight, west winds 10 to 15 knots. Seas 2 to 3 feet. Wave detail, southwest 3 feet at 4 seconds. A chance of showers and thunderstorms. For Saturday, west winds around 15 knots with gusts up to 20 knots. Seas 2 to 3 feet. Wave detail, southwest 3 feet at 5 seconds. A chance of showers and thunderstorms, mainly in the morning. For Saturday night, southwest winds 15 to 20 knots with gusts up to 25 knots. Seas 3 to 5 feet, occasionally to 6 feet. Wave detail, southwest 5 feet at 6 seconds. Showers and thunderstorms likely after midnight. And for Sunday, Southwest winds 15 to 20 knots with gusts up to 25 knots. Seas 3 to 5 feet, occasionally to 6 feet. Wave detail, southwest 5 feet at 6 seconds. Showers with thunderstorms likely in the morning, then a chance of showers and thunderstorms in the afternoon. From the Okaloosa-Walton County line to Pascagoula, from 20 to 60 nautical miles offshore. For tonight, west winds 15 to 20 knots. Seas 2 to 3 feet. Wave detail, west 3 feet at 4 seconds. A slight chance of showers and thunderstorms early this evening, then a chance of showers and thunderstorms late this evening and overnight. For Saturday, west winds around 15 knots with gusts up to 20 knots. Seas around 3 feet. Wave detail, west 3 feet at 5 seconds. A chance of showers and thunderstorms. For Saturday night, southwest winds 15 to 20 knots with gusts up to 25 knots. Seas 3 to 5 feet, occasionally to 6 feet. Wave detail, southwest 5 feet at 5 seconds. A slight chance of showers and thunderstorms in the evening, then showers and thunderstorms likely after midnight. And for Sunday, southwest winds 15 to 20 knots with gusts up to 25 knots. Seas 4 to 5 feet, occasionally to 6 feet. Wave detail, southwest 5 feet at 6 seconds. Showers with thunderstorms likely in the morning, then showers likely with a chance of thunderstorms in the afternoon. Tidal information, at the mouth of the Mobile River on Friday, high tide at 2:26 p.m. Low tide at 11:26 p.m. At the mouth of the Mobile River on Saturday, high tide at 3:26 p.m. Low tide at 11:13 p.m. At Pensacola Bay on Friday, high tide at 12:59 p.m. Low tide at 10:58 p.m. At Pensacola Bay on Saturday, high tide at 1:48 p.m. Low tide at 10:44 p.m. At the East Pass in Destin on Friday, high tide at 12:26 p.m. Low tide at 10:24 p.m. At the East Pass in Destin on Saturday, high tide at 1:15 p.m. Low tide at 10:10 p.m. The following marine observations were made as of 6 p.m. Mobile Bay Coast Guard Station. Winds were west at 1 knot. Air temperature 80 degrees. Weeks Bay, northwest winds at 2 knots. Air temperature was 85 degrees. Pensacola Bay. Sea temperature 87 degrees. Air temperature 83 degrees. The report from the east end of Dauphin Island was not available. Graham Bay, southwest winds at 10 knots. Air temperature was 88 degrees. And Pettiboy Island, southwest winds at 15 knots. Air temperature was 86 degrees. 12 miles south of Orange Beach. Winds were southwest at 16 knots. Sea temperature 85 degrees. Air temperature 86 degrees. 100 miles south of Destin. Winds were west at 12 knots. Air temperature 85 degrees. Wave heights 3 feet. Wave period 5 seconds. 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The following weather reports were made at 6 p.m. Pensacola International Airport, skies were cloudy. The temperature was 80 degrees, the dew point was 75, and the relative humidity was 84%. The wind was northwest at 8 miles an hour. The pressure was 29.93 inches and falling. Pensacola Naval Air Station, light rain was falling. The temperature was 80 degrees, the dew point was 76, and the relative humidity was 87%. The wind was calm. The pressure was 29.93 inches and falling. Here's your National Weather Service forecast. Tonight, mostly cloudy. Showers and thunderstorms, mainly this evening. Lows in the mid-70s. Southwest winds around 5 miles per hour. Chance of rain 90%. Saturday, partly sunny. A chance of showers and thunderstorms, mainly in the morning. humid with highs in the upper 80s. West winds 5 to 10 miles per hour. Chance of rain 40%. Saturday night, partly cloudy. A slight chance of showers and thunderstorms in the evening, then a chance of showers and thunderstorms after midnight. Patchy fog after midnight. Humid with lows in the mid-70s. Southwest winds 5 to 10 miles per hour with gusts up to 20 miles per hour. Chance of rain 50%. Sunday, patchy fog in the morning. Partly sunny with a chance of showers and thunderstorms. Humid with highs in the upper 80s. Southwest winds 5 to 10 miles per hour. Chance of rain 50%. Sunday night, mostly cloudy with a slight chance of showers and thunderstorms in the evening, then partly cloudy after midnight. Humid with lows in the lower 70s. Southwest winds 5 to 10 miles per hour. Chance of rain 20%. Monday, mostly sunny. A slight chance of showers and thunderstorms in the afternoon. Highs around 90. Chance of rain 20%. Monday night, partly cloudy in the evening, then clearing. Lows in the lower 70s. Tuesday, mostly sunny. A slight chance of showers and thunderstorms in the morning, then a chance of showers and thunderstorms in the afternoon. Highs in the lower 90s. Chance of rain 40%. 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The current time is 6:20 p.m. Central Daylight Time. There is a high risk of rip currents for the following areas in Alabama, Baldwin Coastal and Mobile Coastal, and the following areas in Florida, Escambia Coastal, Okaloosa Coastal and Santa Rosa Coastal. High rip current risk remains in effect from Saturday afternoon through late Sunday night. What dangerous rip currents expected? Where in Alabama, Mobile Coastal and Baldwin Coastal counties? In Florida, Escambia Coastal, Santa Rosa Coastal and Okaloosa Coastal counties. When, from Saturday afternoon through late Sunday night. Impacts, rip currents can sweep even the best swimmers away from shore into deeper water. Swim near a lifeguard. If caught in a rip current, relax and float. Don't swim against the current. If able, swim in a direction following the shoreline. If unable to escape, face the shore and call or wave for help. Here's your marine forecast. On the weather map, small craft should exercise caution along the coast and over open Gulf waters. Light to moderate westerly winds becomes a moderate to occasionally strong westerly to southwesterly flow for Saturday night through Sunday before diminishing on Monday. Scattered to numerous showers and storms become possible through late week, with best chances this weekend. On Perdido Bay, Pensacola Bay including Santa Rosa Sound, and Choctawhatchee Bay. For tonight, west winds 5 to 10 knots. Waves 1 foot or less. Light chop. Showers and thunderstorms likely early this evening, then a chance of showers and thunderstorms late this evening and overnight. For Saturday, west winds 5 to 10 knots, becoming southwest 10 to 15 knots with gusts up to 20 knots in the afternoon. Waves 1 foot or less. A moderate chop. A chance of showers and thunderstorms. For Saturday night, southwest winds 15 to 20 knots, diminishing to 10 to 15 knots after midnight. Waves around 2 feet. Choppy. Showers likely with a chance of thunderstorms after midnight. And for Sunday, west winds 10 to 15 knots, becoming southwest 15 to 20 knots in the afternoon. Waves 1 foot or less, then 1 to 2 feet in the afternoon. Choppy. Showers with thunderstorms likely in the morning, then a chance of showers and thunderstorms in the afternoon. On Perdido Bay, Pensacola Bay including Santa Rosa Sound, and Choctawhatchee Bay. For tonight, west winds 5 to 10 knots. Waves 1 foot or less. Light chop. Thunderstorms likely this evening. Showers likely. A chance of thunderstorms after midnight. For Saturday, west winds 5 to 10 knots, becoming southwest 10 to 15 knots with gusts up to 20 knots in the afternoon. Waves 1 foot or less. A moderate chop. showers and thunderstorms likely, mainly in the morning. For Saturday night, southwest winds 10 to 15 knots with gusts up to 20 knots. Waves 1 foot or less. A moderate chop. A slight chance of showers and thunderstorms in the evening, then showers likely with a chance of thunderstorms after midnight. And for Sunday, southwest winds 10 to 15 knots with gusts up to 25 knots. Waves 1 foot or less. A moderate chop. Showers with a chance of thunderstorms in the morning, then showers and thunderstorms likely in the afternoon. From the Okaloosa-Walton County line to Pascagoula, and out 20 nautical miles. For tonight, west winds 10 to 15 knots. Seas 2 to 3 feet. Wave detail, southwest 3 feet at 4 seconds. A chance of showers and thunderstorms. For Saturday, west winds around 15 knots with gusts up to 20 knots. Seas 2 to 3 feet. Wave detail, southwest 3 feet at 5 seconds. A chance of showers and thunderstorms, mainly in the morning. For Saturday night, southwest winds 15 to 20 knots with gusts up to 25 knots. Seas 3 to 5 feet, occasionally to 6 feet. Wave detail, southwest 5 feet at 6 seconds. Showers and thunderstorms likely after midnight. And for Sunday, southwest winds 15 to 20 knots with gusts up to 25 knots. Seas 3 to 5 feet, occasionally to 6 feet. Wave detail, southwest 5 feet at 6 seconds. Showers with thunderstorms likely in the morning, then a chance of showers and thunderstorms in the afternoon. From the Okaloosa-Walton County line to Pascagoula, from 20 to 60 nautical miles offshore. For tonight, west winds 15 to 20 knots. Seas 2 to 3 feet. Wave detail, west 3 feet at 4 seconds. A slight chance of showers and thunderstorms early this evening, then a chance of showers and thunderstorms late this evening and overnight. For Saturday, west winds around 15 knots with gusts up to 20 knots. Seas around 3 feet. Wave detail, west 3 feet at 5 seconds. A chance of showers and thunderstorms. For Saturday night, southwest winds 15 to 20 knots with gusts up to 25 knots. Seas 3 to 5 feet, occasionally to 6 feet. Wave detail, southwest 5 feet at 5 seconds. A slight chance of showers and thunderstorms in the evening, then showers and thunderstorms likely after midnight. And for Sunday, southwest winds 15 to 20 knots with gusts up to 25 knots. Seas 4 to 5 feet, occasionally to 6 feet. Wave detail, southwest 5 feet at 6 seconds. Showers with thunderstorms likely in the morning, then showers likely with a chance of thunderstorms in the afternoon. Tidal information, at the mouth of the Mobile River on Friday, high tide at 2:26 p.m. Low tide at 11:26 p.m. At the mouth of the Mobile River on Saturday, high tide at 3:26 p.m. Low tide at 11:13 p.m. At Pensacola Bay on Friday, high tide at 12:59 p.m. Low tide at 10:58 p.m. At Pensacola Bay on Saturday, high tide at 1:48 p.m. Low tide at 10:44 p.m. At the East Pass in Destin on Friday, high tide at 12:26 p.m. Low tide at 10:24 p.m. At the East Pass in Destin on Saturday, high tide at 1:15 p.m. Low tide at 10:10 p.m. The following marine observations were made as of 6 p.m. Mobile Bay Coast Guard Station. Winds were west at 1 knot. Air temperature 80 degrees. Weeks Bay, northwest winds at 2 knots. Air temperature was 85 degrees. Pensacola Bay. Sea temperature 87 degrees. Air temperature 83 degrees. The report from the east end of Dauphin Island was not available. Graham Bay, southwest winds at 10 knots. Air temperature was 88 degrees. And Pettiboy Island, southwest winds at 15 knots. Air temperature was 86 degrees. 12 miles south of Orange Beach. Winds were southwest at 60 knots. Sea temperature 85 degrees. Air temperature 86 degrees. 100 miles south of Destin. Winds were west at 12 knots. Air temperature 85 degrees. Wave height 3 feet. Wave period 5 seconds. The following weather reports were made at 6 p.m. Pensacola International Airport, skies were cloudy. The temperature was 80 degrees, the dew point was 75, and the relative humidity was 84%. The wind was northwest at 8 miles an hour. The pressure was 29.93 inches and falling. Pensacola Naval Air Station, light rain was falling. The temperature was 80 degrees, the dew point was 76, and the relative humidity was 87%. The wind was calm. The pressure was 29.93 inches and falling. Here's your National Weather Service forecast. Tonight, mostly cloudy. Showers and thunderstorms, mainly this evening. Lows in the mid-70s. Southwest winds around 5 miles per hour. Chance of rain 90%. Saturday, partly sunny. A chance of showers and thunderstorms, mainly in the morning. Humid with highs in the upper 80s. West winds 5 to 10 miles per hour. Chance of rain 40%. Saturday night, partly cloudy. A slight chance of showers and thunderstorms in the evening, then a chance of showers and thunderstorms after midnight. Patchy fog after midnight. Humid with lows in the mid-70s. Southwest winds 5 to 10 miles per hour with gusts up to 20 miles per hour. Chance of rain 50%. Sunday, patchy fog in the morning. Partly sunny with a chance of showers and thunderstorms. Humid with highs in the upper 80s. Southwest winds 5 to 10 miles per hour. Chance of rain 50%. Sunday night, mostly cloudy with a slight chance of showers and thunderstorms in the evening, then partly cloudy after midnight. Humid with lows in the lower 70s. Southwest winds 5 to 10 miles per hour. Chance of rain 20%. Monday, mostly sunny. A slight chance of showers and thunderstorms in the afternoon. Highs around 90. Chance of rain 20%. Monday night, partly cloudy in the evening, then clearing. Lows in the lower 70s. Tuesday, mostly sunny. A slight chance of showers and thunderstorms in the morning, then a chance of showers and thunderstorms in the afternoon. Highs in the lower 90s. Chance of rain 40%. This is NOAA Weather Radio from the Mobile Pensacola National Weather Service. The current time is 6:31 p.m. Central Daylight Time. There is a high risk of rip currents for the following areas in Alabama, Baldwin Coastal and Mobile Coastal, and the following areas in Florida, Escambia Coastal, Okaloosa Coastal and Santa Rosa Coastal. High rip current risk remains in effect from Saturday afternoon through late Sunday night. What? Dangerous rip currents expected. Where? In Alabama, Mobile Coastal and Baldwin Coastal counties. In Florida, Escambia Coastal, Santa Rosa Coastal and Okaloosa Coastal counties. When? From Saturday afternoon through late Sunday night. Impacts. Rip currents can sweep even the best swimmers away from shore into deeper water. Swim near a lifeguard. If caught in a rip current, relax and float. 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If able, swim in a direction following the shoreline. If unable to escape, face the shore and call or wave for help. Here's your marine forecast. On the weather map, small craft should exercise caution along the coast and over open Gulf waters. Light to moderate westerly winds becomes a moderate to occasionally strong westerly to southwesterly flow for Saturday night through Sunday before diminishing on Monday. Scattered to numerous showers and storms become possible through late week, with best chances this weekend. On Perdido Bay, Pensacola Bay including Santa Rosa Sound, and Choctaw Hatchie Bay. For tonight, west winds 5 to 10 knots. Waves 1 foot or less. Light chop. Showers and thunderstorms likely early this evening, then a chance of showers and thunderstorms late this evening and overnight. For Saturday, West winds 5 to 10 knots, becoming southwest 10 to 15 knots with gusts up to 20 knots in the afternoon. Waves 1 foot or less. A moderate chop. A chance of showers and thunderstorms. For Saturday night, southwest winds 15 to 20 knots, diminishing to 10 to 15 knots after midnight. Waves around 2 feet. Choppy. Showers likely with a chance of thunderstorms after midnight. And for Sunday, west winds 10 to 15 knots, becoming southwest 15 to 20 knots in the afternoon. Waves 1 foot or less, then 1 to 2 feet in the afternoon. Choppy. Showers with thunderstorms likely in the morning, then a chance of showers and thunderstorms in the afternoon. On Perdido Bay, Pensacola Bay including Santa Rosa Sound, and Choctaw Hatchie Bay. For tonight, west winds 5 to 10 knots. Waves 1 foot or less. Light chop. Thunderstorms likely this evening. Showers likely. A chance of thunderstorms after midnight. For Saturday, west winds 5 to 10 knots, becoming southwest 10 to 15 knots with gusts up to 20 knots in the afternoon. Waves 1 foot or less. A moderate chop. Showers and thunderstorms likely, mainly in the morning. For Saturday night, southwest winds 10 to 15 knots with gusts up to 20 knots. Waves 1 foot or less. A moderate chop. A slight chance of showers and thunderstorms in the evening, then showers likely with a chance of thunderstorms after midnight. And for Sunday, southwest winds 10 to 15 knots with gusts up to 25 knots. Waves 1 foot or less. A moderate chop. Showers with a chance of thunderstorms in the morning, then showers and thunderstorms likely in the afternoon. From the Okaloosa-Walton County line to Pascagoula, and out 20 nautical miles. For tonight, west winds 10 to 15 knots. Seas 2 to 3 feet. Wave detail, southwest 3 feet at 4 seconds. A chance of showers and thunderstorms. For Saturday, west winds around 15 knots with gusts up to 20 knots. Seas 2 to 3 feet. Wave detail, southwest 3 feet at 5 seconds. A chance of showers and thunderstorms, mainly in the morning. For Saturday night, southwest winds 15 to 20 knots with gusts up to 25 knots. Seas 3 to 5 feet, occasionally to 6 feet. Wave detail, southwest 5 feet at 6 seconds. Showers and thunderstorms likely after midnight. And for Sunday, southwest winds 15 to 20 knots with gusts up to 25 knots. Seas 3 to 5 feet, occasionally to 6 feet. Wave detail, southwest 5 feet at 6 seconds. Showers with thunderstorms likely in the morning, then a chance of showers and thunderstorms in the afternoon. From the Okaloosa-Walton County line to Pascagoula, from 20 to 60 nautical miles offshore. For tonight, west winds 15 to 20 knots. Seas 2 to 3 feet. Wave detail, west 3 feet at 4 seconds. A slight chance of showers and thunderstorms early this evening, then a chance of showers and thunderstorms late this evening and overnight. For Saturday, west winds around 15 knots with gusts up to 20 knots. Seas around 3 feet. Wave detail, west 3 feet at 5 seconds. A chance of showers and thunderstorms. For Saturday night, southwest winds 15 to 20 knots with gusts up to 25 knots. Seas 3 to 5 feet, occasionally to 6 feet. Wave detail, southwest 5 feet at 5 seconds. A slight chance of showers and thunderstorms in the evening, then showers and thunderstorms likely after midnight. And for Sunday, southwest winds 15 to 20 knots with gusts up to 25 knots. Seas 4 to 5 feet, occasionally to 6 feet. Wave detail, southwest 5 feet at 6 seconds. Showers with thunderstorms likely in the morning, then showers likely with a chance of thunderstorms in the afternoon. Tidal information, at the mouth of the Mobile River on Friday, high tide at 2:26 p.m. Low tide at 11:26 p.m. At the mouth of the Mobile River on Saturday, high tide at 3:26 p.m. Low tide at 11:13 p.m. at Pensacola Bay on Friday, high tide at 12:59 p.m. Low tide at 10:58 p.m. At Pensacola Bay on Saturday, high tide at 1:48 p.m. Low tide at 10:44 p.m. At the East Pass in Destin on Friday, high tide at 12:26 p.m. Low tide at 10:24 p.m. At the East Pass in Destin on Saturday, high tide at 1:15 p.m. Low tide at 10:10 p.m. The following marine observations were made as of 6 p.m. Mobile Bay Coast Guard Station. Winds were west at 1 knot. Air temperature 80 degrees. Weeks Bay, northwest winds at 2 knots. Air temperature was 85 degrees. Pensacola Bay. Sea temperature 87 degrees. Air temperature 83 degrees. The report from the east end of Dauphin Island was not available. Grand Bay, southwest winds at 10 knots. Air temperature was 88 degrees. And Pettiboy Island, southwest winds at 15 knots. Air temperature was 86 degrees. 12 miles south of Orange Beach. Winds were southwest at 60 knots. Sea temperature 85 degrees. Air temperature 86 degrees. 100 miles south of Destin. Winds were west at 12 knots. Air temperature 85 degrees. Wave heights 3 feet. Wave period 5 seconds. The following weather reports were made at 6 p.m. Pensacola International Airport, skies were cloudy. The temperature was 80 degrees, the dew point was 75, and the relative humidity was 84%. The wind was northwest at 8 miles an hour. The pressure was 29.93 inches and falling. Pensacola Naval Air Station, light rain was falling. The temperature was 80 degrees, the dew point was 76, and the relative humidity was 87%. The wind was calm. The pressure was 29.93 inches and falling. Here's your National Weather Service forecast. Tonight, mostly cloudy. Showers and thunderstorms, mainly this evening. Lows in the mid-70s. Southwest winds around 5 miles per hour. Chance of rain 90%. Saturday, partly sunny. A chance of showers and thunderstorms, mainly in the morning. Humid with highs in the upper 80s. West winds 5 to 10 miles per hour. Chance of rain 40%. Saturday night, partly cloudy. A slight chance of showers and thunderstorms in the evening, then a chance of showers and thunderstorms after midnight. Patchy fog after midnight. Humid with lows in the mid-70s. Southwest winds 5 to 10 miles per hour with gusts up to 20 miles per hour. Chance of rain 50%. Sunday, patchy fog in the morning. Partly sunny with a chance of showers and thunderstorms. Humid with highs in the upper 80s. Southwest winds 5 to 10 miles per hour. Chance of rain 50%. Sunday night, mostly cloudy with a slight chance of showers and thunderstorms in the evening, then partly cloudy after midnight. Humid with lows in the lower 70s. Southwest winds 5 to 10 miles per hour. Chance of rain 20%. Monday, mostly sunny. A slight chance of showers and thunderstorms in the afternoon. Highs around 90. Chance of rain 20%. Monday night, partly cloudy in the evening, then clearing. Lows in the lower 70s. Tuesday, mostly sunny. A slight chance of showers and thunderstorms in the morning, then a chance of showers and thunderstorms in the afternoon. Highs in the lower 90s. Chance of rain 40%. 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The current time is 6:43 p.m. Central Daylight Time. There is a high risk of rip currents for the following areas in Alabama, Baldwin Coastal and Mobile Coastal, and the following areas in Florida, Escambia Coastal, Okaloosa Coastal and Santa Rosa Coastal. High rip current risk remains in effect from Saturday afternoon through late Sunday night. What dangerous rip currents expected? Where in Alabama, Mobile Coastal and Baldwin Coastal counties? in Florida, Escambia Coastal, Santa Rosa Coastal and Okaloosa Coastal counties. When, from Saturday afternoon through late Sunday night, impacts, rip currents can sweep even the best swimmers away from shore into deeper water. Swim near a lifeguard. If caught in a rip current, relax and float. Don't swim against the current. If able, swim in a direction following the shoreline. If unable to escape, face the shore and call or wave for help. Here's your marine forecast. On the weather map, small craft should exercise caution along the coast and over open Gulf waters. Light to moderate westerly winds becomes a moderate to occasionally strong westerly to southwesterly flow for Saturday night through Sunday before diminishing on Monday. Scattered to numerous showers and storms become possible through late week, with best chances this weekend. On Perdido Bay, Pensacola Bay including Santa Rosa Sound, and Choctawhatchee Bay. For tonight, west winds 5 to 10 knots. Waves 1 foot or less. Light chop. Showers and thunderstorms likely early this evening, then a chance of showers and thunderstorms late this evening and overnight. For Saturday, west winds 5 to 10 knots, becoming southwest 10 to 15 knots with gusts up to 20 knots in the afternoon. Waves 1 foot or less. A moderate chop. A chance of showers and thunderstorms. For Saturday night, southwest winds 15 to 20 knots, diminishing to 10 to 15 knots after midnight. Waves around 2 feet. Choppy. Showers likely with a chance of thunderstorms after midnight. And for Sunday, west winds 10 to 15 knots, becoming southwest 15 to 20 knots in the afternoon. Waves 1 foot or less, then 1 to 2 feet in the afternoon. Choppy. Showers with thunderstorms likely in the morning, then a chance of showers and thunderstorms in the afternoon. On Perdido Bay, Pensacola Bay including Santa Rosa Sound, and Choctawhatchee Bay. For tonight, west winds 5 to 10 knots. Waves 1 foot or less. Light chop. Thunderstorms likely this evening. Showers likely. A chance of thunderstorms after midnight. For Saturday, west winds 5 to 10 knots, becoming southwest 10 to 15 knots with gusts up to 20 knots in the afternoon. Waves 1 foot or less. A moderate chop. Showers and thunderstorms likely, mainly in the morning. For Saturday night, southwest winds 10 to 15 knots with gusts up to 20 knots. Waves 1 foot or less. A moderate chop. A slight chance of showers and thunderstorms in the evening, then showers likely with a chance of thunderstorms after midnight. And for Sunday, southwest winds 10 to 15 knots with gusts up to 25 knots. Waves 1 foot or less. A moderate chop. Showers with a chance of thunderstorms in the morning, then showers and thunderstorms likely in the afternoon. From the Okaloosa-Walton County line to Pascagoula, and out 20 nautical miles. For tonight, west winds 10 to 15 knots. Seas 2 to 3 feet. Wave detail, southwest 3 feet at 4 seconds. A chance of showers and thunderstorms. For Saturday, west winds around 15 knots with gusts up to 20 knots. Seas 2 to 3 feet. Wave detail, southwest 3 feet at 5 seconds. A chance of showers and thunderstorms, mainly in the morning. For Saturday night, southwest winds 15 to 20 knots with gusts up to 25 knots. Seas 3 to 5 feet, occasionally to 6 feet. Wave detail, southwest 5 feet at 6 seconds. Showers and thunderstorms likely after midnight. And for Sunday, southwest winds 15 to 20 knots with gusts up to 25 knots. Seas 3 to 5 feet, occasionally to 6 feet. Wave detail, southwest 5 feet at 6 seconds. Showers with thunderstorms likely in the morning, then a chance of showers and thunderstorms in the afternoon. From the Okaloosa-Walton County line to Pascagoula, from 20 to 60 nautical miles offshore. For tonight, west winds 15 to 20 knots. Seas 2 to 3 feet. Wave detail, west 3 feet at 4 seconds. a slight chance of showers and thunderstorms early this evening, then a chance of showers and thunderstorms late this evening and overnight. For Saturday, west winds around 15 knots with gusts up to 20 knots. Seas around 3 feet. Wave detail, west 3 feet at 5 seconds. A chance of showers and thunderstorms. For Saturday night, southwest winds 15 to 20 knots with gusts up to 25 knots. Seas 3 to 5 feet, occasionally to 6 feet. Wave detail, southwest 5 feet at 5 seconds. A slight chance of showers and thunderstorms in the evening, then showers and thunderstorms likely after midnight. And for Sunday, southwest winds 15 to 20 knots with gusts up to 25 knots. Seas 4 to 5 feet, occasionally to 6 feet. Wave detail, southwest 5 feet at 6 seconds. Showers with thunderstorms likely in the morning, then showers likely with a chance of thunderstorms in the afternoon. 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Tidal information, at the mouth of the Mobile River on Friday, high tide at 2:26 p.m. Low tide at 11:26 p.m. At the mouth of the Mobile River on Saturday, high tide at 3:26 p.m. Low tide at 11:13 p.m. At Pensacola Bay on Friday, high tide at 12:59 p.m. Low tide at 10:58 p.m. At Pensacola Bay on Saturday, high tide at 1:48 p.m. Low tide at 10:44 p.m. At the East Pass in Destin on Friday, high tide at 12:26 p.m. Low tide at 10:24 p.m. At the East Pass in Destin on Saturday, high tide at 1:15 p.m. Low tide at 10:10 p.m. The following marine observations were made as of 6 p.m. Mobile Bay Coast Guard Station. Winds were west at 1 knot. Air temperature 80 degrees. Weeks Bay, northwest winds at 2 knots. Air temperature was 85 degrees. Pensacola Bay. Sea temperature 87 degrees. Air temperature 83 degrees. The report from the east end of Dauphin Island was not available. Graham Bay, southwest winds at 10 knots. Air temperature was 88 degrees. And Pettiboy Island, southwest winds at 15 knots. Air temperature was 86 degrees. 12 miles south of Orange Beach. Winds were southwest at 16 knots. Sea temperature 85 degrees. Air temperature 86 degrees. 100 miles south of Destin. Winds were west at 12 knots. Air temperature 85 degrees. Wave heights 3 feet. Wave period 5 seconds. The following weather reports were made at 6 p.m. Pensacola International Airport, skies were cloudy. The temperature was 80 degrees, the dew point was 75, and the relative humidity was 84%. The wind was northwest at 8 miles an hour. The pressure was 29.93 inches and falling. Pensacola Naval Air Station, light rain was falling. The temperature was 80 degrees, the dew point was 76, and the relative humidity was 87%. The wind was calm. The pressure was 29.93 inches and falling. Here's your National Weather Service forecast. Tonight, mostly cloudy. Showers and thunderstorms, mainly this evening. Lows in the mid-70s. Southwest winds around 5 miles per hour. Chance of rain 90%. Saturday, partly sunny. A chance of showers and thunderstorms, mainly in the morning. Humid with highs in the upper 80s. West winds 5 to 10 miles per hour. Chance of rain 40%. Saturday night, partly cloudy. A slight chance of showers and thunderstorms in the evening, then a chance of showers and thunderstorms after midnight. Patchy fog after midnight. Humid with lows in the mid-70s. Southwest winds 5 to 10 miles per hour with gusts up to 20 miles per hour. Chance of rain 50%. Sunday, patchy fog in the morning. partly sunny with a chance of showers and thunderstorms. Humid with highs in the upper 80s. Southwest winds 5 to 10 miles per hour. Chance of rain 50%. Sunday night, mostly cloudy with a slight chance of showers.

storms in the morning, then a chance of showers and thunderstorms in the afternoon. Highs in the lower 90s. Chance of rain 40%. This is NOAA Weather Radio from the Mobile Pensacola National Weather Service. The current time is 6:54 p.m. Central Daylight Time. There is a high risk of rip currents for the following areas in Alabama, Baldwin Coastal and Mobile Coastal, and the following areas in Florida, Escambia Coastal, Okaloosa Coastal, and Santa Rosa Coastal. High rip current risk remains in effect from Saturday afternoon through late Sunday night. What? Dangerous rip currents expected. Where? In Alabama, Mobile Coastal and Baldwin Coastal counties. In Florida, Escambia Coastal, Santa Rosa Coastal and Okaloosa Coastal counties. When? From Saturday afternoon through late Sunday night. Impacts. Rip currents can sweep even the best swimmers away from shore into deeper water. Swim near a lifeguard. If caught in a rip current, relax and float. 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If able, swim in a direction following the shoreline. If unable to escape, face the shore and call or wave for help. Here's your marine forecast. On the weather map, small craft should exercise caution along the coast and over open Gulf waters. Light to moderate westerly winds becomes a moderate to occasionally strong westerly to southwesterly flow for Saturday night through Sunday before diminishing on Monday. Scattered to numerous showers and storms become possible through late week, with best chances this weekend. On Perdido Bay, Pensacola Bay including Santa Rosa Sound, and Choctaw Hatchie Bay. For tonight, west winds 5 to 10 knots. Waves 1 foot or less. Light chop. Showers and thunderstorms likely early this evening, then a chance of showers and thunderstorms late this evening and overnight. For Saturday, west winds 5 to 10 knots, becoming southwest 10 to 15 knots with gusts up to 20 knots in the afternoon. Waves 1 foot or less. A moderate chop. A chance of showers and thunderstorms. For Saturday night, southwest winds 15 to 20 knots, diminishing to 10 to 15 knots after midnight. Waves around 2 feet. Choppy. Showers likely with a chance of thunderstorms after midnight. And for Sunday, west winds 10 to 15 knots, becoming southwest 15 to 20 knots in the afternoon. Waves 1 foot or less, then 1 to 2 feet in the afternoon. Choppy. Showers with thunderstorms likely in the morning, then a chance of showers and thunderstorms in the afternoon. On Perdido Bay, Pensacola Bay including Santa Rosa Sound, and Choctaw Hatchie Bay. For tonight, west winds 5 to 10 knots. Waves 1 foot or less. Light chop. Thunderstorms likely this evening. Showers likely. A chance of thunderstorms after midnight. For Saturday, west winds 5 to 10 knots, becoming southwest 10 to 15 knots with gusts up to 20 knots in the afternoon. Waves 1 foot or less. A moderate chop. Showers and thunderstorms likely, mainly in the morning. For Saturday night, southwest winds 10 to 15 knots with gusts up to 20 knots. Waves 1 foot or less. A moderate chop. A slight chance of showers and thunderstorms in the evening, then showers likely with a chance of thunderstorms after midnight. And for Sunday, southwest winds 10 to 15 knots with gusts up to 25 knots. Waves 1 foot or less. A moderate chop. Showers with a chance of thunderstorms in the morning, then showers and thunderstorms likely in the afternoon. From the Okaloosa-Walton County line to Pascagoula, and out 20 nautical miles. For tonight, west winds 10 to 15 knots. Seas 2 to 3 feet. Wave detail, southwest 3 feet at 4 seconds. A chance of showers and thunderstorms. For Saturday, west winds around 15 knots with gusts up to 20 knots. Seas 2 to 3 feet. Wave detail, southwest 3 feet at 5 seconds. A chance of showers and thunderstorms, mainly in the morning. For Saturday night, southwest winds 15 to 20 knots with gusts up to 25 knots. Seas 3 to 5 feet, occasionally to 6 feet. Wave detail, southwest

0: 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Showers and thunderstorms likely.
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0: Showers with thunderstorms likely in the morning, then a chance of showers and thunderstorms in the afternoon. From the Okaloosa-Walton County line to Pasla, from 20 nautical miles. For tonight, west winds 20 knots. Seas 2 to 3 feet. Wave detail, west 3 feet at 4 seconds. A slight chance of showers and thunderstorms early this evening, then a chance of showers and thunderstorms late this evening and overnight. For Saturday, west winds around 15 knots with gusts up to 20 knots. Seas around 3 feet. Wave detail, west 3 feet at 5 seconds. A chance of showers and thunderstorms. For Saturday night, southwest winds 15 to 20 knots with gusts up to 25 knots. Seas 3 to 5 feet, occasionally to 6 feet. Wave detail, southwest 5 feet at 5 seconds. A slight chance of showers and thunderstorms in the evening, then showers and thunderstorms likely after midnight. And for Sunday, southwest winds 15 to 20 knots with gusts up to 25 knots. Seas 4 to 5 feet, occasionally to 6 feet. Wave detail, southwest 5 feet at 6 seconds. Showers with thunderstorms likely in the morning, then showers likely with a chance of thunderstorms in the afternoon. Tidal information, at the mouth of the Mobile River on Friday, high tide at 2:26 p.m. Low tide at 11:26 p.m. At the mouth of the Mobile River on Saturday, high tide at 3:26 p.m. Low tide at 11:13 p.m. At Pensacola Bay on Friday, high tide at 12:59 p.m. Low tide at 10:58 p.m. At Pensacola Bay on Saturday, high tide at 1:48 p.m. Low tide at 10:44 p.m. At the East Pass in Destin on Friday, high tide at 12:26 p.m. Low tide at 10:24 p.m. At the East Pass in Destin on Saturday, high tide at 1:15 p.m. Low tide at 10:10 p.m. The following marine observations were made as of 6 p.m. Mobile Bay Coast Guard Station. Winds were west at 1 knot. Air temperature 80 degrees. Weeks Bay, northwest winds at 2 knots. Air temperature was 85 degrees. Pensacola Bay. Sea temperature 87 degrees. Air temperature 83 degrees. The report from the east end of Dauphin Island was not available. Graham Bay, southwest winds at 10 knots. Air temperature was 88 degrees. And Pettiboy Island, southwest winds at 15 knots. Air temperature was 86 degrees. 12 miles south of Orange Beach. Winds were southwest at 16 knots. Sea temperature 85 degrees. Air temperature 86 degrees. 100 miles south of Destin. Winds were west at 12 knots. Air temperature 85 degrees. Wave heights 3 feet. Wave period 5 seconds. The following weather reports were made at 6 p.m. Pensacola International Airport, skies were cloudy. The temperature was 80 degrees, the dew point was 75, and the relative humidity was 84%. The wind was northwest at 8 miles an hour. The pressure was 29.93 inches and falling. Pensacola Naval Air Station, light rain was falling. The temperature was 80 degrees, the dew point was 76, and the relative humidity was 87%. The wind was calm. The pressure was 29.93 inches and falling. Here's your National Weather Service forecast. Tonight, mostly cloudy. Showers and thunderstorms, mainly this evening. Lows in the mid-70s. Southwest winds around 5 miles per hour. Chance of rain 90%. Saturday, partly sunny. A chance of showers and thunderstorms, mainly in the morning. Humid with highs in the upper 80s. West winds 5 to 10 miles per hour. Chance of rain 40%.